temperature was 61 degrees, the dew point 29, and the relative humidity 29%. The wind was west at 7 miles an hour. The pressure was 29.96 inches and steady. At Bowman Field, it was clear. The temperature was 61 degrees, the dew point 29, and the relative humidity 29%. The wind was variable at 5 miles an hour. The pressure was 29.96 inches and steady. At Jasper, it was clear. The temperature was 60 degrees, the dew point 37, and the relative humidity 42%. The wind was west at 7 miles an hour. The pressure was 29.97 inches and falling. Once again, at Louisville International it was 61 degrees under partly cloudy skies. Elsewhere around the region, it was clear, with a temperature of 58 at Lexington, 57 at Covington, and 57 at Jackson. Under clear skies, Bowling Green reported 62, Paducah reported 64, and Evansville reported 62. It was partly cloudy, with a temperature of 64 at Nashville, and 59 at Bloomington. At Indianapolis, it was mostly cloudy, with a temperature of 53. At Frankfort, the weather conditions were not available. And now here is the 8 to 14 day outlook for the region. This forecast is valid for the period from May 15 to 21, 2026. For Kentucky, temperatures are forecast to be above normal, and precipitation is forecast to be below normal. For Indiana, temperatures are forecast to be above normal, and precipitation is forecast to be normal. For Tennessee, temperatures are forecast to be above normal, and precipitation is forecast to be normal. This long-term outlook is updated on NOAA Weather Radio around 5 p.m. Eastern Time each day. Now for the official National Weather Service forecast for North Central Kentucky and South Central Indiana, including the Louisville metro area. Tonight, clear. Lows in the mid-40s. West winds up to 5 miles an hour shifting to the south after midnight. Friday, mostly sunny. Highs in the lower 70s. Southwest winds 5 to 15 miles an hour. Friday night, mostly cloudy with a 50% chance of rain showers. Lows in the mid-50s. Southwest winds 5 to 10 miles an hour. Saturday, partly sunny with a 30% chance of rain showers in the morning, then sunny in the afternoon. Highs in the upper 70s. Southwest winds 5 to 10 miles an hour. Saturday night, mostly clear. Lows in the mid-50s. Southwest winds up to 10 miles an hour. And now the extended forecast for the radio listening area. Sunday and Sunday night, mostly cloudy. A 40% chance of thunderstorms. Highs in the mid-70s. Lows in the upper 40s. Monday and Monday night, mostly clear. Highs in the upper 60s. Lows in the mid-40s. Tuesday and Tuesday night, partly cloudy. A 40% chance of rain showers. Highs in the lower 70s. Lows in the mid-50s. Wednesday and Wednesday night, partly cloudy. A 20% chance of rain showers. Highs in the mid-70s. Lows in the lower 50s. Thursday and Thursday night, partly cloudy. A 20% chance of rain showers. Highs in the upper 70s. Lows in the upper 50s. The current time is 8:07 p.m. Eastern Daylight Time. 8 p.m. Eastern Daylight Time weather conditions across North Central Kentucky and South Central Indiana. At Louisville International, it was partly cloudy. The temperature was 61 degrees, the dew point 29, and the relative humidity 29%. The wind was west at 7 miles an hour. The pressure was 29.96 inches and steady. At Bowman Field, it was clear. The temperature was 61 degrees, the dew point 29, and the relative humidity 29%. The wind was variable at 5 miles an hour. The pressure was 29.96 inches and steady. At Jasper, it was clear. The temperature was 60 degrees, the dew point 37, and the relative humidity 42%. The wind was west at 7 miles an hour. The pressure was 29.97 inches and falling.
Once again, at Louisville International, it was 61 degrees under partly cloudy skies. Elsewhere around the region, it was clear, with a temperature of 58 at Lexington, 57 at Covington, and 57 at Jackson. Under clear skies, Bowling Green reported 62, Paducah reported 64, and Evansville reported 62. It was partly cloudy, with a temperature of 64 at Nashville, and 59 at Bloomington. At Indianapolis, it was mostly cloudy, with a temperature of 53. At Frankfort, the weather conditions were not available. And now here is the 8 to 14 day outlook for the region. This forecast is valid for the period from May 15 to 21, 2026. For Kentucky, temperatures are forecast to be above normal, and precipitation is forecast to be below normal. For Indiana, temperatures are forecast to be above normal, and precipitation is forecast to be normal. For Tennessee, temperatures are forecast to be above normal, and precipitation is forecast to be normal. This long-term outlook is updated on NOAA Weather Radio around 5 p.m. Eastern Time each day. Now for the official National Weather Service forecast for North Central Kentucky and South Central Indiana, including the Louisville metro area. Tonight, clear. Lows in the mid-40s. West winds up to 5 miles an hour shifting to the south after midnight. Friday, mostly sunny. Highs in the lower 70s. Southwest winds 5 to 15 miles an hour. Friday night, mostly cloudy with a 50% chance of rain showers. Lows in the mid-50s. Southwest winds 5 to 10 miles an hour. Saturday, partly sunny with a 30% chance of rain showers in the morning, then sunny in the afternoon. Highs in the upper 70s. Southwest winds 5 to 10 miles an hour. Saturday night, mostly clear. Lows in the mid-50s. Southwest winds up to 10 miles an hour. And now the extended forecast for the radio listening area. Sunday and Sunday night, mostly cloudy. A 40% chance of thunderstorms. Highs in the mid-70s. Lows in the upper 40s. Monday and Monday night, mostly clear. Highs in the upper 60s. Lows in the mid-40s. Tuesday and Tuesday night, partly cloudy. A 40% chance of rain showers. Highs in the lower 70s. Lows in the mid-50s. Wednesday and Wednesday night, partly cloudy. A 20% chance of rain showers. Highs in the mid-70s. Lows in the lower 50s. Thursday and Thursday night, partly cloudy. A 20% chance of rain showers. Highs in the upper 70s. Lows in the upper 50s. 8 p.m. Eastern Daylight Time weather conditions across North Central Kentucky and South Central Indiana. At Louisville International, it was fair. The temperature was 61 degrees, the dew point 29, and the relative humidity 29%. The wind was west at 7 miles an hour. The pressure was 29.96 inches and steady. At Bowman Field, it was fair. The temperature was 61 degrees, the dew point 29, and the relative humidity 29%. The wind was variable at 5 miles an hour. The pressure was 29.96 inches and steady. At Jasper, it was fair. The temperature was 60 degrees, the dew point 37, and the relative humidity 42%. The wind was west at 7 miles an hour. The pressure was 29.97 inches and falling. Once again, at Louisville International, it was 61 degrees under fair skies. Elsewhere around the region, at Indianapolis, it was mostly cloudy, with a temperature of 53. It was fair, with a temperature of 58 at Lexington, 57 at Covington, 57 at Jackson, and 62 at Bowling Green. Under fair skies, Nashville reported 64, Paducah reported 64, Evansville reported 62, and Bloomington reported 59. At Frankfort, the weather conditions were not available. 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
on a transmitter located in Floyd County, Indiana, on a frequency of 162.475 MHz. The current time is 8:13 p.m. Eastern Daylight Time. And now here is the 8 to 14 day outlook for the region. This forecast is valid for the period from May 15 to 21, 2026. For Kentucky, temperatures are forecast to be above normal, and precipitation is forecast to be below normal. For Indiana, temperatures are forecast to be above normal, and precipitation is forecast to be normal. For Tennessee, temperatures are forecast to be above normal, and precipitation is forecast to be normal. This long-term outlook is updated on NOAA Weather Radio around 5 p.m. Eastern Time each day. Now for the official National Weather Service forecast for North Central Kentucky and South Central Indiana, including the Louisville metro area. Tonight, clear. Lows in the mid-40s. West winds up to 5 miles an hour shifting to the south after midnight. Friday, mostly sunny. Highs in the lower 70s. Southwest winds 5 to 15 miles an hour. Friday night, mostly cloudy with a 50% chance of rain showers. Lows in the mid-50s. Southwest winds 5 to 10 miles an hour. Saturday, partly sunny with a 30% chance of rain showers in the morning, then sunny in the afternoon. Highs in the upper 70s. Southwest winds 5 to 10 miles an hour. Saturday night, mostly clear. Lows in the mid-50s. Southwest winds up to 10 miles an hour. And now the extended forecast for the radio listening area. Sunday and Sunday night, mostly cloudy. A 40% chance of thunderstorms. Highs in the mid-70s. Lows in the upper 40s. Monday and Monday night, mostly clear. Highs in the upper 60s. Lows in the mid-40s. Tuesday and Tuesday night, partly cloudy. A 40% chance of rain showers. Highs in the lower 70s. Lows in the mid-50s. Wednesday and Wednesday night, partly cloudy. A 20% chance of rain showers. Highs in the mid-70s. Lows in the lower 50s. Thursday and Thursday night, partly cloudy. A 20% chance of rain showers. Highs in the upper 70s. Lows in the upper 50s. 8 p.m. Eastern Daylight Time weather conditions across North Central Kentucky and South Central Indiana. At Louisville International, it was fair. The temperature was 61 degrees, the dew point 29, and the relative humidity 29%. The wind was west at 7 miles an hour. The pressure was 29.96 inches and steady. At Bowman Field, it was fair. The temperature was 61 degrees, the dew point 29, and the relative humidity 29%. The wind was variable at 5 miles an hour. The pressure was 29.96 inches and steady. At Jasper, it was fair. The temperature was 60 degrees, the dew point 37, and the relative humidity 42%. The wind was west at 7 miles an hour. The pressure was 29.97 inches and falling. Once again, at Louisville International it was 61 degrees under fair skies. Elsewhere around the region, at Indianapolis, it was mostly cloudy, with a temperature of 53. It was fair, with a temperature of 58 at Lexington, 57 at Covington, 57 at Jackson, and 62 at Bowling Green. Under fair skies, Nashville reported 64, Paducah reported 64, Evansville reported 62, and Bloomington reported 59. At Frankfort, the weather conditions were not available. The current time is 8:17 p.m. Eastern Daylight Time. And now here is the 8 to 14 day outlook for the region. This forecast is valid for the period from May 15 to 21, 2026. For Kentucky, temperatures are forecast to be above normal, and precipitation is forecast to be below normal. For Indiana, temperatures are forecast to be above normal, and precipitation is forecast to be normal. For Tennessee, temperatures are forecast to be above normal, and precipitation is forecast to be normal. This long-term outlook is updated on NOAA Weather Radio around 5 p.m. Eastern Time each day.
Now for the official National Weather Service forecast for

rain showers. Lows in the mid-50s. Southwest winds 5 to 10 miles an hour. Saturday, partly sunny with a 30% chance of rain showers in the morning, then sunny in the afternoon. Highs in the upper 70s. Southwest winds 5 to 10 miles an hour. Saturday night, mostly clear. Lows in the mid-50s. Southwest winds up to 10 miles an hour. And now the extended forecast for the radio listening area. Sunday and Sunday night, mostly cloudy. A 40% chance of thunderstorms. Highs in the mid-70s. Lows in the upper 40s. Monday and Monday night, mostly clear. Highs in the upper 60s. Lows in the mid-40s. Tuesday and Tuesday night, partly cloudy. A 40% chance of rain showers. Highs in the lower 70s. Lows in the mid-50s. Wednesday and Wednesday night, partly cloudy. A 20% chance of rain showers. Highs in the mid-70s. Lows in the lower 50s. Thursday and Thursday night, partly cloudy. A 20% chance of rain showers. Highs in the upper 70s. Lows in the upper 50s. 8 p.m. Eastern Daylight Time weather conditions across north central Kentucky and south central Indiana. At Louisville International, it was fair. The temperature was 61 degrees, the dew point 29, and the relative humidity 29%. The wind was west at 7 miles an hour. The pressure was 29.96 inches and steady. At Bowman Field, it was fair. The temperature was 61 degrees, the dew point 29, and the relative humidity 29%. The wind was variable at 5 miles an hour. The pressure was 29.96 inches and steady. At Jasper, it was fair. The temperature was 60 degrees, the dew point 37, and the relative humidity 42%. The wind was west at 7 miles an hour. The pressure was 29.97 inches and falling. Once again, at Louisville International, it was 61 degrees under fair skies. Elsewhere around the region, at Indianapolis, it was mostly cloudy, with a temperature of 53. It was fair, with a temperature of 58 at Lexington, 57 at Covington, 57 at Jackson, and 62 at Bowling Green. Under fair skies, Nashville reported 64, Paducah reported 64, Evansville reported 62, and Bloomington reported 59. At Frankfort, the weather conditions were not available. And now here is the 8 to 14 day outlook for the region. This forecast is valid for the period from May 15 to 21, 2026. For Kentucky, temperatures are forecast to be above normal, and precipitation is forecast to be below normal. For Indiana, temperatures are forecast to be above normal, and precipitation is forecast to be normal. For Tennessee, temperatures are forecast to be above normal, and precipitation is forecast to be normal. This long-term outlook is updated on NOAA Weather Radio around 5 p.m. Eastern Time each day. The current time is 8:22 p.m. Eastern Daylight Time. Now for the official National Weather Service forecast for North Central Kentucky and South Central Indiana, including the Louisville metro area. Tonight, clear. Lows in the mid-40s. West winds up to 5 miles an hour shifting to the south after midnight. Friday, mostly sunny. Highs in the lower 70s. Southwest winds 5 to 15 miles an hour. Friday night, mostly cloudy with a 50% chance of rain showers. Lows in the mid-50s. Southwest winds 5 to 10 miles an hour. Saturday, partly sunny with a 30% chance of rain showers in the morning, then sunny in the afternoon. Highs in the upper 70s. Southwest winds 5 to 10 miles an hour. Saturday night, mostly clear. Lows in the mid-50s. Southwest winds up to 10 miles an hour. And now the extended forecast for the radio listening area. Sunday and Sunday night, mostly cloudy. A 40% chance of thunderstorms. Highs in the mid-70s. Lows in the upper 40s. Monday and Monday night, mostly clear. Highs in the upper 60s. Lows in the mid-40s.

Tuesday and Tuesday night, partly cloudy. A 40% chance of rain showers. Highs in the lower 70s. Lows in the mid-50s. Wednesday and Wednesday night, partly cloudy. A 20% chance of rain showers. Highs in the mid-70s. Lows in the lower 50s. Thursday and Thursday night, partly cloudy. A 20% chance of rain showers. Highs in the upper 70s. Lows in the upper 50s. 8 p.m. Eastern Daylight Time weather conditions across north central Kentucky and south central Indiana. At Louisville International, it was fair. The temperature was 61 degrees, the dew point 29, and the relative humidity 29%. The wind was west at 7 miles an hour. The pressure was 29.96 inches and steady. At Bowman Field, it was fair. The temperature was 61 degrees, the dew point 29, and the relative humidity 29%. The wind was variable at 5 miles an hour. The pressure was 29.96 inches and steady. At Jasper, it was fair. The temperature was 60 degrees, the dew point 37, and the relative humidity 42%. The wind was west at 7 miles an hour. The pressure was 29.97 inches and falling. Once again, at Louisville International, it was 61 degrees under fair skies. Elsewhere around the region, at Indianapolis, it was mostly cloudy, with a temperature of 53. It was fair, with a temperature of 58 at Lexington, 57 at Covington, 57 at Jackson, and 62 at Bowling Green. Under fair skies, Nashville reported 64, Paducah reported 64, Evansville reported 62, and Bloomington reported 59. At Frankfort, the weather conditions were not available. And now here is the 8 to 14 day outlook for the region. This forecast is valid for the period from May 15 to 21, 2026. For Kentucky, temperatures are forecast to be above normal, and precipitation is forecast to be below normal. For Indiana, temperatures are forecast to be above normal, and precipitation is forecast to be normal. For Tennessee, temperatures are forecast to be above normal, and precipitation is forecast to be normal. This long-term outlook is updated on NOAA Weather Radio around 5 p.m. Eastern Time each day. Now for the official National Weather Service forecast for North Central Kentucky and South Central Indiana, including the Louisville metro area. Tonight, clear. Lows in the mid-40s. West winds up to 5 miles an hour shifting to the south after midnight. Friday, mostly sunny. Highs in the lower 70s. Southwest winds 5 to 15 miles an hour. Friday night, mostly cloudy with a 50% chance of rain showers. Lows in the mid-50s. Southwest winds 5 to 10 miles an hour. Saturday, partly sunny with a 30% chance of rain showers in the morning, then sunny in the afternoon. Highs in the upper 70s. Southwest winds 5 to 10 miles an hour. Saturday night, mostly clear. Lows in the mid-50s. Southwest winds up to 10 miles an hour. And now the extended forecast for the radio listening area. Sunday and Sunday night, mostly cloudy. A 40% chance of thunderstorms. Highs in the mid-70s. Lows in the upper 40s. Monday and Monday night, mostly clear. Highs in the upper 60s. Lows in the mid-40s. Tuesday and Tuesday night, partly cloudy. A 40% chance of rain showers. Highs in the lower 70s. Lows in the mid-50s. Wednesday and Wednesday night, partly cloudy. A 20% chance of rain showers. Highs in the mid-70s. Lows in the lower 50s. Thursday and Thursday night, partly cloudy. A 20% chance of rain showers. Highs in the upper 70s. Lows in the upper 50s. The current time is 8:28 p.m. Eastern Daylight Time. 8 p.m. Eastern Daylight Time weather conditions across north central Kentucky and south central Indiana. At Louisville International, it was fair. The temperature was 61 degrees, the dew point 29, and the relative humidity 29%.
The wind was west at 7 miles an hour. The pressure was 29.96 inches and steady. At Bowman Field, it was fair. The temperature was 61 degrees, the dew point 29, and the relative humidity 29%. The wind was variable at 5 miles an hour. The pressure was 29.96 inches and steady. At Jasper, it was fair. The temperature was 60 degrees, the dew point 37, and the relative humidity 42%. The wind was west at 7 miles an hour. The pressure was 29.97 inches and falling. Once again, at Louisville International it was 61 degrees under fair skies. Elsewhere around the region, at Indianapolis, it was mostly cloudy, with a temperature of 53. It was fair, with a temperature of 58 at Lexington, 57 at Covington, 57 at Jackson, and 62 at Bowling Green. Under fair skies, Nashville reported 64, Paducah reported 64, Evansville reported 62, and Bloomington reported 59. At Frankfort, the weather conditions were not available. And now here is the 8 to 14 day outlook for the region. This forecast is valid for the period from May 15 to 21, 2026. For Kentucky, temperatures are forecast to be above normal, and precipitation is forecast to be below normal. For Indiana, temperatures are forecast to be above normal, and precipitation is forecast to be normal. For Tennessee, temperatures are forecast to be above normal, and precipitation is forecast to be normal. This long-term outlook is updated on NOAA Weather Radio around 5 p.m. Eastern Time each day. Now for the official National Weather Service forecast for North Central Kentucky and South Central Indiana, including the Louisville metro area. Tonight, clear. Lows in the mid-40s. West winds up to 5 miles an hour shifting to the south after midnight. Friday, mostly sunny. Highs in the lower 70s. Southwest winds 5 to 15 miles an hour. Friday night, mostly cloudy with a 50% chance of rain showers. Lows in the mid-50s. Southwest winds 5 to 10 miles an hour. Saturday, partly sunny with a 30% chance of rain showers in the morning, then sunny in the afternoon. Highs in the upper 70s. Southwest winds 5 to 10 miles an hour. Saturday night, mostly clear. Lows in the mid-50s. Southwest winds up to 10 miles an hour. And now the extended forecast for the radio listening area. Sunday and Sunday night, mostly cloudy. A 40% chance of thunderstorms. Highs in the mid-70s. Lows in the upper 40s. Monday and Monday night, mostly clear. Highs in the upper 60s. Lows in the mid-40s. Tuesday and Tuesday night, partly cloudy. A 40% chance of rain showers. Highs in the lower 70s. Lows in the mid-50s. Wednesday and Wednesday night, partly cloudy. A 20% chance of rain showers. Highs in the mid-70s. Lows in the lower 50s. Thursday and Thursday night, partly cloudy. A 20% chance of rain showers. Highs in the upper 70s. Lows in the upper 50s. The current time is 8:32 p.m. Eastern Daylight Time. 8 p.m. Eastern Daylight Time weather conditions across North Central Kentucky and South Central Indiana. At Louisville International, it was fair. The temperature was 61 degrees, the dew point 29, and the relative humidity 29%. The wind was west at 7 miles an hour. The pressure was 29.96 inches and steady. At Bowman Field, it was fair. The temperature was 61 degrees, the dew point 29, and the relative humidity 29%. The wind was variable at 5 miles an hour. The pressure was 29.96 inches and steady. At Jasper, it was fair. The temperature was 60 degrees, the dew point 37, and the relative humidity 42%. The wind was west at 7 miles an hour. The pressure was 29.97 inches and falling. Once again, at Louisville International it was 61 degrees under fair skies. Elsewhere around the region, at Indianapolis,
It was mostly cloudy, with a temperature of 53. It was fair, with a temperature of 58 at Lexington, 57 at Covington, 57 at Jackson, and 62 at Bowling Green. Under fair skies, Nashville reported 64, Paducah reported 64, Evansville reported 62, and Bloomington reported 59. At Frankfort, the weather conditions were not available. 8 p.m. Eastern Daylight Time weather conditions across north-central Kentucky and south-central Indiana. At Louisville International, it was fair. The temperature was 61 degrees, the dew point 29, and the relative humidity 29%. The wind was west at 7 miles an hour. The pressure was 29.96 inches and steady. At Bowman Field, it was fair. The temperature was 61 degrees, the dew point 29, and the relative humidity 29%. The wind was variable at 5 miles an hour. The pressure was 29.96 inches and steady. At Jasper, it was fair. The temperature was 60 degrees, the dew point 37, and the relative humidity 42%. The wind was west at 7 miles an hour. The pressure was 29.97 inches and falling. Once again, at Louisville International it was 61 degrees under fair skies. Elsewhere around the region, at Indianapolis, it was mostly cloudy, with a temperature of 53. It was fair, with a temperature of 58 at Lexington, 57 at Covington, 57 at Jackson, and 62 at Bowling Green. Under fair skies, Nashville reported 64, Paducah reported 64, Evansville reported 62, and Bloomington reported 59. At Frankfort, the weather conditions were not available. And now here is the 8 to 14 day outlook for the region. This forecast is valid for the period from May 15 to 21, 2026. For Kentucky, temperatures are forecast to be above normal, and precipitation is forecast to be below normal. For Indiana, temperatures are forecast to be above normal, and precipitation is forecast to be normal. For Tennessee, temperatures are forecast to be above normal, and precipitation is forecast to be normal. This long-term outlook is updated on NOAA Weather Radio around 5 p.m. Eastern Time each day. This is the climate data for Louisville for today. Since midnight, the high temperature was 64. The low was 45. No precipitation fell. Sunrise tomorrow 6:39 a.m. Sunset tomorrow 8:41 p.m. Now for the official National Weather Service forecast for north-central Kentucky and south-central Indiana, including the Louisville metro area. Tonight, clear. Lows in the mid-40s. West winds up to 5 miles an hour shifting to the south after midnight. Friday, mostly sunny. Highs in the lower 70s. Southwest winds 5 to 15 miles an hour. Friday night, mostly cloudy with a 50% chance of rain showers. Lows in the mid-50s. Southwest winds 5 to 10 miles an hour. Saturday, partly sunny with a 30% chance of rain showers in the morning, then sunny in the afternoon. Highs in the upper 70s. Southwest winds 5 to 10 miles an hour. Saturday night, mostly clear. Lows in the mid-50s. Southwest winds up to 10 miles an hour. And now the extended forecast for the radio listening area. Sunday and Sunday night, mostly cloudy. A 40% chance of thunderstorms. Highs in the mid-70s. Lows in the upper 40s. Monday and Monday night, mostly clear. Highs in the upper 60s. Lows in the mid-40s. Tuesday and Tuesday night, partly cloudy. A 40% chance of rain showers. Highs in the lower 70s. Lows in the mid-50s. Wednesday and Wednesday night, partly cloudy. A 20% chance of rain showers. Highs in the mid-70s. Lows in the lower 50s. Thursday and Thursday night, partly cloudy. A 20% chance of rain showers. Highs in the upper 70s. Lows in the upper 50s. The current time is 8:38 p.m. Eastern Daylight Time.
8 p.m. Eastern Daylight Time weather conditions across north-central Kentucky and south-central Indiana. At Louisville International, it was fair. The temperature was 61 degrees, the dew point 29, and the relative humidity 29%. The wind was west at 7 miles an hour. The pressure was 29.96 inches and steady. At Bowman Field, it was fair. The temperature was 61 degrees, the dew point 29, and the relative humidity 29%. The wind was variable at 5 miles an hour. The pressure was 29.96 inches and steady. At Jasper, it was fair. The temperature was 60 degrees, the dew point 37, and the relative humidity 42%. The wind was west at 7 miles an hour. The pressure was 29.97 inches and falling. Once again, at Louisville International, it was 61 degrees under fair skies. Elsewhere around the region, at Indianapolis, it was mostly cloudy, with a temperature of 53. It was fair, with a temperature of 58 at Lexington, 57 at Covington, 57 at Jackson, and 62 at Bowling Green. Under fair skies, Nashville reported 64, Paducah reported 64, Evansville reported 62, and Bloomington reported 59. At Frankfort, the weather conditions were not available. And now here is the 8 to 14 day outlook for the region. This forecast is valid for the period from May 15 to 21, 2026. For Kentucky, temperatures are forecast to be above normal, and precipitation is forecast to be below normal. For Indiana, temperatures are forecast to be above normal, and precipitation is forecast to be normal. For Tennessee, temperatures are forecast to be above normal, and precipitation is forecast to be normal. This long-term outlook is updated on NOAA Weather Radio around 5 p.m. Eastern Time each day. This is the climate data for Louisville for today. Since midnight, the high temperature was 64. The low was 45. No precipitation fell. Sunrise tomorrow 6:39 a.m. Sunset tomorrow 8:41 p.m. Now for the official National Weather Service forecast for north-central Kentucky and south-central Indiana, including the Louisville metro area. Tonight, clear. Lows in the mid-40s. West winds up to 5 miles an hour shifting to the south after midnight. Friday, mostly sunny. Highs in the lower 70s. Southwest winds 5 to 15 miles an hour. Friday night, mostly cloudy with a 50% chance of rain showers. Lows in the mid-50s. Southwest winds 5 to 10 miles an hour. Saturday, partly sunny with a 30% chance of rain showers in the morning, then sunny in the afternoon. Highs in the upper 70s. Southwest winds 5 to 10 miles an hour. Saturday night, mostly clear. Lows in the mid-50s. Southwest winds up to 10 miles an hour. And now the extended forecast for the radio listening area. Sunday and Sunday night, mostly cloudy. A 40% chance of thunderstorms. Highs in the mid-70s. Lows in the upper 40s. Monday and Monday night, mostly clear. Highs in the upper 60s. Lows in the mid-40s. Tuesday and Tuesday night, partly cloudy. A 40% chance of rain showers. Highs in the lower 70s. Lows in the mid-50s. Wednesday and Wednesday night, partly cloudy. A 20% chance of rain showers. Highs in the mid-70s. Lows in the lower 50s. Thursday and Thursday night, partly cloudy. A 20% chance of rain showers. Highs in the upper 70s. Lows in the upper 50s. 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The current time is 8:43 p.m. Eastern Daylight Time. 8 p.m. Eastern Daylight Time weather conditions across north-central Kentucky and south-central Indiana. At Louisville International, it was fair.
the temperature was 61 degrees, the dew point 29, and the relative humidity 29%. The wind was west at 7 miles an hour. The pressure was 29.96 inches and steady. At Bowman Field, it was fair. The temperature was 61 degrees, the dew point 29, and the relative humidity 29%. The wind was variable at 5 miles an hour. The pressure was 29.96 inches and steady. At Jasper, it was fair. The temperature was 60 degrees, the dew point 37, and the relative humidity 42%. The wind was west at 7 miles an hour. The pressure was 29.97 inches and falling. Once again, at Louisville International, it was 61 degrees under fair skies. Elsewhere around the region, at Indianapolis, it was mostly cloudy, with a temperature of 53. It was fair, with a temperature of 58 at Lexington, 57 at Covington, 57 at Jackson, and 62 at Bowling Green. Under fair skies, Nashville reported 64, Paducah reported 64, Evansville reported 62, and Bloomington reported 59. At Frankfort, the weather conditions were not available. And now here is the 8 to 14 day outlook for the region. This forecast is valid for the period from May 15 to 21, 2026. For Kentucky, temperatures are forecast to be above normal, and precipitation is forecast to be below normal. For Indiana, temperatures are forecast to be above normal, and precipitation is forecast to be normal. For Tennessee, temperatures are forecast to be above normal, and precipitation is forecast to be normal. This long-term outlook is updated on NOAA Weather Radio around 5 p.m. Eastern Time each day. This is the climate data for Louisville for today. Since midnight, the high temperature was 64. The low was 45. No precipitation fell. Sunrise tomorrow 6:39 a.m. Sunset tomorrow 8:41 p.m. Now for the official National Weather Service forecast for North Central Kentucky and South Central Indiana, including the Louisville metro area. Tonight, clear. Lows in the mid-40s. West winds up to 5 miles an hour shifting to the south after midnight. Friday, mostly sunny. Highs in the lower 70s. Southwest winds 5 to 15 miles an hour. Friday night, mostly cloudy with a 50% chance of rain showers. Lows in the mid-50s. Southwest winds 5 to 10 miles an hour. Saturday, partly sunny with a 30% chance of rain showers in the morning, then sunny in the afternoon. Highs in the upper 70s. Southwest winds 5 to 10 miles an hour. Saturday night, mostly clear. Lows in the mid-50s. Southwest winds up to 10 miles an hour. And now the extended forecast for the radio listening area. Sunday and Sunday night, mostly cloudy. A 40% chance of thunderstorms. Highs in the mid-70s. Lows in the upper 40s. Monday and Monday night, mostly clear. Highs in the upper 60s. Lows in the mid-40s. Tuesday and Tuesday night, partly cloudy. A 40% chance of rain showers. Highs in the lower 70s. Lows in the mid-50s. Wednesday and Wednesday night, partly cloudy. A 20% chance of rain showers. Highs in the mid-70s. Lows in the lower 50s. Thursday and Thursday night, partly cloudy. A 20% chance of rain showers. Highs in the upper 70s. Lows in the upper 50s. The current time is 8:47 p.m. Eastern Daylight Time. 8 p.m. Eastern Daylight Time weather conditions across North Central Kentucky and South Central Indiana. At Louisville International, it was fair. The temperature was 61 degrees, the dew point 29, and the relative humidity 29%. The wind was west at 7 miles an hour. The pressure was 29.96 inches and steady. At Bowman Field, it was fair. The temperature was 61 degrees, the dew point 29, and the relative humidity 29%. The wind was variable at 5 miles an hour. The pressure was 29.96 inches and steady.
At Jasper, it was fair. The temperature was 60 degrees, the dew point 37, and the relative humidity 42%. The wind was west at 7 miles an hour. The pressure was 29.97 inches and falling. Once again, at Louisville International, it was 61 degrees under fair skies. Elsewhere around the region, at Indianapolis, it was mostly cloudy, with a temperature of 53. It was fair, with a temperature of 58 at Lexington, 57 at Covington, 57 at Jackson, and 62 at Bowling Green. Under fair skies, Nashville reported 64, Paducah reported 64, Evansville reported 62, and Bloomington reported 59. At Frankfort, the weather conditions were not available. And now here is the 8 to 14 day outlook for the region. This forecast is valid for the period from May 15 to 21, 2026. For Kentucky, temperatures are forecast to be above normal, and precipitation is forecast to be below normal. For Indiana, temperatures are forecast to be above normal, and precipitation is forecast to be normal. For Tennessee, temperatures are forecast to be above normal, and precipitation is forecast to be normal. This long-term outlook is updated on NOAA Weather Radio around 5 p.m. Eastern Time each day. This is the climate data for Louisville for today. Since midnight, the high temperature was 64. The low was 45. No precipitation fell. Sunrise tomorrow 6:39 a.m. Sunset tomorrow 8:41 p.m. Now for the official National Weather Service forecast for North Central Kentucky and South Central Indiana, including the Louisville metro area. Tonight, clear. Lows in the mid-40s. West winds up to 5 miles an hour shifting to the south after midnight. Friday, mostly sunny. Highs in the lower 70s. Southwest winds 5 to 15 miles an hour. Friday night, mostly cloudy with a 50% chance of rain showers. Lows in the mid-50s. Southwest winds 5 to 10 miles an hour. Saturday, partly sunny with a 30% chance of rain showers in the morning, then sunny in the afternoon. Highs in the upper 70s. Southwest winds 5 to 10 miles an hour. Saturday night, mostly clear. Lows in the mid-50s. Southwest winds up to 10 miles an hour. And now the extended forecast for the radio listening area. Sunday and Sunday night, mostly cloudy. A 40% chance of thunderstorms. Highs in the mid-70s. Lows in the upper 40s. Monday and Monday night, mostly clear. Highs in the upper 60s. Lows in the mid-40s. Tuesday and Tuesday night, partly cloudy. A 40% chance of rain showers. Highs in the lower 70s. Lows in the mid-50s. Wednesday and Wednesday night, partly cloudy. A 20% chance of rain showers. Highs in the mid-70s. Lows in the lower 50s. Thursday and Thursday night, partly cloudy. A 20% chance of rain showers. Highs in the upper 70s. Lows in the upper 50s. The current time is 8:52 p.m. Eastern Daylight Time. 8 p.m. Eastern Daylight Time weather conditions across North Central Kentucky and South Central Indiana. At Louisville International, it was fair. The temperature was 61 degrees, the dew point 29, and the relative humidity 29%. The wind was west at 7 miles an hour. The pressure was 29.96 inches and steady. At Bowman Field, it was fair. The temperature was 61 degrees, the dew point 29, and the relative humidity 29%. The wind was variable at 5 miles an hour. The pressure was 29.96 inches and steady. At Jasper, it was fair. The temperature was 60 degrees, the dew point 37, and the relative humidity 42%. The wind was west at 7 miles an hour. The pressure was 29.97 inches and falling. Once again, at Louisville International, it was 61 degrees under fair skies. Elsewhere around the region, at Indianapolis, it was mostly cloudy, with a temperature of 53. It was fair, with a temperature of 58 at Lexington,
57 at Covington, 57 at Jackson, and 62 at Bowling Green. Under fair skies, Nashville reported 64, Paducah reported 64, Evansville reported 62, and Bloomington reported 59. At Frankfort, the weather conditions were not available. And now here is the 8 to 14 day outlook for the region. This forecast is valid for the period from May 15th to 21, 2026. For Kentucky, temperatures are forecast to be above normal, and precipitation is forecast to be below normal. For Indiana, temperatures are forecast to be above normal, and precipitation is forecast to be normal. For Tennessee, temperatures are forecast to be above normal, and precipitation is forecast to be normal. This long-term outlook is updated on NOAA Weather Radio around 5 p.m. Eastern Time each day. This is the climate data for Louisville for today. Since midnight, the high temperature was 64. The low was 45. No precipitation fell. Sunrise tomorrow 6:39 a.m. Sunset tomorrow 8:41 p.m. Now for the official National Weather Service forecast for North Central Kentucky and South Central Indiana, including the Louisville metro area. Tonight, clear. Lows in the mid-40s. West winds up to 5 miles an hour shifting to the south after midnight. Friday, mostly sunny. Highs in the lower 70s. Southwest winds 5 to 15 miles an hour. Friday night, mostly cloudy with a 50% chance of rain showers. Lows in the mid-50s. Southwest winds 5 to 10 miles an hour. Saturday, partly sunny with a 30% chance of rain showers in the morning, then sunny in the afternoon. Highs in the upper 70s. Southwest winds 5 to 10 miles an hour. Saturday night, mostly clear. Lows in the mid-50s. Southwest winds up to 10 miles an hour. And now the extended forecast for the radio listening area. Sunday and Sunday night, mostly cloudy. A 40% chance of thunderstorms. Highs in the mid-70s. Lows in the upper 40s. Monday and Monday night, mostly clear. Highs in the upper 60s. Lows in the mid-40s. Tuesday and Tuesday night, partly cloudy. A 40% chance of rain showers. Highs in the lower 70s. Lows in the mid-50s. Wednesday and Wednesday night, partly cloudy. A 20% chance of rain showers. Highs in the mid-70s. Lows in the lower 50s. Thursday and Thursday night, partly cloudy. A 20% chance of rain showers. Highs in the upper 70s. Lows in the upper 50s. 8 p.m. Eastern Daylight Time weather conditions across North Central Kentucky and South Central Indiana. At Louisville International, it was fair. The temperature was 61 degrees, the dew point 29, and the relative humidity 29%. The wind was west at 7 miles an hour. The pressure was 29.96 inches and steady. At Bowman Field, it was fair. The temperature was 61 degrees, the dew point 29, and the relative humidity 29%. The wind was variable at 5 miles an hour. The pressure was 29.96 inches and steady. At Jasper, it was fair. The temperature was 60 degrees, the dew point 37, and the relative humidity 42%. The wind was west at 7 miles an hour. The pressure was 29.97 inches and falling. Once again, at Louisville International, it was 61 degrees under fair skies. Elsewhere around the region, at Indianapolis, it was mostly cloudy, with a temperature of 53. It was fair, with a temperature of 58 at Lexington, 57 at Covington, 57 at Jackson, and 62 at Bowling Green. Under fair skies, Nashville reported 64, Paducah reported 64, Evansville reported 62, and Bloomington reported 59. At Frankfort, the weather conditions were not available. The current time is 8:58 p.m. Eastern Daylight Time. And now here is the 8 to 14 day outlook for the region. This forecast is valid for the period from May 15th to 21, 2026.
For Kentucky, temperatures are forecast to be above normal, and precipitation is forecast to be below normal. For Indiana, temperatures are forecast to be above normal, and precipitation is forecast to be normal. For Tennessee, temperatures are forecast to be above normal, and precipitation is forecast to be normal. This long-term outlook is updated on NOAA Weather Radio around 5 p.m. Eastern Time each day. This is the climate data for Louisville for today. Since midnight, the high temperature was 64. The low was 45. No precipitation fell. Sunrise tomorrow 6:39 a.m. Sunset tomorrow 8:41 p.m. Now for the official National Weather Service forecast for North Central Kentucky and South Central Indiana, including the Louisville metro area. Tonight, clear. Lows in the mid-40s. West winds up to 5 miles an hour shifting to the south after midnight. Friday, mostly sunny. Highs in the lower 70s. Southwest winds 5 to 15 miles an hour. Friday night, mostly cloudy with a 50% chance of rain showers. Lows in the mid-50s. Southwest winds 5 to 10 miles an hour. Saturday, partly sunny with a 30% chance of rain showers in the morning, then sunny in the afternoon. Highs in the upper 70s. Southwest winds 5 to 10 miles an hour. Saturday night, mostly clear. Lows in the mid-50s. Southwest winds up to 10 miles an hour. And now the extended forecast for the radio listening area. Sunday and Sunday night, mostly cloudy. A 40% chance of thunderstorms. Highs in the mid-70s. Lows in the upper 40s. Monday and Monday night, mostly clear. Highs in the upper 60s. Lows in the mid-40s. Tuesday and Tuesday night, partly cloudy. A 40% chance of rain showers. Highs in the lower 70s. Lows in the mid-50s. Wednesday and Wednesday night, partly cloudy. A 20% chance of rain showers. Highs in the mid-70s. Lows in the lower 50s. Thursday and Thursday night, partly cloudy. A 20% chance of rain showers. Highs in the upper 70s. Lows in the upper 50s. 8 p.m. Eastern Daylight Time weather conditions across north central Kentucky and south central Indiana. At Louisville International, it was fair. The temperature was 61 degrees, the dew point 29, and the relative humidity 29%. The wind was west at 7 miles an hour. The pressure was 29.96 inches and steady. At Bowman Field, it was fair. The temperature was 61 degrees, the dew point 29, and the relative humidity 29%. The wind was variable at 5 miles an hour. The pressure was 29.96 inches and steady. At Jasper, it was fair. The temperature was 60 degrees, the dew point 37, and the relative humidity 42%. The wind was west at 7 miles an hour. The pressure was 29.97 inches and falling. Once again, at Louisville International it was 61 degrees under fair skies. Elsewhere around the region, at Indianapolis, it was mostly cloudy, with a temperature of 53. It was fair, with a temperature of 58 at Lexington, 57 at Covington, 57 at Jackson, and 62 at Bowling Green. Under fair skies, Nashville reported 64, Paducah reported 64, Evansville reported 62, and Bloomington reported 59. At Frankfort, the weather conditions were not available. The current time is 9:02 p.m. Eastern Daylight Time. 9 p.m. Eastern Daylight Time weather conditions across north central Kentucky and south central Indiana. At Louisville International, it was partly cloudy. The temperature was 60 degrees, the dew point 29, and the relative humidity 30%. The wind was west at 5 miles an hour. The pressure was 29.97 inches and rising. At Bowman Field, it was clear. The temperature was 56 degrees, the dew point 33, and the relative humidity 42%. The wind was calm. The pressure was 29.97 inches and rising.
At Jasper, it was clear. The temperature was 57 degrees, the dew point 40, and the relative humidity 52%. The wind was southwest at 3 miles an hour. The pressure was 29.99 inches and rising. Once again, at Louisville International, it was 60 degrees under partly cloudy skies. Elsewhere around the region, it was clear, with a temperature of 54 at Lexington, 55 at Covington, 54 at Jackson, and 59 at Bowling Green. Under clear skies, Paducah reported 57, Evansville reported 56, and Bloomington reported 54. At Nashville, it was partly cloudy, with a temperature of 61. At Indianapolis, it was mostly cloudy, with a temperature of 53. At Frankfurt, the weather conditions were not available. This is the climate data for Louisville for today. Since midnight, the high temperature was 64. The low was 45. No precipitation fell. Sunrise tomorrow 6:39 a.m. Sunset tomorrow 8:41 p.m. Now for the official National Weather Service forecast for North Central Kentucky and South Central Indiana, including the Louisville metro area. Tonight, clear. Lows in the mid-40s. West winds up to 5 miles an hour shifting to the south after midnight. Friday, mostly sunny. Highs in the lower 70s. Southwest winds 5 to 15 miles an hour. Friday night, mostly cloudy with a 50% chance of rain showers. Lows in the mid-50s. Southwest winds 5 to 10 miles an hour. Saturday, partly sunny with a 30% chance of rain showers in the morning, then sunny in the afternoon. Highs in the upper 70s. Southwest winds 5 to 10 miles an hour. Saturday night, mostly clear. Lows in the mid-50s. Southwest winds up to 10 miles an hour. And now the extended forecast for the radio listening area. Sunday and Sunday night, mostly cloudy. A 40% chance of thunderstorms. Highs in the mid-70s. Lows in the upper 40s. Monday and Monday night, mostly clear. Highs in the upper 60s. Lows in the mid-40s. Tuesday and Tuesday night, partly cloudy. A 40% chance of rain showers. Highs in the lower 70s. Lows in the mid-50s. Wednesday and Wednesday night, partly cloudy. A 20% chance of rain showers. Highs in the mid-70s. Lows in the lower 50s. Thursday and Thursday night, partly cloudy. A 20% chance of rain showers. Highs in the upper 70s. Lows in the upper 50s. 9 p.m. Eastern Daylight Time weather conditions across North Central Kentucky and South Central Indiana. At Louisville International, it was partly cloudy. The temperature was 60 degrees, the dew point 29, and the relative humidity 30%. The wind was west at 5 miles an hour. The pressure was 29.97 inches and rising. At Bowman Field, it was clear. The temperature was 56 degrees, the dew point 33, and the relative humidity 42%. The wind was calm. The pressure was 29.97 inches and rising. At Jasper, it was clear. The temperature was 57 degrees, the dew point 40, and the relative humidity 52%. The wind was southwest at 3 miles an hour. The pressure was 29.99 inches and rising. Once again, at Louisville International, it was 60 degrees under partly cloudy skies. Elsewhere around the region, it was clear, with a temperature of 54 at Lexington, 55 at Covington, 54 at Jackson, and 59 at Bowling Green. Under clear skies, Paducah reported 57, Evansville reported 56, and Bloomington reported 54. At Nashville, it was partly cloudy, with a temperature of 61. At Indianapolis, it was mostly cloudy, with a temperature of 53. At Frankfurt, the weather conditions were not available. The current time is 9:08 p.m. Eastern Daylight Time. This is the climate data for Louisville for today. Since midnight, the high temperature was 64. The low was 45. No precipitation fell.
Sunrise tomorrow, 6:39 a.m. Sunset tomorrow, 8:41 p.m. Now for the official National Weather Service forecast for North Central Kentucky and South Central Indiana, including the Louisville metro area. Tonight, clear. Lows in the mid-40s. West winds up to 5 miles an hour, shifting to the south after midnight. Friday, mostly sunny. Highs in the lower 70s. Southwest winds 5 to 15 miles an hour. Friday night, mostly cloudy with a 50% chance of rain showers. Lows in the mid-50s. Southwest winds 5 to 10 miles an hour. Saturday, partly sunny with a 30% chance of rain showers in the morning, then sunny in the afternoon. Highs in the upper 70s. Southwest winds 5 to 10 miles an hour. Saturday night, mostly clear. Lows in the mid-50s. Southwest winds up to 10 miles an hour. And now the extended forecast for the radio listening area. Sunday and Sunday night, mostly cloudy. A 40% chance of thunderstorms. Highs in the mid-70s. Lows in the upper 40s. Monday and Monday night, mostly clear. Highs in the upper 60s. Lows in the mid-40s. Tuesday and Tuesday night, partly cloudy. A 40% chance of rain showers. Highs in the lower 70s. Lows in the mid-50s. Wednesday and Wednesday night, partly cloudy. A 20% chance of rain showers. Highs in the mid-70s. Lows in the lower 50s. Thursday and Thursday night, partly cloudy. A 20% chance of rain showers. Highs in the upper 70s. Lows in the upper 50s. 9 p.m. Eastern Daylight Time weather conditions across north central Kentucky and south central Indiana. At Louisville International, it was partly cloudy. The temperature was 60 degrees, the dew point 29, and the relative humidity 30%. The wind was west at 5 miles an hour. The pressure was 29.97 inches and rising. At Bowman Field, it was clear. The temperature was 56 degrees, the dew point 33, and the relative humidity 42%. The wind was calm. The pressure was 29.97 inches and rising. At Jasper, it was clear. The temperature was 57 degrees, the dew point 40, and the relative humidity 52%. The wind was southwest at 3 miles an hour. The pressure was 29.99 inches and rising. Once again, at Louisville International, it was 60 degrees under partly cloudy skies. Elsewhere around the region, it was clear, with a temperature of 54 at Lexington, 55 at Covington, 54 at Jackson, and 59 at Bowling Green. Under clear skies, Paducah reported 57, Evansville reported 56, and Bloomington reported 54. At Nashville, it was partly cloudy, with a temperature of 61. At Indianapolis, it was mostly cloudy, with a temperature of 53. At Frankfort, the weather conditions were not available. 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The current time is 9:12 p.m. Eastern Daylight Time. This is the climate data for Louisville for today. Since midnight, the high temperature was 64. The low was 45. No precipitation fell. Sunrise tomorrow, 6:39 a.m. Sunset tomorrow, 8:41 p.m. Now for the official National Weather Service forecast for North Central Kentucky and South Central Indiana, including the Louisville metro area. Tonight, clear. Lows in the mid-40s. West winds up to 5 miles an hour, shifting to the south after midnight. Friday, mostly sunny. Highs in the lower 70s. Southwest winds 5 to 15 miles an hour. Friday night, mostly cloudy with a 50% chance of rain showers. Lows in the mid-50s. Southwest winds 5 to 10 miles an hour. Saturday,
partly sunny with a 30% chance of rain showers in the morning, then sunny in the afternoon. Highs in the upper 70s. Southwest winds 5 to 10 miles an hour. Saturday night, mostly clear. Lows in the mid-50s. Southwest winds up to 10 miles an hour. And now the extended forecast for the radio listening area. Sunday and Sunday night, mostly cloudy. A 40% chance of thunderstorms. Highs in the mid-70s. Lows in the upper 40s. Monday and Monday night, mostly clear. Highs in the upper 60s. Lows in the mid-40s. Tuesday and Tuesday night, partly cloudy. A 40% chance of rain showers. Highs in the lower 70s. Lows in the mid-50s. Wednesday and Wednesday night, partly cloudy. A 20% chance of rain showers. Highs in the mid-70s. Lows in the lower 50s. Thursday and Thursday night, partly cloudy. A 20% chance of rain showers. Highs in the upper 70s. Lows in the upper 50s. 9 p.m. Eastern Daylight Time weather conditions across north-central Kentucky and south-central Indiana. At Louisville International, it was partly cloudy. The temperature was 60 degrees, the dew point 29, and the relative humidity 30%. The wind was west at 5 miles an hour. The pressure was 29.97 inches and rising. At Bowman Field, it was clear. The temperature was 56 degrees, the dew point 33, and the relative humidity 42%. The wind was calm. The pressure was 29.97 inches and rising. At Jasper, it was clear. The temperature was 57 degrees, the dew point 40, and the relative humidity 52%. The wind was southwest at 3 miles an hour. The pressure was 29.99 inches and rising. Once again, at Louisville International, it was 60 degrees under partly cloudy skies. Elsewhere around the region, it was clear, with a temperature of 54 at Lexington, 55 at Covington, 54 at Jackson, and 59 at Bowling Green. Under clear skies, Paducah reported 57, Evansville reported 56, and Bloomington reported 54. At Nashville, it was partly cloudy, with a temperature of 61. At Indianapolis, it was mostly cloudy, with a temperature of 53. At Frankfort, the weather conditions were not available. This is the climate data for Louisville for today. Since midnight, the high temperature was 64. The low was 45. No precipitation fell. Sunrise tomorrow 6:39 a.m. Sunset tomorrow 8:41 p.m. Now for the official National Weather Service forecast for north-central Kentucky and south-central Indiana, including the Louisville metro area. Tonight, clear. Lows in the mid-40s. West winds up to 5 miles an hour shifting to the south after midnight. Friday, mostly sunny. Highs in the lower 70s. Southwest winds 5 to 15 miles an hour. Friday night, mostly cloudy with a 50% chance of rain showers. Lows in the mid-50s. Southwest winds 5 to 10 miles an hour. Saturday, partly sunny with a 30% chance of rain showers in the morning, then sunny in the afternoon. Highs in the upper 70s. Southwest winds 5 to 10 miles an hour. Saturday night, mostly clear. Lows in the mid-50s. Southwest winds up to 10 miles an hour. And now the extended forecast for the radio listening area. Sunday and Sunday night, mostly cloudy. A 40% chance of thunderstorms. Highs in the mid-70s. Lows in the upper 40s. Monday and Monday night, mostly clear. Highs in the upper 60s. Lows in the mid-40s. Tuesday and Tuesday night, partly cloudy. A 40% chance of rain showers. Highs in the lower 70s. Lows in the mid-50s. Wednesday and Wednesday night, partly cloudy. A 20% chance of rain showers. Highs in the mid-70s. Lows in the lower 50s. Thursday and Thursday night, partly cloudy. A 20% chance of rain showers. Highs in the upper 70s.
lows in the upper 50s. The current time is 9:18 p.m. Eastern Daylight Time. 9 p.m. Eastern Daylight Time weather conditions across north central Kentucky and south central Indiana.

the dew point 40, and the relative humidity 52%. The wind was southwest at 3 miles an hour. The pressure was 29.99 inches and rising. Once again, at Louisville International, it was 60 degrees under partly cloudy skies. Elsewhere around the region, it was clear, with a temperature of 54 at Lexington, 55 at Covington, 54 at Jackson, and 59 at Bowling Green. Under clear skies, Paducah reported 57, Evansville reported 56, and Bloomington reported 54. At Nashville, it was partly cloudy, with a temperature of 61. At Indianapolis, it was mostly cloudy, with a temperature of 53. At Frankfort, the weather conditions were not available. This is the climate data for Louisville for today. Since midnight, the high temperature was 64. The low was 45. No precipitation fell. Sunrise tomorrow 6:39 a.m. Sunset tomorrow 8:41 p.m. Now for the official National Weather Service forecast for North Central Kentucky and South Central Indiana, including the Louisville metro area. Tonight, clear. Lows in the mid-40s. West winds up to 5 miles an hour shifting to the south after midnight. Friday, mostly sunny. Highs in the lower 70s. Southwest winds 5 to 15 miles an hour. Friday night, mostly cloudy with a 50% chance of rain showers. Lows in the mid-50s. Southwest winds 5 to 10 miles an hour. Saturday, partly sunny with a 30% chance of rain showers in the morning, then sunny in the afternoon. Highs in the upper 70s. Southwest winds 5 to 10 miles an hour. Saturday night, mostly clear. Lows in the mid-50s. Southwest winds up to 10 miles an hour. And now the extended forecast for the radio listening area. Sunday and Sunday night, mostly cloudy. A 40% chance of thunderstorms. Highs in the mid-70s. Lows in the upper 40s. Monday and Monday night, mostly clear. Highs in the upper 60s. Lows in the mid-40s. Tuesday and Tuesday night, partly cloudy. A 40% chance of rain showers. Highs in the lower 70s. Lows in the mid-50s. Wednesday and Wednesday night, partly cloudy. A 20% chance of rain showers. Highs in the mid-70s. Lows in the lower 50s. Thursday and Thursday night, partly cloudy. A 20% chance of rain showers. Highs in the upper 70s. Lows in the upper 50s. The current time is 9:22 p.m. Eastern Daylight Time. 9 p.m. Eastern Daylight Time weather conditions across North Central Kentucky and South Central Indiana. At Louisville International, it was partly cloudy. The temperature was 60 degrees, the dew point 29, and the relative humidity 30%. The wind was west at 5 miles an hour. The pressure was 29.97 inches and rising. At Bowman Field, it was clear. The temperature was 56 degrees, the dew point 33, and the relative humidity 42%. The wind was calm. The pressure was 29.97 inches and rising. At Jasper, it was clear. The temperature was 57 degrees, the dew point 40, and the relative humidity 52%. The wind was southwest at 3 miles an hour. The pressure was 29.99 inches and rising. Once again, at Louisville International, it was 60 degrees under partly cloudy skies. Elsewhere around the region, it was clear, with a temperature of 54 at Lexington, 55 at Covington, 54 at Jackson, and 59 at Bowling Green. Under clear skies, Paducah reported 57, Evansville reported 56, and Bloomington reported 54. At Nashville, it was partly cloudy, with a temperature of 61. At Indianapolis, it was mostly cloudy, with a temperature of 53. At Frankfort, the weather conditions were not available. This is the climate data for Louisville for today. Since midnight, the high temperature was 64. The low was 45. No precipitation fell. Sunrise tomorrow 6:39 a.m. Sunset tomorrow 8:41 p.m.

Now for the official National Weather Service forecast for north central Kentucky and south central Indiana, including the Louisville metro area. Tonight, clear. Lows in the mid-40s. West winds up to 5 miles an hour shifting to the south after midnight. Friday, mostly sunny. Highs in the lower 70s. Southwest winds 5 to 15 miles an hour. Friday night, mostly cloudy with a 50% chance of rain showers. Lows in the mid-50s. Southwest winds 5 to 10 miles an hour. Saturday, partly sunny with a 30% chance of rain showers in the morning, then sunny in the afternoon. Highs in the upper 70s. Southwest winds 5 to 10 miles an hour. Saturday night, mostly clear. Lows in the mid-50s. Southwest winds up to 10 miles an hour. And now the extended forecast for the radio listening area. Sunday and Sunday night, mostly cloudy. A 40% chance of thunderstorms. Highs in the mid-70s. Lows in the upper 40s. Monday and Monday night, mostly clear. Highs in the upper 60s. Lows in the mid-40s. Tuesday and Tuesday night, partly cloudy. A 40% chance of rain showers. Highs in the lower 70s. Lows in the mid-50s. Wednesday and Wednesday night, partly cloudy. A 20% chance of rain showers. Highs in the mid-70s. Lows in the lower 50s. Thursday and Thursday night, partly cloudy. A 20% chance of rain showers. Highs in the upper 70s. Lows in the upper 50s. 9 p.m. Eastern Daylight Time weather conditions across north central Kentucky and south central Indiana. At Louisville International, it was partly cloudy. The temperature was 60 degrees, the dew point 29, and the relative humidity 30%. The wind was west at 5 miles an hour. The pressure was 29.97 inches and rising. At Bowman Field, it was clear. The temperature was 56 degrees, the dew point 33, and the relative humidity 42%. The wind was calm. The pressure was 29.97 inches and rising. At Jasper, it was clear. The temperature was 57 degrees, the dew point 40, and the relative humidity 52%. The wind was southwest at 3 miles an hour. The pressure was 29.99 inches and rising. Once again, at Louisville International, it was 60 degrees under partly cloudy skies. Elsewhere around the region, it was clear, with a temperature of 54 at Lexington, 55 at Covington, 54 at Jackson, and 59 at Bowling Green. Under clear skies, Paducah reported 57, Evansville reported 56, and Bloomington reported 54. At Nashville, it was partly cloudy, with a temperature of 61. At Indianapolis, it was mostly cloudy, with a temperature of 53. At Frankfort, the weather conditions were not available. The current time is 9:27 p.m. Eastern Daylight Time. This is the climate data for Louisville for today. Since midnight, the high temperature was 64. The low was 45. No precipitation fell. Sunrise tomorrow 6:39 a.m. Sunset tomorrow 8:41 p.m. Now for the official National Weather Service forecast for north central Kentucky and south central Indiana, including the Louisville metro area. Tonight, clear. Lows in the mid-40s. West winds up to 5 miles an hour shifting to the south after midnight. Friday, mostly sunny. Highs in the lower 70s. Southwest winds 5 to 15 miles an hour. Friday night, mostly cloudy with a 50% chance of rain showers. Lows in the mid-50s. Southwest winds 5 to 10 miles an hour. Saturday, partly sunny with a 30% chance of rain showers in the morning, then sunny in the afternoon. Highs in the upper 70s. Southwest winds 5 to 10 miles an hour. Saturday night, mostly clear. Lows in the mid-50s. Southwest winds up to 10 miles an hour. And now the extended forecast for the radio listening area. Sunday and Sunday night, mostly cloudy. A 40% chance of thunderstorms.
Highs in the mid-70s. Lows in the upper 40s. Monday and Monday night, mostly clear. Highs in the upper 60s. Lows in the mid-40s. Tuesday and Tuesday night, partly cloudy. A 40% chance of rain showers. Highs in the lower 70s. Lows in the mid-50s. Wednesday and Wednesday night, partly cloudy. A 20% chance of rain showers. Highs in the mid-70s. Lows in the lower 50s. Thursday and Thursday night, partly cloudy. A 20% chance of rain showers. Highs in the upper 70s. Lows in the upper 50s. 9 p.m. Eastern Daylight Time weather conditions across north central Kentucky and south central Indiana. At Louisville International, it was partly cloudy. The temperature was 60 degrees, the dew point 29, and the relative humidity 30%. The wind was west at 5 miles an hour. The pressure was 29.97 inches and rising. At Bowman Field, it was clear. The temperature was 56 degrees, the dew point 33, and the relative humidity 42%. The wind was calm. The pressure was 29.97 inches and rising. At Jasper, it was clear. The temperature was 57 degrees, the dew point 40, and the relative humidity 52%. The wind was southwest at 3 miles an hour. The pressure was 29.99 inches and rising. Once again, at Louisville International, it was 60 degrees under partly cloudy skies. Elsewhere around the region, it was clear, with a temperature of 54 at Lexington, 55 at Covington, 54 at Jackson, and 59 at Bowling Green. Under clear skies, Paducah reported 57, Evansville reported 56, and Bloomington reported 54. At Nashville, it was partly cloudy, with a temperature of 61. At Indianapolis, it was mostly cloudy, with a temperature of 53. At Frankfort, the weather conditions were not available. This is the climate data for Louisville for today. Since midnight, the high temperature was 64. The low was 45. No precipitation fell. Sunrise tomorrow 6:39 a.m. Sunset tomorrow 8:41 p.m. The current time is 9:32 p.m. Eastern Daylight Time. Now for the official National Weather Service forecast for north central Kentucky and south central Indiana, including the Louisville metro area. Tonight, clear. Lows in the mid-40s. West winds up to 5 miles an hour shifting to the south after midnight. Friday, mostly sunny. Highs in the lower 70s. Southwest winds 5 to 15 miles an hour. Friday night, mostly cloudy with a 50% chance of rain showers. Lows in the mid-50s. Southwest winds 5 to 10 miles an hour. Saturday, partly sunny with a 30% chance of rain showers in the morning, then sunny in the afternoon. Highs in the upper 70s. Southwest winds 5 to 10 miles an hour. Saturday night, mostly clear. Lows in the mid-50s. Southwest winds up to 10 miles an hour. And now the extended forecast for the radio listening area. Sunday and Sunday night, mostly cloudy. A 40% chance of thunderstorms. Highs in the mid-70s. Lows in the upper 40s. Monday and Monday night, mostly clear. Highs in the upper 60s. Lows in the mid-40s. Tuesday and Tuesday night, partly cloudy. A 40% chance of rain showers. Highs in the lower 70s. Lows in the mid-50s. Wednesday and Wednesday night, partly cloudy. A 20% chance of rain showers. Highs in the mid-70s. Lows in the lower 50s. Thursday and Thursday night, partly cloudy. A 20% chance of rain showers. Highs in the upper 70s. Lows in the upper 50s. 9 p.m. Eastern Daylight Time weather conditions across north central Kentucky and south central Indiana. At Louisville International, it was partly cloudy. The temperature was 60 degrees, the dew point 29, and the relative humidity 30%. The wind was west at 5 miles an hour.
The pressure was 29.97 inches and rising. At Bowman Field, it was clear. The temperature was 56 degrees, the dew point 33, and the relative humidity 42%. The wind was calm. The pressure was 29.97 inches and rising. At Jasper, it was clear. The temperature was 57 degrees, the dew point 40, and the relative humidity 52%. The wind was southwest at 3 miles an hour. The pressure was 29.99 inches and rising. Once again, at Louisville International, it was 60 degrees under partly cloudy skies. Elsewhere around the region, it was clear, with a temperature of 54 at Lexington, 55 at Covington, 54 at Jackson, and 59 at Bowling Green. Under clear skies, Paducah reported 57, Evansville reported 56, and Bloomington reported 54. At Nashville, it was partly cloudy, with a temperature of 61. At Indianapolis, it was mostly cloudy, with a temperature of 53. At Frankfort, the weather conditions were not available. This is the climate data for Louisville for today. Since midnight, the high temperature was 64. The low was 45. No precipitation fell. Sunrise tomorrow 6:39 a.m. Sunset tomorrow 8:41 p.m. Now for the official National Weather Service forecast for North Central Kentucky and South Central Indiana, including the Louisville metro area. Tonight, clear. Lows in the mid-40s. West winds up to 5 miles an hour shifting to the south after midnight. Friday, mostly sunny. Highs in the lower 70s. Southwest winds 5 to 15 miles an hour. Friday night, mostly cloudy with a 50% chance of rain showers. Lows in the mid-50s. Southwest winds 5 to 10 miles an hour. Saturday, partly sunny with a 30% chance of rain showers in the morning, then sunny in the afternoon. Highs in the upper 70s. Southwest winds 5 to 10 miles an hour. Saturday night, mostly clear. Lows in the mid-50s. Southwest winds up to 10 miles an hour. And now the extended forecast for the radio listening area. Sunday and Sunday night, mostly cloudy. A 40% chance of thunderstorms. Highs in the mid-70s. Lows in the upper 40s. Monday and Monday night, mostly clear. Highs in the upper 60s. Lows in the mid-40s. Tuesday and Tuesday night, partly cloudy. A 40% chance of rain showers. Highs in the lower 70s. Lows in the mid-50s. Wednesday and Wednesday night, partly cloudy. A 20% chance of rain showers. Highs in the mid-70s. Lows in the lower 50s. Thursday and Thursday night, partly cloudy. A 20% chance of rain showers. Highs in the upper 70s. Lows in the upper 50s. The current time is 9:37 p.m. Eastern Daylight Time. 9 p.m. Eastern Daylight Time weather conditions across North Central Kentucky and South Central Indiana. At Louisville International, it was partly cloudy. The temperature was 60 degrees, the dew point 29, and the relative humidity 30%. The wind was west at 5 miles an hour. The pressure was 29.97 inches and rising. At Bowman Field, it was clear. The temperature was 56 degrees, the dew point 33, and the relative humidity 42%. The wind was calm. The pressure was 29.97 inches and rising. At Jasper, it was clear. The temperature was 57 degrees, the dew point 40, and the relative humidity 52%. The wind was southwest at 3 miles an hour. The pressure was 29.99 inches and rising. Once again, at Louisville International, it was 60 degrees under partly cloudy skies. Elsewhere around the region, it was clear, with a temperature of 54 at Lexington, 55 at Covington, 54 at Jackson, and 59 at Bowling Green. Under clear skies, Paducah reported 57, Evansville reported 56, and Bloomington reported 54. At Nashville, it was partly cloudy, with a temperature of 61. At Indianapolis,
it was mostly cloudy, with a temperature of 53. At Frankfurt, the weather conditions were not available. This is the climate data for Louisville for today. Since midnight, the high temperature was 64. The low was 45. No precipitation fell. Sunrise tomorrow 6:39 a.m. Sunset tomorrow 8:41 p.m. Now for the official National Weather Service forecast for North Central Kentucky and South Central Indiana, including the Louisville metro area. Tonight, clear. Lows in the mid-40s. West winds up to 5 miles an hour shifting to the south after midnight. Friday, mostly sunny. Highs in the lower 70s. Southwest winds 5 to 15 miles an hour. Friday night, mostly cloudy with a 50% chance of rain showers. Lows in the mid-50s. Southwest winds 5 to 10 miles an hour. Saturday, partly sunny with a 30% chance of rain showers in the morning, then sunny in the afternoon. Highs in the upper 70s. Southwest winds 5 to 10 miles an hour. Saturday night, mostly clear. Lows in the mid-50s. Southwest winds up to 10 miles an hour. And now the extended forecast for the radio listening area. Sunday and Sunday night, mostly cloudy. A 40% chance of thunderstorms. Highs in the mid-70s. Lows in the upper 40s. Monday and Monday night, mostly clear. Highs in the upper 60s. Lows in the mid-40s. Tuesday and Tuesday night, partly cloudy. A 40% chance of rain showers. Highs in the lower 70s. Lows in the mid-50s. Wednesday and Wednesday night, partly cloudy. A 20% chance of rain showers. Highs in the mid-70s. Lows in the lower 50s. Thursday and Thursday night, partly cloudy. A 20% chance of rain showers. Highs in the upper 70s. Lows in the upper 50s. 9 p.m. Eastern Daylight Time weather conditions across north central Kentucky and south central Indiana. At Louisville International, it was partly cloudy. The temperature was 60 degrees, the dew point 29, and the relative humidity 30%. The wind was west at 5 miles an hour. The pressure was 29.97 inches and rising. At Bowman Field, it was clear. The temperature was 56 degrees, the dew point 33, and the relative humidity 42%. The wind was calm. The pressure was 29.97 inches and rising. At Jasper, it was clear. The temperature was 57 degrees, the dew point 40, and the relative humidity 52%. The wind was southwest at 3 miles an hour. The pressure was 29.99 inches and rising. Once again, at Louisville International, it was 60 degrees under partly cloudy skies. Elsewhere around the region, it was clear, with a temperature of 54 at Lexington, 55 at Covington, 54 at Jackson, and 59 at Bowling Green. Under clear skies, Paducah reported 57, Evansville reported 56, and Bloomington reported 54. At Nashville, it was partly cloudy, with a temperature of 61. At Indianapolis, it was mostly cloudy, with a temperature of 53. At Frankfurt, the weather conditions were not available. 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The current time is 9:43 p.m. Eastern Daylight Time. This is the climate data for Louisville for today. Since midnight, the high temperature was 64. The low was 45. No precipitation fell. Sunrise tomorrow 6:39 a.m. Sunset tomorrow 8:41 p.m. Now for the official National Weather Service forecast for North Central Kentucky and South Central Indiana, including the Louisville metro area. Tonight, clear. Lows in the mid-40s. West winds up to 5 miles an hour shifting to the south after midnight. Friday, mostly sunny.
highs in the lower 70s. Southwest winds 5 to 15 miles an hour. Friday night, mostly cloudy with a 50% chance of rain showers. Lows in the mid-50s. Southwest winds 5 to 10 miles an hour. Saturday, partly sunny with a 30% chance of rain showers in the morning, then sunny in the afternoon. Highs in the upper 70s. Southwest winds 5 to 10 miles an hour. Saturday night, mostly clear. Lows in the mid-50s. Southwest winds up to 10 miles an hour. And now the extended forecast for the radio listening area. Sunday and Sunday night, mostly cloudy. A 40% chance of thunderstorms. Highs in the mid-70s. Lows in the upper 40s. Monday and Monday night, mostly clear. Highs in the upper 60s. Lows in the mid-40s. Tuesday and Tuesday night, partly cloudy. A 40% chance of rain showers. Highs in the lower 70s. Lows in the mid-50s. Wednesday and Wednesday night, partly cloudy. A 20% chance of rain showers. Highs in the mid-70s. Lows in the lower 50s. Thursday and Thursday night, partly cloudy. A 20% chance of rain showers. Highs in the upper 70s. Lows in the upper 50s. 9 p.m. Eastern Daylight Time weather conditions across north central Kentucky and south central Indiana. At Louisville International, it was partly cloudy. The temperature was 60 degrees, the dew point 29, and the relative humidity 30%. The wind was west at 5 miles an hour. The pressure was 29.97 inches and rising. At Bowman Field, it was clear. The temperature was 56 degrees, the dew point 33, and the relative humidity 42%. The wind was calm. The pressure was 29.97 inches and rising. At Jasper, it was clear. The temperature was 57 degrees, the dew point 40, and the relative humidity 52%. The wind was southwest at 3 miles an hour. The pressure was 29.99 inches and rising. Once again, at Louisville International, it was 60 degrees under partly cloudy skies. Elsewhere around the region, it was clear, with a temperature of 54 at Lexington, 55 at Covington, 54 at Jackson, and 59 at Bowling Green. Under clear skies, Paducah reported 57, Evansville reported 56, and Bloomington reported 54. At Nashville, it was partly cloudy, with a temperature of 61. At Indianapolis, it was mostly cloudy, with a temperature of 53. At Frankfort, the weather conditions were not available. The current time is 9:47 p.m. Eastern Daylight Time. This is the climate data for Louisville for today. Since midnight, the high temperature was 64. The low was 45. No precipitation fell. Sunrise tomorrow 6:39 a.m. Sunset tomorrow 8:41 p.m. Now for the official National Weather Service forecast for north central Kentucky and south central Indiana, including the Louisville metro area. Tonight, clear. Lows in the mid-40s. West winds up to 5 miles an hour shifting to the south after midnight. Friday, mostly sunny. Highs in the lower 70s. Southwest winds 5 to 15 miles an hour. Friday night, mostly cloudy with a 50% chance of rain showers. Lows in the mid-50s. Southwest winds 5 to 10 miles an hour. Saturday, partly sunny with a 30% chance of rain showers in the morning, then sunny in the afternoon. Highs in the upper 70s. Southwest winds 5 to 10 miles an hour. Saturday night, mostly clear. Lows in the mid-50s. Southwest winds up to 10 miles an hour. And now the extended forecast for the radio listening area. Sunday and Sunday night, mostly cloudy. A 40% chance of thunderstorms. Highs in the mid-70s. Lows in the upper 40s. Monday and Monday night, mostly clear. Highs in the upper 60s. Lows in the mid-40s. Tuesday and Tuesday night, partly cloudy. A 40% chance of rain showers.
highs in the lower 70s, lows in the mid-50s. Wednesday and Wednesday night, partly cloudy. A 20% chance of rain showers. Highs in the mid-70s. Lows in the lower 50s. Thursday and Thursday night, partly cloudy. A 20% chance of rain showers. Highs in the upper 70s. Lows in the upper 50s. 9 p.m. Eastern Daylight Time weather conditions across north central Kentucky and south central Indiana. At Louisville International, it was partly cloudy. The temperature was 60 degrees, the dew point 29, and the relative humidity 30%. The wind was west at 5 miles an hour. The pressure was 29.97 inches and rising. At Bowman Field, it was clear. The temperature was 56 degrees, the dew point 33, and the relative humidity 42%. The wind was calm. The pressure was 29.97 inches and rising. At Jasper, it was clear. The temperature was 57 degrees, the dew point 40, and the relative humidity 52%. The wind was southwest at 3 miles an hour. The pressure was 29.99 inches and rising. Once again, at Louisville International, it was 60 degrees under partly cloudy skies. Elsewhere around the region, it was clear, with a temperature of 54 at Lexington, 55 at Covington, 54 at Jackson, and 59 at Bowling Green. Under clear skies, Paducah reported 57, Evansville reported 56, and Bloomington reported 54. At Nashville, it was partly cloudy, with a temperature of 61. At Indianapolis, it was mostly cloudy, with a temperature of 53. At Frankfort, the weather conditions were not available. This is the climate data for Louisville for today. Since midnight, the high temperature was 64. The low was 45. No precipitation fell. Sunrise tomorrow 6:39 a.m. Sunset tomorrow 8:41 p.m. Now for the official National Weather Service forecast for north central Kentucky and south central Indiana, including the Louisville metro area. Tonight, clear. Lows in the mid-40s. West winds up to 5 miles an hour shifting to the south after midnight. Friday, mostly sunny. Highs in the lower 70s. Southwest winds 5 to 15 miles an hour. Friday night, mostly cloudy with a 50% chance of rain showers. Lows in the mid-50s. Southwest winds 5 to 10 miles an hour. Saturday, partly sunny with a 30% chance of rain showers in the morning, then sunny in the afternoon. Highs in the upper 70s. Southwest winds 5 to 10 miles an hour. Saturday night, mostly clear. Lows in the mid-50s. Southwest winds up to 10 miles an hour. And now the extended forecast for the radio listening area. Sunday and Sunday night, mostly cloudy. A 40% chance of thunderstorms. Highs in the mid-70s. Lows in the upper 40s. Monday and Monday night, mostly clear. Highs in the upper 60s. Lows in the mid-40s. Tuesday and Tuesday night, partly cloudy. A 40% chance of rain showers. Highs in the lower 70s. Lows in the mid-50s. Wednesday and Wednesday night, partly cloudy. A 20% chance of rain showers. Highs in the mid-70s. Lows in the lower 50s. Thursday and Thursday night, partly cloudy. A 20% chance of rain showers. Highs in the upper 70s. Lows in the upper 50s. The current time is 9:53 p.m. Eastern Daylight Time. 9 p.m. Eastern Daylight Time weather conditions across north central Kentucky and south central Indiana. At Louisville International, it was partly cloudy. The temperature was 60 degrees, the dew point 29, and the relative humidity 30%. The wind was west at 5 miles an hour. The pressure was 29.97 inches and rising. At Bowman Field, it was clear. The temperature was 56 degrees, the dew point 33, and the relative humidity 42%. The wind was calm. The pressure was 29.97 inches and rising. At Jasper,
It was clear. The temperature was 57 degrees, the dew point 40, and the relative humidity 52%. The wind was southwest at 3 miles an hour. The pressure was 29.99 inches and rising. Once again, at Louisville International, it was 60 degrees under partly cloudy skies. Elsewhere around the region, it was clear, with a temperature of 54 at Lexington, 55 at Covington, 54 at Jackson, and 59 at Bowling Green. Under clear skies, Paducah reported 57, Evansville reported 56, and Bloomington reported 54. At Nashville, it was partly cloudy, with a temperature of 61. At Indianapolis, it was mostly cloudy, with a temperature of 53. At Frankfort, the weather conditions were not available. This is the climate data for Louisville for today. Since midnight, the high temperature was 64. The low was 45. No precipitation fell. Sunrise tomorrow 6:39 a.m. Sunset tomorrow 8:41 p.m. Now for the official National Weather Service forecast for North Central Kentucky and South Central Indiana, including the Louisville metro area. Tonight, clear. Lows in the mid-40s. West winds up to 5 miles an hour shifting to the south after midnight. Friday, mostly sunny. Highs in the lower 70s. Southwest winds 5 to 15 miles an hour. Friday night, mostly cloudy with a 50% chance of rain showers. Lows in the mid-50s. Southwest winds 5 to 10 miles an hour. Saturday, partly sunny with a 30% chance of rain showers in the morning, then sunny in the afternoon. Highs in the upper 70s. Southwest winds 5 to 10 miles an hour. Saturday night, mostly clear. Lows in the mid-50s. Southwest winds up to 10 miles an hour. And now the extended forecast for the radio listening area. Sunday and Sunday night, mostly cloudy. A 40% chance of thunderstorms. Highs in the mid-70s. Lows in the upper 40s. Monday and Monday night, mostly clear. Highs in the upper 60s. Lows in the mid-40s. Tuesday and Tuesday night, partly cloudy. A 40% chance of rain showers. Highs in the lower 70s. Lows in the mid-50s. Wednesday and Wednesday night, partly cloudy. A 20% chance of rain showers. Highs in the mid-70s. Lows in the lower 50s. Thursday and Thursday night, partly cloudy. A 20% chance of rain showers. Highs in the upper 70s. Lows in the upper 50s. The current time is 9:57 p.m. Eastern Daylight Time. 9 p.m. Eastern Daylight Time weather conditions across north central Kentucky and south central Indiana. At Louisville International, it was partly cloudy. The temperature was 60 degrees, the dew point 29, and the relative humidity 30%. The wind was west at 5 miles an hour. The pressure was 29.97 inches and rising. At Bowman Field, it was clear. The temperature was 56 degrees, the dew point 33, and the relative humidity 42%. The wind was calm. The pressure was 29.97 inches and rising. At Jasper, it was clear. The temperature was 57 degrees, the dew point 40, and the relative humidity 52%. The wind was southwest at 3 miles an hour. The pressure was 29.99 inches and rising. Once again, at Louisville International, it was 60 degrees under partly cloudy skies. Elsewhere around the region, it was clear, with a temperature of 54 at Lexington, 55 at Covington, 54 at Jackson, and 59 at Bowling Green. Under clear skies, Paducah reported 57, Evansville reported 56, and Bloomington reported 54. At Nashville, it was partly cloudy, with a temperature of 61. At Indianapolis, it was mostly cloudy, with a temperature of 53. At Frankfort, the weather conditions were not available. This is the climate data for Louisville for today. Since midnight, the high temperature was 64. The low was 45. No precipitation fell.
Sunrise tomorrow, 6:39 a.m. Sunset tomorrow, 8:41 p.m. Now for the official National Weather Service forecast for North Central Kentucky and South Central Indiana, including the Louisville metro area. Tonight, clear. Lows in the mid-40s. West winds up to 5 miles an hour, shifting to the south after midnight. Friday, mostly sunny. Highs in the lower 70s. Southwest winds 5 to 15 miles an hour. Friday night, mostly cloudy with a 50% chance of rain showers. Lows in the mid-50s. Southwest winds 5 to 10 miles an hour. Saturday, partly sunny with a 30% chance of rain showers in the morning, then sunny in the afternoon. Highs in the upper 70s. Southwest winds 5 to 10 miles an hour. Saturday night, mostly clear. Lows in the mid-50s. Southwest winds up to 10 miles an hour. And now the extended forecast for the radio listening area. Sunday and Sunday night, mostly cloudy. A 40% chance of thunderstorms. Highs in the mid-70s. Lows in the upper 40s. Monday and Monday night, mostly clear. Highs in the upper 60s. Lows in the mid-40s. Tuesday and Tuesday night, partly cloudy. A 40% chance of rain showers. Highs in the lower 70s. Lows in the mid-50s. Wednesday and Wednesday night, partly cloudy. A 20% chance of rain showers. Highs in the mid-70s. Lows in the lower 50s. Thursday and Thursday night, partly cloudy. A 20% chance of rain showers. Highs in the upper 70s. Lows in the upper 50s. 9 p.m. Eastern Daylight Time weather conditions across north central Kentucky and south central Indiana. At Louisville International, it was partly cloudy. The temperature was 60 degrees, the dew point 29, and the relative humidity 30%. The wind was west at 5 miles an hour. The pressure was 29.97 inches and rising. At Bowman Field, it was clear. The temperature was 56 degrees, the dew point 33, and the relative humidity 42%. The wind was calm. The pressure was 29.97 inches and rising. At Jasper, it was clear. The temperature was 57 degrees, the dew point 40, and the relative humidity 52%. The wind was southwest at 3 miles an hour. The pressure was 29.99 inches and rising. Once again, at Louisville International, it was 60 degrees under partly cloudy skies. Elsewhere around the region, it was clear, with a temperature of 54 at Lexington, 55 at Covington, 54 at Jackson, and 59 at Bowling Green. Under clear skies, Paducah reported 57, Evansville reported 56, and Bloomington reported 54. At Nashville, it was partly cloudy, with a temperature of 61. At Indianapolis, it was mostly cloudy, with a temperature of 53. At Frankfort, the weather conditions were not available. The current time is 10:02 p.m. Eastern Daylight Time. 10 p.m. Eastern Daylight Time weather conditions across north central Kentucky and south central Indiana. At Louisville International, it was clear. The temperature was 56 degrees, the dew point 35, and the relative humidity 45%. The wind was west at 6 miles an hour. The pressure was 29.99 inches and rising. At Bowman Field, it was clear. The temperature was 51 degrees, the dew point 37, and the relative humidity 58%. The wind was west at 3 miles an hour. The pressure was 29.99 inches and rising. At Jasper, it was clear. The temperature was 53 degrees, the dew point 41, and the relative humidity 63%. The wind was south at 5 miles an hour. The pressure was 30.00 inches and rising. Once again, at Louisville International, it was 56 degrees under clear skies. Elsewhere around the region, it was clear, with a temperature of 51 at Lexington, 50 at Covington, 53 at Jackson, and 57 at Bowling Green. Under clear skies, Paducah reported 53, Evansville reported 54,
and Bloomington reported 49. At Nashville, it was partly cloudy, with a temperature of 59. At Indianapolis, it was mostly cloudy, with a temperature of 50. At Frankfurt, the weather conditions were not available. This is the climate data for Louisville for today. Since midnight, the high temperature was 64. The low was 45. No precipitation fell. Sunrise tomorrow 6:39 a.m. Sunset tomorrow 8:41 p.m. Now for the official National Weather Service forecast for North Central Kentucky and South Central Indiana, including the Louisville metro area. Tonight, clear. Lows in the mid-40s. West winds up to 5 miles an hour shifting to the south after midnight. Friday, mostly sunny. Highs in the lower 70s. Southwest winds 5 to 15 miles an hour. Friday night, mostly cloudy with a 50% chance of rain showers. Lows in the mid-50s. Southwest winds 5 to 10 miles an hour. Saturday, partly sunny with a 30% chance of rain showers in the morning, then sunny in the afternoon. Highs in the upper 70s. Southwest winds 5 to 10 miles an hour. Saturday night, mostly clear. Lows in the mid-50s. Southwest winds up to 10 miles an hour. And now the extended forecast for the radio listening area. Sunday and Sunday night, mostly cloudy. A 40% chance of thunderstorms. Highs in the mid-70s. Lows in the upper 40s. Monday and Monday night, mostly clear. Highs in the upper 60s. Lows in the mid-40s. Tuesday and Tuesday night, partly cloudy. A 40% chance of rain showers. Highs in the lower 70s. Lows in the mid-50s. Wednesday and Wednesday night, partly cloudy. A 20% chance of rain showers. Highs in the mid-70s. Lows in the lower 50s. Thursday and Thursday night, partly cloudy. A 20% chance of rain showers. Highs in the upper 70s. Lows in the upper 50s. 10 p.m. Eastern Daylight Time weather conditions across north central Kentucky and south central Indiana. At Louisville International, it was clear. The temperature was 56 degrees, the dew point 35, and the relative humidity 45%. The wind was west at 6 miles an hour. The pressure was 29.99 inches and rising. At Bowman Field, it was clear. The temperature was 51 degrees, the dew point 37, and the relative humidity 58%. The wind was west at 3 miles an hour. The pressure was 29.99 inches and rising. At Jasper, it was clear. The temperature was 53 degrees, the dew point 41, and the relative humidity 63%. The wind was south at 5 miles an hour. The pressure was 30.00 inches and rising. Once again, at Louisville International, it was 56 degrees under clear skies. Elsewhere around the region, it was clear, with a temperature of 51 at Lexington, 50 at Covington, 53 at Jackson, and 57 at Bowling Green. Under clear skies, Paducah reported 53, Evansville reported 54, and Bloomington reported 49. At Nashville, it was partly cloudy, with a temperature of 59. At Indianapolis, it was mostly cloudy, with a temperature of 50. At Frankfurt, the weather conditions were not available. The current time is 10:08 p.m. Eastern Daylight Time. This is the climate data for Louisville for today. Since midnight, the high temperature was 64. The low was 45. No precipitation fell. Sunrise tomorrow 6:39 a.m. Sunset tomorrow 8:41 p.m. Now for the official National Weather Service forecast for North Central Kentucky and South Central Indiana, including the Louisville metro area. Tonight, clear. Lows in the mid-40s. West winds up to 5 miles an hour shifting to the south after midnight. Friday, mostly sunny. Highs in the lower 70s. Southwest winds 5 to 15 miles an hour. Friday night, mostly cloudy with a 50% chance of rain showers.
lows in the mid-50s. Southwest winds 5 to 10 miles an hour. Saturday, partly sunny with a 30% chance of rain showers in the morning, then sunny in the afternoon. Highs in the upper 70s. Southwest winds 5 to 10 miles an hour. Saturday night, mostly clear. Lows in the mid-50s. Southwest winds up to 10 miles an hour. And now the extended forecast for the radio listening area. Sunday and Sunday night, mostly cloudy. A 40% chance of thunderstorms. Highs in the mid-70s. Lows in the upper 40s. Monday and Monday night, mostly clear. Highs in the upper 60s. Lows in the mid-40s. Tuesday and Tuesday night, partly cloudy. A 40% chance of rain showers. Highs in the lower 70s. Lows in the mid-50s. Wednesday and Wednesday night, partly cloudy. A 20% chance of rain showers. Highs in the mid-70s. Lows in the lower 50s. Thursday and Thursday night, partly cloudy. A 20% chance of rain showers. Highs in the upper 70s. Lows in the upper 50s. 10 p.m. Eastern Daylight Time weather conditions across north central Kentucky and south central Indiana. At Louisville International, it was clear. The temperature was 56 degrees, the dew point 35, and the relative humidity 45%. The wind was west at 6 miles an hour. The pressure was 29.99 inches and rising. At Bowman Field, it was clear. The temperature was 51 degrees, the dew point 37, and the relative humidity 58%. The wind was west at 3 miles an hour. The pressure was 29.99 inches and rising. At Jasper, it was clear. The temperature was 53 degrees, the dew point 41, and the relative humidity 63%. The wind was south at 5 miles an hour. The pressure was 30.00 inches and rising. Once again, at Louisville International, it was 56 degrees under clear skies. Elsewhere around the region, it was clear, with a temperature of 51 at Lexington, 50 at Covington, 53 at Jackson, and 57 at Bowling Green. Under clear skies, Paducah reported 53, Evansville reported 54, and Bloomington reported 49. At Nashville, it was partly cloudy, with a temperature of 59. At Indianapolis, it was mostly cloudy, with a temperature of 50. At Frankfort, the weather conditions were not available. 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The current time is 10:12 p.m. Eastern Daylight Time. This is the climate data for Louisville for today. Since midnight, the high temperature was 64. The low was 45. No precipitation fell. Sunrise tomorrow 6:39 a.m. Sunset tomorrow 8:41 p.m. Now for the official National Weather Service forecast for north central Kentucky and south central Indiana, including the Louisville metro area. Tonight, clear. Lows in the mid-40s. West winds up to 5 miles an hour shifting to the south after midnight. Friday, mostly sunny. Highs in the lower 70s. Southwest winds 5 to 15 miles an hour. Friday night, mostly cloudy with a 50% chance of rain showers. Lows in the mid-50s. Southwest winds 5 to 10 miles an hour. Saturday, partly sunny with a 30% chance of rain showers in the morning, then sunny in the afternoon. Highs in the upper 70s. Southwest winds 5 to 10 miles an hour. Saturday night, mostly clear. Lows in the mid-50s. Southwest winds up to 10 miles an hour. And now the extended forecast for the radio listening area. Sunday and Sunday night, mostly cloudy. A 40% chance of thunderstorms. Highs in the mid-70s. Lows in the upper 40s. Monday and Monday night, mostly clear. Highs in the upper 60s.
lows in the mid-40s. Tuesday and Tuesday night, partly cloudy. A 40% chance of rain showers. Highs in the lower 70s. Lows in the mid-50s. Wednesday and Wednesday night, partly cloudy. A 20% chance of rain showers. Highs in the mid-70s. Lows in the lower 50s. Thursday and Thursday night, partly cloudy. A 20% chance of rain showers. Highs in the upper 70s. Lows in the upper 50s. 10 p.m. Eastern Daylight Time weather conditions across north central Kentucky and south central Indiana. At Louisville International, it was clear. The temperature was 56 degrees, the dew point 35, and the relative humidity 45%. The wind was west at 6 miles an hour. The pressure was 29.99 inches and rising. At Bowman Field, it was clear. The temperature was 51 degrees, the dew point 37, and the relative humidity 58%. The wind was west at 3 miles an hour. The pressure was 29.99 inches and rising. At Jasper, it was clear. The temperature was 53 degrees, the dew point 41, and the relative humidity 63%. The wind was south at 5 miles an hour. The pressure was 30.00 inches and rising. Once again, at Louisville International, it was 56 degrees under clear skies. Elsewhere around the region, it was clear, with a temperature of 51 at Lexington, 50 at Covington, 53 at Jackson, and 57 at Bowling Green. Under clear skies, Paducah reported 53, Evansville reported 54, and Bloomington reported 49. At Nashville, it was partly cloudy, with a temperature of 59. At Indianapolis, it was mostly cloudy, with a temperature of 50. At Frankfort, the weather conditions were not available. This is the climate data for Louisville for today. Since midnight, the high temperature was 64. The low was 45. No precipitation fell. Sunrise tomorrow 6:39 a.m. Sunset tomorrow 8:41 p.m. Now for the official National Weather Service forecast for north central Kentucky and south central Indiana, including the Louisville metro area. Tonight, clear. Lows in the mid-40s. West winds up to 5 miles an hour shifting to the south after midnight. Friday, mostly sunny. Highs in the lower 70s. Southwest winds 5 to 15 miles an hour. Friday night, mostly cloudy with a 50% chance of rain showers. Lows in the mid-50s. Southwest winds 5 to 10 miles an hour. Saturday, partly sunny with a 30% chance of rain showers in the morning, then sunny in the afternoon. Highs in the upper 70s. Southwest winds 5 to 10 miles an hour. Saturday night, mostly clear. Lows in the mid-50s. Southwest winds up to 10 miles an hour. And now the extended forecast for the radio listening area. Sunday and Sunday night, mostly cloudy. A 40% chance of thunderstorms. Highs in the mid-70s. Lows in the upper 40s. Monday and Monday night, mostly clear. Highs in the upper 60s. Lows in the mid-40s. Tuesday and Tuesday night, partly cloudy. A 40% chance of rain showers. Highs in the lower 70s. Lows in the mid-50s. Wednesday and Wednesday night, partly cloudy. A 20% chance of rain showers. Highs in the mid-70s. Lows in the lower 50s. Thursday and Thursday night, partly cloudy. A 20% chance of rain showers. Highs in the upper 70s. Lows in the upper 50s. The current time is 10:18 p.m. Eastern Daylight Time. 10 p.m. Eastern Daylight Time weather conditions across north central Kentucky and south central Indiana. At Louisville International, it was clear. The temperature was 56 degrees, the dew point 35, and the relative humidity 45%. The wind was west at 6 miles an hour. The pressure was 29.99 inches and rising. At Bowman Field, it was clear.
The temperature was 51 degrees, the dew point 37, and the relative humidity 58%. The wind was west at 3 miles an hour. The pressure was 29.99 inches and

said 54, and Bloomington reported 49. At Nashville, it was partly cloudy, with a temperature of 59. At Indianapolis, it was mostly cloudy, with a temperature of 50. At Frankfurt, the weather conditions were not available. This is the climate data for Louisville for today. Since midnight, the high temperature was 64. The low was 45. No precipitation fell. Sunrise tomorrow 6:39 a.m. Sunset tomorrow 8:41 p.m. Now for the official National Weather Service forecast for North Central Kentucky and South Central Indiana, including the Louisville metro area. Tonight, clear. Lows in the mid-40s. West winds up to 5 miles an hour shifting to the south after midnight. Friday, mostly sunny. Highs in the lower 70s. Southwest winds 5 to 15 miles an hour. Friday night, mostly cloudy with a 50% chance of rain showers. Lows in the mid-50s. Southwest winds 5 to 10 miles an hour. Saturday, partly sunny with a 30% chance of rain showers in the morning, then sunny in the afternoon. Highs in the upper 70s. Southwest winds 5 to 10 miles an hour. Saturday night, mostly clear. Lows in the mid-50s. Southwest winds up to 10 miles an hour. And now the extended forecast for the radio listening area. Sunday and Sunday night, mostly cloudy. A 40% chance of thunderstorms. Highs in the mid-70s. Lows in the upper 40s. Monday and Monday night, mostly clear. Highs in the upper 60s. Lows in the mid-40s. Tuesday and Tuesday night, partly cloudy. A 40% chance of rain showers. Highs in the lower 70s. Lows in the mid-50s. Wednesday and Wednesday night, partly cloudy. A 20% chance of rain showers. Highs in the mid-70s. Lows in the lower 50s. Thursday and Thursday night, partly cloudy. A 20% chance of rain showers. Highs in the upper 70s. Lows in the upper 50s. The current time is 10:22 p.m. Eastern Daylight Time. 10 p.m. Eastern Daylight Time weather conditions across North Central Kentucky and South Central Indiana. At Louisville International, it was clear. The temperature was 56 degrees, the dew point 35, and the relative humidity 45%. The wind was west at 6 miles an hour. The pressure was 29.99 inches and rising. At Bowman Field, it was clear. The temperature was 51 degrees, the dew point 37, and the relative humidity 58%. The wind was west at 3 miles an hour. The pressure was 29.99 inches and rising. At Jasper, it was clear. The temperature was 53 degrees, the dew point 41, and the relative humidity 63%. The wind was south at 5 miles an hour. The pressure was 30.00 inches and rising. Once again, at Louisville International, it was 56 degrees under clear skies. Elsewhere around the region, it was clear, with a temperature of 51 at Lexington, 50 at Covington, 53 at Jackson, and 57 at Bowling Green. Under clear skies, Paducah reported 53, Evansville reported 54, and Bloomington reported 49. At Nashville, it was partly cloudy, with a temperature of 59. At Indianapolis, it was mostly cloudy, with a temperature of 50. At Frankfurt, the weather conditions were not available. This is the climate data for Louisville for today. Since midnight, the high temperature was 64. The low was 45. No precipitation fell. Sunrise tomorrow 6:39 a.m. Sunset tomorrow 8:41 p.m. Now for the official National Weather Service forecast for North Central Kentucky and South Central Indiana, including the Louisville metro area. Tonight, clear. Lows in the mid-40s. West winds up to 5 miles an hour shifting to the south after midnight. Friday, mostly sunny. Highs in the lower 70s. Southwest winds 5 to 15 miles an hour. Friday night, mostly cloudy with a 50% chance of rain showers.

in the mid-50s. Southwest winds 5 to 10 miles an hour. Saturday, partly sunny with a 30% chance of rain showers in the morning, then sunny in the afternoon. Highs in the upper 70s. Southwest winds 5 to 10 miles an hour. Saturday night, mostly clear. Lows in the mid-50s. Southwest winds up to 10 miles an hour. And now the extended forecast for the radio listening area. Sunday and Sunday night, mostly cloudy. A 40% chance of thunderstorms. Highs in the mid-70s. Lows in the upper 40s. Monday and Monday night, mostly clear. Highs in the upper 60s. Lows in the mid-40s. Tuesday and Tuesday night, partly cloudy. A 40% chance of rain showers. Highs in the lower 70s. Lows in the mid-50s. Wednesday and Wednesday night, partly cloudy. A 20% chance of rain showers. Highs in the mid-70s. Lows in the lower 50s. Thursday and Thursday night, partly cloudy. A 20% chance of rain showers. Highs in the upper 70s. Lows in the upper 50s. 10 p.m. Eastern Daylight Time weather conditions across north-central Kentucky and south-central Indiana. At Louisville International, it was clear. The temperature was 56 degrees, the dew point 35, and the relative humidity 45%. The wind was west at 6 miles an hour. The pressure was 29.99 inches and rising. At Bowman Field, it was clear. The temperature was 51 degrees, the dew point 37, and the relative humidity 58%. The wind was west at 3 miles an hour. The pressure was 29.99 inches and rising. At Jasper, it was clear. The temperature was 53 degrees, the dew point 41, and the relative humidity 63%. The wind was south at 5 miles an hour. The pressure was 30.00 inches and rising. Once again, at Louisville International, it was 56 degrees under clear skies. Elsewhere around the region, it was clear, with a temperature of 51 at Lexington, 50 at Covington, 53 at Jackson, and 57 at Bowling Green. Under clear skies, Paducah reported 53, Evansville reported 54, and Bloomington reported 49. At Nashville, it was partly cloudy, with a temperature of 59. At Indianapolis, it was mostly cloudy, with a temperature of 50. At Frankfort, the weather conditions were not available. The current time is 10:27 p.m. Eastern Daylight Time. This is the climate data for Louisville for today. Since midnight, the high temperature was 64. The low was 45. No precipitation fell. Sunrise tomorrow 6:39 a.m. Sunset tomorrow 8:41 p.m. Now for the official National Weather Service forecast for north-central Kentucky and south-central Indiana, including the Louisville metro area. Tonight, clear. Lows in the mid-40s. West winds up to 5 miles an hour shifting to the south after midnight. Friday, mostly sunny. Highs in the lower 70s. Southwest winds 5 to 15 miles an hour. Friday night, mostly cloudy with a 50% chance of rain showers. Lows in the mid-50s. Southwest winds 5 to 10 miles an hour. Saturday, partly sunny with a 30% chance of rain showers in the morning, then sunny in the afternoon. Highs in the upper 70s. Southwest winds 5 to 10 miles an hour. Saturday night, mostly clear. Lows in the mid-50s. Southwest winds up to 10 miles an hour. And now the extended forecast for the radio listening area. Sunday and Sunday night, mostly cloudy. A 40% chance of thunderstorms. Highs in the mid-70s. Lows in the upper 40s. Monday and Monday night, mostly clear. Highs in the upper 60s. Lows in the mid-40s. Tuesday and Tuesday night, partly cloudy. A 40% chance of rain showers. Highs in the lower 70s. Lows in the mid-50s. Wednesday and Wednesday night, partly cloudy. A 20% chance of rain showers.
highs in the mid-70s, lows in the lower 50s. Thursday and Thursday night, partly cloudy. A 20% chance of rain showers. Highs in the upper 70s, lows in the upper 50s. 10 p.m. Eastern Daylight Time weather conditions across north-central Kentucky and south-central Indiana. At Louisville International, it was clear. The temperature was 56 degrees, the dew point 35, and the relative humidity 45%. The wind was west at 6 miles an hour. The pressure was 29.99 inches and rising. At Bowman Field, it was clear. The temperature was 51 degrees, the dew point 37, and the relative humidity 58%. The wind was west at 3 miles an hour. The pressure was 29.99 inches and rising. At Jasper, it was clear. The temperature was 53 degrees, the dew point 41, and the relative humidity 63%. The wind was south at 5 miles an hour. The pressure was 30.00 inches and rising. Once again, at Louisville International, it was 56 degrees under clear skies. Elsewhere around the region, it was clear, with a temperature of 51 at Lexington, 50 at Covington, 53 at Jackson, and 57 at Bowling Green. Under clear skies, Paducah reported 53, Evansville reported 54, and Bloomington reported 49. At Nashville, it was partly cloudy, with a temperature of 59. At Indianapolis, it was mostly cloudy, with a temperature of 50. At Frankfort, the weather conditions were not available. This is the climate data for Louisville for today. Since midnight, the high temperature was 64. The low was 45. No precipitation fell. Sunrise tomorrow 6:39 a.m. Sunset tomorrow 8:41 p.m. The current time is 10:32 p.m. Eastern Daylight Time. Now for the official National Weather Service forecast for North Central Kentucky and South Central Indiana, including the Louisville metro area. Tonight, clear. Lows in the mid-40s. West winds up to 5 miles an hour shifting to the south after midnight. Friday, mostly sunny. Highs in the lower 70s. Southwest winds 5 to 15 miles an hour. Friday night, mostly cloudy with a 50% chance of rain showers. Lows in the mid-50s. Southwest winds 5 to 10 miles an hour. Saturday, partly sunny with a 30% chance of rain showers in the morning, then sunny in the afternoon. Highs in the upper 70s. Southwest winds 5 to 10 miles an hour. Saturday night, mostly clear. Lows in the mid-50s. Southwest winds up to 10 miles an hour. And now the extended forecast for the radio listening area. Sunday and Sunday night, mostly cloudy. A 40% chance of thunderstorms. Highs in the mid-70s. Lows in the upper 40s. Monday and Monday night, mostly clear. Highs in the upper 60s. Lows in the mid-40s. Tuesday and Tuesday night, partly cloudy. A 40% chance of rain showers. Highs in the lower 70s. Lows in the mid-50s. Wednesday and Wednesday night, partly cloudy. A 20% chance of rain showers. Highs in the mid-70s. Lows in the lower 50s. Thursday and Thursday night, partly cloudy. A 20% chance of rain showers. Highs in the upper 70s. Lows in the upper 50s. 10 p.m. Eastern Daylight Time weather conditions across north-central Kentucky and south-central Indiana. At Louisville International, it was clear. The temperature was 56 degrees, the dew point 35, and the relative humidity 45%. The wind was west at 6 miles an hour. The pressure was 29.99 inches and rising. At Bowman Field, it was clear. The temperature was 51 degrees, the dew point 37, and the relative humidity 58%. The wind was west at 3 miles an hour. The pressure was 29.99 inches and rising. At Jasper, it was clear. The temperature was 53 degrees, the dew point 41, and the relative humidity 63%.
The wind was south at 5 miles an hour. The pressure was 30.00 inches and rising. Once again, at Louisville International, it was 56 degrees under clear skies. Elsewhere around the region, it was clear, with a temperature of 51 at Lexington, 50 at Covington, 53 at Jackson, and 57 at Bowling Green. Under clear skies, Paducah reported 53, Evansville reported 54, and Bloomington reported 49. At Nashville, it was partly cloudy, with a temperature of 59. At Indianapolis, it was mostly cloudy, with a temperature of 50. At Frankfort, the weather conditions were not available. This is the climate data for Louisville for today. Since midnight, the high temperature was 64. The low was 45. No precipitation fell. Sunrise tomorrow 6:39 a.m. Sunset tomorrow 8:41 p.m. Now for the official National Weather Service forecast for North Central Kentucky and South Central Indiana, including the Louisville metro area. Tonight, clear. Lows in the mid-40s. West winds up to 5 miles an hour shifting to the south after midnight. Friday, mostly sunny. Highs in the lower 70s. Southwest winds 5 to 15 miles an hour. Friday night, mostly cloudy with a 50% chance of rain showers. Lows in the mid-50s. Southwest winds 5 to 10 miles an hour. Saturday, partly sunny with a 30% chance of rain showers in the morning, then sunny in the afternoon. Highs in the upper 70s. Southwest winds 5 to 10 miles an hour. Saturday night, mostly clear. Lows in the mid-50s. Southwest winds up to 10 miles an hour. And now the extended forecast for the radio listening area. Sunday and Sunday night, mostly cloudy. A 40% chance of thunderstorms. Highs in the mid-70s. Lows in the upper 40s. Monday and Monday night, mostly clear. Highs in the upper 60s. Lows in the mid-40s. Tuesday and Tuesday night, partly cloudy. A 40% chance of rain showers. Highs in the lower 70s. Lows in the mid-50s. Wednesday and Wednesday night, partly cloudy. A 20% chance of rain showers. Highs in the mid-70s. Lows in the lower 50s. Thursday and Thursday night, partly cloudy. A 20% chance of rain showers. Highs in the upper 70s. Lows in the upper 50s. The current time is 10:37 p.m. Eastern Daylight Time. 10 p.m. Eastern Daylight Time weather conditions across north central Kentucky and south central Indiana. At Louisville International, it was clear. The temperature was 56 degrees, the dew point 35, and the relative humidity 45%. The wind was west at 6 miles an hour. The pressure was 29.99 inches and rising. At Bowman Field, it was clear. The temperature was 51 degrees, the dew point 37, and the relative humidity 58%. The wind was west at 3 miles an hour. The pressure was 29.99 inches and rising. At Jasper, it was clear. The temperature was 53 degrees, the dew point 41, and the relative humidity 63%. The wind was south at 5 miles an hour. The pressure was 30.00 inches and rising. Once again, at Louisville International, it was 56 degrees under clear skies. Elsewhere around the region, it was clear, with a temperature of 51 at Lexington, 50 at Covington, 53 at Jackson, and 57 at Bowling Green. Under clear skies, Paducah reported 53, Evansville reported 54, and Bloomington reported 49. At Nashville, it was partly cloudy, with a temperature of 59. At Indianapolis, it was mostly cloudy, with a temperature of 50. At Frankfort, the weather conditions were not available. This is the climate data for Louisville for today. Since midnight, the high temperature was 64. The low was 45. No precipitation fell. Sunrise tomorrow 6:39 a.m. Sunset tomorrow 8:41 p.m.
Now for the official National Weather Service forecast for north central Kentucky and south central Indiana, including the Louisville metro area. Tonight, clear. Lows in the mid-40s. West winds up to 5 miles an hour shifting to the south after midnight. Friday, mostly sunny. Highs in the lower 70s. Southwest winds 5 to 15 miles an hour. Friday night, mostly cloudy with a 50% chance of rain showers. Lows in the mid-50s. Southwest winds 5 to 10 miles an hour. Saturday, partly sunny with a 30% chance of rain showers in the morning, then sunny in the afternoon. Highs in the upper 70s. Southwest winds 5 to 10 miles an hour. Saturday night, mostly clear. Lows in the mid-50s. Southwest winds up to 10 miles an hour. And now the extended forecast for the radio listening area. Sunday and Sunday night, mostly cloudy. A 40% chance of thunderstorms. Highs in the mid-70s. Lows in the upper 40s. Monday and Monday night, mostly clear. Highs in the upper 60s. Lows in the mid-40s. Tuesday and Tuesday night, partly cloudy. A 40% chance of rain showers. Highs in the lower 70s. Lows in the mid-50s. Wednesday and Wednesday night, partly cloudy. A 20% chance of rain showers. Highs in the mid-70s. Lows in the lower 50s. Thursday and Thursday night, partly cloudy. A 20% chance of rain showers. Highs in the upper 70s. Lows in the upper 50s. 10 p.m. Eastern Daylight Time weather conditions across north central Kentucky and south central Indiana. At Louisville International, it was clear. The temperature was 56 degrees, the dew point 35, and the relative humidity 45%. The wind was west at 6 miles an hour. The pressure was 29.99 inches and rising. At Bowman Field, it was clear. The temperature was 51 degrees, the dew point 37, and the relative humidity 58%. The wind was west at 3 miles an hour. The pressure was 29.99 inches and rising. At Jasper, it was clear. The temperature was 53 degrees, the dew point 41, and the relative humidity 63%. The wind was south at 5 miles an hour. The pressure was 30.00 inches and rising. Once again, at Louisville International, it was 56 degrees under clear skies. Elsewhere around the region, it was clear, with a temperature of 51 at Lexington, 50 at Covington, 53 at Jackson, and 57 at Bowling Green. Under clear skies, Paducah reported 53, Evansville reported 54, and Bloomington reported 49. At Nashville, it was partly cloudy, with a temperature of 59. At Indianapolis, it was mostly cloudy, with a temperature of 50. At Frankfort, the weather conditions were not available. 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The current time is 10:43 p.m. Eastern Daylight Time. This is the climate data for Louisville for today. Since midnight, the high temperature was 64. The low was 45. No precipitation fell. Sunrise tomorrow 6:39 a.m. Sunset tomorrow 8:41 p.m. Now for the official National Weather Service forecast for north central Kentucky and south central Indiana, including the Louisville metro area. Tonight, clear. Lows in the mid-40s. West winds up to 5 miles an hour shifting to the south after midnight. Friday, mostly sunny. Highs in the lower 70s. Southwest winds 5 to 15 miles an hour. Friday night, mostly cloudy with a 50% chance of rain showers. Lows in the mid-50s. Southwest winds 5 to 10 miles an hour. Saturday, partly sunny with a 30% chance of rain showers in the morning, then sunny in the afternoon. Highs in the upper 70s.
Southwest winds 5 to 10 miles an hour. Saturday night, mostly clear. Lows in the mid-50s. Southwest winds up to 10 miles an hour. And now the extended forecast for the radio listening area. Sunday and Sunday night, mostly cloudy. A 40% chance of thunderstorms. Highs in the mid-70s. Lows in the upper 40s. Monday and Monday night, mostly clear. Highs in the upper 60s. Lows in the mid-40s. Tuesday and Tuesday night, partly cloudy. A 40% chance of rain showers. Highs in the lower 70s. Lows in the mid-50s. Wednesday and Wednesday night, partly cloudy. A 20% chance of rain showers. Highs in the mid-70s. Lows in the lower 50s. Thursday and Thursday night, partly cloudy. A 20% chance of rain showers. Highs in the upper 70s. Lows in the upper 50s. 10 p.m. Eastern Daylight Time weather conditions across north central Kentucky and south central Indiana. At Louisville International, it was clear. The temperature was 56 degrees, the dew point 35, and the relative humidity 45%. The wind was west at 6 miles an hour. The pressure was 29.99 inches and rising. At Bowman Field, it was clear. The temperature was 51 degrees, the dew point 37, and the relative humidity 58%. The wind was west at 3 miles an hour. The pressure was 29.99 inches and rising. At Jasper, it was clear. The temperature was 53 degrees, the dew point 41, and the relative humidity 63%. The wind was south at 5 miles an hour. The pressure was 30.00 inches and rising. Once again, at Louisville International, it was 56 degrees under clear skies. Elsewhere around the region, it was clear, with a temperature of 51 at Lexington, 50 at Covington, 53 at Jackson, and 57 at Bowling Green. Under clear skies, Paducah reported 53, Evansville reported 54, and Bloomington reported 49. At Nashville, it was partly cloudy, with a temperature of 59. At Indianapolis, it was mostly cloudy, with a temperature of 50. At Frankfort, the weather conditions were not available. The current time is 10:47 p.m. Eastern Daylight Time. This is the climate data for Louisville for today. Since midnight, the high temperature was 64. The low was 45. No precipitation fell. Sunrise tomorrow 6:39 a.m. Sunset tomorrow 8:41 p.m. Now for the official National Weather Service forecast for north central Kentucky and south central Indiana, including the Louisville metro area. Tonight, clear. Lows in the mid-40s. West winds up to 5 miles an hour shifting to the south after midnight. Friday, mostly sunny. Highs in the lower 70s. Southwest winds 5 to 15 miles an hour. Friday night, mostly cloudy with a 50% chance of rain showers. Lows in the mid-50s. Southwest winds 5 to 10 miles an hour. Saturday, partly sunny with a 30% chance of rain showers in the morning, then sunny in the afternoon. Highs in the upper 70s. Southwest winds 5 to 10 miles an hour. Saturday night, mostly clear. Lows in the mid-50s. Southwest winds up to 10 miles an hour. And now the extended forecast for the radio listening area. Sunday and Sunday night, mostly cloudy. A 40% chance of thunderstorms. Highs in the mid-70s. Lows in the upper 40s. Monday and Monday night, mostly clear. Highs in the upper 60s. Lows in the mid-40s. Tuesday and Tuesday night, partly cloudy. A 40% chance of rain showers. Highs in the lower 70s. Lows in the mid-50s. Wednesday and Wednesday night, partly cloudy. A 20% chance of rain showers. Highs in the mid-70s. Lows in the lower 50s. Thursday and Thursday night, partly cloudy. A 20% chance of rain showers. Highs in the upper 70s. Lows in the upper 50s.
10 p.m. Eastern Daylight Time weather conditions across north-central Kentucky and south-central Indiana. At Louisville International, it was clear. The temperature was 56 degrees, the dew point 35, and the relative humidity 45%. The wind was west at 6 miles an hour. The pressure was 29.99 inches and rising. At Bowman Field, it was clear. The temperature was 51 degrees, the dew point 37, and the relative humidity 58%. The wind was west at 3 miles an hour. The pressure was 29.99 inches and rising. At Jasper, it was clear. The temperature was 53 degrees, the dew point 41, and the relative humidity 63%. The wind was south at 5 miles an hour. The pressure was 30.00 inches and rising. Once again, at Louisville International, it was 56 degrees under clear skies. Elsewhere around the region, it was clear, with a temperature of 51 at Lexington, 50 at Covington, 53 at Jackson, and 57 at Bowling Green. Under clear skies, Paducah reported 53, Evansville reported 54, and Bloomington reported 49. At Nashville, it was partly cloudy, with a temperature of 59. At Indianapolis, it was mostly cloudy, with a temperature of 50. At Frankfort, the weather conditions were not available. This is the climate data for Louisville for today. Since midnight, the high temperature was 64. The low was 45. No precipitation fell. Sunrise tomorrow 6:39 a.m. Sunset tomorrow 8:41 p.m. Now for the official National Weather Service forecast for North Central Kentucky and South Central Indiana, including the Louisville metro area. Tonight, clear. Lows in the mid-40s. West winds up to 5 miles an hour shifting to the south after midnight. Friday, mostly sunny. Highs in the lower 70s. Southwest winds 5 to 15 miles an hour. Friday night, mostly cloudy with a 50% chance of rain showers. Lows in the mid-50s. Southwest winds 5 to 10 miles an hour. Saturday, partly sunny with a 30% chance of rain showers in the morning, then sunny in the afternoon. Highs in the upper 70s. Southwest winds 5 to 10 miles an hour. Saturday night, mostly clear. Lows in the mid-50s. Southwest winds up to 10 miles an hour. And now the extended forecast for the radio listening area. Sunday and Sunday night, mostly cloudy. A 40% chance of thunderstorms. Highs in the mid-70s. Lows in the upper 40s. Monday and Monday night, mostly clear. Highs in the upper 60s. Lows in the mid-40s. Tuesday and Tuesday night, partly cloudy. A 40% chance of rain showers. Highs in the lower 70s. Lows in the mid-50s. Wednesday and Wednesday night, partly cloudy. A 20% chance of rain showers. Highs in the mid-70s. Lows in the lower 50s. Thursday and Thursday night, partly cloudy. A 20% chance of rain showers. Highs in the upper 70s. Lows in the upper 50s. The current time is 10:53 p.m. Eastern Daylight Time. 10 p.m. Eastern Daylight Time weather conditions across north-central Kentucky and south-central Indiana. At Louisville International, it was clear. The temperature was 56 degrees, the dew point 35, and the relative humidity 45%. The wind was west at 6 miles an hour. The pressure was 29.99 inches and rising. At Bowman Field, it was clear. The temperature was 51 degrees, the dew point 37, and the relative humidity 58%. The wind was west at 3 miles an hour. The pressure was 29.99 inches and rising. At Jasper, it was clear. The temperature was 53 degrees, the dew point 41, and the relative humidity 63%. The wind was south at 5 miles an hour. The pressure was 30.00 inches and rising. Once again, at Louisville International, it was 56 degrees under clear skies. Elsewhere around the region, it was clear,
with a temperature of 51 at Lexington, 50 at Covington, 53 at Jackson, and 57 at Bowling Green. Under clear skies, Paducah reported 53, Evansville reported 54, and Bloomington reported 49. At Nashville, it was partly cloudy, with a temperature of 59. At Indianapolis, it was mostly cloudy, with a temperature of 50. At Frankfurt, the weather conditions were not available. This is the climate data for Louisville for today. Since midnight, the high temperature was 64. The low was 45. No precipitation fell. Sunrise tomorrow 6:39 a.m. Sunset tomorrow 8:41 p.m. Now for the official National Weather Service forecast for North Central Kentucky and South Central Indiana, including the Louisville metro area. Tonight, clear. Lows in the mid-40s. West winds up to 5 miles an hour shifting to the south after midnight. Friday, mostly sunny. Highs in the lower 70s. Southwest winds 5 to 15 miles an hour. Friday night, mostly cloudy with a 50% chance of rain showers. Lows in the mid-50s. Southwest winds 5 to 10 miles an hour. Saturday, partly sunny with a 30% chance of rain showers in the morning, then sunny in the afternoon. Highs in the upper 70s. Southwest winds 5 to 10 miles an hour. Saturday night, mostly clear. Lows in the mid-50s. Southwest winds up to 10 miles an hour. And now the extended forecast for the radio listening area. Sunday and Sunday night, mostly cloudy. A 40% chance of thunderstorms. Highs in the mid-70s. Lows in the upper 40s. Monday and Monday night, mostly clear. Highs in the upper 60s. Lows in the mid-40s. Tuesday and Tuesday night, partly cloudy. A 40% chance of rain showers. Highs in the lower 70s. Lows in the mid-50s. Wednesday and Wednesday night, partly cloudy. A 20% chance of rain showers. Highs in the mid-70s. Lows in the lower 50s. Thursday and Thursday night, partly cloudy. A 20% chance of rain showers. Highs in the upper 70s. Lows in the upper 50s. The current time is 10:57 p.m. Eastern Daylight Time. 10 p.m. Eastern Daylight Time weather conditions across North Central Kentucky and South Central Indiana. At Louisville International, it was clear. The temperature was 56 degrees, the dew point 35, and the relative humidity 45%. The wind was west at 6 miles an hour. The pressure was 29.99 inches and rising. At Bowman Field, it was clear. The temperature was 51 degrees, the dew point 37, and the relative humidity 58%. The wind was west at 3 miles an hour. The pressure was 29.99 inches and rising. At Jasper, it was clear. The temperature was 53 degrees, the dew point 41, and the relative humidity 63%. The wind was south at 5 miles an hour. The pressure was 30.00 inches and rising. Once again, at Louisville International, it was 56 degrees under clear skies. Elsewhere around the region, it was clear, with a temperature of 51 at Lexington, 50 at Covington, 53 at Jackson, and 57 at Bowling Green. Under clear skies, Paducah reported 53, Evansville reported 54, and Bloomington reported 49. At Nashville, it was partly cloudy, with a temperature of 59. At Indianapolis, it was mostly cloudy, with a temperature of 50. At Frankfurt, the weather conditions were not available. This is the climate data for Louisville for today. Since midnight, the high temperature was 64. The low was 45. No precipitation fell. Sunrise tomorrow 6:39 a.m. Sunset tomorrow 8:41 p.m. Now for the official National Weather Service forecast for North Central Kentucky and South Central Indiana, including the Louisville metro area. Tonight, clear. Lows in the mid-40s. West winds up to 5 miles an hour shifting to the south after midnight. Friday,
mostly sunny. Highs in the lower 70s. Southwest winds 5 to 15 miles an hour. Friday night, mostly cloudy with a 50% chance of rain showers. Lows in the mid-50s. Southwest winds 5 to 10 miles an hour. Saturday, partly sunny with a 30% chance of rain showers in the morning, then sunny in the afternoon. Highs in the upper 70s. Southwest winds 5 to 10 miles an hour. Saturday night, mostly clear. Lows in the mid-50s. Southwest winds up to 10 miles an hour. And now the extended forecast for the radio listening area. Sunday and Sunday night, mostly cloudy. A 40% chance of thunderstorms. Highs in the mid-70s. Lows in the upper 40s. Monday and Monday night, mostly clear. Highs in the upper 60s. Lows in the mid-40s. Tuesday and Tuesday night, partly cloudy. A 40% chance of rain showers. Highs in the lower 70s. Lows in the mid-50s. Wednesday and Wednesday night, partly cloudy. A 20% chance of rain showers. Highs in the mid-70s. Lows in the lower 50s. Thursday and Thursday night, partly cloudy. A 20% chance of rain showers. Highs in the upper 70s. Lows in the upper 50s. 10 p.m. Eastern Daylight Time weather conditions across north central Kentucky and south central Indiana. At Louisville International, it was clear. The temperature was 56 degrees, the dew point 35, and the relative humidity 45%. The wind was west at 6 miles an hour. The pressure was 29.99 inches and rising. At Bowman Field, it was clear. The temperature was 51 degrees, the dew point 37, and the relative humidity 58%. The wind was west at 3 miles an hour. The pressure was 29.99 inches and rising. At Jasper, it was clear. The temperature was 53 degrees, the dew point 41, and the relative humidity 63%. The wind was south at 5 miles an hour. The pressure was 30.00 inches and rising. Once again, at Louisville International, it was 56 degrees under clear skies. Elsewhere around the region, it was clear, with a temperature of 51 at Lexington, 50 at Covington, 53 at Jackson, and 57 at Bowling Green. Under clear skies, Paducah reported 53, Evansville reported 54, and Bloomington reported 49. At Nashville, it was partly cloudy, with a temperature of 59. At Indianapolis, it was mostly cloudy, with a temperature of 50. At Frankfort, the weather conditions were not available. The current time is 11:03 p.m. Eastern Daylight Time. 11 p.m. Eastern Daylight Time weather conditions across north central Kentucky and south central Indiana. At Louisville International, it was clear. The temperature was 55 degrees, the dew point 36, and the relative humidity 48%. The wind was southwest at 3 miles an hour. The pressure was 30.01 inches and rising. At Bowman Field, it was clear. The temperature was 49 degrees, the dew point 40, and the relative humidity 71%. The wind was calm. The pressure was 30.01 inches and rising. At Jasper, it was clear. The temperature was 51 degrees, the dew point 41, and the relative humidity 68%. The wind was south at 3 miles an hour. The pressure was 30.01 inches and rising. Once again, at Louisville International, it was 55 degrees under clear skies. Elsewhere around the region, it was clear, with a temperature of 48 at Lexington, 48 at Covington, 53 at Jackson, and 50 at Bowling Green. Under clear skies, Paducah reported 50, Evansville reported 52, and Bloomington reported 53. At Nashville, it was partly cloudy, with a temperature of 55. At Indianapolis, it was mostly cloudy, with a temperature of 52. At Frankfort, the weather conditions were not available. This is the climate data for Louisville for today. Since midnight, the high temperature was 64. The low was 45. No precipitation fell.
Sunrise tomorrow, 6:39 a.m. Sunset tomorrow, 8:41 p.m. Now for the official National Weather Service forecast for North Central Kentucky and South Central Indiana, including the Louisville metro area. Tonight, clear. Lows in the mid-40s. West winds up to 5 miles an hour, shifting to the south after midnight. Friday, mostly sunny. Highs in the lower 70s. Southwest winds 5 to 15 miles an hour. Friday night, mostly cloudy with a 50% chance of rain showers. Lows in the mid-50s. Southwest winds 5 to 10 miles an hour. Saturday, partly sunny with a 30% chance of rain showers in the morning, then sunny in the afternoon. Highs in the upper 70s. Southwest winds 5 to 10 miles an hour. Saturday night, mostly clear. Lows in the mid-50s. Southwest winds up to 10 miles an hour. And now the extended forecast for the radio listening area. Sunday and Sunday night, mostly cloudy. A 40% chance of thunderstorms. Highs in the mid-70s. Lows in the upper 40s. Monday and Monday night, mostly clear. Highs in the upper 60s. Lows in the mid-40s. Tuesday and Tuesday night, partly cloudy. A 40% chance of rain showers. Highs in the lower 70s. Lows in the mid-50s. Wednesday and Wednesday night, partly cloudy. A 20% chance of rain showers. Highs in the mid-70s. Lows in the lower 50s. Thursday and Thursday night, partly cloudy. A 20% chance of rain showers. Highs in the upper 70s. Lows in the upper 50s. 11 p.m. Eastern Daylight Time weather conditions across north central Kentucky and south central Indiana. At Louisville International, it was clear. The temperature was 55 degrees, the dew point 36, and the relative humidity 48%. The wind was southwest at 3 miles an hour. The pressure was 30.01 inches and rising. At Bowman Field, it was clear. The temperature was 49 degrees, the dew point 40, and the relative humidity 71%. The wind was calm. The pressure was 30.01 inches and rising. At Jasper, it was clear. The temperature was 51 degrees, the dew point 41, and the relative humidity 68%. The wind was south at 3 miles an hour. The pressure was 30.01 inches and rising. Once again, at Louisville International, it was 55 degrees under clear skies. Elsewhere around the region, it was clear, with a temperature of 48 at Lexington, 48 at Covington, 53 at Jackson, and 50 at Bowling Green. Under clear skies, Paducah reported 50, Evansville reported 52, and Bloomington reported 53. At Nashville, it was partly cloudy, with a temperature of 55. At Indianapolis, it was mostly cloudy, with a temperature of 52. At Frankfort, the weather conditions were not available. The current time is 11:08 p.m. Eastern Daylight Time. This is the climate data for Louisville for today. Since midnight, the high temperature was 64. The low was 45. No precipitation fell. Sunrise tomorrow, 6:39 a.m. Sunset tomorrow, 8:41 p.m. Now for the official National Weather Service forecast for North Central Kentucky and South Central Indiana, including the Louisville metro area. Tonight, clear. Lows in the mid-40s. West winds up to 5 miles an hour, shifting to the south after midnight. Friday, mostly sunny. Highs in the lower 70s. Southwest winds 5 to 15 miles an hour. Friday night, mostly cloudy with a 50% chance of rain showers. Lows in the mid-50s. Southwest winds 5 to 10 miles an hour. Saturday, partly sunny with a 30% chance of rain showers in the morning, then sunny in the afternoon. Highs in the upper 70s. Southwest winds 5 to 10 miles an hour. Saturday night, mostly clear. Lows in the mid-50s. Southwest winds up to 10 miles an hour. And now the extended forecast for the radio listening area.
Sunday and Sunday night, mostly cloudy. A 40% chance of thunderstorms. Highs in the mid-70s. Lows in the upper 40s. Monday and Monday night, mostly clear. Highs in the upper 60s. Lows in the mid-40s. Tuesday and Tuesday night, partly cloudy. A 40% chance of rain showers. Highs in the lower 70s. Lows in the mid-50s. Wednesday and Wednesday night, partly cloudy. A 20% chance of rain showers. Highs in the mid-70s. Lows in the lower 50s. Thursday and Thursday night, partly cloudy. A 20% chance of rain showers. Highs in the upper 70s. Lows in the upper 50s. 11 p.m. Eastern Daylight Time weather conditions across north-central Kentucky and south-central Indiana. At Louisville International, it was clear. The temperature was 55 degrees, the dew point 36, and the relative humidity 48%. The wind was southwest at 3 miles an hour. The pressure was 30.01 inches and rising. At Bowman Field, it was clear. The temperature was 49 degrees, the dew point 40, and the relative humidity 71%. The wind was calm. The pressure was 30.01 inches and rising. At Jasper, it was clear. The temperature was 51 degrees, the dew point 41, and the relative humidity 68%. The wind was south at 3 miles an hour. The pressure was 30.01 inches and rising. Once again, at Louisville International, it was 55 degrees under clear skies. Elsewhere around the region, it was clear, with a temperature of 48 at Lexington, 48 at Covington, and 53 at Jackson. Under clear skies, Bowling Green reported 50, Paducah reported 50, and Evansville reported 52. At Bloomington, it was partly cloudy, with a temperature of 53. At Indianapolis, it was mostly cloudy, with a temperature of 52. At Nashville, it was fair, with a temperature of 55. At Frankfort, the weather conditions were not available. 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The current time is 11:12 p.m. Eastern Daylight Time. This is the climate data for Louisville for today. Since midnight, the high temperature was 64. The low was 45. No precipitation fell. Sunrise tomorrow 6:39 a.m. Sunset tomorrow 8:41 p.m. Now for the official National Weather Service forecast for North Central Kentucky and South Central Indiana, including the Louisville metro area. Tonight, clear. Lows in the mid-40s. West winds up to 5 miles an hour shifting to the south after midnight. Friday, mostly sunny. Highs in the lower 70s. Southwest winds 5 to 15 miles an hour. Friday night, mostly cloudy with a 50% chance of rain showers. Lows in the mid-50s. Southwest winds 5 to 10 miles an hour. Saturday, partly sunny with a 30% chance of rain showers in the morning, then sunny in the afternoon. Highs in the upper 70s. Southwest winds 5 to 10 miles an hour. Saturday night, mostly clear. Lows in the mid-50s. Southwest winds up to 10 miles an hour. And now the extended forecast for the radio listening area. Sunday and Sunday night, mostly cloudy. A 40% chance of thunderstorms. Highs in the mid-70s. Lows in the upper 40s. Monday and Monday night, mostly clear. Highs in the upper 60s. Lows in the mid-40s. Tuesday and Tuesday night, partly cloudy. A 40% chance of rain showers. Highs in the lower 70s. Lows in the mid-50s. Wednesday and Wednesday night, partly cloudy. A 20% chance of rain showers. Highs in the mid-70s. Lows in the lower 50s. Thursday and Thursday night, partly cloudy. A 20% chance of rain showers.
highs in the upper 70s, lows in the upper 50s. 11 p.m. Eastern Daylight Time weather conditions across north-central Kentucky and south-central Indiana. At Louisville International, it was clear. The temperature was 55 degrees, the dew point 36, and the relative humidity 48%. The wind was southwest at 3 miles an hour. The pressure was 30.01 inches and rising. At Bowman Field, it was clear. The temperature was 49 degrees, the dew point 40, and the relative humidity 71%. The wind was calm. The pressure was 30.01 inches and rising. At Jasper, it was clear. The temperature was 51 degrees, the dew point 41, and the relative humidity 68%. The wind was south at 3 miles an hour. The pressure was 30.01 inches and rising. Once again, at Louisville International, it was 55 degrees under clear skies. Elsewhere around the region, it was clear, with a temperature of 48 at Lexington, 48 at Covington, and 53 at Jackson. Under clear skies, Bowling Green reported 50, Paducah reported 50, and Evansville reported 52. At Bloomington, it was partly cloudy, with a temperature of 53. At Indianapolis, it was mostly cloudy, with a temperature of 52. At Nashville, it was fair, with a temperature of 55. At Frankfort, the weather conditions were not available. This is the climate data for Louisville for today. Since midnight, the high temperature was 64. The low was 45. No precipitation fell. Sunrise tomorrow 6:39 a.m. Sunset tomorrow 8:41 p.m. Now for the official National Weather Service forecast for North Central Kentucky and South Central Indiana, including the Louisville metro area. Tonight, clear. Lows in the mid-40s. West winds up to 5 miles an hour shifting to the south after midnight. Friday, mostly sunny. Highs in the lower 70s. Southwest winds 5 to 15 miles an hour. Friday night, mostly cloudy with a 50% chance of rain showers. Lows in the mid-50s. Southwest winds 5 to 10 miles an hour. Saturday, partly sunny with a 30% chance of rain showers in the morning, then sunny in the afternoon. Highs in the upper 70s. Southwest winds 5 to 10 miles an hour. Saturday night, mostly clear. Lows in the mid-50s. Southwest winds up to 10 miles an hour. And now the extended forecast for the radio listening area. Sunday and Sunday night, mostly cloudy. A 40% chance of thunderstorms. Highs in the mid-70s. Lows in the upper 40s. Monday and Monday night, mostly clear. Highs in the upper 60s. Lows in the mid-40s. Tuesday and Tuesday night, partly cloudy. A 40% chance of rain showers. Highs in the lower 70s. Lows in the mid-50s. Wednesday and Wednesday night, partly cloudy. A 20% chance of rain showers. Highs in the mid-70s. Lows in the lower 50s. Thursday and Thursday night, partly cloudy. A 20% chance of rain showers. Highs in the upper 70s. Lows in the upper 50s. The current time is 11:18 p.m. Eastern Daylight Time. 11 p.m. Eastern Daylight Time weather conditions across north-central Kentucky and south-central Indiana. At Louisville International, it was clear. The temperature was 55 degrees, the dew point 36, and the relative humidity 48%. The wind was southwest at 3 miles an hour. The pressure was 30.01 inches and rising. At Bowman Field, it was clear. The temperature was 49 degrees, the dew point 40, and the relative humidity 71%. The wind was calm. The pressure was 30.01 inches and rising. At Jasper, it was clear. The temperature was 51 degrees, the dew point 41, and the relative humidity 68%. The wind was south at 3 miles an hour. The pressure was 30.01 inches and rising. Once again, at Louisville International, it was 55 degrees under clear skies.
Elsewhere around the region, it was clear, with a temperature of 48 at Lexington, 48 at Covington, and 53 at Jackson.

low was 45. No precipitation fell. Sunrise tomorrow, 6:39 a.m. Sunset tomorrow, 8:41 p.m. Now for the official National Weather Service forecast for North Central Kentucky and South Central Indiana, including the Louisville metro area. Tonight, clear. Lows in the mid-40s. West winds up to 5 miles an hour shifting to the south after midnight. Friday, mostly sunny. Highs in the lower 70s. Southwest winds 5 to 15 miles an hour. Friday night, mostly cloudy with a 50% chance of rain showers. Lows in the mid-50s. Southwest winds 5 to 10 miles an hour. Saturday, partly sunny with a 30% chance of rain showers in the morning, then sunny in the afternoon. Highs in the upper 70s. Southwest winds 5 to 10 miles an hour. Saturday night, mostly clear. Lows in the mid-50s. Southwest winds up to 10 miles an hour. And now the extended forecast for the radio listening area. Sunday and Sunday night, mostly cloudy. A 40% chance of thunderstorms. Highs in the mid-70s. Lows in the upper 40s. Monday and Monday night, mostly clear. Highs in the upper 60s. Lows in the mid-40s. Tuesday and Tuesday night, partly cloudy. A 40% chance of rain showers. Highs in the lower 70s. Lows in the mid-50s. Wednesday and Wednesday night, partly cloudy. A 20% chance of rain showers. Highs in the mid-70s. Lows in the lower 50s. Thursday and Thursday night, partly cloudy. A 20% chance of rain showers. Highs in the upper 70s. Lows in the upper 50s. The current time is 11:22 p.m. Eastern Daylight Time. 11 p.m. Eastern Daylight Time weather conditions across north central Kentucky and south central Indiana. At Louisville International, it was clear. The temperature was 55 degrees, the dew point 36, and the relative humidity 48%. The wind was southwest at 3 miles an hour. The pressure was 30.01 inches and rising. At Bowman Field, it was clear. The temperature was 49 degrees, the dew point 40, and the relative humidity 71%. The wind was calm. The pressure was 30.01 inches and rising. At Jasper, it was clear. The temperature was 51 degrees, the dew point 41, and the relative humidity 68%. The wind was south at 3 miles an hour. The pressure was 30.01 inches and rising. Once again, at Louisville International, it was 55 degrees under clear skies. Elsewhere around the region, it was clear, with a temperature of 48 at Lexington, 48 at Covington, and 53 at Jackson. Under clear skies, Bowling Green reported 50, Paducah reported 50, and Evansville reported 52. At Bloomington, it was partly cloudy, with a temperature of 53. At Indianapolis, it was mostly cloudy, with a temperature of 52. At Nashville, it was fair, with a temperature of 55. At Frankfort, the weather conditions were not available. This is the climate data for Louisville for today. Since midnight, the high temperature was 64. The low was 45. No precipitation fell. Sunrise tomorrow, 6:39 a.m. Sunset tomorrow, 8:41 p.m. Now for the official National Weather Service forecast for North Central Kentucky and South Central Indiana, including the Louisville metro area. Tonight, clear. Lows in the mid-40s. West winds up to 5 miles an hour shifting to the south after midnight. Friday, mostly sunny. Highs in the lower 70s. Southwest winds 5 to 15 miles an hour. Friday night, mostly cloudy with a 50% chance of rain showers. Lows in the mid-50s. Southwest winds 5 to 10 miles an hour. Saturday, partly sunny with a 30% chance of rain showers in the morning, then sunny in the afternoon. Highs in the upper 70s. Southwest winds 5 to 10 miles an hour. Saturday night, mostly clear. Lows in the mid-50s. Southwest winds.

up to 10 miles an hour. And now the extended forecast for the radio listening area. Sunday and Sunday night, mostly cloudy. A 40% chance of thunderstorms. Highs in the mid-70s. Lows in the upper 40s. Monday and Monday night, mostly clear. Highs in the upper 60s. Lows in the mid-40s. Tuesday and Tuesday night, partly cloudy. A 40% chance of rain showers. Highs in the lower 70s. Lows in the mid-50s. Wednesday and Wednesday night, partly cloudy. A 20% chance of rain showers. Highs in the mid-70s. Lows in the lower 50s. Thursday and Thursday night, partly cloudy. A 20% chance of rain showers. Highs in the upper 70s. Lows in the upper 50s. 11 p.m. Eastern Daylight Time weather conditions across north-central Kentucky and south-central Indiana. At Louisville International, it was clear. The temperature was 55 degrees, the dew point 36, and the relative humidity 48%. The wind was southwest at 3 miles an hour. The pressure was 30.01 inches and rising. At Bowman Field, it was clear. The temperature was 49 degrees, the dew point 40, and the relative humidity 71%. The wind was calm. The pressure was 30.01 inches and rising. At Jasper, it was clear. The temperature was 51 degrees, the dew point 41, and the relative humidity 68%. The wind was south at 3 miles an hour. The pressure was 30.01 inches and rising. Once again, at Louisville International it was 55 degrees under clear skies. Elsewhere around the region, it was clear, with a temperature of 48 at Lexington, 48 at Covington, and 53 at Jackson. Under clear skies, Bowling Green reported 50, Paducah reported 50, and Evansville reported 52. At Bloomington, it was partly cloudy, with a temperature of 53. At Indianapolis, it was mostly cloudy, with a temperature of 52. At Nashville, it was fair, with a temperature of 55. At Frankfort, the weather conditions were not available. The current time is 11:28 p.m. Eastern Daylight Time. This is the climate data for Louisville for today. Since midnight, the high temperature was 64. The low was 45. No precipitation fell. Sunrise tomorrow 6:39 a.m. Sunset tomorrow 8:41 p.m. Now for the official National Weather Service forecast for North Central Kentucky and South Central Indiana, including the Louisville metro area. Tonight, clear. Lows in the mid-40s. West winds up to 5 miles an hour shifting to the south after midnight. Friday, mostly sunny. Highs in the lower 70s. Southwest winds 5 to 15 miles an hour. Friday night, mostly cloudy with a 50% chance of rain showers. Lows in the mid-50s. Southwest winds 5 to 10 miles an hour. Saturday, partly sunny with a 30% chance of rain showers in the morning, then sunny in the afternoon. Highs in the upper 70s. Southwest winds 5 to 10 miles an hour. Saturday night, mostly clear. Lows in the mid-50s. Southwest winds up to 10 miles an hour. And now the extended forecast for the radio listening area. Sunday and Sunday night, mostly cloudy. A 40% chance of thunderstorms. Highs in the mid-70s. Lows in the upper 40s. Monday and Monday night, mostly clear. Highs in the upper 60s. Lows in the mid-40s. Tuesday and Tuesday night, partly cloudy. A 40% chance of rain showers. Highs in the lower 70s. Lows in the mid-50s. Wednesday and Wednesday night, partly cloudy. A 20% chance of rain showers. Highs in the mid-70s. Lows in the lower 50s. Thursday and Thursday night, partly cloudy. A 20% chance of rain showers. Highs in the upper 70s. Lows in the upper 50s. 11 p.m. Eastern Daylight Time weather conditions across north-central Kentucky and south-central Indiana.
at Louisville International, it was clear. The temperature was 55 degrees, the dew point 36, and the relative humidity 48%. The wind was southwest at 3 miles an hour. The pressure was 30.01 inches and rising. At Bowman Field, it was clear. The temperature was 49 degrees, the dew point 40, and the relative humidity 71%. The wind was calm. The pressure was 30.01 inches and rising. At Jasper, it was clear. The temperature was 51 degrees, the dew point 41, and the relative humidity 68%. The wind was south at 3 miles an hour. The pressure was 30.01 inches and rising. Once again, at Louisville International, it was 55 degrees under clear skies. Elsewhere around the region, it was clear, with a temperature of 48 at Lexington, 48 at Covington, and 53 at Jackson. Under clear skies, Bowling Green reported 50, Paducah reported 50, and Evansville reported 52. At Bloomington, it was partly cloudy, with a temperature of 53. At Indianapolis, it was mostly cloudy, with a temperature of 52. At Nashville, it was fair, with a temperature of 55. At Frankfurt, the weather conditions were not available. This is the climate data for Louisville for today. Since midnight, the high temperature was 64. The low was 45. No precipitation fell. Sunrise tomorrow 6:39 a.m. Sunset tomorrow 8:41 p.m. The current time is 11:32 p.m. Eastern Daylight Time. Now for the official National Weather Service forecast for North Central Kentucky and South Central Indiana, including the Louisville metro area. Tonight, clear. Lows in the mid-40s. West winds up to 5 miles an hour shifting to the south after midnight. Friday, mostly sunny. Highs in the lower 70s. Southwest winds 5 to 15 miles an hour. Friday night, mostly cloudy with a 50% chance of rain showers. Lows in the mid-50s. Southwest winds 5 to 10 miles an hour. Saturday, partly sunny with a 30% chance of rain showers in the morning, then sunny in the afternoon. Highs in the upper 70s. Southwest winds 5 to 10 miles an hour. Saturday night, mostly clear. Lows in the mid-50s. Southwest winds up to 10 miles an hour. And now the extended forecast for the radio listening area. Sunday and Sunday night, mostly cloudy. A 40% chance of thunderstorms. Highs in the mid-70s. Lows in the upper 40s. Monday and Monday night, mostly clear. Highs in the upper 60s. Lows in the mid-40s. Tuesday and Tuesday night, partly cloudy. A 40% chance of rain showers. Highs in the lower 70s. Lows in the mid-50s. Wednesday and Wednesday night, partly cloudy. A 20% chance of rain showers. Highs in the mid-70s. Lows in the lower 50s. Thursday and Thursday night, partly cloudy. A 20% chance of rain showers. Highs in the upper 70s. Lows in the upper 50s. 11 p.m. Eastern Daylight Time weather conditions across North Central Kentucky and South Central Indiana. At Louisville International, it was clear. The temperature was 55 degrees, the dew point 36, and the relative humidity 48%. The wind was southwest at 3 miles an hour. The pressure was 30.01 inches and rising. At Bowman Field, it was clear. The temperature was 49 degrees, the dew point 40, and the relative humidity 71%. The wind was calm. The pressure was 30.01 inches and rising. At Jasper, it was clear. The temperature was 51 degrees, the dew point 41, and the relative humidity 68%. The wind was south at 3 miles an hour. The pressure was 30.01 inches and rising. Once again, at Louisville International, it was 55 degrees under clear skies. Elsewhere around the region, it was clear, with a temperature of 48 at Lexington, 48 at Covington, and 53 at Jackson. Under clear skies, Bowling Green reported 50,
Paducah reported 50, and Evansville reported 52. At Bloomington, it was partly cloudy, with a temperature of 53. At Indianapolis, it was mostly cloudy, with a temperature of 52. At Nashville, it was fair, with a temperature of 55. At Frankfort, the weather conditions were not available. Now for the official National Weather Service forecast for North Central Kentucky and South Central Indiana, including the Louisville metro area. Tonight, clear. Lows in the mid-40s. West winds up to 5 miles an hour shifting to the south after midnight. Friday, mostly sunny. Highs in the lower 70s. Southwest winds 5 to 15 miles an hour. Friday night, mostly cloudy with a 50% chance of rain showers. Lows in the mid-50s. Southwest winds 5 to 10 miles an hour. Saturday, partly sunny with a 30% chance of rain showers in the morning, then sunny in the afternoon. Highs in the upper 70s. Southwest winds 5 to 10 miles an hour. Saturday night, mostly clear. Lows in the mid-50s. Southwest winds up to 10 miles an hour. And now the extended forecast for the radio listening area. Sunday and Sunday night, mostly cloudy. A 40% chance of thunderstorms. Highs in the mid-70s. Lows in the upper 40s. Monday and Monday night, mostly clear. Highs in the upper 60s. Lows in the mid-40s. Tuesday and Tuesday night, partly cloudy. A 40% chance of rain showers. Highs in the lower 70s. Lows in the mid-50s. Wednesday and Wednesday night, partly cloudy. A 20% chance of rain showers. Highs in the mid-70s. Lows in the lower 50s. Thursday and Thursday night, partly cloudy. A 20% chance of rain showers. Highs in the upper 70s. Lows in the upper 50s. The current time is 11:37 p.m. Eastern Daylight Time. 11 p.m. Eastern Daylight Time weather conditions across north central Kentucky and south central Indiana. At Louisville International, it was clear. The temperature was 55 degrees, the dew point 36, and the relative humidity 48%. The wind was southwest at 3 miles an hour. The pressure was 30.01 inches and rising. At Bowman Field, it was clear. The temperature was 49 degrees, the dew point 40, and the relative humidity 71%. The wind was calm. The pressure was 30.01 inches and rising. At Jasper, it was clear. The temperature was 51 degrees, the dew point 41, and the relative humidity 68%. The wind was south at 3 miles an hour. The pressure was 30.01 inches and rising. Once again, at Louisville International, it was 55 degrees under clear skies. Elsewhere around the region, it was clear, with a temperature of 48 at Lexington, 48 at Covington, and 53 at Jackson. Under clear skies, Bowling Green reported 50, Paducah reported 50, and Evansville reported 52. At Bloomington, it was partly cloudy, with a temperature of 53. At Indianapolis, it was mostly cloudy, with a temperature of 52. At Nashville, it was fair, with a temperature of 55. At Frankfort, the weather conditions were not available. Now for the official National Weather Service forecast for North Central Kentucky and South Central Indiana, including the Louisville metro area. Tonight, clear. Lows in the mid-40s. West winds up to 5 miles an hour shifting to the south after midnight. Friday, mostly sunny. Highs in the lower 70s. Southwest winds 5 to 15 miles an hour. Friday night, mostly cloudy with a 50% chance of rain showers. Lows in the mid-50s. Southwest winds 5 to 10 miles an hour. Saturday, partly sunny with a 30% chance of rain showers in the morning, then sunny in the afternoon. Highs in the upper 70s. Southwest winds 5 to 10 miles an hour. Saturday night, mostly clear. Lows in the mid-50s. Southwest winds up to 10 miles an hour. And now the extended forecast for the radio listening area.
Sunday and Sunday night, mostly cloudy. A 40% chance of thunderstorms. Highs in the mid-70s. Lows in the upper 40s. Monday and Monday night, mostly clear. Highs in the upper 60s. Lows in the mid-40s. Tuesday and Tuesday night, partly cloudy. A 40% chance of rain showers. Highs in the lower 70s. Lows in the mid-50s. Wednesday and Wednesday night, partly cloudy. A 20% chance of rain showers. Highs in the mid-70s. Lows in the lower 50s. Thursday and Thursday night, partly cloudy. A 20% chance of rain showers. Highs in the upper 70s. Lows in the upper 50s. 11 p.m. Eastern Daylight Time weather conditions across north-central Kentucky and south-central Indiana. At Louisville International, it was clear. The temperature was 55 degrees, the dew point 36, and the relative humidity 48%. The wind was southwest at 3 miles an hour. The pressure was 30.01 inches and rising. At Bowman Field, it was clear. The temperature was 49 degrees, the dew point 40, and the relative humidity 71%. The wind was calm. The pressure was 30.01 inches and rising. At Jasper, it was clear. The temperature was 51 degrees, the dew point 41, and the relative humidity 68%. The wind was south at 3 miles an hour. The pressure was 30.01 inches and rising. Once again, at Louisville International, it was 55 degrees under clear skies. Elsewhere around the region, it was clear, with a temperature of 48 at Lexington, 48 at Covington, and 53 at Jackson. Under clear skies, Bowling Green reported 50, Paducah reported 50, and Evansville reported 52. At Bloomington, it was partly cloudy, with a temperature of 53. At Indianapolis, it was mostly cloudy, with a temperature of 52. At Nashville, it was fair, with a temperature of 55. At Frankfort, the weather conditions were not available. 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The current time is 11:43 p.m. Eastern Daylight Time. Now for the official National Weather Service forecast for north-central Kentucky and south-central Indiana, including the Louisville metro area. Tonight, clear. Lows in the mid-40s. West winds up to 5 miles an hour shifting to the south after midnight. Friday, mostly sunny. Highs in the lower 70s. Southwest winds 5 to 15 miles an hour. Friday night, mostly cloudy with a 50% chance of rain showers. Lows in the mid-50s. Southwest winds 5 to 10 miles an hour. Saturday, partly sunny with a 30% chance of rain showers in the morning, then sunny in the afternoon. Highs in the upper 70s. Southwest winds 5 to 10 miles an hour. Saturday night, mostly clear. Lows in the mid-50s. Southwest winds up to 10 miles an hour. And now the extended forecast for the radio listening area. Sunday and Sunday night, mostly cloudy. A 40% chance of thunderstorms. Highs in the mid-70s. Lows in the upper 40s. Monday and Monday night, mostly clear. Highs in the upper 60s. Lows in the mid-40s. Tuesday and Tuesday night, partly cloudy. A 40% chance of rain showers. Highs in the lower 70s. Lows in the mid-50s. Wednesday and Wednesday night, partly cloudy. A 20% chance of rain showers. Highs in the mid-70s. Lows in the lower 50s. Thursday and Thursday night, partly cloudy. A 20% chance of rain showers. Highs in the upper 70s. Lows in the upper 50s. 11 p.m. Eastern Daylight Time weather conditions across north-central Kentucky and south-central Indiana. At Louisville International, it was clear. The temperature was 55 degrees,
the dew point 36, and the relative humidity 48%. The wind was southwest at 3 miles an hour. The pressure was 30.01 inches and rising. At Bowman Field, it was clear. The temperature was 49 degrees, the dew point 40, and the relative humidity 71%. The wind was calm. The pressure was 30.01 inches and rising. At Jasper, it was clear. The temperature was 51 degrees, the dew point 41, and the relative humidity 68%. The wind was south at 3 miles an hour. The pressure was 30.01 inches and rising. Once again, at Louisville International, it was 55 degrees under clear skies. Elsewhere around the region, it was clear, with a temperature of 48 at Lexington, 48 at Covington, and 53 at Jackson. Under clear skies, Bowling Green reported 50, Paducah reported 50, and Evansville reported 52. At Bloomington, it was partly cloudy, with a temperature of 53. At Indianapolis, it was mostly cloudy, with a temperature of 52. At Nashville, it was fair, with a temperature of 55. At Frankfort, the weather conditions were not available. Now for the official National Weather Service forecast for North Central Kentucky and South Central Indiana, including the Louisville metro area. Tonight, clear. Lows in the mid-40s. West winds up to 5 miles an hour shifting to the south after midnight. Friday, mostly sunny. Highs in the lower 70s. Southwest winds 5 to 15 miles an hour. Friday night, mostly cloudy with a 50% chance of rain showers. Lows in the mid-50s. Southwest winds 5 to 10 miles an hour. Saturday, partly sunny with a 30% chance of rain showers in the morning, then sunny in the afternoon. Highs in the upper 70s. Southwest winds 5 to 10 miles an hour. Saturday night, mostly clear. Lows in the mid-50s. Southwest winds up to 10 miles an hour. And now the extended forecast for the radio listening area. Sunday and Sunday night, mostly cloudy. A 40% chance of thunderstorms. Highs in the mid-70s. Lows in the upper 40s. Monday and Monday night, mostly clear. Highs in the upper 60s. Lows in the mid-40s. Tuesday and Tuesday night, partly cloudy. A 40% chance of rain showers. Highs in the lower 70s. Lows in the mid-50s. Wednesday and Wednesday night, partly cloudy. A 20% chance of rain showers. Highs in the mid-70s. Lows in the lower 50s. Thursday and Thursday night, partly cloudy. A 20% chance of rain showers. Highs in the upper 70s. Lows in the upper 50s. The current time is 11:48 p.m. Eastern Daylight Time. 11 p.m. Eastern Daylight Time weather conditions across North Central Kentucky and South Central Indiana. At Louisville International, it was clear. The temperature was 55 degrees, the dew point 36, and the relative humidity 48%. The wind was southwest at 3 miles an hour. The pressure was 30.01 inches and rising. At Bowman Field, it was clear. The temperature was 49 degrees, the dew point 40, and the relative humidity 71%. The wind was calm. The pressure was 30.01 inches and rising. At Jasper, it was clear. The temperature was 51 degrees, the dew point 41, and the relative humidity 68%. The wind was south at 3 miles an hour. The pressure was 30.01 inches and rising. Once again, at Louisville International, it was 55 degrees under clear skies. Elsewhere around the region, it was clear, with a temperature of 48 at Lexington, 48 at Covington, and 53 at Jackson. Under clear skies, Bowling Green reported 50, Paducah reported 50, and Evansville reported 52. At Bloomington, it was partly cloudy, with a temperature of 53. At Indianapolis, it was mostly cloudy, with a temperature of 52. At Nashville, it was fair, with a temperature of 55. At Frankfort, the weather conditions were not available.
Now for the official National Weather Service forecast for north central Kentucky and south central Indiana, including the Louisville metro area. Tonight, clear. Lows in the mid-40s. West winds up to 5 miles an hour shifting to the south after midnight. Friday, mostly sunny. Highs in the lower 70s. Southwest winds 5 to 15 miles an hour. Friday night, mostly cloudy with a 50% chance of rain showers. Lows in the mid-50s. Southwest winds 5 to 10 miles an hour. Saturday, partly sunny with a 30% chance of rain showers in the morning, then sunny in the afternoon. Highs in the upper 70s. Southwest winds 5 to 10 miles an hour. Saturday night, mostly clear. Lows in the mid-50s. Southwest winds up to 10 miles an hour. And now the extended forecast for the radio listening area. Sunday and Sunday night, mostly cloudy. A 40% chance of thunderstorms. Highs in the mid-70s. Lows in the upper 40s. Monday and Monday night, mostly clear. Highs in the upper 60s. Lows in the mid-40s. Tuesday and Tuesday night, partly cloudy. A 40% chance of rain showers. Highs in the lower 70s. Lows in the mid-50s. Wednesday and Wednesday night, partly cloudy. A 20% chance of rain showers. Highs in the mid-70s. Lows in the lower 50s. Thursday and Thursday night, partly cloudy. A 20% chance of rain showers. Highs in the upper 70s. Lows in the upper 50s. The current time is 11:52 p.m. Eastern Daylight Time. 11 p.m. Eastern Daylight Time weather conditions across north central Kentucky and south central Indiana. At Louisville International, it was clear. The temperature was 55 degrees, the dew point 36, and the relative humidity 48%. The wind was southwest at 3 miles an hour. The pressure was 30.01 inches and rising. At Bowman Field, it was clear. The temperature was 49 degrees, the dew point 40, and the relative humidity 71%. The wind was calm. The pressure was 30.01 inches and rising. At Jasper, it was clear. The temperature was 51 degrees, the dew point 41, and the relative humidity 68%. The wind was south at 3 miles an hour. The pressure was 30.01 inches and rising. Once again, at Louisville International, it was 55 degrees under clear skies. Elsewhere around the region, it was clear, with a temperature of 48 at Lexington, 48 at Covington, and 53 at Jackson. Under clear skies, Bowling Green reported 50, Paducah reported 50, and Evansville reported 52. At Bloomington, it was partly cloudy, with a temperature of 53. At Indianapolis, it was mostly cloudy, with a temperature of 52. At Nashville, it was fair, with a temperature of 55. At Frankfort, the weather conditions were not available. Now for the official National Weather Service forecast for north central Kentucky and south central Indiana, including the Louisville metro area. Tonight, clear. Lows in the mid-40s. West winds up to 5 miles an hour shifting to the south after midnight. Friday, mostly sunny. Highs in the lower 70s. Southwest winds 5 to 15 miles an hour. Friday night, mostly cloudy with a 50% chance of rain showers. Lows in the mid-50s. Southwest winds 5 to 10 miles an hour. Saturday, partly sunny with a 30% chance of rain showers in the morning, then sunny in the afternoon. Highs in the upper 70s. Southwest winds 5 to 10 miles an hour. Saturday night, mostly clear. Lows in the mid-50s. Southwest winds up to 10 miles an hour. And now the extended forecast for the radio listening area. Sunday and Sunday night, mostly cloudy. A 40% chance of thunderstorms. Highs in the mid-70s. Lows in the upper 40s. Monday and Monday night, mostly clear. Highs in the upper 60s. Lows in the mid-40s. Tuesday and Tuesday night, partly cloudy.
a 40% chance of rain showers. Highs in the lower 70s. Lows in the mid-50s. Wednesday and Wednesday night, partly cloudy. A 20% chance of rain showers. Highs in the mid-70s. Lows in the lower 50s. Thursday and Thursday night, partly cloudy. A 20% chance of rain showers. Highs in the upper 70s. Lows in the upper 50s. 11 p.m. Eastern Daylight Time weather conditions across north-central Kentucky and south-central Indiana. At Louisville International, it was clear. The temperature was 55 degrees, the dew point 36, and the relative humidity 48%. The wind was southwest at 3 miles an hour. The pressure was 30.01 inches and rising. At Bowman Field, it was clear. The temperature was 49 degrees, the dew point 40, and the relative humidity 71%. The wind was calm. The pressure was 30.01 inches and rising. At Jasper, it was clear. The temperature was 51 degrees, the dew point 41, and the relative humidity 68%. The wind was south at 3 miles an hour. The pressure was 30.01 inches and rising. Once again, at Louisville International, it was 55 degrees under clear skies. Elsewhere around the region, it was clear, with a temperature of 48 at Lexington, 48 at Covington, and 53 at Jackson. Under clear skies, Bowling Green reported 50, Paducah reported 50, and Evansville reported 52. At Bloomington, it was partly cloudy, with a temperature of 53. At Indianapolis, it was mostly cloudy, with a temperature of 52. At Nashville, it was fair, with a temperature of 55. At Frankfort, the weather conditions were not available. The current time is 11:57 p.m. Eastern Daylight Time. Now for the official National Weather Service forecast for north-central Kentucky and south-central Indiana, including the Louisville metro area. Tonight, clear. Lows in the mid-40s. West winds up to 5 miles an hour shifting to the south after midnight. Friday, mostly sunny. Highs in the lower 70s. Southwest winds 5 to 15 miles an hour. Friday night, mostly cloudy with a 50% chance of rain showers. Lows in the mid-50s. Southwest winds 5 to 10 miles an hour. Saturday, partly sunny with a 30% chance of rain showers in the morning, then sunny in the afternoon. Highs in the upper 70s. Southwest winds 5 to 10 miles an hour. Saturday night, mostly clear. Lows in the mid-50s. Southwest winds up to 10 miles an hour. And now the extended forecast for the radio listening area. Sunday and Sunday night, mostly cloudy. A 40% chance of thunderstorms. Highs in the mid-70s. Lows in the upper 40s. Monday and Monday night, mostly clear. Highs in the upper 60s. Lows in the mid-40s. Tuesday and Tuesday night, partly cloudy. A 40% chance of rain showers. Highs in the lower 70s. Lows in the mid-50s. Wednesday and Wednesday night, partly cloudy. A 20% chance of rain showers. Highs in the mid-70s. Lows in the lower 50s. Thursday and Thursday night, partly cloudy. A 20% chance of rain showers. Highs in the upper 70s. Lows in the upper 50s. 11 p.m. Eastern Daylight Time weather conditions across north-central Kentucky and south-central Indiana. At Louisville International, it was clear. The temperature was 55 degrees, the dew point 36, and the relative humidity 48%. The wind was southwest at 3 miles an hour. The pressure was 30.01 inches and rising. At Bowman Field, it was clear. The temperature was 49 degrees, the dew point 40, and the relative humidity 71%. The wind was calm. The pressure was 30.01 inches and rising. At Jasper, it was clear. The temperature was 51 degrees, the dew point 41, and the relative humidity 68%. The wind was south at 3 miles an hour. The pressure was 30.01 inches and rising.
Once again, at Louisville International, it was 55 degrees under clear skies. Elsewhere around the region, it was clear, with a temperature of 48 at Lexington, 48 at Covington, and 53 at Jackson. Under clear skies, Bowling Green reported 50, Paducah reported 50, and Evansville reported 52. At Bloomington, it was partly cloudy, with a temperature of 53. At Indianapolis, it was mostly cloudy, with a temperature of 52. At Nashville, it was fair, with a temperature of 55. At Frankfurt, the weather conditions were not available. Now for the official National Weather Service forecast for North Central Kentucky and South Central Indiana, including the Louisville metro area. Tonight, clear. Lows in the mid-40s. West winds up to 5 miles an hour shifting to the south after midnight. Friday, mostly sunny. Highs in the lower 70s. Southwest winds 5 to 15 miles an hour. Friday night, mostly cloudy with a 50% chance of rain showers. Lows in the mid-50s. Southwest winds 5 to 10 miles an hour. Saturday, partly sunny with a 30% chance of rain showers in the morning, then sunny in the afternoon. Highs in the upper 70s. Southwest winds 5 to 10 miles an hour. Saturday night, mostly clear. Lows in the mid-50s. Southwest winds up to 10 miles an hour. And now the extended forecast for the radio listening area. Sunday and Sunday night, mostly cloudy. A 40% chance of thunderstorms. Highs in the mid-70s. Lows in the upper 40s. Monday and Monday night, mostly clear. Highs in the upper 60s. Lows in the mid-40s. Tuesday and Tuesday night, partly cloudy. A 40% chance of rain showers. Highs in the lower 70s. Lows in the mid-50s. Wednesday and Wednesday night, partly cloudy. A 20% chance of rain showers. Highs in the mid-70s. Lows in the lower 50s. Thursday and Thursday night, partly cloudy. A 20% chance of rain showers. Highs in the upper 70s. Lows in the upper 50s. The current time is 12:02 a.m. Eastern Daylight Time. Midnight Eastern Daylight Time weather conditions across North Central Kentucky and South Central Indiana. At Louisville International, it was clear. The temperature was 53 degrees, the dew point 37, and the relative humidity 54%. The wind was southwest at 5 miles an hour. The pressure was 30.01 inches and steady. At Bowman Field, it was clear. The temperature was 47 degrees, the dew point 39, and the relative humidity 74%. The wind was calm. The pressure was 30.01 inches and steady. At Jasper, it was clear. The temperature was 49 degrees, the dew point 39, and the relative humidity 68%. The wind was south at 3 miles an hour. The pressure was 30.01 inches and steady. Once again, at Louisville International, it was 53 degrees under clear skies. Elsewhere around the region, it was clear, with a temperature of 44 at Lexington, 47 at Covington, 51 at Jackson, and 50 at Bowling Green. Under clear skies, Nashville reported 56, Paducah reported 48, and Evansville reported 48. At Bloomington, it was partly cloudy, with a temperature of 52. At Indianapolis, it was cloudy, with a temperature of 52. At Frankfurt, the weather conditions were not available. Now for the official National Weather Service forecast for North Central Kentucky and South Central Indiana, including the Louisville metro area. Tonight, clear. Lows in the mid-40s. West winds up to 5 miles an hour shifting to the south after midnight. Friday, mostly sunny. Highs in the lower 70s. Southwest winds 5 to 15 miles an hour. Friday night, mostly cloudy with a 50% chance of rain showers. Lows in the mid-50s. Southwest winds 5 to 10 miles an hour. Saturday, partly sunny with a 30% chance of rain showers in the morning, then sunny in the afternoon. Highs in the upper 70s.
southwest winds 5 to 10 miles an hour. Saturday night, mostly clear. Lows in the mid-50s. Southwest winds up to 10 miles an hour. And now the extended forecast for the radio listening area. Sunday and Sunday night, mostly cloudy. A 40% chance of thunderstorms. Highs in the mid-70s. Lows in the upper 40s. Monday and Monday night, mostly clear. Highs in the upper 60s. Lows in the mid-40s. Tuesday and Tuesday night, partly cloudy. A 40% chance of rain showers. Highs in the lower 70s. Lows in the mid-50s. Wednesday and Wednesday night, partly cloudy. A 20% chance of rain showers. Highs in the mid-70s. Lows in the lower 50s. Thursday and Thursday night, partly cloudy. A 20% chance of rain showers. Highs in the upper 70s. Lows in the upper 50s. Midnight Eastern Daylight Time weather conditions across north central Kentucky and south central Indiana. At Louisville International, it was clear. The temperature was 53 degrees, the dew point 37, and the relative humidity 54%. The wind was southwest at 5 miles an hour. The pressure was 30.01 inches and steady. At Bowman Field, it was clear. The temperature was 47 degrees, the dew point 39, and the relative humidity 74%. The wind was calm. The pressure was 30.01 inches and steady. At Jasper, it was clear. The temperature was 49 degrees, the dew point 39, and the relative humidity 68%. The wind was south at 3 miles an hour. The pressure was 30.01 inches and steady. Once again, at Louisville International, it was 53 degrees under clear skies. Elsewhere around the region, it was clear, with a temperature of 44 at Lexington, 47 at Covington, 51 at Jackson, and 50 at Bowling Green. Under clear skies, Nashville reported 56, Paducah reported 48, and Evansville reported 48. At Bloomington, it was partly cloudy, with a temperature of 52. At Indianapolis, it was cloudy, with a temperature of 52. At Frankfort, the weather conditions were not available. The current time is 12:08 a.m. Eastern Daylight Time. Now for the official National Weather Service forecast for north central Kentucky and south central Indiana, including the Louisville metro area. Tonight, clear. Lows in the mid-40s. West winds up to 5 miles an hour shifting to the south after midnight. Friday, mostly sunny. Highs in the lower 70s. Southwest winds 5 to 15 miles an hour. Friday night, mostly cloudy with a 50% chance of rain showers. Lows in the mid-50s. Southwest winds 5 to 10 miles an hour. Saturday, partly sunny with a 30% chance of rain showers in the morning, then sunny in the afternoon. Highs in the upper 70s. Southwest winds 5 to 10 miles an hour. Saturday night, mostly clear. Lows in the mid-50s. Southwest winds up to 10 miles an hour. And now the extended forecast for the radio listening area. Sunday and Sunday night, mostly cloudy. A 40% chance of thunderstorms. Highs in the mid-70s. Lows in the upper 40s. Monday and Monday night, mostly clear. Highs in the upper 60s. Lows in the mid-40s. Tuesday and Tuesday night, partly cloudy. A 40% chance of rain showers. Highs in the lower 70s. Lows in the mid-50s. Wednesday and Wednesday night, partly cloudy. A 20% chance of rain showers. Highs in the mid-70s. Lows in the lower 50s. Thursday and Thursday night, partly cloudy. A 20% chance of rain showers. Highs in the upper 70s. Lows in the upper 50s. Midnight Eastern Daylight Time weather conditions across north central Kentucky and south central Indiana. At Louisville International, it was clear. The temperature was 53 degrees, the dew point 37, and the relative humidity 54%. The wind was southwest at 5 miles an hour.
The pressure was 30.01 inches and steady. At Bowman Field, it was clear. The temperature was 47 degrees, the dew point 39, and the relative humidity 74%. The wind was calm. The pressure was 30.01 inches and steady. At Jasper, it was clear. The temperature was 49 degrees, the dew point 39, and the relative humidity 68%. The wind was south at 3 miles an hour. The pressure was 30.01 inches and steady. Once again, at Louisville International, it was 53 degrees under clear skies. Elsewhere around the region, it was clear, with a temperature of 44 at Lexington, 47 at Covington, 51 at Jackson, and 50 at Bowling Green. Under clear skies, Nashville reported 56, Paducah reported 48, and Evansville reported 48. At Bloomington, it was partly cloudy, with a temperature of 52. At Indianapolis, it was cloudy, with a temperature of 52. At Frankfort, the weather conditions were not available. Midnight Eastern Daylight Time weather conditions across north-central Kentucky and south-central Indiana. At Louisville International, it was clear. The temperature was 53 degrees, the dew point 37, and the relative humidity 54%. The wind was southwest at 5 miles an hour. The pressure was 30.01 inches and steady. At Bowman Field, it was clear. The temperature was 47 degrees, the dew point 39, and the relative humidity 74%. The wind was calm. The pressure was 30.01 inches and steady. At Jasper, it was clear. The temperature was 49 degrees, the dew point 39, and the relative humidity 68%. The wind was south at 3 miles an hour. The pressure was 30.01 inches and steady. Once again, at Louisville International, it was 53 degrees under clear skies. Elsewhere around the region, it was clear, with a temperature of 44 at Lexington, 47 at Covington, 51 at Jackson, and 50 at Bowling Green. Under clear skies, Nashville reported 56, Paducah reported 48, and Evansville reported 48. At Bloomington, it was partly cloudy, with a temperature of 52. At Indianapolis, it was cloudy, with a temperature of 52. At Frankfort, the weather conditions were not available. Now for the official National Weather Service forecast for north-central Kentucky and south-central Indiana, including the Louisville metro area. Tonight, clear. Lows in the mid-40s. West winds up to 5 miles an hour shifting to the south after midnight. Friday, mostly sunny. Highs in the lower 70s. Southwest winds 5 to 15 miles an hour. Friday night, mostly cloudy with a 50% chance of rain showers. Lows in the mid-50s. Southwest winds 5 to 10 miles an hour. Saturday, partly sunny with a 30% chance of rain showers in the morning, then sunny in the afternoon. Highs in the upper 70s. Southwest winds 5 to 10 miles an hour. Saturday night, mostly clear. Lows in the mid-50s. Southwest winds up to 10 miles an hour. And now the extended forecast for the radio listening area. Sunday and Sunday night, mostly cloudy. A 40% chance of thunderstorms. Highs in the mid-70s. Lows in the upper 40s. Monday and Monday night, mostly clear. Highs in the upper 60s. Lows in the mid-40s. Tuesday and Tuesday night, partly cloudy. A 40% chance of rain showers. Highs in the lower 70s. Lows in the mid-50s. Wednesday and Wednesday night, partly cloudy. A 20% chance of rain showers. Highs in the mid-70s. Lows in the lower 50s. Thursday and Thursday night, partly cloudy. A 20% chance of rain showers. Highs in the upper 70s. Lows in the upper 50s. 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
The current time is 12:15 a.m. Eastern Daylight Time. Midnight Eastern Daylight Time weather conditions across north central Kentucky and south central Indiana. At Louisville International, it was clear. The temperature was 53 degrees, the dew point 37, and the relative humidity 54%. The wind was southwest at 5 miles an hour. The pressure was 30.01 inches and steady. At Bowman Field, it was clear. The temperature was 47 degrees, the dew point 39, and the relative humidity 74%. The wind was calm. The pressure was 30.01 inches and steady. At Jasper, it was clear. The temperature was 49 degrees, the dew point 39, and the relative humidity 68%. The wind was south at 3 miles an hour. The pressure was 30.01 inches and steady. Once again, at Louisville International, it was 53 degrees under clear skies. Elsewhere around the region, it was clear, with a temperature of 44 at Lexington, 47 at Covington, 51 at Jackson, and 50 at Bowling Green. Under clear skies, Nashville reported 56, Paducah reported 48, and Evansville reported 48. At Bloomington, it was partly cloudy, with a temperature of 52. At Indianapolis, it was cloudy, with a temperature of 52. At Frankfort, the weather conditions were not available. Now for the official National Weather Service forecast for north central Kentucky and south central Indiana, including the Louisville metro area. Tonight, clear. Lows in the mid-40s. West winds up to 5 miles an hour shifting to the south after midnight. Friday, mostly sunny. Highs in the lower 70s. Southwest winds 5 to 15 miles an hour. Friday night, mostly cloudy with a 50% chance of rain showers. Lows in the mid-50s. Southwest winds 5 to 10 miles an hour. Saturday, partly sunny with a 30% chance of rain showers in the morning, then sunny in the afternoon. Highs in the upper 70s. Southwest winds 5 to 10 miles an hour. Saturday night, mostly clear. Lows in the mid-50s. Southwest winds up to 10 miles an hour. And now the extended forecast for the radio listening area. Sunday and Sunday night, mostly cloudy. A 40% chance of thunderstorms. Highs in the mid-70s. Lows in the upper 40s. Monday and Monday night, mostly clear. Highs in the upper 60s. Lows in the mid-40s. Tuesday and Tuesday night, partly cloudy. A 40% chance of rain showers. Highs in the lower 70s. Lows in the mid-50s. Wednesday and Wednesday night, partly cloudy. A 20% chance of rain showers. Highs in the mid-70s. Lows in the lower 50s. Thursday and Thursday night, partly cloudy. A 20% chance of rain showers. Highs in the upper 70s. Lows in the upper 50s. The current time is 12:18 a.m. Eastern Daylight Time. Midnight Eastern Daylight Time weather conditions across north central Kentucky and south central Indiana. At Louisville International, it was clear. The temperature was 53 degrees, the dew point 37, and the relative humidity 54%. The wind was southwest at 5 miles an hour. The pressure was 30.01 inches and steady. At Bowman Field, it was clear. The temperature was 47 degrees, the dew point 39, and the relative humidity 74%. The wind was calm. The pressure was 30.01 inches and steady. At Jasper, it was clear. The temperature was 49 degrees, the dew point 39, and the relative humidity 68%. The wind was south at 3 miles an hour. The pressure was 30.01 inches and steady. Once again, at Louisville International, it was 53 degrees under clear skies. Elsewhere around the region, it was clear, with a temperature of 44 at Lexington, 47 at Covington, 51 at Jackson, and 50 at Bowling Green. Under clear skies, Nashville reported 56, Paducah reported 48, and Evansville reported 48. At Bloomington,
it was partly cloudy, with a temperature of 52. At Indianapolis, it was cloudy, with a temperature of 52. At Frankfurt, the weather conditions were not available,

it was partly cloudy, with a temperature of 52. At Indianapolis, it was cloudy, with a temperature of 52. At Frankfurt, the weather conditions were showers in the morning, then sunny in the afternoon. Highs in the upper 70s. Southwest winds 5 to 10 miles an hour. Saturday night, mostly clear. Lows in the mid-50s. Southwest winds up to 10 miles an hour. And now the extended forecast for the radio listening area. Sunday and Sunday night, mostly cloudy. A 40% chance of thunderstorms. Highs in the mid-70s. Lows in the upper 40s. Monday and Monday night, mostly clear. Highs in the upper 60s. Lows in the mid-40s. Tuesday and Tuesday night, partly cloudy. A 40% chance of rain showers. Highs in the lower 70s. Lows in the mid-50s. Wednesday and Wednesday night, partly cloudy. A 20% chance of rain showers. Highs in the mid-70s. Lows in the lower 50s. Thursday and Thursday night, partly cloudy. A 20% chance of rain showers. Highs in the upper 70s. Lows in the upper 50s. The current time is 12:22 a.m. Eastern Daylight Time. Midnight Eastern Daylight Time weather conditions across north central Kentucky and south central Indiana. At Louisville International, it was clear. The temperature was 53 degrees, the dew point 37, and the relative humidity 54%. The wind was southwest at 5 miles an hour. The pressure was 30.01 inches and steady. At Bowman Field, it was clear. The temperature was 47 degrees, the dew point 39, and the relative humidity 74%. The wind was calm. The pressure was 30.01 inches and steady. At Jasper, it was clear. The temperature was 49 degrees, the dew point 39, and the relative humidity 68%. The wind was south at 3 miles an hour. The pressure was 30.01 inches and steady. Once again, at Louisville International, it was 53 degrees under clear skies. Elsewhere around the region, it was clear, with a temperature of 44 at Lexington, 47 at Covington, 51 at Jackson, and 50 at Bowling Green. Under clear skies, Nashville reported 56, Paducah reported 48, and Evansville reported 48. At Bloomington, it was partly cloudy, with a temperature of 52. At Indianapolis, it was cloudy, with a temperature of 52. At Frankfurt, the weather conditions were not available. Now for the official National Weather Service forecast for north central Kentucky and south central Indiana, including the Louisville metro area. Tonight, clear. Lows in the mid-40s. West winds up to 5 miles an hour shifting to the south after midnight. Friday, mostly sunny. Highs in the lower 70s. Southwest winds 5 to 15 miles an hour. Friday night, mostly cloudy with a 50% chance of rain showers. Lows in the mid-50s. Southwest winds 5 to 10 miles an hour. Saturday, partly sunny with a 30% chance of rain showers in the morning, then sunny in the afternoon. Highs in the upper 70s. Southwest winds 5 to 10 miles an hour. Saturday night, mostly clear. Lows in the mid-50s. Southwest winds up to 10 miles an hour. And now the extended forecast for the radio listening area. Sunday and Sunday night, mostly cloudy. A 40% chance of thunderstorms. Highs in the mid-70s. Lows in the upper 40s. Monday and Monday night, mostly clear. Highs in the upper 60s. Lows in the mid-40s. Tuesday and Tuesday night, partly cloudy. A 40% chance of rain showers. Highs in the lower 70s. Lows in the mid-50s. Wednesday and Wednesday night, partly cloudy. A 20% chance of rain showers. Highs in the mid-70s. Lows in the lower 50s. Thursday and Thursday night, partly cloudy. A 20% chance of rain showers. Highs in the upper 70s. Lows in the upper 50s. Midnight Eastern Daylight Time weather conditions across North

central Kentucky and south central Indiana. At Louisville International, it was clear. The temperature was 53 degrees, the dew point 37, and the relative humidity 54%. The wind was southwest at 5 miles an hour. The pressure was 30.01 inches and steady. At Bowman Field, it was clear. The temperature was 47 degrees, the dew point 39, and the relative humidity 74%. The wind was calm. The pressure was 30.01 inches and steady. At Jasper, it was clear. The temperature was 49 degrees, the dew point 39, and the relative humidity 68%. The wind was south at 3 miles an hour. The pressure was 30.01 inches and steady. Once again, at Louisville International, it was 53 degrees under clear skies. Elsewhere around the region, it was clear, with a temperature of 44 at Lexington, 47 at Covington, 51 at Jackson, and 50 at Bowling Green. Under clear skies, Nashville reported 56, Paducah reported 48, and Evansville reported 48. At Bloomington, it was partly cloudy, with a temperature of 52. At Indianapolis, it was cloudy, with a temperature of 52. At Frankfort, the weather conditions were not available. The current time is 12:27 a.m. Eastern Daylight Time. Now for the official National Weather Service forecast for North Central Kentucky and South Central Indiana, including the Louisville metro area. Tonight, clear. Lows in the mid-40s. West winds up to 5 miles an hour shifting to the south after midnight. Friday, mostly sunny. Highs in the lower 70s. Southwest winds 5 to 15 miles an hour. Friday night, mostly cloudy with a 50% chance of rain showers. Lows in the mid-50s. Southwest winds 5 to 10 miles an hour. Saturday, partly sunny with a 30% chance of rain showers in the morning, then sunny in the afternoon. Highs in the upper 70s. Southwest winds 5 to 10 miles an hour. Saturday night, mostly clear. Lows in the mid-50s. Southwest winds up to 10 miles an hour. And now the extended forecast for the radio listening area. Sunday and Sunday night, mostly cloudy. A 40% chance of thunderstorms. Highs in the mid-70s. Lows in the upper 40s. Monday and Monday night, mostly clear. Highs in the upper 60s. Lows in the mid-40s. Tuesday and Tuesday night, partly cloudy. A 40% chance of rain showers. Highs in the lower 70s. Lows in the mid-50s. Wednesday and Wednesday night, partly cloudy. A 20% chance of rain showers. Highs in the mid-70s. Lows in the lower 50s. Thursday and Thursday night, partly cloudy. A 20% chance of rain showers. Highs in the upper 70s. Lows in the upper 50s. Midnight Eastern Daylight Time weather conditions across north central Kentucky and south central Indiana. At Louisville International, it was clear. The temperature was 53 degrees, the dew point 37, and the relative humidity 54%. The wind was southwest at 5 miles an hour. The pressure was 30.01 inches and steady. At Bowman Field, it was clear. The temperature was 47 degrees, the dew point 39, and the relative humidity 74%. The wind was calm. The pressure was 30.01 inches and steady. At Jasper, it was clear. The temperature was 49 degrees, the dew point 39, and the relative humidity 68%. The wind was south at 3 miles an hour. The pressure was 30.01 inches and steady. Once again, at Louisville International, it was 53 degrees under clear skies. Elsewhere around the region, it was clear, with a temperature of 44 at Lexington, 47 at Covington, 51 at Jackson, and 50 at Bowling Green. Under clear skies, Nashville reported 56, Paducah reported 48, and Evansville reported 48. At Bloomington, it was partly cloudy, with a temperature of 52. At Indianapolis, it was cloudy, with a temperature of 52. At Frankfort,
The weather conditions were not available. Now for the official National Weather Service forecast for North Central Kentucky and South Central Indiana, including the Louisville metro area. Tonight, clear. Lows in the mid-40s. West winds up to 5 miles an hour shifting to the south after midnight. Friday, mostly sunny. Highs in the lower 70s. Southwest winds 5 to 15 miles an hour. Friday night, mostly cloudy with a 50% chance of rain showers. Lows in the mid-50s. Southwest winds 5 to 10 miles an hour. Saturday, partly sunny with a 30% chance of rain showers in the morning, then sunny in the afternoon. Highs in the upper 70s. Southwest winds 5 to 10 miles an hour. Saturday night, mostly clear. Lows in the mid-50s. Southwest winds up to 10 miles an hour. And now the extended forecast for the radio listening area. Sunday and Sunday night, mostly cloudy. A 40% chance of thunderstorms. Highs in the mid-70s. Lows in the upper 40s. Monday and Monday night, mostly clear. Highs in the upper 60s. Lows in the mid-40s. Tuesday and Tuesday night, partly cloudy. A 40% chance of rain showers. Highs in the lower 70s. Lows in the mid-50s. Wednesday and Wednesday night, partly cloudy. A 20% chance of rain showers. Highs in the mid-70s. Lows in the lower 50s. Thursday and Thursday night, partly cloudy. A 20% chance of rain showers. Highs in the upper 70s. Lows in the upper 50s. The current time is 12:32 a.m. Eastern Daylight Time. Midnight Eastern Daylight Time weather conditions across North Central Kentucky and South Central Indiana. At Louisville International, it was clear. The temperature was 53 degrees, the dew point 37, and the relative humidity 54%. The wind was southwest at 5 miles an hour. The pressure was 30.01 inches and steady. At Bowman Field, it was clear. The temperature was 47 degrees, the dew point 39, and the relative humidity 74%. The wind was calm. The pressure was 30.01 inches and steady. At Jasper, it was clear. The temperature was 49 degrees, the dew point 39, and the relative humidity 68%. The wind was south at 3 miles an hour. The pressure was 30.01 inches and steady. Once again, at Louisville International, it was 53 degrees under clear skies. Elsewhere around the region, it was clear, with a temperature of 44 at Lexington, 47 at Covington, 51 at Jackson, and 50 at Bowling Green. Under clear skies, Nashville reported 56, Paducah reported 48, and Evansville reported 48. At Bloomington, it was partly cloudy, with a temperature of 52. At Indianapolis, it was cloudy, with a temperature of 52. At Frankfort, the weather conditions were not available. Now for the official National Weather Service forecast for North Central Kentucky and South Central Indiana, including the Louisville metro area. Tonight, clear. Lows in the mid-40s. West winds up to 5 miles an hour shifting to the south after midnight. Friday, mostly sunny. Highs in the lower 70s. Southwest winds 5 to 15 miles an hour. Friday night, mostly cloudy with a 50% chance of rain showers. Lows in the mid-50s. Southwest winds 5 to 10 miles an hour. Saturday, partly sunny with a 30% chance of rain showers in the morning, then sunny in the afternoon. Highs in the upper 70s. Southwest winds 5 to 10 miles an hour. Saturday night, mostly clear. Lows in the mid-50s. Southwest winds up to 10 miles an hour. And now the extended forecast for the radio listening area. Sunday and Sunday night, mostly cloudy. A 40% chance of thunderstorms. Highs in the mid-70s. Lows in the upper 40s. Monday and Monday night, mostly clear. Highs in the upper 60s. Lows in the mid-40s. Tuesday and Tuesday night, partly cloudy.
a 40% chance of rain showers. Highs in the lower 70s. Lows in the mid-50s. Wednesday and Wednesday night, partly cloudy. A 20% chance of rain showers. Highs in the mid-70s. Lows in the lower 50s. Thursday and Thursday night, partly cloudy. A 20% chance of rain showers. Highs in the upper 70s. Lows in the upper 50s. Midnight Eastern Daylight Time weather conditions across north central Kentucky and south central Indiana. At Louisville International, it was clear. The temperature was 53 degrees, the dew point 37, and the relative humidity 54%. The wind was southwest at 5 miles an hour. The pressure was 30.01 inches and steady. At Bowman Field, it was clear. The temperature was 47 degrees, the dew point 39, and the relative humidity 74%. The wind was calm. The pressure was 30.01 inches and steady. At Jasper, it was clear. The temperature was 49 degrees, the dew point 39, and the relative humidity 68%. The wind was south at 3 miles an hour. The pressure was 30.01 inches and steady. Once again, at Louisville International, it was 53 degrees under clear skies. Elsewhere around the region, it was clear, with a temperature of 44 at Lexington, 47 at Covington, 51 at Jackson, and 50 at Bowling Green. Under clear skies, Nashville reported 56, Paducah reported 48, and Evansville reported 48. At Bloomington, it was partly cloudy, with a temperature of 52. At Indianapolis, it was cloudy, with a temperature of 52. At Frankfort, the weather conditions were not available. The current time is 12:38 a.m. Eastern Daylight Time. Now for the official National Weather Service forecast for North Central Kentucky and South Central Indiana, including the Louisville metro area. Tonight, clear. Lows in the mid-40s. West winds up to 5 miles an hour shifting to the south after midnight. Friday, mostly sunny. Highs in the lower 70s. Southwest winds 5 to 15 miles an hour. Friday night, mostly cloudy with a 50% chance of rain showers. Lows in the mid-50s. Southwest winds 5 to 10 miles an hour. Saturday, partly sunny with a 30% chance of rain showers in the morning, then sunny in the afternoon. Highs in the upper 70s. Southwest winds 5 to 10 miles an hour. Saturday night, mostly clear. Lows in the mid-50s. Southwest winds up to 10 miles an hour. And now the extended forecast for the radio listening area. Sunday and Sunday night, mostly cloudy. A 40% chance of thunderstorms. Highs in the mid-70s. Lows in the upper 40s. Monday and Monday night, mostly clear. Highs in the upper 60s. Lows in the mid-40s. Tuesday and Tuesday night, partly cloudy. A 40% chance of rain showers. Highs in the lower 70s. Lows in the mid-50s. Wednesday and Wednesday night, partly cloudy. A 20% chance of rain showers. Highs in the mid-70s. Lows in the lower 50s. Thursday and Thursday night, partly cloudy. A 20% chance of rain showers. Highs in the upper 70s. Lows in the upper 50s. Midnight Eastern Daylight Time weather conditions across north central Kentucky and south central Indiana. At Louisville International, it was clear. The temperature was 53 degrees, the dew point 37, and the relative humidity 54%. The wind was southwest at 5 miles an hour. The pressure was 30.01 inches and steady. At Bowman Field, it was clear. The temperature was 47 degrees, the dew point 39, and the relative humidity 74%. The wind was calm. The pressure was 30.01 inches and steady. At Jasper, it was clear. The temperature was 49 degrees, the dew point 39, and the relative humidity 68%. The wind was south at 3 miles an hour. The pressure was 30.01 inches and steady.
Once again, at Louisville International, it was 53 degrees under clear skies. Elsewhere around the region, it was clear, with a temperature of 44 at Lexington, 47 at Covington, 51 at Jackson, and 50 at Bowling Green. Under clear skies, Nashville reported 56, Paducah reported 48, and Evansville reported 48. At Bloomington, it was partly cloudy, with a temperature of 52. At Indianapolis, it was cloudy, with a temperature of 52. At Frankfort, the weather conditions were not available. Now for the official National Weather Service forecast for North Central Kentucky and South Central Indiana, including the Louisville metro area. Tonight, clear. Lows in the mid-40s. West winds up to 5 miles an hour shifting to the south after midnight. Friday, mostly sunny. Highs in the lower 70s. Southwest winds 5 to 15 miles an hour. Friday night, mostly cloudy with a 50% chance of rain showers. Lows in the mid-50s. Southwest winds 5 to 10 miles an hour. Saturday, partly sunny with a 30% chance of rain showers in the morning, then sunny in the afternoon. Highs in the upper 70s. Southwest winds 5 to 10 miles an hour. Saturday night, mostly clear. Lows in the mid-50s. Southwest winds up to 10 miles an hour. And now the extended forecast for the radio listening area. Sunday and Sunday night, mostly cloudy. A 40% chance of thunderstorms. Highs in the mid-70s. Lows in the upper 40s. Monday and Monday night, mostly clear. Highs in the upper 60s. Lows in the mid-40s. Tuesday and Tuesday night, partly cloudy. A 40% chance of rain showers. Highs in the lower 70s. Lows in the mid-50s. Wednesday and Wednesday night, partly cloudy. A 20% chance of rain showers. Highs in the mid-70s. Lows in the lower 50s. Thursday and Thursday night, partly cloudy. A 20% chance of rain showers. Highs in the upper 70s. Lows in the upper 50s. 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The current time is 12:43 a.m. Eastern Daylight Time. Midnight Eastern Daylight Time weather conditions across North Central Kentucky and South Central Indiana. At Louisville International, it was clear. The temperature was 53 degrees, the dew point 37, and the relative humidity 54%. The wind was southwest at 5 miles an hour. The pressure was 30.01 inches and steady. At Bowman Field, it was clear. The temperature was 47 degrees, the dew point 39, and the relative humidity 74%. The wind was calm. The pressure was 30.01 inches and steady. At Jasper, it was clear. The temperature was 49 degrees, the dew point 39, and the relative humidity 68%. The wind was south at 3 miles an hour. The pressure was 30.01 inches and steady. Once again, at Louisville International, it was 53 degrees under clear skies. Elsewhere around the region, it was clear, with a temperature of 44 at Lexington, 47 at Covington, 51 at Jackson, and 50 at Bowling Green. Under clear skies, Nashville reported 56, Paducah reported 48, and Evansville reported 48. At Bloomington, it was partly cloudy, with a temperature of 52. At Indianapolis, it was cloudy, with a temperature of 52. At Frankfort, the weather conditions were not available. Now for the official National Weather Service forecast for North Central Kentucky and South Central Indiana, including the Louisville metro area. Tonight, clear. Lows in the mid-40s. West winds up to 5 miles an hour shifting to the south after midnight. Friday, mostly sunny. Highs in the lower 70s. Southwest winds 5 to 15 miles an hour. Friday night,
mostly cloudy with a 50% chance of rain showers. Lows in the mid-50s. Southwest winds 5 to 10 miles an hour. Saturday, partly sunny with a 30% chance of rain showers in the morning, then sunny in the afternoon. Highs in the upper 70s. Southwest winds 5 to 10 miles an hour. Saturday night, mostly clear. Lows in the mid-50s. Southwest winds up to 10 miles an hour. And now the extended forecast for the radio listening area. Sunday and Sunday night, mostly cloudy. A 40% chance of thunderstorms. Highs in the mid-70s. Lows in the upper 40s. Monday and Monday night, mostly clear. Highs in the upper 60s. Lows in the mid-40s. Tuesday and Tuesday night, partly cloudy. A 40% chance of rain showers. Highs in the lower 70s. Lows in the mid-50s. Wednesday and Wednesday night, partly cloudy. A 20% chance of rain showers. Highs in the mid-70s. Lows in the lower 50s. Thursday and Thursday night, partly cloudy. A 20% chance of rain showers. Highs in the upper 70s. Lows in the upper 50s. The current time is 12:47 a.m. Eastern Daylight Time. Midnight Eastern Daylight Time weather conditions across north central Kentucky and south central Indiana. At Louisville International, it was clear. The temperature was 53 degrees, the dew point 37, and the relative humidity 54%. The wind was southwest at 5 miles an hour. The pressure was 30.01 inches and steady. At Bowman Field, it was clear. The temperature was 47 degrees, the dew point 39, and the relative humidity 74%. The wind was calm. The pressure was 30.01 inches and steady. At Jasper, it was clear. The temperature was 49 degrees, the dew point 39, and the relative humidity 68%. The wind was south at 3 miles an hour. The pressure was 30.01 inches and steady. Once again, at Louisville International, it was 53 degrees under clear skies. Elsewhere around the region, it was clear, with a temperature of 44 at Lexington, 47 at Covington, 51 at Jackson, and 50 at Bowling Green. Under clear skies, Nashville reported 56, Paducah reported 48, and Evansville reported 48. At Bloomington, it was partly cloudy, with a temperature of 52. At Indianapolis, it was cloudy, with a temperature of 52. At Frankfort, the weather conditions were not available. Now for the official National Weather Service forecast for north central Kentucky and south central Indiana, including the Louisville metro area. Tonight, clear. Lows in the mid-40s. West winds up to 5 miles an hour shifting to the south after midnight. Friday, mostly sunny. Highs in the lower 70s. Southwest winds 5 to 15 miles an hour. Friday night, mostly cloudy with a 50% chance of rain showers. Lows in the mid-50s. Southwest winds 5 to 10 miles an hour. Saturday, partly sunny with a 30% chance of rain showers in the morning, then sunny in the afternoon. Highs in the upper 70s. Southwest winds 5 to 10 miles an hour. Saturday night, mostly clear. Lows in the mid-50s. Southwest winds up to 10 miles an hour. And now the extended forecast for the radio listening area. Sunday and Sunday night, mostly cloudy. A 40% chance of thunderstorms. Highs in the mid-70s. Lows in the upper 40s. Monday and Monday night, mostly clear. Highs in the upper 60s. Lows in the mid-40s. Tuesday and Tuesday night, partly cloudy. A 40% chance of rain showers. Highs in the lower 70s. Lows in the mid-50s. Wednesday and Wednesday night, partly cloudy. A 20% chance of rain showers. Highs in the mid-70s. Lows in the lower 50s. Thursday and Thursday night, partly cloudy. A 20% chance of rain showers. Highs in the upper 70s. Lows in the upper 50s.
midnight Eastern Daylight Time weather conditions across north-central Kentucky and south-central Indiana. At Louisville International, it was clear. The temperature was 53 degrees, the dew point 37, and the relative humidity 54%. The wind was southwest at 5 miles an hour. The pressure was 30.01 inches and steady. At Bowman Field, it was clear. The temperature was 47 degrees, the dew point 39, and the relative humidity 74%. The wind was calm. The pressure was 30.01 inches and steady. At Jasper, it was clear. The temperature was 49 degrees, the dew point 39, and the relative humidity 68%. The wind was south at 3 miles an hour. The pressure was 30.01 inches and steady. Once again, at Louisville International, it was 53 degrees under clear skies. Elsewhere around the region, it was clear, with a temperature of 44 at Lexington, 47 at Covington, 51 at Jackson, and 50 at Bowling Green. Under clear skies, Nashville reported 56, Paducah reported 48, and Evansville reported 48. At Bloomington, it was partly cloudy, with a temperature of 52. At Indianapolis, it was cloudy, with a temperature of 52. At Frankfort, the weather conditions were not available. The current time is 12:52 a.m. Eastern Daylight Time. Now for the official National Weather Service forecast for North Central Kentucky and South Central Indiana, including the Louisville metro area. Tonight, clear. Lows in the mid-40s. West winds up to 5 miles an hour shifting to the south after midnight. Friday, mostly sunny. Highs in the lower 70s. Southwest winds 5 to 15 miles an hour. Friday night, mostly cloudy with a 50% chance of rain showers. Lows in the mid-50s. Southwest winds 5 to 10 miles an hour. Saturday, partly sunny with a 30% chance of rain showers in the morning, then sunny in the afternoon. Highs in the upper 70s. Southwest winds 5 to 10 miles an hour. Saturday night, mostly clear. Lows in the mid-50s. Southwest winds up to 10 miles an hour. And now the extended forecast for the radio listening area. Sunday and Sunday night, mostly cloudy. A 40% chance of thunderstorms. Highs in the mid-70s. Lows in the upper 40s. Monday and Monday night, mostly clear. Highs in the upper 60s. Lows in the mid-40s. Tuesday and Tuesday night, partly cloudy. A 40% chance of rain showers. Highs in the lower 70s. Lows in the mid-50s. Wednesday and Wednesday night, partly cloudy. A 20% chance of rain showers. Highs in the mid-70s. Lows in the lower 50s. Thursday and Thursday night, partly cloudy. A 20% chance of rain showers. Highs in the upper 70s. Lows in the upper 50s. Midnight Eastern Daylight Time weather conditions across north-central Kentucky and south-central Indiana. At Louisville International, it was clear. The temperature was 53 degrees, the dew point 37, and the relative humidity 54%. The wind was southwest at 5 miles an hour. The pressure was 30.01 inches and steady. At Bowman Field, it was clear. The temperature was 47 degrees, the dew point 39, and the relative humidity 74%. The wind was calm. The pressure was 30.01 inches and steady. At Jasper, it was clear. The temperature was 49 degrees, the dew point 39, and the relative humidity 68%. The wind was south at 3 miles an hour. The pressure was 30.01 inches and steady. Once again, at Louisville International, it was 53 degrees under clear skies. Elsewhere around the region, it was clear, with a temperature of 44 at Lexington, 47 at Covington, 51 at Jackson, and 50 at Bowling Green. Under clear skies, Nashville reported 56, Paducah reported 48, and Evansville reported 48. At Bloomington, it was partly cloudy, with a temperature of 52. At Indianapolis, it was cloudy, with a temperature of 52.
at Frankfurt, the weather conditions were not available. Now for the official National Weather Service forecast for North Central Kentucky and South Central Indiana, including the Louisville metro area. Tonight, clear. Lows in the mid-40s. West winds up to 5 miles an hour shifting to the south after midnight. Friday, mostly sunny. Highs in the lower 70s. Southwest winds 5 to 15 miles an hour. Friday night, mostly cloudy with a 50% chance of rain showers. Lows in the mid-50s. Southwest winds 5 to 10 miles an hour. Saturday, partly sunny with a 30% chance of rain showers in the morning, then sunny in the afternoon. Highs in the upper 70s. Southwest winds 5 to 10 miles an hour. Saturday night, mostly clear. Lows in the mid-50s. Southwest winds up to 10 miles an hour. And now the extended forecast for the radio listening area. Sunday and Sunday night, mostly cloudy. A 40% chance of thunderstorms. Highs in the mid-70s. Lows in the upper 40s. Monday and Monday night, mostly clear. Highs in the upper 60s. Lows in the mid-40s. Tuesday and Tuesday night, partly cloudy. A 40% chance of rain showers. Highs in the lower 70s. Lows in the mid-50s. Wednesday and Wednesday night, partly cloudy. A 20% chance of rain showers. Highs in the mid-70s. Lows in the lower 50s. Thursday and Thursday night, partly cloudy. A 20% chance of rain showers. Highs in the upper 70s. Lows in the upper 50s. The current time is 12:57 a.m. Eastern Daylight Time. Midnight Eastern Daylight Time weather conditions across North Central Kentucky and South Central Indiana. At Louisville International, it was clear. The temperature was 53 degrees, the dew point 37, and the relative humidity 54%. The wind was southwest at 5 miles an hour. The pressure was 30.01 inches and steady. At Bowman Field, it was clear. The temperature was 47 degrees, the dew point 39, and the relative humidity 74%. The wind was calm. The pressure was 30.01 inches and steady. At Jasper, it was clear. The temperature was 49 degrees, the dew point 39, and the relative humidity 68%. The wind was south at 3 miles an hour. The pressure was 30.01 inches and steady. Once again, at Louisville International, it was 53 degrees under clear skies. Elsewhere around the region, it was clear, with a temperature of 44 at Lexington, 47 at Covington, 51 at Jackson, and 50 at Bowling Green. Under clear skies, Nashville reported 56, Paducah reported 48, and Evansville reported 48. At Bloomington, it was partly cloudy, with a temperature of 52. At Indianapolis, it was cloudy, with a temperature of 52. At Frankfurt, the weather conditions were not available. Now for the official National Weather Service forecast for North Central Kentucky and South Central Indiana, including the Louisville metro area. Tonight, clear. Lows in the mid-40s. West winds up to 5 miles an hour shifting to the south after midnight. Friday, mostly sunny. Highs in the lower 70s. Southwest winds 5 to 15 miles an hour. Friday night, mostly cloudy with a 50% chance of rain showers. Lows in the mid-50s. Southwest winds 5 to 10 miles an hour. Saturday, partly sunny with a 30% chance of rain showers in the morning, then sunny in the afternoon. Highs in the upper 70s. Southwest winds 5 to 10 miles an hour. Saturday night, mostly clear. Lows in the mid-50s. Southwest winds up to 10 miles an hour. And now the extended forecast for the radio listening area. Sunday and Sunday night, mostly cloudy. A 40% chance of thunderstorms. Highs in the mid-70s. Lows in the upper 40s. Monday and Monday night, mostly clear. Highs in the upper 60s. Lows in the mid-40s. Tuesday and Tuesday night, partly cloudy.
a 40% chance of rain showers. Highs in the lower 70s. Lows in the mid-50s. Wednesday and Wednesday night, partly cloudy. A 20% chance of rain showers. Highs in the mid-70s. Lows in the lower 50s. Thursday and Thursday night, partly cloudy. A 20% chance of rain showers. Highs in the upper 70s. Lows in the upper 50s. Midnight Eastern Daylight Time weather conditions across north central Kentucky and south central Indiana. At Louisville International, it was clear. The temperature was 53 degrees, the dew point 37, and the relative humidity 54%. The wind was southwest at 5 miles an hour. The pressure was 30.01 inches and steady. At Bowman Field, it was clear. The temperature was 47 degrees, the dew point 39, and the relative humidity 74%. The wind was calm. The pressure was 30.01 inches and steady. At Jasper, it was clear. The temperature was 49 degrees, the dew point 39, and the relative humidity 68%. The wind was south at 3 miles an hour. The pressure was 30.01 inches and steady. Once again, at Louisville International, it was 53 degrees under clear skies. Elsewhere around the region, it was clear, with a temperature of 44 at Lexington, 47 at Covington, 51 at Jackson, and 50 at Bowling Green. Under clear skies, Nashville reported 56, Paducah reported 48, and Evansville reported 48. At Bloomington, it was partly cloudy, with a temperature of 52. At Indianapolis, it was cloudy, with a temperature of 52. At Frankfort, the weather conditions were not available. The current time is 1:02 a.m. Eastern Daylight Time. 1 a.m. Eastern Daylight Time weather conditions across north-central Kentucky and south-central Indiana. At Louisville International, it was clear. The temperature was 51 degrees, the dew point 38, and the relative humidity 60%. The wind was south at 3 miles an hour. The pressure was 30.01 inches and steady. At Bowman Field, it was clear. The temperature was 46 degrees, the dew point 40, and the relative humidity 79%. The wind was calm. The pressure was 30.01 inches and steady. At Jasper, it was clear. The temperature was 49 degrees, the dew point 40, and the relative humidity 71%. The wind was calm. The pressure was 30.02 inches and rising. Once again, at Louisville International, it was 51 degrees under clear skies. Elsewhere around the region, it was clear, with a temperature of 42 at Lexington, 46 at Covington, 48 at Jackson, and 47 at Bowling Green. Under clear skies, Paducah reported 47, Evansville reported 51, and Bloomington reported 51. At Nashville, it was partly cloudy, with a temperature of 52. At Indianapolis, it was mostly cloudy, with a temperature of 51. At Frankfort, the weather conditions were not available. Now for the official National Weather Service forecast for north-central Kentucky and south-central Indiana, including the Louisville metro area. Tonight, clear. Lows in the mid-40s. West winds up to 5 miles an hour shifting to the south after midnight. Friday, mostly sunny. Highs in the lower 70s. Southwest winds 5 to 15 miles an hour. Friday night, mostly cloudy with a 50% chance of rain showers. Lows in the mid-50s. Southwest winds 5 to 10 miles an hour. Saturday, partly sunny with a 30% chance of rain showers in the morning, then sunny in the afternoon. Highs in the upper 70s. Southwest winds 5 to 10 miles an hour. Saturday night, mostly clear. Lows in the mid-50s. Southwest winds up to 10 miles an hour. And now the extended forecast for the radio listening area. Sunday and Sunday night, mostly cloudy. A 40% chance of thunderstorms. Highs in the mid-70s. Lows in the upper 40s. Monday and Monday night, mostly clear. Highs in the upper 60s. Lows in the mid-40s.
Tuesday and Tuesday night, partly cloudy. A 40% chance of rain showers. Highs in the lower 70s. Lows in the mid-50s. Wednesday and Wednesday night, partly cloudy. A 20% chance of rain showers. Highs in the mid-70s. Lows in the lower 50s. Thursday and Thursday night, partly cloudy. A 20% chance of rain showers. Highs in the upper 70s. Lows in the upper 50s. 1 a.m. Eastern Daylight Time weather conditions across north-central Kentucky and south-central Indiana. At Louisville International, it was clear. The temperature was 51 degrees, the dew point 38, and the relative humidity 60%. The wind was south at 3 miles an hour. The pressure was 30.01 inches and steady. At Bowman Field, it was clear. The temperature was 46 degrees, the dew point 40, and the relative humidity 79%. The wind was calm. The pressure was 30.01 inches and steady. At Jasper, it was clear. The temperature was 49 degrees, the dew point 40, and the relative humidity 71%. The wind was calm. The pressure was 30.02 inches and rising. Once again, at Louisville International, it was 51 degrees under clear skies. Elsewhere around the region, it was clear, with a temperature of 42 at Lexington, 46 at Covington, 48 at Jackson, and 47 at Bowling Green. Under clear skies, Paducah reported 47, Evansville reported 51, and Bloomington reported 51. At Nashville, it was partly cloudy, with a temperature of 52. At Indianapolis, it was mostly cloudy, with a temperature of 51. At Frankfort, the weather conditions were not available. The current time is 1:07 a.m. Eastern Daylight Time. Now for the official National Weather Service forecast for North Central Kentucky and South Central Indiana, including the Louisville metro area. Tonight, clear. Lows in the mid-40s. West winds up to 5 miles an hour shifting to the south after midnight. Friday, mostly sunny. Highs in the lower 70s. Southwest winds 5 to 15 miles an hour. Friday night, mostly cloudy with a 50% chance of rain showers. Lows in the mid-50s. Southwest winds 5 to 10 miles an hour. Saturday, partly sunny with a 30% chance of rain showers in the morning, then sunny in the afternoon. Highs in the upper 70s. Southwest winds 5 to 10 miles an hour. Saturday night, mostly clear. Lows in the mid-50s. Southwest winds up to 10 miles an hour. And now the extended forecast for the radio listening area. Sunday and Sunday night, mostly cloudy. A 40% chance of thunderstorms. Highs in the mid-70s. Lows in the upper 40s. Monday and Monday night, mostly clear. Highs in the upper 60s. Lows in the mid-40s. Tuesday and Tuesday night, partly cloudy. A 40% chance of rain showers. Highs in the lower 70s. Lows in the mid-50s. Wednesday and Wednesday night, partly cloudy. A 20% chance of rain showers. Highs in the mid-70s. Lows in the lower 50s. Thursday and Thursday night, partly cloudy. A 20% chance of rain showers. Highs in the upper 70s. Lows in the upper 50s. 1 a.m. Eastern Daylight Time weather conditions across north-central Kentucky and south-central Indiana. At Louisville International, it was clear. The temperature was 51 degrees, the dew point 38, and the relative humidity 60%. The wind was south at 3 miles an hour. The pressure was 30.01 inches and steady. At Bowman Field, it was clear. The temperature was 46 degrees, the dew point 40, and the relative humidity 79%. The wind was calm. The pressure was 30.01 inches and steady. At Jasper, it was clear. The temperature was 49 degrees, the dew point 40, and the relative humidity 71%. The wind was calm. The pressure was 30.02 inches and rising. Once again,
At Louisville International, it was 51 degrees under clear skies. Elsewhere around the region, it was clear, with a temperature of 42 at Lexington, 46 at Covington, 48 at Jackson, and 47 at Bowling Green. Under clear skies, Paducah reported 47, Evansville reported 51, and Bloomington reported 51. At Nashville, it was partly cloudy, with a temperature of 52. At Indianapolis, it was mostly cloudy, with a temperature of 51. At Frankfort, the weather conditions were not available. 1 a.m. Eastern Daylight Time weather conditions across north-central Kentucky and south-central Indiana. At Louisville International, it was clear. The temperature was 51 degrees, the dew point 38, and the relative humidity 60%. The wind was south at 3 miles an hour. The pressure was 30.01 inches and steady. At Bowman Field, it was clear. The temperature was 46 degrees, the dew point 40, and the relative humidity 79%. The wind was calm. The pressure was 30.01 inches and steady. At Jasper, it was clear. The temperature was 49 degrees, the dew point 40, and the relative humidity 71%. The wind was calm. The pressure was 30.02 inches and rising. Once again, at Louisville International, it was 51 degrees under clear skies. Elsewhere around the region, it was clear, with a temperature of 42 at Lexington, 46 at Covington, 48 at Jackson, and 47 at Bowling Green. Under clear skies, Paducah reported 47, Evansville reported 51, and Bloomington reported 51. At Nashville, it was partly cloudy, with a temperature of 52. At Indianapolis, it was mostly cloudy, with a temperature of 51. At Frankfort, the weather conditions were not available. Now for the official National Weather Service forecast for north-central Kentucky and south-central Indiana, including the Louisville metro area. Tonight, clear. Lows in the mid-40s. West winds up to 5 miles an hour shifting to the south after midnight. Friday, mostly sunny. Highs in the lower 70s. Southwest winds 5 to 15 miles an hour. Friday night, mostly cloudy with a 50% chance of rain showers. Lows in the mid-50s. Southwest winds 5 to 10 miles an hour. Saturday, partly sunny with a 30% chance of rain showers in the morning, then sunny in the afternoon. Highs in the upper 70s. Southwest winds 5 to 10 miles an hour. Saturday night, mostly clear. Lows in the mid-50s. Southwest winds up to 10 miles an hour. And now the extended forecast for the radio listening area. Sunday and Sunday night, mostly cloudy. A 40% chance of thunderstorms. Highs in the mid-70s. Lows in the upper 40s. Monday and Monday night, mostly clear. Highs in the upper 60s. Lows in the mid-40s. Tuesday and Tuesday night, partly cloudy. A 40% chance of rain showers. Highs in the lower 70s. Lows in the mid-50s. Wednesday and Wednesday night, partly cloudy. A 20% chance of rain showers. Highs in the mid-70s. Lows in the lower 50s. Thursday and Thursday night, partly cloudy. A 20% chance of rain showers. Highs in the upper 70s. Lows in the upper 50s. 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The current time is 1:15 a.m. Eastern Daylight Time. 1 a.m. Eastern Daylight Time weather conditions across north-central Kentucky and south-central Indiana. At Louisville International, it was clear. The temperature was 51 degrees, the dew point 38, and the relative humidity 60%. The wind was south at 3 miles an hour. The pressure was 30.01 inches and steady. At Bowman Field, it was clear. The temperature was 46 degrees, the dew point 40,
and the relative humidity 79%. The wind was calm. The pressure was 30.01 inches and steady. At Jasper, it was clear. The temperature was 49 degrees, the dew point 40, and the relative humidity 71%. The wind was calm. The pressure was 30.02 inches and rising. Once again, at Louisville International, it was 51 degrees under clear skies. Elsewhere around the region, it was clear, with a temperature of 42 at Lexington, 46 at Covington, 48 at Jackson, and 47 at Bowling Green. Under clear skies, Paducah reported 47, Evansville reported 51, and Bloomington reported 51. At Nashville, it was partly cloudy, with a temperature of 52. At Indianapolis, it was mostly cloudy, with a temperature of 51. At Frankfort, the weather conditions were not available. Now for the official National Weather Service forecast for North Central Kentucky and South Central Indiana, including the Louisville metro area. Tonight, clear. Lows in the mid-40s. West winds up to 5 miles an hour shifting to the south after midnight. Friday, mostly sunny. Highs in the lower 70s. Southwest winds 5 to 15 miles an hour. Friday night, mostly cloudy with a 50% chance of rain showers. Lows in the mid-50s. Southwest winds 5 to 10 miles an hour. Saturday, partly sunny with a 30% chance of rain showers in the morning, then sunny in the afternoon. Highs in the upper 70s. Southwest winds 5 to 10 miles an hour. Saturday night, mostly clear. Lows in the mid-50s. Southwest winds up to 10 miles an hour. And now the extended forecast for the radio listening area. Sunday and Sunday night, mostly cloudy. A 40% chance of thunderstorms. Highs in the mid-70s. Lows in the upper 40s. Monday and Monday night, mostly clear. Highs in the upper 60s. Lows in the mid-40s. Tuesday and Tuesday night, partly cloudy. A 40% chance of rain showers. Highs in the lower 70s. Lows in the mid-50s. Wednesday and Wednesday night, partly cloudy. A 20% chance of rain showers. Highs in the mid-70s. Lows in the lower 50s. Thursday and Thursday night, partly cloudy. A 20% chance of rain showers. Highs in the upper 70s. Lows in the upper 50s. The current time is 1:18 a.m. Eastern Daylight Time. 1 a.m. Eastern Daylight Time weather conditions across North Central Kentucky and South Central Indiana. At Louisville International, it was clear. The temperature was 51 degrees, the dew point 38, and the relative humidity 60%. The wind was south at 3 miles an hour. The pressure was 30.01 inches and steady. At Bowman Field, it was clear. The temperature was 46 degrees, the dew point 40, and the relative humidity 79%. The wind was calm. The pressure was 30.01 inches and steady. At Jasper, it was clear. The temperature was 49 degrees, the dew point 40, and the relative humidity 71%. The wind was calm. The pressure was 30.02 inches and rising. Once again, at Louisville International, it was 51 degrees under clear skies. Elsewhere around the region, it was clear, with a temperature of 42 at Lexington, 46 at Covington, 48 at Jackson, and 47 at Bowling Green. Under clear skies, Paducah reported 47, Evansville reported 51, and Bloomington reported 51. At Nashville, it was partly cloudy, with a temperature of 52. At Indianapolis, it was mostly cloudy, with a temperature of 51. At Frankfort, the weather conditions were not available. Now for the official National Weather Service forecast for North Central Kentucky and South Central Indiana, including the Louisville metro area. Tonight, clear. Lows in the mid-40s. West winds up to 5 miles an hour shifting to the south after midnight. Friday, mostly sunny. Highs in the lower 70s. Southwest winds 5 to 15 miles an hour. Friday night,
mostly cloudy with a 50% chance of rain showers. Lows in the mid-50s. Southwest winds 5 to 10 miles an hour. Saturday, partly sunny with a 30% chance of rain showers in the morning, then sunny in the afternoon. Highs in the upper 70s. Southwest winds 5 to 10 miles an hour. Saturday night, mostly clear. Lows in the mid-50s. Southwest winds up to 10 miles an hour. And now the extended forecast.

highs in the lower 70s. Lows in the mid-50s. Wednesday and Wednesday night, partly cloudy. A 20% chance of rain showers. Highs in the mid-70s. Lows in the lower 50s. Thursday and Thursday night, partly cloudy. A 20% chance of rain showers. Highs in the upper 70s. Lows in the upper 50s. The current time is 1:22 a.m. Eastern Daylight Time. 1 a.m. Eastern Daylight Time weather conditions across north central Kentucky and south central Indiana. At Louisville International, it was clear. The temperature was 51 degrees, the dew point 38, and the relative humidity 60%. The wind was south at 3 miles an hour. The pressure was 30.01 inches and steady. At Bowman Field, it was clear. The temperature was 46 degrees, the dew point 40, and the relative humidity 79%. The wind was calm. The pressure was 30.01 inches and steady. At Jasper, it was clear. The temperature was 49 degrees, the dew point 40, and the relative humidity 71%. The wind was calm. The pressure was 30.02 inches and rising. Once again, at Louisville International, it was 51 degrees under clear skies. Elsewhere around the region, it was clear, with a temperature of 42 at Lexington, 46 at Covington, 48 at Jackson, and 47 at Bowling Green. Under clear skies, Paducah reported 47, Evansville reported 51, and Bloomington reported 51. At Nashville, it was partly cloudy, with a temperature of 52. At Indianapolis, it was mostly cloudy, with a temperature of 51. At Frankfort, the weather conditions were not available. Now for the official National Weather Service forecast for north central Kentucky and south central Indiana, including the Louisville metro area. Tonight, clear. Lows in the mid-40s. West winds up to 5 miles an hour shifting to the south after midnight. Friday, mostly sunny. Highs in the lower 70s. Southwest winds 5 to 15 miles an hour. Friday night, mostly cloudy with a 50% chance of rain showers. Lows in the mid-50s. Southwest winds 5 to 10 miles an hour. Saturday, partly sunny with a 30% chance of rain showers in the morning, then sunny in the afternoon. Highs in the upper 70s. Southwest winds 5 to 10 miles an hour. Saturday night, mostly clear. Lows in the mid-50s. Southwest winds up to 10 miles an hour. And now the extended forecast for the radio listening area. Sunday and Sunday night, mostly cloudy. A 40% chance of thunderstorms. Highs in the mid-70s. Lows in the upper 40s. Monday and Monday night, mostly clear. Highs in the upper 60s. Lows in the mid-40s. Tuesday and Tuesday night, partly cloudy. A 40% chance of rain showers. Highs in the lower 70s. Lows in the mid-50s. Wednesday and Wednesday night, partly cloudy. A 20% chance of rain showers. Highs in the mid-70s. Lows in the lower 50s. Thursday and Thursday night, partly cloudy. A 20% chance of rain showers. Highs in the upper 70s. Lows in the upper 50s. 1 a.m. Eastern Daylight Time weather conditions across north central Kentucky and south central Indiana. At Louisville International, it was clear. The temperature was 51 degrees, the dew point 38, and the relative humidity 60%. The wind was south at 3 miles an hour. The pressure was 30.01 inches and steady. At Bowman Field, it was clear. The temperature was 46 degrees, the dew point 40, and the relative humidity 79%. The wind was calm. The pressure was 30.01 inches and steady. At Jasper, it was clear. The temperature was 49 degrees, the dew point 40, and the relative humidity 71%. The wind was calm. The pressure was 30.02 inches and rising. Once again, at Louisville International, it was 51 degrees under clear skies. Elsewhere around the region, it was clear, with a temperature of

42 at Lexington, 46 at Covington, 48 at Jackson, and 47 at Bowling Green. Under clear skies, Paducah reported 47, Evansville reported 51, and Bloomington reported 51. At Nashville, it was partly cloudy, with a temperature of 52. At Indianapolis, it was mostly cloudy, with a temperature of 51. At Frankfort, the weather conditions were not available. The current time is 1:27 a.m. Eastern Daylight Time. Now for the official National Weather Service forecast for North Central Kentucky and South Central Indiana, including the Louisville metro area. Tonight, clear. Lows in the mid-40s. West winds up to 5 miles an hour shifting to the south after midnight. Friday, mostly sunny. Highs in the lower 70s. Southwest winds 5 to 15 miles an hour. Friday night, mostly cloudy with a 50% chance of rain showers. Lows in the mid-50s. Southwest winds 5 to 10 miles an hour. Saturday, partly sunny with a 30% chance of rain showers in the morning, then sunny in the afternoon. Highs in the upper 70s. Southwest winds 5 to 10 miles an hour. Saturday night, mostly clear. Lows in the mid-50s. Southwest winds up to 10 miles an hour. And now the extended forecast for the radio listening area. Sunday and Sunday night, mostly cloudy. A 40% chance of thunderstorms. Highs in the mid-70s. Lows in the upper 40s. Monday and Monday night, mostly clear. Highs in the upper 60s. Lows in the mid-40s. Tuesday and Tuesday night, partly cloudy. A 40% chance of rain showers. Highs in the lower 70s. Lows in the mid-50s. Wednesday and Wednesday night, partly cloudy. A 20% chance of rain showers. Highs in the mid-70s. Lows in the lower 50s. Thursday and Thursday night, partly cloudy. A 20% chance of rain showers. Highs in the upper 70s. Lows in the upper 50s. 1 a.m. Eastern Daylight Time weather conditions across north central Kentucky and south central Indiana. At Louisville International, it was clear. The temperature was 51 degrees, the dew point 38, and the relative humidity 60%. The wind was south at 3 miles an hour. The pressure was 30.01 inches and steady. At Bowman Field, it was clear. The temperature was 46 degrees, the dew point 40, and the relative humidity 79%. The wind was calm. The pressure was 30.01 inches and steady. At Jasper, it was clear. The temperature was 49 degrees, the dew point 40, and the relative humidity 71%. The wind was calm. The pressure was 30.02 inches and rising. Once again, at Louisville International, it was 51 degrees under clear skies. Elsewhere around the region, it was clear, with a temperature of 42 at Lexington, 46 at Covington, 48 at Jackson, and 47 at Bowling Green. Under clear skies, Paducah reported 47, Evansville reported 51, and Bloomington reported 51. At Nashville, it was partly cloudy, with a temperature of 52. At Indianapolis, it was mostly cloudy, with a temperature of 51. At Frankfort, the weather conditions were not available. Now for the official National Weather Service forecast for North Central Kentucky and South Central Indiana, including the Louisville metro area. Tonight, clear. Lows in the mid-40s. West winds up to 5 miles an hour shifting to the south after midnight. Friday, mostly sunny. Highs in the lower 70s. Southwest winds 5 to 15 miles an hour. Friday night, mostly cloudy with a 50% chance of rain showers. Lows in the mid-50s. Southwest winds 5 to 10 miles an hour. Saturday, partly sunny with a 30% chance of rain showers in the morning, then sunny in the afternoon. Highs in the upper 70s. Southwest winds 5 to 10 miles an hour. Saturday night, mostly clear. Lows in the mid-50s. Southwest winds up to 10 miles an hour.
And now the extended forecast for the radio listening area. Sunday and Sunday night, mostly cloudy. A 40% chance of thunderstorms. Highs in the mid-70s. Lows in the upper 40s. Monday and Monday night, mostly clear. Highs in the upper 60s. Lows in the mid-40s. Tuesday and Tuesday night, partly cloudy. A 40% chance of rain showers. Highs in the lower 70s. Lows in the mid-50s. Wednesday and Wednesday night, partly cloudy. A 20% chance of rain showers. Highs in the mid-70s. Lows in the lower 50s. Thursday and Thursday night, partly cloudy. A 20% chance of rain showers. Highs in the upper 70s. Lows in the upper 50s. The current time is 1:32 a.m. Eastern Daylight Time. 1 a.m. Eastern Daylight Time weather conditions across north central Kentucky and south central Indiana. At Louisville International, it was clear. The temperature was 51 degrees, the dew point 38, and the relative humidity 60%. The wind was south at 3 miles an hour. The pressure was 30.01 inches and steady. At Bowman Field, it was clear. The temperature was 46 degrees, the dew point 40, and the relative humidity 79%. The wind was calm. The pressure was 30.01 inches and steady. At Jasper, it was clear. The temperature was 49 degrees, the dew point 40, and the relative humidity 71%. The wind was calm. The pressure was 30.02 inches and rising. Once again, at Louisville International, it was 51 degrees under clear skies. Elsewhere around the region, it was clear, with a temperature of 42 at Lexington, 46 at Covington, 48 at Jackson, and 47 at Bowling Green. Under clear skies, Paducah reported 47, Evansville reported 51, and Bloomington reported 51. At Nashville, it was partly cloudy, with a temperature of 52. At Indianapolis, it was mostly cloudy, with a temperature of 51. At Frankfort, the weather conditions were not available. Now for the official National Weather Service forecast for north central Kentucky and south central Indiana, including the Louisville metro area. Tonight, clear. Lows in the mid-40s. West winds up to 5 miles an hour shifting to the south after midnight. Friday, mostly sunny. Highs in the lower 70s. Southwest winds 5 to 15 miles an hour. Friday night, mostly cloudy with a 50% chance of rain showers. Lows in the mid-50s. Southwest winds 5 to 10 miles an hour. Saturday, partly sunny with a 30% chance of rain showers in the morning, then sunny in the afternoon. Highs in the upper 70s. Southwest winds 5 to 10 miles an hour. Saturday night, mostly clear. Lows in the mid-50s. Southwest winds up to 10 miles an hour. And now the extended forecast for the radio listening area. Sunday and Sunday night, mostly cloudy. A 40% chance of thunderstorms. Highs in the mid-70s. Lows in the upper 40s. Monday and Monday night, mostly clear. Highs in the upper 60s. Lows in the mid-40s. Tuesday and Tuesday night, partly cloudy. A 40% chance of rain showers. Highs in the lower 70s. Lows in the mid-50s. Wednesday and Wednesday night, partly cloudy. A 20% chance of rain showers. Highs in the mid-70s. Lows in the lower 50s. Thursday and Thursday night, partly cloudy. A 20% chance of rain showers. Highs in the upper 70s. Lows in the upper 50s. 1 a.m. Eastern Daylight Time weather conditions across north central Kentucky and south central Indiana. At Louisville International, it was clear. The temperature was 51 degrees, the dew point 38, and the relative humidity 60%. The wind was south at 3 miles an hour. The pressure was 30.01 inches and steady. At Bowman Field, it was clear. The temperature was 46 degrees, the dew point 40, and the relative humidity 79%.
The wind was calm. The pressure was 30.01 inches and steady. At Jasper, it was clear. The temperature was 49 degrees, the dew point 40, and the relative humidity 71%. The wind was calm. The pressure was 30.02 inches and rising. Once again, at Louisville International it was 51 degrees under clear skies. Elsewhere around the region, it was clear, with a temperature of 42 at Lexington, 46 at Covington, 48 at Jackson, and 47 at Bowling Green. Under clear skies, Paducah reported 47, Evansville reported 51, and Bloomington reported 51. At Nashville, it was partly cloudy, with a temperature of 52. At Indianapolis, it was mostly cloudy, with a temperature of 51. At Frankfort, the weather conditions were not available. The current time is 1:37 a.m. Eastern Daylight Time. Now for the official National Weather Service forecast for North Central Kentucky and South Central Indiana, including the Louisville metro area. Tonight, clear. Lows in the mid-40s. West winds up to 5 miles an hour shifting to the south after midnight. Friday, mostly sunny. Highs in the lower 70s. Southwest winds 5 to 15 miles an hour. Friday night, mostly cloudy with a 50% chance of rain showers. Lows in the mid-50s. Southwest winds 5 to 10 miles an hour. Saturday, partly sunny with a 30% chance of rain showers in the morning, then sunny in the afternoon. Highs in the upper 70s. Southwest winds 5 to 10 miles an hour. Saturday night, mostly clear. Lows in the mid-50s. Southwest winds up to 10 miles an hour. And now the extended forecast for the radio listening area. Sunday and Sunday night, mostly cloudy. A 40% chance of thunderstorms. Highs in the mid-70s. Lows in the upper 40s. Monday and Monday night, mostly clear. Highs in the upper 60s. Lows in the mid-40s. Tuesday and Tuesday night, partly cloudy. A 40% chance of rain showers. Highs in the lower 70s. Lows in the mid-50s. Wednesday and Wednesday night, partly cloudy. A 20% chance of rain showers. Highs in the mid-70s. Lows in the lower 50s. Thursday and Thursday night, partly cloudy. A 20% chance of rain showers. Highs in the upper 70s. Lows in the upper 50s. 1 a.m. Eastern Daylight Time weather conditions across North Central Kentucky and South Central Indiana. At Louisville International, it was clear. The temperature was 51 degrees, the dew point 38, and the relative humidity 60%. The wind was south at 3 miles an hour. The pressure was 30.01 inches and steady. At Bowman Field, it was clear. The temperature was 46 degrees, the dew point 40, and the relative humidity 79%. The wind was calm. The pressure was 30.01 inches and steady. At Jasper, it was clear. The temperature was 49 degrees, the dew point 40, and the relative humidity 71%. The wind was calm. The pressure was 30.02 inches and rising. Once again, at Louisville International it was 51 degrees under clear skies. Elsewhere around the region, it was clear, with a temperature of 42 at Lexington, 46 at Covington, 48 at Jackson, and 47 at Bowling Green. Under clear skies, Paducah reported 47, Evansville reported 51, and Bloomington reported 51. At Nashville, it was partly cloudy, with a temperature of 52. At Indianapolis, it was mostly cloudy, with a temperature of 51. At Frankfort, the weather conditions were not available. Now for the official National Weather Service forecast for North Central Kentucky and South Central Indiana, including the Louisville metro area. Tonight, clear. Lows in the mid-40s. West winds up to 5 miles an hour shifting to the south after midnight. Friday, mostly sunny. Highs in the lower 70s. Southwest winds 5 to 15 miles an hour. Friday night, mostly cloudy with a 50% chance of rain showers.
lows in the mid-50s. Southwest winds 5 to 10 miles an hour. Saturday, partly sunny with a 30% chance of rain showers in the morning, then sunny in the afternoon. Highs in the upper 70s. Southwest winds 5 to 10 miles an hour. Saturday night, mostly clear. Lows in the mid-50s. Southwest winds up to 10 miles an hour. And now the extended forecast for the radio listening area. Sunday and Sunday night, mostly cloudy. A 40% chance of thunderstorms. Highs in the mid-70s. Lows in the upper 40s. Monday and Monday night, mostly clear. Highs in the upper 60s. Lows in the mid-40s. Tuesday and Tuesday night, partly cloudy. A 40% chance of rain showers. Highs in the lower 70s. Lows in the mid-50s. Wednesday and Wednesday night, partly cloudy. A 20% chance of rain showers. Highs in the mid-70s. Lows in the lower 50s. Thursday and Thursday night, partly cloudy. A 20% chance of rain showers. Highs in the upper 70s. Lows in the upper 50s. 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The current time is 1:43 a.m. Eastern Daylight Time. 1 a.m. Eastern Daylight Time weather conditions across north-central Kentucky and south-central Indiana. At Louisville International, it was clear. The temperature was 51 degrees, the dew point 38, and the relative humidity 60%. The wind was south at 3 miles an hour. The pressure was 30.01 inches and steady. At Bowman Field, it was clear. The temperature was 46 degrees, the dew point 40, and the relative humidity 79%. The wind was calm. The pressure was 30.01 inches and steady. At Jasper, it was clear. The temperature was 49 degrees, the dew point 40, and the relative humidity 71%. The wind was calm. The pressure was 30.02 inches and rising. Once again, at Louisville International, it was 51 degrees under clear skies. Elsewhere around the region, it was clear, with a temperature of 42 at Lexington, 46 at Covington, 48 at Jackson, and 47 at Bowling Green. Under clear skies, Paducah reported 47, Evansville reported 51, and Bloomington reported 51. At Nashville, it was partly cloudy, with a temperature of 52. At Indianapolis, it was mostly cloudy, with a temperature of 51. At Frankfort, the weather conditions were not available. Now for the official National Weather Service forecast for north-central Kentucky and south-central Indiana, including the Louisville metro area. Tonight, clear. Lows in the mid-40s. West winds up to 5 miles an hour shifting to the south after midnight. Friday, mostly sunny. Highs in the lower 70s. Southwest winds 5 to 15 miles an hour. Friday night, mostly cloudy with a 50% chance of rain showers. Lows in the mid-50s. Southwest winds 5 to 10 miles an hour. Saturday, partly sunny with a 30% chance of rain showers in the morning, then sunny in the afternoon. Highs in the upper 70s. Southwest winds 5 to 10 miles an hour. Saturday night, mostly clear. Lows in the mid-50s. Southwest winds up to 10 miles an hour. And now the extended forecast for the radio listening area. Sunday and Sunday night, mostly cloudy. A 40% chance of thunderstorms. Highs in the mid-70s. Lows in the upper 40s. Monday and Monday night, mostly clear. Highs in the upper 60s. Lows in the mid-40s. Tuesday and Tuesday night, partly cloudy. A 40% chance of rain showers. Highs in the lower 70s. Lows in the mid-50s. Wednesday and Wednesday night, partly cloudy. A 20% chance of rain showers. Highs in the mid-70s.
lows in the lower 50s. Thursday and Thursday night, partly cloudy. A 20% chance of rain showers. Highs in the upper 70s. Lows in the upper 50s. 1 a.m. Eastern Daylight Time weather conditions across north-central Kentucky and south-central Indiana. At Louisville International, it was clear. The temperature was 51 degrees, the dew point 38, and the relative humidity 60%. The wind was south at 3 miles an hour. The pressure was 30.01 inches and steady. At Bowman Field, it was clear. The temperature was 46 degrees, the dew point 40, and the relative humidity 79%. The wind was calm. The pressure was 30.01 inches and steady. At Jasper, it was clear. The temperature was 49 degrees, the dew point 40, and the relative humidity 71%. The wind was calm. The pressure was 30.02 inches and rising. Once again, at Louisville International, it was 51 degrees under clear skies. Elsewhere around the region, it was clear, with a temperature of 42 at Lexington, 46 at Covington, 48 at Jackson, and 47 at Bowling Green. Under clear skies, Paducah reported 47, Evansville reported 51, and Bloomington reported 51. At Nashville, it was partly cloudy, with a temperature of 52. At Indianapolis, it was mostly cloudy, with a temperature of 51. At Frankfort, the weather conditions were not available. The current time is 1:48 a.m. Eastern Daylight Time. Now for the official National Weather Service forecast for North Central Kentucky and South Central Indiana, including the Louisville metro area. Tonight, clear. Lows in the mid-40s. West winds up to 5 miles an hour shifting to the south after midnight. Friday, mostly sunny. Highs in the lower 70s. Southwest winds 5 to 15 miles an hour. Friday night, mostly cloudy with a 50% chance of rain showers. Lows in the mid-50s. Southwest winds 5 to 10 miles an hour. Saturday, partly sunny with a 30% chance of rain showers in the morning, then sunny in the afternoon. Highs in the upper 70s. Southwest winds 5 to 10 miles an hour. Saturday night, mostly clear. Lows in the mid-50s. Southwest winds up to 10 miles an hour. And now the extended forecast for the radio listening area. Sunday and Sunday night, mostly cloudy. A 40% chance of thunderstorms. Highs in the mid-70s. Lows in the upper 40s. Monday and Monday night, mostly clear. Highs in the upper 60s. Lows in the mid-40s. Tuesday and Tuesday night, partly cloudy. A 40% chance of rain showers. Highs in the lower 70s. Lows in the mid-50s. Wednesday and Wednesday night, partly cloudy. A 20% chance of rain showers. Highs in the mid-70s. Lows in the lower 50s. Thursday and Thursday night, partly cloudy. A 20% chance of rain showers. Highs in the upper 70s. Lows in the upper 50s. 1 a.m. Eastern Daylight Time weather conditions across north-central Kentucky and south-central Indiana. At Louisville International, it was clear. The temperature was 51 degrees, the dew point 38, and the relative humidity 60%. The wind was south at 3 miles an hour. The pressure was 30.01 inches and steady. At Bowman Field, it was clear. The temperature was 46 degrees, the dew point 40, and the relative humidity 79%. The wind was calm. The pressure was 30.01 inches and steady. At Jasper, it was clear. The temperature was 49 degrees, the dew point 40, and the relative humidity 71%. The wind was calm. The pressure was 30.02 inches and rising. Once again, at Louisville International, it was 51 degrees under clear skies. Elsewhere around the region, it was clear, with a temperature of 42 at Lexington, 46 at Covington, 48 at Jackson, and 47 at Bowling Green. Under clear skies, Paducah reported 47, Evansville reported 51,
and Bloomington reported 51. At Nashville, it was partly cloudy, with a temperature of 52. At Indianapolis, it was mostly cloudy, with a temperature of 51. At Frankfurt, the weather conditions were not available. The current time is 1:52 a.m. Eastern Daylight Time. Now for the official National Weather Service forecast for North Central Kentucky and South Central Indiana, including the Louisville metro area. Tonight, clear. Lows in the mid-40s. West winds up to 5 miles an hour shifting to the south after midnight. Friday, mostly sunny. Highs in the lower 70s. Southwest winds 5 to 15 miles an hour. Friday night, mostly cloudy with a 50% chance of rain showers. Lows in the mid-50s. Southwest winds 5 to 10 miles an hour. Saturday, partly sunny with a 30% chance of rain showers in the morning, then sunny in the afternoon. Highs in the upper 70s. Southwest winds 5 to 10 miles an hour. Saturday night, mostly clear. Lows in the mid-50s. Southwest winds up to 10 miles an hour. And now the extended forecast for the radio listening area. Sunday and Sunday night, mostly cloudy. A 40% chance of thunderstorms. Highs in the mid-70s. Lows in the upper 40s. Monday and Monday night, mostly clear. Highs in the upper 60s. Lows in the mid-40s. Tuesday and Tuesday night, partly cloudy. A 40% chance of rain showers. Highs in the lower 70s. Lows in the mid-50s. Wednesday and Wednesday night, partly cloudy. A 20% chance of rain showers. Highs in the mid-70s. Lows in the lower 50s. Thursday and Thursday night, partly cloudy. A 20% chance of rain showers. Highs in the upper 70s. Lows in the upper 50s. 1 a.m. Eastern Daylight Time weather conditions across North Central Kentucky and South Central Indiana. At Louisville International, it was clear. The temperature was 51 degrees, the dew point 38, and the relative humidity 60%. The wind was south at 3 miles an hour. The pressure was 30.01 inches and steady. At Bowman Field, it was clear. The temperature was 46 degrees, the dew point 40, and the relative humidity 79%. The wind was calm. The pressure was 30.01 inches and steady. At Jasper, it was clear. The temperature was 49 degrees, the dew point 40, and the relative humidity 71%. The wind was calm. The pressure was 30.02 inches and rising. Once again, at Louisville International, it was 51 degrees under clear skies. Elsewhere around the region, it was clear, with a temperature of 42 at Lexington, 46 at Covington, 48 at Jackson, and 47 at Bowling Green. Under clear skies, Paducah reported 47, Evansville reported 51, and Bloomington reported 51. At Nashville, it was partly cloudy, with a temperature of 52. At Indianapolis, it was mostly cloudy, with a temperature of 51. At Frankfurt, the weather conditions were not available. Now for the official National Weather Service forecast for North Central Kentucky and South Central Indiana, including the Louisville metro area. Tonight, clear. Lows in the mid-40s. West winds up to 5 miles an hour shifting to the south after midnight. Friday, mostly sunny. Highs in the lower 70s. Southwest winds 5 to 15 miles an hour. Friday night, mostly cloudy with a 50% chance of rain showers. Lows in the mid-50s. Southwest winds 5 to 10 miles an hour. Saturday, partly sunny with a 30% chance of rain showers in the morning, then sunny in the afternoon. Highs in the upper 70s. Southwest winds 5 to 10 miles an hour. Saturday night, mostly clear. Lows in the mid-50s. Southwest winds up to 10 miles an hour. And now the extended forecast for the radio listening area. Sunday and Sunday night, mostly cloudy. A 40% chance of thunderstorms. Highs in the mid-70s. Lows in the upper 40s.
Monday and Monday night, mostly clear. Highs in the upper 60s. Lows in the mid-40s. Tuesday and Tuesday night, partly cloudy. A 40% chance of rain showers. Highs in the lower 70s. Lows in the mid-50s. Wednesday and Wednesday night, partly cloudy. A 20% chance of rain showers. Highs in the mid-70s. Lows in the lower 50s. Thursday and Thursday night, partly cloudy. A 20% chance of rain showers. Highs in the upper 70s. Lows in the upper 50s. The current time is 1:57 a.m. Eastern Daylight Time. 1 a.m. Eastern Daylight Time weather conditions across north-central Kentucky and south-central Indiana. At Louisville International, it was clear. The temperature was 51 degrees, the dew point 38, and the relative humidity 60%. The wind was south at 3 miles an hour. The pressure was 30.01 inches and steady. At Bowman Field, it was clear. The temperature was 46 degrees, the dew point 40, and the relative humidity 79%. The wind was calm. The pressure was 30.01 inches and steady. At Jasper, it was clear. The temperature was 49 degrees, the dew point 40, and the relative humidity 71%. The wind was calm. The pressure was 30.02 inches and rising. Once again, at Louisville International, it was 51 degrees under clear skies. Elsewhere around the region, it was clear, with a temperature of 42 at Lexington, 46 at Covington, 48 at Jackson, and 47 at Bowling Green. Under clear skies, Paducah reported 47, Evansville reported 51, and Bloomington reported 51. At Nashville, it was partly cloudy, with a temperature of 52. At Indianapolis, it was mostly cloudy, with a temperature of 51. At Frankfort, the weather conditions were not available. Now for the official National Weather Service forecast for north-central Kentucky and south-central Indiana, including the Louisville metro area. Tonight, clear. Lows in the mid-40s. West winds up to 5 miles an hour shifting to the south after midnight. Friday, mostly sunny. Highs in the lower 70s. Southwest winds 5 to 15 miles an hour. Friday night, mostly cloudy with a 50% chance of rain showers. Lows in the mid-50s. Southwest winds 5 to 10 miles an hour. Saturday, partly sunny with a 30% chance of rain showers in the morning, then sunny in the afternoon. Highs in the upper 70s. Southwest winds 5 to 10 miles an hour. Saturday night, mostly clear. Lows in the mid-50s. Southwest winds up to 10 miles an hour. And now the extended forecast for the radio listening area. Sunday and Sunday night, mostly cloudy. A 40% chance of thunderstorms. Highs in the mid-70s. Lows in the upper 40s. Monday and Monday night, mostly clear. Highs in the upper 60s. Lows in the mid-40s. Tuesday and Tuesday night, partly cloudy. A 40% chance of rain showers. Highs in the lower 70s. Lows in the mid-50s. Wednesday and Wednesday night, partly cloudy. A 20% chance of rain showers. Highs in the mid-70s. Lows in the lower 50s. Thursday and Thursday night, partly cloudy. A 20% chance of rain showers. Highs in the upper 70s. Lows in the upper 50s. 1 a.m. Eastern Daylight Time weather conditions across north-central Kentucky and south-central Indiana. At Louisville International, it was clear. The temperature was 51 degrees,

Thursday night, partly cloudy. A 20% chance of rain showers. Highs in the upper 70s. Lows in the upper 50s. Cloudy. A 40% chance of rain showers. Highs in the lower 70s. Lows in the mid 50s. Wednesday and Wednesday night, partly cloudy. A 20% chance of rain showers. Highs in the mid 70s. Lows in the lower 50s. Thursday and Thursday night, partly cloudy. A 20% chance of rain showers. Highs in the upper 70s. Lows in the upper 50s. 2 a.m. Eastern Daylight Time weather conditions across north central Kentucky and south central Indiana. At Louisville International, it was clear. The temperature was 51 degrees, the dew point 36, and the relative humidity 56%. The wind was southeast at 5 miles an hour. The pressure was 30.00 inches and falling. At Bowman Field, it was clear. The temperature was 47 degrees, the dew point 39, and the relative humidity 74%. The wind was calm. The pressure was 30.00 inches and falling. At Jasper, it was clear. The temperature was 50 degrees, the dew point 39, and the relative humidity 66%. The wind was south at 3 miles an hour. The pressure was 30.01 inches and falling. Once again, at Louisville International, it was 51 degrees under clear skies. Elsewhere around the region, it was clear, with a temperature of 40 at Lexington, 47 at Covington, and 47 at Jackson. Under clear skies, Bowling Green reported 45, Paducah reported 46, and Evansville reported 48. At Bloomington, it was mostly cloudy, with a temperature of 51. At Indianapolis, it was cloudy, with a temperature of 52. At Frankfort, the weather conditions were not available. The current time is 2:07 a.m. Eastern Daylight Time. Now for the official National Weather Service forecast for North Central Kentucky and South Central Indiana, including the Louisville metro area. Tonight, clear. Lows in the mid-40s. West winds up to 5 miles an hour shifting to the south after midnight. Friday, mostly sunny. Highs in the lower 70s. Southwest winds 5 to 15 miles an hour. Friday night, mostly cloudy with a 50% chance of rain showers. Lows in the mid-50s. Southwest winds 5 to 10 miles an hour. Saturday, partly sunny with a 30% chance of rain showers in the morning, then sunny in the afternoon. Highs in the upper 70s. Southwest winds 5 to 10 miles an hour. Saturday night, mostly clear. Lows in the mid-50s. Southwest winds up to 10 miles an hour. And now the extended forecast for the radio listening area. Sunday and Sunday night, mostly cloudy. A 40% chance of thunderstorms. Highs in the mid-70s. Lows in the upper 40s. Monday and Monday night, mostly clear. Highs in the upper 60s. Lows in the mid-40s. Tuesday and Tuesday night, partly cloudy. A 40% chance of rain showers. Highs in the lower 70s. Lows in the mid-50s. Wednesday and Wednesday night, partly cloudy. A 20% chance of rain showers. Highs in the mid-70s. Lows in the lower 50s. Thursday and Thursday night, partly cloudy. A 20% chance of rain showers. Highs in the upper 70s. Lows in the upper 50s. 2 a.m. Eastern Daylight Time weather conditions across north central Kentucky and south central Indiana. At Louisville International, it was clear. The temperature was 51 degrees, the dew point 36, and the relative humidity 56%. The wind was southeast at 5 miles an hour. The pressure was 30.00 inches and falling. At Bowman Field, it was clear. The temperature was 47 degrees, the dew point 39, and the relative humidity 74%. The wind was calm. The pressure was 30.00 inches and falling. At Jasper, it was clear. The temperature was 50 degrees, the dew point 39, and the relative humidity

56%. The wind was south at 3 miles an hour. The pressure was 30.01 inches and falling. Once again, at Louisville International it was 51 degrees under clear skies. Elsewhere around the region, it was clear, with a temperature of 40 at Lexington, 47 at Covington, and 47 at Jackson. Under clear skies, Bowling Green reported 45, Paducah reported 46, and Evansville reported 48. At Bloomington, it was mostly cloudy, with a temperature of 51. At Indianapolis, it was cloudy, with a temperature of 52. At Frankfort, the weather conditions were not available. 2 a.m. Eastern Daylight Time weather conditions across north-central Kentucky and south-central Indiana. At Louisville International, it was clear. The temperature was 51 degrees, the dew point 36, and the relative humidity 56%. The wind was southeast at 5 miles an hour. The pressure was 30.00 inches and falling. At Bowman Field, it was clear. The temperature was 47 degrees, the dew point 39, and the relative humidity 74%. The wind was calm. The pressure was 30.00 inches and falling. At Jasper, it was clear. The temperature was 50 degrees, the dew point 39, and the relative humidity 66%. The wind was south at 3 miles an hour. The pressure was 30.01 inches and falling. Once again, at Louisville International it was 51 degrees under clear skies. Elsewhere around the region, it was clear, with a temperature of 40 at Lexington, 47 at Covington, and 47 at Jackson. Under clear skies, Bowling Green reported 45, Paducah reported 46, and Evansville reported 48. At Bloomington, it was mostly cloudy, with a temperature of 51. At Indianapolis, it was cloudy, with a temperature of 52. At Frankfort, the weather conditions were not available. Now for the official National Weather Service forecast for north-central Kentucky and south-central Indiana, including the Louisville metro area. Tonight, clear. Lows in the mid-40s. West winds up to 5 miles an hour shifting to the south after midnight. Friday, mostly sunny. Highs in the lower 70s. Southwest winds 5 to 15 miles an hour. Friday night, mostly cloudy with a 50% chance of rain showers. Lows in the mid-50s. Southwest winds 5 to 10 miles an hour. Saturday, partly sunny with a 30% chance of rain showers in the morning, then sunny in the afternoon. Highs in the upper 70s. Southwest winds 5 to 10 miles an hour. Saturday night, mostly clear. Lows in the mid-50s. Southwest winds up to 10 miles an hour. And now the extended forecast for the radio listening area. Sunday and Sunday night, mostly cloudy. A 40% chance of thunderstorms. Highs in the mid-70s. Lows in the upper 40s. Monday and Monday night, mostly clear. Highs in the upper 60s. Lows in the mid-40s. Tuesday and Tuesday night, partly cloudy. A 40% chance of rain showers. Highs in the lower 70s. Lows in the mid-50s. Wednesday and Wednesday night, partly cloudy. A 20% chance of rain showers. Highs in the mid-70s. Lows in the lower 50s. Thursday and Thursday night, partly cloudy. A 20% chance of rain showers. Highs in the upper 70s. Lows in the upper 50s. 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The current time is 2:14 a.m. Eastern Daylight Time. 2 a.m. Eastern Daylight Time weather conditions across north-central Kentucky and south-central Indiana. At Louisville International, it was clear. The temperature was 51 degrees, the dew point 36, and the relative humidity 56%. The wind was southeast at 5 miles an hour. The pressure was 30.00 inches and falling.
field, it was clear. The temperature was 47 degrees, the dew point 39, and the relative humidity 74%. The wind was calm. The pressure was 30.00 inches and falling. At Jasper, it was clear. The temperature was 50 degrees, the dew point 39, and the relative humidity 66%. The wind was south at 3 miles an hour. The pressure was 30.01 inches and falling. Once again, at Louisville International it was 51 degrees under clear skies. Elsewhere around the region, it was clear, with a temperature of 40 at Lexington, 47 at Covington, and 47 at Jackson. Under clear skies, Bowling Green reported 45, Paducah reported 46, and Evansville reported 48. At Bloomington, it was mostly cloudy, with a temperature of 51. At Indianapolis, it was cloudy, with a temperature of 52. At Frankfort, the weather conditions were not available. Now for the official National Weather Service forecast for North Central Kentucky and South Central Indiana, including the Louisville metro area. Tonight, clear. Lows in the mid-40s. West winds up to 5 miles an hour shifting to the south after midnight. Friday, mostly sunny. Highs in the lower 70s. Southwest winds 5 to 15 miles an hour. Friday night, mostly cloudy with a 50% chance of rain showers. Lows in the mid-50s. Southwest winds 5 to 10 miles an hour. Saturday, partly sunny with a 30% chance of rain showers in the morning, then sunny in the afternoon. Highs in the upper 70s. Southwest winds 5 to 10 miles an hour. Saturday night, mostly clear. Lows in the mid-50s. Southwest winds up to 10 miles an hour. And now the extended forecast for the radio listening area. Sunday and Sunday night, mostly cloudy. A 40% chance of thunderstorms. Highs in the mid-70s. Lows in the upper 40s. Monday and Monday night, mostly clear. Highs in the upper 60s. Lows in the mid-40s. Tuesday and Tuesday night, partly cloudy. A 40% chance of rain showers. Highs in the lower 70s. Lows in the mid-50s. Wednesday and Wednesday night, partly cloudy. A 20% chance of rain showers. Highs in the mid-70s. Lows in the lower 50s. Thursday and Thursday night, partly cloudy. A 20% chance of rain showers. Highs in the upper 70s. Lows in the upper 50s. The current time is 2:18 a.m. Eastern Daylight Time. 2 a.m. Eastern Daylight Time weather conditions across North Central Kentucky and South Central Indiana. At Louisville International, it was clear. The temperature was 51 degrees, the dew point 36, and the relative humidity 56%. The wind was southeast at 5 miles an hour. The pressure was 30.00 inches and falling. At Bowman Field, it was clear. The temperature was 47 degrees, the dew point 39, and the relative humidity 74%. The wind was calm. The pressure was 30.00 inches and falling. At Jasper, it was clear. The temperature was 50 degrees, the dew point 39, and the relative humidity 66%. The wind was south at 3 miles an hour. The pressure was 30.01 inches and falling. Once again, at Louisville International it was 51 degrees under clear skies. Elsewhere around the region, it was clear, with a temperature of 40 at Lexington, 47 at Covington, and 47 at Jackson. Under clear skies, Bowling Green reported 45, Paducah reported 46, and Evansville reported 48. At Bloomington, it was mostly cloudy, with a temperature of 51. At Indianapolis, it was cloudy, with a temperature of 52. At Frankfort, the weather conditions were not available. Now for the official National Weather Service forecast for North Central Kentucky and South Central Indiana, including the Louisville metro area. Tonight, clear. Lows in the mid-40s. West winds up to 5 miles an hour shifting to the south after midnight. Friday, mostly sunny. Highs in the lower 70s.
Southwest winds 5 to 15 miles an hour. Friday night, mostly cloudy with a 50% chance of rain showers. Lows in the mid-50s. Southwest winds 5 to 10 miles an hour. Saturday, partly sunny with a 30% chance of rain showers in the morning, then sunny in the afternoon. Highs in the upper 70s. Southwest winds 5 to 10 miles an hour. Saturday night, mostly clear. Lows in the mid-50s. Southwest winds up to 10 miles an hour. And now the extended forecast for the radio listening area. Sunday and Sunday night, mostly cloudy. A 40% chance of thunderstorms. Highs in the mid-70s. Lows in the upper 40s. Monday and Monday night, mostly clear. Highs in the upper 60s. Lows in the mid-40s. Tuesday and Tuesday night, partly cloudy. A 40% chance of rain showers. Highs in the lower 70s. Lows in the mid-50s. Wednesday and Wednesday night, partly cloudy. A 20% chance of rain showers. Highs in the mid-70s. Lows in the lower 50s. Thursday and Thursday night, partly cloudy. A 20% chance of rain showers. Highs in the upper 70s. Lows in the upper 50s. 2 a.m. Eastern Daylight.

and the relative humidity 56%. The wind was southeast at 5 miles an hour. The pressure was 30.00 inches and falling. At Bowman Field, dew point 39, and the relative humidity 66%. The wind was south at 3 miles an hour. The pressure was 30.01 inches and falling. Once again, at Louisville International, it was 51 degrees under clear skies. Elsewhere around the region, it was clear, with a temperature of 40 at Lexington, 47 at Covington, and 47 at Jackson. Under clear skies, Bowling Green reported 45, Paducah reported 46, and Evansville reported 48. At Bloomington, it was mostly cloudy, with a temperature of 51. At Indianapolis, it was cloudy, with a temperature of 52. At Frankfort, the weather conditions were not available. The current time is 2:23 a.m. Eastern Daylight Time. Now for the official National Weather Service forecast for North Central Kentucky and South Central Indiana, including the Louisville metro area. Tonight, clear. Lows in the mid-40s. West winds up to 5 miles an hour shifting to the south after midnight. Friday, mostly sunny. Highs in the lower 70s. Southwest winds 5 to 15 miles an hour. Friday night, mostly cloudy with a 50% chance of rain showers. Lows in the mid-50s. Southwest winds 5 to 10 miles an hour. Saturday, partly sunny with a 30% chance of rain showers in the morning, then sunny in the afternoon. Highs in the upper 70s. Southwest winds 5 to 10 miles an hour. Saturday night, mostly clear. Lows in the mid-50s. Southwest winds up to 10 miles an hour. And now the extended forecast for the radio listening area. Sunday and Sunday night, mostly cloudy. A 40% chance of thunderstorms. Highs in the mid-70s. Lows in the upper 40s. Monday and Monday night, mostly clear. Highs in the upper 60s. Lows in the mid-40s. Tuesday and Tuesday night, partly cloudy. A 40% chance of rain showers. Highs in the lower 70s. Lows in the mid-50s. Wednesday and Wednesday night, partly cloudy. A 20% chance of rain showers. Highs in the mid-70s. Lows in the lower 50s. Thursday and Thursday night, partly cloudy. A 20% chance of rain showers. Highs in the upper 70s. Lows in the upper 50s. 2 a.m. Eastern Daylight Time weather conditions across North Central Kentucky and South Central Indiana. At Louisville International, it was clear. The temperature was 51 degrees, the dew point 36, and the relative humidity 56%. The wind was southeast at 5 miles an hour. The pressure was 30.00 inches and falling. At Bowman Field, it was clear. The temperature was 47 degrees, the dew point 39, and the relative humidity 74%. The wind was calm. The pressure was 30.00 inches and falling. At Jasper, it was clear. The temperature was 50 degrees, the dew point 39, and the relative humidity 66%. The wind was south at 3 miles an hour. The pressure was 30.01 inches and falling. Once again, at Louisville International, it was 51 degrees under clear skies. Elsewhere around the region, it was clear, with a temperature of 40 at Lexington, 47 at Covington, and 47 at Jackson. Under clear skies, Bowling Green reported 45, Paducah reported 46, and Evansville reported 48. At Bloomington, it was mostly cloudy, with a temperature of 51. At Indianapolis, it was cloudy, with a temperature of 52. At Frankfort, the weather conditions were not available. Now for the official National Weather Service forecast for North Central Kentucky and South Central Indiana, including the Louisville metro area. Tonight, clear. Lows in the mid-40s. West winds up to 5 miles an hour shifting to the south after midnight. Friday, mostly sunny. Highs in the lower 70s. Southwest winds 5 to 15 miles an hour. Friday night, mostly cloudy with a 50% chance of rain showers.

lows in the mid-50s. Southwest winds 5 to 10 miles an hour. Saturday, partly sunny with a 30% chance of rain showers in the morning, then sunny in the afternoon. Highs in the upper 70s. Southwest winds 5 to 10 miles an hour. Saturday night, mostly clear. Lows in the mid-50s. Southwest winds up to 10 miles an hour. And now the extended forecast for the radio listening area. Sunday and Sunday night, mostly cloudy. A 40% chance of thunderstorms. Highs in the mid-70s. Lows in the upper 40s. Monday and Monday night, mostly clear. Highs in the upper 60s. Lows in the mid-40s. Tuesday and Tuesday night, partly cloudy. A 40% chance of rain showers. Highs in the lower 70s. Lows in the mid-50s. Wednesday and Wednesday night, partly cloudy. A 20% chance of rain showers. Highs in the mid-70s. Lows in the lower 50s. Thursday and Thursday night, partly cloudy. A 20% chance of rain showers. Highs in the upper 70s. Lows in the upper 50s. The current time is 2:28 a.m. Eastern Daylight Time. 2 a.m. Eastern Daylight Time weather conditions across north central Kentucky and south central Indiana. At Louisville International, it was clear. The temperature was 51 degrees, the dew point 36, and the relative humidity 56%. The wind was southeast at 5 miles an hour. The pressure was 30.00 inches and falling. At Bowman Field, it was clear. The temperature was 47 degrees, the dew point 39, and the relative humidity 74%. The wind was calm. The pressure was 30.00 inches and falling. At Jasper, it was clear. The temperature was 50 degrees, the dew point 39, and the relative humidity 66%. The wind was south at 3 miles an hour. The pressure was 30.01 inches and falling. Once again, at Louisville International it was 51 degrees under clear skies. Elsewhere around the region, it was clear, with a temperature of 40 at Lexington, 47 at Covington, and 47 at Jackson. Under clear skies, Bowling Green reported 45, Paducah reported 46, and Evansville reported 48. At Bloomington, it was mostly cloudy, with a temperature of 51. At Indianapolis, it was cloudy, with a temperature of 52. At Frankfort, the weather conditions were not available. Now for the official National Weather Service forecast for north central Kentucky and south central Indiana, including the Louisville metro area. Tonight, clear. Lows in the mid-40s. West winds up to 5 miles an hour shifting to the south after midnight. Friday, mostly sunny. Highs in the lower 70s. Southwest winds 5 to 15 miles an hour. Friday night, mostly cloudy with a 50% chance of rain showers. Lows in the mid-50s. Southwest winds 5 to 10 miles an hour. Saturday, partly sunny with a 30% chance of rain showers in the morning, then sunny in the afternoon. Highs in the upper 70s. Southwest winds 5 to 10 miles an hour. Saturday night, mostly clear. Lows in the mid-50s. Southwest winds up to 10 miles an hour. And now the extended forecast for the radio listening area. Sunday and Sunday night, mostly cloudy. A 40% chance of thunderstorms. Highs in the mid-70s. Lows in the upper 40s. Monday and Monday night, mostly clear. Highs in the upper 60s. Lows in the mid-40s. Tuesday and Tuesday night, partly cloudy. A 40% chance of rain showers. Highs in the lower 70s. Lows in the mid-50s. Wednesday and Wednesday night, partly cloudy. A 20% chance of rain showers. Highs in the mid-70s. Lows in the lower 50s. Thursday and Thursday night, partly cloudy. A 20% chance of rain showers. Highs in the upper 70s. Lows in the upper 50s. The current time is 2:32 a.m. Eastern Daylight Time.
2 a.m. Eastern Daylight Time weather conditions across north-central Kentucky and south-central Indiana. At Louisville International, it was clear. The temperature was 51 degrees, the dew point 36, and the relative humidity 56%. The wind was southeast at 5 miles an hour. The pressure was 30.00 inches and falling. At Bowman Field, it was clear. The temperature was 47 degrees, the dew point 39, and the relative humidity 74%. The wind was calm. The pressure was 30.00 inches and falling. At Jasper, it was clear. The temperature was 50 degrees, the dew point 39, and the relative humidity 66%. The wind was south at 3 miles an hour. The pressure was 30.01 inches and falling. Once again, at Louisville International, it was 51 degrees under clear skies. Elsewhere around the region, it was clear, with a temperature of 40 at Lexington, 47 at Covington, and 47 at Jackson. Under clear skies, Bowling Green reported 45, Paducah reported 46, and Evansville reported 48. At Bloomington, it was mostly cloudy, with a temperature of 51. At Indianapolis, it was cloudy, with a temperature of 52. At Frankfort, the weather conditions were not available. Now for the official National Weather Service forecast for north-central Kentucky and south-central Indiana, including the Louisville metro area. Tonight, clear. Lows in the mid-40s. West winds up to 5 miles an hour shifting to the south after midnight. Friday, mostly sunny. Highs in the lower 70s. Southwest winds 5 to 15 miles an hour. Friday night, mostly cloudy with a 50% chance of rain showers. Lows in the mid-50s. Southwest winds 5 to 10 miles an hour. Saturday, partly sunny with a 30% chance of rain showers in the morning, then sunny in the afternoon. Highs in the upper 70s. Southwest winds 5 to 10 miles an hour. Saturday night, mostly clear. Lows in the mid-50s. Southwest winds up to 10 miles an hour. And now the extended forecast for the radio listening area. Sunday and Sunday night, mostly cloudy. A 40% chance of thunderstorms. Highs in the mid-70s. Lows in the upper 40s. Monday and Monday night, mostly clear. Highs in the upper 60s. Lows in the mid-40s. Tuesday and Tuesday night, partly cloudy. A 40% chance of rain showers. Highs in the lower 70s. Lows in the mid-50s. Wednesday and Wednesday night, partly cloudy. A 20% chance of rain showers. Highs in the mid-70s. Lows in the lower 50s. Thursday and Thursday night, partly cloudy. A 20% chance of rain showers. Highs in the upper 70s. Lows in the upper 50s. 2 a.m. Eastern Daylight Time weather conditions across north-central Kentucky and south-central Indiana. At Louisville International, it was clear. The temperature was 51 degrees, the dew point 36, and the relative humidity 56%. The wind was southeast at 5 miles an hour. The pressure was 30.00 inches and falling. At Bowman Field, it was clear. The temperature was 47 degrees, the dew point 39, and the relative humidity 74%. The wind was calm. The pressure was 30.00 inches and falling. At Jasper, it was clear. The temperature was 50 degrees, the dew point 39, and the relative humidity 66%. The wind was south at 3 miles an hour. The pressure was 30.01 inches and falling. Once again, at Louisville International, it was 51 degrees under clear skies. Elsewhere around the region, it was clear, with a temperature of 40 at Lexington, 47 at Covington, and 47 at Jackson. Under clear skies, Bowling Green reported 45, Paducah reported 46, and Evansville reported 48. At Bloomington, it was mostly cloudy, with a temperature of 51. At Indianapolis, it was cloudy, with a temperature of 52. At Frankfort, the weather conditions were not available.
The current time is 2:37 a.m. Eastern Daylight Time. Now for the official National Weather Service forecast for North Central Kentucky and South Central Indiana, including the Louisville metro area. Tonight, clear. Lows in the mid-40s. West winds up to 5 miles an hour shifting to the south after midnight. Friday, mostly sunny. Highs in the lower 70s. Southwest winds 5 to 15 miles an hour. Friday night, mostly cloudy with a 50% chance of rain showers. Lows in the mid-50s. Southwest winds 5 to 10 miles an hour. Saturday, partly sunny with a 30% chance of rain showers in the morning, then sunny in the afternoon. Highs in the upper 70s. Southwest winds 5 to 10 miles an hour. Saturday night, mostly clear. Lows in the mid-50s. Southwest winds up to 10 miles an hour. And now the extended forecast for the radio listening area. Sunday and Sunday night, mostly cloudy. A 40% chance of thunderstorms. Highs in the mid-70s. Lows in the upper 40s. Monday and Monday night, mostly clear. Highs in the upper 60s. Lows in the mid-40s. Tuesday and Tuesday night, partly cloudy. A 40% chance of rain showers. Highs in the lower 70s. Lows in the mid-50s. Wednesday and Wednesday night, partly cloudy. A 20% chance of rain showers. Highs in the mid-70s. Lows in the lower 50s. Thursday and Thursday night, partly cloudy. A 20% chance of rain showers. Highs in the upper 70s. Lows in the upper 50s. 2 a.m. Eastern Daylight Time weather conditions across north central Kentucky and south central Indiana. At Louisville International, it was clear. The temperature was 51 degrees, the dew point 36, and the relative humidity 56%. The wind was southeast at 5 miles an hour. The pressure was 30.00 inches and falling. At Bowman Field, it was clear. The temperature was 47 degrees, the dew point 39, and the relative humidity 74%. The wind was calm. The pressure was 30.00 inches and falling. At Jasper, it was clear. The temperature was 50 degrees, the dew point 39, and the relative humidity 66%. The wind was south at 3 miles an hour. The pressure was 30.01 inches and falling. Once again, at Louisville International it was 51 degrees under clear skies. Elsewhere around the region, it was clear, with a temperature of 40 at Lexington, 47 at Covington, and 47 at Jackson. Under clear skies, Bowling Green reported 45, Paducah reported 46, and Evansville reported 48. At Bloomington, it was mostly cloudy, with a temperature of 51. At Indianapolis, it was cloudy, with a temperature of 52. At Frankfort, the weather conditions were not available. Now for the official National Weather Service forecast for North Central Kentucky and South Central Indiana, including the Louisville metro area. Tonight, clear. Lows in the mid-40s. West winds up to 5 miles an hour shifting to the south after midnight. Friday, mostly sunny. Highs in the lower 70s. Southwest winds 5 to 15 miles an hour. Friday night, mostly cloudy with a 50% chance of rain showers. Lows in the mid-50s. Southwest winds 5 to 10 miles an hour. Saturday, partly sunny with a 30% chance of rain showers in the morning, then sunny in the afternoon. Highs in the upper 70s. Southwest winds 5 to 10 miles an hour. Saturday night, mostly clear. Lows in the mid-50s. Southwest winds up to 10 miles an hour. And now the extended forecast for the radio listening area. Sunday and Sunday night, mostly cloudy. A 40% chance of thunderstorms. Highs in the mid-70s. Lows in the upper 40s. Monday and Monday night, mostly clear. Highs in the upper 60s. Lows in the mid-40s. Tuesday and Tuesday night, partly cloudy. A 40% chance of rain showers. Highs in the lower 70s.
lows in the mid-50s. Wednesday and Wednesday night, partly cloudy. A 20% chance of rain showers. Highs in the mid-70s. Lows in the lower 50s. Thursday and Thursday night, partly cloudy. A 20% chance of rain showers. Highs in the upper 70s. Lows in the upper 50s. 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The current time is 2:43 a.m. Eastern Daylight Time. 2 a.m. Eastern Daylight Time weather conditions across north-central Kentucky and south-central Indiana. At Louisville International, it was clear. The temperature was 51 degrees, the dew point 36, and the relative humidity 56%. The wind was southeast at 5 miles an hour. The pressure was 30.00 inches and falling. At Bowman Field, it was clear. The temperature was 47 degrees, the dew point 39, and the relative humidity 74%. The wind was calm. The pressure was 30.00 inches and falling. At Jasper, it was clear. The temperature was 50 degrees, the dew point 39, and the relative humidity 66%. The wind was south at 3 miles an hour. The pressure was 30.01 inches and falling. Once again, at Louisville International, it was 51 degrees under clear skies. Elsewhere around the region, it was clear, with a temperature of 40 at Lexington, 47 at Covington, and 47 at Jackson. Under clear skies, Bowling Green reported 45, Paducah reported 46, and Evansville reported 48. At Bloomington, it was mostly cloudy, with a temperature of 51. At Indianapolis, it was cloudy, with a temperature of 52. At Frankfort, the weather conditions were not available. Now for the official National Weather Service forecast for north-central Kentucky and south-central Indiana, including the Louisville metro area. Tonight, clear. Lows in the mid-40s. West winds up to 5 miles an hour shifting to the south after midnight. Friday, mostly sunny. Highs in the lower 70s. Southwest winds 5 to 15 miles an hour. Friday night, mostly cloudy with a 50% chance of rain showers. Lows in the mid-50s. Southwest winds 5 to 10 miles an hour. Saturday, partly sunny with a 30% chance of rain showers in the morning, then sunny in the afternoon. Highs in the upper 70s. Southwest winds 5 to 10 miles an hour. Saturday night, mostly clear. Lows in the mid-50s. Southwest winds up to 10 miles an hour. And now the extended forecast for the radio listening area. Sunday and Sunday night, mostly cloudy. A 40% chance of thunderstorms. Highs in the mid-70s. Lows in the upper 40s. Monday and Monday night, mostly clear. Highs in the upper 60s. Lows in the mid-40s. Tuesday and Tuesday night, partly cloudy. A 40% chance of rain showers. Highs in the lower 70s. Lows in the mid-50s. Wednesday and Wednesday night, partly cloudy. A 20% chance of rain showers. Highs in the mid-70s. Lows in the lower 50s. Thursday and Thursday night, partly cloudy. A 20% chance of rain showers. Highs in the upper 70s. Lows in the upper 50s. 2 a.m. Eastern Daylight Time weather conditions across north-central Kentucky and south-central Indiana. At Louisville International, it was clear. The temperature was 51 degrees, the dew point 36, and the relative humidity 56%. The wind was southeast at 5 miles an hour. The pressure was 30.00 inches and falling. At Bowman Field, it was clear. The temperature was 47 degrees, the dew point 39, and the relative humidity 74%. The wind was calm. The pressure was 30.00 inches and falling. At Jasper, it was clear.
The temperature was 50 degrees, the dew point 39, and the relative humidity 66%. The wind was south at 3 miles an hour. The pressure was 30.01 inches and falling. Once again, at Louisville International it was 51 degrees under clear skies. Elsewhere around the region, it was clear, with a temperature of 40 at Lexington, 47 at Covington, and 47 at Jackson. Under clear skies, Bowling Green reported 45, Paducah reported 46, and Evansville reported 48. At Bloomington, it was mostly cloudy, with a temperature of 51. At Indianapolis, it was cloudy, with a temperature of 52. At Frankfort, the weather conditions were not available. The current time is 2:48 a.m. Eastern Daylight Time. Now for the official National Weather Service forecast for North Central Kentucky and South Central Indiana, including the Louisville metro area. Tonight, clear. Lows in the mid-40s. West winds up to 5 miles an hour shifting to the south after midnight. Friday, mostly sunny. Highs in the lower 70s. Southwest winds 5 to 15 miles an hour. Friday night, mostly cloudy with a 50% chance of rain showers. Lows in the mid-50s. Southwest winds 5 to 10 miles an hour. Saturday, partly sunny with a 30% chance of rain showers in the morning, then sunny in the afternoon. Highs in the upper 70s. Southwest winds 5 to 10 miles an hour. Saturday night, mostly clear. Lows in the mid-50s. Southwest winds up to 10 miles an hour. And now the extended forecast for the radio listening area. Sunday and Sunday night, mostly cloudy. A 40% chance of thunderstorms. Highs in the mid-70s. Lows in the upper 40s. Monday and Monday night, mostly clear. Highs in the upper 60s. Lows in the mid-40s. Tuesday and Tuesday night, partly cloudy. A 40% chance of rain showers. Highs in the lower 70s. Lows in the mid-50s. Wednesday and Wednesday night, partly cloudy. A 20% chance of rain showers. Highs in the mid-70s. Lows in the lower 50s. Thursday and Thursday night, partly cloudy. A 20% chance of rain showers. Highs in the upper 70s. Lows in the upper 50s. 2 a.m. Eastern Daylight Time weather conditions across North Central Kentucky and South Central Indiana. At Louisville International, it was clear. The temperature was 51 degrees, the dew point 36, and the relative humidity 56%. The wind was southeast at 5 miles an hour. The pressure was 30.00 inches and falling. At Bowman Field, it was clear. The temperature was 47 degrees, the dew point 39, and the relative humidity 74%. The wind was calm. The pressure was 30.00 inches and falling. At Jasper, it was clear. The temperature was 50 degrees, the dew point 39, and the relative humidity 66%. The wind was south at 3 miles an hour. The pressure was 30.01 inches and falling. Once again, at Louisville International it was 51 degrees under clear skies. Elsewhere around the region, it was clear, with a temperature of 40 at Lexington, 47 at Covington, and 47 at Jackson. Under clear skies, Bowling Green reported 45, Paducah reported 46, and Evansville reported 48. At Bloomington, it was mostly cloudy, with a temperature of 51. At Indianapolis, it was cloudy, with a temperature of 52. At Frankfort, the weather conditions were not available. Now for the official National Weather Service forecast for North Central Kentucky and South Central Indiana, including the Louisville metro area. Tonight, clear. Lows in the mid-40s. West winds up to 5 miles an hour shifting to the south after midnight. Friday, mostly sunny. Highs in the lower 70s. Southwest winds 5 to 15 miles an hour. Friday night, mostly cloudy with a 50% chance of rain showers. Lows in the mid-50s. Southwest winds 5 to 10 miles an hour. Saturday,
partly sunny with a 30% chance of rain showers in the morning, then sunny in the afternoon. Highs in the upper 70s. Southwest winds 5 to 10 miles an hour. Saturday night, mostly clear. Lows in the mid-50s. Southwest winds up to 10 miles an hour. And now the extended forecast for the radio listening area. Sunday and Sunday night, mostly cloudy. A 40% chance of thunderstorms. Highs in the mid-70s. Lows in the upper 40s. Monday and Monday night, mostly clear. Highs in the upper 60s. Lows in the mid-40s. Tuesday and Tuesday night, partly cloudy. A 40% chance of rain showers. Highs in the lower 70s. Lows in the mid-50s. Wednesday and Wednesday night, partly cloudy. A 20% chance of rain showers. Highs in the mid-70s. Lows in the lower 50s. Thursday and Thursday night, partly cloudy. A 20% chance of rain showers. Highs in the upper 70s. Lows in the upper 50s. The current time is 2:53 a.m. Eastern Daylight Time. 2 a.m. Eastern Daylight Time weather conditions across north-central Kentucky and south-central Indiana. At Louisville International, it was clear. The temperature was 51 degrees, the dew point 36, and the relative humidity 56%. The wind was southeast at 5 miles an hour. The pressure was 30.00 inches and falling. At Bowman Field, it was clear. The temperature was 47 degrees, the dew point 39, and the relative humidity 74%. The wind was calm. The pressure was 30.00 inches and falling. At Jasper, it was clear. The temperature was 50 degrees, the dew point 39, and the relative humidity 66%. The wind was south at 3 miles an hour. The pressure was 30.01 inches and falling. Once again, at Louisville International it was 51 degrees under clear skies. Elsewhere around the region, it was clear, with a temperature of 40 at Lexington, 47 at Covington, and 47 at Jackson. Under clear skies, Bowling Green reported 45, Paducah reported 46, and Evansville reported 48. At Bloomington, it was mostly cloudy, with a temperature of 51. At Indianapolis, it was cloudy, with a temperature of 52. At Frankfort, the weather conditions were not available. Now for the official National Weather Service forecast for north-central Kentucky and south-central Indiana, including the Louisville metro area. Tonight, clear. Lows in the mid-40s. West winds up to 5 miles an hour shifting to the south after midnight. Friday, mostly sunny. Highs in the lower 70s. Southwest winds 5 to 15 miles an hour. Friday night, mostly cloudy with a 50% chance of rain showers. Lows in the mid-50s. Southwest winds 5 to 10 miles an hour. Saturday, partly sunny with a 30% chance of rain showers in the morning, then sunny in the afternoon. Highs in the upper 70s. Southwest winds 5 to 10 miles an hour. Saturday night, mostly clear. Lows in the mid-50s. Southwest winds up to 10 miles an hour. And now the extended forecast for the radio listening area. Sunday and Sunday night, mostly cloudy. A 40% chance of thunderstorms. Highs in the mid-70s. Lows in the upper 40s. Monday and Monday night, mostly clear. Highs in the upper 60s. Lows in the mid-40s. Tuesday and Tuesday night, partly cloudy. A 40% chance of rain showers. Highs in the lower 70s. Lows in the mid-50s. Wednesday and Wednesday night, partly cloudy. A 20% chance of rain showers. Highs in the mid-70s. Lows in the lower 50s. Thursday and Thursday night, partly cloudy. A 20% chance of rain showers. Highs in the upper 70s. Lows in the upper 50s. The current time is 2:57 a.m. Eastern Daylight Time. 2 a.m. Eastern Daylight Time weather conditions across north-central Kentucky and south-central Indiana.
at Louisville International, it was clear. The temperature was 51 degrees, the dew point 36, and the relative humidity 56%. The wind was southeast at 5 miles an hour. The pressure was 30.00 inches and falling. At Bowman Field, it was clear. The temperature was 47 degrees, the dew point 39, and the relative humidity 74%. The wind was calm. The pressure was 30.00 inches and falling. At Jasper, it was clear. The temperature was 50 degrees, the dew point 39, and the relative humidity 66%. The wind was south at 3 miles an hour. The pressure was 30.01 inches and falling. Once again, at Louisville International it was 51 degrees under clear skies. Elsewhere around the region, it was clear, with a temperature of 40 at Lexington, 47 at Covington, and 47 at Jackson. Under clear skies, Bowling Green reported 45, Paducah reported 46, and Evansville reported 48. At Bloomington, it was mostly cloudy, with a temperature of 51. At Indianapolis, it was cloudy, with a temperature of 52. At Frankfort, the weather conditions were not available. Now for the official National Weather Service forecast for North Central Kentucky and South Central Indiana, including the Louisville metro area. Tonight, clear. Lows in the mid-40s. West winds up to 5 miles an hour shifting to the south after midnight. Friday, mostly sunny. Highs in the lower 70s. Southwest winds 5 to 15 miles an hour. Friday night, mostly cloudy with a 50% chance of rain showers. Lows in the mid-50s. Southwest winds 5 to 10 miles an hour. Saturday, partly sunny with a 30% chance of rain showers in the morning, then sunny in the afternoon. Highs in the upper 70s. Southwest winds 5 to 10 miles an hour. Saturday night, mostly clear. Lows in the mid-50s. Southwest winds up to 10 miles an hour. And now the extended forecast for the radio listening area. Sunday and Sunday night, mostly cloudy. A 40% chance of thunderstorms. Highs in the mid-70s. Lows in the upper 40s. Monday and Monday night, mostly clear. Highs in the upper 60s. Lows in the mid-40s. Tuesday and Tuesday night, partly cloudy. A 40% chance of rain showers. Highs in the lower 70s. Lows in the mid-50s. Wednesday and Wednesday night, partly cloudy. A 20% chance of rain showers. Highs in the mid-70s. Lows in the lower 50s. Thursday and Thursday night, partly cloudy. A 20% chance of rain showers. Highs in the upper 70s. Lows in the upper 50s. 2 a.m. Eastern Daylight Time weather conditions across North Central Kentucky and South Central Indiana. At Louisville International, it was clear. The temperature was 51 degrees, the dew point 36, and the relative humidity 56%. The wind was southeast at 5 miles an hour. The pressure was 30.00 inches and falling. At Bowman Field, it was clear. The temperature was 47 degrees, the dew point 39, and the relative humidity 74%. The wind was calm. The pressure was 30.00 inches and falling. At Jasper, it was clear. The temperature was 50 degrees, the dew point 39, and the relative humidity 66%. The wind was south at 3 miles an hour. The pressure was 30.01 inches and falling. Once again, at Louisville International it was 51 degrees under clear skies. Elsewhere around the region, it was clear, with a temperature of 40 at Lexington, 47 at Covington, and 47 at Jackson. Under clear skies, Bowling Green reported 45, Paducah reported 46, and Evansville reported 48. At Bloomington, it was mostly cloudy, with a temperature of 51. At Indianapolis, it was cloudy, with a temperature of 52. At Frankfort, the weather conditions were not available. The current time is 3:02 a.m. Eastern Daylight Time.
Now for the official National Weather Service forecast for north central Kentucky and south central Indiana, including the Louisville metro area. Tonight, clear. Lows in the mid-40s. West winds up to 5 miles an hour, shifting to the south after midnight. Friday, mostly sunny. Highs in the lower 70s. Southwest winds 5 to 15 miles an hour. Friday night, mostly cloudy with a 50% chance of rain showers. Lows in the mid-50s. Southwest winds 5 to 10 miles an hour. Saturday, partly sunny with a 30% chance of rain showers in the morning, then sunny in the afternoon. Highs in the upper 70s. Southwest winds 5 to 10 miles an hour. Saturday night, mostly clear. Lows in the mid-50s. Southwest winds up to 10 miles an hour. And now the extended forecast for the radio listening area. Sunday and Sunday night, mostly cloudy. A 40% chance of thunderstorms. Highs in the mid-70s. Lows in the upper 40s. Monday and Monday night, mostly clear. Highs in the upper 60s. Lows in the mid-40s. Tuesday and Tuesday night, partly cloudy. A 40% chance of rain showers. Highs in the lower 70s. Lows in the mid-50s. Wednesday and Wednesday night, partly cloudy. A 20% chance of rain showers. Highs in the mid-70s. Lows in the lower 50s. Thursday and Thursday night, partly cloudy. A 20% chance of rain showers. Highs in the upper 70s. Lows in the upper 50s. 3 a.m. Eastern Daylight Time weather conditions across north central Kentucky and south central Indiana. At Louisville International, it was clear. The temperature was 47 degrees, the dew point 40, and the relative humidity 76%. The wind was southeast at 6 miles an hour. The pressure was 29.99 inches and falling. At Bowman Field, it was clear. The temperature was 44 degrees, the dew point 40, and the relative humidity 85%. The wind was calm. The pressure was 29.99 inches and falling. At Jasper, it was clear. The temperature was 49 degrees, the dew point 39, and the relative humidity 68%. The wind was south at 5 miles an hour. The pressure was 30.00 inches and falling. Once again, at Louisville International, it was 47 degrees under clear skies. Elsewhere around the region, at Indianapolis, rain was falling, with a temperature of 53. It was clear, with a temperature of 40 at Lexington, 43 at Covington, and 45 at Jackson. Under clear skies, Bowling Green reported 44, Paducah reported 45, and Evansville reported 47. At Nashville, it was partly cloudy, with a temperature of 47. At Bloomington, it was cloudy, with a temperature of 52. At Frankfort, the weather conditions were not available. Now for the official National Weather Service forecast for north central Kentucky and south central Indiana, including the Louisville metro area. Tonight, clear. Lows in the mid-40s. West winds up to 5 miles an hour, shifting to the south after midnight. Friday, mostly sunny. Highs in the lower 70s. Southwest winds 5 to 15 miles an hour. Friday night, mostly cloudy with a 50% chance of rain showers. Lows in the mid-50s. Southwest winds 5 to 10 miles an hour. Saturday, partly sunny with a 30% chance of rain showers in the morning, then sunny in the afternoon. Highs in the upper 70s. Southwest winds 5 to 10 miles an hour. Saturday night, mostly clear. Lows in the mid-50s. Southwest winds up to 10 miles an hour. And now the extended forecast for the radio listening area. Sunday and Sunday night, mostly cloudy. A 40% chance of thunderstorms. Highs in the mid-70s. Lows in the upper 40s. Monday and Monday night, mostly clear. Highs in the upper 60s. Lows in the mid-40s. Tuesday and Tuesday night, partly cloudy. A 40% chance of rain showers. Highs in the lower 70s.
lows in the mid-50s. Wednesday and Wednesday night, partly cloudy. A 20% chance of rain showers. Highs in the mid-70s. Lows in the lower 50s. Thursday and Thursday night, partly cloudy. A 20% chance of rain showers. Highs in the upper 70s. Lows in the upper 50s. The current time is 3:07 a.m. Eastern Daylight Time. 3 a.m. Eastern Daylight Time weather conditions across north central Kentucky and south central Indiana. At Louisville International, it was clear. The temperature was 47 degrees, the dew point 40, and the relative humidity 76%. The wind was southeast at 6 miles an hour. The pressure was 29.99 inches and falling. At Bowman Field, it was clear. The temperature was 44 degrees, the dew point 40, and the relative humidity 85%. The wind was calm. The pressure was 29.99 inches and falling. At Jasper, it was clear. The temperature was 49 degrees, the dew point 39, and the relative humidity 68%. The wind was south at 5 miles an hour. The pressure was 30.00 inches and falling. Once again, at Louisville International it was 47 degrees under clear skies. Elsewhere around the region, at Indianapolis, rain was falling, with a temperature of 53. It was clear, with a temperature of 40 at Lexington, 43 at Covington, and 45 at Jackson. Under clear skies, Bowling Green reported 44, Paducah reported 45, and Evansville reported 47. At Nashville, it was partly cloudy, with a temperature of 47. At Bloomington, it was cloudy, with a temperature of 52. At Frankfort, the weather conditions were not available. Now for the official National Weather Service forecast for north central Kentucky and south central Indiana, including the Louisville metro area. Tonight, clear. Lows in the mid-40s. West winds up to 5 miles an hour shifting to the south after midnight. Friday, mostly sunny. Highs in the lower 70s. Southwest winds 5 to 15 miles an hour. Friday night, mostly cloudy with a 50% chance of rain showers. Lows in the mid-50s. Southwest winds 5 to 10 miles an hour. Saturday, partly sunny with a 30% chance of rain showers in the morning, then sunny in the afternoon. Highs in the upper 70s. Southwest winds 5 to 10 miles an hour. Saturday night, mostly clear. Lows in the mid-50s. Southwest winds up to 10 miles an hour. And now the extended forecast for the radio listening area. Sunday and Sunday night, mostly cloudy. A 40% chance of thunderstorms. Highs in the mid-70s. Lows in the upper 40s. Monday and Monday night, mostly clear. Highs in the upper 60s. Lows in the mid-40s. Tuesday and Tuesday night, partly cloudy. A 40% chance of rain showers. Highs in the lower 70s. Lows in the mid-50s. Wednesday and Wednesday night, partly cloudy. A 20% chance of rain showers. Highs in the mid-70s. Lows in the lower 50s. Thursday and Thursday night, partly cloudy. A 20% chance of rain showers. Highs in the upper 70s. Lows in the upper 50s. 3 a.m. Eastern Daylight Time weather conditions across north central Kentucky and south central Indiana. At Louisville International, it was clear. The temperature was 47 degrees, the dew point 40, and the relative humidity 76%. The wind was southeast at 6 miles an hour. The pressure was 29.99 inches and falling. At Bowman Field, it was clear. The temperature was 44 degrees, the dew point 40, and the relative humidity 85%. The wind was calm. The pressure was 29.99 inches and falling. At Jasper, it was clear. The temperature was 49 degrees, the dew point 39, and the relative humidity 68%. The wind was south at 5 miles an hour. The pressure was 30.00 inches and falling.
once again, at Louisville International, it was 47 degrees under clear skies. Elsewhere around the region, at Indianapolis, rain was falling with a temperature of 53. It was clear with a temperature of 40 at Lexington, 43 at Covington, 45 at Jackson, 45 at Paducah, and 47 at Evansville. It was partly cloudy with a temperature of 44 at Bowling Green and 47 at Nashville. At Bloomington, it was cloudy with a temperature of 52. At Frankfort, the weather conditions were not available. 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The current time is 3:13 a.m. Eastern Daylight Time. Now for the official National Weather Service forecast for North Central Kentucky and South Central Indiana, including the Louisville metro area. Tonight, clear. Lows in the mid-40s. West winds up to 5 miles an hour shifting to the south after midnight. Friday, mostly sunny. Highs in the lower 70s. Southwest winds 5 to 15 miles an hour. Friday night, mostly cloudy with a 50% chance of rain showers. Lows in the mid-50s. Southwest winds 5 to 10 miles an hour. Saturday, partly sunny with a 30% chance of rain showers in the morning, then sunny in the afternoon. Highs in the upper 70s. Southwest winds 5 to 10 miles an hour. Saturday night, mostly clear. Lows in the mid-50s. Southwest winds up to 10 miles an hour. And now the extended forecast for the radio listening area. Sunday and Sunday night, mostly cloudy. A 40% chance of thunderstorms. Highs in the mid-70s. Lows in the upper 40s. Monday and Monday night, mostly clear. Highs in the upper 60s. Lows in the mid-40s. Tuesday and Tuesday night, partly cloudy. A 40% chance of rain showers. Highs in the lower 70s. Lows in the mid-50s. Wednesday and Wednesday night, partly cloudy. A 20% chance of rain showers. Highs in the mid-70s. Lows in the lower 50s. Thursday and Thursday night, partly cloudy. A 20% chance of rain showers. Highs in the upper 70s. Lows in the upper 50s. 3 a.m. Eastern Daylight Time weather conditions across North Central Kentucky and South Central Indiana. At Louisville International, it was clear. The temperature was 47 degrees, the dew point 40, and the relative humidity 76%. The wind was southeast at 6 miles an hour. The pressure was 29.99 inches and falling. At Bowman Field, it was clear. The temperature was 44 degrees, the dew point 40, and the relative humidity 85%. The wind was calm. The pressure was 29.99 inches and falling. At Jasper, it was clear. The temperature was 49 degrees, the dew point 39, and the relative humidity 68%. The wind was south at 5 miles an hour. The pressure was 30.00 inches and falling. Once again, at Louisville International, it was 47 degrees under clear skies. Elsewhere around the region, at Indianapolis, rain was falling with a temperature of 53. It was clear with a temperature of 40 at Lexington, 43 at Covington, 45 at Jackson, 45 at Paducah, and 47 at Evansville. It was partly cloudy with a temperature of 44 at Bowling Green and 47 at Nashville. At Bloomington, it was cloudy, with a temperature of 52. At Frankfort, the weather conditions were not available. Now for the official National Weather Service forecast for North Central Kentucky and South Central Indiana, including the Louisville metro area. Tonight, clear. Lows in the mid-40s. West winds up to 5 miles an hour shifting to the south after midnight. Friday, mostly sunny. Highs in the lower 70s. Southwest winds 5 to 15 miles an hour. Friday night,
mostly cloudy with a 50% chance of rain showers. Lows in the mid-50s. Southwest winds 5 to 10 miles an hour. Saturday, partly sunny with a 30% chance of rain showers in the morning, then sunny in the afternoon. Highs in the upper 70s. Southwest winds 5 to 10 miles an hour. Saturday night, mostly clear. Lows in the mid-50s. Southwest winds up to 10 miles an hour. And now the extended forecast for the radio listening area. Sunday and Sunday night, mostly cloudy. A 40% chance of thunderstorms. Highs in the mid-70s. Lows in the upper 40s. Monday and Monday night, mostly clear. Highs in the upper 60s. Lows in the mid-40s. Tuesday and Tuesday night, partly cloudy. A 40% chance of rain showers. Highs in the lower 70s. Lows in the mid-50s. Wednesday and Wednesday night, partly cloudy. A 20% chance of rain showers. Highs in the mid-70s. Lows in the lower 50s. Thursday and Thursday night, partly cloudy. A 20% chance of rain showers. Highs in the upper 70s. Lows in the upper 50s. The current time is 3:18 a.m. Eastern Daylight Time. 3 a.m. Eastern Daylight Time weather conditions across north central Kentucky and south central Indiana. At Louisville International, it was clear. The temperature was 47 degrees, the dew point 40, and the relative humidity 76%. The wind was southeast at 6 miles an hour. The pressure was 29.99 inches and falling. At Bowman Field, it was clear. The temperature was 44 degrees, the dew point 40, and the relative humidity 85%. The wind was calm. The pressure was 29.99 inches and falling. At Jasper, it was clear. The temperature was 49 degrees, the dew point 39, and the relative humidity 68%. The wind was south at 5 miles an hour. The pressure was 30.00 inches and falling. Once again, at Louisville International it was 47 degrees under clear skies. Elsewhere around the region, at Indianapolis, rain was falling, with a temperature of 53. It was clear, with a temperature of 40 at Lexington, 43 at Covington, 45 at Jackson, 45 at Paducah, and 47 at Evansville. It was partly cloudy, with a temperature of 44 at Bowling Green, and 47 at Nashville. At Bloomington, it was cloudy, with a temperature of 52. At Frankfort, the weather conditions were not available. Now for the official National Weather Service forecast for north central Kentucky and south central Indiana, including the Louisville metro area. Tonight, clear. Lows in the mid-40s. West winds up to 5 miles an hour shifting to the south after midnight. Friday, mostly sunny. Highs in the lower 70s. Southwest winds 5 to 15 miles an hour. Friday night, mostly cloudy with a 50% chance of rain showers. Lows in the mid-50s. Southwest winds 5 to 10 miles an hour. Saturday, partly sunny with a 30% chance of rain showers in the morning, then sunny in the afternoon. Highs in the upper 70s. Southwest winds 5 to 10 miles an hour. Saturday night, mostly clear. Lows in the mid-50s. Southwest winds up to 10 miles an hour. And now the extended forecast for the radio listening area. Sunday and Sunday night, mostly cloudy. A 40% chance of thunderstorms. Highs in the mid-70s. Lows in the upper 40s. Monday and Monday night, mostly clear. Highs in the upper 60s. Lows in the mid-40s. Tuesday and Tuesday night, partly cloudy. A 40% chance of rain showers. Highs in the lower 70s. Lows in the mid-50s. Wednesday and Wednesday night, partly cloudy. A 20% chance of rain showers. Highs in the mid-70s. Lows in the lower 50s. Thursday and Thursday night, partly cloudy. A 20% chance of rain showers. Highs in the upper 70s. Lows in the upper 50s.
The current time is 3:22 a.m. Eastern Daylight Time. 3 a.m. Eastern Daylight Time weather conditions across north-central Kentucky and south-central Indiana. At Louisville International, it was clear. The temperature was 47 degrees, the dew point 40,

40, and the relative humidity 85%. The wind was calm. The pressure was 29.99 inches and falling. At Jasper, it was clear around the region. At Indianapolis, rain was falling, with a temperature of 53. It was clear, with a temperature of 40 at Lexington, 43 at Covington, 45 at Jackson, 45 at Paducah, and 47 at Evansville. It was partly cloudy, with a temperature of 44 at Bowling Green, and 47 at Nashville. At Bloomington, it was cloudy, with a temperature of 52. At Frankfort, the weather conditions were not available. Now for the official National Weather Service forecast for North Central Kentucky and South Central Indiana, including the Louisville metro area. Tonight, clear. Lows in the mid-40s. West winds up to 5 miles an hour shifting to the south after midnight. Friday, mostly sunny. Highs in the lower 70s. Southwest winds 5 to 15 miles an hour. Friday night, mostly cloudy with a 50% chance of rain showers. Lows in the mid-50s. Southwest winds 5 to 10 miles an hour. Saturday, partly sunny with a 30% chance of rain showers in the morning, then sunny in the afternoon. Highs in the upper 70s. Southwest winds 5 to 10 miles an hour. Saturday night, mostly clear. Lows in the mid-50s. Southwest winds up to 10 miles an hour. And now the extended forecast for the radio listening area. Sunday and Sunday night, mostly cloudy. A 40% chance of thunderstorms. Highs in the mid-70s. Lows in the upper 40s. Monday and Monday night, mostly clear. Highs in the upper 60s. Lows in the mid-40s. Tuesday and Tuesday night, partly cloudy. A 40% chance of rain showers. Highs in the lower 70s. Lows in the mid-50s. Wednesday and Wednesday night, partly cloudy. A 20% chance of rain showers. Highs in the mid-70s. Lows in the lower 50s. Thursday and Thursday night, partly cloudy. A 20% chance of rain showers. Highs in the upper 70s. Lows in the upper 50s. 3 a.m. Eastern Daylight Time weather conditions across north central Kentucky and south central Indiana. At Louisville International, it was clear. The temperature was 47 degrees, the dew point 40, and the relative humidity 76%. The wind was southeast at 6 miles an hour. The pressure was 29.99 inches and falling. At Bowman Field, it was clear. The temperature was 44 degrees, the dew point 40, and the relative humidity 85%. The wind was calm. The pressure was 29.99 inches and falling. At Jasper, it was clear. The temperature was 49 degrees, the dew point 39, and the relative humidity 68%. The wind was south at 5 miles an hour. The pressure was 30.00 inches and falling. Once again, at Louisville International it was 47 degrees under clear skies. Elsewhere around the region, at Indianapolis, rain was falling, with a temperature of 53. It was clear, with a temperature of 40 at Lexington, 43 at Covington, 45 at Jackson, 45 at Paducah, and 47 at Evansville. It was partly cloudy, with a temperature of 44 at Bowling Green, and 47 at Nashville. At Bloomington, it was cloudy, with a temperature of 52. At Frankfort, the weather conditions were not available. The current time is 3:27 a.m. Eastern Daylight Time. Now for the official National Weather Service forecast for North Central Kentucky and South Central Indiana, including the Louisville metro area. Tonight, clear. Lows in the mid-40s. West winds up to 5 miles an hour shifting to the south after midnight. Friday, mostly sunny. Highs in the lower 70s. Southwest winds 5 to 15 miles an hour. Friday night, mostly cloudy with a 50% chance of rain showers. Lows in the mid-50s. Southwest winds 5 to 10 miles an hour. Saturday, partly sunny with a 30% chance of rain showers in the morning, then sunny in the afternoon. Highs in the upper 70s.

southwest winds 5 to 10 miles an hour. Saturday night, mostly clear. Lows in the mid-50s. Southwest winds up to 10 miles an hour. And now the extended forecast for the radio listening area. Sunday and Sunday night, mostly cloudy. A 40% chance of thunderstorms. Highs in the mid-70s. Lows in the upper 40s. Monday and Monday night, mostly clear. Highs in the upper 60s. Lows in the mid-40s. Tuesday and Tuesday night, partly cloudy. A 40% chance of rain showers. Highs in the lower 70s. Lows in the mid-50s. Wednesday and Wednesday night, partly cloudy. A 20% chance of rain showers. Highs in the mid-70s. Lows in the lower 50s. Thursday and Thursday night, partly cloudy. A 20% chance of rain showers. Highs in the upper 70s. Lows in the upper 50s. 3 a.m. Eastern Daylight Time weather conditions across north-central Kentucky and south-central Indiana. At Louisville International, it was clear. The temperature was 47 degrees, the dew point 40, and the relative humidity 76%. The wind was southeast at 6 miles an hour. The pressure was 29.99 inches and falling. At Bowman Field, it was clear. The temperature was 44 degrees, the dew point 40, and the relative humidity 85%. The wind was calm. The pressure was 29.99 inches and falling. At Jasper, it was clear. The temperature was 49 degrees, the dew point 39, and the relative humidity 68%. The wind was south at 5 miles an hour. The pressure was 30.00 inches and falling. Once again, at Louisville International, it was 47 degrees under clear skies. Elsewhere around the region, at Indianapolis, rain was falling, with a temperature of 53. It was clear, with a temperature of 40 at Lexington, 43 at Covington, 45 at Jackson, 45 at Paducah, and 47 at Evansville. It was partly cloudy, with a temperature of 44 at Bowling Green, and 47 at Nashville. At Bloomington, it was cloudy, with a temperature of 52. At Frankfort, the weather conditions were not available. Now for the official National Weather Service forecast for north-central Kentucky and south-central Indiana, including the Louisville metro area. Tonight, clear. Lows in the mid-40s. West winds up to 5 miles an hour shifting to the south after midnight. Friday, mostly sunny. Highs in the lower 70s. Southwest winds 5 to 15 miles an hour. Friday night, mostly cloudy with a 50% chance of rain showers. Lows in the mid-50s. Southwest winds 5 to 10 miles an hour. Saturday, partly sunny with a 30% chance of rain showers in the morning, then sunny in the afternoon. Highs in the upper 70s. Southwest winds 5 to 10 miles an hour. Saturday night, mostly clear. Lows in the mid-50s. Southwest winds up to 10 miles an hour. And now the extended forecast for the radio listening area. Sunday and Sunday night, mostly cloudy. A 40% chance of thunderstorms. Highs in the mid-70s. Lows in the upper 40s. Monday and Monday night, mostly clear. Highs in the upper 60s. Lows in the mid-40s. Tuesday and Tuesday night, partly cloudy. A 40% chance of rain showers. Highs in the lower 70s. Lows in the mid-50s. Wednesday and Wednesday night, partly cloudy. A 20% chance of rain showers. Highs in the mid-70s. Lows in the lower 50s. Thursday and Thursday night, partly cloudy. A 20% chance of rain showers. Highs in the upper 70s. Lows in the upper 50s. The current time is 3:32 a.m. Eastern Daylight Time. 3 a.m. Eastern Daylight Time weather conditions across north-central Kentucky and south-central Indiana. At Louisville International, it was clear. The temperature was 47 degrees, the dew point 40, and the relative humidity 76%. The wind was southeast at 6 miles an hour.
the pressure was 29.99 inches and falling. At Bowman Field, it was clear. The temperature was 44 degrees, the dew point 40, and the relative humidity 85%. The wind was calm. The pressure was 29.99 inches and falling. At Jasper, it was clear. The temperature was 49 degrees, the dew point 39, and the relative humidity 68%. The wind was south at 5 miles an hour. The pressure was 30.00 inches and falling. Once again, at Louisville International, it was 47 degrees under clear skies. Elsewhere around the region, at Indianapolis, rain was falling, with a temperature of 53. It was clear, with a temperature of 40 at Lexington, 43 at Covington, 45 at Jackson, 45 at Paducah, and 47 at Evansville. It was partly cloudy, with a temperature of 44 at Bowling Green, and 47 at Nashville. At Bloomington, it was cloudy, with a temperature of 52. At Frankfort, the weather conditions were not available. Now for the official National Weather Service forecast for North Central Kentucky and South Central Indiana, including the Louisville metro area. Tonight, clear. Lows in the mid-40s. West winds up to 5 miles an hour shifting to the south after midnight. Friday, mostly sunny. Highs in the lower 70s. Southwest winds 5 to 15 miles an hour. Friday night, mostly cloudy with a 50% chance of rain showers. Lows in the mid-50s. Southwest winds 5 to 10 miles an hour. Saturday, partly sunny with a 30% chance of rain showers in the morning, then sunny in the afternoon. Highs in the upper 70s. Southwest winds 5 to 10 miles an hour. Saturday night, mostly clear. Lows in the mid-50s. Southwest winds up to 10 miles an hour. And now the extended forecast for the radio listening area. Sunday and Sunday night, mostly cloudy. A 40% chance of thunderstorms. Highs in the mid-70s. Lows in the upper 40s. Monday and Monday night, mostly clear. Highs in the upper 60s. Lows in the mid-40s. Tuesday and Tuesday night, partly cloudy. A 40% chance of rain showers. Highs in the lower 70s. Lows in the mid-50s. Wednesday and Wednesday night, partly cloudy. A 20% chance of rain showers. Highs in the mid-70s. Lows in the lower 50s. Thursday and Thursday night, partly cloudy. A 20% chance of rain showers. Highs in the upper 70s. Lows in the upper 50s. 3 a.m. Eastern Daylight Time weather conditions across North Central Kentucky and South Central Indiana. At Louisville International, it was clear. The temperature was 47 degrees, the dew point 40, and the relative humidity 76%. The wind was southeast at 6 miles an hour. The pressure was 29.99 inches and falling. At Bowman Field, it was clear. The temperature was 44 degrees, the dew point 40, and the relative humidity 85%. The wind was calm. The pressure was 29.99 inches and falling. At Jasper, it was clear. The temperature was 49 degrees, the dew point 39, and the relative humidity 68%. The wind was south at 5 miles an hour. The pressure was 30.00 inches and falling. Once again, at Louisville International, it was 47 degrees under clear skies. Elsewhere around the region, at Indianapolis, rain was falling, with a temperature of 53. It was clear, with a temperature of 40 at Lexington, 43 at Covington, 45 at Jackson, 45 at Paducah, and 47 at Evansville. It was partly cloudy, with a temperature of 44 at Bowling Green, and 47 at Nashville. At Bloomington, it was cloudy, with a temperature of 52. At Frankfort, the weather conditions were not available. The current time is 3:37 a.m. Eastern Daylight Time. Now for the official National Weather Service forecast for North Central Kentucky and South Central Indiana, including the Louisville metro area. Tonight, clear. Lows in the mid-40s.
West winds up to 5 miles an hour, shifting to the south after midnight. Friday, mostly sunny. Highs in the lower 70s. Southwest winds 5 to 15 miles an hour. Friday night, mostly cloudy with a 50% chance of rain showers. Lows in the mid-50s. Southwest winds 5 to 10 miles an hour. Saturday, partly sunny with a 30% chance of rain showers in the morning, then sunny in the afternoon. Highs in the upper 70s. Southwest winds 5 to 10 miles an hour. Saturday night, mostly clear. Lows in the mid-50s. Southwest winds up to 10 miles an hour. And now the extended forecast for the radio listening area. Sunday and Sunday night, mostly cloudy. A 40% chance of thunderstorms. Highs in the mid-70s. Lows in the upper 40s. Monday and Monday night, mostly clear. Highs in the upper 60s. Lows in the mid-40s. Tuesday and Tuesday night, partly cloudy. A 40% chance of rain showers. Highs in the lower 70s. Lows in the mid-50s. Wednesday and Wednesday night, partly cloudy. A 20% chance of rain showers. Highs in the mid-70s. Lows in the lower 50s. Thursday and Thursday night, partly cloudy. A 20% chance of rain showers. Highs in the upper 70s. Lows in the upper 50s. 3 a.m. Eastern Daylight Time weather conditions across north central Kentucky and south central Indiana. At Louisville International, it was clear. The temperature was 47 degrees, the dew point 40, and the relative humidity 76%. The wind was southeast at 6 miles an hour. The pressure was 29.99 inches and falling. At Bowman Field, it was clear. The temperature was 44 degrees, the dew point 40, and the relative humidity 85%. The wind was calm. The pressure was 29.99 inches and falling. At Jasper, it was clear. The temperature was 49 degrees, the dew point 39, and the relative humidity 68%. The wind was south at 5 miles an hour. The pressure was 30.00 inches and falling. Once again, at Louisville International, it was 47 degrees under clear skies. Elsewhere around the region, at Indianapolis, rain was falling, with a temperature of 53. It was clear, with a temperature of 40 at Lexington, 43 at Covington, 45 at Jackson, 45 at Paducah, and 47 at Evansville. It was partly cloudy, with a temperature of 44 at Bowling Green, and 47 at Nashville. At Bloomington, it was cloudy, with a temperature of 52. At Frankfort, the weather conditions were not available. Now for the official National Weather Service forecast for north central Kentucky and south central Indiana, including the Louisville metro area. Tonight, clear. Lows in the mid-40s. West winds up to 5 miles an hour, shifting to the south after midnight. Friday, mostly sunny. Highs in the lower 70s. Southwest winds 5 to 15 miles an hour. Friday night, mostly cloudy with a 50% chance of rain showers. Lows in the mid-50s. Southwest winds 5 to 10 miles an hour. Saturday, partly sunny with a 30% chance of rain showers in the morning, then sunny in the afternoon. Highs in the upper 70s. Southwest winds 5 to 10 miles an hour. Saturday night, mostly clear. Lows in the mid-50s. Southwest winds up to 10 miles an hour. And now the extended forecast for the radio listening area. Sunday and Sunday night, mostly cloudy. A 40% chance of thunderstorms. Highs in the mid-70s. Lows in the upper 40s. Monday and Monday night, mostly clear. Highs in the upper 60s. Lows in the mid-40s. Tuesday and Tuesday night, partly cloudy. A 40% chance of rain showers. Highs in the lower 70s. Lows in the mid-50s. Wednesday and Wednesday night, partly cloudy. A 20% chance of rain showers. Highs in the mid-70s. Lows in the lower 50s. Thursday and Thursday night, partly cloudy.
a 20% chance of rain showers. Highs in the upper 70s. Lows in the upper 50s. 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The current time is 3:43 a.m. Eastern Daylight Time. 3 a.m. Eastern Daylight Time weather conditions across north-central Kentucky and south-central Indiana. At Louisville International, it was clear. The temperature was 47 degrees, the dew point 40, and the relative humidity 76%. The wind was southeast at 6 miles an hour. The pressure was 29.99 inches and falling. At Bowman Field, it was clear. The temperature was 44 degrees, the dew point 40, and the relative humidity 85%. The wind was calm. The pressure was 29.99 inches and falling. At Jasper, it was clear. The temperature was 49 degrees, the dew point 39, and the relative humidity 68%. The wind was south at 5 miles an hour. The pressure was 30.00 inches and falling. Once again, at Louisville International, it was 47 degrees under clear skies. Elsewhere around the region, at Indianapolis, rain was falling with a temperature of 53. It was clear with a temperature of 40 at Lexington, 43 at Covington, 45 at Jackson, 45 at Paducah, and 47 at Evansville. It was partly cloudy with a temperature of 44 at Bowling Green and 47 at Nashville. At Bloomington, it was cloudy, with a temperature of 52. At Frankfort, the weather conditions were not available. Now for the official National Weather Service forecast for north-central Kentucky and south-central Indiana, including the Louisville metro area. Tonight, clear. Lows in the mid-40s. West winds up to 5 miles an hour shifting to the south after midnight. Friday, mostly sunny. Highs in the lower 70s. Southwest winds 5 to 15 miles an hour. Friday night, mostly cloudy with a 50% chance of rain showers. Lows in the mid-50s. Southwest winds 5 to 10 miles an hour. Saturday, partly sunny with a 30% chance of rain showers in the morning, then sunny in the afternoon. Highs in the upper 70s. Southwest winds 5 to 10 miles an hour. Saturday night, mostly clear. Lows in the mid-50s. Southwest winds up to 10 miles an hour. And now the extended forecast for the radio listening area. Sunday and Sunday night, mostly cloudy. A 40% chance of thunderstorms. Highs in the mid-70s. Lows in the upper 40s. Monday and Monday night, mostly clear. Highs in the upper 60s. Lows in the mid-40s. Tuesday and Tuesday night, partly cloudy. A 40% chance of rain showers. Highs in the lower 70s. Lows in the mid-50s. Wednesday and Wednesday night, partly cloudy. A 20% chance of rain showers. Highs in the mid-70s. Lows in the lower 50s. Thursday and Thursday night, partly cloudy. A 20% chance of rain showers. Highs in the upper 70s. Lows in the upper 50s. 3 a.m. Eastern Daylight Time weather conditions across north-central Kentucky and south-central Indiana. At Louisville International, it was clear. The temperature was 47 degrees, the dew point 40, and the relative humidity 76%. The wind was southeast at 6 miles an hour. The pressure was 29.99 inches and falling. At Bowman Field, it was clear. The temperature was 44 degrees, the dew point 40, and the relative humidity 85%. The wind was calm. The pressure was 29.99 inches and falling. At Jasper, it was clear. The temperature was 49 degrees, the dew point 39, and the relative humidity 68%. The wind was south at 5 miles an hour. The pressure was 30.00 inches and falling. Once again,
At Louisville International, it was 47 degrees under clear skies. Elsewhere around the region, at Indianapolis, rain was falling with a temperature of 53. It was clear with a temperature of 40 at Lexington, 43 at Covington, 45 at Jackson, 45 at Paducah, and 47 at Evansville. It was partly cloudy with a temperature of 44 at Bowling Green and 47 at Nashville. At Bloomington, it was cloudy with a temperature of 52. At Frankfort, the weather conditions were not available. The current time is 3:48 a.m. Eastern Daylight Time. Now for the official National Weather Service forecast for North Central Kentucky and South Central Indiana, including the Louisville metro area. Tonight, clear. Lows in the mid-40s. West winds up to 5 miles an hour shifting to the south after midnight. Friday, mostly sunny. Highs in the lower 70s. Southwest winds 5 to 15 miles an hour. Friday night, mostly cloudy with a 50% chance of rain showers. Lows in the mid-50s. Southwest winds 5 to 10 miles an hour. Saturday, partly sunny with a 30% chance of rain showers in the morning, then sunny in the afternoon. Highs in the upper 70s. Southwest winds 5 to 10 miles an hour. Saturday night, mostly clear. Lows in the mid-50s. Southwest winds up to 10 miles an hour. And now the extended forecast for the radio listening area. Sunday and Sunday night, mostly cloudy. A 40% chance of thunderstorms. Highs in the mid-70s. Lows in the upper 40s. Monday and Monday night, mostly clear. Highs in the upper 60s. Lows in the mid-40s. Tuesday and Tuesday night, partly cloudy. A 40% chance of rain showers. Highs in the lower 70s. Lows in the mid-50s. Wednesday and Wednesday night, partly cloudy. A 20% chance of rain showers. Highs in the mid-70s. Lows in the lower 50s. Thursday and Thursday night, partly cloudy. A 20% chance of rain showers. Highs in the upper 70s. Lows in the upper 50s. 3 a.m. Eastern Daylight Time weather conditions across north central Kentucky and south central Indiana. At Louisville International, it was clear. The temperature was 47 degrees, the dew point 40, and the relative humidity 76%. The wind was southeast at 6 miles an hour. The pressure was 29.99 inches and falling. At Bowman Field, it was clear. The temperature was 44 degrees, the dew point 40, and the relative humidity 85%. The wind was calm. The pressure was 29.99 inches and falling. At Jasper, it was clear. The temperature was 49 degrees, the dew point 39, and the relative humidity 68%. The wind was south at 5 miles an hour. The pressure was 30.00 inches and falling. Once again, at Louisville International, it was 47 degrees under clear skies. Elsewhere around the region, at Indianapolis, rain was falling with a temperature of 53. It was clear with a temperature of 40 at Lexington, 43 at Covington, 45 at Jackson, 45 at Paducah, and 47 at Evansville. It was partly cloudy with a temperature of 44 at Bowling Green and 47 at Nashville. At Bloomington, it was cloudy with a temperature of 52. At Frankfort, the weather conditions were not available. The current time is 3:52 a.m. Eastern Daylight Time. Now for the official National Weather Service forecast for North Central Kentucky and South Central Indiana, including the Louisville metro area. Tonight, clear. Lows in the mid-40s. West winds up to 5 miles an hour shifting to the south after midnight. Friday, mostly sunny. Highs in the lower 70s. Southwest winds 5 to 15 miles an hour. Friday night, mostly cloudy with a 50% chance of rain showers. Lows in the mid-50s. Southwest winds 5 to 10 miles an hour. Saturday, partly sunny with a 30% chance of rain showers in the morning, then sunny in the afternoon. Highs in the upper 70s.
Southwest winds 5 to 10 miles an hour. Saturday night, mostly clear. Lows in the mid-50s. Southwest winds up to 10 miles an hour. And now the extended forecast for the radio listening area. Sunday and Sunday night, mostly cloudy. A 40% chance of thunderstorms. Highs in the mid-70s. Lows in the upper 40s. Monday and Monday night, mostly clear. Highs in the upper 60s. Lows in the mid-40s. Tuesday and Tuesday night, partly cloudy. A 40% chance of rain showers. Highs in the lower 70s. Lows in the mid-50s. Wednesday and Wednesday night, partly cloudy. A 20% chance of rain showers. Highs in the mid-70s. Lows in the lower 50s. Thursday and Thursday night, partly cloudy. A 20% chance of rain showers. Highs in the upper 70s. Lows in the upper 50s. 3 a.m. Eastern Daylight Time weather conditions across north-central Kentucky and south-central Indiana. At Louisville International, it was clear. The temperature was 47 degrees, the dew point 40, and the relative humidity 76%. The wind was southeast at 6 miles an hour. The pressure was 29.99 inches and falling. At Bowman Field, it was clear. The temperature was 44 degrees, the dew point 40, and the relative humidity 85%. The wind was calm. The pressure was 29.99 inches and falling. At Jasper, it was clear. The temperature was 49 degrees, the dew point 39, and the relative humidity 68%. The wind was south at 5 miles an hour. The pressure was 30.00 inches and falling. Once again, at Louisville International, it was 47 degrees under clear skies. Elsewhere around the region, at Indianapolis, rain was falling, with a temperature of 53. It was clear, with a temperature of 40 at Lexington, 43 at Covington, 45 at Jackson, 45 at Paducah, and 47 at Evansville. It was partly cloudy, with a temperature of 44 at Bowling Green, and 47 at Nashville. At Bloomington, it was cloudy, with a temperature of 52. At Frankfort, the weather conditions were not available. Now for the official National Weather Service forecast for north-central Kentucky and south-central Indiana, including the Louisville metro area. Tonight, clear. Lows in the mid-40s. West winds up to 5 miles an hour shifting to the south after midnight. Friday, mostly sunny. Highs in the lower 70s. Southwest winds 5 to 15 miles an hour. Friday night, mostly cloudy with a 50% chance of rain showers. Lows in the mid-50s. Southwest winds 5 to 10 miles an hour. Saturday, partly sunny with a 30% chance of rain showers in the morning, then sunny in the afternoon. Highs in the upper 70s. Southwest winds 5 to 10 miles an hour. Saturday night, mostly clear. Lows in the mid-50s. Southwest winds up to 10 miles an hour. And now the extended forecast for the radio listening area. Sunday and Sunday night, mostly cloudy. A 40% chance of thunderstorms. Highs in the mid-70s. Lows in the upper 40s. Monday and Monday night, mostly clear. Highs in the upper 60s. Lows in the mid-40s. Tuesday and Tuesday night, partly cloudy. A 40% chance of rain showers. Highs in the lower 70s. Lows in the mid-50s. Wednesday and Wednesday night, partly cloudy. A 20% chance of rain showers. Highs in the mid-70s. Lows in the lower 50s. Thursday and Thursday night, partly cloudy. A 20% chance of rain showers. Highs in the upper 70s. Lows in the upper 50s. The current time is 3:57 a.m. Eastern Daylight Time. 3 a.m. Eastern Daylight Time weather conditions across north-central Kentucky and south-central Indiana. At Louisville International, it was clear. The temperature was 47 degrees, the dew point 40, and the relative humidity 76%. The wind was southeast at 6 miles an hour.
the pressure was 29.99 inches and falling. At Bowman Field, it was clear. The temperature was 44 degrees, the dew point 40, and the relative humidity 85%. The wind was calm. The pressure was 29.99 inches and falling. At Jasper, it was clear. The temperature was 49 degrees, the dew point 39, and the relative humidity 68%. The wind was south at 5 miles an hour. The pressure was 30.00 inches and falling. Once again, at Louisville International it was 47 degrees under clear skies. Elsewhere around the region, at Indianapolis, rain was falling, with a temperature of 53. It was clear, with a temperature of 40 at Lexington, 43 at Covington, 45 at Jackson, 45 at Paducah, and 47 at Evansville. It was partly cloudy, with a temperature of 44 at Bowling Green, and 47 at Nashville. At Bloomington, it was cloudy, with a temperature of 52. At Frankfort, the weather conditions were not available. Now for the official National Weather Service forecast for North Central Kentucky and South Central Indiana, including the Louisville metro area. Tonight, clear. Lows in the mid-40s. West winds up to 5 miles an hour shifting to the south after midnight. Friday, mostly sunny. Highs in the lower 70s. Southwest winds 5 to 15 miles an hour. Friday night, mostly cloudy with a 50% chance of rain showers. Lows in the mid-50s. Southwest winds 5 to 10 miles an hour. Saturday, partly sunny with a 30% chance of rain showers in the morning, then sunny in the afternoon. Highs in the upper 70s. Southwest winds 5 to 10 miles an hour. Saturday night, mostly clear. Lows in the mid-50s. Southwest winds up to 10 miles an hour. And now the extended forecast for the radio listening area. Sunday and Sunday night, mostly cloudy. A 40% chance of thunderstorms. Highs in the mid-70s. Lows in the upper 40s. Monday and Monday night, mostly clear. Highs in the upper 60s. Lows in the mid-40s. Tuesday and Tuesday night, partly cloudy. A 40% chance of rain showers. Highs in the lower 70s. Lows in the mid-50s. Wednesday and Wednesday night, partly cloudy. A 20% chance of rain showers. Highs in the mid-70s. Lows in the lower 50s. Thursday and Thursday night, partly cloudy. A 20% chance of rain showers. Highs in the upper 70s. Lows in the upper 50s. 3 a.m. Eastern Daylight Time weather conditions across North Central Kentucky and South Central Indiana. At Louisville International, it was clear. The temperature was 47 degrees, the dew point 40, and the relative humidity 76%. The wind was southeast at 6 miles an hour. The pressure was 29.99 inches and falling. At Bowman Field, it was clear. The temperature was 44 degrees, the dew point 40, and the relative humidity 85%. The wind was calm. The pressure was 29.99 inches and falling. At Jasper, it was clear. The temperature was 49 degrees, the dew point 39, and the relative humidity 68%. The wind was south at 5 miles an hour. The pressure was 30.00 inches and falling. Once again, at Louisville International it was 47 degrees under clear skies. Elsewhere around the region, at Indianapolis, rain was falling, with a temperature of 53. It was clear, with a temperature of 40 at Lexington, 43 at Covington, 45 at Jackson, 45 at Paducah, and 47 at Evansville. It was partly cloudy, with a temperature of 44 at Bowling Green, and 47 at Nashville. At Bloomington, it was cloudy, with a temperature of 52. At Frankfort, the weather conditions were not available. The current time is 4:02 a.m. Eastern Daylight Time. 4 a.m. Eastern Daylight Time weather conditions across North Central Kentucky and South Central Indiana. At Louisville International, it was clear. The temperature was 48 degrees, the dew point 40,
and the relative humidity 73%. The wind was southeast at 5 miles an hour. The pressure was 29.99 inches and steady. At Bowman Field, it was clear. The temperature was 44 degrees, the dew point 39, and the relative humidity 82%. The wind was calm. The pressure was 29.99 inches and steady. At Jasper, it was clear. The temperature was 47 degrees, the dew point 40, and the relative humidity 76%. The wind was south at 3 miles an hour. The pressure was 29.99 inches and falling. Once again, at Louisville International, it was 48 degrees under clear skies. Elsewhere around the region, at Indianapolis, rain was falling, with a temperature of 51. It was clear, with a temperature of 40 at Lexington, 45 at Covington, and 44 at Jackson. Under clear skies, Paducah reported 45, Evansville reported 46, and Bloomington reported 50. It was partly cloudy, with a temperature of 43 at Bowling Green, and 47 at Nashville. At Frankfort, the weather conditions were not available. Now for the official National Weather Service forecast for North Central Kentucky and South Central Indiana, including the Louisville metro area. Tonight, clear. Lows in the mid-40s. West winds up to 5 miles an hour shifting to the south after midnight. Friday, mostly sunny. Highs in the lower 70s. Southwest winds 5 to 15 miles an hour. Friday night, mostly cloudy with a 50% chance of rain showers. Lows in the mid-50s. Southwest winds 5 to 10 miles an hour. Saturday, partly sunny with a 30% chance of rain showers in the morning, then sunny in the afternoon. Highs in the upper 70s. Southwest winds 5 to 10 miles an hour. Saturday night, mostly clear. Lows in the mid-50s. Southwest winds up to 10 miles an hour. And now the extended forecast for the radio listening area. Sunday and Sunday night, mostly cloudy. A 40% chance of thunderstorms. Highs in the mid-70s. Lows in the upper 40s. Monday and Monday night, mostly clear. Highs in the upper 60s. Lows in the mid-40s. Tuesday and Tuesday night, partly cloudy. A 40% chance of rain showers. Highs in the lower 70s. Lows in the mid-50s. Wednesday and Wednesday night, partly cloudy. A 20% chance of rain showers. Highs in the mid-70s. Lows in the lower 50s. Thursday and Thursday night, partly cloudy. A 20% chance of rain showers. Highs in the upper 70s. Lows in the upper 50s. 4 a.m. Eastern Daylight Time weather conditions across North Central Kentucky and South Central Indiana. At Louisville International, it was clear. The temperature was 48 degrees, the dew point 40, and the relative humidity 73%. The wind was southeast at 5 miles an hour. The pressure was 29.99 inches and steady. At Bowman Field, it was clear. The temperature was 44 degrees, the dew point 39, and the relative humidity 82%. The wind was calm. The pressure was 29.99 inches and steady. At Jasper, it was clear. The temperature was 47 degrees, the dew point 40, and the relative humidity 76%. The wind was south at 3 miles an hour. The pressure was 29.99 inches and falling. Once again, at Louisville International, it was 48 degrees under clear skies. Elsewhere around the region, at Indianapolis, rain was falling, with a temperature of 51. It was clear, with a temperature of 40 at Lexington, 45 at Covington, and 44 at Jackson. Under clear skies, Paducah reported 45, Evansville reported 46, and Bloomington reported 50. It was partly cloudy, with a temperature of 43 at Bowling Green and 47 at Nashville. At Frankfort, the weather conditions were not available. The current time is 4:07 a.m. Eastern Daylight Time. Now for the official National Weather Service forecast for North Central Kentucky and South Central Indiana, including the Louisville metro area.
Tonight, clear. Lows in the mid-40s. West winds up to 5 miles an hour, shifting to the south after midnight. Friday, mostly sunny. Highs in the lower 70s. Southwest winds 5 to 15 miles an hour. Friday night, mostly cloudy with a 50% chance of rain showers. Lows in the mid-50s. Southwest winds 5 to 10 miles an hour. Saturday, partly sunny with a 30% chance of rain showers in the morning, then sunny in the afternoon. Highs in the upper 70s. Southwest winds 5 to 10 miles an hour. Saturday night, mostly clear. Lows in the mid-50s. Southwest winds up to 10 miles an hour. And now the extended forecast for the radio listening area. Sunday and Sunday night, mostly cloudy. A 40% chance of thunderstorms. Highs in the mid-70s. Lows in the upper 40s. Monday and Monday night, mostly clear. Highs in the upper 60s. Lows in the mid-40s. Tuesday and Tuesday night, partly cloudy. A 40% chance of rain showers. Highs in the lower 70s. Lows in the mid-50s. Wednesday and Wednesday night, partly cloudy. A 20% chance of rain showers. Highs in the mid-70s. Lows in the lower 50s. Thursday and Thursday night, partly cloudy. A 20% chance of rain showers. Highs in the upper 70s. Lows in the upper 50s. 4 a.m. Eastern Daylight Time weather conditions across north central Kentucky and south central Indiana. At Louisville International, it was clear. The temperature was 48 degrees, the dew point 40, and the relative humidity 73%. The wind was southeast at 5 miles an hour. The pressure was 29.99 inches and steady. At Bowman Field, it was clear. The temperature was 44 degrees, the dew point 39, and the relative humidity 82%. The wind was calm. The pressure was 29.99 inches and steady. At Jasper, it was clear. The temperature was 47 degrees, the dew point 40, and the relative humidity 76%. The wind was south at 3 miles an hour. The pressure was 29.99 inches and falling. Once again, at Louisville International, it was 48 degrees under clear skies. Elsewhere around the region, at Indianapolis, rain was falling, with a temperature of 51. It was clear, with a temperature of 40 at Lexington, 45 at Covington, and 44 at Jackson. Under clear skies, Paducah reported 45, Evansville reported 46, and Bloomington reported 50. It was partly cloudy, with a temperature of 43 at Bowling Green, and 47 at Nashville. At Frankfort, the weather conditions were not available. 4 a.m. Eastern Daylight Time weather conditions across north central Kentucky and south central Indiana. At Louisville International, it was clear. The temperature was 48 degrees, the dew point 40, and the relative humidity 73%. The wind was southeast at 5 miles an hour. The pressure was 29.99 inches and steady. At Bowman Field, it was clear. The temperature was 44 degrees, the dew point 39, and the relative humidity 82%. The wind was calm. The pressure was 29.99 inches and steady. At Jasper, it was clear. The temperature was 47 degrees, the dew point 40, and the relative humidity 76%. The wind was south at 3 miles an hour. The pressure was 29.99 inches and falling. Once again, at Louisville International, it was 48 degrees under clear skies. Elsewhere around the region, at Indianapolis, rain was falling, with a temperature of 51. It was clear, with a temperature of 40 at Lexington, 45 at Covington, 44 at Jackson, and 43 at Bowling Green. Under clear skies, Paducah reported 45, Evansville reported 46, and Bloomington reported 50. At Nashville, it was partly cloudy, with a temperature of 47. At Frankfort, the weather conditions were not available. Now for the official National Weather Service forecast for north central Kentucky and south central Indiana, including the Louisville metro area.
Today, sunny. Highs in the lower 70s. Southwest winds 5 to 15 miles an hour. Tonight, mostly cloudy. A 50% chance of rain showers after midnight. Lows in the mid-50s. Southwest winds 5 to 10 miles an hour. Saturday, partly sunny with a 50% chance of rain showers in the morning, then sunny in the afternoon. Highs in the upper 70s. West winds 5 to 10 miles an hour. Saturday night, mostly clear. Lows in the mid-50s. Southwest winds up to 10 miles an hour. And now the extended forecast for the radio listening area. Sunday and Sunday night, mostly cloudy. A 40% chance of thunderstorms. Highs in the mid-70s. Lows in the upper 40s. Monday and Monday night, mostly clear. Highs in the upper 60s. Lows in the mid-40s. Tuesday and Tuesday night, partly cloudy. Chance of rain showers and slight chance of thunderstorms. Highs in the lower 70s. Lows in the mid-50s. Chance of precipitation 50%. Wednesday and Wednesday night, partly cloudy. Highs in the lower 70s. Lows around 50. Thursday and Thursday night, partly cloudy. Highs in the mid-70s. Lows in the mid-50s. 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The current time is 4:14 a.m. Eastern Daylight Time. 4 a.m. Eastern Daylight Time weather conditions across north-central Kentucky and south-central Indiana. At Louisville International, it was clear. The temperature was 48 degrees, the dew point 40, and the relative humidity 73%. The wind was southeast at 5 miles an hour. The pressure was 29.99 inches and steady. At Bowman Field, it was clear. The temperature was 44 degrees, the dew point 39, and the relative humidity 82%. The wind was calm. The pressure was 29.99 inches and steady. At Jasper, it was clear. The temperature was 47 degrees, the dew point 40, and the relative humidity 76%. The wind was south at 3 miles an hour. The pressure was 29.99 inches and falling. Once again, at Louisville International, it was 48 degrees under clear skies. Elsewhere around the region, at Indianapolis, rain was falling, with a temperature of 51. It was clear, with a temperature of 40 at Lexington, 45 at Covington, 44 at Jackson, and 43 at Bowling Green. Under clear skies, Paducah reported 45, Evansville reported 46, and Bloomington reported 50. At Nashville, it was partly cloudy, with a temperature of 47. At Frankfort, the weather conditions were not available. Now for the official National Weather Service forecast for north-central Kentucky and south-central Indiana, including the Louisville metro area. Today, sunny. Highs in the lower 70s. Southwest winds 5 to 15 miles an hour. Tonight, mostly cloudy. A 50% chance of rain showers after midnight. Lows in the mid-50s. Southwest winds 5 to 10 miles an hour. Saturday, partly sunny with a 50% chance of rain showers in the morning, then sunny in the afternoon. Highs in the upper 70s. West winds 5 to 10 miles an hour. Saturday night, mostly clear. Lows in the mid-50s. Southwest winds up to 10 miles an hour. And now the extended forecast for the radio listening area. Sunday and Sunday night, mostly cloudy. A 40% chance of thunderstorms. Highs in the mid-70s. Lows in the upper 40s. Monday and Monday night, mostly clear. Highs in the upper 60s. Lows in the mid-40s. Tuesday and Tuesday night, partly cloudy. Chance of rain showers and slight chance of thunderstorms. Highs in the lower 70s. Lows in the mid-50s. Chance of precipitation 50%.
Wednesday and Wednesday night, partly cloudy. Highs in the lower 70s. Lows around 50. Thursday and Thursday night, partly cloudy. Highs in the mid-70s. Lows in the mid-50s. The current time is 4:18 a.m. Eastern Daylight Time. 4 a.m. Eastern Daylight Time weather conditions across north-central Kentucky and south-central Indiana. At Louisville International, it was clear. The temperature was 48 degrees, the dew point 40, and the relative humidity 73%. The wind was southeast at 5 miles an hour. The pressure was 29.99 inches and steady. At Bowman Field, it was clear. The temperature was 44 degrees, the dew point 39, and the relative humidity 82%. The wind was calm. The pressure was 29.99 inches and steady. At Jasper, it was clear. The temperature was 47 degrees, the dew point 40, and the relative humidity 76%. The wind was south at 3 miles an hour. The pressure was 29.99 inches and falling. Once again, at Louisville International it was 48 degrees under clear skies. Elsewhere around the region, at Indianapolis, rain was falling, with a temperature of 51. It was clear, with a temperature of 40 at Lexington, 45 at Covington, 44 at Jackson, and 43 at Bowling Green. Under clear skies, Paducah reported 45, Evansville reported 46, and Bloomington reported 50. At Nashville, it was partly cloudy, with a temperature of 47. At Frankfort, the weather conditions were not available. Now for the official National Weather Service forecast for north-central Kentucky and south-central Indiana, including the Louisville metro area. Today, sunny. Highs in the lower 70s. Southwest winds 5 to 15 miles an hour. Tonight, mostly cloudy. A 50% chance of rain showers after midnight. Lows in the mid-50s. Southwest winds 5 to 10 miles an hour. Saturday, partly sunny with a 50% chance of rain showers in the morning, then sunny in the afternoon. Highs in the upper 70s. West winds 5 to 10 miles an hour. Saturday night, mostly clear. Lows in the mid-50s. Southwest winds up to 10 miles an hour. And now the extended forecast for the radio listening area. Sunday and Sunday night, mostly cloudy. A 40% chance of thunderstorms. Highs in the mid-70s. Lows in the upper 40s. Monday and Monday night, mostly clear. Highs in the upper 60s. Lows in the mid-40s. Tuesday and Tuesday night, partly cloudy. Chance of rain showers and slight chance of thunderstorms. Highs in the lower 70s. Lows in the mid-50s. Chance of precipitation 50%. Wednesday and Wednesday night, partly cloudy. Highs in the lower 70s. Lows around 50. Thursday and Thursday night, partly cloudy. Highs in the mid-70s. Lows in the mid-50s. 4 a.m. Eastern Daylight Time weather conditions across north-central Kentucky and south-central Indiana. At Louisville International, it was clear. The temperature was 48 degrees, the dew point 40, and the relative humidity 73%. The wind was southeast at 5 miles an hour. The pressure was 29.99 inches and steady. At Bowman Field, it was clear. The temperature was 44 degrees, the dew point 39, and the relative humidity 82%. The wind was calm. The pressure was 29.99 inches and steady. At Jasper, it was clear. The temperature was 47 degrees, the dew point 40, and the relative humidity 76%. The wind was south at 3 miles an hour. The pressure was 29.99 inches and falling. Once again, at Louisville International it was 48 degrees under clear skies. Elsewhere around the region, at Indianapolis, rain was falling, with a temperature of 51. It was clear, with a temperature of 40 at Lexington, 45 at Covington, 44 at Jackson, and 43 at Bowling Green. Under clear skies, Paducah reported 45, Evansville reported 46, and Bloomington reported 50.
at Nashville, it was

southwest winds 5 to 10 miles an hour. Saturday, partly sunny with a 50% chance of rain showers in the morning, then sunny in the afternoon. Highs in the upper 70s. West winds 5 to 10 miles an hour. Saturday night, mostly clear. Lows in the mid-50s. Southwest winds up to 10 miles an hour. And now the extended forecast for the radio listening area. Sunday and Sunday night, mostly cloudy. A 40% chance of thunderstorms. Highs in the mid-70s. Lows in the upper 40s. Monday and Monday night, mostly clear. Highs in the upper 60s. Lows in the mid-40s. Tuesday and Tuesday night, partly cloudy. Chance of rain showers and slight chance of thunderstorms. Highs in the lower 70s. Lows in the mid-50s. Chance of precipitation 50%. Wednesday and Wednesday night, partly cloudy. Highs in the lower 70s. Lows around 50. Thursday and Thursday night, partly cloudy. Highs in the mid-70s. Lows in the mid-50s. 4 a.m. Eastern Daylight Time weather conditions across north-central Kentucky and south-central Indiana. At Louisville International, it was clear. The temperature was 48 degrees, the dew point 40, and the relative humidity 73%. The wind was southeast at 5 miles an hour. The pressure was 29.99 inches and steady. At Bowman Field, it was clear. The temperature was 44 degrees, the dew point 39, and the relative humidity 82%. The wind was calm. The pressure was 29.99 inches and steady. At Jasper, it was clear. The temperature was 47 degrees, the dew point 40, and the relative humidity 76%. The wind was south at 3 miles an hour. The pressure was 29.99 inches and falling. Once again, at Louisville International, it was 48 degrees under clear skies. Elsewhere around the region, at Indianapolis, rain was falling, with a temperature of 51. It was clear, with a temperature of 40 at Lexington, 45 at Covington, 44 at Jackson, and 43 at Bowling Green. Under clear skies, Paducah reported 45, Evansville reported 46, and Bloomington reported 50. At Nashville, it was partly cloudy, with a temperature of 47. At Frankfort, the weather conditions were not available. Now for the official National Weather Service forecast for north-central Kentucky and south-central Indiana, including the Louisville metro area. Today, sunny. Highs in the lower 70s. Southwest winds 5 to 15 miles an hour. Tonight, mostly cloudy. A 50% chance of rain showers after midnight. Lows in the mid-50s. Southwest winds 5 to 10 miles an hour. Saturday, partly sunny with a 50% chance of rain showers in the morning, then sunny in the afternoon. Highs in the upper 70s. West winds 5 to 10 miles an hour. Saturday night, mostly clear. Lows in the mid-50s. Southwest winds up to 10 miles an hour. And now the extended forecast for the radio listening area. Sunday and Sunday night, mostly cloudy. A 40% chance of thunderstorms. Highs in the mid-70s. Lows in the upper 40s. Monday and Monday night, mostly clear. Highs in the upper 60s. Lows in the mid-40s. Tuesday and Tuesday night, partly cloudy. Chance of rain showers and slight chance of thunderstorms. Highs in the lower 70s. Lows in the mid-50s. Chance of precipitation 50%. Wednesday and Wednesday night, partly cloudy. Highs in the lower 70s. Lows around 50. Thursday and Thursday night, partly cloudy. Highs in the mid-70s. Lows in the mid-50s. The current time is 4:28 a.m. Eastern Daylight Time. 4 a.m. Eastern Daylight Time weather conditions across north-central Kentucky and south-central Indiana. At Louisville International, it was clear. The temperature was 48 degrees, the dew point 40, and the relative humidity 73%. The wind was southeast at 5 miles an hour. The pressure was 20.

9.99 inches and steady. At Bowman Field, it was clear. The temperature was 44 degrees, the dew point 39, and the relative humidity 82%. The wind was calm. The pressure was 29.99 inches and steady. At Jasper, it was clear. The temperature was 47 degrees, the dew point 40, and the relative humidity 76%. The wind was south at 3 miles an hour. The pressure was 29.99 inches and falling. Once again, at Louisville International it was 48 degrees under clear skies. Elsewhere around the region, at Indianapolis, rain was falling, with a temperature of 51. It was clear, with a temperature of 40 at Lexington, 45 at Covington, 44 at Jackson, and 43 at Bowling Green. Under clear skies, Paducah reported 45, Evansville reported 46, and Bloomington reported 50. At Nashville, it was partly cloudy, with a temperature of 47. At Frankfort, the weather conditions were not available. Now for the official National Weather Service forecast for North Central Kentucky and South Central Indiana, including the Louisville metro area. Today, sunny. Highs in the lower 70s. Southwest winds 5 to 15 miles an hour. Tonight, mostly cloudy. A 50% chance of rain showers after midnight. Lows in the mid-50s. Southwest winds 5 to 10 miles an hour. Saturday, partly sunny with a 50% chance of rain showers in the morning, then sunny in the afternoon. Highs in the upper 70s. West winds 5 to 10 miles an hour. Saturday night, mostly clear. Lows in the mid-50s. Southwest winds up to 10 miles an hour. And now the extended forecast for the radio listening area. Sunday and Sunday night, mostly cloudy. A 40% chance of thunderstorms. Highs in the mid-70s. Lows in the upper 40s. Monday and Monday night, mostly clear. Highs in the upper 60s. Lows in the mid-40s. Tuesday and Tuesday night, partly cloudy. Chance of rain showers and slight chance of thunderstorms. Highs in the lower 70s. Lows in the mid-50s. Chance of precipitation 50%. Wednesday and Wednesday night, partly cloudy. Highs in the lower 70s. Lows around 50. Thursday and Thursday night, partly cloudy. Highs in the mid-70s. Lows in the mid-50s. 4 a.m. Eastern Daylight Time weather conditions across north-central Kentucky and south-central Indiana. At Louisville International, it was clear. The temperature was 48 degrees, the dew point 40, and the relative humidity 73%. The wind was southeast at 5 miles an hour. The pressure was 29.99 inches and steady. At Bowman Field, it was clear. The temperature was 44 degrees, the dew point 39, and the relative humidity 82%. The wind was calm. The pressure was 29.99 inches and steady. At Jasper, it was clear. The temperature was 47 degrees, the dew point 40, and the relative humidity 76%. The wind was south at 3 miles an hour. The pressure was 29.99 inches and falling. Once again, at Louisville International it was 48 degrees under clear skies. Elsewhere around the region, at Indianapolis, rain was falling, with a temperature of 51. It was clear, with a temperature of 40 at Lexington, 45 at Covington, 44 at Jackson, and 43 at Bowling Green. Under clear skies, Paducah reported 45, Evansville reported 46, and Bloomington reported 50. At Nashville, it was partly cloudy, with a temperature of 47. At Frankfort, the weather conditions were not available. The current time is 4:33 a.m. Eastern Daylight Time. Now for the official National Weather Service forecast for North Central Kentucky and South Central Indiana, including the Louisville metro area. Today, sunny. Highs in the lower 70s. Southwest winds 5 to 15 miles an hour. Tonight, mostly cloudy. A 50% chance of rain showers after midnight. Lows in the mid-50s.
southwest winds 5 to 10 miles an hour. Saturday, partly sunny with a 50% chance of rain showers in the morning, then sunny in the afternoon. Highs in the upper 70s. West winds 5 to 10 miles an hour. Saturday night, mostly clear. Lows in the mid-50s. Southwest winds up to 10 miles an hour. And now the extended forecast for the radio listening area. Sunday and Sunday night, mostly cloudy. A 40% chance of thunderstorms. Highs in the mid-70s. Lows in the upper 40s. Monday and Monday night, mostly clear. Highs in the upper 60s. Lows in the mid-40s. Tuesday and Tuesday night, partly cloudy. Chance of rain showers and slight chance of thunderstorms. Highs in the lower 70s. Lows in the mid-50s. Chance of precipitation 50%. Wednesday and Wednesday night, partly cloudy. Highs in the lower 70s. Lows around 50. Thursday and Thursday night, partly cloudy. Highs in the mid-70s. Lows in the mid-50s. 4 a.m. Eastern Daylight Time weather conditions across north-central Kentucky and south-central Indiana. At Louisville International, it was clear. The temperature was 48 degrees, the dew point 40, and the relative humidity 73%. The wind was southeast at 5 miles an hour. The pressure was 29.99 inches and steady. At Bowman Field, it was clear. The temperature was 44 degrees, the dew point 39, and the relative humidity 82%. The wind was calm. The pressure was 29.99 inches and steady. At Jasper, it was clear. The temperature was 47 degrees, the dew point 40, and the relative humidity 76%. The wind was south at 3 miles an hour. The pressure was 29.99 inches and falling. Once again, at Louisville International, it was 48 degrees under clear skies. Elsewhere around the region, at Indianapolis, rain was falling, with a temperature of 51. It was clear, with a temperature of 40 at Lexington, 45 at Covington, 44 at Jackson, and 43 at Bowling Green. Under clear skies, Paducah reported 45, Evansville reported 46, and Bloomington reported 50. At Nashville, it was partly cloudy, with a temperature of 47. At Frankfort, the weather conditions were not available. Now for the official National Weather Service forecast for north-central Kentucky and south-central Indiana, including the Louisville metro area. Today, sunny. Highs in the lower 70s. Southwest winds 5 to 15 miles an hour. Tonight, mostly cloudy. A 50% chance of rain showers after midnight. Lows in the mid-50s. Southwest winds 5 to 10 miles an hour. Saturday, partly sunny with a 50% chance of rain showers in the morning, then sunny in the afternoon. Highs in the upper 70s. West winds 5 to 10 miles an hour. Saturday night, mostly clear. Lows in the mid-50s. Southwest winds up to 10 miles an hour. And now the extended forecast for the radio listening area. Sunday and Sunday night, mostly cloudy. A 40% chance of thunderstorms. Highs in the mid-70s. Lows in the upper 40s. Monday and Monday night, mostly clear. Highs in the upper 60s. Lows in the mid-40s. Tuesday and Tuesday night, partly cloudy. Chance of rain showers and slight chance of thunderstorms. Highs in the lower 70s. Lows in the mid-50s. Chance of precipitation 50%. Wednesday and Wednesday night, partly cloudy. Highs in the lower 70s. Lows around 50. Thursday and Thursday night, partly cloudy. Highs in the mid-70s. Lows in the mid-50s. The current time is 4:38 a.m. Eastern Daylight Time. 4 a.m. Eastern Daylight Time weather conditions across north-central Kentucky and south-central Indiana. At Louisville International, it was clear. The temperature was 48 degrees, the dew point 40, and the relative humidity 73%. The wind was southeast at 5 miles an hour.
The pressure was 29.99 inches and steady. Ed Bowman Field, it was clear. The temperature was 44 degrees, the dew point 39, and the relative humidity 82%. The wind was calm. The pressure was 29.99 inches and steady. At Jasper, it was clear. The temperature was 47 degrees, the dew point 40, and the relative humidity 76%. The wind was south at 3 miles an hour. The pressure was 29.99 inches and falling. Once again, at Louisville International, it was 48 degrees under clear skies. Elsewhere around the region, at Indianapolis, rain was falling, with a temperature of 51. It was clear, with a temperature of 40 at Lexington, 45 at Covington, 44 at Jackson, and 43 at Bowling Green. Under clear skies, Paducah reported 45, Evansville reported 46, and Bloomington reported 50. At Nashville, it was partly cloudy, with a temperature of 47. At Frankfort, the weather conditions were not available. Now for the official National Weather Service forecast for North Central Kentucky and South Central Indiana, including the Louisville metro area. Today, sunny. Highs in the lower 70s. Southwest winds 5 to 15 miles an hour. Tonight, mostly cloudy. A 50% chance of rain showers after midnight. Lows in the mid-50s. Southwest winds 5 to 10 miles an hour. Saturday, partly sunny with a 50% chance of rain showers in the morning, then sunny in the afternoon. Highs in the upper 70s. West winds 5 to 10 miles an hour. Saturday night, mostly clear. Lows in the mid-50s. Southwest winds up to 10 miles an hour. And now the extended forecast for the radio listening area. Sunday and Sunday night, mostly cloudy. A 40% chance of thunderstorms. Highs in the mid-70s. Lows in the upper 40s. Monday and Monday night, mostly clear. Highs in the upper 60s. Lows in the mid-40s. Tuesday and Tuesday night, partly cloudy. Chance of rain showers and slight chance of thunderstorms. Highs in the lower 70s. Lows in the mid-50s. Chance of precipitation 50%. Wednesday and Wednesday night, partly cloudy. Highs in the lower 70s. Lows around 50. Thursday and Thursday night, partly cloudy. Highs in the mid-70s. Lows in the mid-50s. 4 a.m. Eastern Daylight Time weather conditions across North Central Kentucky and South Central Indiana. At Louisville International, it was clear. The temperature was 48 degrees, the dew point 40, and the relative humidity 73%. The wind was southeast at 5 miles an hour. The pressure was 29.99 inches and steady. At Bowman Field, it was clear. The temperature was 44 degrees, the dew point 39, and the relative humidity 82%. The wind was calm. The pressure was 29.99 inches and steady. At Jasper, it was clear. The temperature was 47 degrees, the dew point 40, and the relative humidity 76%. The wind was south at 3 miles an hour. The pressure was 29.99 inches and falling. Once again, at Louisville International, it was 48 degrees under clear skies. Elsewhere around the region, at Indianapolis, rain was falling, with a temperature of 51. It was clear, with a temperature of 40 at Lexington, 45 at Covington, 44 at Jackson, and 43 at Bowling Green. Under clear skies, Paducah reported 45, Evansville reported 46, and Bloomington reported 50. At Nashville, it was partly cloudy, with a temperature of 47. At Frankfort, the weather conditions were not available. 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The current time is 4:43 a.m. Eastern Daylight Time.
Now for the official National Weather Service forecast for north central Kentucky and south central Indiana, including the Louisville metro area. Today, sunny. Highs in the lower 70s. Southwest winds 5 to 15 miles an hour. Tonight, mostly cloudy. A 50% chance of rain showers after midnight. Lows in the mid-50s. Southwest winds 5 to 10 miles an hour. Saturday, partly sunny with a 50% chance of rain showers in the morning, then sunny in the afternoon. Highs in the upper 70s. West winds 5 to 10 miles an hour. Saturday night, mostly clear. Lows in the mid-50s. Southwest winds up to 10 miles an hour. And now the extended forecast for the radio listening area. Sunday and Sunday night, mostly cloudy. A 40% chance of thunderstorms. Highs in the mid-70s. Lows in the upper 40s. Monday and Monday night, mostly clear. Highs in the upper 60s. Lows in the mid-40s. Tuesday and Tuesday night, partly cloudy. Chance of rain showers and slight chance of thunderstorms. Highs in the lower 70s. Lows in the mid-50s. Chance of precipitation 50%. Wednesday and Wednesday night, partly cloudy. Highs in the lower 70s. Lows around 50. Thursday and Thursday night, partly cloudy. Highs in the mid-70s. Lows in the mid-50s. 4 a.m. Eastern Daylight Time weather conditions across north-central Kentucky and south-central Indiana. At Louisville International, it was clear. The temperature was 48 degrees, the dew point 40, and the relative humidity 73%. The wind was southeast at 5 miles an hour. The pressure was 29.99 inches and steady. At Bowman Field, it was clear. The temperature was 44 degrees, the dew point 39, and the relative humidity 82%. The wind was calm. The pressure was 29.99 inches and steady. At Jasper, it was clear. The temperature was 47 degrees, the dew point 40, and the relative humidity 76%. The wind was south at 3 miles an hour. The pressure was 29.99 inches and falling. Once again, at Louisville International it was 48 degrees under clear skies. Elsewhere around the region, at Indianapolis, rain was falling, with a temperature of 51. It was clear, with a temperature of 40 at Lexington, 45 at Covington, 44 at Jackson, and 43 at Bowling Green. Under clear skies, Paducah reported 45, Evansville reported 46, and Bloomington reported 50. At Nashville, it was partly cloudy, with a temperature of 47. At Frankfort, the weather conditions were not available. Now for the official National Weather Service forecast for north central Kentucky and south central Indiana, including the Louisville metro area. Today, sunny. Highs in the lower 70s. Southwest winds 5 to 15 miles an hour. Tonight, mostly cloudy. A 50% chance of rain showers after midnight. Lows in the mid-50s. Southwest winds 5 to 10 miles an hour. Saturday, partly sunny with a 50% chance of rain showers in the morning, then sunny in the afternoon. Highs in the upper 70s. West winds 5 to 10 miles an hour. Saturday night, mostly clear. Lows in the mid-50s. Southwest winds up to 10 miles an hour. And now the extended forecast for the radio listening area. Sunday and Sunday night, mostly cloudy. A 40% chance of thunderstorms. Highs in the mid-70s. Lows in the upper 40s. Monday and Monday night, mostly clear. Highs in the upper 60s. Lows in the mid-40s. Tuesday and Tuesday night, partly cloudy. Chance of rain showers and slight chance of thunderstorms. Highs in the lower 70s. Lows in the mid-50s. Chance of precipitation 50%. Wednesday and Wednesday night, partly cloudy. Highs in the lower 70s. Lows around 50. Thursday and Thursday night, partly cloudy. Highs in the mid-70s. Lows in the mid-50s.
The current time is 4:48 a.m. Eastern Daylight Time. 4 a.m. Eastern Daylight Time weather conditions across north-central Kentucky and south-central Indiana. At Louisville International, it was clear. The temperature was 48 degrees, the dew point 40, and the relative humidity 73%. The wind was southeast at 5 miles an hour. The pressure was 29.99 inches and steady. At Bowman Field, it was clear. The temperature was 44 degrees, the dew point 39, and the relative humidity 82%. The wind was calm. The pressure was 29.99 inches and steady. At Jasper, it was clear. The temperature was 47 degrees, the dew point 40, and the relative humidity 76%. The wind was south at 3 miles an hour. The pressure was 29.99 inches and falling. Once again, at Louisville International, it was 48 degrees under clear skies. Elsewhere around the region, at Indianapolis, rain was falling, with a temperature of 51. It was clear, with a temperature of 40 at Lexington, 45 at Covington, 44 at Jackson, and 43 at Bowling Green. Under clear skies, Paducah reported 45, Evansville reported 46, and Bloomington reported 50. At Nashville, it was partly cloudy, with a temperature of 47. At Frankfort, the weather conditions were not available. Now for the official National Weather Service forecast for north-central Kentucky and south-central Indiana, including the Louisville metro area. Today, sunny. Highs in the lower 70s. Southwest winds 5 to 15 miles an hour. Tonight, mostly cloudy. A 50% chance of rain showers after midnight. Lows in the mid-50s. Southwest winds 5 to 10 miles an hour. Saturday, partly sunny with a 50% chance of rain showers in the morning, then sunny in the afternoon. Highs in the upper 70s. West winds 5 to 10 miles an hour. Saturday night, mostly clear. Lows in the mid-50s. Southwest winds up to 10 miles an hour. And now the extended forecast for the radio listening area. Sunday and Sunday night, mostly cloudy. A 40% chance of thunderstorms. Highs in the mid-70s. Lows in the upper 40s. Monday and Monday night, mostly clear. Highs in the upper 60s. Lows in the mid-40s. Tuesday and Tuesday night, partly cloudy. Chance of rain showers and slight chance of thunderstorms. Highs in the lower 70s. Lows in the mid-50s. Chance of precipitation 50%. Wednesday and Wednesday night, partly cloudy. Highs in the lower 70s. Lows around 50. Thursday and Thursday night, partly cloudy. Highs in the mid-70s. Lows in the mid-50s. 4 a.m. Eastern Daylight Time weather conditions across north-central Kentucky and south-central Indiana. At Louisville International, it was clear. The temperature was 48 degrees, the dew point 40, and the relative humidity 73%. The wind was southeast at 5 miles an hour. The pressure was 29.99 inches and steady. At Bowman Field, it was clear. The temperature was 44 degrees, the dew point 39, and the relative humidity 82%. The wind was calm. The pressure was 29.99 inches and steady. At Jasper, it was clear. The temperature was 47 degrees, the dew point 40, and the relative humidity 76%. The wind was south at 3 miles an hour. The pressure was 29.99 inches and falling. Once again, at Louisville International, it was 48 degrees under clear skies. Elsewhere around the region, at Indianapolis, rain was falling, with a temperature of 51. It was clear, with a temperature of 40 at Lexington, 45 at Covington, 44 at Jackson, and 43 at Bowling Green. Under clear skies, Paducah reported 45, Evansville reported 46, and Bloomington reported 50. At Nashville, it was partly cloudy, with a temperature of 47. At Frankfort, the weather conditions were not available. The current time is 4:53 a.m. Eastern Daylight Time.
Now for the official National Weather Service forecast for north central Kentucky and south central Indiana, including the Louisville metro area. Today, sunny. Highs in the lower 70s. Southwest winds 5 to 15 miles an hour. Tonight, mostly cloudy. A 50% chance of rain showers after midnight. Lows in the mid-50s. Southwest winds 5 to 10 miles an hour. Saturday, partly sunny with a 50% chance of rain showers in the morning, then sunny in the afternoon. Highs in the upper 70s. West winds 5 to 10 miles an hour. Saturday night, mostly clear. Lows in the mid-50s. Southwest winds up to 10 miles an hour. And now the extended forecast for the radio listening area. Sunday and Sunday night, mostly cloudy. A 40% chance of thunderstorms. Highs in the mid-70s. Lows in the upper 40s. Monday and Monday night, mostly clear. Highs in the upper 60s. Lows in the mid-40s. Tuesday and Tuesday night, partly cloudy. Chance of rain showers and slight chance of thunderstorms. Highs in the lower 70s. Lows in the mid-50s. Chance of precipitation 50%. Wednesday and Wednesday night, partly cloudy. Highs in the lower 70s. Lows around 50. Thursday and Thursday night, partly cloudy. Highs in the mid-70s. Lows in the mid-50s. 4 a.m. Eastern Daylight Time weather conditions across north-central Kentucky and south-central Indiana. At Louisville International, it was clear. The temperature was 48 degrees, the dew point 40, and the relative humidity 73%. The wind was southeast at 5 miles an hour. The pressure was 29.99 inches and steady. At Bowman Field, it was clear. The temperature was 44 degrees, the dew point 39, and the relative humidity 82%. The wind was calm. The pressure was 29.99 inches and steady. At Jasper, it was clear. The temperature was 47 degrees, the dew point 40, and the relative humidity 76%. The wind was south at 3 miles an hour. The pressure was 29.99 inches and falling. Once again, at Louisville International it was 48 degrees under clear skies. Elsewhere around the region, at Indianapolis, rain was falling, with a temperature of 51. It was clear, with a temperature of 40 at Lexington, 45 at Covington, 44 at Jackson, and 43 at Bowling Green. Under clear skies, Paducah reported 45, Evansville reported 46, and Bloomington reported 50. At Nashville, it was partly cloudy, with a temperature of 47. At Frankfort, the weather conditions were not available. Now for the official National Weather Service forecast for north central Kentucky and south central Indiana, including the Louisville metro area. Today, sunny. Highs in the lower 70s. Southwest winds 5 to 15 miles an hour. Tonight, mostly cloudy. A 50% chance of rain showers after midnight. Lows in the mid-50s. Southwest winds 5 to 10 miles an hour. Saturday, partly sunny with a 50% chance of rain showers in the morning, then sunny in the afternoon. Highs in the upper 70s. West winds 5 to 10 miles an hour. Saturday night, mostly clear. Lows in the mid-50s. Southwest winds up to 10 miles an hour. And now the extended forecast for the radio listening area. Sunday and Sunday night, mostly cloudy. A 40% chance of thunderstorms. Highs in the mid-70s. Lows in the upper 40s. Monday and Monday night, mostly clear. Highs in the upper 60s. Lows in the mid-40s. Tuesday and Tuesday night, partly cloudy. Chance of rain showers and slight chance of thunderstorms. Highs in the lower 70s. Lows in the mid-50s. Chance of precipitation 50%. Wednesday and Wednesday night, partly cloudy. Highs in the lower 70s. Lows around 50. Thursday and Thursday night, partly cloudy. Highs in the mid-70s. Lows in the mid-50s.
The current time is 4:58 a.m. Eastern Daylight Time. 4 a.m. Eastern Daylight Time weather conditions across north-central Kentucky and south-central Indiana. At Louisville International, it was clear. The temperature was 48 degrees, the dew point 40, and the relative humidity 73%. The wind was southeast at 5 miles an hour. The pressure was 29.99 inches and steady. At Bowman Field, it was clear. The temperature was 44 degrees, the dew point 39, and the relative humidity 82%. The wind was calm. The pressure was 29.99 inches and steady. At Jasper, it was clear. The temperature was 47 degrees, the dew point 40, and the relative humidity 76%. The wind was south at 3 miles an hour. The pressure was 29.99 inches and falling. Once again, at Louisville International it was 48 degrees under clear skies. Elsewhere around the region, at Indianapolis, rain was falling, with a temperature of 51. It was clear, with a temperature of 40 at Lexington, 45 at Covington, 44 at Jackson, and 43 at Bowling Green. Under clear skies, Paducah reported 45, Evansville reported 46, and Bloomington reported 50. At Nashville, it was partly cloudy, with a temperature of 47. At Frankfort, the weather conditions were not available. Now for the official National Weather Service forecast for north-central Kentucky and south-central Indiana, including the Louisville metro area. Today, sunny. Highs in the lower 70s. Southwest winds 5 to 15 miles an hour. Tonight, mostly cloudy. A 50% chance of rain showers after midnight. Lows in the mid-50s. Southwest winds 5 to 10 miles an hour. Saturday, partly sunny with a 50% chance of rain showers in the morning, then sunny in the afternoon. Highs in the upper 70s. West winds 5 to 10 miles an hour. Saturday night, mostly clear. Lows in the mid-50s. Southwest winds up to 10 miles an hour. And now the extended forecast for the radio listening area. Sunday and Sunday night, mostly cloudy. A 40% chance of thunderstorms. Highs in the mid-70s. Lows in the upper 40s. Monday and Monday night, mostly clear. Highs in the upper 60s. Lows in the mid-40s. Tuesday and Tuesday night, partly cloudy. Chance of rain showers and slight chance of thunderstorms. Highs in the lower 70s. Lows in the mid-50s. Chance of precipitation 50%. Wednesday and Wednesday night, partly cloudy. Highs in the lower 70s. Lows around 50. Thursday and Thursday night, partly cloudy. Highs in the mid-70s. Lows in the mid-50s. 4 a.m. Eastern Daylight Time weather conditions across north-central Kentucky and south-central Indiana. At Louisville International, it was clear. The temperature was 48 degrees, the dew point 40, and the relative humidity 73%. The wind was southeast at 5 miles an hour. The pressure was 29.99 inches and steady. At Bowman Field, it was clear. The temperature was 44 degrees, the dew point 39, and the relative humidity 82%. The wind was calm. The pressure was 29.99 inches and steady. At Jasper, it was clear. The temperature was 47 degrees, the dew point 40, and the relative humidity 76%. The wind was south at 3 miles an hour. The pressure was 29.99 inches and falling. Once again, at Louisville International it was 48 degrees under clear skies. Elsewhere around the region, at Indianapolis, rain was falling, with a temperature of 51. It was clear, with a temperature of 40 at Lexington, 45 at Covington, 44 at Jackson, and 43 at Bowling Green. Under clear skies, Paducah reported 45, Evansville reported 46, and Bloomington reported 50. At Nashville, it was partly cloudy, with a temperature of 47. At Frankfort, the weather conditions were not available. The current time is 5:03 a.m. Eastern Daylight Time.
5 a.m. Eastern Daylight Time weather conditions across north-central Kentucky and south-central Indiana. At Louisville International, it was clear. The temperature was 47 degrees, the dew point 39, and the relative humidity 74%. The wind was southeast at 5 miles an hour. The pressure was 29.99 inches and steady. At Bowman Field, it was clear. The temperature was 43 degrees, the dew point 37, and the relative humidity 79%. The wind was south at 5 miles an hour. The pressure was 29.99 inches and steady. At Jasper, it was clear. The temperature was 46 degrees, the dew point 40, and the relative humidity 79%. The wind was south at 5 miles an hour. The pressure was 29.99 inches and steady. Once again, at Louisville International, it was 47 degrees under clear skies. Elsewhere around the region, it was clear, with a temperature of 41 at Lexington, 44 at Jackson, and 41 at Bowling Green. Under clear skies, Paducah reported 44, Evansville reported 47, and Bloomington reported 49. It was partly cloudy, with a temperature of 43 at Covington, and 46 at Nashville. At Indianapolis, it was mostly cloudy, with a temperature of 50. At Frankfort, the weather conditions were not available. Now for the official National Weather Service forecast for north-central Kentucky and south-central Indiana, including the Louisville metro area. Today, sunny. Highs in the lower 70s. Southwest winds 5 to 15 miles an hour. Tonight, mostly cloudy. A 50% chance of rain showers after midnight. Lows in the mid-50s. Southwest winds 5 to 10 miles an hour. Saturday, partly sunny with a 50% chance of rain showers in the morning, then sunny in the afternoon. Highs in the upper 70s. West winds 5 to 10 miles an hour. Saturday night, mostly clear. Lows in the mid-50s. Southwest winds up to 10 miles an hour. And now the extended forecast for the radio listening area. Sunday and Sunday night, mostly cloudy. A 40% chance of thunderstorms. Highs in the mid-70s. Lows in the upper 40s. Monday and Monday night, mostly clear. Highs in the upper 60s. Lows in the mid-40s. Tuesday and Tuesday night, partly cloudy. Chance of rain showers and slight chance of thunderstorms. Highs in the lower 70s. Lows in the mid-50s. Chance of precipitation 50%. Wednesday and Wednesday night, partly cloudy. Highs in the lower 70s. Lows around 50. Thursday and Thursday night, partly cloudy. Highs in the mid-70s. Lows in the mid-50s. 5 a.m. Eastern Daylight Time weather conditions across north-central Kentucky and south-central Indiana. At Louisville International, it was clear. The temperature was 47 degrees, the dew point 39, and the relative humidity 74%. The wind was southeast at 5 miles an hour. The pressure was 29.99 inches and steady. At Bowman Field, it was clear. The temperature was 43 degrees, the dew point 37, and the relative humidity 79%. The wind was south at 5 miles an hour. The pressure was 29.99 inches and steady. At Jasper, it was clear. The temperature was 46 degrees, the dew point 40, and the relative humidity 79%. The wind was south at 5 miles an hour. The pressure was 29.99 inches and steady. Once again, at Louisville International, it was 47 degrees under clear skies. Elsewhere around the region, it was clear, with a temperature of 41 at Lexington, 44 at Jackson, and 41 at Bowling Green. Under clear skies, Paducah reported 44, Evansville reported 47, and Bloomington reported 49. It was partly cloudy, with a temperature of 43 at Covington, and 46 at Nashville. At Indianapolis, it was mostly cloudy, with a temperature of 50. At Frankfort, the weather conditions were not available. The current time is 5:08 a.m. Eastern Daylight Time.
Now for the official National Weather Service forecast for north central Kentucky and south central Indiana, including the Louisville metro area. Today, sunny. Highs in the lower 70s. Southwest winds 5 to 15 miles an hour. Tonight, mostly cloudy. A 50% chance of rain showers after midnight. Lows in the mid-50s. Southwest winds 5 to 10 miles an hour. Saturday, partly sunny with a 50% chance of rain showers in the morning, then sunny in the afternoon. Highs in the upper 70s. West winds 5 to 10 miles an hour. Saturday night, mostly clear. Lows in the mid-50s. Southwest winds up to 10 miles an hour. And now the extended forecast for the radio listening area. Sunday and Sunday night, mostly cloudy. A 40% chance of thunderstorms. Highs in the mid-70s. Lows in the upper 40s. Monday and Monday night, mostly clear. Highs in the upper 60s. Lows in the mid-40s. Tuesday and Tuesday night, partly cloudy. Chance of rain showers and slight chance of thunderstorms. Highs in the lower 70s. Lows in the mid-50s. Chance of precipitation 50%. Wednesday and Wednesday night, partly cloudy. Highs in the lower 70s. Lows around 50. Thursday and Thursday night, partly cloudy. Highs in the mid-70s. Lows in the mid-50s. 5 a.m. Eastern Daylight Time weather conditions across north-central Kentucky and south-central Indiana. At Louisville International, it was clear. The temperature was 47 degrees, the dew point 39, and the relative humidity 74%. The wind was southeast at 5 miles an hour. The pressure was 29.99 inches and steady. At Bowman Field, it was clear. The temperature was 43 degrees, the dew point 37, and the relative humidity 79%. The wind was south at 5 miles an hour. The pressure was 29.99 inches and steady. At Jasper, it was clear. The temperature was 46 degrees, the dew point 40, and the relative humidity 79%. The wind was south at 5 miles an hour. The pressure was 29.99 inches and steady. Once again, at Louisville International, it was 47 degrees under clear skies. Elsewhere around the region, it was clear, with a temperature of 41 at Lexington, 44 at Jackson, and 41 at Bowling Green. Under clear skies, Paducah reported 44, Evansville reported 47, and Bloomington reported 49. It was partly cloudy, with a temperature of 43 at Covington, and 46 at Nashville. At Indianapolis, it was mostly cloudy, with a temperature of 50. At Frankfort, the weather conditions were not available. 5 a.m. Eastern Daylight Time weather conditions across north-central Kentucky and south-central Indiana. At Louisville International, it was clear. The temperature was 47 degrees, the dew point 39, and the relative humidity 74%. The wind was southeast at 5 miles an hour. The pressure was 29.99 inches and steady. At Bowman Field, it was clear. The temperature was 43 degrees, the dew point 37, and the relative humidity 79%. The wind was south at 5 miles an hour. The pressure was 29.99 inches and steady. At Jasper, it was clear. The temperature was 46 degrees, the dew point 40, and the relative humidity 79%. The wind was south at 5 miles an hour. The pressure was 29.99 inches and steady. Once again, at Louisville International, it was 47 degrees under clear skies. Elsewhere around the region, it was clear, with a temperature of 41 at Lexington, 44 at Jackson, and 41 at Bowling Green. Under clear skies, Paducah reported 44, Evansville reported 47, and Bloomington reported 49. It was partly cloudy, with a temperature of 43 at Covington, and 46 at Nashville. At Indianapolis, it was mostly cloudy, with a temperature of 50. At Frankfort, the weather conditions were not available. Now for the official National Weather Service forecast for north-central Kentucky and south-central Indiana,
including the Louisville metro area. Today, sunny. Highs in the lower 70s. Southwest winds 5 to 15 miles an hour. Tonight, mostly cloudy. A 50% chance of rain showers after midnight. Lows in the mid-50s. Southwest winds 5 to 10 miles an hour. Saturday, partly sunny with a 50% chance of rain showers in the morning, then sunny in the afternoon. Highs in the upper 70s. West winds 5 to 10 miles an hour. Saturday night, mostly clear. Lows in the mid-50s. Southwest winds up to 10 miles an hour. And now the extended forecast for the radio listening area. Sunday and Sunday night, mostly cloudy. A 40% chance of thunderstorms. Highs in the mid-70s. Lows in the upper 40s. Monday and Monday night, mostly clear. Highs in the upper 60s. Lows in the mid-40s. Tuesday and Tuesday night, partly cloudy. Chance of rain showers and slight chance of thunderstorms. Highs in the lower 70s. Lows in the mid-50s. Chance of precipitation 50%. Wednesday and Wednesday night, partly cloudy. Highs in the lower 70s. Lows around 50. Thursday and Thursday night, partly cloudy. Highs in the mid-70s. Lows in the mid-50s. 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The current time is 5:15 a.m. Eastern Daylight Time. 5 a.m. Eastern Daylight Time weather conditions across north-central Kentucky and south-central Indiana. At Louisville International, it was clear. The temperature was 47 degrees, the dew point 39, and the relative humidity 74%. The wind was southeast at 5 miles an hour. The pressure was 29.99 inches and steady. At Bowman Field, it was clear. The temperature was 43 degrees, the dew point 37, and the relative humidity 79%. The wind was south at 5 miles an hour. The pressure was 29.99 inches and steady. At Jasper, it was clear. The temperature was 46 degrees, the dew point 40, and the relative humidity 79%. The wind was south at 5 miles an hour. The pressure was 29.99 inches and steady. Once again, at Louisville International, it was 47 degrees under clear skies. Elsewhere around the region, it was clear, with a temperature of 41 at Lexington, 44 at Jackson, and 41 at Bowling Green. Under clear skies, Paducah reported 44, Evansville reported 47, and Bloomington reported 49. It was partly cloudy, with a temperature of 43 at Covington, and 46 at Nashville. At Indianapolis, it was mostly cloudy, with a temperature of 50. At Frankfort, the weather conditions were not available. Now for the official National Weather Service forecast for north-central Kentucky and south-central Indiana, including the Louisville metro area. Today, sunny. Highs in the lower 70s. Southwest winds 5 to 15 miles an hour. Tonight, mostly cloudy. A 50% chance of rain showers after midnight. Lows in the mid-50s. Southwest winds 5 to 10 miles an hour. Saturday, partly sunny with a 50% chance of rain showers in the morning, then sunny in the afternoon. Highs in the upper 70s. West winds 5 to 10 miles an hour. Saturday night, mostly clear. Lows in the mid-50s. Southwest winds up to 10 miles an hour. And now the extended forecast for the radio listening area. Sunday and Sunday night, mostly cloudy. A 40% chance of thunderstorms. Highs in the mid-70s. Lows in the upper 40s. Monday and Monday night, mostly clear. Highs in the upper 60s. Lows in the mid-40s. Tuesday and Tuesday night, partly cloudy. Chance of rain showers and slight chance of thunderstorms. Highs in the lower 70s.
lows in the mid-50s. Chance of precipitation 50%. Wednesday and Wednesday night, partly cloudy. Highs in the lower 70s. Lows around 50. Thursday and Thursday night, partly cloudy. Highs in the mid-70s. Lows in the mid-50s. The current time is 5:18 a.m. Eastern Daylight Time. 5 a.m. Eastern Daylight Time weather conditions across north-central Kentucky and south-central Indiana. At Louisville International, it was clear. The temperature was 47 degrees, the dew point 39, and the relative humidity 74%. The wind was southeast at 5 miles an hour. The pressure was 29.99 inches and steady. At Bowman Field, it was clear. The temperature was 43 degrees, the dew point 37, and the relative humidity 79%. The wind was south at 5 miles an hour. The pressure was 29.99 inches and steady. At Jasper, it was clear. The temperature was 46 degrees, the dew point 40, and the relative humidity 79%. The wind was south at 5 miles an hour. The pressure was 29.99 inches and steady. Once again, at Louisville International, it was 47 degrees under clear skies. Elsewhere around the region, it was clear, with a temperature of 41 at Lexington, 44 at Jackson, and 41 at Bowling Green. Under clear skies, Paducah reported 44, Evansville reported 47, and Bloomington reported 49. It was partly cloudy, with a temperature of 43 at Covington, and 46 at Nashville. At Indianapolis, it was mostly cloudy, with a temperature of 50. At Frankfort, the weather conditions were not available. Now for the official National Weather Service forecast for north-central Kentucky and south-central Indiana, including the Louisville metro area. Today, sunny. Highs in the lower 70s. Southwest winds 5 to 15 miles an hour. Tonight, mostly cloudy. A 50% chance of rain showers after midnight. Lows in the mid-50s. Southwest winds 5 to 10 miles an hour. Saturday, partly sunny with a 50% chance of rain showers in the morning, then sunny in the afternoon. Highs in the upper 70s. West winds 5 to 10 miles an hour. Saturday night, mostly clear. Lows in the mid-50s. Southwest winds up to 10 miles an hour. And now the extended forecast for the radio listening area. Sunday and Sunday night, mostly cloudy. A 40% chance of thunderstorms. Highs in the mid-70s. Lows in the upper 40s. Monday and Monday night, mostly clear. Highs in the upper 60s. Lows in the mid-40s. Tuesday and Tuesday night, partly cloudy. Chance of rain showers and slight chance of thunderstorms. Highs in the lower 70s. Lows in the mid-50s. Chance of precipitation 50%. Wednesday and Wednesday night, partly cloudy. Highs in the lower 70s. Lows around 50. Thursday and Thursday night, partly cloudy. Highs in the mid-70s. Lows in the mid-50s. The current time is 5:22 a.m. Eastern Daylight Time. 5 a.m. Eastern Daylight Time weather conditions across north-central Kentucky and south-central Indiana. At Louisville International, it was clear. The temperature was 47 degrees, the dew point 39, and the relative humidity 74%. The wind was southeast at 5 miles an hour. The pressure was 29.99 inches and steady. At Bowman Field, it was clear. The temperature was 43 degrees, the dew point 37, and the relative humidity 79%. The wind was south at 5 miles an hour. The pressure was 29.99 inches and steady. At Jasper, it was clear. The temperature was 46 degrees, the dew point 40, and the relative humidity 79%. The wind was south at 5 miles an hour. The pressure was 29.99 inches and steady. Once again, at Louisville International, it was 47 degrees under clear skies. Elsewhere around the region, it was clear, with a temperature of 41 at Lexington, 44 at Jackson,
and 41 at Bowling Green. Under clear skies, Paducah reported 44, Evansville reported 47, and Bloomington reported 49. It was partly cloudy, with a temperature of 43 at Covington and 46 at Nashville. At Indianapolis, it was mostly cloudy, with a temperature of 50. At Frankfort, the weather conditions were not available. Now for the official National Weather Service forecast for North Central Kentucky and South Central Indiana, including the Louisville metro area. Today, sunny. Highs in the lower 70s.

Highs in the mid-70s. Lows in the mid-50s. 5 a.m. Eastern Daylight Time weather conditions across north-central Kentucky and south-central Indiana. At Louisville International, it was clear. The temperature was 47 degrees, the dew point 39, and the relative humidity 74%. The wind was southeast at 5 miles an hour. The pressure was 29.99 inches and steady. At Bowman Field, it was clear. The temperature was 43 degrees, the dew point 37, and the relative humidity 79%. The wind was south at 5 miles an hour. The pressure was 29.99 inches and steady. At Jasper, it was clear. The temperature was 46 degrees, the dew point 40, and the relative humidity 79%. The wind was south at 5 miles an hour. The pressure was 29.99 inches and steady. Once again, at Louisville International, it was 47 degrees under clear skies. Elsewhere around the region, it was clear, with a temperature of 41 at Lexington, 44 at Jackson, and 41 at Bowling Green. Under clear skies, Paducah reported 44, Evansville reported 47, and Bloomington reported 49. It was partly cloudy, with a temperature of 43 at Covington, and 46 at Nashville. At Indianapolis, it was mostly cloudy, with a temperature of 50. At Frankfort, the weather conditions were not available. Now for the official National Weather Service forecast for north-central Kentucky and south-central Indiana, including the Louisville metro area. Today, sunny. Highs in the lower 70s. Southwest winds 5 to 15 miles an hour. Tonight, mostly cloudy. A 50% chance of rain showers after midnight. Lows in the mid-50s. Southwest winds 5 to 10 miles an hour. Saturday, partly sunny with a 50% chance of rain showers in the morning, then sunny in the afternoon. Highs in the upper 70s. West winds 5 to 10 miles an hour. Saturday night, mostly clear. Lows in the mid-50s. Southwest winds up to 10 miles an hour. And now the extended forecast for the radio listening area. Sunday and Sunday night, mostly cloudy. A 40% chance of thunderstorms. Highs in the mid-70s. Lows in the upper 40s. Monday and Monday night, mostly clear. Highs in the upper 60s. Lows in the mid-40s. Tuesday and Tuesday night, partly cloudy. Chance of rain showers and slight chance of thunderstorms. Highs in the lower 70s. Lows in the mid-50s. Chance of precipitation 50%. Wednesday and Wednesday night, partly cloudy. Highs in the lower 70s. Lows around 50. Thursday and Thursday night, partly cloudy. Highs in the mid-70s. Lows in the mid-50s. The current time is 5:28 a.m. Eastern Daylight Time. 5 a.m. Eastern Daylight Time weather conditions across north-central Kentucky and south-central Indiana. At Louisville International, it was clear. The temperature was 47 degrees, the dew point 39, and the relative humidity 74%. The wind was southeast at 5 miles an hour. The pressure was 29.99 inches and steady. At Bowman Field, it was clear. The temperature was 43 degrees, the dew point 37, and the relative humidity 79%. The wind was south at 5 miles an hour. The pressure was 29.99 inches and steady. At Jasper, it was clear. The temperature was 46 degrees, the dew point 40, and the relative humidity 79%. The wind was south at 5 miles an hour. The pressure was 29.99 inches and steady. Once again, at Louisville International, it was 47 degrees under clear skies. Elsewhere around the region, it was clear, with a temperature of 41 at Lexington, 44 at Jackson, and 41 at Bowling Green. Under clear skies, Paducah reported 44, Evansville reported 47, and Bloomington reported 49. It was partly cloudy, with a temperature of 43 at Covington, and 46 at Nashville. At Indianapolis, it was mostly cloudy, with a temperature of 50. At Frankfort,

Weather conditions were not available. Now for the official National Weather Service forecast for North Central Kentucky and South Central Indiana, including the Louisville metro area. Today, sunny. Highs in the lower 70s. Southwest winds 5 to 15 miles an hour. Tonight, mostly cloudy. A 50% chance of rain showers after midnight. Lows in the mid-50s. Southwest winds 5 to 10 miles an hour. Saturday, partly sunny with a 50% chance of rain showers in the morning, then sunny in the afternoon. Highs in the upper 70s. West winds 5 to 10 miles an hour. Saturday night, mostly clear. Lows in the mid-50s. Southwest winds up to 10 miles an hour. And now the extended forecast for the radio listening area. Sunday and Sunday night, mostly cloudy. A 40% chance of thunderstorms. Highs in the mid-70s. Lows in the upper 40s. Monday and Monday night, mostly clear. Highs in the upper 60s. Lows in the mid-40s. Tuesday and Tuesday night, partly cloudy. Chance of rain showers and slight chance of thunderstorms. Highs in the lower 70s. Lows in the mid-50s. Chance of precipitation 50%. Wednesday and Wednesday night, partly cloudy. Highs in the lower 70s. Lows around 50. Thursday and Thursday night, partly cloudy. Highs in the mid-70s. Lows in the mid-50s. The current time is 5:32 a.m. Eastern Daylight Time. 5 a.m. Eastern Daylight Time weather conditions across North Central Kentucky and South Central Indiana. At Louisville International, it was clear. The temperature was 47 degrees, the dew point 39, and the relative humidity 74%. The wind was southeast at 5 miles an hour. The pressure was 29.99 inches and steady. At Bowman Field, it was clear. The temperature was 43 degrees, the dew point 37, and the relative humidity 79%. The wind was south at 5 miles an hour. The pressure was 29.99 inches and steady. At Jasper, it was clear. The temperature was 46 degrees, the dew point 40, and the relative humidity 79%. The wind was south at 5 miles an hour. The pressure was 29.99 inches and steady. Once again, at Louisville International it was 47 degrees under clear skies. Elsewhere around the region, it was clear, with a temperature of 41 at Lexington, 44 at Jackson, and 41 at Bowling Green. Under clear skies, Paducah reported 44, Evansville reported 47, and Bloomington reported 49. It was partly cloudy, with a temperature of 43 at Covington, and 46 at Nashville. At Indianapolis, it was mostly cloudy, with a temperature of 50. At Frankfort, the weather conditions were not available. Now for the official National Weather Service forecast for North Central Kentucky and South Central Indiana, including the Louisville metro area. Today, sunny. Highs in the lower 70s. Southwest winds 5 to 15 miles an hour. Tonight, mostly cloudy. A 50% chance of rain showers after midnight. Lows in the mid-50s. Southwest winds 5 to 10 miles an hour. Saturday, partly sunny with a 50% chance of rain showers in the morning, then sunny in the afternoon. Highs in the upper 70s. West winds 5 to 10 miles an hour. Saturday night, mostly clear. Lows in the mid-50s. Southwest winds up to 10 miles an hour. And now the extended forecast for the radio listening area. Sunday and Sunday night, mostly cloudy. A 40% chance of thunderstorms. Highs in the mid-70s. Lows in the upper 40s. Monday and Monday night, mostly clear. Highs in the upper 60s. Lows in the mid-40s. Tuesday and Tuesday night, partly cloudy. Chance of rain showers and slight chance of thunderstorms. Highs in the lower 70s. Lows in the mid-50s. Chance of precipitation 50%. Wednesday and Wednesday night, partly cloudy. Highs in the lower 70s. Lows around 50.
Thursday and Thursday night, partly cloudy. Highs in the mid-70s. Lows in the mid-50s. 5 a.m. Eastern Daylight Time weather conditions across north-central Kentucky and south-central Indiana. At Louisville International, it was clear. The temperature was 47 degrees, the dew point 39, and the relative humidity 74%. The wind was southeast at 5 miles an hour. The pressure was 29.99 inches and steady. At Bowman Field, it was clear. The temperature was 43 degrees, the dew point 37, and the relative humidity 79%. The wind was south at 5 miles an hour. The pressure was 29.99 inches and steady. At Jasper, it was clear. The temperature was 46 degrees, the dew point 40, and the relative humidity 79%. The wind was south at 5 miles an hour. The pressure was 29.99 inches and steady. Once again, at Louisville International, it was 47 degrees under clear skies. Elsewhere around the region, it was clear, with a temperature of 41 at Lexington, 44 at Jackson, and 41 at Bowling Green. Under clear skies, Paducah reported 44, Evansville reported 47, and Bloomington reported 49. It was partly cloudy, with a temperature of 43 at Covington, and 46 at Nashville. At Indianapolis, it was mostly cloudy, with a temperature of 50. At Frankfort, the weather conditions were not available. The current time is 5:37 a.m. Eastern Daylight Time. Now for the official National Weather Service forecast for north-central Kentucky and south-central Indiana, including the Louisville metro area. Today, sunny. Highs in the lower 70s. Southwest winds 5 to 15 miles an hour. Tonight, mostly cloudy. A 50% chance of rain showers after midnight. Lows in the mid-50s. Southwest winds 5 to 10 miles an hour. Saturday, partly sunny with a 50% chance of rain showers in the morning, then sunny in the afternoon. Highs in the upper 70s. West winds 5 to 10 miles an hour. Saturday night, mostly clear. Lows in the mid-50s. Southwest winds up to 10 miles an hour. And now the extended forecast for the radio listening area. Sunday and Sunday night, mostly cloudy. A 40% chance of thunderstorms. Highs in the mid-70s. Lows in the upper 40s. Monday and Monday night, mostly clear. Highs in the upper 60s. Lows in the mid-40s. Tuesday and Tuesday night, partly cloudy. Chance of rain showers and slight chance of thunderstorms. Highs in the lower 70s. Lows in the mid-50s. Chance of precipitation 50%. Wednesday and Wednesday night, partly cloudy. Highs in the lower 70s. Lows around 50. Thursday and Thursday night, partly cloudy. Highs in the mid-70s. Lows in the mid-50s. 5 a.m. Eastern Daylight Time weather conditions across north-central Kentucky and south-central Indiana. At Louisville International, it was clear. The temperature was 47 degrees, the dew point 39, and the relative humidity 74%. The wind was southeast at 5 miles an hour. The pressure was 29.99 inches and steady. At Bowman Field, it was clear. The temperature was 43 degrees, the dew point 37, and the relative humidity 79%. The wind was south at 5 miles an hour. The pressure was 29.99 inches and steady. At Jasper, it was clear. The temperature was 46 degrees, the dew point 40, and the relative humidity 79%. The wind was south at 5 miles an hour. The pressure was 29.99 inches and steady. Once again, at Louisville International, it was 47 degrees under clear skies. Elsewhere around the region, it was clear, with a temperature of 41 at Lexington, 44 at Jackson, and 41 at Bowling Green. Under clear skies, Paducah reported 44, Evansville reported 47, and Bloomington reported 49. It was partly cloudy, with a temperature of 43 at Covington, and 46 at Nashville. At Indianapolis,
it was mostly cloudy, with a temperature of 50. At Frankfurt, the weather conditions were not available. Now for the official National Weather Service forecast for North Central Kentucky and South Central Indiana, including the Louisville metro area. Today, sunny. Highs in the lower 70s. Southwest winds 5 to 15 miles an hour. Tonight, mostly cloudy. A 50% chance of rain showers after midnight. Lows in the mid-50s. Southwest winds 5 to 10 miles an hour. Saturday, partly sunny with a 50% chance of rain showers in the morning, then sunny in the afternoon. Highs in the upper 70s. West winds 5 to 10 miles an hour. Saturday night, mostly clear. Lows in the mid-50s. Southwest winds up to 10 miles an hour. And now the extended forecast for the radio listening area. Sunday and Sunday night, mostly cloudy. A 40% chance of thunderstorms. Highs in the mid-70s. Lows in the upper 40s. Monday and Monday night, mostly clear. Highs in the upper 60s. Lows in the mid-40s. Tuesday and Tuesday night, partly cloudy. Chance of rain showers and slight chance of thunderstorms. Highs in the lower 70s. Lows in the mid-50s. Chance of precipitation 50%. Wednesday and Wednesday night, partly cloudy. Highs in the lower 70s. Lows around 50. Thursday and Thursday night, partly cloudy. Highs in the mid-70s. Lows in the mid-50s. 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The current time is 5:42 a.m. Eastern Daylight Time. 5 a.m. Eastern Daylight Time weather conditions across North Central Kentucky and South Central Indiana. At Louisville International, it was clear. The temperature was 47 degrees, the dew point 39, and the relative humidity 74%. The wind was southeast at 5 miles an hour. The pressure was 29.99 inches and steady. At Bowman Field, it was clear. The temperature was 43 degrees, the dew point 37, and the relative humidity 79%. The wind was south at 5 miles an hour. The pressure was 29.99 inches and steady. At Jasper, it was clear. The temperature was 46 degrees, the dew point 40, and the relative humidity 79%. The wind was south at 5 miles an hour. The pressure was 29.99 inches and steady. Once again, at Louisville International it was 47 degrees under clear skies. Elsewhere around the region, it was clear, with a temperature of 41 at Lexington, 44 at Jackson, and 41 at Bowling Green. Under clear skies, Paducah reported 44, Evansville reported 47, and Bloomington reported 49. It was partly cloudy, with a temperature of 43 at Covington, and 46 at Nashville. At Indianapolis, it was mostly cloudy, with a temperature of 50. At Frankfurt, the weather conditions were not available. Now for the official National Weather Service forecast for North Central Kentucky and South Central Indiana, including the Louisville metro area. Today, sunny. Highs in the lower 70s. Southwest winds 5 to 15 miles an hour. Tonight, mostly cloudy. A 50% chance of rain showers after midnight. Lows in the mid-50s. Southwest winds 5 to 10 miles an hour. Saturday, partly sunny with a 50% chance of rain showers in the morning, then sunny in the afternoon. Highs in the upper 70s. West winds 5 to 10 miles an hour. Saturday night, mostly clear. Lows in the mid-50s. Southwest winds up to 10 miles an hour. And now the extended forecast for the radio listening area. Sunday and Sunday night, mostly cloudy. A 40% chance of thunderstorms. Highs in the mid-70s. Lows in the upper 40s. Monday and Monday night, mostly clear.
highs in the upper 60s, lows in the mid 40s. Tuesday and Tuesday night, partly cloudy. Chance of rain showers and slight chance of thunderstorms. Highs in the lower 70s. Lows in the mid 50s. Chance of precipitation 50%. Wednesday and Wednesday night, partly cloudy. Highs in the lower 70s. Lows around 50. Thursday and Thursday night, partly cloudy. Highs in the mid 70s. Lows in the mid 50s. 5 a.m. Eastern Daylight Time weather conditions across north-central Kentucky and south-central Indiana. At Louisville International, it was clear. The temperature was 47 degrees, the dew point 39, and the relative humidity 74%. The wind was southeast at 5 miles an hour. The pressure was 29.99 inches and steady. At Bowman Field, it was clear. The temperature was 43 degrees, the dew point 37, and the relative humidity 79%. The wind was south at 5 miles an hour. The pressure was 29.99 inches and steady. At Jasper, it was clear. The temperature was 46 degrees, the dew point 40, and the relative humidity 79%. The wind was south at 5 miles an hour. The pressure was 29.99 inches and steady. Once again, at Louisville International, it was 47 degrees under clear skies. Elsewhere around the region, it was clear, with a temperature of 41 at Lexington, 44 at Jackson, and 41 at Bowling Green. Under clear skies, Paducah reported 44, Evansville reported 47, and Bloomington reported 49. It was partly cloudy, with a temperature of 43 at Covington, and 46 at Nashville. At Indianapolis, it was mostly cloudy, with a temperature of 50. At Frankfort, the weather conditions were not available. The current time is 5:47 a.m. Eastern Daylight Time. Now for the official National Weather Service forecast for North Central Kentucky and South Central Indiana, including the Louisville metro area. Today, sunny. Highs in the lower 70s. Southwest winds 5 to 15 miles an hour. Tonight, mostly cloudy. A 50% chance of rain showers after midnight. Lows in the mid-50s. Southwest winds 5 to 10 miles an hour. Saturday, partly sunny with a 50% chance of rain showers in the morning, then sunny in the afternoon. Highs in the upper 70s. West winds 5 to 10 miles an hour. Saturday night, mostly clear. Lows in the mid-50s. Southwest winds up to 10 miles an hour. And now the extended forecast for the radio listening area. Sunday and Sunday night, mostly cloudy. A 40% chance of thunderstorms. Highs in the mid-70s. Lows in the upper 40s. Monday and Monday night, mostly clear. Highs in the upper 60s. Lows in the mid-40s. Tuesday and Tuesday night, partly cloudy. Chance of rain showers and slight chance of thunderstorms. Highs in the lower 70s. Lows in the mid-50s. Chance of precipitation 50%. Wednesday and Wednesday night, partly cloudy. Highs in the lower 70s. Lows around 50. Thursday and Thursday night, partly cloudy. Highs in the mid-70s. Lows in the mid-50s. 5 a.m. Eastern Daylight Time weather conditions across north-central Kentucky and south-central Indiana. At Louisville International, it was clear. The temperature was 47 degrees, the dew point 39, and the relative humidity 74%. The wind was southeast at 5 miles an hour. The pressure was 29.99 inches and steady. At Bowman Field, it was clear. The temperature was 43 degrees, the dew point 37, and the relative humidity 79%. The wind was south at 5 miles an hour. The pressure was 29.99 inches and steady. At Jasper, it was clear. The temperature was 46 degrees, the dew point 40, and the relative humidity 79%. The wind was south at 5 miles an hour. The pressure was 29.99 inches and steady. Once again,
At Louisville International, it was 47 degrees under clear skies. Elsewhere around the region, it was clear, with a temperature of 41 at Lexington, 44 at Jackson, and 41 at Bowling Green. Under clear skies, Paducah reported 44, Evansville reported 47, and Bloomington reported 49. It was partly cloudy, with a temperature of 43 at Covington, and 46 at Nashville. At Indianapolis, it was mostly cloudy, with a temperature of 50. At Frankfort, the weather conditions were not available. Now for the official National Weather Service forecast for North Central Kentucky and South Central Indiana, including the Louisville metro area. Today, sunny. Highs in the lower 70s. Southwest winds 5 to 15 miles an hour. Tonight, mostly cloudy. A 50% chance of rain showers after midnight. Lows in the mid-50s. Southwest winds 5 to 10 miles an hour. Saturday, partly sunny with a 50% chance of rain showers in the morning, then sunny in the afternoon. Highs in the upper 70s. West winds 5 to 10 miles an hour. Saturday night, mostly clear. Lows in the mid-50s. Southwest winds up to 10 miles an hour. And now the extended forecast for the radio listening area. Sunday and Sunday night, mostly cloudy. A 40% chance of thunderstorms. Highs in the mid-70s. Lows in the upper 40s. Monday and Monday night, mostly clear. Highs in the upper 60s. Lows in the mid-40s. Tuesday and Tuesday night, partly cloudy. Chance of rain showers and slight chance of thunderstorms. Highs in the lower 70s. Lows in the mid-50s. Chance of precipitation 50%. Wednesday and Wednesday night, partly cloudy. Highs in the lower 70s. Lows around 50. Thursday and Thursday night, partly cloudy. Highs in the mid-70s. Lows in the mid-50s. The current time is 5:52 a.m. Eastern Daylight Time. 5 a.m. Eastern Daylight Time weather conditions across North Central Kentucky and South Central Indiana. At Louisville International, it was clear. The temperature was 47 degrees, the dew point 39, and the relative humidity 74%. The wind was southeast at 5 miles an hour. The pressure was 29.99 inches and steady. At Bowman Field, it was clear. The temperature was 43 degrees, the dew point 37, and the relative humidity 79%. The wind was south at 5 miles an hour. The pressure was 29.99 inches and steady. At Jasper, it was clear. The temperature was 46 degrees, the dew point 40, and the relative humidity 79%. The wind was south at 5 miles an hour. The pressure was 29.99 inches and steady. Once again, at Louisville International, it was 47 degrees under clear skies. Elsewhere around the region, it was clear, with a temperature of 41 at Lexington, 44 at Jackson, and 41 at Bowling Green. Under clear skies, Paducah reported 44, Evansville reported 47, and Bloomington reported 49. It was partly cloudy, with a temperature of 43 at Covington, and 46 at Nashville. At Indianapolis, it was mostly cloudy, with a temperature of 50. At Frankfort, the weather conditions were not available. Now for the official National Weather Service forecast for North Central Kentucky and South Central Indiana, including the Louisville metro area. Today, sunny. Highs in the lower 70s. Southwest winds 5 to 15 miles an hour. Tonight, mostly cloudy. A 50% chance of rain showers after midnight. Lows in the mid-50s. Southwest winds 5 to 10 miles an hour. Saturday, partly sunny with a 50% chance of rain showers in the morning, then sunny in the afternoon. Highs in the upper 70s. West winds 5 to 10 miles an hour. Saturday night, mostly clear. Lows in the mid-50s. Southwest winds up to 10 miles an hour. And now the extended forecast for the radio listening area. Sunday and Sunday night, mostly cloudy. A 40% chance of thunderstorms.
Highs in the mid-70s. Lows in the upper 40s. Monday and Monday night, mostly clear. Highs in the upper 60s. Lows in the mid-40s. Tuesday and Tuesday night, partly cloudy. Chance of rain showers and slight chance of thunderstorms. Highs in the lower 70s. Lows in the mid-50s. Chance of precipitation 50%. Wednesday and Wednesday night, partly cloudy. Highs in the lower 70s. Lows around 50. Thursday and Thursday night, partly cloudy. Highs in the mid-70s. Lows in the mid-50s. 5 a.m. Eastern Daylight Time weather conditions across north-central Kentucky and south-central Indiana. At Louisville International, it was clear. The temperature was 47 degrees, the dew point 39, and the relative humidity 74%. The wind was southeast at 5 miles an hour. The pressure was 29.99 inches and steady. At Bowman Field, it was clear. The temperature was 43 degrees, the dew point 37, and the relative humidity 79%. The wind was south at 5 miles an hour. The pressure was 29.99 inches and steady. At Jasper, it was clear. The temperature was 46 degrees, the dew point 40, and the relative humidity 79%. The wind was south at 5 miles an hour. The pressure was 29.99 inches and steady. Once again, at Louisville International, it was 47 degrees under clear skies. Elsewhere around the region, it was clear, with a temperature of 41 at Lexington, 44 at Jackson, and 41 at Bowling Green. Under clear skies, Paducah reported 44, Evansville reported 47, and Bloomington reported 49. It was partly cloudy, with a temperature of 43 at Covington, and 46 at Nashville. At Indianapolis, it was mostly cloudy, with a temperature of 50. At Frankfort, the weather conditions were not available. The current time is 5:57 a.m. Eastern Daylight Time. Now for the official National Weather Service forecast for north-central Kentucky and south-central Indiana, including the Louisville metro area. Today, sunny. Highs in the lower 70s. Southwest winds 5 to 15 miles an hour. Tonight, mostly cloudy. A 50% chance of rain showers after midnight. Lows in the mid-50s. Southwest winds 5 to 10 miles an hour. Saturday, partly sunny with a 50% chance of rain showers in the morning, then sunny in the afternoon. Highs in the upper 70s. West winds 5 to 10 miles an hour. Saturday night, mostly clear. Lows in the mid-50s. Southwest winds up to 10 miles an hour. And now the extended forecast for the radio listening area. Sunday and Sunday night, mostly cloudy. A 40% chance of thunderstorms. Highs in the mid-70s. Lows in the upper 40s. Monday and Monday night, mostly clear. Highs in the upper 60s. Lows in the mid-40s. Tuesday and Tuesday night, partly cloudy. Chance of rain showers and slight chance of thunderstorms. Highs in the lower 70s. Lows in the mid-50s. Chance of precipitation 50%. Wednesday and Wednesday night, partly cloudy. Highs in the lower 70s. Lows around 50. Thursday and Thursday night, partly cloudy. Highs in the mid-70s. Lows in the mid-50s. 5 a.m. Eastern Daylight Time weather conditions across north-central Kentucky and south-central Indiana. At Louisville International, it was clear. The temperature was 47 degrees, the dew point 39, and the relative humidity 74%. The wind was southeast at 5 miles an hour. The pressure was 29.99 inches and steady. At Bowman Field, it was clear. The temperature was 43 degrees, the dew point 37, and the relative humidity 79%. The wind was south at 5 miles an hour. The pressure was 29.99 inches and steady. At Jasper, it was clear. The temperature was 46 degrees, the dew point 40, and the relative humidity 79%. The wind was south at 5 miles an hour.
the pressure was 29.99 inches and steady. Once again, at Louisville International, it was 47 degrees under clear skies. Elsewhere around the region, it was clear, with a temperature of 41 at Lexington, 44 at Jackson, and 41 at Bowling Green. Under clear skies, Paducah reported 44, Evansville reported 47, and Bloomington reported 49. It was partly cloudy, with a temperature of 43 at Covington and 46 at Nashville. At Indianapolis, it was mostly cloudy, with a temperature of 50. At Frankfort, the weather conditions were not available. Now for the official National Weather Service forecast for North Central Kentucky and South Central Indiana, including the Louisville metro area. Today, sunny. Highs in the lower 70s. Southwest winds 5 to 15 miles an hour. Tonight, mostly cloudy. A 50% chance of rain showers after midnight. Lows in the mid-50s. Southwest winds 5 to 10 miles an hour. Saturday, partly sunny with a 50% chance of rain showers in the morning, then sunny in the afternoon. Highs in the upper 70s. West winds 5 to 10 miles an hour. Saturday night, mostly clear. Lows in the mid-50s. Southwest winds up to 10 miles an hour. And now the extended forecast for the radio listening area. Sunday and Sunday night, mostly cloudy. A 40% chance of thunderstorms. Highs in the mid-70s. Lows in the upper 40s. Monday and Monday night, mostly clear. Highs in the upper 60s. Lows in the mid-40s. Tuesday and Tuesday night, partly cloudy. Chance of rain showers and slight chance of thunderstorms. Highs in the lower 70s. Lows in the mid-50s. Chance of precipitation 50%. Wednesday and Wednesday night, partly cloudy. Highs in the lower 70s. Lows around 50. Thursday and Thursday night, partly cloudy. Highs in the mid-70s. Lows in the mid-50s. The current time is 6:02 a.m. Eastern Daylight Time. 6 a.m. Eastern Daylight Time weather conditions across North Central Kentucky and South Central Indiana. At Louisville International, it was clear. The temperature was 46 degrees, the dew point 38, and the relative humidity 73%. The wind was south at 6 miles an hour. The pressure was 29.99 inches and steady. At Bowman Field, it was clear. The temperature was 43 degrees, the dew point 38, and the relative humidity 82%. The wind was calm. The pressure was 29.99 inches and steady. At Jasper, it was clear. The temperature was 46 degrees, the dew point 40, and the relative humidity 79%. The wind was south at 3 miles an hour. The pressure was 29.99 inches and steady. Once again, at Louisville International, it was 46 degrees under clear skies. Elsewhere around the region, it was clear, with a temperature of 41 at Lexington, 41 at Jackson, 41 at Bowling Green, and 44 at Nashville. Under clear skies, Paducah reported 45, Evansville reported 48, and Bloomington reported 50. It was partly cloudy, with a temperature of 43 at Covington and 48 at Indianapolis. At Frankfort, the weather conditions were not available. Now for the official National Weather Service forecast for North Central Kentucky and South Central Indiana, including the Louisville metro area. Today, sunny. Highs in the lower 70s. Southwest winds 5 to 15 miles an hour. Tonight, mostly cloudy. A 50% chance of rain showers after midnight. Lows in the mid-50s. Southwest winds 5 to 10 miles an hour. Saturday, partly sunny with a 50% chance of rain showers in the morning, then sunny in the afternoon. Highs in the upper 70s. West winds 5 to 10 miles an hour. Saturday night, mostly clear. Lows in the mid-50s. Southwest winds up to 10 miles an hour. And now the extended forecast for the radio listening area. Sunday and Sunday night, mostly cloudy. A 40% chance of thunderstorms.
Highs in the mid-70s. Lows in the upper 40s. Monday and Monday night, mostly clear. Highs in the upper 60s. Lows in the mid-40s. Tuesday and Tuesday night, partly cloudy. Chance of rain showers and slight chance of thunderstorms. Highs in the lower 70s. Lows in the mid-50s. Chance of precipitation 50%. Wednesday and Wednesday night, partly cloudy. Highs in the lower 70s. Lows around 50. Thursday and Thursday night, partly cloudy. Highs in the mid-70s. Lows in the mid-50s. 6 a.m. Eastern Daylight Time weather conditions across north-central Kentucky and south-central Indiana. At Louisville International, it was clear. The temperature was 46 degrees, the dew point 38, and the relative humidity 73%. The wind was south at 6 miles an hour. The pressure was 29.99 inches and steady. At Bowman Field, it was clear. The temperature was 43 degrees, the dew point 38, and the relative humidity 82%. The wind was calm. The pressure was 29.99 inches and steady. At Jasper, it was clear. The temperature was 46 degrees, the dew point 40, and the relative humidity 79%. The wind was south at 3 miles an hour. The pressure was 29.99 inches and steady. Once again, at Louisville International, it was 46 degrees under clear skies. Elsewhere around the region, it was clear, with a temperature of 41 at Lexington, 41 at Jackson, 41 at Bowling Green, and 44 at Nashville. Under clear skies, Paducah reported 45, Evansville reported 48, and Bloomington reported 50. It was partly cloudy, with a temperature of 43 at Covington and 48 at Indianapolis. At Frankfort, the weather conditions were not available. The current time is 6:07 a.m. Eastern Daylight Time. Now for the official National Weather Service forecast for North Central Kentucky and South Central Indiana, including the Louisville metro area. Today, sunny. Highs in the lower 70s. Southwest winds 5 to 15 miles an hour. Tonight, mostly cloudy. A 50% chance of rain showers after midnight. Lows in the mid-50s. Southwest winds 5 to 10 miles an hour. Saturday, partly sunny with a 50% chance of rain showers in the morning, then sunny in the afternoon. Highs in the upper 70s. West winds 5 to 10 miles an hour. Saturday night, mostly clear. Lows in the mid-50s. Southwest winds up to 10 miles an hour. And now the extended forecast for the radio listening area. Sunday and Sunday night, mostly cloudy. A 40% chance of thunderstorms. Highs in the mid-70s. Lows in the upper 40s. Monday and Monday night, mostly clear. Highs in the upper 60s. Lows in the mid-40s. Tuesday and Tuesday night, partly cloudy. Chance of rain showers and slight chance of thunderstorms. Highs in the lower 70s. Lows in the mid-50s. Chance of precipitation 50%. Wednesday and Wednesday night, partly cloudy. Highs in the lower 70s. Lows around 50. Thursday and Thursday night, partly cloudy. Highs in the mid-70s. Lows in the mid-50s. 6 a.m. Eastern Daylight Time weather conditions across north-central Kentucky and south-central Indiana. At Louisville International, it was clear. The temperature was 46 degrees, the dew point 38, and the relative humidity 73%. The wind was south at 6 miles an hour. The pressure was 29.99 inches and steady. At Bowman Field, it was clear. The temperature was 43 degrees, the dew point 38, and the relative humidity 82%. The wind was calm. The pressure was 29.99 inches and steady. At Jasper, it was clear. The temperature was 46 degrees, the dew point 40, and the relative humidity 79%. The wind was south at 3 miles an hour. The pressure was 29.99 inches and steady.
Once again, at Louisville International, it was 46 degrees under clear skies. Elsewhere around the region, it was clear, with a temperature of 41 at Lexington, 41 at Jackson, 41 at Bowling Green, and 44 at Nashville. Under clear skies, Paducah reported 45, Evansville reported 48, and Bloomington reported 50. It was partly cloudy, with a temperature of 43 at Covington, and 48 at Indianapolis. At Frankfort, the weather conditions were not available. 6 a.m. Eastern Daylight Time weather conditions across north-central Kentucky and south-central Indiana. At Louisville International, it was clear. The temperature was 46 degrees, the dew point 38, and the relative humidity 73%. The wind was south at 6 miles an hour. The pressure was 29.99 inches and steady. At Bowman Field, it was clear. The temperature was 43 degrees, the dew point 38, and the relative humidity 82%. The wind was calm. The pressure was 29.99 inches and steady. At Jasper, it was clear. The temperature was 46 degrees, the dew point 40, and the relative humidity 79%. The wind was south at 3 miles an hour. The pressure was 29.99 inches and steady. Once again, at Louisville International, it was 46 degrees under clear skies. Elsewhere around the region, it was clear, with a temperature of 41 at Lexington, 41 at Jackson, 41 at Bowling Green, and 44 at Nashville. Under clear skies, Paducah reported 45, Evansville reported 48, and Bloomington reported 50. It was partly cloudy, with a temperature of 43 at Covington and 48 at Indianapolis. At Frankfort, the weather conditions were not available. Now for the official National Weather Service forecast for north-central Kentucky and south-central Indiana, including the Louisville metro area. Today, sunny. Highs in the lower 70s. Southwest winds 5 to 15 miles an hour. Tonight, mostly cloudy. A 50% chance of rain showers after midnight. Lows in the mid-50s. Southwest winds 5 to 10 miles an hour. Saturday, partly sunny with a 50% chance of rain showers in the morning, then sunny in the afternoon. Highs in the upper 70s. West winds 5 to 10 miles an hour. Saturday night, mostly clear. Lows in the mid-50s. Southwest winds up to 10 miles an hour. And now the extended forecast for the radio listening area. Sunday and Sunday night, mostly cloudy. A 40% chance of thunderstorms. Highs in the mid-70s. Lows in the upper 40s. Monday and Monday night, mostly clear. Highs in the upper 60s. Lows in the mid-40s. Tuesday and Tuesday night, partly cloudy. Chance of rain showers and slight chance of thunderstorms. Highs in the lower 70s. Lows in the mid-50s. Chance of precipitation 50%. Wednesday and Wednesday night, partly cloudy. Highs in the lower 70s. Lows around 50. Thursday and Thursday night, partly cloudy. Highs in the mid-70s. Lows in the mid-50s. 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The current time is 6:14 a.m. Eastern Daylight Time. 6 a.m. Eastern Daylight Time weather conditions across north-central Kentucky and south-central Indiana. At Louisville International, it was clear. The temperature was 46 degrees, the dew point 38, and the relative humidity 73%. The wind was south at 6 miles an hour. The pressure was 29.99 inches and steady. At Bowman Field, it was clear. The temperature was 43 degrees, the dew point 38, and the relative humidity 82%. The wind was calm. The pressure was 29.99 inches and steady. At Jasper, it was clear. The temperature was 46 degrees,
the dew point 40, and the relative humidity 79%. The wind was south at 3 miles an hour. The pressure was 29.99 inches and steady. Once again, at Louisville International it was 46 degrees under clear skies. Elsewhere around the region, it was clear, with a temperature of 41 at Lexington, 41 at Jackson, 41 at Bowling Green, and 44 at Nashville. Under clear skies, Paducah reported 45, Evansville reported 48, and Bloomington reported 50. It was partly cloudy, with a temperature of 43 at Covington, and 48 at Indianapolis. At Frankfort, the weather conditions were not available. Now for the official National Weather Service forecast for North Central Kentucky and South Central Indiana, including the Louisville metro area. Today, sunny. Highs in the lower 70s. Southwest winds 5 to 15 miles an hour. Tonight, mostly cloudy. A 50% chance of rain showers after midnight. Lows in the mid-50s. Southwest winds 5 to 10 miles an hour. Saturday, partly sunny with a 50% chance of rain showers in the morning, then sunny in the afternoon. Highs in the upper 70s. West winds 5 to 10 miles an hour. Saturday night, mostly clear. Lows in the mid-50s. Southwest winds up to 10 miles an hour. And now the extended forecast for the radio listening area. Sunday and Sunday night, mostly cloudy. A 40% chance of thunderstorms. Highs in the mid-70s. Lows in the upper 40s. Monday and Monday night, mostly clear. Highs in the upper 60s. Lows in the mid-40s. Tuesday and Tuesday night, partly cloudy. Chance of rain showers and slight chance of thunderstorms. Highs in the lower 70s. Lows in the mid-50s. Chance of precipitation 50%. Wednesday and Wednesday night, partly cloudy. Highs in the lower 70s. Lows around 50. Thursday and Thursday night, partly cloudy. Highs in the mid-70s. Lows in the mid-50s. The current time is 6:17 a.m. Eastern Daylight Time. 6 a.m. Eastern Daylight Time weather conditions across North Central Kentucky and South Central Indiana. At Louisville International, it was clear. The temperature was 46 degrees, the dew point 38, and the relative humidity 73%. The wind was south at 6 miles an hour. The pressure was 29.99 inches and steady. At Bowman Field, it was clear. The temperature was 43 degrees, the dew point 38, and the relative humidity 82%. The wind was calm. The pressure was 29.99 inches and steady. At Jasper, it was clear. The temperature was 46 degrees, the dew point 40, and the relative humidity 79%. The wind was south at 3 miles an hour. The pressure was 29.99 inches and steady. Once again, at Louisville International it was 46 degrees under clear skies. Elsewhere around the region, it was clear, with a temperature of 41 at Lexington, 41 at Jackson, 41 at Bowling Green, and 44 at Nashville. Under clear skies, Paducah reported 45, Evansville reported 48, and Bloomington reported 50. It was partly cloudy, with a temperature of 43 at Covington, and 48 at Indianapolis. At Frankfort, the weather conditions were not available. Now for the official National Weather Service forecast for North Central Kentucky and South Central Indiana, including the Louisville metro area. Today, sunny. Highs in the lower 70s. Southwest winds 5 to 15 miles an hour. Tonight, mostly cloudy. A 50% chance of rain showers after midnight. Lows in the mid-50s. Southwest winds 5 to 10 miles an hour. Saturday, partly sunny with a 50% chance of rain showers in the morning, then sunny in the afternoon. Highs in the upper 70s. West winds 5 to 10 miles an hour. Saturday night, mostly clear. Lows in the mid-50s. Southwest winds up to 10 miles an hour. And now the extended forecast for the radio listening area. Sunday and Sunday night, mostly cloudy.
a 40% chance of thunderstorms. Highs in the mid-70s. Lows in the upper 40s. Monday and Monday night, mostly clear. Highs in the upper 60s. Lows in the mid-40s. Tuesday and Tuesday night, partly cloudy. Chance of rain showers and slight chance of thunderstorms. Highs in the lower 70s. Lows in the mid-50s. Chance of precipitation 50%. Wednesday and Wednesday night, partly cloudy. Highs in the lower 70s. Lows around 50. Thursday and Thursday night, partly cloudy. Highs in the mid-70s. Lows in the mid-50s. 6 a.m. Eastern Daylight Time weather conditions across north-central Kentucky and south-central Indiana. At Louisville International, it was clear. The temperature was 46 degrees, the dew point 38, and the relative humidity 73%. The wind was south at 6 miles an hour. The pressure was 29.99 inches and steady. At Bowman Field, it was clear. The temperature was 43 degrees, the dew point 38, and the relative humidity 82%. The wind was calm. The pressure was 29.99 inches and steady. At Jasper, it was clear. The temperature was 46 degrees, the dew point 40, and the relative humidity 79%. The wind was south at 3 miles an hour. The pressure was 29.99 inches and steady. Once again, at Louisville International, it was 46 degrees under clear skies. Elsewhere around the region, it was clear, with a temperature of 41 at Lexington, 41 at Jackson, 41 at Bowling Green, and 44 at Nashville. Under clear skies, Paducah reported 45, Evansville reported 48, and Bloomington reported 50. It was partly cloudy, with a temperature of 43 at Covington and 48 at Indianapolis. At Frankfort, the weather conditions were not available. The current time is 6:22 a.m. Eastern Daylight Time. Now for the official National Weather Service forecast for north-central Kentucky and south-central Indiana, including the Louisville metro area. Today, sunny. Highs in the lower 70s. Southwest winds 5 to 15 miles an hour. Tonight, mostly cloudy. A 50% chance of rain showers after midnight. Lows in the mid-50s. Southwest winds 5 to 10 miles an hour. Saturday, partly sunny with a 50% chance of rain showers in the morning, then sunny in the afternoon. Highs in the upper 70s. West winds 5 to 10 miles an hour. Saturday night, mostly clear. Lows in the mid-50s. Southwest winds up to 10 miles an hour. And now the extended forecast for the radio listening area. Sunday and Sunday night, mostly cloudy. A 40% chance of thunderstorms. Highs in the mid-70s. Lows in the upper 40s. Monday and Monday night, mostly clear. Highs in the upper 60s. Lows in the mid-40s. Tuesday and Tuesday night, partly cloudy. Chance of rain showers and slight chance of thunderstorms. Highs in the lower 70s. Lows in the mid-50s. Chance of precipitation 50%. Wednesday and Wednesday night, partly cloudy. Highs in the lower 70s. Lows around 50. Thursday and Thursday night, partly cloudy. Highs in the mid-70s. Lows in the mid-50s. 6 a.m. Eastern Daylight Time weather conditions across north-central Kentucky and south-central Indiana. At Louisville International, it was clear. The temperature was 46 degrees, the dew point 38, and the relative humidity 73%.

and steady. At Jasper, it was clear. The temperature was 46 degrees, the dew point 40, and the relative humidity 79%. The wind was south at 3 miles an hour. The pressure was 29.99 inches and steady. Once again, at Louisville International, it was 46 degrees under clear skies. Elsewhere around the region, it was clear, with a temperature of 41 at Lexington, 41 at Jackson, 41 at Bowling Green, and 44 at Nashville. Under clear skies, Paducah reported 45, Evansville reported 48, and Bloomington reported 50. It was partly cloudy, with a temperature of 43 at Covington, and 48 at Indianapolis. At Frankfort, the weather conditions were not available. Now for the official National Weather Service forecast for North Central Kentucky and South Central Indiana, including the Louisville metro area. Today, sunny. Highs in the lower 70s. Southwest winds 5 to 15 miles an hour. Tonight, mostly cloudy. A 50% chance of rain showers after midnight. Lows in the mid-50s. Southwest winds 5 to 10 miles an hour. Saturday, partly sunny with a 50% chance of rain showers in the morning, then sunny in the afternoon. Highs in the upper 70s. West winds 5 to 10 miles an hour. Saturday night, mostly clear. Lows in the mid-50s. Southwest winds up to 10 miles an hour. And now the extended forecast for the radio listening area. Sunday and Sunday night, mostly cloudy. A 40% chance of thunderstorms. Highs in the mid-70s. Lows in the upper 40s. Monday and Monday night, mostly clear. Highs in the upper 60s. Lows in the mid-40s. Tuesday and Tuesday night, partly cloudy. Chance of rain showers and slight chance of thunderstorms. Highs in the lower 70s. Lows in the mid-50s. Chance of precipitation 50%. Wednesday and Wednesday night, partly cloudy. Highs in the lower 70s. Lows around 50. Thursday and Thursday night, partly cloudy. Highs in the mid-70s. Lows in the mid-50s. The current time is 6:27 a.m. Eastern Daylight Time. 6 a.m. Eastern Daylight Time weather conditions across North Central Kentucky and South Central Indiana. At Louisville International, it was clear. The temperature was 46 degrees, the dew point 38, and the relative humidity 73%. The wind was south at 6 miles an hour. The pressure was 29.99 inches and steady. At Bowman Field, it was clear. The temperature was 43 degrees, the dew point 38, and the relative humidity 82%. The wind was calm. The pressure was 29.99 inches and steady. At Jasper, it was clear. The temperature was 46 degrees, the dew point 40, and the relative humidity 79%. The wind was south at 3 miles an hour. The pressure was 29.99 inches and steady. Once again, at Louisville International, it was 46 degrees under clear skies. Elsewhere around the region, it was clear, with a temperature of 41 at Lexington, 41 at Jackson, 41 at Bowling Green, and 44 at Nashville. Under clear skies, Paducah reported 45, Evansville reported 48, and Bloomington reported 50. It was partly cloudy, with a temperature of 43 at Covington and 48 at Indianapolis. At Frankfort, the weather conditions were not available. Now for the official National Weather Service forecast for North Central Kentucky and South Central Indiana, including the Louisville metro area. Today, sunny. Highs in the lower 70s. Southwest winds 5 to 15 miles an hour. Tonight, mostly cloudy. A 50% chance of rain showers after midnight. Lows in the mid-50s. Southwest winds 5 to 10 miles an hour. Saturday, partly sunny with a 50% chance of rain showers in the morning, then sunny in the afternoon. Highs in the upper 70s. West winds 5 to 10 miles an hour. Saturday night, mostly clear. Lows in the mid-50s. Southwest winds up to 10 miles an hour. And now the extended forecast.

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Sunday and Sunday night, mostly cloudy. A 40% chance of thunderstorms. Highs in the mid-70s. Lows in the upper 40s. Monday and Monday night, mostly clear. Highs in the upper 60s. Lows in the mid-40s. Tuesday and Tuesday night, partly cloudy. Chance of rain showers and slight chance of thunderstorms. Highs in the lower 70s. Lows in the mid-50s. Chance of precipitation 50%. Wednesday and Wednesday night, partly cloudy. Highs in the lower 70s. Lows around 50. Thursday and Thursday night, partly cloudy. Highs in the mid-70s. Lows in the mid-50s. 6 a.m. Eastern Daylight Time weather conditions across north-central Kentucky and south-central Indiana. At Louisville International, it was clear. The temperature was 46 degrees, the dew point 38, and the relative humidity 73%. The wind was south at 6 miles an hour. The pressure was 29.99 inches and steady. At Bowman Field, it was clear. The temperature was 43 degrees, the dew point 38, and the relative humidity 82%. The wind was calm. The pressure was 29.99 inches and steady. At Jasper, it was clear. The temperature was 46 degrees, the dew point 40, and the relative humidity 79%. The wind was south at 3 miles an hour. The pressure was 29.99 inches and steady. Once again, at Louisville International, it was 46 degrees under clear skies. Elsewhere around the region, it was clear, with a temperature of 41 at Lexington, 41 at Jackson, 41 at Bowling Green, and 44 at Nashville. Under clear skies, Paducah reported 45, Evansville reported 48, and Bloomington reported 50. It was partly cloudy, with a temperature of 43 at Covington, and 48 at Indianapolis. At Frankfort, the weather conditions were not available. The current time is 6:32 a.m. Eastern Daylight Time. Now for the official National Weather Service forecast for North Central Kentucky and South Central Indiana, including the Louisville metro area. Today, sunny. Highs in the lower 70s. Southwest winds 5 to 15 miles an hour. Tonight, mostly cloudy. A 50% chance of rain showers after midnight. Lows in the mid-50s. Southwest winds 5 to 10 miles an hour. Saturday, partly sunny with a 50% chance of rain showers in the morning, then sunny in the afternoon. Highs in the upper 70s. West winds 5 to 10 miles an hour. Saturday night, mostly clear. Lows in the mid-50s. Southwest winds up to 10 miles an hour. And now the extended forecast for the radio listening area. Sunday and Sunday night, mostly cloudy. A 40% chance of thunderstorms. Highs in the mid-70s. Lows in the upper 40s. Monday and Monday night, mostly clear. Highs in the upper 60s. Lows in the mid-40s. Tuesday and Tuesday night, partly cloudy. Chance of rain showers and slight chance of thunderstorms. Highs in the lower 70s. Lows in the mid-50s. Chance of precipitation 50%. Wednesday and Wednesday night, partly cloudy. Highs in the lower 70s. Lows around 50. Thursday and Thursday night, partly cloudy. Highs in the mid-70s. Lows in the mid-50s. 6 a.m. Eastern Daylight Time weather conditions across north-central Kentucky and south-central Indiana. At Louisville International, it was clear. The temperature was 46 degrees, the dew point 38, and the relative humidity 73%. The wind was south at 6 miles an hour. The pressure was 29.99 inches and steady. At Bowman Field, it was clear. The temperature was 43 degrees, the dew point 38, and the relative humidity 82%. The wind was calm. The pressure was 29.99 inches and steady. At Jasper, it was clear. The temperature was 46 degrees, the dew point 40, and the relative humidity 79%.
The wind was south at 3 miles an hour. The pressure was 29.99 inches and steady. Once again, at Louisville International, it was 46 degrees under clear skies. Elsewhere around the region, it was clear, with a temperature of 41 at Lexington, 41 at Jackson, 41 at Bowling Green, and 44 at Nashville. Under clear skies, Paducah reported 45, Evansville reported 48, and Bloomington reported 50. It was partly cloudy, with a temperature of 43 at Covington, and 48 at Indianapolis. At Frankfort, the weather conditions were not available. Now for the official National Weather Service forecast for North Central Kentucky and South Central Indiana, including the Louisville metro area. Today, sunny. Highs in the lower 70s. Southwest winds 5 to 15 miles an hour. Tonight, mostly cloudy. A 50% chance of rain showers after midnight. Lows in the mid-50s. Southwest winds 5 to 10 miles an hour. Saturday, partly sunny with a 50% chance of rain showers in the morning, then sunny in the afternoon. Highs in the upper 70s. West winds 5 to 10 miles an hour. Saturday night, mostly clear. Lows in the mid-50s. Southwest winds up to 10 miles an hour. And now the extended forecast for the radio listening area. Sunday and Sunday night, mostly cloudy. A 40% chance of thunderstorms. Highs in the mid-70s. Lows in the upper 40s. Monday and Monday night, mostly clear. Highs in the upper 60s. Lows in the mid-40s. Tuesday and Tuesday night, partly cloudy. Chance of rain showers and slight chance of thunderstorms. Highs in the lower 70s. Lows in the mid-50s. Chance of precipitation 50%. Wednesday and Wednesday night, partly cloudy. Highs in the lower 70s. Lows around 50. Thursday and Thursday night, partly cloudy. Highs in the mid-70s. Lows in the mid-50s. The current time is 6:37 a.m. Eastern Daylight Time. 6 a.m. Eastern Daylight Time weather conditions across north-central Kentucky and south-central Indiana. At Louisville International, it was clear. The temperature was 46 degrees, the dew point 38, and the relative humidity 73%. The wind was south at 6 miles an hour. The pressure was 29.99 inches and steady. At Bowman Field, it was clear. The temperature was 43 degrees, the dew point 38, and the relative humidity 82%. The wind was calm. The pressure was 29.99 inches and steady. At Jasper, it was clear. The temperature was 46 degrees, the dew point 40, and the relative humidity 79%. The wind was south at 3 miles an hour. The pressure was 29.99 inches and steady. Once again, at Louisville International, it was 46 degrees under clear skies. Elsewhere around the region, it was clear, with a temperature of 41 at Lexington, 41 at Jackson, 41 at Bowling Green, and 44 at Nashville. Under clear skies, Paducah reported 45, Evansville reported 48, and Bloomington reported 50. It was partly cloudy, with a temperature of 43 at Covington and 48 at Indianapolis. At Frankfort, the weather conditions were not available. Now for the official National Weather Service forecast for North Central Kentucky and South Central Indiana, including the Louisville metro area. Today, sunny. Highs in the lower 70s. Southwest winds 5 to 15 miles an hour. Tonight, mostly cloudy. A 50% chance of rain showers after midnight. Lows in the mid-50s. Southwest winds 5 to 10 miles an hour. Saturday, partly sunny with a 50% chance of rain showers in the morning, then sunny in the afternoon. Highs in the upper 70s. West winds 5 to 10 miles an hour. Saturday night, mostly clear. Lows in the mid-50s. Southwest winds up to 10 miles an hour. And now the extended forecast for the radio listening area. Sunday and Sunday night, mostly cloudy. A 40% chance of thunderstorms. Highs in the mid-70s.
lows in the upper 40s. Monday and Monday night, mostly clear. Highs in the upper 60s. Lows in the mid 40s. Tuesday and Tuesday night, partly cloudy. Chance of rain showers and slight chance of thunderstorms. Highs in the lower 70s. Lows in the mid 50s. Chance of precipitation 50%. Wednesday and Wednesday night, partly cloudy. Highs in the lower 70s. Lows around 50. Thursday and Thursday night, partly cloudy. Highs in the mid 70s. Lows in the mid 50s. 6 a.m. Eastern Daylight Time weather conditions across north central Kentucky and south central Indiana. At Louisville International, it was clear. The temperature was 46 degrees, the dew point 38, and the relative humidity 73%. The wind was south at 6 miles an hour. The pressure was 29.99 inches and steady. At Bowman Field, it was clear. The temperature was 43 degrees, the dew point 38, and the relative humidity 82%. The wind was calm. The pressure was 29.99 inches and steady. At Jasper, it was clear. The temperature was 46 degrees, the dew point 40, and the relative humidity 79%. The wind was south at 3 miles an hour. The pressure was 29.99 inches and steady. Once again, at Louisville International, it was 46 degrees under clear skies. Elsewhere around the region, it was clear, with a temperature of 41 at Lexington, 41 at Jackson, 41 at Bowling Green, and 44 at Nashville. Under clear skies, Paducah reported 45, Evansville reported 48, and Bloomington reported 50. It was partly cloudy, with a temperature of 43 at Covington, and 48 at Indianapolis. At Frankfort, the weather conditions were not available. Now for the official National Weather Service forecast for north central Kentucky and south central Indiana, including the Louisville metro area. Today, sunny. Highs in the lower 70s. Southwest winds 5 to 15 miles an hour. Tonight, mostly cloudy. A 50% chance of rain showers after midnight. Lows in the mid-50s. Southwest winds 5 to 10 miles an hour. Saturday, partly sunny with a 50% chance of rain showers in the morning, then sunny in the afternoon. Highs in the upper 70s. West winds 5 to 10 miles an hour. Saturday night, mostly clear. Lows in the mid-50s. Southwest winds up to 10 miles an hour. And now the extended forecast for the radio listening area. Sunday and Sunday night, mostly cloudy. A 40% chance of thunderstorms. Highs in the mid-70s. Lows in the upper 40s. Monday and Monday night, mostly clear. Highs in the upper 60s. Lows in the mid-40s. Tuesday and Tuesday night, partly cloudy. Chance of rain showers and slight chance of thunderstorms. Highs in the lower 70s. Lows in the mid-50s. Chance of precipitation 50%. Wednesday and Wednesday night, partly cloudy. Highs in the lower 70s. Lows around 50. Thursday and Thursday night, partly cloudy. Highs in the mid-70s. Lows in the mid-50s. 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The current time is 6:43 a.m. Eastern Daylight Time. 6 a.m. Eastern Daylight Time weather conditions across north central Kentucky and south central Indiana. At Louisville International, it was clear. The temperature was 46 degrees, the dew point 38, and the relative humidity 73%. The wind was south at 6 miles an hour. The pressure was 29.99 inches and steady. At Bowman Field, it was clear. The temperature was 43 degrees, the dew point 38, and the relative humidity 82%. The wind was calm. The pressure was 29.99 inches and steady. At Jasper,
It was clear. The temperature was 46 degrees, the dew point 40, and the relative humidity 79%. The wind was south at 3 miles an hour. The pressure was 29.99 inches and steady. Once again, at Louisville International, it was 46 degrees under clear skies. Elsewhere around the region, it was clear, with a temperature of 41 at Lexington, 41 at Jackson, 41 at Bowling Green, and 44 at Nashville. Under clear skies, Paducah reported 45, Evansville reported 48, and Bloomington reported 50. It was partly cloudy, with a temperature of 43 at Covington, and 48 at Indianapolis. At Frankfort, the weather conditions were not available. Now for the official National Weather Service forecast for North Central Kentucky and South Central Indiana, including the Louisville metro area. Today, sunny. Highs in the lower 70s. Southwest winds 5 to 15 miles an hour. Tonight, mostly cloudy. A 50% chance of rain showers after midnight. Lows in the mid-50s. Southwest winds 5 to 10 miles an hour. Saturday, partly sunny with a 50% chance of rain showers in the morning, then sunny in the afternoon. Highs in the upper 70s. West winds 5 to 10 miles an hour. Saturday night, mostly clear. Lows in the mid-50s. Southwest winds up to 10 miles an hour. And now the extended forecast for the radio listening area. Sunday and Sunday night, mostly cloudy. A 40% chance of thunderstorms. Highs in the mid-70s. Lows in the upper 40s. Monday and Monday night, mostly clear. Highs in the upper 60s. Lows in the mid-40s. Tuesday and Tuesday night, partly cloudy. Chance of rain showers and slight chance of thunderstorms. Highs in the lower 70s. Lows in the mid-50s. Chance of precipitation 50%. Wednesday and Wednesday night, partly cloudy. Highs in the lower 70s. Lows around 50. Thursday and Thursday night, partly cloudy. Highs in the mid-70s. Lows in the mid-50s. The current time is 6:47 a.m. Eastern Daylight Time. 6 a.m. Eastern Daylight Time weather conditions across North Central Kentucky and South Central Indiana. At Louisville International, it was clear. The temperature was 46 degrees, the dew point 38, and the relative humidity 73%. The wind was south at 6 miles an hour. The pressure was 29.99 inches and steady. At Bowman Field, it was clear. The temperature was 43 degrees, the dew point 38, and the relative humidity 82%. The wind was calm. The pressure was 29.99 inches and steady. At Jasper, it was clear. The temperature was 46 degrees, the dew point 40, and the relative humidity 79%. The wind was south at 3 miles an hour. The pressure was 29.99 inches and steady. Once again, at Louisville International, it was 46 degrees under clear skies. Elsewhere around the region, it was clear, with a temperature of 41 at Lexington, 41 at Jackson, 41 at Bowling Green, and 44 at Nashville. Under clear skies, Paducah reported 45, Evansville reported 48, and Bloomington reported 50. It was partly cloudy, with a temperature of 43 at Covington and 48 at Indianapolis. At Frankfort, the weather conditions were not available. Now for the official National Weather Service forecast for North Central Kentucky and South Central Indiana, including the Louisville metro area. Today, sunny. Highs in the lower 70s. Southwest winds 5 to 15 miles an hour. Tonight, mostly cloudy. A 50% chance of rain showers after midnight. Lows in the mid-50s. Southwest winds 5 to 10 miles an hour. Saturday, partly sunny with a 50% chance of rain showers in the morning, then sunny in the afternoon. Highs in the upper 70s. West winds 5 to 10 miles an hour. Saturday night, mostly clear. Lows in the mid-50s. Southwest winds up to 10 miles an hour. And now the extended forecast for the radio listening area.
Sunday and Sunday night, mostly cloudy. A 40% chance of thunderstorms. Highs in the mid-70s. Lows in the upper 40s. Monday and Monday night, mostly clear. Highs in the upper 60s. Lows in the mid-40s. Tuesday and Tuesday night, partly cloudy. Chance of rain showers and slight chance of thunderstorms. Highs in the lower 70s. Lows in the mid-50s. Chance of precipitation 50%. Wednesday and Wednesday night, partly cloudy. Highs in the lower 70s. Lows around 50. Thursday and Thursday night, partly cloudy. Highs in the mid-70s. Lows in the mid-50s. 6 a.m. Eastern Daylight Time weather conditions across north-central Kentucky and south-central Indiana. At Louisville International, it was clear. The temperature was 46 degrees, the dew point 38, and the relative humidity 73%. The wind was south at 6 miles an hour. The pressure was 29.99 inches and steady. At Bowman Field, it was clear. The temperature was 43 degrees, the dew point 38, and the relative humidity 82%. The wind was calm. The pressure was 29.99 inches and steady. At Jasper, it was clear. The temperature was 46 degrees, the dew point 40, and the relative humidity 79%. The wind was south at 3 miles an hour. The pressure was 29.99 inches and steady. Once again, at Louisville International, it was 46 degrees under clear skies. Elsewhere around the region, it was clear, with a temperature of 41 at Lexington, 41 at Jackson, 41 at Bowling Green, and 44 at Nashville. Under clear skies, Paducah reported 45, Evansville reported 48, and Bloomington reported 50. It was partly cloudy, with a temperature of 43 at Covington and 48 at Indianapolis. At Frankfort, the weather conditions were not available. The current time is 6:52 a.m. Eastern Daylight Time. Now for the official National Weather Service forecast for north-central Kentucky and south-central Indiana, including the Louisville metro area. Today, sunny. Highs in the lower 70s. Southwest winds 5 to 15 miles an hour. Tonight, mostly cloudy. A 50% chance of rain showers after midnight. Lows in the mid-50s. Southwest winds 5 to 10 miles an hour. Saturday, partly sunny with a 50% chance of rain showers in the morning, then sunny in the afternoon. Highs in the upper 70s. West winds 5 to 10 miles an hour. Saturday night, mostly clear. Lows in the mid-50s. Southwest winds up to 10 miles an hour. And now the extended forecast for the radio listening area. Sunday and Sunday night, mostly cloudy. A 40% chance of thunderstorms. Highs in the mid-70s. Lows in the upper 40s. Monday and Monday night, mostly clear. Highs in the upper 60s. Lows in the mid-40s. Tuesday and Tuesday night, partly cloudy. Chance of rain showers and slight chance of thunderstorms. Highs in the lower 70s. Lows in the mid-50s. Chance of precipitation 50%. Wednesday and Wednesday night, partly cloudy. Highs in the lower 70s. Lows around 50. Thursday and Thursday night, partly cloudy. Highs in the mid-70s. Lows in the mid-50s. 6 a.m. Eastern Daylight Time weather conditions across north-central Kentucky and south-central Indiana. At Louisville International, it was clear. The temperature was 46 degrees, the dew point 38, and the relative humidity 73%. The wind was south at 6 miles an hour. The pressure was 29.99 inches and steady. At Bowman Field, it was clear. The temperature was 43 degrees, the dew point 38, and the relative humidity 82%. The wind was calm. The pressure was 29.99 inches and steady. At Jasper, it was clear. The temperature was 46 degrees, the dew point 40, and the relative humidity 79%. The wind was south at 3 miles an hour.
The pressure was 29.99 inches and steady. Once again, at Louisville International, it was 46 degrees under clear skies. Elsewhere around the region, it was clear, with a temperature of 41 at Lexington, 41 at Jackson, 41 at Bowling Green, and 44 at Nashville. Under clear skies, Paducah reported 45, Evansville reported 48, and Bloomington reported 50. It was partly cloudy, with a temperature of 43 at Covington and 48 at Indianapolis. At Frankfort, the weather conditions were not available. Now for the official National Weather Service forecast for North Central Kentucky and South Central Indiana, including the Louisville metro area. Today, sunny. Highs in the lower 70s. Southwest winds 5 to 15 miles an hour. Tonight, mostly cloudy. A 50% chance of rain showers after midnight. Lows in the mid-50s. Southwest winds 5 to 10 miles an hour. Saturday, partly sunny with a 50% chance of rain showers in the morning, then sunny in the afternoon. Highs in the upper 70s. West winds 5 to 10 miles an hour. Saturday night, mostly clear. Lows in the mid-50s. Southwest winds up to 10 miles an hour. And now the extended forecast for the radio listening area. Sunday and Sunday night, mostly cloudy. A 40% chance of thunderstorms. Highs in the mid-70s. Lows in the upper 40s. Monday and Monday night, mostly clear. Highs in the upper 60s. Lows in the mid-40s. Tuesday and Tuesday night, partly cloudy. Chance of rain showers and slight chance of thunderstorms. Highs in the lower 70s. Lows in the mid-50s. Chance of precipitation 50%. Wednesday and Wednesday night, partly cloudy. Highs in the lower 70s. Lows around 50. Thursday and Thursday night, partly cloudy. Highs in the mid-70s. Lows in the mid-50s. The current time is 6:57 a.m. Eastern Daylight Time. 6 a.m. Eastern Daylight Time weather conditions across North Central Kentucky and South Central Indiana. At Louisville International, it was clear. The temperature was 46 degrees, the dew point 38, and the relative humidity 73%. The wind was south at 6 miles an hour. The pressure was 29.99 inches and steady. At Bowman Field, it was clear. The temperature was 43 degrees, the dew point 38, and the relative humidity 82%. The wind was calm. The pressure was 29.99 inches and steady. At Jasper, it was clear. The temperature was 46 degrees, the dew point 40, and the relative humidity 79%. The wind was south at 3 miles an hour. The pressure was 29.99 inches and steady. Once again, at Louisville International, it was 46 degrees under clear skies. Elsewhere around the region, it was clear, with a temperature of 41 at Lexington, 41 at Jackson, 41 at Bowling Green, and 44 at Nashville. Under clear skies, Paducah reported 45, Evansville reported 48, and Bloomington reported 50. It was partly cloudy, with a temperature of 43 at Covington and 48 at Indianapolis. At Frankfort, the weather conditions were not available. Now for the official National Weather Service forecast for North Central Kentucky and South Central Indiana, including the Louisville metro area. Today, sunny. Highs in the lower 70s. Southwest winds 5 to 15 miles an hour. Tonight, mostly cloudy. A 50% chance of rain showers after midnight. Lows in the mid-50s. Southwest winds 5 to 10 miles an hour. Saturday, partly sunny with a 50% chance of rain showers in the morning, then sunny in the afternoon. Highs in the upper 70s. West winds 5 to 10 miles an hour. Saturday night, mostly clear. Lows in the mid-50s. Southwest winds up to 10 miles an hour. And now the extended forecast for the radio listening area. Sunday and Sunday night, mostly cloudy. A 40% chance of thunderstorms. Highs in the mid-70s. Lows in the upper 40s.
Monday and Monday night, mostly clear. Highs in the upper 60s. Lows in the mid 40s. Tuesday and Tuesday night, partly cloudy. Chance of rain showers and slight chance of thunderstorms. Highs in the lower 70s. Lows in the mid 50s. Chance of precipitation 50%. Wednesday and Wednesday night, partly cloudy. Highs in the lower 70s. Lows around 50. Thursday and Thursday night, partly cloudy. Highs in the mid 70s. Lows in the mid 50s. 6 a.m. Eastern Daylight Time weather conditions across north central Kentucky and south central Indiana. At Louisville International, it was clear. The temperature was 46 degrees, the dew point 38, and the relative humidity 73%. The wind was south at 6 miles an hour. The pressure was 29.99 inches and steady. At Bowman Field, it was clear. The temperature was 43 degrees, the dew point 38, and the relative humidity 82%. The wind was calm. The pressure was 29.99 inches and steady. At Jasper, it was clear. The temperature was 46 degrees, the dew point 40, and the relative humidity 79%. The wind was south at 3 miles an hour. The pressure was 29.99 inches and steady. Once again, at Louisville International, it was 46 degrees under clear skies. Elsewhere around the region, it was clear, with a temperature of 41 at Lexington, 41 at Jackson, 41 at Bowling Green, and 44 at Nashville. Under clear skies, Paducah reported 45, Evansville reported 48, and Bloomington reported 50. It was partly cloudy, with a temperature of 43 at Covington, and 48 at Indianapolis. At Frankfort, the weather conditions were not available. Now for the official National Weather Service forecast for north central Kentucky and south central Indiana, including the Louisville metro area. Today, sunny. Highs in the lower 70s. Southwest winds 5 to 15 miles an hour. Tonight, mostly cloudy. A 50% chance of rain showers after midnight. Lows in the mid-50s. Southwest winds 5 to 10 miles an hour. Saturday, partly sunny with a 50% chance of rain showers in the morning, then sunny in the afternoon. Highs in the upper 70s. West winds 5 to 10 miles an hour. Saturday night, mostly clear. Lows in the mid-50s. Southwest winds up to 10 miles an hour. And now the extended forecast for the radio listening area. Sunday and Sunday night, mostly cloudy. A 40% chance of thunderstorms. Highs in the mid-70s. Lows in the upper 40s. Monday and Monday night, mostly clear. Highs in the upper 60s. Lows in the mid-40s. Tuesday and Tuesday night, partly cloudy. Chance of rain showers and slight chance of thunderstorms. Highs in the lower 70s. Lows in the mid-50s. Chance of precipitation 50%. Wednesday and Wednesday night, partly cloudy. Highs in the lower 70s. Lows around 50. Thursday and Thursday night, partly cloudy. Highs in the mid-70s. Lows in the mid-50s. The current time is 7:03 a.m. Eastern Daylight Time. 7 a.m. Eastern Daylight Time weather conditions across north central Kentucky and south central Indiana. At Louisville International, it was clear. The temperature was 44 degrees, the dew point 38, and the relative humidity 79%. The wind was southeast at 5 miles an hour. The pressure was 29.99 inches and steady. At Bowman Field, it was clear. The temperature was 44 degrees, the dew point 37, and the relative humidity 76%. The wind was calm. The pressure was 29.99 inches and steady. At Jasper, it was clear. The temperature was 46 degrees, the dew point 40, and the relative humidity 79%. The wind was south at 3 miles an hour. The pressure was 29.99 inches and steady. Once again, at Louisville International, it was 44 degrees under clear skies. Elsewhere around the region,
It was clear, with a temperature of 41 at Lexington, 41 at Jackson, and 41 at Bowling Green. Under clear skies, Paducah reported 44, Evansville reported 47, and Bloomington reported 49. It was partly cloudy, with a temperature of 44 at Covington, 43 at Nashville, and 48 at Indianapolis. At Frankfort, the weather conditions were not available. Now for the official National Weather Service forecast for North Central Kentucky and South Central Indiana, including the Louisville metro area. Today, sunny. Highs in the lower 70s. Southwest winds 5 to 15 miles an hour. Tonight, mostly cloudy. A 50% chance of rain showers after midnight. Lows in the mid-50s. Southwest winds 5 to 10 miles an hour. Saturday, partly sunny with a 50% chance of rain showers in the morning, then sunny in the afternoon. Highs in the upper 70s. West winds 5 to 10 miles an hour. Saturday night, mostly clear. Lows in the mid-50s. Southwest winds up to 10 miles an hour. And now the extended forecast for the radio listening area. Sunday and Sunday night, mostly cloudy. A 40% chance of thunderstorms. Highs in the mid-70s. Lows in the upper 40s. Monday and Monday night, mostly clear. Highs in the upper 60s. Lows in the mid-40s. Tuesday and Tuesday night, partly cloudy. Chance of rain showers and slight chance of thunderstorms. Highs in the lower 70s. Lows in the mid-50s. Chance of precipitation 50%. Wednesday and Wednesday night, partly cloudy. Highs in the lower 70s. Lows around 50. Thursday and Thursday night, partly cloudy. Highs in the mid-70s. Lows in the mid-50s. 7 a.m. Eastern Daylight Time weather conditions across North Central Kentucky and South Central Indiana. At Louisville International, it was clear. The temperature was 44 degrees, the dew point 38, and the relative humidity 79%. The wind was southeast at 5 miles an hour. The pressure was 29.99 inches and steady. At Bowman Field, it was clear. The temperature was 44 degrees, the dew point 37, and the relative humidity 76%. The wind was calm. The pressure was 29.99 inches and steady. At Jasper, it was clear. The temperature was 46 degrees, the dew point 40, and the relative humidity 79%. The wind was south at 3 miles an hour. The pressure was 29.99 inches and steady. Once again, at Louisville International, it was 44 degrees under clear skies. Elsewhere around the region, it was clear, with a temperature of 41 at Lexington, 41 at Jackson, and 41 at Bowling Green. Under clear skies, Paducah reported 44, Evansville reported 47, and Bloomington reported 49. It was partly cloudy, with a temperature of 44 at Covington, 43 at Nashville, and 48 at Indianapolis. At Frankfort, the weather conditions were not available. The current time is 7:08 a.m. Eastern Daylight Time. Now for the official National Weather Service forecast for North Central Kentucky and South Central Indiana, including the Louisville metro area. Today, sunny. Highs in the lower 70s. Southwest winds 5 to 15 miles an hour. Tonight, mostly cloudy. A 50% chance of rain showers after midnight. Lows in the mid-50s. Southwest winds 5 to 10 miles an hour. Saturday, partly sunny with a 50% chance of rain showers in the morning, then sunny in the afternoon. Highs in the upper 70s. West winds 5 to 10 miles an hour. Saturday night, mostly clear. Lows in the mid-50s. Southwest winds up to 10 miles an hour. And now the extended forecast for the radio listening area. Sunday and Sunday night, mostly cloudy. A 40% chance of thunderstorms. Highs in the mid-70s. Lows in the upper 40s. Monday and Monday night, mostly clear. Highs in the upper 60s. Lows in the mid-40s. Tuesday and Tuesday night,
partly cloudy. Chance of rain showers and slight chance of thunderstorms. Highs in the lower 70s. Lows in the mid 50s. Chance of precipitation 50%. Wednesday and Wednesday night, partly cloudy. Highs in the lower 70s. Lows around 50. Thursday and Thursday night, partly cloudy. Highs in the mid 70s. Lows in the mid 50s. 7 a.m. Eastern Daylight Time weather conditions across north central Kentucky and south central Indiana. At Louisville International, it was clear. The temperature was 44 degrees, the dew point 38, and the relative humidity 79%. The wind was southeast at 5 miles an hour. The pressure was 29.99 inches and steady. At Bowman Field, it was clear. The temperature was 44 degrees, the dew point 37, and the relative humidity 76%. The wind was calm. The pressure was 29.99 inches and steady. At Jasper, it was clear. The temperature was 46 degrees, the dew point 40, and the relative humidity 79%. The wind was south at 3 miles an hour. The pressure was 29.99 inches and steady. Once again, at Louisville International, it was 44 degrees under clear skies. Elsewhere around the region, it was clear, with a temperature of 41 at Lexington, 41 at Jackson, and 41 at Bowling Green. Under clear skies, Paducah reported 44, Evansville reported 47, and Bloomington reported 49. It was partly cloudy, with a temperature of 44 at Covington, 43 at Nashville, and 48 at Indianapolis. At Frankfort, the weather conditions were not available. 7 a.m. Eastern Daylight Time weather conditions across north central Kentucky and south central Indiana. At Louisville International, it was clear. The temperature was 44 degrees, the dew point 38, and the relative humidity 79%. The wind was southeast at 5 miles an hour. The pressure was 29.99 inches and steady. At Bowman Field, it was clear. The temperature was 44 degrees, the dew point 37, and the relative humidity 76%. The wind was calm. The pressure was 29.99 inches and steady. At Jasper, it was clear. The temperature was 46 degrees, the dew point 40, and the relative humidity 79%. The wind was south at 3 miles an hour. The pressure was 29.99 inches and steady. Once again, at Louisville International, it was 44 degrees under clear skies. Elsewhere around the region, it was clear, with a temperature of 41 at Lexington, 41 at Jackson, and 41 at Bowling Green. Under clear skies, Paducah reported 44, Evansville reported 47, and Bloomington reported 49. It was partly cloudy, with a temperature of 44 at Covington, 43 at Nashville, and 48 at Indianapolis. At Frankfort, the weather conditions were not available. Now for the official National Weather Service forecast for north central Kentucky and south central Indiana, including the Louisville metro area. Today, sunny. Highs in the lower 70s. Southwest winds 5 to 15 miles an hour. Tonight, mostly cloudy. A 50% chance of rain showers after midnight. Lows in the mid-50s. Southwest winds 5 to 10 miles an hour. Saturday, partly sunny with a 50% chance of rain showers in the morning, then sunny in the afternoon. Highs in the upper 70s. West winds 5 to 10 miles an hour. Saturday night, mostly clear. Lows in the mid-50s. Southwest winds up to 10 miles an hour. And now the extended forecast for the radio listening area. Sunday and Sunday night, mostly cloudy. A 40% chance of thunderstorms. Highs in the mid-70s. Lows in the upper 40s. Monday and Monday night, mostly clear. Highs in the upper 60s. Lows in the mid-40s. Tuesday and Tuesday night, partly cloudy. Chance of rain showers and slight chance of thunderstorms. Highs in the lower 70s. Lows in the mid-50s. Chance of precipitation 50%.
Wednesday and Wednesday night, partly cloudy. Highs in the lower 70s. Lows around 50. Thursday and Thursday night, partly cloudy. Highs in the mid-70s. Lows in the mid-50s. 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The current time is 7:15 a.m. Eastern Daylight Time. 7 a.m. Eastern Daylight Time weather conditions across north-central Kentucky and south-central Indiana. At Louisville International, it was clear. The temperature was 44 degrees, the dew point 38, and the relative humidity 79%. The wind was southeast at 5 miles an hour. The pressure was 29.99 inches and steady. At Bowman Field, it was clear. The temperature was 44 degrees, the dew point 37, and the relative humidity 76%. The wind was calm. The pressure was 29.99 inches and steady. At Jasper, it was clear. The temperature was 46 degrees, the dew point 40, and the relative humidity 79%. The wind was south at 3 miles an hour. The pressure was 29.99 inches and steady. Once again, at Louisville International, it was 44 degrees under clear skies. Elsewhere around the region, it was clear, with a temperature of 41 at Lexington, 41 at Jackson, and 41 at Bowling Green. Under clear skies, Paducah reported 44, Evansville reported 47, and Bloomington reported 49. It was partly cloudy, with a temperature of 44 at Covington, 43 at Nashville, and 48 at Indianapolis. At Frankfort, the weather conditions were not available. Now for the official National Weather Service forecast for north-central Kentucky and south-central Indiana, including the Louisville metro area. Today, sunny. Highs in the lower 70s. Southwest winds 5 to 15 miles an hour. Tonight, mostly cloudy. A 50% chance of rain showers after midnight. Lows in the mid-50s. Southwest winds 5 to 10 miles an hour. Saturday, partly sunny with a 50% chance of rain showers in the morning, then sunny in the afternoon. Highs in the upper 70s. West winds 5 to 10 miles an hour. Saturday night, mostly clear. Lows in the mid-50s. Southwest winds up to 10 miles an hour. And now the extended forecast for the radio listening area. Sunday and Sunday night, mostly cloudy. A 40% chance of thunderstorms. Highs in the mid-70s. Lows in the upper 40s. Monday and Monday night, mostly clear. Highs in the upper 60s. Lows in the mid-40s. Tuesday and Tuesday night, partly cloudy. Chance of rain showers and slight chance of thunderstorms. Highs in the lower 70s. Lows in the mid-50s. Chance of precipitation 50%. Wednesday and Wednesday night, partly cloudy. Highs in the lower 70s. Lows around 50. Thursday and Thursday night, partly cloudy. Highs in the mid-70s. Lows in the mid-50s. The current time is 7:18 a.m. Eastern Daylight Time. 7 a.m. Eastern Daylight Time weather conditions across north-central Kentucky and south-central Indiana. At Louisville International, it was clear. The temperature was 44 degrees, the dew point 38, and the relative humidity 79%. The wind was southeast at 5 miles an hour. The pressure was 29.99 inches and steady. At Bowman Field, it was clear. The temperature was 44 degrees, the dew point 37, and the relative humidity 76%. The wind was calm. The pressure was 29.99 inches and steady. At Jasper, it was clear. The temperature was 46 degrees, the dew point 40, and the relative humidity 79%. The wind was south at 3 miles an hour. The pressure was 29.99 inches and steady. Once again,
At Louisville International, it was 44 degrees under clear skies. Elsewhere around the region, it was clear, with a temperature of 41 at Lexington, 41 at Jackson, and 41 at Bowling Green. Under clear skies, Paducah reported 44, Evansville reported 47, and Bloomington reported 49. It was partly cloudy, with a temperature of 44 at Covington, 43 at Nashville, and 48 at Indianapolis. At Frankfort, the weather conditions were not available. Now for the official National Weather Service forecast for North Central Kentucky and South Central Indiana, including the Louisville metro area. Today, sunny. Highs in the lower 70s. Southwest winds 5 to 15 miles an hour. Tonight, mostly cloudy. A 50% chance of rain showers after midnight. Lows in the mid-50s. Southwest winds 5 to 10 miles an hour. Saturday, partly sunny with a 50% chance of rain showers in the morning, then sunny in the afternoon. Highs in the upper 70s. West winds 5 to 10 miles an hour. Saturday night, mostly clear. Lows in the mid-50s. Southwest winds up to 10 miles an hour. And now the extended forecast for the radio listening area. Sunday and Sunday night, mostly cloudy. A 40% chance of thunderstorms. Highs in the mid-70s. Lows in the upper 40s. Monday and Monday night, mostly clear. Highs in the upper 60s. Lows in the mid-40s. Tuesday and Tuesday night, partly cloudy. Chance of rain showers and slight chance of thunderstorms. Highs in the lower 70s. Lows in the mid-50s. Chance of precipitation 50%. Wednesday and Wednesday night, partly cloudy. Highs in the lower 70s. Lows around 50. Thursday and Thursday night, partly cloudy. Highs in the mid-70s. Lows in the mid-50s. 7 a.m. Eastern Daylight Time weather conditions across North Central Kentucky and South Central Indiana. At Louisville International, it was clear. The temperature was 44 degrees, the dew point 38, and the relative humidity 79%. The wind was southeast at 5 miles an hour. The pressure was 29.99 inches and steady. At Bowman Field, it was clear. The temperature was 44 degrees, the dew point 37, and the relative humidity 76%. The wind was calm. The pressure was 29.99 inches and steady. At Jasper, it was clear. The temperature was 46 degrees, the dew point 40, and the relative humidity 79%. The wind was south at 3 miles an hour. The pressure was 29.99 inches and steady. Once again, at Louisville International, it was 44 degrees under clear skies. Elsewhere around the region, it was clear, with a temperature of 41 at Lexington, 41 at Jackson, and 41 at Bowling Green. Under clear skies, Paducah reported 44, Evansville reported 47, and Bloomington reported 49. It was partly cloudy, with a temperature of 44 at Covington, 43 at Nashville, and 48 at Indianapolis. At Frankfort, the weather conditions were not available. The current time is 7:23 a.m. Eastern Daylight Time. Now for the official National Weather Service forecast for North Central Kentucky and South Central Indiana, including the Louisville metro area. Today, sunny. Highs in the lower 70s. Southwest winds 5 to 15 miles an hour. Tonight, mostly cloudy. A 50% chance of rain showers after midnight. Lows in the mid-50s. Southwest winds 5 to 10 miles an hour. Saturday, partly sunny with a 50% chance of rain showers in the morning, then sunny in the afternoon. Highs in the upper 70s. West winds 5 to 10 miles an hour. Saturday night, mostly clear. Lows in the mid-50s. Southwest winds up to 10 miles an hour. And now the extended forecast for the radio listening area. Sunday and Sunday night, mostly cloudy. A 40% chance of thunderstorms. Highs in the mid-70s. Lows in the upper 40s. Monday and Monday night, mostly clear.
highs in the upper 60s, lows in the mid-40s. Tuesday and Tuesday night, partly cloudy. Chance of rain, showers, and slight chance

was southeast at 5 miles an hour. The pressure was 29.99 inches and steady. At Bowman Field, it was clear. The temperature was 44 degrees, the dew point 37, and the relative humidity 76%. The wind was calm. The pressure was 29.99 inches and steady. At Jasper, it was clear. The temperature was 46 degrees, the dew point 40, and the relative humidity 79%. The wind was south at 3 miles an hour. The pressure was 29.99 inches and steady. Once again, at Louisville International, it was 44 degrees under clear skies. Elsewhere around the region, it was clear, with a temperature of 41 at Lexington, 41 at Jackson, and 41 at Bowling Green. Under clear skies, Paducah reported 44, Evansville reported 47, and Bloomington reported 49. It was partly cloudy, with a temperature of 44 at Covington, 43 at Nashville, and 48 at Indianapolis. At Frankfort, the weather conditions were not available. Now for the official National Weather Service forecast for North Central Kentucky and South Central Indiana, including the Louisville metro area. Today, sunny. Highs in the lower 70s. Southwest winds 5 to 15 miles an hour. Tonight, mostly cloudy. A 50% chance of rain showers after midnight. Lows in the mid-50s. Southwest winds 5 to 10 miles an hour. Saturday, partly sunny with a 50% chance of rain showers in the morning, then sunny in the afternoon. Highs in the upper 70s. West winds 5 to 10 miles an hour. Saturday night, mostly clear. Lows in the mid-50s. Southwest winds up to 10 miles an hour. And now the extended forecast for the radio listening area. Sunday and Sunday night, mostly cloudy. A 40% chance of thunderstorms. Highs in the mid-70s. Lows in the upper 40s. Monday and Monday night, mostly clear. Highs in the upper 60s. Lows in the mid-40s. Tuesday and Tuesday night, partly cloudy. Chance of rain showers and slight chance of thunderstorms. Highs in the lower 70s. Lows in the mid-50s. Chance of precipitation 50%. Wednesday and Wednesday night, partly cloudy. Highs in the lower 70s. Lows around 50. Thursday and Thursday night, partly cloudy. Highs in the mid-70s. Lows in the mid-50s. The current time is 7:28 a.m. Eastern Daylight Time. 7 a.m. Eastern Daylight Time weather conditions across North Central Kentucky and South Central Indiana. At Louisville International, it was clear. The temperature was 44 degrees, the dew point 38, and the relative humidity 79%. The wind was southeast at 5 miles an hour. The pressure was 29.99 inches and steady. At Bowman Field, it was clear. The temperature was 44 degrees, the dew point 37, and the relative humidity 76%. The wind was calm. The pressure was 29.99 inches and steady. At Jasper, it was clear. The temperature was 46 degrees, the dew point 40, and the relative humidity 79%. The wind was south at 3 miles an hour. The pressure was 29.99 inches and steady. Once again, at Louisville International, it was 44 degrees under clear skies. Elsewhere around the region, it was clear, with a temperature of 41 at Lexington, 41 at Jackson, and 41 at Bowling Green. Under clear skies, Paducah reported 44, Evansville reported 47, and Bloomington reported 49. It was partly cloudy, with a temperature of 44 at Covington, 43 at Nashville, and 48 at Indianapolis. At Frankfort, the weather conditions were not available. Now for the official National Weather Service forecast for North Central Kentucky and South Central Indiana, including the Louisville metro area. Today, sunny. Highs in the lower 70s. Southwest winds 5 to 15 miles an hour. Tonight, mostly cloudy. A 50% chance of rain showers after midnight. Lows in the mid-50s. Southwest winds 5 to 10 miles

an hour. Saturday, partly sunny with a 50% chance of rain showers in the morning, then sunny in the afternoon. Highs in the upper 70s. West winds 5 to 10 miles an hour. Saturday night, mostly clear. Lows in the mid 50s. Southwest winds up to 10 miles an hour. And now the extended forecast for the radio listening area. Sunday and Sunday night, mostly cloudy. A 40% chance of thunderstorms. Highs in the mid 70s. Lows in the upper 40s. Monday and Monday night, mostly clear. Highs in the upper 60s. Lows in the mid 40s. Tuesday and Tuesday night, partly cloudy. Chance of rain showers and slight chance of thunderstorms. Highs in the lower 70s. Lows in the mid 50s. Chance of precipitation 50%. Wednesday and Wednesday night, partly cloudy. Highs in the lower 70s. Lows around 50. Thursday and Thursday night, partly cloudy. Highs in the mid 70s. Lows in the mid 50s. 7 a.m. Eastern Daylight Time weather conditions across north central Kentucky and south central Indiana. At Louisville International, it was clear. The temperature was 44 degrees, the dew point 38, and the relative humidity 79%. The wind was southeast at 5 miles an hour. The pressure was 29.99 inches and steady. At Bowman Field, it was clear. The temperature was 44 degrees, the dew point 37, and the relative humidity 76%. The wind was calm. The pressure was 29.99 inches and steady. At Jasper, it was clear. The temperature was 46 degrees, the dew point 40, and the relative humidity 79%. The wind was south at 3 miles an hour. The pressure was 29.99 inches and steady. Once again, at Louisville International, it was 44 degrees under clear skies. Elsewhere around the region, it was clear, with a temperature of 41 at Lexington, 41 at Jackson, and 41 at Bowling Green. Under clear skies, Paducah reported 44, Evansville reported 47, and Bloomington reported 49. It was partly cloudy, with a temperature of 44 at Covington, 43 at Nashville, and 48 at Indianapolis. At Frankfort, the weather conditions were not available. The current time is 7:33 a.m. Eastern Daylight Time. Now for the official National Weather Service forecast for north central Kentucky and south central Indiana, including the Louisville metro area. Today, sunny. Highs in the lower 70s. Southwest winds 5 to 15 miles an hour. Tonight, mostly cloudy. A 50% chance of rain showers after midnight. Lows in the mid-50s. Southwest winds 5 to 10 miles an hour. Saturday, partly sunny with a 50% chance of rain showers in the morning, then sunny in the afternoon. Highs in the upper 70s. West winds 5 to 10 miles an hour. Saturday night, mostly clear. Lows in the mid-50s. Southwest winds up to 10 miles an hour. And now the extended forecast for the radio listening area. Sunday and Sunday night, mostly cloudy. A 40% chance of thunderstorms. Highs in the mid-70s. Lows in the upper 40s. Monday and Monday night, mostly clear. Highs in the upper 60s. Lows in the mid-40s. Tuesday and Tuesday night, partly cloudy. Chance of rain showers and slight chance of thunderstorms. Highs in the lower 70s. Lows in the mid-50s. Chance of precipitation 50%. Wednesday and Wednesday night, partly cloudy. Highs in the lower 70s. Lows around 50. Thursday and Thursday night, partly cloudy. Highs in the mid-70s. Lows in the mid-50s. 7 a.m. Eastern Daylight Time weather conditions across north central Kentucky and south central Indiana. At Louisville International, it was clear. The temperature was 44 degrees, the dew point 38, and the relative humidity 79%. The wind was southeast at 5 miles an hour. The pressure was 29.99 inches and steady. At Bowman Field,
It was clear. The temperature was 44 degrees, the dew point 37, and the relative humidity 76%. The wind was calm. The pressure was 29.99 inches and steady. At Jasper, it was clear. The temperature was 46 degrees, the dew point 40, and the relative humidity 79%. The wind was south at 3 miles an hour. The pressure was 29.99 inches and steady. Once again, at Louisville International it was 44 degrees under clear skies. Elsewhere around the region, it was clear, with a temperature of 41 at Lexington, 41 at Jackson, and 41 at Bowling Green. Under clear skies, Paducah reported 44, Evansville reported 47, and Bloomington reported 49. It was partly cloudy, with a temperature of 44 at Covington, 43 at Nashville, and 48 at Indianapolis. At Frankfort, the weather conditions were not available. Now for the official National Weather Service forecast for North Central Kentucky and South Central Indiana, including the Louisville metro area. Today, sunny. Highs in the lower 70s. Southwest winds 5 to 15 miles an hour. Tonight, mostly cloudy. A 50% chance of rain showers after midnight. Lows in the mid-50s. Southwest winds 5 to 10 miles an hour. Saturday, partly sunny with a 50% chance of rain showers in the morning, then sunny in the afternoon. Highs in the upper 70s. West winds 5 to 10 miles an hour. Saturday night, mostly clear. Lows in the mid-50s. Southwest winds up to 10 miles an hour. And now the extended forecast for the radio listening area. Sunday and Sunday night, mostly cloudy. A 40% chance of thunderstorms. Highs in the mid-70s. Lows in the upper 40s. Monday and Monday night, mostly clear. Highs in the upper 60s. Lows in the mid-40s. Tuesday and Tuesday night, partly cloudy. Chance of rain showers and slight chance of thunderstorms. Highs in the lower 70s. Lows in the mid-50s. Chance of precipitation 50%. Wednesday and Wednesday night, partly cloudy. Highs in the lower 70s. Lows around 50. Thursday and Thursday night, partly cloudy. Highs in the mid-70s. Lows in the mid-50s. The current time is 7:38 a.m. Eastern Daylight Time. 7 a.m. Eastern Daylight Time weather conditions across North Central Kentucky and South Central Indiana. At Louisville International, it was clear. The temperature was 44 degrees, the dew point 38, and the relative humidity 79%. The wind was southeast at 5 miles an hour. The pressure was 29.99 inches and steady. At Bowman Field, it was clear. The temperature was 44 degrees, the dew point 37, and the relative humidity 76%. The wind was calm. The pressure was 29.99 inches and steady. At Jasper, it was clear. The temperature was 46 degrees, the dew point 40, and the relative humidity 79%. The wind was south at 3 miles an hour. The pressure was 29.99 inches and steady. Once again, at Louisville International it was 44 degrees under clear skies. Elsewhere around the region, it was clear, with a temperature of 41 at Lexington, 41 at Jackson, and 41 at Bowling Green. Under clear skies, Paducah reported 44, Evansville reported 47, and Bloomington reported 49. It was partly cloudy, with a temperature of 44 at Covington, 43 at Nashville, and 48 at Indianapolis. At Frankfort, the weather conditions were not available. Now for the official National Weather Service forecast for North Central Kentucky and South Central Indiana, including the Louisville metro area. Today, sunny. Highs in the lower 70s. Southwest winds 5 to 15 miles an hour. Tonight, mostly cloudy. A 50% chance of rain showers after midnight. Lows in the mid-50s. Southwest winds 5 to 10 miles an hour. Saturday, partly sunny with a 50% chance of rain showers in the morning, then sunny in the afternoon.
highs in the upper 70s. West winds 5 to 10 miles an hour. Saturday night, mostly clear. Lows in the mid-50s. Southwest winds up to 10 miles an hour. And now the extended forecast for the radio listening area. Sunday and Sunday night, mostly cloudy. A 40% chance of thunderstorms. Highs in the mid-70s. Lows in the upper 40s. Monday and Monday night, mostly clear. Highs in the upper 60s. Lows in the mid-40s. Tuesday and Tuesday night, partly cloudy. Chance of rain showers and slight chance of thunderstorms. Highs in the lower 70s. Lows in the mid-50s. Chance of precipitation 50%. Wednesday and Wednesday night, partly cloudy. Highs in the lower 70s. Lows around 50. Thursday and Thursday night, partly cloudy. Highs in the mid-70s. Lows in the mid-50s. 7 a.m. Eastern Daylight Time weather conditions across north-central Kentucky and south-central Indiana. At Louisville International, it was clear. The temperature was 44 degrees, the dew point 38, and the relative humidity 79%. The wind was southeast at 5 miles an hour. The pressure was 29.99 inches and steady. At Bowman Field, it was clear. The temperature was 44 degrees, the dew point 37, and the relative humidity 76%. The wind was calm. The pressure was 29.99 inches and steady. At Jasper, it was clear. The temperature was 46 degrees, the dew point 40, and the relative humidity 79%. The wind was south at 3 miles an hour. The pressure was 29.99 inches and steady. Once again, at Louisville International, it was 44 degrees under clear skies. Elsewhere around the region, it was clear, with a temperature of 41 at Lexington, 41 at Jackson, and 41 at Bowling Green. Under clear skies, Paducah reported 44, Evansville reported 47, and Bloomington reported 49. It was partly cloudy, with a temperature of 44 at Covington, 43 at Nashville, and 48 at Indianapolis. At Frankfort, the weather conditions were not available. 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The current time is 7:43 a.m. Eastern Daylight Time. Now for the official National Weather Service forecast for North Central Kentucky and South Central Indiana, including the Louisville metro area. Today, sunny. Highs in the lower 70s. Southwest winds 5 to 15 miles an hour. Tonight, mostly cloudy. A 50% chance of rain showers after midnight. Lows in the mid-50s. Southwest winds 5 to 10 miles an hour. Saturday, partly sunny with a 50% chance of rain showers in the morning, then sunny in the afternoon. Highs in the upper 70s. West winds 5 to 10 miles an hour. Saturday night, mostly clear. Lows in the mid-50s. Southwest winds up to 10 miles an hour. And now the extended forecast for the radio listening area. Sunday and Sunday night, mostly cloudy. A 40% chance of thunderstorms. Highs in the mid-70s. Lows in the upper 40s. Monday and Monday night, mostly clear. Highs in the upper 60s. Lows in the mid-40s. Tuesday and Tuesday night, partly cloudy. Chance of rain showers and slight chance of thunderstorms. Highs in the lower 70s. Lows in the mid-50s. Chance of precipitation 50%. Wednesday and Wednesday night, partly cloudy. Highs in the lower 70s. Lows around 50. Thursday and Thursday night, partly cloudy. Highs in the mid-70s. Lows in the mid-50s. 7 a.m. Eastern Daylight Time weather conditions across north-central Kentucky and south-central Indiana. At Louisville International, it was clear. The temperature was 44 degrees,
the dew point 38, and the relative humidity 79%. The wind was southeast at 5 miles an hour. The pressure was 29.99 inches and steady. At Bowman Field, it was clear. The temperature was 44 degrees, the dew point 37, and the relative humidity 76%. The wind was calm. The pressure was 29.99 inches and steady. At Jasper, it was clear. The temperature was 46 degrees, the dew point 40, and the relative humidity 79%. The wind was south at 3 miles an hour. The pressure was 29.99 inches and steady. Once again, at Louisville International, it was 44 degrees under clear skies. Elsewhere around the region, it was clear, with a temperature of 41 at Lexington, 41 at Jackson, and 41 at Bowling Green. Under clear skies, Paducah reported 44, Evansville reported 47, and Bloomington reported 49. It was partly cloudy, with a temperature of 44 at Covington, 43 at Nashville, and 48 at Indianapolis. At Frankfort, the weather conditions were not available. Now for the official National Weather Service forecast for North Central Kentucky and South Central Indiana, including the Louisville metro area. Today, sunny. Highs in the lower 70s. Southwest winds 5 to 15 miles an hour. Tonight, mostly cloudy. A 50% chance of rain showers after midnight. Lows in the mid-50s. Southwest winds 5 to 10 miles an hour. Saturday, partly sunny with a 50% chance of rain showers in the morning, then sunny in the afternoon. Highs in the upper 70s. West winds 5 to 10 miles an hour. Saturday night, mostly clear. Lows in the mid-50s. Southwest winds up to 10 miles an hour. And now the extended forecast for the radio listening area. Sunday and Sunday night, mostly cloudy. A 40% chance of thunderstorms. Highs in the mid-70s. Lows in the upper 40s. Monday and Monday night, mostly clear. Highs in the upper 60s. Lows in the mid-40s. Tuesday and Tuesday night, partly cloudy. Chance of rain showers and slight chance of thunderstorms. Highs in the lower 70s. Lows in the mid-50s. Chance of precipitation 50%. Wednesday and Wednesday night, partly cloudy. Highs in the lower 70s. Lows around 50. Thursday and Thursday night, partly cloudy. Highs in the mid-70s. Lows in the mid-50s. The current time is 7:48 a.m. Eastern Daylight Time. 7 a.m. Eastern Daylight Time weather conditions across North Central Kentucky and South Central Indiana. At Louisville International, it was clear. The temperature was 44 degrees, the dew point 38, and the relative humidity 79%. The wind was southeast at 5 miles an hour. The pressure was 29.99 inches and steady. At Bowman Field, it was clear. The temperature was 44 degrees, the dew point 37, and the relative humidity 76%. The wind was calm. The pressure was 29.99 inches and steady. At Jasper, it was clear. The temperature was 46 degrees, the dew point 40, and the relative humidity 79%. The wind was south at 3 miles an hour. The pressure was 29.99 inches and steady. Once again, at Louisville International, it was 44 degrees under clear skies. Elsewhere around the region, it was clear, with a temperature of 41 at Lexington, 41 at Jackson, and 41 at Bowling Green. Under clear skies, Paducah reported 44, Evansville reported 47, and Bloomington reported 49. It was partly cloudy, with a temperature of 44 at Covington, 43 at Nashville, and 48 at Indianapolis. At Frankfort, the weather conditions were not available. Now for the official National Weather Service forecast for North Central Kentucky and South Central Indiana, including the Louisville metro area. Today, sunny. Highs in the lower 70s. Southwest winds 5 to 15 miles an hour. Tonight, mostly cloudy. A 50% chance of rain showers after midnight.
lows in the mid-50s. Southwest winds 5 to 10 miles an hour. Saturday, partly sunny with a 50% chance of rain showers in the morning, then sunny in the afternoon. Highs in the upper 70s. West winds 5 to 10 miles an hour. Saturday night, mostly clear. Lows in the mid-50s. Southwest winds up to 10 miles an hour. And now the extended forecast for the radio listening area. Sunday and Sunday night, mostly cloudy. A 40% chance of thunderstorms. Highs in the mid-70s. Lows in the upper 40s. Monday and Monday night, mostly clear. Highs in the upper 60s. Lows in the mid-40s. Tuesday and Tuesday night, partly cloudy. Chance of rain showers and slight chance of thunderstorms. Highs in the lower 70s. Lows in the mid-50s. Chance of precipitation 50%. Wednesday and Wednesday night, partly cloudy. Highs in the lower 70s. Lows around 50. Thursday and Thursday night, partly cloudy. Highs in the mid-70s. Lows in the mid-50s. 7 a.m. Eastern Daylight Time weather conditions across north-central Kentucky and south-central Indiana. At Louisville International, it was clear. The temperature was 44 degrees, the dew point 38, and the relative humidity 79%. The wind was southeast at 5 miles an hour. The pressure was 29.99 inches and steady. At Bowman Field, it was clear. The temperature was 44 degrees, the dew point 37, and the relative humidity 76%. The wind was calm. The pressure was 29.99 inches and steady. At Jasper, it was clear. The temperature was 46 degrees, the dew point 40, and the relative humidity 79%. The wind was south at 3 miles an hour. The pressure was 29.99 inches and steady. Once again, at Louisville International, it was 44 degrees under clear skies. Elsewhere around the region, it was clear, with a temperature of 41 at Lexington, 41 at Jackson, and 41 at Bowling Green. Under clear skies, Paducah reported 44, Evansville reported 47, and Bloomington reported 49. It was partly cloudy, with a temperature of 44 at Covington, 43 at Nashville, and 48 at Indianapolis. At Frankfort, the weather conditions were not available. The current time is 7:53 a.m. Eastern Daylight Time. Now for the official National Weather Service forecast for north-central Kentucky and south-central Indiana, including the Louisville metro area. Today, sunny. Highs in the lower 70s. Southwest winds 5 to 15 miles an hour. Tonight, mostly cloudy. A 50% chance of rain showers after midnight. Lows in the mid-50s. Southwest winds 5 to 10 miles an hour. Saturday, partly sunny with a 50% chance of rain showers in the morning, then sunny in the afternoon. Highs in the upper 70s. West winds 5 to 10 miles an hour. Saturday night, mostly clear. Lows in the mid-50s. Southwest winds up to 10 miles an hour. And now the extended forecast for the radio listening area. Sunday and Sunday night, mostly cloudy. A 40% chance of thunderstorms. Highs in the mid-70s. Lows in the upper 40s. Monday and Monday night, mostly clear. Highs in the upper 60s. Lows in the mid-40s. Tuesday and Tuesday night, partly cloudy. Chance of rain showers and slight chance of thunderstorms. Highs in the lower 70s. Lows in the mid-50s. Chance of precipitation 50%. Wednesday and Wednesday night, partly cloudy. Highs in the lower 70s. Lows around 50. Thursday and Thursday night, partly cloudy. Highs in the mid-70s. Lows in the mid-50s. 7 a.m. Eastern Daylight Time weather conditions across north-central Kentucky and south-central Indiana. At Louisville International, it was clear. The temperature was 44 degrees, the dew point 38, and the relative humidity 79%. The wind was southeast at 5 miles an hour.
The pressure was 29.99 inches and steady. At Bowman Field, it was clear. The temperature was 44 degrees, the dew point 37, and the relative humidity 76%. The wind was calm. The pressure was 29.99 inches and steady. At Jasper, it was clear. The temperature was 46 degrees, the dew point 40, and the relative humidity 79%. The wind was south at 3 miles an hour. The pressure was 29.99 inches and steady. Once again, at Louisville International, it was 44 degrees under clear skies. Elsewhere around the region, it was clear, with a temperature of 41 at Lexington, 41 at Jackson, and 41 at Bowling Green. Under clear skies, Paducah reported 44, Evansville reported 47, and Bloomington reported 49. It was partly cloudy, with a temperature of 44 at Covington, 43 at Nashville, and 48 at Indianapolis. At Frankfort, the weather conditions were not available. Now for the official National Weather Service forecast for North Central Kentucky and South Central Indiana, including the Louisville metro area. Today, sunny. Highs in the lower 70s. Southwest winds 5 to 15 miles an hour. Tonight, mostly cloudy. A 50% chance of rain showers after midnight. Lows in the mid-50s. Southwest winds 5 to 10 miles an hour. Saturday, partly sunny with a 50% chance of rain showers in the morning, then sunny in the afternoon. Highs in the upper 70s. West winds 5 to 10 miles an hour. Saturday night, mostly clear. Lows in the mid-50s. Southwest winds up to 10 miles an hour. And now the extended forecast for the radio listening area. Sunday and Sunday night, mostly cloudy. A 40% chance of thunderstorms. Highs in the mid-70s. Lows in the upper 40s. Monday and Monday night, mostly clear. Highs in the upper 60s. Lows in the mid-40s. Tuesday and Tuesday night, partly cloudy. Chance of rain showers and slight chance of thunderstorms. Highs in the lower 70s. Lows in the mid-50s. Chance of precipitation 50%. Wednesday and Wednesday night, partly cloudy. Highs in the lower 70s. Lows around 50. Thursday and Thursday night, partly cloudy. Highs in the mid-70s. Lows in the mid-50s. The current time is 7:58 a.m. Eastern Daylight Time. 7 a.m. Eastern Daylight Time weather conditions across North Central Kentucky and South Central Indiana. At Louisville International, it was clear. The temperature was 44 degrees, the dew point 38, and the relative humidity 79%. The wind was southeast at 5 miles an hour. The pressure was 29.99 inches and steady. At Bowman Field, it was clear. The temperature was 44 degrees, the dew point 37, and the relative humidity 76%. The wind was calm. The pressure was 29.99 inches and steady. At Jasper, it was clear. The temperature was 46 degrees, the dew point 40, and the relative humidity 79%. The wind was south at 3 miles an hour. The pressure was 29.99 inches and steady. Once again, at Louisville International, it was 44 degrees under clear skies. Elsewhere around the region, it was clear, with a temperature of 41 at Lexington, 41 at Jackson, and 41 at Bowling Green. Under clear skies, Paducah reported 44, Evansville reported 47, and Bloomington reported 49. It was partly cloudy, with a temperature of 44 at Covington, 43 at Nashville, and 48 at Indianapolis. At Frankfort, the weather conditions were not available. Now for the official National Weather Service forecast for North Central Kentucky and South Central Indiana, including the Louisville metro area. Today, sunny. Highs in the lower 70s. Southwest winds 5 to 15 miles an hour. Tonight, mostly cloudy. A 50% chance of rain showers after midnight. Lows in the mid-50s. Southwest winds 5 to 10 miles an hour. Saturday,
partly sunny with a 50% chance of rain showers in the morning, then sunny in the afternoon. Highs in the upper 70s. West winds 5 to 10 miles an hour. Saturday night, mostly clear. Lows in the mid-50s. Southwest winds up to 10 miles an hour. And now the extended forecast for the radio listening area. Sunday and Sunday night, mostly cloudy. A 40% chance of thunderstorms. Highs in the mid-70s. Lows in the upper 40s. Monday and Monday night, mostly clear. Highs in the upper 60s. Lows in the mid-40s. Tuesday and Tuesday night, partly cloudy. Chance of rain showers and slight chance of thunderstorms. Highs in the lower 70s. Lows in the mid-50s. Chance of precipitation 50%. Wednesday and Wednesday night, partly cloudy. Highs in the lower 70s. Lows around 50. Thursday and Thursday night, partly cloudy. Highs in the mid-70s. Lows in the mid-50s. 7 a.m. Eastern Daylight Time weather conditions across north-central Kentucky and south-central Indiana. At Louisville International, it was clear. The temperature was 44 degrees, the dew point 38, and the relative humidity 79%. The wind was southeast at 5 miles an hour. The pressure was 29.99 inches and steady. At Bowman Field, it was clear. The temperature was 44 degrees, the dew point 37, and the relative humidity 76%. The wind was calm. The pressure was 29.99 inches and steady. At Jasper, it was clear. The temperature was 46 degrees, the dew point 40, and the relative humidity 79%. The wind was south at 3 miles an hour. The pressure was 29.99 inches and steady. Once again, at Louisville International, it was 44 degrees under clear skies. Elsewhere around the region, it was clear, with a temperature of 41 at Lexington, 41 at Jackson, and 41 at Bowling Green. Under clear skies, Paducah reported 44, Evansville reported 47, and Bloomington reported 49. It was partly cloudy, with a temperature of 44 at Covington, 43 at Nashville, and 48 at Indianapolis. At Frankfort, the weather conditions were not available. The current time is 8:03 a.m. Eastern Daylight Time. 8 a.m. Eastern Daylight Time weather conditions across north-central Kentucky and south-central Indiana. At Louisville International, it was sunny. The temperature was 48 degrees, the dew point 39, and the relative humidity 71%. The wind was southeast at 6 miles an hour. The pressure was 30.00 inches and rising. At Bowman Field, it was sunny. The temperature was 48 degrees, the dew point 40, and the relative humidity 73%. The wind was south at 6 miles an hour. The pressure was 30.00 inches and rising. At Jasper, it was sunny. The temperature was 49 degrees, the dew point 41, and the relative humidity 74%. The wind was south at 10 miles an hour. The pressure was 30.00 inches and rising. Once again, at Louisville International, it was 48 degrees under sunny skies. Elsewhere around the region, it was sunny, with a temperature of 46 at Lexington, 43 at Jackson, and 44 at Bowling Green. Under sunny skies, Paducah reported 50, Evansville reported 50, and Bloomington reported 52. It was mostly sunny, with a temperature of 46 at Covington, 46 at Nashville, and 52 at Indianapolis. At Frankfort, the weather conditions were not available. Now for the official National Weather Service forecast for north-central Kentucky and south-central Indiana, including the Louisville metro area. Today, sunny. Highs in the lower 70s. Southwest winds 5 to 15 miles an hour. Tonight, mostly cloudy. A 50% chance of rain showers after midnight. Lows in the mid-50s. Southwest winds 5 to 10 miles an hour. Saturday, partly sunny with a 50% chance of rain showers in the morning, then sunny in the afternoon. Highs in the upper 70s. West winds 5 to 10 miles an hour.
Saturday night, mostly clear. Lows in the mid-50s. Southwest winds up to 10 miles an hour. And now the extended forecast for the radio listening area. Sunday and Sunday night, mostly cloudy. A 40% chance of thunderstorms. Highs in the mid-70s. Lows in the upper 40s. Monday and Monday night, mostly clear. Highs in the upper 60s. Lows in the mid-40s. Tuesday and Tuesday night, partly cloudy. Chance of rain showers and slight chance of thunderstorms. Highs in the lower 70s. Lows in the mid-50s. Chance of precipitation 50%. Wednesday and Wednesday night, partly cloudy. Highs in the lower 70s. Lows around 50. Thursday and Thursday night, partly cloudy. Highs in the mid-70s. Lows in the mid-50s. 8 a.m. Eastern Daylight Time weather conditions across north-central Kentucky and south-central Indiana. At Louisville International, it was sunny. The temperature was 48 degrees, the dew point 39, and the relative humidity 71%. The wind was southeast at 6 miles an hour. The pressure was 30.00 inches and rising. At Bowman Field, it was sunny. The temperature was 48 degrees, the dew point 40, and the relative humidity 73%. The wind was south at 6 miles an hour. The pressure was 30.00 inches and rising. At Jasper, it was sunny. The temperature was 49 degrees, the dew point 41, and the relative humidity 74%. The wind was south at 10 miles an hour. The pressure was 30.00 inches and rising. Once again, at Louisville International, it was 48 degrees under sunny skies. Elsewhere around the region, it was sunny, with a temperature of 46 at Lexington, 43 at Jackson, and 44 at Bowling Green. Under sunny skies, Paducah reported 50, Evansville reported 50, and Bloomington reported 52. It was mostly sunny, with a temperature of 46 at Covington, 46 at Nashville, and 52 at Indianapolis. At Frankfort, the weather conditions were not available. The current time is 8:07 a.m. Eastern Daylight Time. This is the climate data for Louisville for yesterday. The high temperature was 64. The low was 45. That gave a mean temperature of 55, which was 11 degrees below normal. There were 10 heating degree days for a monthly total of 59 and a seasonal total of 3671, which was 225 degree days below normal. Cooling degree days remained at 2 for the month and 173 for the season, which was 98 degree days above normal. No precipitation fell yesterday for a monthly total of 0.92 inches and a yearly total of 12.59 inches, which was 4.91 inches below normal. Since midnight, the low temperature was 44 and no precipitation fell. The record high for today is 91, set in 1896 and previous years. The record low for today is 33, set in 1923. Sunrise today, 6:39 a.m. Sunset tonight, 8:41 p.m. Sunrise tomorrow, 6:38 a.m. Sunset tomorrow, 8:42 p.m. Now for the official National Weather Service forecast for north-central Kentucky and south-central Indiana, including the Louisville metro area. Today, sunny. Highs in the lower 70s. Southwest winds 5 to 15 miles an hour. Tonight, mostly cloudy. A 50% chance of rain showers after midnight. Lows in the mid-50s. Southwest winds 5 to 10 miles an hour. Saturday, partly sunny with a 50% chance of rain showers in the morning, then sunny in the afternoon. Highs in the upper 70s. West winds 5 to 10 miles an hour. Saturday night, mostly clear. Lows in the mid-50s. Southwest winds up to 10 miles an hour. And now the extended forecast for the radio listening area. Sunday and Sunday night, mostly cloudy. A 40% chance of thunderstorms. Highs in the mid-70s. Lows in the upper 40s. Monday and Monday night, mostly clear. Highs in the upper 60s. Lows in the mid-40s. Tuesday and Tuesday night,
partly cloudy. Chance of rain showers and slight chance of thunderstorms. Highs in the lower 70s. Lows in the mid 50s. Chance of precipitation 50%. Wednesday and Wednesday night, partly cloudy. Highs in the lower 70s. Lows around 50. Thursday and Thursday night, partly cloudy. Highs in the mid 70s. Lows in the mid 50s. 8 a.m. Eastern Daylight Time weather conditions across north central Kentucky and south central Indiana. At Louisville International, it was sunny. The temperature was 48 degrees, the dew point 39, and the relative humidity 71%. The wind was southeast at 6 miles an hour. The pressure was 30.00 inches and rising. At Bowman Field, it was sunny. The temperature was 48 degrees, the dew point 40, and the relative humidity 73%. The wind was south at 6 miles an hour. The pressure was 30.00 inches and rising. At Jasper, it was sunny. The temperature was 49 degrees, the dew point 41, and the relative humidity 74%. The wind was south at 10 miles an hour. The pressure was 30.00 inches and rising. Once again, at Louisville International, it was 48 degrees under sunny skies. Elsewhere around the region, it was sunny, with a temperature of 46 at Lexington, 43 at Jackson, and 44 at Bowling Green. Under sunny skies, Paducah reported 50, Evansville reported 50, and Bloomington reported 52. It was mostly sunny, with a temperature of 46 at Covington, 46 at Nashville, and 52 at Indianapolis. At Frankfort, the weather conditions were not available. 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The current time is 8:12 a.m. Eastern Daylight Time. This is the climate data for Louisville for yesterday. The high temperature was 64. The low was 45. That gave a mean temperature of 55, which was 11 degrees below normal. There were 10 heating degree days for a monthly total of 59 and a seasonal total of 3671, which was 225 degree days below normal. Cooling degree days remained at 2 for the month and 173 for the season, which was 98 degree days above normal. No precipitation fell yesterday for a monthly total of 0.92 inches and a yearly total of 12.59 inches, which was 4.91 inches below normal. Since midnight, the low temperature was 44 and no precipitation fell. The record high for today is 91, set in 1896 and previous years. The record low for today is 33, set in 1923. Sunrise today, 6:39 a.m. Sunset tonight, 8:41 p.m. Sunrise tomorrow, 6:38 a.m. Sunset tomorrow, 8:42 p.m. Now for the official National Weather Service forecast for north central Kentucky and south central Indiana, including the Louisville metro area. Today, sunny. Highs in the lower 70s. Southwest winds 5 to 15 miles an hour. Tonight, mostly cloudy. A 50% chance of rain showers after midnight. Lows in the mid-50s. Southwest winds 5 to 10 miles an hour. Saturday, partly sunny with a 50% chance of rain showers in the morning, then sunny in the afternoon. Highs in the upper 70s. West winds 5 to 10 miles an hour. Saturday night, mostly clear. Lows in the mid-50s. Southwest winds up to 10 miles an hour. And now the extended forecast for the radio listening area. Sunday and Sunday night, mostly cloudy. A 40% chance of thunderstorms. Highs in the mid-70s. Lows in the upper 40s. Monday and Monday night, mostly clear. Highs in the upper 60s. Lows in the mid-40s. Tuesday and Tuesday night, partly cloudy. Chance of rain showers and slight chance of thunderstorms. Highs in the lower 70s. Lows in the mid-50s. Chance of precipitation 50%.
Wednesday and Wednesday night, partly cloudy. Highs in the lower 70s. Lows around 50. Thursday and Thursday night, partly cloudy. Highs in the mid-70s. Lows in the mid-50s. 8 a.m. Eastern Daylight Time weather conditions across north-central Kentucky and south-central Indiana. At Louisville International, it was sunny. The temperature was 48 degrees, the dew point 39, and the relative humidity 71%. The wind was southeast at 6 miles an hour. The pressure was 30.00 inches and rising. At Bowman Field, it was sunny. The temperature was 48 degrees, the dew point 40, and the relative humidity 73%. The wind was south at 6 miles an hour. The pressure was 30.00 inches and rising. At Jasper, it was sunny. The temperature was 49 degrees, the dew point 41, and the relative humidity 74%. The wind was south at 10 miles an hour. The pressure was 30.00 inches and rising. Once again, at Louisville International, it was 48 degrees under sunny skies. Elsewhere around the region, it was sunny, with a temperature of 46 at Lexington, 43 at Jackson, and 44 at Bowling Green. Under sunny skies, Paducah reported 50, Evansville reported 50, and Bloomington reported 52. It was mostly sunny, with a temperature of 46 at Covington, 46 at Nashville, and 52 at Indianapolis. At Frankfort, the weather conditions were not available. The current time is 8:17 a.m. Eastern Daylight Time. This is the climate data for Louisville for yesterday. The high temperature was 64. The low was 45. That gave a mean temperature of 55, which was 11 degrees below normal. There were 10 heating degree days for a monthly total of 59 and a seasonal total of 3671, which was 225 degree days below normal. Cooling degree days remained at 2 for the month and 173 for the season, which was 98 degree days above normal. No precipitation fell yesterday for a monthly total of 0.92 inches and a yearly total of 12.59 inches, which was 4.91 inches below normal. Since midnight, the low temperature was 44 and no precipitation fell. The record high for today is 91, set in 1896 and previous years. The record low for today is 33, set in 1923. Sunrise today, 6:39 a.m. Sunset tonight, 8:41 p.m. Sunrise tomorrow, 6:38 a.m. Sunset tomorrow, 8:42 p.m. Now for the official National Weather Service forecast for North Central Kentucky and South Central Indiana, including the Louisville metro area. Today, sunny. Highs in the lower 70s. Southwest winds 5 to 15 miles an hour. Tonight, mostly cloudy. A 50% chance of rain showers after midnight. Lows in the mid-50s. Southwest winds 5 to 10 miles an hour. Saturday, partly sunny with a 50% chance of rain showers in the morning, then sunny in the afternoon. Highs in the upper 70s. West winds 5 to 10 miles an hour. Saturday night, mostly clear. Lows in the mid-50s. Southwest winds up to 10 miles an hour. And now the extended forecast for the radio listening area. Sunday and Sunday night, mostly cloudy. A 40% chance of thunderstorms. Highs in the mid-70s. Lows in the upper 40s. Monday and Monday night, mostly clear. Highs in the upper 60s. Lows in the mid-40s. Tuesday and Tuesday night, partly cloudy. Chance of rain showers and slight chance of thunderstorms. Highs in the lower 70s. Lows in the mid-50s. Chance of precipitation 50%. Wednesday and Wednesday night, partly cloudy. Highs in the lower 70s. Lows around 50. Thursday and Thursday night, partly cloudy. Highs in the mid-70s. Lows in the mid-50s. 8 a.m. Eastern Daylight Time weather conditions across north-central Kentucky and south-central Indiana. At Louisville International, it was sunny. The temperature was 48 degrees, the dew point 39, and the relative humidity 71%.
The wind was southeast at 6 miles an hour. The pressure was 30.00 inches and rising. At Bowman Field, it was sunny. The temperature was 48 degrees, the dew point 40, and the relative humidity 73%. The wind was south at 6 miles an hour. The pressure was 30.00 inches and rising. At Jasper, it was sunny. The temperature was 49 degrees, the dew point 41, and the relative humidity 74%. The wind was south at 10 miles an hour. The pressure was 30.00 inches and rising. Once again, at Louisville International, it was 48 degrees under sunny skies. Elsewhere around the region, it was sunny, with a temperature of 46 at Lexington, 43 at Jackson, and 44 at Bowling Green. Under sunny skies, Paducah reported 50, Evansville reported 50, and Bloomington reported 52. It was mostly sunny, with a temperature of 46 at Covington, 46 at Nashville, and 52 at Indianapolis. At Frankfort, the weather conditions were not available. This is the climate data for Louisville for yesterday. The high temperature was 64. The low was 45. That gave a mean temperature of 55, which was 11 degrees below normal. There were 10 heating degree days for a monthly total of 59 and a seasonal total of 3671, which was 225 degree days below normal. Cooling degree days remained at 2 for the month and 173 for the season, which was 98 degree days above normal. No precipitation fell yesterday for a monthly total of 0.92 inches and a yearly total of 12.59 inches, which was 4.91 inches below normal. Since midnight, the low temperature was 44 and no precipitation fell. The record high for today is 91, set in 1896 and previous years. The record low for today is 33, set in 1923. Sunrise today, 6:39 a.m. Sunset tonight, 8:41 p.m. Sunrise tomorrow, 6:38 a.m. Sunset tomorrow, 8:42 p.m. The current time is 8:22 a.m. Eastern Daylight Time. Now for the official National Weather Service forecast for North Central Kentucky and South Central Indiana, including the Louisville metro area. Today, sunny. Highs in the lower 70s. Southwest winds 5 to 15 miles an hour. Tonight, mostly cloudy. A 50% chance of rain showers after midnight. Lows in the mid-50s. Southwest winds 5 to 10 miles an hour. Saturday, partly sunny with a 50% chance of rain showers in the morning, then sunny in the afternoon. Highs in the upper 70s. West winds 5 to 10 miles an hour. Saturday night, mostly clear. Lows in the mid-50s. Southwest winds up to 10 miles an hour. And now the extended forecast for the radio listening area. Sunday and Sunday night, mostly cloudy. A 40% chance of thunderstorms. Highs in the mid-70s. Lows in the upper 40s. Monday and Monday night, mostly clear. Highs in the upper 60s. Lows in the mid-40s. Tuesday and Tuesday night, partly cloudy. Chance of rain showers and slight chance of thunderstorms. Highs in the lower 70s. Lows in the mid-50s. Chance of precipitation 50%. Wednesday and Wednesday night, partly cloudy. Highs in the lower 70s. Lows around 50. Thursday and Thursday night, partly cloudy. Highs in the mid-70s. Lows in the mid-50s. 8 a.m. Eastern Daylight Time weather conditions across North Central Kentucky and South Central Indiana. At Louisville International, it was sunny. The temperature was 48 degrees, the dew point 39, and the relative humidity 71%. The wind was southeast at 6 miles an hour. The pressure was 30.00 inches and rising. At Bowman Field, it was sunny. The temperature was 48 degrees, the dew point 40, and the relative humidity 73%. The wind was south at 6 miles an hour. The pressure was 30.00 inches and rising. At Jasper, it was sunny. The temperature was 49 degrees, the dew point 41, and the relative humidity 74%.
The wind was south at 10 miles an hour. The pressure was

Climate data for Louisville for yesterday. The high temperature was 64. The low was 45. That gave a mean temperature of 55, which was 11 degrees below normal. There were 10 heating degree days for a monthly total of 59 and a seasonal total of 3671, which was 225 degree days below normal. Cooling degree days remained at 2 for the month and 173 for the season, which was 98 degree days above normal. No precipitation fell yesterday for a monthly total of 0.92 inches and a yearly total of 12.59 inches, which was 4.91 inches below normal. Since midnight, the low temperature was 44 and no precipitation fell. The record high for today is 91, set in 1896 and previous years. The record low for today is 33, set in 1923. Sunrise today 6:39 a.m. Sunset tonight 8:41 p.m. Sunrise tomorrow 6:38 a.m. Sunset tomorrow 8:42 p.m. The current time is 8:27 a.m. Eastern Daylight Time. Now for the official National Weather Service forecast for North Central Kentucky and South Central Indiana, including the Louisville metro area. Today, sunny. Highs in the lower 70s. Southwest winds 5 to 15 miles an hour. Tonight, mostly cloudy. A 50% chance of rain showers after midnight. Lows in the mid-50s. Southwest winds 5 to 10 miles an hour. Saturday, partly sunny with a 50% chance of rain showers in the morning, then sunny in the afternoon. Highs in the upper 70s. West winds 5 to 10 miles an hour. Saturday night, mostly clear. Lows in the mid-50s. Southwest winds up to 10 miles an hour. And now the extended forecast for the radio listening area. Sunday and Sunday night, mostly cloudy. A 40% chance of thunderstorms. Highs in the mid-70s. Lows in the upper 40s. Monday and Monday night, mostly clear. Highs in the upper 60s. Lows in the mid-40s. Tuesday and Tuesday night, partly cloudy. Chance of rain showers and slight chance of thunderstorms. Highs in the lower 70s. Lows in the mid-50s. Chance of precipitation 50%. Wednesday and Wednesday night, partly cloudy. Highs in the lower 70s. Lows around 50. Thursday and Thursday night, partly cloudy. Highs in the mid-70s. Lows in the mid-50s. 8 a.m. Eastern Daylight Time weather conditions across North Central Kentucky and South Central Indiana. At Louisville International, it was sunny. The temperature was 48 degrees, the dew point 39, and the relative humidity 71%. The wind was southeast at 6 miles an hour. The pressure was 30.00 inches and rising. At Bowman Field, it was sunny. The temperature was 48 degrees, the dew point 40, and the relative humidity 73%. The wind was south at 6 miles an hour. The pressure was 30.00 inches and rising. At Jasper, it was sunny. The temperature was 49 degrees, the dew point 41, and the relative humidity 74%. The wind was south at 10 miles an hour. The pressure was 30.00 inches and rising. Once again, at Louisville International, it was 48 degrees under sunny skies. Elsewhere around the region, it was sunny, with a temperature of 46 at Lexington, 43 at Jackson, and 44 at Bowling Green. Under sunny skies, Paducah reported 50, Evansville reported 50, and Bloomington reported 52. It was mostly sunny, with a temperature of 46 at Covington, 46 at Nashville, and 52 at Indianapolis. At Frankfort, the weather conditions were not available. This is the climate data for Louisville for yesterday. The high temperature was 64. The low was 45. That gave a mean temperature of 55, which was 11 degrees below normal. There were 10 heating degree days for a monthly total of 59 and a seasonal total of 3671, which was 225 degree days below normal. Cooling degree days remained at 2 for the month and 173 for the season, which was 98 degree days above normal.
No precipitation fell yesterday for a monthly total of

4.92 inches and a yearly total of 12.59 inches, which was 4.91 inches below normal. Since midnight, the low temperature was 44 and no precipitation fell. The record high for today is 91, set in 1896 and previous years. The record low for today is 33, set in 1923. Sunrise today, 6:39 a.m. Sunset tonight, 8:41 p.m. Sunrise tomorrow, 6:38 a.m. Sunset tomorrow, 8:42 p.m. Now for the official National Weather Service forecast for North Central Kentucky and South Central Indiana, including the Louisville metro area. Today, sunny. Highs in the lower 70s. Southwest winds 5 to 15 miles an hour. Tonight, mostly cloudy. A 50% chance of rain showers after midnight. Lows in the mid-50s. Southwest winds 5 to 10 miles an hour. Saturday, partly sunny with a 50% chance of rain showers in the morning, then sunny in the afternoon. Highs in the upper 70s. West winds 5 to 10 miles an hour. Saturday night, mostly clear. Lows in the mid-50s. Southwest winds up to 10 miles an hour. And now the extended forecast for the radio listening area. Sunday and Sunday night, mostly cloudy. A 40% chance of thunderstorms. Highs in the mid-70s. Lows in the upper 40s. Monday and Monday night, mostly clear. Highs in the upper 60s. Lows in the mid-40s. Tuesday and Tuesday night, partly cloudy. Chance of rain showers and slight chance of thunderstorms. Highs in the lower 70s. Lows in the mid-50s. Chance of precipitation 50%. Wednesday and Wednesday night, partly cloudy. Highs in the lower 70s. Lows around 50. Thursday and Thursday night, partly cloudy. Highs in the mid-70s. Lows in the mid-50s. The current time is 8:33 a.m. Eastern Daylight Time. 8 a.m. Eastern Daylight Time weather conditions across North Central Kentucky and South Central Indiana. At Louisville International, it was sunny. The temperature was 48 degrees, the dew point 39, and the relative humidity 71%. The wind was southeast at 6 miles an hour. The pressure was 30.00 inches and rising. At Bowman Field, it was sunny. The temperature was 48 degrees, the dew point 40, and the relative humidity 73%. The wind was south at 6 miles an hour. The pressure was 30.00 inches and rising. At Jasper, it was sunny. The temperature was 49 degrees, the dew point 41, and the relative humidity 74%. The wind was south at 10 miles an hour. The pressure was 30.00 inches and rising. Once again, at Louisville International, it was 48 degrees under sunny skies. Elsewhere around the region, it was sunny, with a temperature of 46 at Lexington, 43 at Jackson, and 44 at Bowling Green. Under sunny skies, Paducah reported 50, Evansville reported 50, and Bloomington reported 52. It was mostly sunny, with a temperature of 46 at Covington, 46 at Nashville, and 52 at Indianapolis. At Frankfort, the weather conditions were not available. This is the climate data for Louisville for yesterday. The high temperature was 64. The low was 45. That gave a mean temperature of 55, which was 11 degrees below normal. There were 10 heating degree days for a monthly total of 59 and a seasonal total of 3671, which was 225 degree days below normal. Cooling degree days remained at 2 for the month and 173 for the season, which was 98 degree days above normal. No precipitation fell yesterday for a monthly total of 0.92 inches and a yearly total of 12.59 inches, which was 4.91 inches below normal. Since midnight, the low temperature was 44 and no precipitation fell. The record high for today is 91, set in 1896 and previous years. The record low for today is 33, set in 1923. Sunrise today, 6:39 a.m. Sunset tonight, 8:41 p.m. Sunrise tomorrow, 6:38 a.m.
Sunset tomorrow, 8:42 p.m. Now for the official National Weather Service forecast for north central Kentucky and south central Indiana, including the Louisville metro area. Today, sunny. Highs in the lower 70s. Southwest winds 5 to 15 miles an hour. Tonight, mostly cloudy. A 50% chance of rain showers after midnight. Lows in the mid-50s. Southwest winds 5 to 10 miles an hour. Saturday, partly sunny with a 50% chance of rain showers in the morning, then sunny in the afternoon. Highs in the upper 70s. West winds 5 to 10 miles an hour. Saturday night, mostly clear. Lows in the mid-50s. Southwest winds up to 10 miles an hour. And now the extended forecast for the radio listening area. Sunday and Sunday night, mostly cloudy. A 40% chance of thunderstorms. Highs in the mid-70s. Lows in the upper 40s. Monday and Monday night, mostly clear. Highs in the upper 60s. Lows in the mid-40s. Tuesday and Tuesday night, partly cloudy. Chance of rain showers and slight chance of thunderstorms. Highs in the lower 70s. Lows in the mid-50s. Chance of precipitation 50%. Wednesday and Wednesday night, partly cloudy. Highs in the lower 70s. Lows around 50. Thursday and Thursday night, partly cloudy. Highs in the mid-70s. Lows in the mid-50s. The current time is 8:37 a.m. Eastern Daylight Time. 8 a.m. Eastern Daylight Time weather conditions across north-central Kentucky and south-central Indiana. At Louisville International, it was sunny. The temperature was 48 degrees, the dew point 39, and the relative humidity 71%. The wind was southeast at 6 miles an hour. The pressure was 30.00 inches and rising. At Bowman Field, it was sunny. The temperature was 48 degrees, the dew point 40, and the relative humidity 73%. The wind was south at 6 miles an hour. The pressure was 30.00 inches and rising. At Jasper, it was sunny. The temperature was 49 degrees, the dew point 41, and the relative humidity 74%. The wind was south at 10 miles an hour. The pressure was 30.00 inches and rising. Once again, at Louisville International, it was 48 degrees under sunny skies. Elsewhere around the region, it was sunny, with a temperature of 46 at Lexington, 43 at Jackson, and 44 at Bowling Green. Under sunny skies, Paducah reported 50, Evansville reported 50, and Bloomington reported 52. It was mostly sunny, with a temperature of 46 at Covington, 46 at Nashville, and 52 at Indianapolis. At Frankfort, the weather conditions were not available. This is the climate data for Louisville for yesterday. The high temperature was 64. The low was 45. That gave a mean temperature of 55, which was 11 degrees below normal. There were 10 heating degree days for a monthly total of 59 and a seasonal total of 3671, which was 225 degree days below normal. Cooling degree days remained at 2 for the month and 173 for the season, which was 98 degree days above normal. No precipitation fell yesterday for a monthly total of 0.92 inches and a yearly total of 12.59 inches, which was 4.91 inches below normal. Since midnight, the low temperature was 44 and no precipitation fell. The record high for today is 91, set in 1896 and previous years. The record low for today is 33, set in 1923. Sunrise today, 6:39 a.m. Sunset tonight, 8:41 p.m. Sunrise tomorrow, 6:38 a.m. Sunset tomorrow, 8:42 p.m. Now for the official National Weather Service forecast for north central Kentucky and south central Indiana, including the Louisville metro area. Today, sunny. Highs in the lower 70s. Southwest winds 5 to 15 miles an hour. Tonight, mostly cloudy. A 50% chance of rain showers after midnight. Lows in the mid-50s. Southwest winds 5 to 10 miles an hour. Saturday,
partly sunny with a 50% chance of rain showers in the morning, then sunny in the afternoon. Highs in the upper 70s. West winds 5 to 10 miles an hour. Saturday night, mostly clear. Lows in the mid-50s. Southwest winds up to 10 miles an hour. And now the extended forecast for the radio listening area. Sunday and Sunday night, mostly cloudy. A 40% chance of thunderstorms. Highs in the mid-70s. Lows in the upper 40s. Monday and Monday night, mostly clear. Highs in the upper 60s. Lows in the mid-40s. Tuesday and Tuesday night, partly cloudy. Chance of rain showers and slight chance of thunderstorms. Highs in the lower 70s. Lows in the mid-50s. Chance of precipitation 50%. Wednesday and Wednesday night, partly cloudy. Highs in the lower 70s. Lows around 50. Thursday and Thursday night, partly cloudy. Highs in the mid-70s. Lows in the mid-50s. 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The current time is 8:42 a.m. Eastern Daylight Time. 8 a.m. Eastern Daylight Time weather conditions across north-central Kentucky and south-central Indiana. At Louisville International, it was sunny. The temperature was 48 degrees, the dew point 39, and the relative humidity 71%. The wind was southeast at 6 miles an hour. The pressure was 30.00 inches and rising. At Bowman Field, it was sunny. The temperature was 48 degrees, the dew point 40, and the relative humidity 73%. The wind was south at 6 miles an hour. The pressure was 30.00 inches and rising. At Jasper, it was sunny. The temperature was 49 degrees, the dew point 41, and the relative humidity 74%. The wind was south at 10 miles an hour. The pressure was 30.00 inches and rising. Once again, at Louisville International, it was 48 degrees under sunny skies. Elsewhere around the region, it was sunny, with a temperature of 46 at Lexington, 43 at Jackson, and 44 at Bowling Green. Under sunny skies, Paducah reported 50, Evansville reported 50, and Bloomington reported 52. It was mostly sunny, with a temperature of 46 at Covington, 46 at Nashville, and 52 at Indianapolis. At Frankfort, the weather conditions were not available. This is the climate data for Louisville for yesterday. The high temperature was 64. The low was 45. That gave a mean temperature of 55, which was 11 degrees below normal. There were 10 heating degree days for a monthly total of 59 and a seasonal total of 3671, which was 225 degree days below normal. Cooling degree days remained at 2 for the month and 173 for the season, which was 98 degree days above normal. No precipitation fell yesterday for a monthly total of 0.92 inches and a yearly total of 12.59 inches, which was 4.91 inches below normal. Since midnight, the low temperature was 44 and no precipitation fell. The record high for today is 91, set in 1896 and previous years. The record low for today is 33, set in 1923. Sunrise today, 6:39 a.m. Sunset tonight, 8:41 p.m. Sunrise tomorrow, 6:38 a.m. Sunset tomorrow, 8:42 p.m. Now for the official National Weather Service forecast for north-central Kentucky and south-central Indiana, including the Louisville metro area. Today, sunny. Highs in the lower 70s. Southwest winds 5 to 15 miles an hour. Tonight, mostly cloudy. A 50% chance of rain showers after midnight. Lows in the mid-50s. Southwest winds 5 to 10 miles an hour. Saturday, partly sunny with a 50% chance of rain showers in the morning, then sunny in the afternoon. Highs in the upper 70s. West winds 5 to 10 miles an hour.
Saturday night, mostly clear. Lows in the mid-50s. Southwest winds up to 10 miles an hour. And now the extended forecast for the radio listening area. Sunday and Sunday night, mostly cloudy. A 40% chance of thunderstorms. Highs in the mid-70s. Lows in the upper 40s. Monday and Monday night, mostly clear. Highs in the upper 60s. Lows in the mid-40s. Tuesday and Tuesday night, partly cloudy. Chance of rain showers and slight chance of thunderstorms. Highs in the lower 70s. Lows in the mid-50s. Chance of precipitation 50%. Wednesday and Wednesday night, partly cloudy. Highs in the lower 70s. Lows around 50. Thursday and Thursday night, partly cloudy. Highs in the mid-70s. Lows in the mid-50s. The current time is 8:47 a.m. Eastern Daylight Time. 8 a.m. Eastern Daylight Time weather conditions across north-central Kentucky and south-central Indiana. At Louisville International, it was sunny. The temperature was 48 degrees, the dew point 39, and the relative humidity 71%. The wind was southeast at 6 miles an hour. The pressure was 30.00 inches and rising. At Bowman Field, it was sunny. The temperature was 48 degrees, the dew point 40, and the relative humidity 73%. The wind was south at 6 miles an hour. The pressure was 30.00 inches and rising. At Jasper, it was sunny. The temperature was 49 degrees, the dew point 41, and the relative humidity 74%. The wind was south at 10 miles an hour. The pressure was 30.00 inches and rising. Once again, at Louisville International, it was 48 degrees under sunny skies. Elsewhere around the region, it was sunny, with a temperature of 46 at Lexington, 43 at Jackson, and 44 at Bowling Green. Under sunny skies, Paducah reported 50, Evansville reported 50, and Bloomington reported 52. It was mostly sunny, with a temperature of 46 at Covington, 46 at Nashville, and 52 at Indianapolis. At Frankfort, the weather conditions were not available. This is the climate data for Louisville for yesterday. The high temperature was 64. The low was 45. That gave a mean temperature of 55, which was 11 degrees below normal. There were 10 heating degree days for a monthly total of 59 and a seasonal total of 3671, which was 225 degree days below normal. Cooling degree days remained at 2 for the month and 173 for the season, which was 98 degree days above normal. No precipitation fell yesterday for a monthly total of 0.92 inches and a yearly total of 12.59 inches, which was 4.91 inches below normal. Since midnight, the low temperature was 44 and no precipitation fell. The record high for today is 91, set in 1896 and previous years. The record low for today is 33, set in 1923. Sunrise today 6:39 a.m. Sunset tonight 8:41 p.m. Sunrise tomorrow 6:38 a.m. Sunset tomorrow 8:42 p.m. Now for the official National Weather Service forecast for north-central Kentucky and south-central Indiana, including the Louisville metro area. Today, sunny. Highs in the lower 70s. Southwest winds 5 to 15 miles an hour. Tonight, mostly cloudy. A 50% chance of rain showers after midnight. Lows in the mid-50s. Southwest winds 5 to 10 miles an hour. Saturday, partly sunny with a 50% chance of rain showers in the morning, then sunny in the afternoon. Highs in the upper 70s. West winds 5 to 10 miles an hour. Saturday night, mostly clear. Lows in the mid-50s. Southwest winds up to 10 miles an hour. And now the extended forecast for the radio listening area. Sunday and Sunday night, mostly cloudy. A 40% chance of thunderstorms. Highs in the mid-70s. Lows in the upper 40s. Monday and Monday night, mostly clear. Highs in the upper 60s. Lows in the mid-40s. Tuesday and Tuesday night,
partly cloudy. Chance of rain showers and slight chance of thunderstorms. Highs in the lower 70s. Lows in the mid-50s. Chance of precipitation 50%. Wednesday and Wednesday night, partly cloudy. Highs in the lower 70s. Lows around 50. Thursday and Thursday night, partly cloudy. Highs in the mid-70s. Lows in the mid-50s. 8 a.m. Eastern Daylight Time weather conditions across north-central Kentucky and south-central Indiana. At Louisville International, it was sunny. The temperature was 48 degrees, the dew point 39, and the relative humidity 71%. The wind was southeast at 6 miles an hour. The pressure was 30.00 inches and rising. At Bowman Field, it was sunny. The temperature was 48 degrees, the dew point 40, and the relative humidity 73%. The wind was south at 6 miles an hour. The pressure was 30.00 inches and rising. At Jasper, it was sunny. The temperature was 49 degrees, the dew point 41, and the relative humidity 74%. The wind was south at 10 miles an hour. The pressure was 30.00 inches and rising. Once again, at Louisville International, it was 48 degrees under sunny skies. Elsewhere around the region, it was sunny, with a temperature of 46 at Lexington, 43 at Jackson, and 44 at Bowling Green. Under sunny skies, Paducah reported 50, Evansville reported 50, and Bloomington reported 52. It was mostly sunny, with a temperature of 46 at Covington, 46 at Nashville, and 52 at Indianapolis. At Frankfort, the weather conditions were not available. The current time is 8:53 a.m. Eastern Daylight Time. This is the climate data for Louisville for yesterday. The high temperature was 64. The low was 45. That gave a mean temperature of 55, which was 11 degrees below normal. There were 10 heating degree days for a monthly total of 59 and a seasonal total of 3671, which was 225 degree days below normal. Cooling degree days remained at 2 for the month and 173 for the season, which was 98 degree days above normal. No precipitation fell yesterday for a monthly total of 0.92 inches and a yearly total of 12.59 inches, which was 4.91 inches below normal. Since midnight, the low temperature was 44 and no precipitation fell. The record high for today is 91, set in 1896 and previous years. The record low for today is 33, set in 1923. Sunrise today 6:39 a.m. Sunset tonight 8:41 p.m. Sunrise tomorrow 6:38 a.m. Sunset tomorrow 8:42 p.m. Now for the official National Weather Service forecast for North Central Kentucky and South Central Indiana, including the Louisville metro area. Today, sunny. Highs in the lower 70s. Southwest winds 5 to 15 miles an hour. Tonight, mostly cloudy. A 50% chance of rain showers after midnight. Lows in the mid-50s. Southwest winds 5 to 10 miles an hour. Saturday, partly sunny with a 50% chance of rain showers in the morning, then sunny in the afternoon. Highs in the upper 70s. West winds 5 to 10 miles an hour. Saturday night, mostly clear. Lows in the mid-50s. Southwest winds up to 10 miles an hour. And now the extended forecast for the radio listening area. Sunday and Sunday night, mostly cloudy. A 40% chance of thunderstorms. Highs in the mid-70s. Lows in the upper 40s. Monday and Monday night, mostly clear. Highs in the upper 60s. Lows in the mid-40s. Tuesday and Tuesday night, partly cloudy. Chance of rain showers and slight chance of thunderstorms. Highs in the lower 70s. Lows in the mid-50s. Chance of precipitation 50%. Wednesday and Wednesday night, partly cloudy. Highs in the lower 70s. Lows around 50. Thursday and Thursday night, partly cloudy. Highs in the mid-70s. Lows in the mid-50s.
8 a.m. Eastern Daylight Time weather conditions across north-central Kentucky and south-central Indiana. At Louisville International, it was sunny. The temperature was 48 degrees, the dew point 39, and the relative humidity 71%. The wind was southeast at 6 miles an hour. The pressure was 30.00 inches and rising. At Bowman Field, it was sunny. The temperature was 48 degrees, the dew point 40, and the relative humidity 73%. The wind was south at 6 miles an hour. The pressure was 30.00 inches and rising. At Jasper, it was sunny. The temperature was 49 degrees, the dew point 41, and the relative humidity 74%. The wind was south at 10 miles an hour. The pressure was 30.00 inches and rising. Once again, at Louisville International, it was 48 degrees under sunny skies. Elsewhere around the region, it was sunny, with a temperature of 46 at Lexington, 43 at Jackson, and 44 at Bowling Green. Under sunny skies, Paducah reported 50, Evansville reported 50, and Bloomington reported 52. It was mostly sunny, with a temperature of 46 at Covington, 46 at Nashville, and 52 at Indianapolis. At Frankfort, the weather conditions were not available. The current time is 8:57 a.m. Eastern Daylight Time. This is the climate data for Louisville for yesterday. The high temperature was 64. The low was 45. That gave a mean temperature of 55, which was 11 degrees below normal. There were 10 heating degree days for a monthly total of 59 and a seasonal total of 3671, which was 225 degree days below normal. Cooling degree days remained at 2 for the month and 173 for the season, which was 98 degree days above normal. No precipitation fell yesterday for a monthly total of 0.92 inches and a yearly total of 12.59 inches, which was 4.91 inches below normal. Since midnight, the low temperature was 44 and no precipitation fell. The record high for today is 91, set in 1896 and previous years. The record low for today is 33, set in 1923. Sunrise today 6:39 a.m. Sunset tonight 8:41 p.m. Sunrise tomorrow 6:38 a.m. Sunset tomorrow 8:42 p.m. Now for the official National Weather Service forecast for north-central Kentucky and south-central Indiana, including the Louisville metro area. Today, sunny. Highs in the lower 70s. Southwest winds 5 to 15 miles an hour. Tonight, mostly cloudy. A 50% chance of rain showers after midnight. Lows in the mid-50s. Southwest winds 5 to 10 miles an hour. Saturday, partly sunny with a 50% chance of rain showers in the morning, then sunny in the afternoon. Highs in the upper 70s. West winds 5 to 10 miles an hour. Saturday night, mostly clear. Lows in the mid-50s. Southwest winds up to 10 miles an hour. And now the extended forecast for the radio listening area. Sunday and Sunday night, mostly cloudy. A 40% chance of thunderstorms. Highs in the mid-70s. Lows in the upper 40s. Monday and Monday night, mostly clear. Highs in the upper 60s. Lows in the mid-40s. Tuesday and Tuesday night, partly cloudy. Chance of rain showers and slight chance of thunderstorms. Highs in the lower 70s. Lows in the mid-50s. Chance of precipitation 50%. Wednesday and Wednesday night, partly cloudy. Highs in the lower 70s. Lows around 50. Thursday and Thursday night, partly cloudy. Highs in the mid-70s. Lows in the mid-50s. 8 a.m. Eastern Daylight Time weather conditions across north-central Kentucky and south-central Indiana. At Louisville International, it was sunny. The temperature was 48 degrees, the dew point 39, and the relative humidity 71%. The wind was southeast at 6 miles an hour. The pressure was 30.00 inches and rising. At Bowman Field, it was sunny. The temperature was 48 degrees, the dew point 40, and the relative humidity 73%.
The wind was south at 6 miles an hour. The pressure was 30.00 inches and rising. At Jasper, it was sunny. The temperature was 49 degrees, the dew point 41, and the relative humidity 74%. The wind was south at 10 miles an hour. The pressure was 30.00 inches and rising. Once again, at Louisville International, it was 48 degrees under sunny skies. Elsewhere around the region, it was sunny, with a temperature of 46 at Lexington, 43 at Jackson, and 44 at Bowling Green. Under sunny skies, Paducah reported 50, Evansville reported 50, and Bloomington reported 52. It was mostly sunny, with a temperature of 46 at Covington, 46 at Nashville, and 52 at Indianapolis. At Frankfort, the weather conditions were not available. This is the climate data for Louisville for yesterday. The high temperature was 64. The low was 45. That gave a mean temperature of 55, which was 11 degrees below normal. There were 10 heating degree days for a monthly total of 59 and a seasonal total of 3671, which was 225 degree days below normal. Cooling degree days remained at 2 for the month and 173 for the season, which was 98 degree days above normal. No precipitation fell yesterday for a monthly total of 0.92 inches and a yearly total of 12.59 inches, which was 4.91 inches below normal. Since midnight, the low temperature was 44 and no precipitation fell. The record high for today is 91, set in 1896 and previous years. The record low for today is 33, set in 1923. Sunrise today, 6:39 a.m. Sunset tonight, 8:41 p.m. Sunrise tomorrow, 6:38 a.m. Sunset tomorrow, 8:42 p.m. The current time is 9:03 a.m. Eastern Daylight Time. Now for the official National Weather Service forecast for North Central Kentucky and South Central Indiana, including the Louisville metro area. Today, sunny. Highs in the lower 70s. Southwest winds 5 to 15 miles an hour. Tonight, mostly cloudy. A 50% chance of rain showers after midnight. Lows in the mid-50s. Southwest winds 5 to 10 miles an hour. Saturday, partly sunny with a 50% chance of rain showers in the morning, then sunny in the afternoon. Highs in the upper 70s. West winds 5 to 10 miles an hour. Saturday night, mostly clear. Lows in the mid-50s. Southwest winds up to 10 miles an hour. And now the extended forecast for the radio listening area. Sunday and Sunday night, mostly cloudy. A 40% chance of thunderstorms. Highs in the mid-70s. Lows in the upper 40s. Monday and Monday night, mostly clear. Highs in the upper 60s. Lows in the mid-40s. Tuesday and Tuesday night, partly cloudy. Chance of rain showers and slight chance of thunderstorms. Highs in the lower 70s. Lows in the mid-50s. Chance of precipitation 50%. Wednesday and Wednesday night, partly cloudy. Highs in the lower 70s. Lows around 50. Thursday and Thursday night, partly cloudy. Highs in the mid-70s. Lows in the mid-50s. 9 a.m. Eastern Daylight Time weather conditions across North Central Kentucky and South Central Indiana. At Louisville International, it was sunny. The temperature was 54 degrees, the dew point 39, and the relative humidity 57%. The wind was calm. The pressure was 30.01 inches and rising. At Bowman Field, it was sunny. The temperature was 54 degrees, the dew point 39, and the relative humidity 57%. The wind was south at 6 miles an hour. The pressure was 30.01 inches and rising. At Jasper, it was sunny. The temperature was 55 degrees, the dew point 43, and the relative humidity 63%. The wind was south at 7 miles an hour. The pressure was 30.01 inches and rising. Once again, at Louisville International, it was 54 degrees under sunny skies. Elsewhere around the region, it was sunny, with a temperature of 53 at Lexington,
46 at Jackson, 51 at Bowling Green, and 54 at Nashville. Under sunny skies, Paducah reported 57, Evansville reported 56, and Bloomington reported 57. It was mostly sunny, with a temperature of 52 at Covington and 56 at Indianapolis. At Frankfort, the weather conditions were not available. This is the climate data for Louisville for yesterday. The high temperature was 64. The low was 45. That gave a mean temperature of 55, which was 11 degrees below normal. There were 10 heating degree days for a monthly total of 59 and a seasonal total of 3671, which was 225 degree days below normal. Cooling degree days remained at 2 for the month and 173 for the season, which was 98 degree days above normal. No precipitation fell yesterday for a monthly total of 0.92 inches and a yearly total of 12.59 inches, which was 4.91 inches below normal. Since midnight, the low temperature was 44 and no precipitation fell. The record high for today is 91, set in 1896 and previous years. The record low for today is 33, set in 1923. Sunrise today, 6:39 a.m. Sunset tonight, 8:41 p.m. Sunrise tomorrow, 6:38 a.m. Sunset tomorrow, 8:42 p.m. The current time is 9:07 a.m. Eastern Daylight Time. Now for the official National Weather Service forecast for North Central Kentucky and South Central Indiana, including the Louisville metro area. Today, sunny. Highs in the lower 70s. Southwest winds 5 to 15 miles an hour. Tonight, mostly cloudy. A 50% chance of rain showers after midnight. Lows in the mid-50s. Southwest winds 5 to 10 miles an hour. Saturday, partly sunny with a 50% chance of rain showers in the morning, then sunny in the afternoon. Highs in the upper 70s. West winds 5 to 10 miles an hour. Saturday night, mostly clear. Lows in the mid-50s. Southwest winds up to 10 miles an hour. And now the extended forecast for the radio listening area. Sunday and Sunday night, mostly cloudy. A 40% chance of thunderstorms. Highs in the mid-70s. Lows in the upper 40s. Monday and Monday night, mostly clear. Highs in the upper 60s. Lows in the mid-40s. Tuesday and Tuesday night, partly cloudy. Chance of rain showers and slight chance of thunderstorms. Highs in the lower 70s. Lows in the mid-50s. Chance of precipitation 50%. Wednesday and Wednesday night, partly cloudy. Highs in the lower 70s. Lows around 50. Thursday and Thursday night, partly cloudy. Highs in the mid-70s. Lows in the mid-50s. 9 a.m. Eastern Daylight Time weather conditions across North Central Kentucky and South Central Indiana. At Louisville International, it was sunny. The temperature was 54 degrees, the dew point 39, and the relative humidity 57%. The wind was calm. The pressure was 30.01 inches and rising. At Bowman Field, it was sunny. The temperature was 54 degrees, the dew point 39, and the relative humidity 57%. The wind was south at 6 miles an hour. The pressure was 30.01 inches and rising. At Jasper, it was sunny. The temperature was 55 degrees, the dew point 43, and the relative humidity 63%. The wind was south at 7 miles an hour. The pressure was 30.01 inches and rising. Once again, at Louisville International, it was 54 degrees under sunny skies. Elsewhere around the region, it was sunny, with a temperature of 53 at Lexington, 46 at Jackson, 51 at Bowling Green, and 54 at Nashville. Under sunny skies, Paducah reported 57, Evansville reported 56, and Bloomington reported 57. It was mostly sunny, with a temperature of 52 at Covington and 56 at Indianapolis. At Frankfort, the weather conditions were not available. 9 a.m. Eastern Daylight Time weather conditions across North Central Kentucky and South Central Indiana. At Louisville International, it was sunny.
The temperature was 54 degrees, the dew point 39, and the relative humidity 57%. The wind was calm. The pressure was 30.01 inches and rising. At Bowman Field, it was sunny. The temperature was 54 degrees, the dew point 39, and the relative humidity 57%. The wind was south at 6 miles an hour. The pressure was 30.01 inches and rising. At Jasper, it was sunny. The temperature was 55 degrees, the dew point 43, and the relative humidity 63%. The wind was south at 7 miles an hour. The pressure was 30.01 inches and rising. Once again, at Louisville International, it was 54 degrees under sunny skies. Elsewhere around the region, it was sunny, with a temperature of 53 at Lexington, 46 at Jackson, 51 at Bowling Green, and 54 at Nashville. Under sunny skies, Paducah reported 57, Evansville reported 56, and Bloomington reported 57. It was mostly sunny, with a temperature of 52 at Covington, and 56 at Indianapolis. At Frankfort, the weather conditions were not available. This is the climate data for Louisville for yesterday. The high temperature was 64. The low was 45. That gave a mean temperature of 55, which was 11 degrees below normal. There were 10 heating degree days for a monthly total of 59 and a seasonal total of 3671, which was 225 degree days below normal. Cooling degree days remained at 2 for the month and 173 for the season, which was 98 degree days above normal. No precipitation fell yesterday for a monthly total of 0.92 inches and a yearly total of 12.59 inches, which was 4.91 inches below normal. Since midnight, the low temperature was 44 and no precipitation fell. The record high for today is 91, set in 1896 and previous years. The record low for today is 33, set in 1923. Sunrise today 6:39 a.m. Sunset tonight 8:41 p.m. Sunrise tomorrow 6:38 a.m. Sunset tomorrow 8:42 p.m. You're listening to NOAA Weather Radio, your best source for 24-hour-a-day weather information. 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The current time is 9:13 a.m. Eastern Daylight Time. Now for the official National Weather Service forecast for North Central Kentucky and South Central Indiana, including the Louisville metro area. Today, sunny. Highs in the lower 70s. Southwest winds 5 to 15 miles an hour. Tonight, mostly cloudy. A 50% chance of rain showers after midnight. Lows in the mid-50s. Southwest winds 5 to 10 miles an hour. Saturday, partly sunny with a 50% chance of rain showers in the morning, then sunny in the afternoon. Highs in the upper 70s. West winds 5 to 10 miles an hour. Saturday night, mostly clear. Lows in the mid-50s. Southwest winds up to 10 miles an hour. And now the extended forecast for the radio listening area. Sunday and Sunday night, mostly cloudy. A 40% chance of thunderstorms. Highs in the mid-70s. Lows in the upper 40s. Monday and Monday night, mostly clear. Highs in the upper 60s. Lows in the mid-40s. Tuesday and Tuesday night, partly cloudy. Chance of rain showers and slight chance of thunderstorms. Highs in the lower 70s. Lows in the mid-50s. Chance of precipitation 50%. Wednesday and Wednesday night, partly cloudy. Highs in the lower 70s. Lows around 50. Thursday and Thursday night, partly cloudy. Highs in the mid-70s. Lows in the mid-50s. 9 a.m. Eastern Daylight Time weather conditions across North Central Kentucky and South Central Indiana. At Louisville International, it was sunny. The temperature was 54 degrees, the dew point 39, and the relative humidity 57%. The wind was calm. The pressure was 30.01 inches and rising.
Ed Bowman Field. It was sunny. The temperature was 54 degrees, the dew point 39, and the relative humidity 57%. The wind was south at 6 miles an hour. The pressure was 30.01 inches and rising. At Jasper, it was sunny. The temperature was 55 degrees, the dew point 43, and the relative humidity 63%. The wind was south at 7 miles an hour. The pressure was 30.01 inches and rising. Once again, at Louisville International, it was 54 degrees under sunny skies. Elsewhere around the region, it was sunny, with a temperature of 53 at Lexington, 46 at Jackson, 51 at Bowling Green, and 54 at Nashville. Under sunny skies, Paducah reported 57, Evansville reported 56, and Bloomington reported 57. It was mostly sunny, with a temperature of 52 at Covington, and 56 at Indianapolis. At Frankfort, the weather conditions were not available. The current time is 9:17 a.m. Eastern Daylight Time. This is the climate data for Louisville for yesterday. The high temperature was 64. The low was 45. That gave a mean temperature of 55, which was 11 degrees below normal. There were 10 heating degree days for a monthly total of 59 and a seasonal total of 3671, which was 225 degree days below normal. Cooling degree days remained at 2 for the month and 173 for the season, which was 98 degree days above normal. No precipitation fell yesterday for a monthly total of 0.92 inches and a yearly total of 12.59 inches, which was 4.91 inches below normal. Since midnight, the low temperature was 44 and no precipitation fell. The record high for today is 91, set in 1896 and previous years. The record low for today is 33, set in 1923. Sunrise today 6:39 a.m. Sunset tonight 8:41 p.m. Sunrise tomorrow 6:38 a.m. Sunset tomorrow 8:42 p.m. Now for the official National Weather Service forecast for North Central Kentucky and South Central Indiana, including the Louisville metro area. Today, sunny. Highs in the lower 70s. Southwest winds 5 to 15 miles an hour. Tonight, mostly cloudy. A 50% chance of rain showers after midnight. Lows in the mid-50s. Southwest winds 5 to 10 miles an hour. Saturday, partly sunny with a 50% chance of rain showers in the morning, then sunny in the afternoon. Highs in the upper 70s. West winds 5 to 10 miles an hour. Saturday night, mostly clear. Lows in the mid-50s. Southwest winds up to 10 miles an hour. And now the extended forecast for the radio listening area. Sunday and Sunday night, mostly cloudy. A 40% chance of thunderstorms. Highs in the mid-70s. Lows in the upper 40s. Monday and Monday night, mostly clear. Highs in the upper 60s. Lows in the mid-40s. Tuesday and Tuesday night, partly cloudy. Chance of rain showers and slight chance of thunderstorms. Highs in the lower 70s. Lows in the mid-50s. Chance of precipitation 50%. Wednesday and Wednesday night, partly cloudy. Highs in the lower 70s. Lows around 50. Thursday and Thursday night, partly cloudy. Highs in the mid-70s. Lows in the mid-50s. 9 a.m. Eastern Daylight Time weather conditions across North Central Kentucky and South Central Indiana. At Louisville International, it was sunny. The temperature was 54 degrees, the dew point 39, and the relative humidity 57%. The wind was calm. The pressure was 30.01 inches and rising. At Bowman Field, it was sunny. The temperature was 54 degrees, the dew point 39, and the relative humidity 57%. The wind was south at 6 miles an hour. The pressure was 30.01 inches and rising. At Jasper, it was sunny. The temperature was 55 degrees, the dew point 43, and the relative humidity 63%. The wind was south at 7 miles an hour. The pressure was 30.01 inches and rising.
Once again, at Louisville International, it was 54 degrees under sunny skies. Elsewhere around the region, it was sunny, with a temperature of 53 at Lexington, 46 at Jackson, 51 at Bowling Green, and 54 at Nashville. Under sunny skies, Paducah reported 57, Evansville reported 56, and Bloomington reported 57. It was mostly sunny, with a temperature of 52 at Covington and 56 at Indianapolis. At Frankfort, the weather conditions were not available. This is the climate data for Louisville for yesterday. The high temperature was 64. The low was 45. That gave a mean temperature of 55, which was 11 degrees below normal. There were 10 heating degree days for a monthly total of 59 and a seasonal total of 3671, which was 225 degree days below normal. Cooling degree days remained at 2 for the month and 173 for the season, which was 98 degree days above normal. No precipitation fell yesterday for a monthly total of 0.92 inches and a yearly total of 12.59 inches, which was 4.91 inches below normal. Since midnight, the low temperature was 44 and no precipitation fell. The record high for today is 91, set in 1896 and previous years. The record low for today is 33, set in 1923. Sunrise today, 6:39 a.m. Sunset tonight, 8:41 p.m. Sunrise tomorrow, 6:38 a.m. Sunset tomorrow, 8:42 p.m. The current time is 9:22 a.m. Eastern Daylight Time. Now for the official National Weather Service forecast for North Central Kentucky and South Central Indiana, including the Louisville metro area. Today, sunny. Highs in the lower 70s. Southwest winds 5 to 15 miles an hour. Tonight, mostly cloudy. A 50% chance of rain showers after midnight. Lows in the mid-50s. Southwest winds 5 to 10 miles an hour. Saturday, partly sunny with a 50% chance of rain showers in the morning, then sunny in the afternoon. Highs in the upper 70s. West winds 5 to 10 miles an hour. Saturday night, mostly clear. Lows in the mid-50s. Southwest winds up to 10 miles an hour. And now the extended forecast for the radio listening area. Sunday and Sunday night, mostly cloudy. A 40% chance of thunderstorms. Highs in the mid-70s. Lows in the upper 40s. Monday and Monday night, mostly clear. Highs in the upper 60s. Lows in the mid-40s. Tuesday and Tuesday night, partly cloudy. Chance of rain showers and slight chance of thunderstorms. Highs in the lower 70s. Lows in the mid-50s. Chance of precipitation 50%. Wednesday and Wednesday night, partly cloudy. Highs in the lower 70s. Lows around 50. Thursday and Thursday night, partly cloudy. Highs in the mid-70s. Lows in the mid-50s. 9 a.m. Eastern Daylight Time weather conditions across North Central Kentucky and South Central Indiana. At Louisville International, it was sunny. The temperature was 54 degrees, the dew point 39, and the relative humidity 57%. The wind was calm. The pressure was 30.01 inches and rising. At Bowman Field, it was sunny. The temperature was 54 degrees, the dew point 39, and the relative humidity 57%. The wind was south at 6 miles an hour. The pressure was 30.01 inches and rising. At Jasper, it was sunny. The temperature was 55 degrees, the dew point 43, and the relative humidity 63%. The wind was south at 7 miles an hour. The pressure was 30.01 inches and rising. Once again, at Louisville International, it was 54 degrees under sunny skies. Elsewhere around the region, it was sunny, with a temperature of 53 at Lexington, 46 at Jackson, 51 at Bowling Green, and 54 at Nashville. Under sunny skies, Paducah reported 57, Evansville reported 56, and Bloomington reported 57. It was mostly sunny, with a temperature of 52 at Covington and 56 at Indianapolis. At Frankfort, the weather conditions were not available.
This is the climate data for Louisville for yesterday. The high temperature was 64. The low was 45. That gave a mean temperature of 55, which was 11 degrees below normal. There were 10 heating degree days for a monthly total of 59 and a seasonal total of 3671, which was 225 degree days below normal. Cooling degree days remained at 2 for the month and 173.

Record high for today is 91 set in 1896 and previous years. The record low for today is 33 set in 1923. Sunrise today 6:39 a.m. Sunset tonight 8:41 p.m. Sunrise tomorrow 6:38 a.m. Sunset tomorrow 8:42 p.m. The current time is 9:27 a.m. Eastern Daylight Time. Now for the official National Weather Service forecast for North Central Kentucky and South Central Indiana, including the Louisville metro area. Today, sunny. Highs in the lower 70s. Southwest winds 5 to 15 miles an hour. Tonight, mostly cloudy. A 50% chance of rain showers after midnight. Lows in the mid-50s. Southwest winds 5 to 10 miles an hour. Saturday, partly sunny with a 50% chance of rain showers in the morning, then sunny in the afternoon. Highs in the upper 70s. West winds 5 to 10 miles an hour. Saturday night, mostly clear. Lows in the mid-50s. Southwest winds up to 10 miles an hour. And now the extended forecast for the radio listening area. Sunday and Sunday night, mostly cloudy. A 40% chance of thunderstorms. Highs in the mid-70s. Lows in the upper 40s. Monday and Monday night, mostly clear. Highs in the upper 60s. Lows in the mid-40s. Tuesday and Tuesday night, partly cloudy. Chance of rain showers and slight chance of thunderstorms. Highs in the lower 70s. Lows in the mid-50s. Chance of precipitation 50%. Wednesday and Wednesday night, partly cloudy. Highs in the lower 70s. Lows around 50. Thursday and Thursday night, partly cloudy. Highs in the mid-70s. Lows in the mid-50s. 9 a.m. Eastern Daylight Time weather conditions across North Central Kentucky and South Central Indiana. At Louisville International, it was sunny. The temperature was 54 degrees, the dew point 39, and the relative humidity 57%. The wind was calm. The pressure was 30.01 inches and rising. At Bowman Field, it was sunny. The temperature was 54 degrees, the dew point 39, and the relative humidity 57%. The wind was south at 6 miles an hour. The pressure was 30.01 inches and rising. At Jasper, it was sunny. The temperature was 55 degrees, the dew point 43, and the relative humidity 63%. The wind was south at 7 miles an hour. The pressure was 30.01 inches and rising. Once again, at Louisville International, it was 54 degrees under sunny skies. Elsewhere around the region, it was sunny, with a temperature of 53 at Lexington, 46 at Jackson, 51 at Bowling Green, and 54 at Nashville. Under sunny skies, Paducah reported 57, Evansville reported 56, and Bloomington reported 57. It was mostly sunny, with a temperature of 52 at Covington, and 56 at Indianapolis. At Frankfort, the weather conditions were not available. This is the climate data for Louisville for yesterday. The high temperature was 64. The low was 45. That gave a mean temperature of 55, which was 11 degrees below normal. There were 10 heating degree days for a monthly total of 59 and a seasonal total of 3671, which was 225 degree days below normal. Cooling degree days remained at 2 for the month and 173 for the season, which was 98 degree days above normal. No precipitation fell yesterday for a monthly total of 0.92 inches and a yearly total of 12.59 inches, which was 4.91 inches below normal. Since midnight, the low temperature was 44 and no precipitation fell. The record high for today is 91 set in 1896 and previous years. The record low for today is 33 set in 1923. Sunrise today 6:39 a.m. Sunset tonight 8:41 p.m. Sunrise tomorrow 6:38 a.m. Sunset tomorrow 8:42 p.m. Now for the official National Weather Service forecast for North Central Kentucky and South Central Indiana, including the Louisville metro area. Today, sunny.
Highs in the lower

70s. Southwest winds 5 to 15 miles an hour. Tonight, mostly cloudy. A 50% chance of rain showers after midnight. Lows in the mid-50s. Southwest winds 5 to 10 miles an hour. Saturday, partly sunny with a 50% chance of rain showers in the morning, then sunny in the afternoon. Highs in the upper 70s. West winds 5 to 10 miles an hour. Saturday night, mostly clear. Lows in the mid-50s. Southwest winds up to 10 miles an hour. And now the extended forecast for the radio listening area. Sunday and Sunday night, mostly cloudy. A 40% chance of thunderstorms. Highs in the mid-70s. Lows in the upper 40s. Monday and Monday night, mostly clear. Highs in the upper 60s. Lows in the mid-40s. Tuesday and Tuesday night, partly cloudy. Chance of rain showers and slight chance of thunderstorms. Highs in the lower 70s. Lows in the mid-50s. Chance of precipitation 50%. Wednesday and Wednesday night, partly cloudy. Highs in the lower 70s. Lows around 50. Thursday and Thursday night, partly cloudy. Highs in the mid-70s. Lows in the mid-50s. The current time is 9:33 a.m. Eastern Daylight Time. 9 a.m. Eastern Daylight Time weather conditions across north-central Kentucky and south-central Indiana. At Louisville International, it was sunny. The temperature was 54 degrees, the dew point 39, and the relative humidity 57%. The wind was calm. The pressure was 30.01 inches and rising. At Bowman Field, it was sunny. The temperature was 54 degrees, the dew point 39, and the relative humidity 57%. The wind was south at 6 miles an hour. The pressure was 30.01 inches and rising. At Jasper, it was sunny. The temperature was 55 degrees, the dew point 43, and the relative humidity 63%. The wind was south at 7 miles an hour. The pressure was 30.01 inches and rising. Once again, at Louisville International it was 54 degrees under sunny skies. Elsewhere around the region, it was sunny, with a temperature of 53 at Lexington, 46 at Jackson, 51 at Bowling Green, and 54 at Nashville. Under sunny skies, Paducah reported 57, Evansville reported 56, and Bloomington reported 57. It was mostly sunny, with a temperature of 52 at Covington, and 56 at Indianapolis. At Frankfort, the weather conditions were not available. This is the climate data for Louisville for yesterday. The high temperature was 64. The low was 45. That gave a mean temperature of 55, which was 11 degrees below normal. There were 10 heating degree days for a monthly total of 59 and a seasonal total of 3671, which was 225 degree days below normal. Cooling degree days remained at 2 for the month and 173 for the season, which was 98 degree days above normal. No precipitation fell yesterday for a monthly total of 0.92 inches and a yearly total of 12.59 inches, which was 4.91 inches below normal. Since midnight, the low temperature was 44 and no precipitation fell. The record high for today is 91, set in 1896 and previous years. The record low for today is 33, set in 1923. Sunrise today 6:39 a.m. Sunset tonight 8:41 p.m. Sunrise tomorrow 6:38 a.m. Sunset tomorrow 8:42 p.m. Now for the official National Weather Service forecast for North Central Kentucky and South Central Indiana, including the Louisville metro area. Today, sunny. Highs in the lower 70s. Southwest winds 5 to 15 miles an hour. Tonight, mostly cloudy. A 50% chance of rain showers after midnight. Lows in the mid-50s. Southwest winds 5 to 10 miles an hour. Saturday, partly sunny with a 50% chance of rain showers in the morning, then sunny in the afternoon. Highs in the upper 70s. West winds 5 to 10 miles an hour. Saturday night, mostly clear.
lows in the mid-50s. Southwest winds up to 10 miles an hour. And now the extended forecast for the radio listening area. Sunday and Sunday night, mostly cloudy. A 40% chance of thunderstorms. Highs in the mid-70s. Lows in the upper 40s. Monday and Monday night, mostly clear. Highs in the upper 60s. Lows in the mid-40s. Tuesday and Tuesday night, partly cloudy. Chance of rain showers and slight chance of thunderstorms. Highs in the lower 70s. Lows in the mid-50s. Chance of precipitation 50%. Wednesday and Wednesday night, partly cloudy. Highs in the lower 70s. Lows around 50. Thursday and Thursday night, partly cloudy. Highs in the mid-70s. Lows in the mid-50s. The current time is 9:37 a.m. Eastern Daylight Time. Here are some river levels reported this morning. On the Ohio River, Markland Lock Upper was 12.5, Markland Lock Lower was 18.9, McAlpin Upper was 12.8, McAlpin Lower 19.1, Canelton Lock and Dam Upper was 9.5, Canelton Lock and Dam Lower was 16.4. On the Blue River, Fredericksburg 4.7, White Cloud 4.4, on the Rolling Fork River, Boston 6.0, on the Salt River, Shepherdsville 2.4. Here are some nearby reservoir levels. Dolin River Lake 502.2, Potoka Lake 535.7, Taylorsville Lake 547.1. 9 a.m. Eastern Daylight Time weather conditions across north central Kentucky and south central Indiana. At Louisville International, it was sunny. The temperature was 54 degrees, the dew point 39, and the relative humidity 57%. The wind was calm. The pressure was 30.01 inches and rising. At Bowman Field, it was sunny. The temperature was 54 degrees, the dew point 39, and the relative humidity 57%. The wind was south at 6 miles an hour. The pressure was 30.01 inches and rising. At Jasper, it was sunny. The temperature was 55 degrees, the dew point 43, and the relative humidity 63%. The wind was south at 7 miles an hour. The pressure was 30.01 inches and rising. Once again, at Louisville International it was 54 degrees under sunny skies. Elsewhere around the region, it was sunny, with a temperature of 53 at Lexington, 46 at Jackson, 51 at Bowling Green, and 54 at Nashville. Under sunny skies, Paducah reported 57, Evansville reported 56, and Bloomington reported 57. It was mostly sunny, with a temperature of 52 at Covington, and 56 at Indianapolis. At Frankfort, the weather conditions were not available. This is the climate data for Louisville for yesterday. The high temperature was 64. The low was 45. That gave a mean temperature of 55, which was 11 degrees below normal. There were 10 heating degree days for a monthly total of 59 and a seasonal total of 3671, which was 225 degree days below normal. Cooling degree days remained at 2 for the month and 173 for the season, which was 98 degree days above normal. No precipitation fell yesterday for a monthly total of 0.92 inches and a yearly total of 12.59 inches, which was 4.91 inches below normal. Since midnight, the low temperature was 44 and no precipitation fell. The record high for today is 91, set in 1896 and previous years. The record low for today is 33, set in 1923. Sunrise today 6:39 a.m. Sunset tonight 8:41 p.m. Sunrise tomorrow 6:38 a.m. Sunset tomorrow 8:42 p.m. Now for the official National Weather Service forecast for North Central Kentucky and South Central Indiana, including the Louisville metro area. Today, sunny. Highs in the lower 70s. Southwest winds 5 to 15 miles an hour. Tonight, mostly cloudy. A 50% chance of rain showers after midnight. Lows in the mid-50s. Southwest winds 5 to 10 miles an hour. Saturday, partly sunny with a 50% chance of rain showers in the morning, then sunny in the afternoon.
highs in the upper 70s. West winds 5 to 10 miles an hour. Saturday night, mostly clear. Lows in the mid-50s. Southwest winds up to 10 miles an hour. And now the extended forecast for the radio listening area. Sunday and Sunday night, mostly cloudy. A 40% chance of thunderstorms. Highs in the mid-70s. Lows in the upper 40s. Monday and Monday night, mostly clear. Highs in the upper 60s. Lows in the mid-40s. Tuesday and Tuesday night, partly cloudy. Chance of rain showers and slight chance of thunderstorms. Highs in the lower 70s. Lows in the mid-50s. Chance of precipitation 50%. Wednesday and Wednesday night, partly cloudy. Highs in the lower 70s. Lows around 50. Thursday and Thursday night, partly cloudy. Highs in the mid-70s. Lows in the mid-50s. 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The current time is 9:43 a.m. Eastern Daylight Time. Here are some river levels reported this morning. On the Ohio River, Markland Lock Upper was 12.5, Markland Lock Lower was 18.9, McAlpin Upper was 12.8, McAlpin Lower 19.1, Canelton Lock and Dam Upper was 9.5, Canelton Lock and Dam Lower was 16.4. On the Blue River, Fredericksburg 4.7, White Cloud 4.4, on the Rolling Fork River, Boston 6.0, on the Salt River, Shepherdsville 2.4. Here are some nearby reservoir levels. Dolin River Lake 502.2, Potoka Lake 535.7, Taylorsville Lake 547.1. 9 a.m. Eastern Daylight Time weather conditions across north central Kentucky and south central Indiana. At Louisville International, it was sunny. The temperature was 54 degrees, the dew point 39, and the relative humidity 57%. The wind was calm. The pressure was 30.01 inches and rising. At Bowman Field, it was sunny. The temperature was 54 degrees, the dew point 39, and the relative humidity 57%. The wind was south at 6 miles an hour. The pressure was 30.01 inches and rising. At Jasper, it was sunny. The temperature was 55 degrees, the dew point 43, and the relative humidity 63%. The wind was south at 7 miles an hour. The pressure was 30.01 inches and rising. Once again, at Louisville International, it was 54 degrees under sunny skies. Elsewhere around the region, it was sunny, with a temperature of 53 at Lexington, 46 at Jackson, 51 at Bowling Green, and 54 at Nashville. Under sunny skies, Paducah reported 57, Evansville reported 56, and Bloomington reported 57. It was mostly sunny, with a temperature of 52 at Covington and 56 at Indianapolis. At Frankfort, the weather conditions were not available. This is the climate data for Louisville for yesterday. The high temperature was 64. The low was 45. That gave a mean temperature of 55, which was 11 degrees below normal. There were 10 heating degree days for a monthly total of 59 and a seasonal total of 3671, which was 225 degree days below normal. Cooling degree days remained at 2 for the month and 173 for the season, which was 98 degree days above normal. No precipitation fell yesterday for a monthly total of 0.92 inches and a yearly total of 12.59 inches, which was 4.91 inches below normal. Since midnight, the low temperature was 44 and no precipitation fell. The record high for today is 91, set in 1896 and previous years. The record low for today is 33, set in 1923. Sunrise today 6:39 a.m. Sunset tonight 8:41 p.m. Sunrise tomorrow 6:38 a.m. Sunset tomorrow 8:42 p.m.
Now for the official National Weather Service forecast for north central Kentucky and south central Indiana, including the Louisville metro area. Today, sunny. Highs in the lower 70s. Southwest winds 5 to 15 miles an hour. Tonight, mostly cloudy. A 50% chance of rain showers after midnight. Lows in the mid-50s. Southwest winds 5 to 10 miles an hour. Saturday, partly sunny with a 50% chance of rain showers in the morning, then sunny in the afternoon. Highs in the upper 70s. West winds 5 to 10 miles an hour. Saturday night, mostly clear. Lows in the mid-50s. Southwest winds up to 10 miles an hour. And now the extended forecast for the radio listening area. Sunday and Sunday night, mostly cloudy. A 40% chance of thunderstorms. Highs in the mid-70s. Lows in the upper 40s. Monday and Monday night, mostly clear. Highs in the upper 60s. Lows in the mid-40s. Tuesday and Tuesday night, partly cloudy. Chance of rain showers and slight chance of thunderstorms. Highs in the lower 70s. Lows in the mid-50s. Chance of precipitation 50%. Wednesday and Wednesday night, partly cloudy. Highs in the lower 70s. Lows around 50. Thursday and Thursday night, partly cloudy. Highs in the mid-70s. Lows in the mid-50s. The current time is 9:48 a.m. Eastern Daylight Time. Here are some river levels reported this morning. On the Ohio River, Markland Lock Upper was 12.5, Markland Lock Lower was 18.9, McAlpin Upper was 12.8, McAlpin Lower 19.1, Canelton Lock and Dam Upper was 9.5, Canelton Lock and Dam Lower was 16.4. On the Blue River, Fredericksburg 4.7, White Cloud 4.4, on the Rolling Fork River, Boston 6.0, on the Salt River, Shepherdsville 2.4. Here are some nearby reservoir levels. Dolin River Lake 502.2, Potoka Lake 535.7, Taylorsville Lake 547.1. 9 a.m. Eastern Daylight Time weather conditions across north central Kentucky and south central Indiana. At Louisville International, it was sunny. The temperature was 54 degrees, the dew point 39, and the relative humidity 57%. The wind was calm. The pressure was 30.01 inches and rising. At Bowman Field, it was sunny. The temperature was 54 degrees, the dew point 39, and the relative humidity 57%. The wind was south at 6 miles an hour. The pressure was 30.01 inches and rising. At Jasper, it was sunny. The temperature was 55 degrees, the dew point 43, and the relative humidity 63%. The wind was south at 7 miles an hour. The pressure was 30.01 inches and rising. Once again, at Louisville International, it was 54 degrees under sunny skies. Elsewhere around the region, it was sunny, with a temperature of 53 at Lexington, 46 at Jackson, 51 at Bowling Green, and 54 at Nashville. Under sunny skies, Paducah reported 57, Evansville reported 56, and Bloomington reported 57. It was mostly sunny, with a temperature of 52 at Covington, and 56 at Indianapolis. At Frankfort, the weather conditions were not available. This is the climate data for Louisville for yesterday. The high temperature was 64. The low was 45. That gave a mean temperature of 55, which was 11 degrees below normal. There were 10 heating degree days for a monthly total of 59 and a seasonal total of 3671, which was 225 degree days below normal. Cooling degree days remained at 2 for the month and 173 for the season, which was 98 degree days above normal. No precipitation fell yesterday for a monthly total of 0.92 inches and a yearly total of 12.59 inches, which was 4.91 inches below normal. Since midnight, the low temperature was 44 and no precipitation fell. The record high for today is 91, set in 1896 and previous years. The record low for today is 33, set in 1923. Sunrise today, 6:39 a.m.
Sunset tonight, 8:41 p.m. Sunrise tomorrow, 6:38 a.m. Sunset tomorrow, 8:42 p.m. Now for the official National Weather Service forecast for North Central Kentucky and South Central Indiana, including the Louisville metro area. Today, sunny. Highs in the lower 70s. Southwest winds 5 to 15 miles an hour. Tonight, mostly cloudy. A 50% chance of rain showers after midnight. Lows in the mid-50s. Southwest winds 5 to 10 miles an hour. Saturday, partly sunny with a 50% chance of rain showers in the morning, then sunny in the afternoon. Highs in the upper 70s. West winds 5 to 10 miles an hour. Saturday night, mostly clear. Lows in the mid-50s. Southwest winds up to 10 miles an hour. And now the extended forecast for the radio listening area. Sunday and Sunday night, mostly cloudy. A 40% chance of thunderstorms. Highs in the mid-70s. Lows in the upper 40s. Monday and Monday night, mostly clear. Highs in the upper 60s. Lows in the mid-40s. Tuesday and Tuesday night, partly cloudy. Chance of rain showers and slight chance of thunderstorms. Highs in the lower 70s. Lows in the mid-50s. Chance of precipitation 50%. Wednesday and Wednesday night, partly cloudy. Highs in the lower 70s. Lows around 50. Thursday and Thursday night, partly cloudy. Highs in the mid-70s. Lows in the mid-50s. The current time is 9:53 a.m. Eastern Daylight Time. Here are some river levels reported this morning. On the Ohio River, Markland Lock Upper was 12.5, Markland Lock Lower was 18.9, McAlpin Upper was 12.8, McAlpin Lower 19.1, Canelton Lock and Dam Upper was 9.5, Canelton Lock and Dam Lower was 16.4. On the Blue River, Fredericksburg 4.7, White Cloud 4.4, on the Rolling Fork River, Boston 6.0, on the Salt River, Shepherdsville 2.4. Here are some nearby reservoir levels: Dolin River Lake 502.2, Potoka Lake 535.7, Taylorsville Lake 547.1. 9 a.m. Eastern Daylight Time weather conditions across North Central Kentucky and South Central Indiana. At Louisville International, it was sunny. The temperature was 54 degrees, the dew point 39, and the relative humidity 57%. The wind was calm. The pressure was 30.01 inches and rising. At Bowman Field, it was sunny. The temperature was 54 degrees, the dew point 39, and the relative humidity 57%. The wind was south at 6 miles an hour. The pressure was 30.01 inches and rising. At Jasper, it was sunny. The temperature was 55 degrees, the dew point 43, and the relative humidity 63%. The wind was south at 7 miles an hour. The pressure was 30.01 inches and rising. Once again, at Louisville International, it was 54 degrees under sunny skies. Elsewhere around the region, it was sunny, with a temperature of 53 at Lexington, 46 at Jackson, 51 at Bowling Green, and 54 at Nashville. Under sunny skies, Paducah reported 57, Evansville reported 56, and Bloomington reported 57. It was mostly sunny, with a temperature of 52 at Covington, and 56 at Indianapolis. At Frankfort, the weather conditions were not available. This is the climate data for Louisville for yesterday. The high temperature was 64. The low was 45. That gave a mean temperature of 55, which was 11 degrees below normal. There were 10 heating degree days for a monthly total of 59 and a seasonal total of 3671, which was 225 degree days below normal. Cooling degree days remained at 2 for the month and 173 for the season, which was 98 degree days above normal. No precipitation fell yesterday for a monthly total of 0.92 inches and a yearly total of 12.59 inches, which was 4.91 inches below normal. Since midnight, the low temperature was 44 and no precipitation fell.
The record high for today is 91, set in 1896 and previous years. The record low for today is 33, set in 1923. Sunrise today, 6:39 a.m. Sunset tonight, 8:41 p.m. Sunrise tomorrow, 6:38 a.m. Sunset tomorrow, 8:42 p.m. Now for the official National Weather Service forecast for North Central Kentucky and South Central Indiana, including the Louisville metro area. Today, sunny. Highs in the lower 70s. Southwest winds 5 to 15 miles an hour. Tonight, mostly cloudy. A 50% chance of rain showers after midnight. Lows in the mid-50s. Southwest winds 5 to 10 miles an hour. Saturday, partly sunny with a 50% chance of rain showers in the morning, then sunny in the afternoon. Highs in the upper 70s. West winds 5 to 10 miles an hour. Saturday night, mostly clear. Lows in the mid-50s. Southwest winds up to 10 miles an hour. And now the extended forecast for the radio listening area. Sunday and Sunday night, mostly cloudy. A 40% chance of thunderstorms. Highs in the mid-70s. Lows in the upper 40s. Monday and Monday night, mostly clear. Highs in the upper 60s. Lows in the mid-40s. Tuesday and Tuesday night, partly cloudy. Chance of rain showers and slight chance of thunderstorms. Highs in the lower 70s. Lows in the mid-50s. Chance of precipitation 50%. Wednesday and Wednesday night, partly cloudy. Highs in the lower 70s. Lows around 50. Thursday and Thursday night, partly cloudy. Highs in the mid-70s. Lows in the mid-50s. The current time is 9:58 a.m. Eastern Daylight Time. Here are some river levels reported this morning. On the Ohio River, Markland Lock Upper was 12.5, Markland Lock Lower was 18.9, McAlpin Upper was 12.8, McAlpin Lower 19.1, Canelton Lock and Dam Upper was 9.5, Canelton Lock and Dam Lower was 16.4, on the Blue River, Fredericksburg 4.7, White Cloud 4.4, on the Rolling Fork River, Boston 6.0, on the Salt River, Shepherdsville 2.4. Here are some nearby reservoir levels. Dolin River Lake 502.2, Potoka Lake 535.7, Taylorsville Lake 547.1. 9 a.m. Eastern Daylight Time weather conditions across North Central Kentucky and South Central Indiana. At Louisville International, it was sunny. The temperature was 54 degrees, the dew point 39, and the relative humidity 57%. The wind was calm. The pressure was 30.01 inches and rising. At Bowman Field, it was sunny. The temperature was 54 degrees, the dew point 39, and the relative humidity 57%. The wind was south at 6 miles an hour. The pressure was 30.01 inches and rising. At Jasper, it was sunny. The temperature was 55 degrees, the dew point 43, and the relative humidity 63%. The wind was south at 7 miles an hour. The pressure was 30.01 inches and rising. Once again, at Louisville International it was 54 degrees under sunny skies. Elsewhere around the region, it was sunny, with a temperature of 53 at Lexington, 46 at Jackson, 51 at Bowling Green, and 54 at Nashville. Under sunny skies, Paducah reported 57, Evansville reported 56, and Bloomington reported 57. It was mostly sunny, with a temperature of 52 at Covington and 56 at Indianapolis. At Frankfort, the weather conditions were not available. This is the climate data for Louisville for yesterday. The high temperature was 64. The low was 45. That gave a mean temperature of 55, which was 11 degrees below normal. There were 10 heating degree days for a monthly total of 59 and a seasonal total of 3671, which was 225 degree days below normal. Cooling degree days remained at 2 for the month and 173 for the season, which was 98 degree days above normal.
No precipitation fell yesterday for a monthly total of 0.92 inches and a yearly total of 12.59 inches, which was 4.91 inches below normal. Since midnight, the low temperature was 44 and no precipitation fell. The record high for today is 91, set in 1896 and previous years. The record low for today is 33, set in 1923. Sunrise today, 6:39 a.m. Sunset tonight, 8:41 p.m. Sunrise tomorrow, 6:38 a.m. Sunset tomorrow, 8:42 p.m. Now for the official National Weather Service forecast for North Central Kentucky and South Central Indiana, including the Louisville metro area. Today, sunny. Highs in the lower 70s. Southwest winds 5 to 15 miles an hour. Tonight, mostly cloudy. A 50% chance of rain showers after midnight. Lows in the mid-50s. Southwest winds 5 to 10 miles an hour. Saturday, partly sunny with a 50% chance of rain showers in the morning, then sunny in the afternoon. Highs in the upper 70s. West winds 5 to 10 miles an hour. Saturday night, mostly clear. Lows in the mid-50s. Southwest winds up to 10 miles an hour. And now the extended forecast for the radio listening area. Sunday and Sunday night, mostly cloudy. A 40% chance of thunderstorms. Highs in the mid-70s. Lows in the upper 40s. Monday and Monday night, mostly clear. Highs in the upper 60s. Lows in the mid-40s. Tuesday and Tuesday night, partly cloudy. Chance of rain showers and slight chance of thunderstorms. Highs in the lower 70s. Lows in the mid-50s. Chance of precipitation 50%. Wednesday and Wednesday night, partly cloudy. Highs in the lower 70s. Lows around 50. Thursday and Thursday night, partly cloudy. Highs in the mid-70s. Lows in the mid-50s. The current time is 10:03 a.m. Eastern Daylight Time. Here are some river levels reported this morning. On the Ohio River, Markland Lock Upper was 12.5, Markland Lock Lower was 18.9, McAlpin Upper was 12.8, McAlpin Lower 19.1, Canelton Lock and Dam Upper was 9.5, Canelton Lock and Dam Lower was 16.4, on the Blue River, Fredericksburg 4.7, White Cloud 4.4, on the Rolling Fork River, Boston 6.0, on the Salt River, Shepherdsville 2.4, here are some nearby reservoir levels. Dolin River Lake 502.2, Potoka Lake 535.7, Taylorsville Lake 547.1. 10 a.m. Eastern Daylight Time weather conditions across north central Kentucky and south central Indiana. At Louisville International, it was mostly sunny. The temperature was 62 degrees, the dew point 38, and the relative humidity 40%. The wind was southwest at 8 miles an hour. The pressure was 30.01 inches and steady. At Bowman Field, it was sunny. The temperature was 60 degrees, the dew point 40, and the relative humidity 47%. The wind was south at 7 miles an hour. The pressure was 30.01 inches and steady. At Jasper, it was sunny. The temperature was 59 degrees, the dew point 44, and the relative humidity 57%. The wind was southwest at 12 miles an hour. The pressure was 30.01 inches and steady. Once again, at Louisville International, it was 62 degrees under mostly sunny skies. Elsewhere around the region, it was sunny, with a temperature of 58 at Lexington, 58 at Covington, 51 at Jackson, and 60 at Bowling Green. Under sunny skies, Nashville reported 60, Paducah reported 61, and Evansville reported 61. At Indianapolis, it was mostly sunny, with a temperature of 59. At Bloomington, it was partly sunny, with a temperature of 60. At Frankfort, the weather conditions were not available. This is the climate data for Louisville for yesterday. The high temperature was 64. The low was 45. That gave a mean temperature of 55, which was 11 degrees below normal.
There were 10 heating degree days for a monthly total of 59 and a seasonal total of 3671, which was 225 degree days below normal. Cooling degree days remained at 2 for the month and 173 for the season, which was 98 degree days above normal. No precipitation fell yesterday for a monthly total of 0.92 inches and a yearly total of 12.59 inches, which was 4.91 inches below normal. Since midnight, the low temperature was 44 and no precipitation fell. The record high for today is 91, set in 1896 and previous years. The record low for today is 33, set in 1923. Sunrise today, 6:39 a.m. Sunset tonight, 8:41 p.m. Sunrise tomorrow, 6:38 a.m. Sunset tomorrow, 8:42 p.m. Now for the official National Weather Service forecast for North Central Kentucky and South Central Indiana, including the Louisville metro area. Today, sunny. Highs in the lower 70s. Southwest winds 5 to 15 miles an hour. Tonight, mostly cloudy. A 50% chance of rain showers after midnight. Lows in the mid-50s. Southwest winds 5 to 10 miles an hour. Saturday, partly sunny with a 50% chance of rain showers in the morning, then sunny in the afternoon. Highs in the upper 70s. West winds 5 to 10 miles an hour. Saturday night, mostly clear. Lows in the mid-50s. Southwest winds up to 10 miles an hour. And now the extended forecast for the radio listening area. Sunday and Sunday night, mostly cloudy. A 40% chance of thunderstorms. Highs in the mid-70s. Lows in the upper 40s. Monday and Monday night, mostly clear. Highs in the upper 60s. Lows in the mid-40s. Tuesday and Tuesday night, partly cloudy. Chance of rain showers and slight chance of thunderstorms. Highs in the lower 70s. Lows in the mid-50s. Chance of precipitation 50%. Wednesday and Wednesday night, partly cloudy. Highs in the lower 70s. Lows around 50. Thursday and Thursday night, partly cloudy. Highs in the mid-70s. Lows in the mid-50s. The current time is 10:08 a.m. Eastern Daylight Time. Here are some river levels reported this morning. On the Ohio River, Markland Lock Upper was 12.5, Markland Lock Lower was 18.9, McAlpin Upper was 12.8, McAlpin Lower 19.1, Canelton Lock and Dam Upper was 9.5, Canelton Lock and Dam Lower was 16.4, on the Blue River, Fredericksburg 4.7, White Cloud 4.4, on the Rolling Fork River, Boston 6.0, on the Salt River, Shepherdsville 2.4. Here are some nearby reservoir levels: Dolin River Lake 502.2, Potoka Lake 535.7, Taylorsville Lake 547.1. 10 a.m. Eastern Daylight Time weather conditions across North Central Kentucky and South Central Indiana. At Louisville International, it was mostly sunny. The temperature was 62 degrees, the dew point 38, and the relative humidity 40%. The wind was southwest at 8 miles an hour. The pressure was 30.01 inches and steady. At Bowman Field, it was sunny. The temperature was 60 degrees, the dew point 40, and the relative humidity 47%. The wind was south at 7 miles an hour. The pressure was 30.01 inches and steady. At Jasper, it was sunny. The temperature was 59 degrees, the dew point 44, and the relative humidity 57%. The wind was southwest at 12 miles an hour. The pressure was 30.01 inches and steady. Once again, at Louisville International, it was 62 degrees under mostly sunny skies. Elsewhere around the region, it was sunny, with a temperature of 58 at Lexington, 58 at Covington, 51 at Jackson, and 60 at Bowling Green. Under sunny skies, Nashville reported 60, Paducah reported 61, and Evansville reported 61. At Indianapolis, it was mostly sunny, with a temperature of 59. At Bloomington, it was partly sunny, with a temperature of 60. At Frankfort, the weather conditions were not available.
Here are some river levels reported this morning. On the Ohio River, Markland Lock Upper was 12.5, Markland Lock Lower was 18.9, McAlpin Upper was 12.8, McAlpin Lower 19.1, Canelton Lock and Dam Upper was 9.5, Canelton Lock and Dam Lower was 16.4, on the Blue River, Fredericksburg 4.7, White Cloud 4.4, on the Rolling Fork River, Boston 6.0, on the Salt River, Shepherdsville 2.4. Here are some nearby reservoir levels: Dolin River Lake 502.2, Potoka Lake 535.7, Taylorsville Lake 547.1. 10 a.m. Eastern Daylight Time weather conditions across north central Kentucky and south central Indiana. At Louisville International, it was mostly sunny. The temperature was 62 degrees, the dew point 38, and the relative humidity 40%. The wind was southwest at 8 miles an hour. The pressure was 30.01 inches and steady. At Bowman Field, it was sunny. The temperature was 60 degrees, the dew point 40, and the relative humidity 47%. The wind was south at 7 miles an hour. The pressure was 30.01 inches and steady. At Jasper, it was sunny. The temperature was 59 degrees, the dew point 44, and the relative humidity 57%. The wind was southwest at 12 miles an hour. The pressure was 30.01 inches and steady. Once again, at Louisville International, it was 62 degrees under mostly sunny skies. Elsewhere around the region, it was sunny, with a temperature of 58 at Lexington, 58 at Covington, 51 at Jackson, and 60 at Bowling Green. Under sunny skies, Nashville reported 60, Paducah reported 61, and Evansville reported 61. At Indianapolis, it was mostly sunny, with a temperature of 59. At Bloomington, it was partly sunny, with a temperature of 60. At Frankfort, the weather conditions were not available. 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The current time is 10:13 a.m. Eastern Daylight Time. This is the climate data for Louisville for yesterday. The high temperature was 64. The low was 45. That gave a mean temperature of 55, which was 11 degrees below normal. There were 10 heating degree days for a monthly total of 59 and a seasonal total of 3671, which was 225 degree days below normal. Cooling degree days remained at 2 for the month and 173 for the season, which was 98 degree days above normal. No precipitation fell yesterday for a monthly total of 0.92 inches and a yearly total of 12.59 inches, which was 4.91 inches below normal. Since midnight, the low temperature was 44 and no precipitation fell. The record high for today is 91, set in 1896 and previous years. The record low for today is 33, set in 1923. Sunrise today, 6:39 a.m. Sunset tonight, 8:41 p.m. Sunrise tomorrow, 6:38 a.m. Sunset tomorrow, 8:42 p.m. Now for the official National Weather Service forecast for north central Kentucky and south central Indiana, including the Louisville metro area. Today, sunny. Highs in the lower 70s. Southwest winds 5 to 15 miles an hour. Tonight, mostly cloudy. A 50% chance of rain showers after midnight. Lows in the mid-50s. Southwest winds 5 to 10 miles an hour. Saturday, partly sunny with a 50% chance of rain showers in the morning, then sunny in the afternoon. Highs in the upper 70s. West winds 5 to 10 miles an hour. Saturday night, mostly clear. Lows in the mid-50s. Southwest winds up to 10 miles an hour. And now the extended forecast for the radio listening area. Sunday and Sunday night, mostly cloudy. A 40% chance of thunderstorms. Highs in the mid-70s. Lows in the upper 40s. Monday and Monday night, mostly clear.
highs in the upper 60s, lows in the mid-40s. Tuesday and Tuesday night, partly cloudy. Chance of rain showers and slight chance of thunderstorms. Highs in the lower 70s. Lows in the mid-50s. Chance of precipitation 50%. Wednesday and Wednesday night, partly cloudy. Highs in the lower 70s. Lows around 50. Thursday and Thursday night, partly cloudy. Highs in the mid-70s. Lows in the mid-50s. Here are some river levels reported this morning. On the Ohio River, Markland Lock Upper was 12.5, Markland Lock Lower was 18.9, McAlpin Upper was 12.8, McAlpin Lower 19.1, Canelton Lock and Dam Upper was 9.5, Canelton Lock and Dam Lower was 16.4, on the Blue River, Fredericksburg 4.7, White Cloud 4.4, on the Rolling Fork River, Boston 6.0, on the Salt River, Shepherdsville 2.4. Here are some nearby reservoir levels: Dolin River Lake 502.2, Potoka Lake 535.7, Taylorsville Lake 547.1. The current time is 10:17 a.m. Eastern Daylight Time. 10 a.m. Eastern Daylight Time weather conditions across north central Kentucky and south central Indiana. At Louisville International, it was mostly sunny. The temperature was 62 degrees, the dew point 38, and the relative humidity 40%. The wind was southwest at 8 miles an hour. The pressure was 30.01 inches and steady. At Bowman Field, it was sunny. The temperature was 60 degrees, the dew point 40, and the relative humidity 47%. The wind was south at 7 miles an hour. The pressure was 30.01 inches and steady. At Jasper, it was sunny. The temperature was 59 degrees, the dew point 44, and the relative humidity 57%. The wind was southwest at 12 miles an hour. The pressure was 30.01 inches and steady. Once again, at Louisville International, it was 62 degrees under mostly sunny skies. Elsewhere around the region, it was sunny, with a temperature of 58 at Lexington, 58 at Covington, 51 at Jackson, and 60 at Bowling Green. Under sunny skies, Nashville reported 60, Paducah reported 61, and Evansville reported 61. At Indianapolis, it was mostly sunny, with a temperature of 59. At Bloomington, it was partly sunny, with a temperature of 60. At Frankfort, the weather conditions were not available. This is the climate data for Louisville for yesterday. The high temperature was 64. The low was 45. That gave a mean temperature of 55, which was 11 degrees below normal. There were 10 heating degree days for a monthly total of 59 and a seasonal total of 3671, which was 225 degree days below normal. Cooling degree days remained at 2 for the month and 173 for the season, which was 98 degree days above normal. No precipitation fell yesterday for a monthly total of 0.92 inches and a yearly total of 12.59 inches, which was 4.91 inches below normal. Since midnight, the low temperature was 44 and no precipitation fell. The record high for today is 91, set in 1896 and previous years. The record low for today is 33, set in 1923. Sunrise today 6:39 a.m. Sunset tonight 8:41 p.m. Sunrise tomorrow 6:38 a.m. Sunset tomorrow 8:42 p.m. Now for the official National Weather Service forecast for north central Kentucky and south central Indiana, including the Louisville metro area. Today, sunny. Highs in the lower 70s. Southwest winds 5 to 15 miles an hour. Tonight, mostly cloudy. A 50% chance of rain showers after midnight. Lows in the mid-50s. Southwest winds 5 to 10 miles an hour. Saturday, partly sunny with a 50% chance of rain showers in the morning, then sunny in the afternoon. Highs in the upper 70s. West winds 5 to 10 miles an hour. Saturday night, mostly clear. Lows in the mid-50s. Southwest winds up to 10 miles an hour. And now the extended forecast for the radio listening area.
Sunday and Sunday night, mostly cloudy. A 40% chance of thunderstorms. Highs in the mid-70s. Lows in the upper 40s. Monday and Monday night, mostly clear. Highs in the upper 60s. Lows in the mid-40s. Tuesday and Tuesday night, partly cloudy. Chance of rain showers and slight chance of thunderstorms. Highs in the lower 70s. Lows in the mid-50s. Chance of precipitation 50%. Wednesday and Wednesday night, partly cloudy. Highs in the lower 70s. Lows around 50. Thursday and Thursday night, partly cloudy. Highs in the mid-70s. Lows in the mid-50s. The current time is 10:22 a.m. Eastern Daylight Time. Here are some river levels reported this morning. On the Ohio River, Markland Lock Upper was 12.5, Markland Lock Lower was 18.9, McAlpin Upper was 12.8, McAlpin Lower 19.1, Canelton Lock and Dam Upper was 9.5, Canelton Lock and Dam Lower was 16.4, on the Blue River, Fredericksburg 4.7, White Cloud 4.4, on the Rolling Fork River, Boston 6.0, on the Salt River, Shepherdsville 2.4. Here are some nearby reservoir levels. Dolin River Lake 502.2, Potoka Lake 535.7, Taylorsville Lake 547.1. 10 a.m. Eastern Daylight Time weather conditions across north central Kentucky and south central Indiana. At Louisville International, it was mostly sunny. The temperature was 62 degrees, the dew point 38, and the relative humidity 40%. The wind was southwest at 8 miles an hour. The pressure was 30.01 inches and steady. At Bowman Field, it was sunny. The temperature was 60 degrees, the dew point 40, and the relative humidity 47%. The wind was south at 7 miles an hour. The pressure was 30.01 inches and steady. At Jasper, it was sunny. The temperature was 59 degrees, the dew point 44, and the relative humidity 57%. The wind was southwest at 12 miles an hour. The pressure was 30.01 inches and steady. Once again, at Louisville International it was 62 degrees under mostly sunny skies. Elsewhere around the region, it was sunny, with a temperature of 58 at Lexington, 58 at Covington, 51 at Jackson, and 60 at Bowling Green. Under sunny skies, Nashville reported 60, Paducah reported 61, and Evansville reported 61. At Indianapolis, it was mostly sunny, with a temperature of 59. At Bloomington, it was partly sunny, with a temperature of 60. At Frankfort, the weather conditions were not available. This is the climate data for Louisville for yesterday. The high temperature was 64. The low was 45. That gave a mean temperature of 55, which was 11 degrees below normal. There were 10 heating degree days for a monthly total of 59 and a seasonal total of 3671, which was 225 degree days below normal. Cooling degree days remained at 2 for the month and 173 for the season, which was 98 degree days above normal. No precipitation fell yesterday for a monthly total of 0.92 inches and a yearly total of 12.59 inches, which was 4.91 inches below normal. Since midnight, the low temperature was 44 and no precipitation fell. The record high for today is 91, set in 1896 and previous years. The record low for today is 33, set in 1923. Sunrise today 6:39 a.m. Sunset tonight 8:41 p.m. Sunrise tomorrow 6:38 a.m. Sunset tomorrow 8:42 p.m. Now for the official National Weather Service forecast for north central Kentucky and south central Indiana, including the Louisville metro area. Today, sunny. Highs in the lower 70s. Southwest winds 5 to 15 miles an hour. Tonight, mostly cloudy. A 50% chance of rain showers after midnight. Lows in the mid-50s. Southwest winds 5 to 10 miles an hour. Saturday, partly sunny with a 50% chance of rain showers in the morning, then sunny in the afternoon. Highs in the upper 70s. West winds 5 to 10 miles an hour.
Saturday night, mostly clear. Lows in the mid-50s. Southwest winds up to 10 miles an hour. And now the extended forecast for the radio listening area. Sunday and Sunday night, mostly cloudy. A 40% chance of thunderstorms. Highs in the mid-70s. Lows in the upper 40s. Monday and Monday night.

The current time is 10:27 a.m. Eastern Daylight Time. Here are some river levels reported this morning. On the Ohio River, Markland Lock Upper was 12.5, Markland Lock Lower was 18.9, McAlpin Upper was 12.8, McAlpin Lower 19.1, Canelton Lock and Dam Upper was 9.5, Canelton Lock and Dam Lower was 16.4. On the Blue River, Fredericksburg 4.7, White Cloud 4.4, on the Rolling Fork River, Boston 6.0, on the Salt River, Shepherdsville 2.4. Here are some nearby reservoir levels. Dolin River Lake 502.2, Potoka Lake 535.7, Taylorsville Lake 547.1. 10 a.m. Eastern Daylight Time weather conditions across north central Kentucky and south central Indiana. At Louisville International, it was mostly sunny. The temperature was 62 degrees, the dew point 38, and the relative humidity 40%. The wind was southwest at 8 miles an hour. The pressure was 30.01 inches and steady. At Bowman Field, it was sunny. The temperature was 60 degrees, the dew point 40, and the relative humidity 47%. The wind was south at 7 miles an hour. The pressure was 30.01 inches and steady. At Jasper, it was sunny. The temperature was 59 degrees, the dew point 44, and the relative humidity 57%. The wind was southwest at 12 miles an hour. The pressure was 30.01 inches and steady. Once again, at Louisville International, it was 62 degrees under mostly sunny skies. Elsewhere around the region, it was sunny, with a temperature of 58 at Lexington, 58 at Covington, 51 at Jackson, and 60 at Bowling Green. Under sunny skies, Nashville reported 60, Paducah reported 61, and Evansville reported 61. At Indianapolis, it was mostly sunny, with a temperature of 59. At Bloomington, it was partly sunny, with a temperature of 60. At Frankfort, the weather conditions were not available. This is the climate data for Louisville for yesterday. The high temperature was 64. The low was 45. That gave a mean temperature of 55, which was 11 degrees below normal. There were 10 heating degree days for a monthly total of 59 and a seasonal total of 3671, which was 225 degree days below normal. Cooling degree days remained at 2 for the month and 173 for the season, which was 98 degree days above normal. No precipitation fell yesterday for a monthly total of 0.92 inches and a yearly total of 12.59 inches, which was 4.91 inches below normal. Since midnight, the low temperature was 44 and no precipitation fell. The record high for today is 91, set in 1896 and previous years. The record low for today is 33, set in 1923. Sunrise today 6:39 a.m. Sunset tonight 8:41 p.m. Sunrise tomorrow 6:38 a.m. Sunset tomorrow 8:42 p.m. Now for the official National Weather Service forecast for north central Kentucky and south central Indiana, including the Louisville metro area. Today, sunny. Highs in the lower 70s. Southwest winds 5 to 15 miles an hour. Tonight, mostly cloudy. A 50% chance of rain showers after midnight. Lows in the mid-50s. Southwest winds 5 to 10 miles an hour. Saturday, partly sunny with a 50% chance of rain showers in the morning, then sunny in the afternoon. Highs in the upper 70s. West winds 5 to 10 miles an hour. Saturday night, mostly clear. Lows in the mid-50s. Southwest winds up to 10 miles an hour. And now the extended forecast for the radio listening area. Sunday and Sunday night, mostly cloudy. A 40% chance of thunderstorms. Highs in the mid-70s. Lows in the upper 40s. Monday and Monday night, mostly clear. Highs in the upper 60s. Lows in the mid-40s. Tuesday and Tuesday night, partly cloudy. Chance of rain showers and slight chance of thunderstorms. Highs in the lower 70s. Lows in the mid-50s. Chance of precipitation 50%. Wednesday and Wednesday night,

partly cloudy. Highs in the lower 70s. Lows around 50. Thursday and Thursday night, partly cloudy. Highs in the mid-70s. Lows in the mid-50s. The current time is 10:32 a.m. Eastern Daylight Time. Here are some river levels reported this morning. On the Ohio River, Markland Lock Upper was 12.5, Markland Lock Lower was 18.9, McAlpin Upper was 12.8, McAlpin Lower 19.1, Canelton Lock and Dam Upper was 9.5, Canelton Lock and Dam Lower was 16.4, on the Blue River, Fredericksburg 4.7, White Cloud 4.4, on the Rolling Fork River, Boston 6.0, on the Salt River, Shepherdsville 2.4, here are some nearby reservoir levels. Dolin River Lake 502.2, Potoka Lake 535.7, Taylorsville Lake 547.1. 10 a.m. Eastern Daylight Time weather conditions across north central Kentucky and south central Indiana. At Louisville International, it was mostly sunny. The temperature was 62 degrees, the dew point 38, and the relative humidity 40%. The wind was southwest at 8 miles an hour. The pressure was 30.01 inches and steady. At Bowman Field, it was sunny. The temperature was 60 degrees, the dew point 40, and the relative humidity 47%. The wind was south at 7 miles an hour. The pressure was 30.01 inches and steady. At Jasper, it was sunny. The temperature was 59 degrees, the dew point 44, and the relative humidity 57%. The wind was southwest at 12 miles an hour. The pressure was 30.01 inches and steady. Once again, at Louisville International it was 62 degrees under mostly sunny skies. Elsewhere around the region, it was sunny, with a temperature of 58 at Lexington, 58 at Covington, 51 at Jackson, and 60 at Bowling Green. Under sunny skies, Nashville reported 60, Paducah reported 61, and Evansville reported 61. At Indianapolis, it was mostly sunny, with a temperature of 59. At Bloomington, it was partly sunny, with a temperature of 60. At Frankfort, the weather conditions were not available. This is the climate data for Louisville for yesterday. The high temperature was 64. The low was 45. That gave a mean temperature of 55, which was 11 degrees below normal. There were 10 heating degree days for a monthly total of 59 and a seasonal total of 3671, which was 225 degree days below normal. Cooling degree days remained at 2 for the month and 173 for the season, which was 98 degree days above normal. No precipitation fell yesterday for a monthly total of 0.92 inches and a yearly total of 12.59 inches, which was 4.91 inches below normal. Since midnight, the low temperature was 44 and no precipitation fell. The record high for today is 91, set in 1896 and previous years. The record low for today is 33, set in 1923. Sunrise today 6:39 a.m. Sunset tonight 8:41 p.m. Sunrise tomorrow 6:38 a.m. Sunset tomorrow 8:42 p.m. Now for the official National Weather Service forecast for north central Kentucky and south central Indiana, including the Louisville metro area. Today, sunny. Highs in the lower 70s. Southwest winds 5 to 15 miles an hour. Tonight, mostly cloudy. A 50% chance of rain showers after midnight. Lows in the mid-50s. Southwest winds 5 to 10 miles an hour. Saturday, partly sunny with a 50% chance of rain showers in the morning, then sunny in the afternoon. Highs in the upper 70s. West winds 5 to 10 miles an hour. Saturday night, mostly clear. Lows in the mid-50s. Southwest winds up to 10 miles an hour. And now the extended forecast for the radio listening area. Sunday and Sunday night, mostly cloudy. A 40% chance of thunderstorms. Highs in the mid-70s. Lows in the upper 40s. Monday and Monday night, mostly clear. Highs in the upper 60s. Lows in the mid-40s. Tuesday and Tuesday night, partly cloudy.
chance of rain showers and slight chance of thunderstorms. Highs in the lower 70s. Lows in the mid-50s. Chance of precipitation 50%. Wednesday and Wednesday night, partly cloudy. Highs in the lower 70s. Lows around 50. Thursday and Thursday night, partly cloudy. Highs in the mid-70s. Lows in the mid-50s. The current time is 10:37 a.m. Eastern Daylight Time. Here are some river levels reported this morning. On the Ohio River, Markland Lock Upper was 12.5, Markland Lock Lower was 18.9, McAlpin Upper was 12.8, McAlpin Lower 19.1, Canelton Lock and Dam Upper was 9.5, Canelton Lock and Dam Lower was 16.4, on the Blue River, Fredericksburg 4.7, White Cloud 4.4, on the Rolling Fork River, Boston 6.0, on the Salt River, Shepherdsville 2.4. Here are some nearby reservoir levels: Dolin River Lake 502.2, Potoka Lake 535.7, Taylorsville Lake 547.1. 10 a.m. Eastern Daylight Time weather conditions across north central Kentucky and south central Indiana. At Louisville International, it was mostly sunny. The temperature was 62 degrees, the dew point 38, and the relative humidity 40%. The wind was southwest at 8 miles an hour. The pressure was 30.01 inches and steady. At Bowman Field, it was sunny. The temperature was 60 degrees, the dew point 40, and the relative humidity 47%. The wind was south at 7 miles an hour. The pressure was 30.01 inches and steady. At Jasper, it was sunny. The temperature was 59 degrees, the dew point 44, and the relative humidity 57%. The wind was southwest at 12 miles an hour. The pressure was 30.01 inches and steady. Once again, at Louisville International, it was 62 degrees under mostly sunny skies. Elsewhere around the region, it was sunny, with a temperature of 58 at Lexington, 58 at Covington, 51 at Jackson, and 60 at Bowling Green. Under sunny skies, Nashville reported 60, Paducah reported 61, and Evansville reported 61. At Indianapolis, it was mostly sunny, with a temperature of 59. At Bloomington, it was partly sunny, with a temperature of 60. At Frankfort, the weather conditions were not available. This is the climate data for Louisville for yesterday. The high temperature was 64. The low was 45. That gave a mean temperature of 55, which was 11 degrees below normal. There were 10 heating degree days for a monthly total of 59 and a seasonal total of 3671, which was 225 degree days below normal. Cooling degree days remained at 2 for the month and 173 for the season, which was 98 degree days above normal. No precipitation fell yesterday for a monthly total of 0.92 inches and a yearly total of 12.59 inches, which was 4.91 inches below normal. Since midnight, the low temperature was 44 and no precipitation fell. The record high for today is 91, set in 1896 and previous years. The record low for today is 33, set in 1923. Sunrise today 6:39 a.m. Sunset tonight 8:41 p.m. Sunrise tomorrow 6:38 a.m. Sunset tomorrow 8:42 p.m. Now for the official National Weather Service forecast for north central Kentucky and south central Indiana, including the Louisville metro area. Today, sunny. Highs in the lower 70s. Southwest winds 5 to 15 miles an hour. Tonight, mostly cloudy. A 50% chance of rain showers after midnight. Lows in the mid-50s. Southwest winds 5 to 10 miles an hour. Saturday, partly sunny with a 50% chance of rain showers in the morning, then sunny in the afternoon. Highs in the upper 70s. West winds 5 to 10 miles an hour. Saturday night, mostly clear. Lows in the mid-50s. Southwest winds up to 10 miles an hour. And now the extended forecast for the radio listening area. Sunday and Sunday night, mostly cloudy. A 40% chance of thunderstorms. Highs in the mid-70s. Lows
lows in the upper 40s. Monday and Monday night, mostly clear. Highs in the upper 60s. Lows in the mid 40s. Tuesday and Tuesday night, partly cloudy. Chance of rain showers and slight chance of thunderstorms. Highs in the lower 70s. Lows in the mid 50s. Chance of precipitation 50%. Wednesday and Wednesday night, partly cloudy. Highs in the lower 70s. Lows around 50. Thursday and Thursday night, partly cloudy. Highs in the mid 70s. Lows in the mid 50s. 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The current time is 10:43 a.m. Eastern Daylight Time. Here are some river levels reported this morning. On the Ohio River, Markland Lock Upper was 12.5, Markland Lock Lower was 18.9, McAlpin Upper was 12.8, McAlpin Lower 19.1, Canelton Lock and Dam Upper was 9.5, Canelton Lock and Dam Lower was 16.4. On the Blue River, Fredericksburg 4.7, White Cloud 4.4, on the Rolling Fork River, Boston 6.0, on the Salt River, Shepherdsville 2.4. Here are some nearby reservoir levels. Dolin River Lake 502.2, Potoka Lake 535.7, Taylorsville Lake 547.1. 10 a.m. Eastern Daylight Time weather conditions across north central Kentucky and south central Indiana. At Louisville International, it was mostly sunny. The temperature was 62 degrees, the dew point 38, and the relative humidity 40%. The wind was southwest at 8 miles an hour. The pressure was 30.01 inches and steady. At Bowman Field, it was sunny. The temperature was 60 degrees, the dew point 40, and the relative humidity 47%. The wind was south at 7 miles an hour. The pressure was 30.01 inches and steady. At Jasper, it was sunny. The temperature was 59 degrees, the dew point 44, and the relative humidity 57%. The wind was southwest at 12 miles an hour. The pressure was 30.01 inches and steady. Once again, at Louisville International it was 62 degrees under mostly sunny skies. Elsewhere around the region, it was sunny, with a temperature of 58 at Lexington, 58 at Covington, 51 at Jackson, and 60 at Bowling Green. Under sunny skies, Nashville reported 60, Paducah reported 61, and Evansville reported 61. At Indianapolis, it was mostly sunny, with a temperature of 59. At Bloomington, it was partly sunny, with a temperature of 60. At Frankfort, the weather conditions were not available. This is the climate data for Louisville for yesterday. The high temperature was 64. The low was 45. That gave a mean temperature of 55, which was 11 degrees below normal. There were 10 heating degree days for a monthly total of 59 and a seasonal total of 3671, which was 225 degree days below normal. Cooling degree days remained at 2 for the month and 173 for the season, which was 98 degree days above normal. No precipitation fell yesterday for a monthly total of 0.92 inches and a yearly total of 12.59 inches, which was 4.91 inches below normal. Since midnight, the low temperature was 44 and no precipitation fell. The record high for today is 91, set in 1896 and previous years. The record low for today is 33, set in 1923. Sunrise today 6:39 a.m. Sunset tonight 8:41 p.m. Sunrise tomorrow 6:38 a.m. Sunset tomorrow 8:42 p.m. Now for the official National Weather Service forecast for north central Kentucky and south central Indiana, including the Louisville metro area. Today, sunny. Highs in the lower 70s. Southwest winds 5 to 15 miles an hour. Tonight, mostly cloudy. A 50% chance of rain showers after midnight. Lows in the mid-50s. Southwest winds 5 to 10 miles an hour.
Saturday, partly sunny with a 50% chance of rain showers in the morning, then sunny in the afternoon. Highs in the upper 70s. West winds 5 to 10 miles an hour. Saturday night, mostly clear. Lows in the mid-50s. Southwest winds up to 10 miles an hour. And now the extended forecast for the radio listening area. Sunday and Sunday night, mostly cloudy. A 40% chance of thunderstorms. Highs in the mid-70s. Lows in the upper 40s. Monday and Monday night, mostly clear. Highs in the upper 60s. Lows in the mid-40s. Tuesday and Tuesday night, partly cloudy. Chance of rain showers and slight chance of thunderstorms. Highs in the lower 70s. Lows in the mid-50s. Chance of precipitation 50%. Wednesday and Wednesday night, partly cloudy. Highs in the lower 70s. Lows around 50. Thursday and Thursday night, partly cloudy. Highs in the mid-70s. Lows in the mid-50s. The current time is 10:48 a.m. Eastern Daylight Time. Here are some river levels reported this morning. On the Ohio River, Markland Lock Upper was 12.5, Markland Lock Lower was 18.9, McAlpin Upper was 12.8, McAlpin Lower 19.1, Canelton Lock and Dam Upper was 9.5, Canelton Lock and Dam Lower was 16.4, on the Blue River, Fredericksburg 4.7, White Cloud 4.4, on the Rolling Fork River, Boston 6.0, on the Salt River, Shepherdsville 2.4. Here are some nearby reservoir levels: Dolin River Lake 502.2, Potoka Lake 535.7, Taylorsville Lake 547.1. 10 a.m. Eastern Daylight Time weather conditions across north central Kentucky and south central Indiana. At Louisville International, it was mostly sunny. The temperature was 62 degrees, the dew point 38, and the relative humidity 40%. The wind was southwest at 8 miles an hour. The pressure was 30.01 inches and steady. At Bowman Field, it was sunny. The temperature was 60 degrees, the dew point 40, and the relative humidity 47%. The wind was south at 7 miles an hour. The pressure was 30.01 inches and steady. At Jasper, it was sunny. The temperature was 59 degrees, the dew point 44, and the relative humidity 57%. The wind was southwest at 12 miles an hour. The pressure was 30.01 inches and steady. Once again, at Louisville International, it was 62 degrees under mostly sunny skies. Elsewhere around the region, it was sunny, with a temperature of 58 at Lexington, 58 at Covington, 51 at Jackson, and 60 at Bowling Green. Under sunny skies, Nashville reported 60, Paducah reported 61, and Evansville reported 61. At Indianapolis, it was mostly sunny, with a temperature of 59. At Bloomington, it was partly sunny, with a temperature of 60. At Frankfort, the weather conditions were not available. This is the climate data for Louisville for yesterday. The high temperature was 64. The low was 45. That gave a mean temperature of 55, which was 11 degrees below normal. There were 10 heating degree days for a monthly total of 59 and a seasonal total of 3671, which was 225 degree days below normal. Cooling degree days remained at 2 for the month and 173 for the season, which was 98 degree days above normal. No precipitation fell yesterday for a monthly total of 0.92 inches and a yearly total of 12.59 inches, which was 4.91 inches below normal. Since midnight, the low temperature was 44 and no precipitation fell. The record high for today is 91, set in 1896 and previous years. The record low for today is 33, set in 1923. Sunrise today 6:39 a.m. Sunset tonight 8:41 p.m. Sunrise tomorrow 6:38 a.m. Sunset tomorrow 8:42 p.m. Now for the official National Weather Service forecast for north central Kentucky and south central Indiana, including the Louisville metro area. Today, sunny. Highs in the lower 70s.
southwest winds 5 to 15 miles an hour. Tonight, mostly cloudy. A 50% chance of rain showers after midnight. Lows in the mid-50s. Southwest winds 5 to 10 miles an hour. Saturday, partly sunny with a 50% chance of rain showers in the morning, then sunny in the afternoon. Highs in the upper 70s. West winds 5 to 10 miles an hour. Saturday night, mostly clear. Lows in the mid-50s. Southwest winds up to 10 miles an hour. And now the extended forecast for the radio listening area. Sunday and Sunday night, mostly cloudy. A 40% chance of thunderstorms. Highs in the mid-70s. Lows in the upper 40s. Monday and Monday night, mostly clear. Highs in the upper 60s. Lows in the mid-40s. Tuesday and Tuesday night, partly cloudy. Chance of rain showers and slight chance of thunderstorms. Highs in the lower 70s. Lows in the mid-50s. Chance of precipitation 50%. Wednesday and Wednesday night, partly cloudy. Highs in the lower 70s. Lows around 50. Thursday and Thursday night, partly cloudy. Highs in the mid-70s. Lows in the mid-50s. The current time is 10:53 a.m. Eastern Daylight Time. Here are some river levels reported this morning. On the Ohio River, Markland Lock Upper was 12.5, Markland Lock Lower was 18.9, McAlpin Upper was 12.8, McAlpin Lower 19.1, Canelton Lock and Dam Upper was 9.5, Canelton Lock and Dam Lower was 16.4. On the Blue River, Fredericksburg 4.7, White Cloud 4.4, on the Rolling Fork River, Boston 6.0, on the Salt River, Shepherdsville 2.4. Here are some nearby reservoir levels. Dolin River Lake 502.2, Potoka Lake 535.7, Taylorsville Lake 547.1. 10 a.m. Eastern Daylight Time weather conditions across north central Kentucky and south central Indiana. At Louisville International, it was mostly sunny. The temperature was 62 degrees, the dew point 38, and the relative humidity 40%. The wind was southwest at 8 miles an hour. The pressure was 30.01 inches and steady. At Bowman Field, it was sunny. The temperature was 60 degrees, the dew point 40, and the relative humidity 47%. The wind was south at 7 miles an hour. The pressure was 30.01 inches and steady. At Jasper, it was sunny. The temperature was 59 degrees, the dew point 44, and the relative humidity 57%. The wind was southwest at 12 miles an hour. The pressure was 30.01 inches and steady. Once again, at Louisville International, it was 62 degrees under mostly sunny skies. Elsewhere around the region, it was sunny, with a temperature of 58 at Lexington, 58 at Covington, 51 at Jackson, and 60 at Bowling Green. Under sunny skies, Nashville reported 60, Paducah reported 61, and Evansville reported 61. At Indianapolis, it was mostly sunny, with a temperature of 59. At Bloomington, it was partly sunny, with a temperature of 60. At Frankfort, the weather conditions were not available. This is the climate data for Louisville for yesterday. The high temperature was 64. The low was 45. That gave a mean temperature of 55, which was 11 degrees below normal. There were 10 heating degree days for a monthly total of 59 and a seasonal total of 3671, which was 225 degree days below normal. Cooling degree days remained at 2 for the month and 173 for the season, which was 98 degree days above normal. No precipitation fell yesterday for a monthly total of 0.92 inches and a yearly total of 12.59 inches, which was 4.91 inches below normal. Since midnight, the low temperature was 44 and no precipitation fell. The record high for today is 91, set in 1896 and previous years. The record low for today is 33, set in 1923. Sunrise today 6:39 a.m. Sunset tonight 8:41 p.m. Sunrise tomorrow 6:38 a.m. Sunset tomorrow 8:42 p.m.
Now for the official National Weather Service forecast for North Central Kentucky and South Central Indiana, including the Louisville metro area. Today, sunny. Highs in the lower 70s. Southwest winds 5 to 15 miles an hour. Tonight, mostly cloudy. A 50% chance of rain showers after midnight. Lows in the mid-50s. Southwest winds 5 to 10 miles an hour. Saturday, partly sunny with a 50% chance of rain showers in the morning, then sunny in the afternoon. Highs in the upper 70s. West winds 5 to 10 miles an hour. Saturday night, mostly clear. Lows in the mid-50s. Southwest winds up to 10 miles an hour. And now the extended forecast for the radio listening area. Sunday and Sunday night, mostly cloudy. A 40% chance of thunderstorms. Highs in the mid-70s. Lows in the upper 40s. Monday and Monday night, mostly clear. Highs in the upper 60s. Lows in the mid-40s. Tuesday and Tuesday night, partly cloudy. Chance of rain showers and slight chance of thunderstorms. Highs in the lower 70s. Lows in the mid-50s. Chance of precipitation 50%. Wednesday and Wednesday night, partly cloudy. Highs in the lower 70s. Lows around 50. Thursday and Thursday night, partly cloudy. Highs in the mid-70s. Lows in the mid-50s. The current time is 10:58 a.m. Eastern Daylight Time. Here are some river levels reported this morning. On the Ohio River, Markland Lock Upper was 12.5, Markland Lock Lower was 18.9, McAlpin Upper was 12.8, McAlpin Lower 19.1, Canelton Lock and Dam Upper was 9.5, Canelton Lock and Dam Lower was 16.4. On the Blue River, Fredericksburg 4.7, White Cloud 4.4, on the Rolling Fork River, Boston 6.0, on the Salt River, Shepherdsville 2.4. Here are some nearby reservoir levels: Dolin River Lake 502.2, Potoka Lake 535.7, Taylorsville Lake 547.1. 10 a.m. Eastern Daylight Time weather conditions across north central Kentucky and south central Indiana. At Louisville International, it was mostly sunny. The temperature was 62 degrees, the dew point 38, and the relative humidity 40%. The wind was southwest at 8 miles an hour. The pressure was 30.01 inches and steady. At Bowman Field, it was sunny. The temperature was 60 degrees, the dew point 40, and the relative humidity 47%. The wind was south at 7 miles an hour. The pressure was 30.01 inches and steady. At Jasper, it was sunny. The temperature was 59 degrees, the dew point 44, and the relative humidity 57%. The wind was southwest at 12 miles an hour. The pressure was 30.01 inches and steady. Once again, at Louisville International, it was 62 degrees under mostly sunny skies. Elsewhere around the region, it was sunny, with a temperature of 58 at Lexington, 58 at Covington, 51 at Jackson, and 60 at Bowling Green. Under sunny skies, Nashville reported 60, Paducah reported 61, and Evansville reported 61. At Indianapolis, it was mostly sunny, with a temperature of 59. At Bloomington, it was partly sunny, with a temperature of 60. At Frankfort, the weather conditions were not available. This is the climate data for Louisville for yesterday. The high temperature was 64. The low was 45. That gave a mean temperature of 55, which was 11 degrees below normal. There were 10 heating degree days for a monthly total of 59 and a seasonal total of 3671, which was 225 degree days below normal. Cooling degree days remained at 2 for the month and 173 for the season, which was 98 degree days above normal. No precipitation fell yesterday for a monthly total of 0.92 inches and a yearly total of 12.59 inches, which was 4.91 inches below normal. Since midnight, the low temperature was 44 and no precipitation fell. The record high for today is 91, set in 1896 and previous years. The record low for today is 33, set in 1923.
Sunrise today, 6:39 a.m. Sunset tonight, 8:41 p.m. Sunrise tomorrow, 6:38 a.m. Sunset tomorrow, 8:42 p.m. The current time is 11:02 a.m. Eastern Daylight Time. Here are some river levels reported this morning. On the Ohio River, Markland Lock Upper was 12.5, Markland Lock Lower was 18.9, McAlpin Upper was 12.8, McAlpin Lower 19.1, Canelton Lock and Dam Upper was 9.5, Canelton Lock and Dam Lower was 16.4, on the Blue River, Fredericksburg 4.7, White Cloud 4.4, on the Rolling Fork River, Boston 6.0, on the Salt River, Shepherdsville 2.4. Here are some nearby reservoir levels. Dolin River Lake 502.2, Potoka Lake 535.7, Taylorsville Lake 547.1. 11 a.m. Eastern Daylight Time weather conditions across north central Kentucky and south central Indiana. At Louisville International, it was mostly sunny. The temperature was 65 degrees, the dew point 40, and the relative humidity 39%. The wind was southwest at 9 miles an hour. The pressure was 30.00 inches and falling. At Bowman Field, it was sunny. The temperature was 64 degrees, the dew point 40, and the relative humidity 41%. The wind was southwest at 9 miles an hour, gusting to 22. The pressure was 30.00 inches and falling. At Jasper, it was sunny. The temperature was 63 degrees, the dew point 47, and the relative humidity 55%. The wind was southwest at 12 miles an hour. The pressure was 29.99 inches and falling. Once again, at Louisville International, it was 65 degrees under mostly sunny skies. Elsewhere around the region, it was sunny, with a temperature of 62 at Lexington, 62 at Covington, 57 at Jackson, 63 at Bowling Green, and 65 at Paducah. It was mostly sunny, with a temperature of 65 at Nashville, and 65 at Evansville. At Indianapolis, it was partly sunny, with a temperature of 62. At Bloomington, it was cloudy, with a temperature of 62. At Frankfort, the weather conditions were not available. This is the climate data for Louisville for yesterday. The high temperature was 64. The low was 45. That gave a mean temperature of 55, which was 11 degrees below normal. There were 10 heating degree days for a monthly total of 59 and a seasonal total of 3671, which was 225 degree days below normal. Cooling degree days remained at 2 for the month and 173 for the season, which was 98 degree days above normal. No precipitation fell yesterday for a monthly total of 0.92 inches and a yearly total of 12.59 inches, which was 4.91 inches below normal. Since midnight, the low temperature was 44 and no precipitation fell. The record high for today is 91, set in 1896 and previous years. The record low for today is 33, set in 1923. Sunrise today, 6:39 a.m. Sunset tonight, 8:41 p.m. Sunrise tomorrow, 6:38 a.m. Sunset tomorrow, 8:42 p.m. Now for the official National Weather Service forecast for north central Kentucky and south central Indiana, including the Louisville metro area. Today, sunny. Highs in the lower 70s. Southwest winds 5 to 15 miles an hour. Tonight, mostly cloudy. A 50% chance of rain showers after midnight. Lows in the mid-50s. Southwest winds 5 to 10 miles an hour. Saturday, partly sunny with a 50% chance of rain showers in the morning, then sunny in the afternoon. Highs in the upper 70s. West winds 5 to 10 miles an hour. Saturday night, mostly clear. Lows in the mid-50s. Southwest winds up to 10 miles an hour. And now the extended forecast for the radio listening area. Sunday and Sunday night, mostly cloudy. A 40% chance of thunderstorms. Highs in the mid-70s. Lows in the upper 40s. Monday and Monday night, mostly clear. Highs in the upper 60s. Lows in the mid-40s.
Tuesday and Tuesday night, partly cloudy. Chance of rain showers and slight chance of thunderstorms. Highs in the lower 70s. Lows in the mid-50s. Chance of precipitation 50%. Wednesday and Wednesday night, partly cloudy. Highs in the lower 70s. Lows around 50. Thursday and Thursday night, partly cloudy. Highs in the mid-70s. Lows in the mid-50s. The current time is 11:07 a.m. Eastern Daylight Time. Here are some river levels reported this morning. On the Ohio River, Markland Lock Upper was 12.5, Markland Lock Lower was 18.9, McAlpin Upper was 12.8, McAlpin Lower 19.1, Canelton Lock and Dam Upper was 9.5, Canelton Lock and Dam Lower was 16.4. On the Blue River, Fredericksburg 4.7, White Cloud 4.4, on the Rolling Fork River, Boston 6.0, on the Salt River, Shepherdsville 2.4. Here are some nearby reservoir levels. Dolin River Lake 502.2, Potoka Lake 535.7, Taylorsville Lake 547.1. 11 a.m. Eastern Daylight Time weather conditions across north central Kentucky and south central Indiana. At Louisville International, it was mostly sunny. The temperature was 65 degrees, the dew point 40, and the relative humidity 39%. The wind was southwest at 9 miles an hour. The pressure was 30.00 inches and falling. At Bowman Field, it was sunny. The temperature was 64 degrees, the dew point 40, and the relative humidity 41%. The wind was southwest at 9 miles an hour, gusting to 22. The pressure was 30.00 inches and falling. At Jasper, it was sunny. The temperature was 63 degrees, the dew point 47, and the relative humidity 55%. The wind was southwest at 12 miles an hour. The pressure was 29.99 inches and falling. Once again, at Louisville International, it was 65 degrees under mostly sunny skies. Elsewhere around the region, it was sunny, with a temperature of 62 at Lexington, 62 at Covington, 57 at Jackson, 63 at Bowling Green, and 65 at Paducah. It was mostly sunny, with a temperature of 65 at Nashville, and 65 at Evansville. At Indianapolis, it was partly sunny, with a temperature of 62. At Bloomington, it was cloudy, with a temperature of 62. At Frankfort, the weather conditions were not available. Now for the official National Weather Service forecast for north central Kentucky and south central Indiana, including the Louisville metro area. Today, sunny. Highs in the lower 70s. Southwest winds 5 to 15 miles an hour. Tonight, mostly cloudy. A 50% chance of rain showers after midnight. Lows in the mid-50s. Southwest winds 5 to 10 miles an hour. Saturday, partly sunny with a 50% chance of rain showers in the morning, then sunny in the afternoon. Highs in the upper 70s. West winds 5 to 10 miles an hour. Saturday night, mostly clear. Lows in the mid-50s. Southwest winds up to 10 miles an hour. And now the extended forecast for the radio listening area. Sunday and Sunday night, mostly cloudy. A 40% chance of thunderstorms. Highs in the mid-70s. Lows in the upper 40s. Monday and Monday night, mostly clear. Highs in the upper 60s. Lows in the mid-40s. Tuesday and Tuesday night, partly cloudy. Chance of rain showers and slight chance of thunderstorms. Highs in the lower 70s. Lows in the mid-50s. Chance of precipitation 50%. Wednesday and Wednesday night, partly cloudy. Highs in the lower 70s. Lows around 50. Thursday and Thursday night, partly cloudy. Highs in the mid-70s. Lows in the mid-50s. Here are some river levels reported this morning. On the Ohio River, Markland Lock Upper was 12.5, Markland Lock Lower was 18.9, McAlpin Upper was 12.8, McAlpin Lower 19.1, Canelton Lock and Dam Upper was 9.5, Canelton Lock and Dam Lower was 16.4, on the Blue River,
Fredericksburg 4.7, White Cloud 4.4 on the Rolling Fork River, Boston 6.0 on the Salt River, Shepherdsville 2.4. Here are some nearby reservoir levels: Dolin River Lake 502.2, Potoka Lake 535.7, Taylorsville Lake 547.1. 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The current time is 11:12 a.m. Eastern Daylight Time. 11 a.m. Eastern Daylight Time weather conditions across north-central Kentucky and south-central Indiana. At Louisville International, it was mostly sunny. The temperature was 65 degrees, the dew point 40, and the relative humidity 39%. The wind was southwest at 9 miles an hour. The pressure was 30.00 inches and falling. At Bowman Field, it was sunny. The temperature was 64 degrees, the dew point 40, and the relative humidity 41%. The wind was southwest at 9 miles an hour, gusting to 22. The pressure was 30.00 inches and falling. At Jasper, it was sunny. The temperature was 63 degrees, the dew point 47, and the relative humidity 55%. The wind was southwest at 12 miles an hour. The pressure was 29.99 inches and falling. Once again, at Louisville International, it was 65 degrees under mostly sunny skies. Elsewhere around the region, it was sunny, with a temperature of 62 at Lexington, 62 at Covington, 57 at Jackson, 63 at Bowling Green, and 65 at Paducah. It was mostly sunny, with a temperature of 65 at Nashville, and 65 at Evansville. At Indianapolis, it was partly sunny, with a temperature of 62. At Bloomington, it was cloudy, with a temperature of 62. At Frankfort, the weather conditions were not available. Now for the official National Weather Service forecast for north-central Kentucky and south-central Indiana, including the Louisville metro area. Today, sunny. Highs in the lower 70s. Southwest winds 5 to 15 miles an hour. Tonight, mostly cloudy. A 50% chance of rain showers after midnight. Lows in the mid-50s. Southwest winds 5 to 10 miles an hour. Saturday, partly sunny with a 50% chance of rain showers in the morning, then sunny in the afternoon. Highs in the upper 70s. West winds 5 to 10 miles an hour. Saturday night, mostly clear. Lows in the mid-50s. Southwest winds up to 10 miles an hour. And now the extended forecast for the radio listening area. Sunday and Sunday night, mostly cloudy. A 40% chance of thunderstorms. Highs in the mid-70s. Lows in the upper 40s. Monday and Monday night, mostly clear. Highs in the upper 60s. Lows in the mid-40s. Tuesday and Tuesday night, partly cloudy. Chance of rain showers and slight chance of thunderstorms. Highs in the lower 70s. Lows in the mid-50s. Chance of precipitation 50%. Wednesday and Wednesday night, partly cloudy. Highs in the lower 70s. Lows around 50. Thursday and Thursday night, partly cloudy. Highs in the mid-70s. Lows in the mid-50s. Here are some river levels reported this morning. On the Ohio River, Markland Lock Upper was 12.5, Markland Lock Lower was 18.9, McAlpin Upper was 12.8, McAlpin Lower 19.1, Canelton Lock and Dam Upper was 9.5, Canelton Lock and Dam Lower was 16.4. On the Blue River, Fredericksburg 4.7, White Cloud 4.4, on the Rolling Fork River, Boston 6.0, on the Salt River, Shepherdsville 2.4. Here are some nearby reservoir levels: Dolin River Lake 502.2, Potoka Lake 535.7, Taylorsville Lake 547.1. The current time is 11:17 a.m. Eastern Daylight Time.
11 a.m. Eastern Daylight Time weather conditions across north-central Kentucky and south-central Indiana. At Louisville International, it was mostly sunny. The temperature was 65 degrees, the dew point 40, and the relative humidity 39%. The wind was southwest at 9 miles an hour. The pressure was 30.00 inches and falling. At Bowman Field, it was sunny. The temperature was 64 degrees, the dew point 40, and the relative humidity 41%. The wind was southwest at 9 miles an hour. Gusting to 22. The pressure was 30.00 inches and falling. At Jasper, it was sunny. The temperature was 63 degrees, the dew point 47, and the relative humidity 55%. The wind was southwest at 12 miles an hour. The pressure was 29.99 inches and falling. Once again, at Louisville International, it was 65 degrees under mostly sunny skies. Elsewhere around the region, it was sunny, with a temperature of 62 at Lexington, 62 at Covington, 57 at Jackson, 63 at Bowling Green, and 65 at Paducah. It was mostly sunny, with a temperature of 65 at Nashville, and 65 at Evansville. At Indianapolis, it was partly sunny, with a temperature of 62. At Bloomington, it was cloudy, with a temperature of 62. At Frankfort, the weather conditions were not available. Now for the official National Weather Service forecast for north-central Kentucky and south-central Indiana, including the Louisville metro area. Today, sunny. Highs in the lower 70s. Southwest winds 5 to 15 miles an hour. Tonight, mostly cloudy. A 50% chance of rain showers after midnight. Lows in the mid-50s. Southwest winds 5 to 10 miles an hour. Saturday, partly sunny with a 50% chance of rain showers in the morning, then sunny in the afternoon. Highs in the upper 70s. West winds 5 to 10 miles an hour. Saturday night, mostly clear. Lows in the mid-50s. Southwest winds up to 10 miles an hour. And now the extended forecast for the radio listening area. Sunday and Sunday night, mostly cloudy. A 40% chance of thunderstorms. Highs in the mid-70s. Lows in the upper 40s. Monday and Monday night, mostly clear. Highs in the upper 60s. Lows in the mid-40s. Tuesday and Tuesday night, partly cloudy. Chance of rain showers and slight chance of thunderstorms. Highs in the lower 70s. Lows in the mid-50s. Chance of precipitation 50%. Wednesday and Wednesday night, partly cloudy. Highs in the lower 70s. Lows around 50. Thursday and Thursday night, partly cloudy. Highs in the mid-70s. Lows in the mid-50s. Here are some river levels reported this morning. On the Ohio River, Markland Lock Upper was 12.5, Markland Lock Lower was 18.9, McAlpin Upper was 12.8, McAlpin Lower 19.1, Canelton Lock and Dam Upper was 9.5, Canelton Lock and Dam Lower was 16.4, on the Blue River, Fredericksburg 4.7, White Cloud 4.4, on the Rolling Fork River, Boston 6.0, on the Salt River, Shepherdsville 2.4. Here are some nearby reservoir levels: Dolin River Lake 502.2, Potoka Lake 535.7, Taylorsville Lake 547.1. 11 a.m. Eastern Daylight Time weather conditions across north-central Kentucky and south-central Indiana. At Louisville International, it was mostly sunny. The temperature was 65 degrees, the dew point 40, and the relative humidity 39%. The wind was southwest at 9 miles an hour. The pressure was 30.00 inches and falling. At Bowman Field, it was sunny. The temperature was 64 degrees, the dew point 40, and the relative humidity 41%. The wind was southwest at 9 miles an hour. Gusting to 22. The pressure was 30.00 inches and falling. At Jasper, it was sunny. The temperature was 63 degrees, the dew point 47, and the relative humidity 55%. The wind was southwest at 12 miles an hour.
the pressure was 29.99 inches and falling. Once again, at Louisville International, it was 65 degrees under mostly sunny skies. Elsewhere around the region, it was sunny, with a temperature of 62 at Lexington, 62 at Covington, 57 at Jackson, 63 at Bowling Green, and 65 at Paducah. It was mostly sunny, with a temperature of 65 at Nashville, and 65 at Evansville. At Indianapolis, it was partly sunny, with a temperature of 62. At Bloomington, it was cloudy, with a temperature of 62. At Frankfurt, the weather conditions were not available. The current time is 11:22 a.m. Eastern Daylight Time. Now for the official National Weather Service forecast for North Central Kentucky and South Central Indiana, including the Louisville metro area. Today, sunny. Highs in the lower 70s. Southwest winds 5 to 15 miles an hour. Tonight, mostly cloudy. A 50% chance of rain showers after midnight. Lows in the mid-50s. Southwest winds 5 to 10 miles an hour. Saturday, partly sunny with a 50% chance of rain showers in the morning, then sunny in the afternoon. Highs in the upper 70s. West winds 5 to 10 miles an hour. Saturday night, mostly clear. Lows in the mid-50s. Southwest winds up to 10 miles an hour. And now the extended forecast for the radio listening area. Sunday and Sunday night, mostly cloudy. A 40% chance of thunderstorms. Highs in the mid-70s. Lows in the upper 40s. Monday and Monday night, mostly clear. Highs in the upper 60s. Lows in the mid-40s. Tuesday and Tuesday night, partly cloudy. Chance of rain showers and slight chance of thunderstorms. Highs in the lower 70s. Lows in the mid-50s. Chance of precipitation 50%. Wednesday and Wednesday night, partly cloudy. Highs in the lower 70s. Lows around 50. Thursday and Thursday night, partly cloudy. Highs in the mid-70s. Lows in the mid-50s. Here are some river levels reported this morning. On the Ohio River, Markland Lock Upper was 12.5, Markland Lock Lower was 18.9, McAlpin Upper was 12.8, McAlpin Lower 19.1, Canelton Lock and Dam Upper was 9.5, Canelton Lock and Dam Lower was 16.4. On the Blue River, Fredericksburg 4.7, White Cloud 4.4, on the Rolling Fork River, Boston 6.0, on the Salt River, Shepherdsville 2.4. Here are some nearby reservoir levels. Dolin River Lake 502.2, Potoka Lake 535.7, Taylorsville Lake 547.1. 11 a.m. Eastern Daylight Time weather conditions across North Central Kentucky and South Central Indiana. At Louisville International, it was mostly sunny. The temperature was 65 degrees, the dew point 40, and the relative humidity 39%. The wind was southwest at 9 miles an hour. The pressure was 30.00 inches and falling. At Bowman Field, it was sunny. The temperature was 64 degrees, the dew point 40, and the relative humidity 41%. The wind was southwest at 9 miles an hour, gusting to 22. The pressure was 30.00 inches and falling. At Jasper, it was sunny. The temperature was 63 degrees, the dew point 47, and the relative humidity 55%. The wind was southwest at 12 miles an hour. The pressure was 29.99 inches and falling. Once again, at Louisville International, it was 65 degrees under mostly sunny skies. Elsewhere around the region, it was sunny, with a temperature of 62 at Lexington, 62 at Covington, 57 at Jackson, 63 at Bowling Green, and 65 at Paducah. It was mostly sunny, with a temperature of 65 at Nashville, and 65 at Evansville. At Indianapolis, it was partly sunny, with a temperature of 62. At Bloomington, it was cloudy, with a temperature of 62. At Frankfurt, the weather conditions were not available. Now for the official National Weather Service forecast for North Central Kentucky and South Central Indiana, including the Louisville metro area. Today,
sunny. Highs in the lower 70s. Southwest winds 5 to 15 miles an hour. Tonight, mostly cloudy.

Night, mostly cloudy. A 40% chance of thunderstorms. Highs in the mid-70s. Lows in the upper 40s. Monday and Monday night, mostly clear. Highs in the upper 60s. Lows in the mid-40s. Tuesday and Tuesday night, partly cloudy. Chance of rain showers and slight chance of thunderstorms. Highs in the lower 70s. Lows in the mid-50s. Chance of precipitation 50%. Wednesday and Wednesday night, partly cloudy. Highs in the lower 70s. Lows around 50. Thursday and Thursday night, partly cloudy. Highs in the mid-70s. Lows in the mid-50s. The current time is 11:28 a.m. Eastern Daylight Time. Here are some river levels reported this morning. On the Ohio River, Markland Lock Upper was 12.5, Markland Lock Lower was 18.9, McAlpin Upper was 12.8, McAlpin Lower 19.1, Canelton Lock and Dam Upper was 9.5, Canelton Lock and Dam Lower was 16.4, on the Blue River, Fredericksburg 4.7, White Cloud 4.4, on the Rolling Fork River, Boston 6.0, on the Salt River, Shepherdsville 2.4, here are some nearby reservoir levels. Dolin River Lake 502.2, Potoka Lake 535.7, Taylorsville Lake 547.1. 11 a.m. Eastern Daylight Time weather conditions across north central Kentucky and south central Indiana. At Louisville International, it was mostly sunny. The temperature was 65 degrees, the dew point 40, and the relative humidity 39%. The wind was southwest at 9 miles an hour. The pressure was 30.00 inches and falling. At Bowman Field, it was sunny. The temperature was 64 degrees, the dew point 40, and the relative humidity 41%. The wind was southwest at 9 miles an hour. Gusting to 22. The pressure was 30.00 inches and falling. At Jasper, it was sunny. The temperature was 63 degrees, the dew point 47, and the relative humidity 55%. The wind was southwest at 12 miles an hour. The pressure was 29.99 inches and falling. Once again, at Louisville International it was 65 degrees under mostly sunny skies. Elsewhere around the region, it was sunny, with a temperature of 62 at Lexington, 62 at Covington, 57 at Jackson, 63 at Bowling Green, and 65 at Paducah. It was mostly sunny, with a temperature of 65 at Nashville, and 65 at Evansville. At Indianapolis, it was partly sunny, with a temperature of 62. At Bloomington, it was cloudy, with a temperature of 62. At Frankfort, the weather conditions were not available. Now for the official National Weather Service forecast for north central Kentucky and south central Indiana, including the Louisville metro area. Today, sunny. Highs in the lower 70s. Southwest winds 5 to 15 miles an hour. Tonight, mostly cloudy. A 50% chance of rain showers after midnight. Lows in the mid-50s. Southwest winds 5 to 10 miles an hour. Saturday, partly sunny with a 50% chance of rain showers in the morning, then sunny in the afternoon. Highs in the upper 70s. West winds 5 to 10 miles an hour. Saturday night, mostly clear. Lows in the mid-50s. Southwest winds up to 10 miles an hour. And now the extended forecast for the radio listening area. Sunday and Sunday night, mostly cloudy. A 40% chance of thunderstorms. Highs in the mid-70s. Lows in the upper 40s. Monday and Monday night, mostly clear. Highs in the upper 60s. Lows in the mid-40s. Tuesday and Tuesday night, partly cloudy. Chance of rain showers and slight chance of thunderstorms. Highs in the lower 70s. Lows in the mid-50s. Chance of precipitation 50%. Wednesday and Wednesday night, partly cloudy. Highs in the lower 70s. Lows around 50. Thursday and Thursday night, partly cloudy. Highs in the mid-70s. Lows in the mid-50s.
The current time is 11:32 a.m. Eastern Daylight Time.

Here are some river levels reported this morning. On the Ohio River, Markland Lock Upper was 12.5, Markland Lock Lower was 18.9, McAlpin Upper was 12.8, McAlpin Lower 19.1, Canelton Lock and Dam Upper was 9.5, Canelton Lock and Dam Lower was 16.4. On the Blue River, Fredericksburg 4.7, White Cloud 4.4, on the Rolling Fork River, Boston 6.0, on the Salt River, Shepherdsville 2.4. Here are some nearby reservoir levels: Dolin River Lake 502.2, Potoka Lake 535.7, Taylorsville Lake 547.1. 11 a.m. Eastern Daylight Time weather conditions across north central Kentucky and south central Indiana. At Louisville International, it was mostly sunny. The temperature was 65 degrees, the dew point 40, and the relative humidity 39%. The wind was southwest at 9 miles an hour. The pressure was 30.00 inches and falling. At Bowman Field, it was sunny. The temperature was 64 degrees, the dew point 40, and the relative humidity 41%. The wind was southwest at 9 miles an hour, gusting to 22. The pressure was 30.00 inches and falling. At Jasper, it was sunny. The temperature was 63 degrees, the dew point 47, and the relative humidity 55%. The wind was southwest at 12 miles an hour. The pressure was 29.99 inches and falling. Once again, at Louisville International, it was 65 degrees under mostly sunny skies. Elsewhere around the region, it was sunny, with a temperature of 62 at Lexington, 62 at Covington, 57 at Jackson, 63 at Bowling Green, and 65 at Paducah. It was mostly sunny, with a temperature of 65 at Nashville, and 65 at Evansville. At Indianapolis, it was partly sunny, with a temperature of 62. At Bloomington, it was cloudy, with a temperature of 62. At Frankfort, the weather conditions were not available. Now for the official National Weather Service forecast for north central Kentucky and south central Indiana, including the Louisville metro area. Today, sunny. Highs in the lower 70s. Southwest winds 5 to 15 miles an hour. Tonight, mostly cloudy. A 50% chance of rain showers after midnight. Lows in the mid-50s. Southwest winds 5 to 10 miles an hour. Saturday, partly sunny with a 50% chance of rain showers in the morning, then sunny in the afternoon. Highs in the upper 70s. West winds 5 to 10 miles an hour. Saturday night, mostly clear. Lows in the mid-50s. Southwest winds up to 10 miles an hour. And now the extended forecast for the radio listening area. Sunday and Sunday night, mostly cloudy. A 40% chance of thunderstorms. Highs in the mid-70s. Lows in the upper 40s. Monday and Monday night, mostly clear. Highs in the upper 60s. Lows in the mid-40s. Tuesday and Tuesday night, partly cloudy. Chance of rain showers and slight chance of thunderstorms. Highs in the lower 70s. Lows in the mid-50s. Chance of precipitation 50%. Wednesday and Wednesday night, partly cloudy. Highs in the lower 70s. Lows around 50. Thursday and Thursday night, partly cloudy. Highs in the mid-70s. Lows in the mid-50s. Here are some river levels reported this morning. On the Ohio River, Markland Lock Upper was 12.5, Markland Lock Lower was 18.9, McAlpin Upper was 12.8, McAlpin Lower 19.1, Canelton Lock and Dam Upper was 9.5, Canelton Lock and Dam Lower was 16.4, on the Blue River, Fredericksburg 4.7, White Cloud 4.4, on the Rolling Fork River, Boston 6.0, on the Salt River, Shepherdsville 2.4. Here are some nearby reservoir levels: Dolin River Lake 502.2, Potoka Lake 535.7, Taylorsville Lake 547.1. The current time is 11:37 a.m. Eastern Daylight Time. 11 a.m. Eastern Daylight Time weather conditions across north central Kentucky and south central Indiana.
at Louisville International, it was mostly sunny. The temperature was 65 degrees, the dew point 40, and the relative humidity 39%. The wind was southwest at 9 miles an hour. The pressure was 30.00 inches and falling. At Bowman Field, it was sunny. The temperature was 64 degrees, the dew point 40, and the relative humidity 41%. The wind was southwest at 9 miles an hour. Gusting to 22. The pressure was 30.00 inches and falling. At Jasper, it was sunny. The temperature was 63 degrees, the dew point 47, and the relative humidity 55%. The wind was southwest at 12 miles an hour. The pressure was 29.99 inches and falling. Once again, at Louisville International, it was 65 degrees under mostly sunny skies. Elsewhere around the region, it was sunny, with a temperature of 62 at Lexington, 62 at Covington, 57 at Jackson, 63 at Bowling Green, and 65 at Paducah. It was mostly sunny, with a temperature of 65 at Nashville, and 65 at Evansville. At Indianapolis, it was partly sunny, with a temperature of 62. At Bloomington, it was cloudy, with a temperature of 62. At Frankfort, the weather conditions were not available. Now for the official National Weather Service forecast for North Central Kentucky and South Central Indiana, including the Louisville metro area. Today, sunny. Highs in the lower 70s. Southwest winds 5 to 15 miles an hour. Tonight, mostly cloudy. A 50% chance of rain showers after midnight. Lows in the mid-50s. Southwest winds 5 to 10 miles an hour. Saturday, partly sunny with a 50% chance of rain showers in the morning, then sunny in the afternoon. Highs in the upper 70s. West winds 5 to 10 miles an hour. Saturday night, mostly clear. Lows in the mid-50s. Southwest winds up to 10 miles an hour. And now the extended forecast for the radio listening area. Sunday and Sunday night, mostly cloudy. A 40% chance of thunderstorms. Highs in the mid-70s. Lows in the upper 40s. Monday and Monday night, mostly clear. Highs in the upper 60s. Lows in the mid-40s. Tuesday and Tuesday night, partly cloudy. Chance of rain showers and slight chance of thunderstorms. Highs in the lower 70s. Lows in the mid-50s. Chance of precipitation 50%. Wednesday and Wednesday night, partly cloudy. Highs in the lower 70s. Lows around 50. Thursday and Thursday night, partly cloudy. Highs in the mid-70s. Lows in the mid-50s. Here are some river levels reported this morning. On the Ohio River, Markland Lock Upper was 12.5, Markland Lock Lower was 18.9, McAlpin Upper was 12.8, McAlpin Lower 19.1, Canelton Lock and Dam Upper was 9.5, Canelton Lock and Dam Lower was 16.4, on the Blue River, Fredericksburg 4.7, White Cloud 4.4, on the Rolling Fork River, Boston 6.0, on the Salt River, Shepherdsville 2.4. Here are some nearby reservoir levels. Dolin River Lake 502.2, Potoka Lake 535.7, Taylorsville Lake 547.1. 11 a.m. Eastern Daylight Time weather conditions across North Central Kentucky and South Central Indiana. At Louisville International, it was mostly sunny. The temperature was 65 degrees, the dew point 40, and the relative humidity 39%. The wind was southwest at 9 miles an hour. The pressure was 30.00 inches and falling. At Bowman Field, it was sunny. The temperature was 64 degrees, the dew point 40, and the relative humidity 41%. The wind was southwest at 9 miles an hour. Gusting to 22. The pressure was 30.00 inches and falling. At Jasper, it was sunny. The temperature was 63 degrees, the dew point 47, and the relative humidity 55%. The wind was southwest at 12 miles an hour. The pressure was 29.99 inches and falling.
Once again, at Louisville International, it was 65 degrees under mostly sunny skies. Elsewhere around the region, it was sunny, with a temperature of 62 at Lexington, 62 at Covington, 57 at Jackson, 63 at Bowling Green, and 65 at Paducah. It was mostly sunny, with a temperature of 65 at Nashville, and 65 at Evansville. At Indianapolis, it was partly sunny, with a temperature of 62. At Bloomington, it was cloudy, with a temperature of 62. At Frankfort, the weather conditions were not available. 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The current time is 11:43 a.m. Eastern Daylight Time. Now for the official National Weather Service forecast for North Central Kentucky and South Central Indiana, including the Louisville metro area. Today, sunny. Highs in the lower 70s. Southwest winds 5 to 15 miles an hour. Tonight, mostly cloudy. A 50% chance of rain showers after midnight. Lows in the mid-50s. Southwest winds 5 to 10 miles an hour. Saturday, partly sunny with a 50% chance of rain showers in the morning, then sunny in the afternoon. Highs in the upper 70s. West winds 5 to 10 miles an hour. Saturday night, mostly clear. Lows in the mid-50s. Southwest winds up to 10 miles an hour. And now the extended forecast for the radio listening area. Sunday and Sunday night, mostly cloudy. A 40% chance of thunderstorms. Highs in the mid-70s. Lows in the upper 40s. Monday and Monday night, mostly clear. Highs in the upper 60s. Lows in the mid-40s. Tuesday and Tuesday night, partly cloudy. Chance of rain showers and slight chance of thunderstorms. Highs in the lower 70s. Lows in the mid-50s. Chance of precipitation 50%. Wednesday and Wednesday night, partly cloudy. Highs in the lower 70s. Lows around 50. Thursday and Thursday night, partly cloudy. Highs in the mid-70s. Lows in the mid-50s. Here are some river levels reported this morning. On the Ohio River, Markland Lock Upper was 12.5, Markland Lock Lower was 18.9, McAlpin Upper was 12.8, McAlpin Lower 19.1, Canelton Lock and Dam Upper was 9.5, Canelton Lock and Dam Lower was 16.4. On the Blue River, Fredericksburg 4.7, White Cloud 4.4, on the Rolling Fork River, Boston 6.0, on the Salt River, Shepherdsville 2.4. Here are some nearby reservoir levels. Dolin River Lake 502.2, Potoka Lake 535.7, Taylorsville Lake 547.1. 11 a.m. Eastern Daylight Time weather conditions across North Central Kentucky and South Central Indiana. At Louisville International, it was mostly sunny. The temperature was 65 degrees, the dew point 40, and the relative humidity 39%. The wind was southwest at 9 miles an hour. The pressure was 30.00 inches and falling. At Bowman Field, it was sunny. The temperature was 64 degrees, the dew point 40, and the relative humidity 41%. The wind was southwest at 9 miles an hour. Gusting to 22. The pressure was 30.00 inches and falling. At Jasper, it was sunny. The temperature was 63 degrees, the dew point 47, and the relative humidity 55%. The wind was southwest at 12 miles an hour. The pressure was 29.99 inches and falling. Once again, at Louisville International, it was 65 degrees under mostly sunny skies. Elsewhere around the region, it was sunny, with a temperature of 62 at Lexington, 62 at Covington, 57 at Jackson, 63 at Bowling Green, and 65 at Paducah. It was mostly sunny, with a temperature of 65 at Nashville, and 65 at Evansville. At Indianapolis, it was partly sunny, with a temperature of 62. At Bloomington,
It was cloudy, with a temperature of 62. At Frankfurt, the weather conditions were not available. The current time is 11:47 a.m. Eastern Daylight Time. Now for the official National Weather Service forecast for North Central Kentucky and South Central Indiana, including the Louisville metro area. Today, sunny. Highs in the lower 70s. Southwest winds 5 to 15 miles an hour. Tonight, mostly cloudy. A 50% chance of rain showers after midnight. Lows in the mid-50s. Southwest winds 5 to 10 miles an hour. Saturday, partly sunny with a 50% chance of rain showers in the morning, then sunny in the afternoon. Highs in the upper 70s. West winds 5 to 10 miles an hour. Saturday night, mostly clear. Lows in the mid-50s. Southwest winds up to 10 miles an hour. And now the extended forecast for the radio listening area. Sunday and Sunday night, mostly cloudy. A 40% chance of thunderstorms. Highs in the mid-70s. Lows in the upper 40s. Monday and Monday night, mostly clear. Highs in the upper 60s. Lows in the mid-40s. Tuesday and Tuesday night, partly cloudy. Chance of rain showers and slight chance of thunderstorms. Highs in the lower 70s. Lows in the mid-50s. Chance of precipitation 50%. Wednesday and Wednesday night, partly cloudy. Highs in the lower 70s. Lows around 50. Thursday and Thursday night, partly cloudy. Highs in the mid-70s. Lows in the mid-50s. Here are some river levels reported this morning. On the Ohio River, Markland Lock Upper was 12.5, Markland Lock Lower was 18.9, McAlpin Upper was 12.8, McAlpin Lower 19.1, Canelton Lock and Dam Upper was 9.5, Canelton Lock and Dam Lower was 16.4. On the Blue River, Fredericksburg 4.7, White Cloud 4.4, on the Rolling Fork River, Boston 6.0, on the Salt River, Shepherdsville 2.4. Here are some nearby reservoir levels. Dolin River Lake 502.2, Potoka Lake 535.7, Taylorsville Lake 547.1. 11 a.m. Eastern Daylight Time weather conditions across north central Kentucky and south central Indiana. At Louisville International, it was mostly sunny. The temperature was 65 degrees, the dew point 40, and the relative humidity 39%. The wind was southwest at 9 miles an hour. The pressure was 30.00 inches and falling. At Bowman Field, it was sunny. The temperature was 64 degrees, the dew point 40, and the relative humidity 41%. The wind was southwest at 9 miles an hour, gusting to 22. The pressure was 30.00 inches and falling. At Jasper, it was sunny. The temperature was 63 degrees, the dew point 47, and the relative humidity 55%. The wind was southwest at 12 miles an hour. The pressure was 29.99 inches and falling. Once again, at Louisville International, it was 65 degrees under mostly sunny skies. Elsewhere around the region, it was sunny, with a temperature of 62 at Lexington, 62 at Covington, 57 at Jackson, 63 at Bowling Green, and 65 at Paducah. It was mostly sunny, with a temperature of 65 at Nashville, and 65 at Evansville. At Indianapolis, it was partly sunny, with a temperature of 62. At Bloomington, it was cloudy, with a temperature of 62. At Frankfurt, the weather conditions were not available. The current time is 11:52 a.m. Eastern Daylight Time. Now for the official National Weather Service forecast for North Central Kentucky and South Central Indiana, including the Louisville metro area. Today, sunny. Highs in the lower 70s. Southwest winds 5 to 15 miles an hour. Tonight, mostly cloudy. A 50% chance of rain showers after midnight. Lows in the mid-50s. Southwest winds 5 to 10 miles an hour. Saturday, partly sunny with a 50% chance of rain showers in the morning, then sunny in the afternoon. Highs in the upper 70s.
West winds 5 to 10 miles an hour. Saturday night, mostly clear. Lows in the mid-50s. Southwest winds up to 10 miles an hour. And now the extended forecast for the radio listening area. Sunday and Sunday night, mostly cloudy. A 40% chance of thunderstorms. Highs in the mid-70s. Lows in the upper 40s. Monday and Monday night, mostly clear. Highs in the upper 60s. Lows in the mid-40s. Tuesday and Tuesday night, partly cloudy. Chance of rain showers and slight chance of thunderstorms. Highs in the lower 70s. Lows in the mid-50s. Chance of precipitation 50%. Wednesday and Wednesday night, partly cloudy. Highs in the lower 70s. Lows around 50. Thursday and Thursday night, partly cloudy. Highs in the mid-70s. Lows in the mid-50s. Here are some river levels reported this morning. On the Ohio River, Markland Lock Upper was 12.5, Markland Lock Lower was 18.9, McAlpin Upper was 12.8, McAlpin Lower 19.1, Canelton Lock and Dam Upper was 9.5, Canelton Lock and Dam Lower was 16.4, on the Blue River, Fredericksburg 4.7, White Cloud 4.4, on the Rolling Fork River, Boston 6.0, on the Salt River, Shepherdsville 2.4. Here are some nearby reservoir levels. Dolin River Lake 502.2, Potoka Lake 535.7, Taylorsville Lake 547.1. 11 a.m. Eastern Daylight Time weather conditions across north central Kentucky and south central Indiana. At Louisville International, it was mostly sunny. The temperature was 65 degrees, the dew point 40, and the relative humidity 39%. The wind was southwest at 9 miles an hour. The pressure was 30.00 inches and falling. At Bowman Field, it was sunny. The temperature was 64 degrees, the dew point 40, and the relative humidity 41%. The wind was southwest at 9 miles an hour. Gusting to 22. The pressure was 30.00 inches and falling. At Jasper, it was sunny. The temperature was 63 degrees, the dew point 47, and the relative humidity 55%. The wind was southwest at 12 miles an hour. The pressure was 29.99 inches and falling. Once again, at Louisville International, it was 65 degrees under mostly sunny skies. Elsewhere around the region, it was sunny, with a temperature of 62 at Lexington, 62 at Covington, 57 at Jackson, 63 at Bowling Green, and 65 at Paducah. It was mostly sunny, with a temperature of 65 at Nashville, and 65 at Evansville. At Indianapolis, it was partly sunny, with a temperature of 62. At Bloomington, it was cloudy, with a temperature of 62. At Frankfort, the weather conditions were not available. Now for the official National Weather Service forecast for north central Kentucky and south central Indiana, including the Louisville metro area. Today, sunny. Highs in the lower 70s. Southwest winds 5 to 15 miles an hour. Tonight, mostly cloudy. A 50% chance of rain showers after midnight. Lows in the mid-50s. Southwest winds 5 to 10 miles an hour. Saturday, partly sunny with a 50% chance of rain showers in the morning, then sunny in the afternoon. Highs in the upper 70s. West winds 5 to 10 miles an hour. Saturday night, mostly clear. Lows in the mid-50s. Southwest winds up to 10 miles an hour. And now the extended forecast for the radio listening area. Sunday and Sunday night, mostly cloudy. A 40% chance of thunderstorms. Highs in the mid-70s. Lows in the upper 40s. Monday and Monday night, mostly clear. Highs in the upper 60s. Lows in the mid-40s. Tuesday and Tuesday night, partly cloudy. Chance of rain showers and slight chance of thunderstorms. Highs in the lower 70s. Lows in the mid-50s. Chance of precipitation 50%. Wednesday and Wednesday night, partly cloudy. Highs in the lower 70s. Lows around 50.
Thursday and Thursday night, partly cloudy. Highs in the mid-70s. Lows in the mid-50s. The current time is 11:57 a.m. Eastern Daylight Time. Here are some river levels reported this morning. On the Ohio River, Markland Lock Upper was 12.5, Markland Lock Lower was 18.9, McAlpin Upper was 12.8, McAlpin Lower 19.1, Canelton Lock and Dam Upper was 9.5, Canelton Lock and Dam Lower was 16.4, on the Blue River, Fredericksburg 4.7, White Cloud 4.4, on the Rolling Fork River, Boston 6.0, on the Salt River, Shepherdsville 2.4. Here are some nearby reservoir levels. Dolin River Lake 502.2, Potoka Lake 535.7, Taylorsville Lake 547.1. 11 a.m. Eastern Daylight Time weather conditions across north central Kentucky and south central Indiana. At Louisville International, it was mostly sunny. The temperature was 65 degrees, the dew point 40, and the relative humidity 39%. The wind was southwest at 9 miles an hour. The pressure was 30.00 inches and falling. At Bowman Field, it was sunny. The temperature was 64 degrees, the dew point 40, and the relative humidity 41%. The wind was southwest at 9 miles an hour. Gusting to 22. The pressure was 30.00 inches and falling. At Jasper, it was sunny. The temperature was 63 degrees, the dew point 47, and the relative humidity 55%. The wind was southwest at 12 miles an hour. The pressure was 29.99 inches and falling. Once again, at Louisville International, it was 65 degrees under mostly sunny skies. Elsewhere around the region, it was sunny, with a temperature of 62 at Lexington, 62 at Covington, 57 at Jackson, 63 at Bowling Green, and 65 at Paducah. It was mostly sunny, with a temperature of 65 at Nashville, and 65 at Evansville. At Indianapolis, it was partly sunny, with a temperature of 62. At Bloomington, it was cloudy, with a temperature of 62. At Frankfort, the weather conditions were not available. Now for the official National Weather Service forecast for North Central Kentucky and South Central Indiana, including the Louisville metro area. Today, sunny. Highs in the lower 70s. Southwest winds 5 to 15 miles an hour. Tonight, mostly cloudy. A 50% chance of rain showers after midnight. Lows in the mid-50s. Southwest winds 5 to 10 miles an hour. Saturday, partly sunny with a 50% chance of rain showers in the morning, then sunny in the afternoon. Highs in the upper 70s. West winds 5 to 10 miles an hour. Saturday night, mostly clear. Lows in the mid-50s. Southwest winds up to 10 miles an hour. And now the extended forecast for the radio listening area. Sunday and Sunday night, mostly cloudy. A 40% chance of thunderstorms. Highs in the mid-70s. Lows in the upper 40s. Monday and Monday night, mostly clear. Highs in the upper 60s. Lows in the mid-40s. Tuesday and Tuesday night, partly cloudy. Chance of rain showers and slight chance of thunderstorms. Highs in the lower 70s. Lows in the mid-50s. Chance of precipitation 50%. Wednesday and Wednesday night, partly cloudy. Highs in the lower 70s. Lows around 50. Thursday and Thursday night, partly cloudy. Highs in the mid-70s. Lows in the mid-50s. The current time is 12:02 p.m. Eastern Daylight Time. Here are some river levels reported this morning. On the Ohio River, Markland Lock Upper was 12.5, Markland Lock Lower was 18.9, McAlpin Upper was 12.8, McAlpin Lower 19.1, Canelton Lock and Dam Upper was 9.5, Canelton Lock and Dam Lower was 16.4, on the Blue River, Fredericksburg 4.7, White Cloud 4.4, on the Rolling Fork River, Boston 6.0, on the Salt River, Shepherdsville 2.4, here are some nearby reservoir levels. Dolin River Lake 502.2, Potoka Lake 535.7.
Taylorsville Lake 547.1. Here are some river levels reported this morning. On the Ohio River, Markland Lock Upper was 12.5, Markland Lock Lower was 18.9, McAlpin Upper was 12.8, McAlpin Lower 19.1, Canelton Lock and Dam Upper was 9.5, Canelton Lock and Dam Lower was 16.4, on the Blue River, Fredericksburg 4.7, White Cloud 4.4, on the Rolling Fork River, Boston 6.0, on the Salt River, Shepherdsville 2.4. Here are some nearby reservoir levels: Dolin River Lake 502.2, Potoka Lake 535.7, Taylorsville Lake 547.1. Noon Eastern Daylight Time weather conditions across north-central Kentucky and south-central Indiana. At Louisville International, it was mostly sunny. The temperature was 68 degrees, the dew point 41, and the relative humidity 37%. The wind was southwest at 10 miles an hour, gusting to 17. The pressure was 29.98 inches and falling. At Bowman Field, it was sunny. The temperature was 68 degrees, the dew point 43, and the relative humidity 40%. The wind was southwest at 12 miles an hour. The pressure was 29.98 inches and falling. At Jasper, it was sunny. The temperature was 66 degrees, the dew point 49, and the relative humidity 54%. The wind was southwest at 12 miles an hour. The pressure was 29.98 inches and falling. Once again, at Louisville International, it was 68 degrees under mostly sunny skies. Elsewhere around the region, it was 60 at Jackson. It was sunny, with a temperature of 65 at Lexington, 67 at Bowling Green, 67 at Paducah, and 68 at Evansville. It was mostly sunny, with a temperature of 64 at Covington, and 67 at Nashville. It was partly sunny, with a temperature of 64 at Bloomington, and 63 at Indianapolis. At Frankfort, the weather conditions were not available. Now for the official National Weather Service forecast for north-central Kentucky and south-central Indiana, including the Louisville metro area. Today, sunny. Highs in the lower 70s. Southwest winds 5 to 15 miles an hour. Tonight, mostly cloudy. A 50% chance of rain showers after midnight. Lows in the mid-50s. Southwest winds 5 to 10 miles an hour. Saturday, partly sunny with a 50% chance of rain showers in the morning, then sunny in the afternoon. Highs in the upper 70s. West winds 5 to 10 miles an hour. Saturday night, mostly clear. Lows in the mid-50s. Southwest winds up to 10 miles an hour. And now the extended forecast for the radio listening area. Sunday and Sunday night, mostly cloudy. A 40% chance of thunderstorms. Highs in the mid-70s. Lows in the upper 40s. Monday and Monday night, mostly clear. Highs in the upper 60s. Lows in the mid-40s. Tuesday and Tuesday night, partly cloudy. Chance of rain showers and slight chance of thunderstorms. Highs in the lower 70s. Lows in the mid-50s. Chance of precipitation 50%. Wednesday and Wednesday night, partly cloudy. Highs in the lower 70s. Lows around 50. Thursday and Thursday night, partly cloudy. Highs in the mid-70s. Lows in the mid-50s. Here are some river levels reported this morning. On the Ohio River, Markland Lock Upper was 12.5, Markland Lock Lower was 18.9, McAlpin Upper was 12.8, McAlpin Lower 19.1, Canelton Lock and Dam Upper was 9.5, Canelton Lock and Dam Lower was 16.4, on the Blue River, Fredericksburg 4.7, White Cloud 4.4, on the Rolling Fork River, Boston 6.0, on the Salt River, Shepherdsville 2.4. Here are some nearby reservoir levels: Dolin River Lake 502.2, Potoka Lake 535.7, Taylorsville Lake 547.1. The current time is 12:07 p.m. Eastern Daylight Time. Noon Eastern Daylight Time weather conditions across north-central Kentucky and south-central Indiana.
at Louisville International, it was mostly sunny. The temperature was 68 degrees, the dew point 41, and the relative humidity 37%. The wind was southwest at 10 miles an hour, gusting to 17. The pressure was 29.98 inches and falling. At Bowman Field, it was sunny. The temperature was 68 degrees, the dew point 43, and the relative humidity 40%. The wind was southwest at 12 miles an hour. The pressure was 29.98 inches and falling. At Jasper, it was sunny. The temperature was 66 degrees, the dew point 49, and the relative humidity 54%. The wind was southwest at 12 miles an hour. The pressure was 29.98 inches and falling. Once again, at Louisville International, it was 68 degrees under mostly sunny skies. Elsewhere around the region, it was 60 at Jackson. It was sunny, with a temperature of 65 at Lexington, 67 at Bowling Green, 67 at Paducah, and 68 at Evansville. It was mostly sunny, with a temperature of 64 at Covington, and 67 at Nashville. It was partly sunny, with a temperature of 64 at Bloomington, and 63 at Indianapolis. At Frankfort, the weather conditions were not available. Now for the official National Weather Service forecast for North Central Kentucky and South Central Indiana, including the Louisville metro area. Today, sunny. Highs in the lower 70s. Southwest winds 5 to 15 miles an hour. Tonight, mostly cloudy. A 50% chance of rain showers after midnight. Lows in the mid-50s. Southwest winds 5 to 10 miles an hour. Saturday, partly sunny with a 50% chance of rain showers in the morning, then sunny in the afternoon. Highs in the upper 70s. West winds 5 to 10 miles an hour. Saturday night, mostly clear. Lows in the mid-50s. Southwest winds up to 10 miles an hour. And now the extended forecast for the radio listening area. Sunday and Sunday night, mostly cloudy. A 40% chance of thunderstorms. Highs in the mid-70s. Lows in the upper 40s. Monday and Monday night, mostly clear. Highs in the upper 60s. Lows in the mid-40s. Tuesday and Tuesday night, partly cloudy. Chance of rain showers and slight chance of thunderstorms. Highs in the lower 70s. Lows in the mid-50s. Chance of precipitation 50%. Wednesday and Wednesday night, partly cloudy. Highs in the lower 70s. Lows around 50. Thursday and Thursday night, partly cloudy. Highs in the mid-70s. Lows in the mid-50s. Here are some river levels reported this morning. On the Ohio River, Markland Lock Upper was 12.5, Markland Lock Lower was 18.9, McAlpin Upper was 12.8, McAlpin Lower 19.1, Canelton Lock and Dam Upper was 9.5, Canelton Lock and Dam Lower was 16.4, on the Blue River, Fredericksburg 4.7, White Cloud 4.4, on the Rolling Fork River, Boston 6.0, on the Salt River, Shepherdsville 2.4. Here are some nearby reservoir levels: Dolin River Lake 502.2, Potoka Lake 535.7, Taylorsville Lake 547.1. Noon Eastern Daylight Time weather conditions across north central Kentucky and south central Indiana. At Louisville International, it was mostly sunny. The temperature was 68 degrees, the dew point 41, and the relative humidity 37%. The wind was southwest at 10 miles an hour, gusting to 17. The pressure was 29.98 inches and falling. At Bowman Field, it was sunny. The temperature was 68 degrees, the dew point 43, and the relative humidity 40%. The wind was southwest at 12 miles an hour. The pressure was 29.98 inches and falling. At Jasper, it was sunny. The temperature was 66 degrees, the dew point 49, and the relative humidity 54%. The wind was southwest at 12 miles an hour. The pressure was 29.98 inches and falling. Once again,
At Louisville International, it was 68 degrees under mostly sunny skies. Elsewhere around the region, it was 60 at Jackson. It was sunny, with a temperature of 65 at Lexington, 67 at Bowling Green, 67 at Paducah, and 68 at Evansville. It was mostly sunny, with a temperature of 64 at Covington, and 67 at Nashville. It was partly sunny, with a temperature of 64 at Bloomington, and 63 at Indianapolis. At Frankfort, the weather conditions were not available. 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The current time is 12:13 p.m. Eastern Daylight Time. Now for the official National Weather Service forecast for North Central Kentucky and South Central Indiana, including the Louisville metro area. Today, sunny. Highs in the lower 70s. Southwest winds 5 to 15 miles an hour. Tonight, mostly cloudy. A 50% chance of rain showers after midnight. Lows in the mid-50s. Southwest winds 5 to 10 miles an hour. Saturday, partly sunny with a 50% chance of rain showers in the morning, then sunny in the afternoon. Highs in the upper 70s. West winds 5 to 10 miles an hour. Saturday night, mostly clear. Lows in the mid-50s. Southwest winds up to 10 miles an hour. And now the extended forecast for the radio listening area. Sunday and Sunday night, mostly cloudy. A 40% chance of thunderstorms. Highs in the mid-70s. Lows in the upper 40s. Monday and Monday night, mostly clear. Highs in the upper 60s. Lows in the mid-40s. Tuesday and Tuesday night, partly cloudy. Chance of rain showers and slight chance of thunderstorms. Highs in the lower 70s. Lows in the mid-50s. Chance of precipitation 50%. Wednesday and Wednesday night, partly cloudy. Highs in the lower 70s. Lows around 50. Thursday and Thursday night, partly cloudy. Highs in the mid-70s. Lows in the mid-50s. Here are some river levels reported this morning. On the Ohio River, Markland Lock Upper was 12.5, Markland Lock Lower was 18.9, McAlpin Upper was 12.8, McAlpin Lower 19.1, Canelton Lock and Dam Upper was 9.5, Canelton Lock and Dam Lower was 16.4. On the Blue River, Fredericksburg 4.7, White Cloud 4.4, on the Rolling Fork River, Boston 6.0, on the Salt River, Shepherdsville 2.4. Here are some nearby reservoir levels. Dolin River Lake 502.2, Potoka Lake 535.7, Taylorsville Lake 547.1. Noon Eastern Daylight Time weather conditions across North Central Kentucky and South Central Indiana. At Louisville International, it was mostly sunny. The temperature was 68 degrees, the dew point 41, and the relative humidity 37%. The wind was southwest at 10 miles an hour. Gusting to 17. The pressure was 29.98 inches and falling. At Bowman Field, it was sunny. The temperature was 68 degrees, the dew point 43, and the relative humidity 40%. The wind was southwest at 12 miles an hour. The pressure was 29.98 inches and falling. At Jasper, it was sunny. The temperature was 66 degrees, the dew point 49, and the relative humidity 54%. The wind was southwest at 12 miles an hour. The pressure was 29.98 inches and falling. Once again, at Louisville International, it was 68 degrees under mostly sunny skies. Elsewhere around the region, it was 60 at Jackson. It was sunny, with a temperature of 65 at Lexington, 67 at Bowling Green, 67 at Paducah, and 68 at Evansville. It was mostly sunny, with a temperature of 64 at Covington, and 67 at Nashville. It was partly sunny, with a temperature of 64 at Bloomington, and 63 at Indianapolis. At Frankfort,
The weather conditions were not available. The current time is 12:17 p.m. Eastern Daylight Time. Now for the official National Weather Service forecast for North Central Kentucky and South Central Indiana, including the Louisville metro area. Today, sunny. Highs in the lower 70s. Southwest winds 5 to 15 miles an hour. Tonight, mostly cloudy. A 50% chance of rain showers after midnight. Lows in the mid-50s. Southwest winds 5 to 10 miles an hour. Saturday, partly sunny with a 50% chance of rain showers in the morning, then sunny in the afternoon. Highs in the upper 70s. West winds 5 to 10 miles an hour. Saturday night, mostly clear. Lows in the mid-50s. Southwest winds up to 10 miles an hour. And now the extended forecast for the radio listening area. Sunday and Sunday night, mostly cloudy. A 40% chance of thunderstorms. Highs in the mid-70s. Lows in the upper 40s. Monday and Monday night, mostly clear. Highs in the upper 60s. Lows in the mid-40s. Tuesday and Tuesday night, partly cloudy. Chance of rain showers and slight chance of thunderstorms. Highs in the lower 70s. Lows in the mid-50s. Chance of precipitation 50%. Wednesday and Wednesday night, partly cloudy. Highs in the lower 70s. Lows around 50. Thursday and Thursday night, partly cloudy. Highs in the mid-70s. Lows in the mid-50s. Here are some river levels reported this morning. On the Ohio River, Markland Lock Upper was 12.5, Markland Lock Lower was 18.9, McAlpin Upper was 12.8, McAlpin Lower 19.1, Canelton Lock and Dam Upper was 9.5, Canelton Lock and Dam Lower was 16.4. On the Blue River, Fredericksburg 4.7, White Cloud 4.4, on the Rolling Fork River, Boston 6.0, on the Salt River, Shepherdsville 2.4. Here are some nearby reservoir levels. Dolin River Lake 502.2, Potoka Lake 535.7, Taylorsville Lake 547.1. Noon Eastern Daylight Time weather conditions across North Central Kentucky and South Central Indiana. At Louisville International, it was mostly sunny. The temperature was 68 degrees, the dew point 41, and the relative humidity 37%. The wind was southwest at 10 miles an hour, gusting to 17. The pressure was 29.98 inches and falling. At Bowman Field, it was sunny. The temperature was 68 degrees, the dew point 43, and the relative humidity 40%. The wind was southwest at 12 miles an hour. The pressure was 29.98 inches and falling. At Jasper, it was sunny. The temperature was 66 degrees, the dew point 49, and the relative humidity 54%. The wind was southwest at 12 miles an hour. The pressure was 29.98 inches and falling. Once again, at Louisville International, it was 68 degrees under mostly sunny skies. Elsewhere around the region, it was 60 at Jackson. It was sunny, with a temperature of 65 at Lexington, 67 at Bowling Green, 67 at Paducah, and 68 at Evansville. It was mostly sunny, with a temperature of 64 at Covington, and 67 at Nashville. It was partly sunny, with a temperature of 64 at Bloomington, and 63 at Indianapolis. At Frankfort, the weather conditions were not available. Now for the official National Weather Service forecast for North Central Kentucky and South Central Indiana, including the Louisville metro area. Today, sunny. Highs in the lower 70s. Southwest winds 5 to 15 miles an hour. Tonight, mostly cloudy. A 50% chance of rain showers after midnight. Lows in the mid-50s. Southwest winds 5 to 10 miles an hour. Saturday, partly sunny with a 50% chance of rain showers in the morning, then sunny in the afternoon. Highs in the upper 70s. West winds 5 to 10 miles an hour. Saturday night, mostly clear. Lows in the mid-50s. Southwest winds up to 10 miles an hour.
And now the extended forecast for the radio listening area. Sunday and Sunday night, mostly cloudy. A 40% chance of thunderstorms. Highs in the mid-70s. Lows in the upper 40s. Monday and Monday night, mostly clear. Highs in the upper 60s. Lows in the mid-40s. Tuesday and Tuesday night, partly cloudy. Chance of rain showers and slight chance of thunderstorms. Highs in the lower 70s. Lows in the mid-50s. Chance of precipitation 50%. Wednesday and Wednesday night, partly cloudy. Highs in the lower 70s. Lows around 50. Thursday and Thursday night, partly cloudy. Highs in the mid-70s. Lows in the mid-50s. The current time is 12:23 p.m. Eastern Daylight Time. Here are some river levels reported this morning. On the Ohio River, Markland Lock Upper was 12.5, Markland Lock Lower was 18.9, McAlpin Upper was 12.8, McAlpin Lower 19.1, Canelton Lock and Dam Upper was 9.5, Canelton Lock and Dam Lower was 16.4. On the Blue River, Fredericksburg 4.7, White Cloud 4.4, on the Rolling Fork River, Boston 6.0, on the Salt River, Shepherdsville 2.4. Here are some nearby reservoir levels. Dolin River Lake 502.2, Potoka Lake 535.7, Taylorsville Lake 547.1. Noon Eastern Daylight Time weather conditions across north central Kentucky and south central Indiana. At Louisville International, it was mostly sunny. The temperature was 68 degrees, the dew point 41, and the relative humidity 37%. The wind was southwest at 10 miles an hour, gusting to 17. The pressure was 29.98 inches and falling. At Bowman Field, it was sunny. The temperature was 68 degrees, the dew point 43, and the relative humidity 40%. The wind was southwest at 12 miles an hour. The pressure was 29.98 inches and falling. At Jasper, it was sunny. The temperature was 66 degrees, the dew point 49, and the relative humidity 54%. The wind was southwest at 12 miles an hour. The pressure was 29.98 inches and falling. Once again, at Louisville International, it was 68 degrees under mostly sunny skies. Elsewhere around the region, it was 60 at Jackson. It was sunny, with a temperature of 65 at Lexington, 67 at Bowling Green, 67 at Paducah, and 68 at Evansville. It was mostly sunny, with a temperature of 64 at Covington, and 67 at Nashville. It was partly sunny, with a temperature of 64 at Bloomington, and 63 at Indianapolis. At Frankfort, the weather conditions were not available. Now for the official National Weather Service forecast for north central Kentucky and south central Indiana, including the Louisville metro area. Today, sunny. Highs in the lower 70s. Southwest winds 5 to 15 miles an hour. Tonight, mostly cloudy. A 50% chance of rain showers after midnight. Lows in the mid-50s. Southwest winds 5 to 10 miles an hour. Saturday, partly sunny with a 50% chance of rain showers in the morning, then sunny in the afternoon. Highs in the upper 70s. West winds 5 to 10 miles an hour. Saturday night, mostly clear. Lows in the mid-50s. Southwest winds up to 10 miles an hour. And now the extended forecast for the radio listening area. Sunday and Sunday night, mostly cloudy. A 40% chance of thunderstorms. Highs in the mid-70s. Lows in the upper 40s. Monday and Monday night, mostly clear. Highs in the upper 60s. Lows in the mid-40s. Tuesday and Tuesday night, partly cloudy. Chance of rain showers and slight chance of thunderstorms. Highs in the lower 70s. Lows in the mid-50s. Chance of precipitation 50%. Wednesday and Wednesday night, partly cloudy. Highs in the lower 70s. Lows around 50. Thursday and Thursday night, partly cloudy. Highs in the mid-70s. Lows in the mid-50s.
The current time is 12:27 p.m. Eastern Daylight Time. Here are some river levels reported this morning. On the Ohio River, Markland Lock Upper was 12.5, Markland Lock Lower was

central Kentucky and south central Indiana. At Louisville International, it was mostly sunny. The temperature was 68 degrees, the dew point 41, and the relative humidity 37%. The wind was southwest at 10 miles an hour, gusting to 17. The pressure was 29.98 inches and falling. At Bowman Field, it was sunny. The temperature was 68 degrees, the dew point 43, and the relative humidity 40%. The wind was southwest at 12 miles an hour. The pressure was 29.98 inches and falling. At Jasper, it was sunny. The temperature was 66 degrees, the dew point 49, and the relative humidity 54%. The wind was southwest at 12 miles an hour. The pressure was 29.98 inches and falling. Once again, at Louisville International, it was 68 degrees under mostly sunny skies. Elsewhere around the region, it was 60 at Jackson. It was sunny, with a temperature of 65 at Lexington, 67 at Bowling Green, 67 at Paducah, and 68 at Evansville. It was mostly sunny, with a temperature of 64 at Covington, and 67 at Nashville. It was partly sunny, with a temperature of 64 at Bloomington, and 63 at Indianapolis. At Frankfort, the weather conditions were not available. Now for the official National Weather Service forecast for North Central Kentucky and South Central Indiana, including the Louisville metro area. Today, sunny. Highs in the lower 70s. Southwest winds 5 to 15 miles an hour. Tonight, mostly cloudy. A 50% chance of rain showers after midnight. Lows in the mid-50s. Southwest winds 5 to 10 miles an hour. Saturday, partly sunny with a 50% chance of rain showers in the morning, then sunny in the afternoon. Highs in the upper 70s. West winds 5 to 10 miles an hour. Saturday night, mostly clear. Lows in the mid-50s. Southwest winds up to 10 miles an hour. And now the extended forecast for the radio listening area. Sunday and Sunday night, mostly cloudy. A 40% chance of thunderstorms. Highs in the mid-70s. Lows in the upper 40s. Monday and Monday night, mostly clear. Highs in the upper 60s. Lows in the mid-40s. Tuesday and Tuesday night, partly cloudy. Chance of rain showers and slight chance of thunderstorms. Highs in the lower 70s. Lows in the mid-50s. Chance of precipitation 50%. Wednesday and Wednesday night, partly cloudy. Highs in the lower 70s. Lows around 50. Thursday and Thursday night, partly cloudy. Highs in the mid-70s. Lows in the mid-50s. Here are some river levels reported this morning. On the Ohio River, Markland Lock Upper was 12.5, Markland Lock Lower was 18.9, McAlpin Upper was 12.8, McAlpin Lower 19.1, Canelton Lock and Dam Upper was 9.5, Canelton Lock and Dam Lower was 16.4. On the Blue River, Fredericksburg 4.7, White Cloud 4.4, on the Rolling Fork River, Boston 6.0, on the Salt River, Shepherdsville 2.4. Here are some nearby reservoir levels: Dolin River Lake 502.2, Potoka Lake 535.7, Taylorsville Lake 547.1. The current time is 12:32 p.m. Eastern Daylight Time. Noon Eastern Daylight Time weather conditions across North Central Kentucky and South Central Indiana. At Louisville International, it was mostly sunny. The temperature was 68 degrees, the dew point 41, and the relative humidity 37%. The wind was southwest at 10 miles an hour, gusting to 17. The pressure was 29.98 inches and falling. At Bowman Field, it was sunny. The temperature was 68 degrees, the dew point 43, and the relative humidity 40%. The wind was southwest at 12 miles an hour. The pressure was 29.98 inches and falling. At Jasper, it was sunny. The temperature was 66 degrees, the dew point 49, and the relative humidity 54%. The wind was southwest at 12 miles an hour.

pressure was 29.98 inches and falling. Once again, at Louisville International, it was 68 degrees under mostly sunny skies. Elsewhere around the region, it was 60 at Jackson. It was sunny, with a temperature of 65 at Lexington, 67 at Bowling Green, 67 at Paducah, and 68 at Evansville. It was mostly sunny, with a temperature of 64 at Covington, and 67 at Nashville. It was partly sunny, with a temperature of 64 at Bloomington, and 63 at Indianapolis. At Frankfort, the weather conditions were not available. Now for the official National Weather Service forecast for North Central Kentucky and South Central Indiana, including the Louisville metro area. Today, sunny. Highs in the lower 70s. Southwest winds 5 to 15 miles an hour. Tonight, mostly cloudy. A 50% chance of rain showers after midnight. Lows in the mid-50s. Southwest winds 5 to 10 miles an hour. Saturday, partly sunny with a 50% chance of rain showers in the morning, then sunny in the afternoon. Highs in the upper 70s. West winds 5 to 10 miles an hour. Saturday night, mostly clear. Lows in the mid-50s. Southwest winds up to 10 miles an hour. And now the extended forecast for the radio listening area. Sunday and Sunday night, mostly cloudy. A 40% chance of thunderstorms. Highs in the mid-70s. Lows in the upper 40s. Monday and Monday night, mostly clear. Highs in the upper 60s. Lows in the mid-40s. Tuesday and Tuesday night, partly cloudy. Chance of rain showers and slight chance of thunderstorms. Highs in the lower 70s. Lows in the mid-50s. Chance of precipitation 50%. Wednesday and Wednesday night, partly cloudy. Highs in the lower 70s. Lows around 50. Thursday and Thursday night, partly cloudy. Highs in the mid-70s. Lows in the mid-50s. Here are some river levels reported this morning. On the Ohio River, Markland Lock Upper was 12.5, Markland Lock Lower was 18.9, McAlpin Upper was 12.8, McAlpin Lower 19.1, Canelton Lock and Dam Upper was 9.5, Canelton Lock and Dam Lower was 16.4, on the Blue River, Fredericksburg 4.7, White Cloud 4.4, on the Rolling Fork River, Boston 6.0, on the Salt River, Shepherdsville 2.4. Here are some nearby reservoir levels. Dolin River Lake 502.2, Potoka Lake 535.7, Taylorsville Lake 547.1. Noon Eastern Daylight Time weather conditions across north central Kentucky and south central Indiana. At Louisville International, it was mostly sunny. The temperature was 68 degrees, the dew point 41, and the relative humidity 37%. The wind was southwest at 10 miles an hour. Gusting to 17. The pressure was 29.98 inches and falling. At Bowman Field, it was sunny. The temperature was 68 degrees, the dew point 43, and the relative humidity 40%. The wind was southwest at 12 miles an hour. The pressure was 29.98 inches and falling. At Jasper, it was sunny. The temperature was 66 degrees, the dew point 49, and the relative humidity 54%. The wind was southwest at 12 miles an hour. The pressure was 29.98 inches and falling. Once again, at Louisville International, it was 68 degrees under mostly sunny skies. Elsewhere around the region, it was 60 at Jackson. It was sunny, with a temperature of 65 at Lexington, 67 at Bowling Green, 67 at Paducah, and 68 at Evansville. It was mostly sunny, with a temperature of 64 at Covington, and 67 at Nashville. It was partly sunny, with a temperature of 64 at Bloomington, and 63 at Indianapolis. At Frankfort, the weather conditions were not available. The current time is 12:38 p.m. Eastern Daylight Time. Now for the official National Weather Service forecast for North Central Kentucky and South Central Indiana, including the Louisville metro area. Today, sunny. Highs in the lower 70s.
southwest winds 5 to 15 miles an hour. Tonight, mostly cloudy. A 50% chance of rain showers after midnight. Lows in the mid-50s. Southwest winds 5 to 10 miles an hour. Saturday, partly sunny with a 50% chance of rain showers in the morning, then sunny in the afternoon. Highs in the upper 70s. West winds 5 to 10 miles an hour. Saturday night, mostly clear. Lows in the mid-50s. Southwest winds up to 10 miles an hour. And now the extended forecast for the radio listening area. Sunday and Sunday night, mostly cloudy. A 40% chance of thunderstorms. Highs in the mid-70s. Lows in the upper 40s. Monday and Monday night, mostly clear. Highs in the upper 60s. Lows in the mid-40s. Tuesday and Tuesday night, partly cloudy. Chance of rain showers and slight chance of thunderstorms. Highs in the lower 70s. Lows in the mid-50s. Chance of precipitation 50%. Wednesday and Wednesday night, partly cloudy. Highs in the lower 70s. Lows around 50. Thursday and Thursday night, partly cloudy. Highs in the mid-70s. Lows in the mid-50s. Here are some river levels reported this morning. On the Ohio River, Markland Lock Upper was 12.5, Markland Lock Lower was 18.9, McAlpin Upper was 12.8, McAlpin Lower 19.1, Canelton Lock and Dam Upper was 9.5, Canelton Lock and Dam Lower was 16.4, on the Blue River, Fredericksburg 4.7, White Cloud 4.4, on the Rolling Fork River, Boston 6.0, on the Salt River, Shepherdsville 2.4. Here are some nearby reservoir levels. Dolin River Lake 502.2, Potoka Lake 535.7, Taylorsville Lake 547.1. Noon Eastern Daylight Time weather conditions across north central Kentucky and south central Indiana. At Louisville International, it was mostly sunny. The temperature was 68 degrees, the dew point 41, and the relative humidity 37%. The wind was southwest at 10 miles an hour. Gusting to 17. The pressure was 29.98 inches and falling. At Bowman Field, it was sunny. The temperature was 68 degrees, the dew point 43, and the relative humidity 40%. The wind was southwest at 12 miles an hour. The pressure was 29.98 inches and falling. At Jasper, it was sunny. The temperature was 66 degrees, the dew point 49, and the relative humidity 54%. The wind was southwest at 12 miles an hour. The pressure was 29.98 inches and falling. Once again, at Louisville International, it was 68 degrees under mostly sunny skies. Elsewhere around the region, it was 60 at Jackson. It was sunny, with a temperature of 65 at Lexington, 67 at Bowling Green, 67 at Paducah, and 68 at Evansville. It was mostly sunny, with a temperature of 64 at Covington, and 67 at Nashville. It was partly sunny, with a temperature of 64 at Bloomington, and 63 at Indianapolis. At Frankfort, the weather conditions were not available. 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The current time is 12:42 p.m. Eastern Daylight Time. Now for the official National Weather Service forecast for north central Kentucky and south central Indiana, including the Louisville metro area. Today, sunny. Highs in the lower 70s. Southwest winds 5 to 15 miles an hour. Tonight, mostly cloudy. A 50% chance of rain showers after midnight. Lows in the mid-50s. Southwest winds 5 to 10 miles an hour. Saturday, partly sunny with a 50% chance of rain showers in the morning, then sunny in the afternoon. Highs in the upper 70s. West winds 5 to 10 miles an hour. Saturday night, mostly clear. Lows in the mid-50s.
southwest winds up to 10 miles an hour. And now the extended forecast for the radio listening area. Sunday and Sunday night, mostly cloudy. A 40% chance of thunderstorms. Highs in the mid-70s. Lows in the upper 40s. Monday and Monday night, mostly clear. Highs in the upper 60s. Lows in the mid-40s. Tuesday and Tuesday night, partly cloudy. Chance of rain showers and slight chance of thunderstorms. Highs in the lower 70s. Lows in the mid-50s. Chance of precipitation 50%. Wednesday and Wednesday night, partly cloudy. Highs in the lower 70s. Lows around 50. Thursday and Thursday night, partly cloudy. Highs in the mid-70s. Lows in the mid-50s. Here are some river levels reported this morning. On the Ohio River, Markland Lock Upper was 12.5, Markland Lock Lower was 18.9, McAlpin Upper was 12.8, McAlpin Lower 19.1, Canelton Lock and Dam Upper was 9.5, Canelton Lock and Dam Lower was 16.4. On the Blue River, Fredericksburg 4.7, White Cloud 4.4, on the Rolling Fork River, Boston 6.0, on the Salt River, Shepherdsville 2.4. Here are some nearby reservoir levels. Dolin River Lake 502.2, Potoka Lake 535.7, Taylorsville Lake 547.1. Noon Eastern Daylight Time weather conditions across north central Kentucky and south central Indiana. At Louisville International, it was mostly sunny. The temperature was 68 degrees, the dew point 41, and the relative humidity 37%. The wind was southwest at 10 miles an hour, gusting to 17. The pressure was 29.98 inches and falling. At Bowman Field, it was sunny. The temperature was 68 degrees, the dew point 43, and the relative humidity 40%. The wind was southwest at 12 miles an hour. The pressure was 29.98 inches and falling. At Jasper, it was sunny. The temperature was 66 degrees, the dew point 49, and the relative humidity 54%. The wind was southwest at 12 miles an hour. The pressure was 29.98 inches and falling. Once again, at Louisville International, it was 68 degrees under mostly sunny skies. Elsewhere around the region, it was 60 at Jackson. It was sunny, with a temperature of 65 at Lexington, 67 at Bowling Green, 67 at Paducah, and 68 at Evansville. It was mostly sunny, with a temperature of 64 at Covington, and 67 at Nashville. It was partly sunny, with a temperature of 64 at Bloomington, and 63 at Indianapolis. At Frankfort, the weather conditions were not available. Now for the official National Weather Service forecast for north central Kentucky and south central Indiana, including the Louisville metro area. Today, sunny. Highs in the lower 70s. Southwest winds 5 to 15 miles an hour. Tonight, mostly cloudy. A 50% chance of rain showers after midnight. Lows in the mid-50s. Southwest winds 5 to 10 miles an hour. Saturday, partly sunny with a 50% chance of rain showers in the morning, then sunny in the afternoon. Highs in the upper 70s. West winds 5 to 10 miles an hour. Saturday night, mostly clear. Lows in the mid-50s. Southwest winds up to 10 miles an hour. And now the extended forecast for the radio listening area. Sunday and Sunday night, mostly cloudy. A 40% chance of thunderstorms. Highs in the mid-70s. Lows in the upper 40s. Monday and Monday night, mostly clear. Highs in the upper 60s. Lows in the mid-40s. Tuesday and Tuesday night, partly cloudy. Chance of rain showers and slight chance of thunderstorms. Highs in the lower 70s. Lows in the mid-50s. Chance of precipitation 50%. Wednesday and Wednesday night, partly cloudy. Highs in the lower 70s. Lows around 50. Thursday and Thursday night, partly cloudy. Highs in the mid-70s. Lows in the mid-50s.
The current time is 12:48 p.m. Eastern Daylight Time. Here are some river levels reported this morning. On the Ohio River, Markland Lock Upper was 12.5, Markland Lock Lower was 18.9, McAlpin Upper was 12.8, McAlpin Lower 19.1, Canelton Lock and Dam Upper was 9.5, Canelton Lock and Dam Lower was 16.4. On the Blue River, Fredericksburg 4.7, White Cloud 4.4, on the Rolling Fork River, Boston 6.0, on the Salt River, Shepherdsville 2.4. Here are some nearby reservoir levels: Dolin River Lake 502.2, Potoka Lake 535.7, Taylorsville Lake 547.1. Noon Eastern Daylight Time weather conditions across north central Kentucky and south central Indiana. At Louisville International, it was mostly sunny. The temperature was 68 degrees, the dew point 41, and the relative humidity 37%. The wind was southwest at 10 miles an hour, gusting to 17. The pressure was 29.98 inches and falling. At Bowman Field, it was sunny. The temperature was 68 degrees, the dew point 43, and the relative humidity 40%. The wind was southwest at 12 miles an hour. The pressure was 29.98 inches and falling. At Jasper, it was sunny. The temperature was 66 degrees, the dew point 49, and the relative humidity 54%. The wind was southwest at 12 miles an hour. The pressure was 29.98 inches and falling. Once again, at Louisville International, it was 68 degrees under mostly sunny skies. Elsewhere around the region, it was 60 at Jackson. It was sunny, with a temperature of 65 at Lexington, 67 at Bowling Green, 67 at Paducah, and 68 at Evansville. It was mostly sunny, with a temperature of 64 at Covington, and 67 at Nashville. It was partly sunny, with a temperature of 64 at Bloomington, and 63 at Indianapolis. At Frankfort, the weather conditions were not available. Now for the official National Weather Service forecast for north central Kentucky and south central Indiana, including the Louisville metro area. Today, sunny. Highs in the lower 70s. Southwest winds 5 to 15 miles an hour. Tonight, mostly cloudy. A 50% chance of rain showers after midnight. Lows in the mid-50s. Southwest winds 5 to 10 miles an hour. Saturday, partly sunny with a 50% chance of rain showers in the morning, then sunny in the afternoon. Highs in the upper 70s. West winds 5 to 10 miles an hour. Saturday night, mostly clear. Lows in the mid-50s. Southwest winds up to 10 miles an hour. And now the extended forecast for the radio listening area. Sunday and Sunday night, mostly cloudy. A 40% chance of thunderstorms. Highs in the mid-70s. Lows in the upper 40s. Monday and Monday night, mostly clear. Highs in the upper 60s. Lows in the mid-40s. Tuesday and Tuesday night, partly cloudy. Chance of rain showers and slight chance of thunderstorms. Highs in the lower 70s. Lows in the mid-50s. Chance of precipitation 50%. Wednesday and Wednesday night, partly cloudy. Highs in the lower 70s. Lows around 50. Thursday and Thursday night, partly cloudy. Highs in the mid-70s. Lows in the mid-50s. The current time is 12:52 p.m. Eastern Daylight Time. Here are some river levels reported this morning. On the Ohio River, Markland Lock Upper was 12.5, Markland Lock Lower was 18.9, McAlpin Upper was 12.8, McAlpin Lower 19.1, Canelton Lock and Dam Upper was 9.5, Canelton Lock and Dam Lower was 16.4, on the Blue River, Fredericksburg 4.7, White Cloud 4.4, on the Rolling Fork River, Boston 6.0, on the Salt River, Shepherdsville 2.4, here are some nearby reservoir levels: Dolin River Lake 502.2, Potoka Lake 535.7, Taylorsville Lake 547.1.
noon Eastern Daylight Time weather conditions across north-central Kentucky and south-central Indiana. At Louisville International, it was mostly sunny. The temperature was 68 degrees, the dew point 41, and the relative humidity 37%. The wind was southwest at 10 miles an hour, gusting to 17. The pressure was 29.98 inches and falling. At Bowman Field, it was sunny. The temperature was 68 degrees, the dew point 43, and the relative humidity 40%. The wind was southwest at 12 miles an hour. The pressure was 29.98 inches and falling. At Jasper, it was sunny. The temperature was 66 degrees, the dew point 49, and the relative humidity 54%. The wind was southwest at 12 miles an hour. The pressure was 29.98 inches and falling. Once again, at Louisville International, it was 68 degrees under mostly sunny skies. Elsewhere around the region, it was 60 at Jackson. It was sunny, with a temperature of 65 at Lexington, 67 at Bowling Green, 67 at Paducah, and 68 at Evansville. It was mostly sunny, with a temperature of 64 at Covington, and 67 at Nashville. It was partly sunny, with a temperature of 64 at Bloomington, and 63 at Indianapolis. At Frankfort, the weather conditions were not available. Now for the official National Weather Service forecast for north-central Kentucky and south-central Indiana, including the Louisville metro area. Today, sunny. Highs in the lower 70s. Southwest winds 5 to 15 miles an hour. Tonight, mostly cloudy. A 50% chance of rain showers after midnight. Lows in the mid-50s. Southwest winds 5 to 10 miles an hour. Saturday, partly sunny with a 50% chance of rain showers in the morning, then sunny in the afternoon. Highs in the upper 70s. West winds 5 to 10 miles an hour. Saturday night, mostly clear. Lows in the mid-50s. Southwest winds up to 10 miles an hour. And now the extended forecast for the radio listening area. Sunday and Sunday night, mostly cloudy. A 40% chance of thunderstorms. Highs in the mid-70s. Lows in the upper 40s. Monday and Monday night, mostly clear. Highs in the upper 60s. Lows in the mid-40s. Tuesday and Tuesday night, partly cloudy. Chance of rain showers and slight chance of thunderstorms. Highs in the lower 70s. Lows in the mid-50s. Chance of precipitation 50%. Wednesday and Wednesday night, partly cloudy. Highs in the lower 70s. Lows around 50. Thursday and Thursday night, partly cloudy. Highs in the mid-70s. Lows in the mid-50s. Here are some river levels reported this morning. On the Ohio River, Markland Lock Upper was 12.5, Markland Lock Lower was 18.9, McAlpin Upper was 12.8, McAlpin Lower 19.1, Canelton Lock and Dam Upper was 9.5, Canelton Lock and Dam Lower was 16.4. On the Blue River, Fredericksburg 4.7, White Cloud 4.4, on the Rolling Fork River, Boston 6.0, on the Salt River, Shepherdsville 2.4. Here are some nearby reservoir levels. Dolin River Lake 502.2, Potoka Lake 535.7, Taylorsville Lake 547.1. The current time is 12:57 p.m. Eastern Daylight Time. Noon Eastern Daylight Time weather conditions across north-central Kentucky and south-central Indiana. At Louisville International, it was mostly sunny. The temperature was 68 degrees, the dew point 41, and the relative humidity 37%. The wind was southwest at 10 miles an hour, gusting to 17. The pressure was 29.98 inches and falling. At Bowman Field, it was sunny. The temperature was 68 degrees, the dew point 43, and the relative humidity 40%. The wind was southwest at 12 miles an hour. The pressure was 29.98 inches and falling. At Jasper, it was sunny. The temperature was 66 degrees, the dew point 49, and the relative humidity 54%.
The wind was southwest at 12 miles an hour. The pressure was 29.98 inches and falling. Once again, at Louisville International, it was 68 degrees under mostly sunny skies. Elsewhere around the region, it was 60 at Jackson. It was sunny, with a temperature of 65 at Lexington, 67 at Bowling Green, 67 at Paducah, and 68 at Evansville. It was mostly sunny, with a temperature of 64 at Covington, and 67 at Nashville. It was partly sunny, with a temperature of 64 at Bloomington, and 63 at Indianapolis. At Frankfort, the weather conditions were not available. Now for the official National Weather Service forecast for North Central Kentucky and South Central Indiana, including the Louisville metro area. Today, sunny. Highs in the lower 70s. Southwest winds 5 to 15 miles an hour. Tonight, mostly cloudy. A 50% chance of rain showers after midnight. Lows in the mid-50s. Southwest winds 5 to 10 miles an hour. Saturday, partly sunny with a 50% chance of rain showers in the morning, then sunny in the afternoon. Highs in the upper 70s. West winds 5 to 10 miles an hour. Saturday night, mostly clear. Lows in the mid-50s. Southwest winds up to 10 miles an hour. And now the extended forecast for the radio listening area. Sunday and Sunday night, mostly cloudy. A 40% chance of thunderstorms. Highs in the mid-70s. Lows in the upper 40s. Monday and Monday night, mostly clear. Highs in the upper 60s. Lows in the mid-40s. Tuesday and Tuesday night, partly cloudy. Chance of rain showers and slight chance of thunderstorms. Highs in the lower 70s. Lows in the mid-50s. Chance of precipitation 50%. Wednesday and Wednesday night, partly cloudy. Highs in the lower 70s. Lows around 50. Thursday and Thursday night, partly cloudy. Highs in the mid-70s. Lows in the mid-50s. Here are some river levels reported this morning. On the Ohio River, Markland Lock Upper was 12.5, Markland Lock Lower was 18.9, McAlpin Upper was 12.8, McAlpin Lower 19.1, Canelton Lock and Dam Upper was 9.5, Canelton Lock and Dam Lower was 16.4, on the Blue River, Fredericksburg 4.7, White Cloud 4.4, on the Rolling Fork River, Boston 6.0, on the Salt River, Shepherdsville 2.4, here are some nearby reservoir levels. Dolin River Lake 502.2, Potoka Lake 535.7, Taylorsville Lake 547.1. Noon Eastern Daylight Time weather conditions across North Central Kentucky and South Central Indiana. At Louisville International, it was mostly sunny. The temperature was 68 degrees, the dew point 41, and the relative humidity 37%. The wind was southwest at 10 miles an hour. Gusting to 17. The pressure was 29.98 inches and falling. At Bowman Field, it was sunny. The temperature was 68 degrees, the dew point 43, and the relative humidity 40%. The wind was southwest at 12 miles an hour. The pressure was 29.98 inches and falling. At Jasper, it was sunny. The temperature was 66 degrees, the dew point 49, and the relative humidity 54%. The wind was southwest at 12 miles an hour. The pressure was 29.98 inches and falling. Once again, at Louisville International, it was 68 degrees under mostly sunny skies. Elsewhere around the region, it was 60 at Jackson. It was sunny, with a temperature of 65 at Lexington, 67 at Bowling Green, 67 at Paducah, and 68 at Evansville. It was mostly sunny, with a temperature of 64 at Covington, and 67 at Nashville. It was partly sunny, with a temperature of 64 at Bloomington, and 63 at Indianapolis. At Frankfort, the weather conditions were not available. The current time is 1:03 p.m. Eastern Daylight Time. 1 p.m. Eastern Daylight Time weather conditions across North Central Kentucky and South Central Indiana. At Louisville International, it was mostly sunny.
the temperature was 70 degrees, the dew point 39, and the relative humidity 32%. The wind was south at 9 miles an hour, gusting to 18. The pressure was 29.94 inches and falling. At Bowman Field, it was sunny. The temperature was 70 degrees, the dew point 43, and the relative humidity 37%. The wind was south at 12 miles an hour. The pressure was 29.95 inches and falling. At Jasper, it was sunny. The temperature was 68 degrees, the dew point 47, and the relative humidity 46%. The wind was southwest at 13 miles an hour, gusting to 22. The pressure was 29.93 inches and falling. Once again, at Louisville International, it was 70 degrees under mostly sunny skies. Elsewhere around the region, it was sunny, with a temperature of 66 at Lexington, 63 at Jackson, 67 at Bowling Green, 69 at Paducah, and 70 at Evansville. It was mostly sunny, with a temperature of 67 at Covington, 70 at Nashville, and 69 at Bloomington. At Indianapolis, it was partly sunny, with a temperature of 64. At Frankfort, the weather conditions were not available. Now for the official National Weather Service forecast for North Central Kentucky and South Central Indiana, including the Louisville metro area. Today, sunny. Highs in the lower 70s. Southwest winds 5 to 15 miles an hour. Tonight, mostly cloudy. A 50% chance of rain showers after midnight. Lows in the mid-50s. Southwest winds 5 to 10 miles an hour. Saturday, partly sunny with a 50% chance of rain showers in the morning, then sunny in the afternoon. Highs in the upper 70s. West winds 5 to 10 miles an hour. Saturday night, mostly clear. Lows in the mid-50s. Southwest winds up to 10 miles an hour. And now the extended forecast for the radio listening area. Sunday and Sunday night, mostly cloudy. A 40% chance of thunderstorms. Highs in the mid-70s. Lows in the upper 40s. Monday and Monday night, mostly clear. Highs in the upper 60s. Lows in the mid-40s. Tuesday and Tuesday night, partly cloudy. Chance of rain showers and slight chance of thunderstorms. Highs in the lower 70s. Lows in the mid-50s. Chance of precipitation 50%. Wednesday and Wednesday night, partly cloudy. Highs in the lower 70s. Lows around 50. Thursday and Thursday night, partly cloudy. Highs in the mid-70s. Lows in the mid-50s. Here are some river levels reported this morning. On the Ohio River, Markland Lock Upper was 12.5, Markland Lock Lower was 18.9, McAlpin Upper was 12.8, McAlpin Lower 19.1, Canelton Lock and Dam Upper was 9.5, Canelton Lock and Dam Lower was 16.4, on the Blue River, Fredericksburg 4.7, White Cloud 4.4, on the Rolling Fork River, Boston 6.0, on the Salt River, Shepherdsville 2.4. Here are some nearby reservoir levels. Dolin River Lake 502.2, Potoka Lake 535.7, Taylorsville Lake 547.1. The current time is 1:07 p.m. Eastern Daylight Time. 1 p.m. Eastern Daylight Time weather conditions across north central Kentucky and south central Indiana. At Louisville International, it was mostly sunny. The temperature was 70 degrees, the dew point 39, and the relative humidity 32%. The wind was south at 9 miles an hour, gusting to 18. The pressure was 29.94 inches and falling. At Bowman Field, it was sunny. The temperature was 70 degrees, the dew point 43, and the relative humidity 37%. The wind was south at 12 miles an hour. The pressure was 29.95 inches and falling. At Jasper, it was sunny. The temperature was 68 degrees, the dew point 47, and the relative humidity 46%. The wind was southwest at 13 miles an hour, gusting to 22. The pressure was 29.93 inches and falling.
Once again, at Louisville International, it was 70 degrees under mostly sunny skies. Elsewhere around the region, it was sunny with a temperature of 66 at Lexington, 63 at Jackson, 67 at Bowling Green, 69 at Paducah, and 70 at Evansville. It was mostly sunny with a temperature of 67 at Covington, 70 at Nashville, and 69 at Bloomington. At Indianapolis, it was partly sunny with a temperature of 64. At Frankfort, the weather conditions were not available. Now for the official National Weather Service forecast for North Central Kentucky and South Central Indiana, including the Louisville metro area. Today, sunny. Highs in the lower 70s. Southwest winds 5 to 15 miles an hour. Tonight, mostly cloudy. A 50% chance of rain showers after midnight. Lows in the mid-50s. Southwest winds 5 to 10 miles an hour. Saturday, partly sunny with a 50% chance of rain showers in the morning, then sunny in the afternoon. Highs in the upper 70s. West winds 5 to 10 miles an hour. Saturday night, mostly clear. Lows in the mid-50s. Southwest winds up to 10 miles an hour. And now the extended forecast for the radio listening area. Sunday and Sunday night, mostly cloudy. A 40% chance of thunderstorms. Highs in the mid-70s. Lows in the upper 40s. Monday and Monday night, mostly clear. Highs in the upper 60s. Lows in the mid-40s. Tuesday and Tuesday night, partly cloudy. Chance of rain showers and slight chance of thunderstorms. Highs in the lower 70s. Lows in the mid-50s. Chance of precipitation 50%. Wednesday and Wednesday night, partly cloudy. Highs in the lower 70s. Lows around 50. Thursday and Thursday night, partly cloudy. Highs in the mid-70s. Lows in the mid-50s. Here are some river levels reported this morning. On the Ohio River, Markland Lock Upper was 12.5, Markland Lock Lower was 18.9, McAlpin Upper was 12.8, McAlpin Lower 19.1, Canelton Lock and Dam Upper was 9.5, Canelton Lock and Dam Lower was 16.4, on the Blue River, Fredericksburg 4.7, White Cloud 4.4, on the Rolling Fork River, Boston 6.0, on the Salt River, Shepherdsville 2.4, here are some nearby reservoir levels. Dolin River Lake 502.2, Potoka Lake 535.7, Taylorsville Lake 547.1. 1 p.m. Eastern Daylight Time weather conditions across north central Kentucky and south central Indiana. At Louisville International, it was mostly sunny. The temperature was 70 degrees, the dew point 39, and the relative humidity 32%. The wind was south at 9 miles an hour. Gusting to 18. The pressure was 29.94 inches and falling. At Bowman Field, it was sunny. The temperature was 70 degrees, the dew point 43, and the relative humidity 37%. The wind was south at 12 miles an hour. The pressure was 29.95 inches and falling. At Jasper, it was sunny. The temperature was 68 degrees, the dew point 47, and the relative humidity 46%. The wind was southwest at 13 miles an hour. Gusting to 22. The pressure was 29.93 inches and falling. Once again, at Louisville International, it was 70 degrees under mostly sunny skies. Elsewhere around the region, it was sunny, with a temperature of 66 at Lexington, 63 at Jackson, 67 at Bowling Green, 69 at Paducah, and 70 at Evansville. It was mostly sunny, with a temperature of 67 at Covington, 70 at Nashville, and 69 at Bloomington. At Indianapolis, it was partly sunny, with a temperature of 64. At Frankfort, the weather conditions were not available. 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
The current time is 1:13 p.m. Eastern Daylight Time. Now for the official National Weather Service forecast for North Central Kentucky and South Central Indiana, including the Louisville metro area. Today, sunny. Highs in the lower 70s. Southwest winds 5 to 15 miles an hour. Tonight, mostly cloudy. A 50% chance of rain showers after midnight. Lows in the mid-50s. Southwest winds 5 to 10 miles an hour. Saturday, partly sunny with a 50% chance of rain showers in the morning, then sunny in the afternoon. Highs in the upper 70s. West winds 5 to 10 miles an hour. Saturday night, mostly clear. Lows in the mid-50s. Southwest winds up to 10 miles an hour. And now the extended forecast for the radio listening area. Sunday and Sunday night, mostly cloudy. A 40% chance of thunderstorms. Highs in the mid-70s. Lows in the upper 40s. Monday and Monday night, mostly clear. Highs in the upper 60s. Lows in the mid-40s. Tuesday and Tuesday night, partly cloudy. Chance of rain showers and slight chance of thunderstorms. Highs in the lower 70s. Lows in the mid-50s. Chance of precipitation 50%. Wednesday and Wednesday night, partly cloudy. Highs in the lower 70s. Lows around 50. Thursday and Thursday night, partly cloudy. Highs in the mid-70s. Lows in the mid-50s. Here are some river levels reported this morning. On the Ohio River, Markland Lock Upper was 12.5, Markland Lock Lower was 18.9, McAlpin Upper was 12.8, McAlpin Lower 19.1, Canelton Lock and Dam Upper was 9.5, Canelton Lock and Dam Lower was 16.4. On the Blue River, Fredericksburg 4.7, White Cloud 4.4, on the Rolling Fork River, Boston 6.0, on the Salt River, Shepherdsville 2.4. Here are some nearby reservoir levels. Dolin River Lake 502.2, Potoka Lake 535.7, Taylorsville Lake 547.1. 1 p.m. Eastern Daylight Time weather conditions across north central Kentucky and south central Indiana. At Louisville International, it was mostly sunny. The temperature was 70 degrees, the dew point 39, and the relative humidity 32%. The wind was south at 9 miles an hour, gusting to 18. The pressure was 29.94 inches and falling. At Bowman Field, it was sunny. The temperature was 70 degrees, the dew point 43, and the relative humidity 37%. The wind was south at 12 miles an hour. The pressure was 29.95 inches and falling. At Jasper, it was sunny. The temperature was 68 degrees, the dew point 47, and the relative humidity 46%. The wind was southwest at 13 miles an hour, gusting to 22. The pressure was 29.93 inches and falling. Once again, at Louisville International, it was 70 degrees under mostly sunny skies. Elsewhere around the region, it was sunny, with a temperature of 66 at Lexington, 63 at Jackson, 67 at Bowling Green, 69 at Paducah, and 70 at Evansville. It was mostly sunny, with a temperature of 67 at Covington, 70 at Nashville, and 69 at Bloomington. At Indianapolis, it was partly sunny, with a temperature of 64. At Frankfort, the weather conditions were not available. The current time is 1:17 p.m. Eastern Daylight Time. Now for the official National Weather Service forecast for North Central Kentucky and South Central Indiana, including the Louisville metro area. Today, sunny. Highs in the lower 70s. Southwest winds 5 to 15 miles an hour. Tonight, mostly cloudy. A 50% chance of rain showers after midnight. Lows in the mid-50s. Southwest winds 5 to 10 miles an hour. Saturday, partly sunny with a 50% chance of rain showers in the morning, then sunny in the afternoon. Highs in the upper 70s. West winds 5 to 10 miles an hour. Saturday night, mostly clear. Lows in the mid-50s.
southwest winds up to 10 miles an hour. And now the extended forecast for the radio listening area. Sunday and Sunday night, mostly cloudy. A 40% chance of thunderstorms. Highs in the mid-70s. Lows in the upper 40s. Monday and Monday night, mostly clear. Highs in the upper 60s. Lows in the mid-40s. Tuesday and Tuesday night, partly cloudy. Chance of rain showers and slight chance of thunderstorms. Highs in the lower 70s. Lows in the mid-50s. Chance of precipitation 50%. Wednesday and Wednesday night, partly cloudy. Highs in the lower 70s. Lows around 50. Thursday and Thursday night, partly cloudy. Highs in the mid-70s. Lows in the mid-50s. Here are some river levels reported this morning. On the Ohio River, Markland Lock Upper was 12.5, Markland Lock Lower was 18.9, McAlpin Upper was 12.8, McAlpin Lower 19.1, Canelton Lock and Dam Upper was 9.5, Canelton Lock and Dam Lower was 16.4. On the Blue River, Fredericksburg 4.7, White Cloud 4.4, on the Rolling Fork River, Boston 6.0, on the Salt River, Shepherdsville 2.4. Here are some nearby reservoir levels. Dolin River Lake 502.2, Potoka Lake 535.7, Taylorsville Lake 547.1. 1 p.m. Eastern Daylight Time weather conditions across north central Kentucky and south central Indiana. At Louisville International, it was mostly sunny. The temperature was 70 degrees, the dew point 39, and the relative humidity 32%. The wind was south at 9 miles an hour, gusting to 18. The pressure was 29.94 inches and falling. At Bowman Field, it was sunny. The temperature was 70 degrees, the dew point 43, and the relative humidity 37%. The wind was south at 12 miles an hour. The pressure was 29.95 inches and falling. At Jasper, it was sunny. The temperature was 68 degrees, the dew point 47, and the relative humidity 46%. The wind was southwest at 13 miles an hour, gusting to 22. The pressure was 29.93 inches and falling. Once again, at Louisville International, it was 70 degrees under mostly sunny skies. Elsewhere around the region, it was sunny, with a temperature of 66 at Lexington, 63 at Jackson, 67 at Bowling Green, 69 at Paducah, and 70 at Evansville. It was mostly sunny, with a temperature of 67 at Covington, 70 at Nashville, and 69 at Bloomington. At Indianapolis, it was partly sunny, with a temperature of 64. At Frankfort, the weather conditions were not available. Now for the official National Weather Service forecast for north central Kentucky and south central Indiana, including the Louisville metro area. Today, sunny. Highs in the lower 70s. Southwest winds 5 to 15 miles an hour. Tonight, mostly cloudy. A 50% chance of rain showers after midnight. Lows in the mid-50s. Southwest winds 5 to 10 miles an hour. Saturday, partly sunny with a 50% chance of rain showers in the morning, then sunny in the afternoon. Highs in the upper 70s. West winds 5 to 10 miles an hour. Saturday night, mostly clear. Lows in the mid-50s. Southwest winds up to 10 miles an hour. And now the extended forecast for the radio listening area. Sunday and Sunday night, mostly cloudy. A 40% chance of thunderstorms. Highs in the mid-70s. Lows in the upper 40s. Monday and Monday night, mostly clear. Highs in the upper 60s. Lows in the mid-40s. Tuesday and Tuesday night, partly cloudy. Chance of rain showers and slight chance of thunderstorms. Highs in the lower 70s. Lows in the mid-50s. Chance of precipitation 50%. Wednesday and Wednesday night, partly cloudy. Highs in the lower 70s. Lows around 50. Thursday and Thursday night, partly cloudy. Highs in the mid-70s. Lows in the mid-50s.
The current time is 1:23 p.m. Eastern Daylight Time. Here are some river levels reported this morning. On the Ohio River, Markland Lock Upper was 12.5, Markland Lock Lower was 18.9, McAlpin Upper was 12.8, McAlpin Lower 19.1, Canelton Lock and Dam Upper was 9.5, Canelton Lock and Dam Lower was 16.4. On the Blue River, Fredericksburg 4.7, White Cloud 4.4, on the Rolling Fork River, Boston 6.0, on the Salt River, Shepherdsville 2.4. Here are some nearby reservoir levels: Dolin River Lake 502.2, Potoka Lake 535.7, Taylorsville Lake 547.1. 1 p.m. Eastern Daylight Time weather conditions across north central Kentucky and south central Indiana. At Louisville International, it was mostly sunny. The temperature was 70 degrees, the dew point 39, and the relative humidity 32%. The wind was south at 9 miles an hour, gusting to 18. The pressure was 29.94 inches and falling. At Bowman Field, it was sunny. The temperature was 70 degrees, the dew point 43, and the relative humidity 37%. The wind was south at 12 miles an hour. The pressure was 29.95 inches and falling. At Jasper, it was sunny. The temperature was 68 degrees, the dew point 47, and the relative humidity 46%. The wind was southwest at 13 miles an hour, gusting to 22. The pressure was 29.93 inches and falling. Once again, at Louisville International, it was 70 degrees under mostly sunny skies. Elsewhere around the region, it was sunny, with a temperature of 66 at Lexington, 63 at Jackson, 67 at Bowling Green, 69 at Paducah, and 70 at Evansville. It was mostly sunny, with a temperature of 67 at Covington, 70 at Nashville, and 69 at Bloomington. At Indianapolis, it was partly sunny, with a temperature of 64. At Frankfort, the weather conditions were not available. Now for the official National Weather Service forecast for north central Kentucky and south central Indiana, including the Louisville metro area. Today, sunny. Highs in the lower 70s. Southwest winds 5 to 15 miles an hour. Tonight, mostly cloudy. A 50% chance of rain showers after midnight. Lows in the mid-50s. Southwest winds 5 to 10 miles an hour. Saturday, partly sunny with a 50% chance of rain showers in the morning, then sunny in the afternoon. Highs in the upper 70s. West winds 5 to 10 miles an hour. Saturday night, mostly clear. Lows in the mid-50s. Southwest winds up to 10 miles an hour. And now the extended forecast for the radio listening area. Sunday and Sunday night, mostly cloudy. A 40% chance of thunderstorms. Highs in the mid-70s. Lows in the upper 40s. Monday and Monday night, mostly clear. Highs in the upper 60s. Lows in the mid-40s. Tuesday and Tuesday night, partly cloudy. Chance of rain showers and slight chance of thunderstorms. Highs in the lower 70s. Lows in the mid-50s. Chance of precipitation 50%. Wednesday and Wednesday night, partly cloudy. Highs in the lower 70s. Lows around 50. Thursday and Thursday night, partly cloudy. Highs in the mid-70s. Lows in the mid-50s. The current time is 1:27 p.m. Eastern Daylight Time. Here are some river levels reported this morning. On the Ohio River, Markland Lock Upper was 12.5, Markland Lock Lower was 18.9, McAlpin Upper was 12.8, McAlpin Lower 19.1, Canelton Lock and Dam Upper was 9.5, Canelton Lock and Dam Lower was 16.4, on the Blue River, Fredericksburg 4.7, White Cloud 4.4, on the Rolling Fork River, Boston 6.0, on the Salt River, Shepherdsville 2.4. Here are some nearby reservoir levels: Dolin River Lake 502.2, Potoka Lake 535.7, Taylorsville Lake 547.1.
1 p.m. Eastern Daylight Time weather conditions across north-central Kentucky and south-central Indiana. At Louisville International, it was mostly sunny. The temperature was 70 degrees, the dew point 39, and the relative humidity 32%. The wind was south at 9 miles an hour, gusting to 18.

69.3 inches and falling. Once again, at Louisville International, it was 70 degrees under mostly sunny skies. Elsewhere around the region, it was sunny, with a temperature of 66 at Lexington, 63 at Jackson, 67 at Bowling Green, 69 at Paducah, and 70 at Evansville. It was mostly sunny, with a temperature of 67 at Covington, 70 at Nashville, and 69 at Bloomington. At Indianapolis, it was partly sunny, with a temperature of 64. At Frankfort, the weather conditions were not available. Now for the official National Weather Service forecast for North Central Kentucky and South Central Indiana, including the Louisville metro area. Today, sunny. Highs in the lower 70s. Southwest winds 5 to 15 miles an hour. Tonight, mostly cloudy. A 50% chance of rain showers after midnight. Lows in the mid-50s. Southwest winds 5 to 10 miles an hour. Saturday, partly sunny with a 50% chance of rain showers in the morning, then sunny in the afternoon. Highs in the upper 70s. West winds 5 to 10 miles an hour. Saturday night, mostly clear. Lows in the mid-50s. Southwest winds up to 10 miles an hour. And now the extended forecast for the radio listening area. Sunday and Sunday night, mostly cloudy. A 40% chance of thunderstorms. Highs in the mid-70s. Lows in the upper 40s. Monday and Monday night, mostly clear. Highs in the upper 60s. Lows in the mid-40s. Tuesday and Tuesday night, partly cloudy. Chance of rain showers and slight chance of thunderstorms. Highs in the lower 70s. Lows in the mid-50s. Chance of precipitation 50%. Wednesday and Wednesday night, partly cloudy. Highs in the lower 70s. Lows around 50. Thursday and Thursday night, partly cloudy. Highs in the mid-70s. Lows in the mid-50s. Here are some river levels reported this morning. On the Ohio River, Markland Lock Upper was 12.5, Markland Lock Lower was 18.9, McAlpin Upper was 12.8, McAlpin Lower 19.1, Canelton Lock and Dam Upper was 9.5, Canelton Lock and Dam Lower was 16.4, on the Blue River, Fredericksburg 4.7, White Cloud 4.4, on the Rolling Fork River, Boston 6.0, on the Salt River, Shepherdsville 2.4, here are some nearby reservoir levels. Dolin River Lake 502.2, Potoka Lake 535.7, Taylorsville Lake 547.1. The current time is 1:32 p.m. Eastern Daylight Time. 1 p.m. Eastern Daylight Time weather conditions across North Central Kentucky and South Central Indiana. At Louisville International, it was mostly sunny. The temperature was 70 degrees. The dew point 39, and the relative humidity 32%. The wind was south at 9 miles an hour, gusting to 18. The pressure was 29.94 inches and falling. At Bowman Field, it was sunny. The temperature was 70 degrees, the dew point 43, and the relative humidity 37%. The wind was south at 12 miles an hour. The pressure was 29.95 inches and falling. At Jasper, it was sunny. The temperature was 68 degrees, the dew point 47, and the relative humidity 46%. The wind was southwest at 13 miles an hour, gusting to 22. The pressure was 29.93 inches and falling. Once again, at Louisville International, it was 70 degrees under mostly sunny skies. Elsewhere around the region, it was sunny, with a temperature of 66 at Lexington, 63 at Jackson, 67 at Bowling Green, 69 at Paducah, and 70 at Evansville. It was mostly sunny, with a temperature of 67 at Covington, 70 at Nashville, and 69 at Bloomington. At Indianapolis, it was partly sunny, with a temperature of 64. At Frankfort, the weather conditions were not available. Now for the official National Weather Service forecast for North Central Kentucky and South Central Indiana, including the Louisville metro area. Today, sunny. Highs in the lower 70s. Southwest winds 5 to 15 miles an hour.

tonight, mostly cloudy. A 50% chance of rain showers after midnight. Lows in the mid-50s. Southwest winds 5 to 10 miles an hour. Saturday, partly sunny with a 50% chance of rain showers in the morning, then sunny in the afternoon. Highs in the upper 70s. West winds 5 to 10 miles an hour. Saturday night, mostly clear. Lows in the mid-50s. Southwest winds up to 10 miles an hour. And now the extended forecast for the radio listening area. Sunday and Sunday night, mostly cloudy. A 40% chance of thunderstorms. Highs in the mid-70s. Lows in the upper 40s. Monday and Monday night, mostly clear. Highs in the upper 60s. Lows in the mid-40s. Tuesday and Tuesday night, partly cloudy. Chance of rain showers and slight chance of thunderstorms. Highs in the lower 70s. Lows in the mid-50s. Chance of precipitation 50%. Wednesday and Wednesday night, partly cloudy. Highs in the lower 70s. Lows around 50. Thursday and Thursday night, partly cloudy. Highs in the mid-70s. Lows in the mid-50s. Here are some river levels reported this morning. On the Ohio River, Markland Lock Upper was 12.5, Markland Lock Lower was 18.9, McAlpin Upper was 12.8, McAlpin Lower 19.1, Canelton Lock and Dam Upper was 9.5, Canelton Lock and Dam Lower was 16.4, on the Blue River, Fredericksburg 4.7, White Cloud 4.4, on the Rolling Fork River, Boston 6.0, on the Salt River, Shepherdsville 2.4. Here are some nearby reservoir levels. Dolin River Lake 502.2, Potoka Lake 535.7, Taylorsville Lake 547.1. 1 p.m. Eastern Daylight Time weather conditions across north central Kentucky and south central Indiana. At Louisville International, it was mostly sunny. The temperature was 70 degrees, the dew point 39, and the relative humidity 32%. The wind was south at 9 miles an hour. Gusting to 18. The pressure was 29.94 inches and falling. At Bowman Field, it was sunny. The temperature was 70 degrees, the dew point 43, and the relative humidity 37%. The wind was south at 12 miles an hour. The pressure was 29.95 inches and falling. At Jasper, it was sunny. The temperature was 68 degrees, the dew point 47, and the relative humidity 46%. The wind was southwest at 13 miles an hour. Gusting to 22. The pressure was 29.93 inches and falling. Once again, at Louisville International it was 70 degrees under mostly sunny skies. Elsewhere around the region, it was sunny, with a temperature of 66 at Lexington, 63 at Jackson, 67 at Bowling Green, 69 at Paducah, and 70 at Evansville. It was mostly sunny, with a temperature of 67 at Covington, 70 at Nashville, and 69 at Bloomington. At Indianapolis, it was partly sunny, with a temperature of 64. At Frankfort, the weather conditions were not available. The current time is 1:37 p.m. Eastern Daylight Time. Now for the official National Weather Service forecast for north central Kentucky and south central Indiana, including the Louisville metro area. Today, sunny. Highs in the lower 70s. Southwest winds 5 to 15 miles an hour. Tonight, mostly cloudy. A 50% chance of rain showers after midnight. Lows in the mid-50s. Southwest winds 5 to 10 miles an hour. Saturday, partly sunny with a 50% chance of rain showers in the morning, then sunny in the afternoon. Highs in the upper 70s. West winds 5 to 10 miles an hour. Saturday night, mostly clear. Lows in the mid-50s. Southwest winds up to 10 miles an hour. And now the extended forecast for the radio listening area. Sunday and Sunday night, mostly cloudy. A 40% chance of thunderstorms. Highs in the mid-70s. Lows in the upper 40s. Monday and Monday night, mostly clear. Highs in the upper 60s.
lows in the mid-40s. Tuesday and Tuesday night, partly cloudy. Chance of rain showers and slight chance of thunderstorms. Highs in the lower 70s. Lows in the mid-50s. Chance of precipitation 50%. Wednesday and Wednesday night, partly cloudy. Highs in the lower 70s. Lows around 50. Thursday and Thursday night, partly cloudy. Highs in the mid-70s. Lows in the mid-50s. Here are some river levels reported this morning. On the Ohio River, Markland Lock Upper was 12.5, Markland Lock Lower was 18.9, McAlpin Upper was 12.8, McAlpin Lower 19.1, Canelton Lock and Dam Upper was 9.5, Canelton Lock and Dam Lower was 16.4, on the Blue River, Fredericksburg 4.7, White Cloud 4.4, on the Rolling Fork River, Boston 6.0, on the Salt River, Shepherdsville 2.4. Here are some nearby reservoir levels: Dolin River Lake 502.2, Potoka Lake 535.7, Taylorsville Lake 547.1. 1 p.m. Eastern Daylight Time weather conditions across north central Kentucky and south central Indiana. At Louisville International, it was mostly sunny. The temperature was 70 degrees, the dew point 39, and the relative humidity 32%. The wind was south at 9 miles an hour, gusting to 18. The pressure was 29.94 inches and falling. At Bowman Field, it was sunny. The temperature was 70 degrees, the dew point 43, and the relative humidity 37%. The wind was south at 12 miles an hour. The pressure was 29.95 inches and falling. At Jasper, it was sunny. The temperature was 68 degrees, the dew point 47, and the relative humidity 46%. The wind was southwest at 13 miles an hour, gusting to 22. The pressure was 29.93 inches and falling. Once again, at Louisville International, it was 70 degrees under mostly sunny skies. Elsewhere around the region, it was sunny, with a temperature of 66 at Lexington, 63 at Jackson, 67 at Bowling Green, 69 at Paducah, and 70 at Evansville. It was mostly sunny, with a temperature of 67 at Covington, 70 at Nashville, and 69 at Bloomington. At Indianapolis, it was partly sunny, with a temperature of 64. At Frankfort, the weather conditions were not available. 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The current time is 1:42 p.m. Eastern Daylight Time. Now for the official National Weather Service forecast for north central Kentucky and south central Indiana, including the Louisville metro area. Today, sunny. Highs in the lower 70s. Southwest winds 5 to 15 miles an hour. Tonight, mostly cloudy. A 50% chance of rain showers after midnight. Lows in the mid-50s. Southwest winds 5 to 10 miles an hour. Saturday, partly sunny with a 50% chance of rain showers in the morning, then sunny in the afternoon. Highs in the upper 70s. West winds 5 to 10 miles an hour. Saturday night, mostly clear. Lows in the mid-50s. Southwest winds up to 10 miles an hour. And now the extended forecast for the radio listening area. Sunday and Sunday night, mostly cloudy. A 40% chance of thunderstorms. Highs in the mid-70s. Lows in the upper 40s. Monday and Monday night, mostly clear. Highs in the upper 60s. Lows in the mid-40s. Tuesday and Tuesday night, partly cloudy. Chance of rain showers and slight chance of thunderstorms. Highs in the lower 70s. Lows in the mid-50s. Chance of precipitation 50%. Wednesday and Wednesday night, partly cloudy. Highs in the lower 70s. Lows around 50. Thursday and Thursday night, partly cloudy. Highs in the mid-70s. Lows in the mid-50s.
Here are some river levels reported this morning. On the Ohio River, Markland Lock Upper was 12.5, Markland Lock Lower was 18.9, McAlpin Upper was 12.8, McAlpin Lower 19.1, Canelton Lock and Dam Upper was 9.5, Canelton Lock and Dam Lower was 16.4. On the Blue River, Fredericksburg 4.7, White Cloud 4.4, on the Rolling Fork River, Boston 6.0, on the Salt River, Shepherdsville 2.4. Here are some nearby reservoir levels: Dolin River Lake 502.2, Potoka Lake 535.7, Taylorsville Lake 547.1. 1 p.m. Eastern Daylight Time weather conditions across north central Kentucky and south central Indiana. At Louisville International, it was mostly sunny. The temperature was 70 degrees, the dew point 39, and the relative humidity 32%. The wind was south at 9 miles an hour, gusting to 18. The pressure was 29.94 inches and falling. At Bowman Field, it was sunny. The temperature was 70 degrees, the dew point 43, and the relative humidity 37%. The wind was south at 12 miles an hour. The pressure was 29.95 inches and falling. At Jasper, it was sunny. The temperature was 68 degrees, the dew point 47, and the relative humidity 46%. The wind was southwest at 13 miles an hour, gusting to 22. The pressure was 29.93 inches and falling. Once again, at Louisville International, it was 70 degrees under mostly sunny skies. Elsewhere around the region, it was sunny, with a temperature of 66 at Lexington, 63 at Jackson, 67 at Bowling Green, 69 at Paducah, and 70 at Evansville. It was mostly sunny, with a temperature of 67 at Covington, 70 at Nashville, and 69 at Bloomington. At Indianapolis, it was partly sunny, with a temperature of 64. At Frankfort, the weather conditions were not available. Now for the official National Weather Service forecast for North Central Kentucky and South Central Indiana, including the Louisville metro area. Today, sunny. Highs in the lower 70s. Southwest winds 5 to 15 miles an hour. Tonight, mostly cloudy. A 50% chance of rain showers after midnight. Lows in the mid-50s. Southwest winds 5 to 10 miles an hour. Saturday, partly sunny with a 50% chance of rain showers in the morning, then sunny in the afternoon. Highs in the upper 70s. West winds 5 to 10 miles an hour. Saturday night, mostly clear. Lows in the mid-50s. Southwest winds up to 10 miles an hour. And now the extended forecast for the radio listening area. Sunday and Sunday night, mostly cloudy. A 40% chance of thunderstorms. Highs in the mid-70s. Lows in the upper 40s. Monday and Monday night, mostly clear. Highs in the upper 60s. Lows in the mid-40s. Tuesday and Tuesday night, partly cloudy. Chance of rain showers and slight chance of thunderstorms. Highs in the lower 70s. Lows in the mid-50s. Chance of precipitation 50%. Wednesday and Wednesday night, partly cloudy. Highs in the lower 70s. Lows around 50. Thursday and Thursday night, partly cloudy. Highs in the mid-70s. Lows in the mid-50s. The current time is 1:48 p.m. Eastern Daylight Time. Here are some river levels reported this morning. On the Ohio River, Markland Lock Upper was 12.5, Markland Lock Lower was 18.9, McAlpin Upper was 12.8, McAlpin Lower 19.1, Canelton Lock and Dam Upper was 9.5, Canelton Lock and Dam Lower was 16.4, on the Blue River, Fredericksburg 4.7, White Cloud 4.4, on the Rolling Fork River, Boston 6.0, on the Salt River, Shepherdsville 2.4. Here are some nearby reservoir levels: Dolin River Lake 502.2, Potoka Lake 535.7, Taylorsville Lake 547.1. 1 p.m. Eastern Daylight Time weather conditions across north central Kentucky and south central Indiana. At Louisville International, it was mostly sunny.
The temperature was 70 degrees, the dew point 39, and the relative humidity 32%. The wind was south at 9 miles an hour, gusting to 18. The pressure was 29.94 inches and falling. At Bowman Field, it was sunny. The temperature was 70 degrees, the dew point 43, and the relative humidity 37%. The wind was south at 12 miles an hour. The pressure was 29.95 inches and falling. At Jasper, it was sunny. The temperature was 68 degrees, the dew point 47, and the relative humidity 46%. The wind was southwest at 13 miles an hour, gusting to 22. The pressure was 29.93 inches and falling. Once again, at Louisville International, it was 70 degrees under mostly sunny skies. Elsewhere around the region, it was sunny, with a temperature of 66 at Lexington, 63 at Jackson, 67 at Bowling Green, 69 at Paducah, and 70 at Evansville. It was mostly sunny, with a temperature of 67 at Covington, 70 at Nashville, and 69 at Bloomington. At Indianapolis, it was partly sunny, with a temperature of 64. At Frankfort, the weather conditions were not available. Now for the official National Weather Service forecast for North Central Kentucky and South Central Indiana, including the Louisville metro area. Today, sunny. Highs in the lower 70s. Southwest winds 5 to 15 miles an hour. Tonight, mostly cloudy. A 50% chance of rain showers after midnight. Lows in the mid-50s. Southwest winds 5 to 10 miles an hour. Saturday, partly sunny with a 50% chance of rain showers in the morning, then sunny in the afternoon. Highs in the upper 70s. West winds 5 to 10 miles an hour. Saturday night, mostly clear. Lows in the mid-50s. Southwest winds up to 10 miles an hour. And now the extended forecast for the radio listening area. Sunday and Sunday night, mostly cloudy. A 40% chance of thunderstorms. Highs in the mid-70s. Lows in the upper 40s. Monday and Monday night, mostly clear. Highs in the upper 60s. Lows in the mid-40s. Tuesday and Tuesday night, partly cloudy. Chance of rain showers and slight chance of thunderstorms. Highs in the lower 70s. Lows in the mid-50s. Chance of precipitation 50%. Wednesday and Wednesday night, partly cloudy. Highs in the lower 70s. Lows around 50. Thursday and Thursday night, partly cloudy. Highs in the mid-70s. Lows in the mid-50s. The current time is 1:52 p.m. Eastern Daylight Time. Here are some river levels reported this morning. On the Ohio River, Markland Lock Upper was 12.5, Markland Lock Lower was 18.9, McAlpin Upper was 12.8, McAlpin Lower 19.1, Canelton Lock and Dam Upper was 9.5, Canelton Lock and Dam Lower was 16.4, on the Blue River, Fredericksburg 4.7, White Cloud 4.4, on the Rolling Fork River, Boston 6.0, on the Salt River, Shepherdsville 2.4, here are some nearby reservoir levels. Dolin River Lake 502.2, Potoka Lake 535.7, Taylorsville Lake 547.1. 1 p.m. Eastern Daylight Time weather conditions across north central Kentucky and south central Indiana. At Louisville International, it was mostly sunny. The temperature was 70 degrees, the dew point 39, and the relative humidity 32%. The wind was south at 9 miles an hour, gusting to 18. The pressure was 29.94 inches and falling. At Bowman Field, it was sunny. The temperature was 70 degrees, the dew point 43, and the relative humidity 37%. The wind was south at 12 miles an hour. The pressure was 29.95 inches and falling. At Jasper, it was sunny. The temperature was 68 degrees, the dew point 47, and the relative humidity 46%. The wind was southwest at 13 miles an hour, gusting to 22. The pressure was 29.93 inches and falling.
Once again, at Louisville International, it was 70 degrees under mostly sunny skies. Elsewhere around the region, it was sunny, with a temperature of 66 at Lexington, 63 at Jackson, 67 at Bowling Green, 69 at Paducah, and 70 at Evansville. It was mostly sunny, with a temperature of 67 at Covington, 70 at Nashville, and 69 at Bloomington. At Indianapolis, it was partly sunny, with a temperature of 64. At Frankfort, the weather conditions were not available. Now for the official National Weather Service forecast for North Central Kentucky and South Central Indiana, including the Louisville metro area. Today, sunny. Highs in the lower 70s. Southwest winds 5 to 15 miles an hour. Tonight, mostly cloudy. A 50% chance of rain showers after midnight. Lows in the mid-50s. Southwest winds 5 to 10 miles an hour. Saturday, partly sunny with a 50% chance of rain showers in the morning, then sunny in the afternoon. Highs in the upper 70s. West winds 5 to 10 miles an hour. Saturday night, mostly clear. Lows in the mid-50s. Southwest winds up to 10 miles an hour. And now the extended forecast for the radio listening area. Sunday and Sunday night, mostly cloudy. A 40% chance of thunderstorms. Highs in the mid-70s. Lows in the upper 40s. Monday and Monday night, mostly clear. Highs in the upper 60s. Lows in the mid-40s. Tuesday and Tuesday night, partly cloudy. Chance of rain showers and slight chance of thunderstorms. Highs in the lower 70s. Lows in the mid-50s. Chance of precipitation 50%. Wednesday and Wednesday night, partly cloudy. Highs in the lower 70s. Lows around 50. Thursday and Thursday night, partly cloudy. Highs in the mid-70s. Lows in the mid-50s. Here are some river levels reported this morning. On the Ohio River, Markland Lock Upper was 12.5, Markland Lock Lower was 18.9, McAlpin Upper was 12.8, McAlpin Lower 19.1, Canelton Lock and Dam Upper was 9.5, Canelton Lock and Dam Lower was 16.4, on the Blue River, Fredericksburg 4.7, White Cloud 4.4, on the Rolling Fork River, Boston 6.0, on the Salt River, Shepherdsville 2.4, here are some nearby reservoir levels. Dolin River Lake 502.2, Potoka Lake 535.7, Taylorsville Lake 547.1. The current time is 1:57 p.m. Eastern Daylight Time. 1 p.m. Eastern Daylight Time weather conditions across North Central Kentucky and South Central Indiana. At Louisville International, it was mostly sunny. The temperature was 70 degrees, the dew point 39, and the relative humidity 32%. The wind was south at 9 miles an hour, gusting to 18. The pressure was 29.94 inches and falling. At Bowman Field, it was sunny. The temperature was 70 degrees, the dew point 43, and the relative humidity 37%. The wind was south at 12 miles an hour. The pressure was 29.95 inches and falling. At Jasper, it was sunny. The temperature was 68 degrees, the dew point 47, and the relative humidity 46%. The wind was southwest at 13 miles an hour, gusting to 22. The pressure was 29.93 inches and falling. Once again, at Louisville International, it was 70 degrees under mostly sunny skies. Elsewhere around the region, it was sunny, with a temperature of 66 at Lexington, 63 at Jackson, 67 at Bowling Green, 69 at Paducah, and 70 at Evansville. It was mostly sunny, with a temperature of 67 at Covington, 70 at Nashville, and 69 at Bloomington. At Indianapolis, it was partly sunny, with a temperature of 64. At Frankfort, the weather conditions were not available. Now for the official National Weather Service forecast for North Central Kentucky and South Central Indiana, including the Louisville metro area. Today, sunny. Highs in the lower 70s. Southwest winds 5 to 15 miles an hour. Tonight,
mostly cloudy. A 50% chance of rain showers after midnight. Lows in the mid-50s. Southwest winds 5 to 10 miles an hour. Saturday, partly sunny with a 50% chance of rain showers in the morning, then sunny in the afternoon. Highs in the upper 70s. West winds 5 to 10 miles an hour. Saturday night, mostly clear. Lows in the mid-50s. Southwest winds up to 10 miles an hour. And now the extended forecast for the radio listening area. Sunday and Sunday night, mostly cloudy. A 40% chance of thunderstorms. Highs in the mid-70s. Lows in the upper 40s. Monday and Monday night, mostly clear. Highs in the upper 60s. Lows in the mid-40s. Tuesday and Tuesday night, partly cloudy. Chance of rain showers and slight chance of thunderstorms. Highs in the lower 70s. Lows in the mid-50s. Chance of precipitation 50%. Wednesday and Wednesday night, partly cloudy. Highs in the lower 70s. Lows around 50. Thursday and Thursday night, partly cloudy. Highs in the mid-70s. Lows in the mid-50s. Here are some river levels reported this morning. On the Ohio River, Markland Lock Upper was 12.5, Markland Lock Lower was 18.9, McAlpin Upper was 12.8, McAlpin Lower 19.1, Canelton Lock and Dam Upper was 9.5, Canelton Lock and Dam Lower was 16.4. On the Blue River, Fredericksburg 4.7, White Cloud 4.4, on the Rolling Fork River, Boston 6.0, on the Salt River, Shepherdsville 2.4. Here are some nearby reservoir levels. Dolin River Lake 502.2, Potoka Lake 535.7, Taylorsville Lake 547.1. 1 p.m. Eastern Daylight Time weather conditions across north central Kentucky and south central Indiana. At Louisville International, it was mostly sunny. The temperature was 70 degrees, the dew point 39, and the relative humidity 32%. The wind was south at 9 miles an hour. Gusting to 18. The pressure was 29.94 inches and falling. At Bowman Field, it was sunny. The temperature was 70 degrees, the dew point 43, and the relative humidity 37%. The wind was south at 12 miles an hour. The pressure was 29.95 inches and falling. At Jasper, it was sunny. The temperature was 68 degrees, the dew point 47, and the relative humidity 46%. The wind was southwest at 13 miles an hour. Gusting to 22. The pressure was 29.93 inches and falling. Once again, at Louisville International, it was 70 degrees under mostly sunny skies. Elsewhere around the region, it was sunny, with a temperature of 66 at Lexington, 63 at Jackson, 67 at Bowling Green, 69 at Paducah, and 70 at Evansville. It was mostly sunny, with a temperature of 67 at Covington, 70 at Nashville, and 69 at Bloomington. At Indianapolis, it was partly sunny, with a temperature of 64. At Frankfort, the weather conditions were not available. The current time is 2:02 p.m. Eastern Daylight Time. 2 p.m. Eastern Daylight Time weather conditions across north central Kentucky and south central Indiana. At Louisville International, it was mostly sunny. The temperature was 71 degrees, the dew point 39, and the relative humidity 31%. The wind was southwest at 15 miles an hour. Gusting to 23. The pressure was 29.90 inches and falling. At Bowman Field, it was sunny. The temperature was 71 degrees, the dew point 41, and the relative humidity 33%. The wind was southwest at 14 miles an hour. Gusting to 22. The pressure was 29.90 inches and falling. At Jasper, it was mostly sunny. The temperature was 69 degrees, the dew point 46, and the relative humidity 43%. The wind was southwest at 15 miles an hour. The pressure was 29.92 inches and falling. Once again, at Louisville International, it was 71 degrees under mostly sunny skies.
Elsewhere around the region, it was sunny, with a temperature of 68 at Lexington, 65 at Jackson, 69 at Bowling Green, and 71 at Paducah. It was mostly sunny, with a temperature of 67 at Covington, 70 at Nashville, and 71 at Evansville. At Bloomington, it was partly sunny, with a temperature of 68. At Indianapolis, it was cloudy, with a temperature of 64. At Frankfort, the weather conditions were not available. Now for the official National Weather Service forecast for North Central Kentucky and South Central Indiana, including the Louisville metro area. Today, sunny. Highs in the lower 70s. Southwest winds 5 to 15 miles an hour. Tonight, mostly cloudy. A 50% chance of rain showers after midnight. Lows in the mid-50s. Southwest winds 5 to 10 miles an hour. Saturday, partly sunny with a 50% chance of rain showers in the morning, then sunny in the afternoon. Highs in the upper 70s. West winds 5 to 10 miles an hour. Saturday night, mostly clear. Lows in the mid-50s. Southwest winds up to 10 miles an hour. And now the extended forecast for the radio listening area. Sunday and Sunday night, mostly cloudy. A 40% chance of thunderstorms. Highs in the mid-70s. Lows in the upper 40s. Monday and Monday night, mostly clear. Highs in the upper 60s. Lows in the mid-40s. Tuesday and Tuesday night, partly cloudy. Chance of rain showers and slight chance of thunderstorms. Highs in the lower 70s. Lows in the mid-50s. Chance of precipitation 50%. Wednesday and Wednesday night, partly cloudy. Highs in the lower 70s. Lows around 50. Thursday and Thursday night, partly cloudy. Highs in the mid-70s. Lows in the mid-50s. Here are some river levels reported this morning. On the Ohio River, Markland Lock upper was 12.5, Markland Lock lower was 18.9, McAlpin upper was 12.8, McAlpin lower 19.1, Canelton Lock and Dam upper was 9.5, Canelton Lock and Dam lower was 16.4. On the Blue River, Fredericksburg 4.7, White Cloud 4.4, on the Rolling Fork River, Boston 6.0, on the Salt River, Shepherdsville 2.4. Here are some nearby reservoir levels. Dolin River Lake 502.2, Potoka Lake 535.7, Taylorsville Lake 547.1. The current time is 2:07 p.m. Eastern Daylight Time. 2 p.m. Eastern Daylight Time weather conditions across north central Kentucky and south central Indiana. At Louisville International, it was mostly sunny. The temperature was 71 degrees, the dew point 39, and the relative humidity 31%. The wind was southwest at 15 miles an hour, gusting to 23. The pressure was 29.90 inches and falling. At Bowman Field, it was sunny. The temperature was 71 degrees, the dew point 41, and the relative humidity 33%. The wind was southwest at 14 miles an hour, gusting to 22. The pressure was 29.90 inches and falling. At Jasper, it was mostly sunny. The temperature was 69 degrees, the dew point 46, and the relative humidity 43%. The wind was southwest at 15 miles an hour. The pressure was 29.92 inches and falling. Once again, at Louisville International, it was 71 degrees under mostly sunny skies. Elsewhere around the region, it was sunny, with a temperature of 68 at Lexington, 65 at Jackson, 69 at Bowling Green, and 71 at Paducah. It was mostly sunny, with a temperature of 67 at Covington, 70 at Nashville, and 71 at Evansville. At Bloomington, it was partly sunny, with a temperature of 68. At Indianapolis, it was cloudy, with a temperature of 64. At Frankfort, the weather conditions were not available. Now for the official National Weather Service forecast for North Central Kentucky and South Central Indiana, including the Louisville metro area. Today, sunny. Highs in the lower 70s.
southwest winds 5 to 15 miles an hour. Tonight, mostly cloudy. A 50% chance of rain showers after midnight. Lows in the mid-50s. Southwest winds 5 to 10 miles an hour. Saturday, partly sunny with a 50% chance of rain showers in the morning, then sunny in the afternoon. Highs in the upper 70s. West winds 5 to 10 miles an hour. Saturday night, mostly clear. Lows in the mid-50s. Southwest winds up to 10 miles an hour. And now the extended forecast for the radio listening area. Sunday and Sunday night, mostly cloudy. A 40% chance of thunderstorms. Highs in the mid-70s. Lows in the upper 40s. Monday and Monday night, mostly clear. Highs in the upper 60s. Lows in the mid-40s. Tuesday and Tuesday night, partly cloudy. Chance of rain showers and slight chance of thunderstorms. Highs in the lower 70s. Lows in the mid-50s. Chance of precipitation 50%. Wednesday and Wednesday night, partly cloudy. Highs in the lower 70s. Lows around 50. Thursday and Thursday night, partly cloudy. Highs in the mid-70s. Lows in the mid-50s. Here are some river levels reported this morning. On the Ohio River, Markland Lock Upper was 12.5, Markland Lock Lower was 18.9, McAlpin Upper was 12.8, McAlpin Lower 19.1, Canelton Lock and Dam Upper was 9.5, Canelton Lock and Dam Lower was 16.4. On the Blue River, Fredericksburg 4.7, White Cloud 4.4, on the Rolling Fork River, Boston 6.0, on the Salt River, Shepherdsville 2.4. Here are some nearby reservoir levels: Dolin River Lake 502.2, Potoka Lake 535.7, Taylorsville Lake 547.1. 2 p.m. Eastern Daylight Time weather conditions across north central Kentucky and south central Indiana. At Louisville International, it was mostly sunny. The temperature was 71 degrees, the dew point 39, and the relative humidity 31%. The wind was southwest at 15 miles an hour, gusting to 23. The pressure was 29.90 inches and falling. At Bowman Field, it was sunny. The temperature was 71 degrees, the dew point 41, and the relative humidity 33%. The wind was southwest at 14 miles an hour, gusting to 22. The pressure was 29.90 inches and falling. At Jasper, it was mostly sunny. The temperature was 69 degrees, the dew point 46, and the relative humidity 43%. The wind was southwest at 15 miles an hour. The pressure was 29.92 inches and falling. Once again, at Louisville International, it was 71 degrees under mostly sunny skies. Elsewhere around the region, it was sunny, with a temperature of 68 at Lexington, 65 at Jackson, 69 at Bowling Green, and 71 at Paducah. It was mostly sunny, with a temperature of 67 at Covington, 70 at Nashville, and 71 at Evansville. At Bloomington, it was partly sunny, with a temperature of 68. At Indianapolis, it was cloudy, with a temperature of 64. At Frankfort, the weather conditions were not available. 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The current time is 2:13 p.m. Eastern Daylight Time. Now for the official National Weather Service forecast for north central Kentucky and south central Indiana, including the Louisville metro area. Today, sunny. Highs in the lower 70s. Southwest winds 5 to 15 miles an hour. Tonight, mostly cloudy. A 50% chance of rain showers after midnight. Lows in the mid-50s. Southwest winds 5 to 10 miles an hour. Saturday, partly sunny with a 50% chance of rain showers in the morning, then sunny in the afternoon. Highs in the upper 70s.
West winds 5 to 10 miles an hour. Saturday night, mostly clear. Lows in the mid-50s. Southwest winds up to 10 miles an hour. And now the extended forecast for the radio listening area. Sunday and Sunday night, mostly cloudy. A 40% chance of thunderstorms. Highs in the mid-70s. Lows in the upper 40s. Monday and Monday night, mostly clear. Highs in the upper 60s. Lows in the mid-40s. Tuesday and Tuesday night, partly cloudy. Chance of rain showers and slight chance of thunderstorms. Highs in the lower 70s. Lows in the mid-50s. Chance of precipitation 50%. Wednesday and Wednesday night, partly cloudy. Highs in the lower 70s. Lows around 50. Thursday and Thursday night, partly cloudy. Highs in the mid-70s. Lows in the mid-50s. Here are some river levels reported this morning. On the Ohio River, Markland Lock Upper was 12.5, Markland Lock Lower was 18.9, McAlpin Upper was 12.8, McAlpin Lower 19.1, Canelton Lock and Dam Upper was 9.5, Canelton Lock and Dam Lower was 16.4. On the Blue River, Fredericksburg 4.7, White Cloud 4.4, on the Rolling Fork River, Boston 6.0, on the Salt River, Shepherdsville 2.4. Here are some nearby reservoir levels. Dolin River Lake 502.2, Potoka Lake 535.7, Taylorsville Lake 547.1. 2 p.m. Eastern Daylight Time weather conditions across north central Kentucky and south central Indiana. At Louisville International, it was mostly sunny. The temperature was 71 degrees, the dew point 39, and the relative humidity 31%. The wind was southwest at 15 miles an hour. Gusting to 23. The pressure was 29.90 inches and falling. At Bowman Field, it was sunny. The temperature was 71 degrees, the dew point 41, and the relative humidity 33%. The wind was southwest at 14 miles an hour. Gusting to 22. The pressure was 29.90 inches and falling. At Jasper, it was mostly sunny. The temperature was 69 degrees, the dew point 46, and the relative humidity 43%. The wind was southwest at 15 miles an hour. The pressure was 29.92 inches and falling. Once again, at Louisville International, it was 71 degrees under mostly sunny skies. Elsewhere around the region, it was sunny, with a temperature of 68 at Lexington, 65 at Jackson, 69 at Bowling Green, and 71 at Paducah. It was mostly sunny, with a temperature of 67 at Covington, 70 at Nashville, and 71 at Evansville. At Bloomington, it was partly sunny, with a temperature of 68. At Indianapolis, it was cloudy, with a temperature of 64. At Frankfort, the weather conditions were not available. The current time is 2:17 p.m. Eastern Daylight Time. Now for the official National Weather Service forecast for North Central Kentucky and South Central Indiana, including the Louisville metro area. Today, sunny. Highs in the lower 70s. Southwest winds 5 to 15 miles an hour. Tonight, mostly cloudy. A 50% chance of rain showers after midnight. Lows in the mid-50s. Southwest winds 5 to 10 miles an hour. Saturday, partly sunny with a 50% chance of rain showers in the morning, then sunny in the afternoon. Highs in the upper 70s. West winds 5 to 10 miles an hour. Saturday night, mostly clear. Lows in the mid-50s. Southwest winds up to 10 miles an hour. And now the extended forecast for the radio listening area. Sunday and Sunday night, mostly cloudy. A 40% chance of thunderstorms. Highs in the mid-70s. Lows in the upper 40s. Monday and Monday night, mostly clear. Highs in the upper 60s. Lows in the mid-40s. Tuesday and Tuesday night, partly cloudy. Chance of rain showers and slight chance of thunderstorms. Highs in the lower 70s. Lows in the mid-50s.
chance of precipitation 50%. Wednesday and Wednesday night, partly cloudy. Highs in the lower 70s. Lows around 50. Thursday and Thursday night, partly cloudy. Highs in the mid-70s. Lows in the mid-50s. Here are some river levels reported this morning. On the Ohio River, Markland Lock Upper was 12.5, Markland Lock Lower was 18.9, McAlpin Upper was 12.8, McAlpin Lower 19.1, Canelton Lock and Dam Upper was 9.5, Canelton Lock and Dam Lower was 16.4, on the Blue River, Fredericksburg 4.7, White Cloud 4.4, on the Rolling Fork River, Boston 6.0, on the Salt River, Shepherdsville 2.4, here are some nearby reservoir levels. Dolin River Lake 502.2, Potoka Lake 535.7, Taylorsville Lake 547.1. 2 p.m. Eastern Daylight Time weather conditions across north central Kentucky and south central Indiana. At Louisville International, it was mostly sunny. The temperature was 71 degrees, the dew point 39, and the relative humidity 31%. The wind was southwest at 15 miles an hour, gusting to 23. The pressure was 29.90 inches and falling. At Bowman Field, it was sunny. The temperature was 71 degrees, the dew point 41, and the relative humidity 33%. The wind was southwest at 14 miles an hour, gusting to 22. The pressure was 29.90 inches and falling. At Jasper, it was mostly sunny. The temperature was 69 degrees, the dew point 46, and the relative humidity 43%. The wind was southwest at 15 miles an hour. The pressure was 29.92 inches and falling. Once again, at Louisville International, it was 71 degrees under mostly sunny skies. Elsewhere around the region, it was sunny, with a temperature of 68 at Lexington, 65 at Jackson, 69 at Bowling Green, and 71 at Paducah. It was mostly sunny, with a temperature of 67 at Covington, 70 at Nashville, and 71 at Evansville. At Bloomington, it was partly sunny, with a temperature of 68. At Indianapolis, it was cloudy, with a temperature of 64. At Frankfort, the weather conditions were not available. Now for the official National Weather Service forecast for north central Kentucky and south central Indiana, including the Louisville metro area. Today, sunny. Highs in the lower 70s. Southwest winds 5 to 15 miles an hour. Tonight, mostly cloudy. A 50% chance of rain showers after midnight. Lows in the mid-50s. Southwest winds 5 to 10 miles an hour. Saturday, partly sunny with a 50% chance of rain showers in the morning, then sunny in the afternoon. Highs in the upper 70s. West winds 5 to 10 miles an hour. Saturday night, mostly clear. Lows in the mid-50s. Southwest winds up to 10 miles an hour. And now the extended forecast for the radio listening area. Sunday and Sunday night, mostly cloudy. A 40% chance of thunderstorms. Highs in the mid-70s. Lows in the upper 40s. Monday and Monday night, mostly clear. Highs in the upper 60s. Lows in the mid-40s. Tuesday and Tuesday night, partly cloudy. Chance of rain showers and slight chance of thunderstorms. Highs in the lower 70s. Lows in the mid-50s. Chance of precipitation 50%. Wednesday and Wednesday night, partly cloudy. Highs in the lower 70s. Lows around 50. Thursday and Thursday night, partly cloudy. Highs in the mid-70s. Lows in the mid-50s. The current time is 2:23 p.m. Eastern Daylight Time. Here are some river levels reported this morning. On the Ohio River, Markland Lock Upper was 12.5, Markland Lock Lower was 18.9, McAlpin Upper was 12.8, McAlpin Lower 19.1, Canelton Lock and Dam Upper was 9.5, Canelton Lock and Dam Lower was 16.4, on the Blue River, Fredericksburg 4.7, White Cloud 4.4, on the Rolling Fork River, Boston 6.0,
On the Salt River, Shepherdsville 2.4, here are some nearby reservoir levels: Dolin River Lake 502.2, Potoka Lake 535.7, Taylorsville Lake 547.1. 2 p.m. Eastern Daylight Time weather conditions across north-central Kentucky and south-central Indiana. At Louisville International, it was mostly sunny. The temperature was 71 degrees, the dew point 39, and the relative humidity 31%. The wind was southwest at 15 miles an hour, gusting to 23. The pressure was 29.90 inches and falling. At Bowman Field, it was sunny. The temperature was 71 degrees, the dew point 41, and the relative humidity 33%. The wind was southwest at 14 miles an hour, gusting to 22. The pressure was 29.90 inches and falling. At Jasper, it was mostly sunny. The temperature was 69 degrees, the dew point 46, and the relative humidity 43%. The wind was southwest at 15 miles an hour. The pressure was 29.92 inches and falling. Once again, at Louisville International, it was 71 degrees under mostly sunny skies. Elsewhere around the region, it was sunny, with a temperature of 68 at Lexington, 65 at Jackson, 69 at Bowling Green, and 71 at Paducah. It was mostly sunny, with a temperature of 67 at Covington, 70 at Nashville, and 71 at Evansville. At Bloomington, it was partly sunny, with a temperature of 68. At Indianapolis, it was cloudy, with a temperature of 64. At Frankfort, the weather conditions were not available. Now for the official National Weather Service forecast for north-central Kentucky and south-central Indiana, including the Louisville metro area. Today, sunny. Highs in the lower 70s. Southwest winds 5 to 15 miles an hour. Tonight, mostly cloudy. A 50% chance of rain showers after midnight. Lows in the mid-50s. Southwest winds 5 to 10 miles an hour. Saturday, partly sunny with a 50% chance of rain showers in the morning, then sunny in the afternoon. Highs in the upper 70s. West winds 5 to 10 miles an hour. Saturday night, mostly clear. Lows in the mid-50s. Southwest winds up to 10 miles an hour. And now the extended forecast for the radio listening area. Sunday and Sunday night, mostly cloudy. A 40% chance of thunderstorms. Highs in the mid-70s. Lows in the upper 40s. Monday and Monday night, mostly clear. Highs in the upper 60s. Lows in the mid-40s. Tuesday and Tuesday night, partly cloudy. Chance of rain showers and slight chance of thunderstorms. Highs in the lower 70s. Lows in the mid-50s. Chance of precipitation 50%. Wednesday and Wednesday night, partly cloudy. Highs in the lower 70s. Lows around 50. Thursday and Thursday night, partly cloudy. Highs in the mid-70s. Lows in the mid-50s. The current time is 2:27 p.m. Eastern Daylight Time. Here are some river levels reported this morning. On the Ohio River, Markland Lock Upper was 12.5, Markland Lock Lower was 18.9, McAlpin Upper was 12.8, McAlpin Lower 19.1, Canelton Lock and Dam Upper was 9.5, Canelton Lock and Dam Lower was 16.4, on the Blue River, Fredericksburg 4.7, White Cloud 4.4, on the Rolling Fork River, Boston 6.0, on the Salt River, Shepherdsville 2.4, here are some nearby reservoir levels: Dolin River Lake 502.2, Potoka Lake 535.7, Taylorsville Lake 547.1. 2 p.m. Eastern Daylight Time weather conditions across north-central Kentucky and south-central Indiana. At Louisville International, it was mostly sunny. The temperature was 71 degrees, the dew point 39, and the relative humidity 31%. The wind was southwest at 15 miles an hour, gusting to 23. The pressure was 29.90 inches and falling. At Bowman Field, it was sunny. The temperature was 71 degrees,
the dew point 41, and the relative humidity 33%. The wind was southwest at 14

mostly clear. Lows in the mid-50s. Southwest winds up to 10 miles an hour. And now the extended forecast for the radio listening area. Sunday and Sunday night, mostly cloudy. A 40% chance of thunderstorms. Highs in the mid-70s. Lows in the upper 40s. Monday and Monday night, mostly clear. Highs in the upper 60s. Lows in the mid-40s. Tuesday and Tuesday night, partly cloudy. Chance of rain showers and slight chance of thunderstorms. Highs in the lower 70s. Lows in the mid-50s. Chance of precipitation 50%. Wednesday and Wednesday night, partly cloudy. Highs in the lower 70s. Lows around 50. Thursday and Thursday night, partly cloudy. Highs in the mid-70s. Lows in the mid-50s. Here are some river levels reported this morning. On the Ohio River, Markland Lock Upper was 12.5, Markland Lock Lower was 18.9, McAlpin Upper was 12.8, McAlpin Lower 19.1, Canelton Lock and Dam Upper was 9.5, Canelton Lock and Dam Lower was 16.4. On the Blue River, Fredericksburg 4.7, White Cloud 4.4, on the Rolling Fork River, Boston 6.0, on the Salt River, Shepherdsville 2.4. Here are some nearby reservoir levels: Dolin River Lake 502.2, Potoka Lake 535.7, Taylorsville Lake 547.1. The current time is 2:32 p.m. Eastern Daylight Time. 2 p.m. Eastern Daylight Time weather conditions across north central Kentucky and south central Indiana. At Louisville International, it was mostly sunny. The temperature was 71 degrees, the dew point 39, and the relative humidity 31%. The wind was southwest at 15 miles an hour, gusting to 23. The pressure was 29.90 inches and falling. At Bowman Field, it was sunny. The temperature was 71 degrees, the dew point 41, and the relative humidity 33%. The wind was southwest at 14 miles an hour, gusting to 22. The pressure was 29.90 inches and falling. At Jasper, it was mostly sunny. The temperature was 69 degrees, the dew point 46, and the relative humidity 43%. The wind was southwest at 15 miles an hour. The pressure was 29.92 inches and falling. Once again, at Louisville International, it was 71 degrees under mostly sunny skies. Elsewhere around the region, it was sunny, with a temperature of 68 at Lexington, 65 at Jackson, 69 at Bowling Green, and 71 at Paducah. It was mostly sunny, with a temperature of 67 at Covington, 70 at Nashville, and 71 at Evansville. At Bloomington, it was partly sunny, with a temperature of 68. At Indianapolis, it was cloudy, with a temperature of 64. At Frankfort, the weather conditions were not available. Now for the official National Weather Service forecast for North Central Kentucky and South Central Indiana, including the Louisville metro area. Today, sunny. Highs in the lower 70s. Southwest winds 5 to 15 miles an hour. Tonight, mostly cloudy. A 50% chance of rain showers after midnight. Lows in the mid-50s. Southwest winds 5 to 10 miles an hour. Saturday, partly sunny with a 50% chance of rain showers in the morning, then sunny in the afternoon. Highs in the upper 70s. West winds 5 to 10 miles an hour. Saturday night, mostly clear. Lows in the mid-50s. Southwest winds up to 10 miles an hour. And now the extended forecast for the radio listening area. Sunday and Sunday night, mostly cloudy. A 40% chance of thunderstorms. Highs in the mid-70s. Lows in the upper 40s. Monday and Monday night, mostly clear. Highs in the upper 60s. Lows in the mid-40s. Tuesday and Tuesday night, partly cloudy. Chance of rain showers and slight chance of thunderstorms. Highs in the lower 70s. Lows in the mid-50s. Chance of precipitation 50%. Wednesday and Wednesday night, partly cloudy.

highs in the lower 70s. Lows around 50. Thursday and Thursday night, partly cloudy. Highs in the mid-70s. Lows in the mid-50s. Here are some river levels reported this morning. On the Ohio River, Markland Lock Upper was 12.5, Markland Lock Lower was 18.9, McAlpin Upper was 12.8, McAlpin Lower 19.1, Canelton Lock and Dam Upper was 9.5, Canelton Lock and Dam Lower was 16.4, on the Blue River, Fredericksburg 4.7, White Cloud 4.4, on the Rolling Fork River, Boston 6.0, on the Salt River, Shepherdsville 2.4. Here are some nearby reservoir levels: Dolin River Lake 502.2, Potoka Lake 535.7, Taylorsville Lake 547.1. 2 p.m. Eastern Daylight Time weather conditions across north central Kentucky and south central Indiana. At Louisville International, it was mostly sunny. The temperature was 71 degrees, the dew point 39, and the relative humidity 31%. The wind was southwest at 15 miles an hour, gusting to 23. The pressure was 29.90 inches and falling. At Bowman Field, it was sunny. The temperature was 71 degrees, the dew point 41, and the relative humidity 33%. The wind was southwest at 14 miles an hour, gusting to 22. The pressure was 29.90 inches and falling. At Jasper, it was mostly sunny. The temperature was 69 degrees, the dew point 46, and the relative humidity 43%. The wind was southwest at 15 miles an hour. The pressure was 29.92 inches and falling. Once again, at Louisville International, it was 71 degrees under mostly sunny skies. Elsewhere around the region, it was sunny, with a temperature of 68 at Lexington, 65 at Jackson, 69 at Bowling Green, and 71 at Paducah. It was mostly sunny, with a temperature of 67 at Covington, 70 at Nashville, and 71 at Evansville. At Bloomington, it was partly sunny, with a temperature of 68. At Indianapolis, it was cloudy, with a temperature of 64. At Frankfort, the weather conditions were not available. The current time is 2:38 p.m. Eastern Daylight Time. Now for the official National Weather Service forecast for North Central Kentucky and South Central Indiana, including the Louisville metro area. Today, sunny. Highs in the lower 70s. Southwest winds 5 to 15 miles an hour. Tonight, mostly cloudy. A 50% chance of rain showers after midnight. Lows in the mid-50s. Southwest winds 5 to 10 miles an hour. Saturday, partly sunny with a 50% chance of rain showers in the morning, then sunny in the afternoon. Highs in the upper 70s. West winds 5 to 10 miles an hour. Saturday night, mostly clear. Lows in the mid-50s. Southwest winds up to 10 miles an hour. And now the extended forecast for the radio listening area. Sunday and Sunday night, mostly cloudy. A 40% chance of thunderstorms. Highs in the mid-70s. Lows in the upper 40s. Monday and Monday night, mostly clear. Highs in the upper 60s. Lows in the mid-40s. Tuesday and Tuesday night, partly cloudy. Chance of rain showers and slight chance of thunderstorms. Highs in the lower 70s. Lows in the mid-50s. Chance of precipitation 50%. Wednesday and Wednesday night, partly cloudy. Highs in the lower 70s. Lows around 50. Thursday and Thursday night, partly cloudy. Highs in the mid-70s. Lows in the mid-50s. Here are some river levels reported this morning. On the Ohio River, Markland Lock Upper was 12.5, Markland Lock Lower was 18.9, McAlpin Upper was 12.8, McAlpin Lower 19.1, Canelton Lock and Dam Upper was 9.5, Canelton Lock and Dam Lower was 16.4, on the Blue River, Fredericksburg 4.7, White Cloud 4.4, on the Rolling Fork River, Boston 6.0, on the Salt River, Shepherdsville 2.4. Here are some nearby reservoir levels:
Dolin River Lake 502.2, Potoka Lake 535.7, Taylorsville Lake 547.1. 2 p.m. Eastern Daylight Time weather conditions across north central Kentucky and south central Indiana. At Louisville International, it was mostly sunny. The temperature was 71 degrees, the dew point 39, and the relative humidity 31%. The wind was southwest at 15 miles an hour, gusting to 23. The pressure was 29.90 inches and falling. At Bowman Field, it was sunny. The temperature was 71 degrees, the dew point 41, and the relative humidity 33%. The wind was southwest at 14 miles an hour, gusting to 22. The pressure was 29.90 inches and falling. At Jasper, it was mostly sunny. The temperature was 69 degrees, the dew point 46, and the relative humidity 43%. The wind was southwest at 15 miles an hour. The pressure was 29.92 inches and falling. Once again, at Louisville International, it was 71 degrees under mostly sunny skies. Elsewhere around the region, it was sunny, with a temperature of 68 at Lexington, 65 at Jackson, 69 at Bowling Green, and 71 at Paducah. It was mostly sunny, with a temperature of 67 at Covington, 70 at Nashville, and 71 at Evansville. At Bloomington, it was partly sunny, with a temperature of 68. At Indianapolis, it was cloudy, with a temperature of 64. At Frankfort, the weather conditions were not available. 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The current time is 2:43 p.m. Eastern Daylight Time. Now for the official National Weather Service forecast for North Central Kentucky and South Central Indiana, including the Louisville metro area. Today, sunny. Highs in the lower 70s. Southwest winds 5 to 15 miles an hour. Tonight, mostly cloudy. A 50% chance of rain showers after midnight. Lows in the mid-50s. Southwest winds 5 to 10 miles an hour. Saturday, partly sunny with a 50% chance of rain showers in the morning, then sunny in the afternoon. Highs in the upper 70s. West winds 5 to 10 miles an hour. Saturday night, mostly clear. Lows in the mid-50s. Southwest winds up to 10 miles an hour. And now the extended forecast for the radio listening area. Sunday and Sunday night, mostly cloudy. A 40% chance of thunderstorms. Highs in the mid-70s. Lows in the upper 40s. Monday and Monday night, mostly clear. Highs in the upper 60s. Lows in the mid-40s. Tuesday and Tuesday night, partly cloudy. Chance of rain showers and slight chance of thunderstorms. Highs in the lower 70s. Lows in the mid-50s. Chance of precipitation 50%. Wednesday and Wednesday night, partly cloudy. Highs in the lower 70s. Lows around 50. Thursday and Thursday night, partly cloudy. Highs in the mid-70s. Lows in the mid-50s. Here are some river levels reported this morning. On the Ohio River, Markland Lock Upper was 12.5, Markland Lock Lower was 18.9, McAlpin Upper was 12.8, McAlpin Lower 19.1, Canelton Lock and Dam Upper was 9.5, Canelton Lock and Dam Lower was 16.4. On the Blue River, Fredericksburg 4.7, White Cloud 4.4, on the Rolling Fork River, Boston 6.0, on the Salt River, Shepherdsville 2.4. Here are some nearby reservoir levels. Dolin River Lake 502.2, Potoka Lake 535.7, Taylorsville Lake 547.1. 2 p.m. Eastern Daylight Time weather conditions across north central Kentucky and south central Indiana. At Louisville International, it was mostly sunny. The temperature was 71 degrees, the dew point 39, and the relative humidity 31%.
The wind was southwest at 15 miles an hour, gusting to 23. The pressure was 29.90 inches and falling. At Bowman Field, it was sunny. The temperature was 71 degrees, the dew point 41, and the relative humidity 33%. The wind was southwest at 14 miles an hour, gusting to 22. The pressure was 29.90 inches and falling. At Jasper, it was mostly sunny. The temperature was 69 degrees, the dew point 46, and the relative humidity 43%. The wind was southwest at 15 miles an hour. The pressure was 29.92 inches and falling. Once again, at Louisville International, it was 71 degrees under mostly sunny skies. Elsewhere around the region, it was sunny, with a temperature of 68 at Lexington, 65 at Jackson, 69 at Bowling Green, and 71 at Paducah. It was mostly sunny, with a temperature of 67 at Covington, 70 at Nashville, and 71 at Evansville. At Bloomington, it was partly sunny, with a temperature of 68. At Indianapolis, it was cloudy, with a temperature of 64. At Frankfort, the weather conditions were not available. The current time is 2:47 p.m. Eastern Daylight Time. Now for the official National Weather Service forecast for North Central Kentucky and South Central Indiana, including the Louisville metro area. Today, sunny. Highs in the lower 70s. Southwest winds 5 to 15 miles an hour. Tonight, mostly cloudy. A 50% chance of rain showers after midnight. Lows in the mid-50s. Southwest winds 5 to 10 miles an hour. Saturday, partly sunny with a 50% chance of rain showers in the morning, then sunny in the afternoon. Highs in the upper 70s. West winds 5 to 10 miles an hour. Saturday night, mostly clear. Lows in the mid-50s. Southwest winds up to 10 miles an hour. And now the extended forecast for the radio listening area. Sunday and Sunday night, mostly cloudy. A 40% chance of thunderstorms. Highs in the mid-70s. Lows in the upper 40s. Monday and Monday night, mostly clear. Highs in the upper 60s. Lows in the mid-40s. Tuesday and Tuesday night, partly cloudy. Chance of rain showers and slight chance of thunderstorms. Highs in the lower 70s. Lows in the mid-50s. Chance of precipitation 50%. Wednesday and Wednesday night, partly cloudy. Highs in the lower 70s. Lows around 50. Thursday and Thursday night, partly cloudy. Highs in the mid-70s. Lows in the mid-50s. Here are some river levels reported this morning. On the Ohio River, Markland Lock Upper was 12.5, Markland Lock Lower was 18.9, McAlpin Upper was 12.8, McAlpin Lower 19.1, Canelton Lock and Dam Upper was 9.5, Canelton Lock and Dam Lower was 16.4. On the Blue River, Fredericksburg 4.7, White Cloud 4.4, on the Rolling Fork River, Boston 6.0, on the Salt River, Shepherdsville 2.4. Here are some nearby reservoir levels: Dolin River Lake 502.2, Potoka Lake 535.7, Taylorsville Lake 547.1. 2 p.m. Eastern Daylight Time weather conditions across north central Kentucky and south central Indiana. At Louisville International, it was mostly sunny. The temperature was 71 degrees, the dew point 39, and the relative humidity 31%. The wind was southwest at 15 miles an hour, gusting to 23. The pressure was 29.90 inches and falling. At Bowman Field, it was sunny. The temperature was 71 degrees, the dew point 41, and the relative humidity 33%. The wind was southwest at 14 miles an hour, gusting to 22. The pressure was 29.90 inches and falling. At Jasper, it was mostly sunny. The temperature was 69 degrees, the dew point 46, and the relative humidity 43%. The wind was southwest at 15 miles an hour. The pressure was 29.92 inches and falling.
Once again, at Louisville International, it was 71 degrees under mostly sunny skies. Elsewhere around the region, it was sunny, with a temperature of 68 at Lexington, 65 at Jackson, 69 at Bowling Green, and 71 at Paducah. It was mostly sunny, with a temperature of 67 at Covington, 70 at Nashville, and 71 at Evansville. At Bloomington, it was partly sunny, with a temperature of 68. At Indianapolis, it was cloudy, with a temperature of 64. At Frankfort, the weather conditions were not available. Now for the official National Weather Service forecast for North Central Kentucky and South Central Indiana, including the Louisville metro area. Today, sunny. Highs in the lower 70s. Southwest winds 5 to 15 miles an hour. Tonight, mostly cloudy. A 50% chance of rain showers after midnight. Lows in the mid-50s. Southwest winds 5 to 10 miles an hour. Saturday, partly sunny with a 50% chance of rain showers in the morning, then sunny in the afternoon. Highs in the upper 70s. West winds 5 to 10 miles an hour. Saturday night, mostly clear. Lows in the mid-50s. Southwest winds up to 10 miles an hour. And now the extended forecast for the radio listening area. Sunday and Sunday night, mostly cloudy. A 40% chance of thunderstorms. Highs in the mid-70s. Lows in the upper 40s. Monday and Monday night, mostly clear. Highs in the upper 60s. Lows in the mid-40s. Tuesday and Tuesday night, partly cloudy. Chance of rain showers and slight chance of thunderstorms. Highs in the lower 70s. Lows in the mid-50s. Chance of precipitation 50%. Wednesday and Wednesday night, partly cloudy. Highs in the lower 70s. Lows around 50. Thursday and Thursday night, partly cloudy. Highs in the mid-70s. Lows in the mid-50s. The current time is 2:53 p.m. Eastern Daylight Time. Here are some river levels reported this morning. On the Ohio River, Markland Lock Upper was 12.5, Markland Lock Lower was 18.9, McAlpin Upper was 12.8, McAlpin Lower 19.1, Canelton Lock and Dam Upper was 9.5, Canelton Lock and Dam Lower was 16.4, on the Blue River, Fredericksburg 4.7, White Cloud 4.4, on the Rolling Fork River, Boston 6.0, on the Salt River, Shepherdsville 2.4, here are some nearby reservoir levels. Dolin River Lake 502.2, Potoka Lake 535.7, Taylorsville Lake 547.1. 2 p.m. Eastern Daylight Time weather conditions across north central Kentucky and south central Indiana. At Louisville International, it was mostly sunny. The temperature was 71 degrees, the dew point 39, and the relative humidity 31%. The wind was southwest at 15 miles an hour. Gusting to 23. The pressure was 29.90 inches and falling. At Bowman Field, it was sunny. The temperature was 71 degrees, the dew point 41, and the relative humidity 33%. The wind was southwest at 14 miles an hour. Gusting to 22. The pressure was 29.90 inches and falling. At Jasper, it was mostly sunny. The temperature was 69 degrees, the dew point 46, and the relative humidity 43%. The wind was southwest at 15 miles an hour. The pressure was 29.92 inches and falling. Once again, at Louisville International, it was 71 degrees under mostly sunny skies. Elsewhere around the region, it was sunny, with a temperature of 68 at Lexington, 65 at Jackson, 69 at Bowling Green, and 71 at Paducah. It was mostly sunny, with a temperature of 67 at Covington, 70 at Nashville, and 71 at Evansville. At Bloomington, it was partly sunny, with a temperature of 68. At Indianapolis, it was cloudy, with a temperature of 64. At Frankfort, the weather conditions were not available. Now for the official National Weather Service forecast for North Central Kentucky and South Central Indiana, including the Louisville metro area. Today,
sunny. Highs in the lower 70s. Southwest winds 5 to 15 miles an hour. Tonight, mostly cloudy. A 50% chance of rain showers after midnight. Lows in the mid-50s. Southwest winds 5 to 10 miles an hour. Saturday, partly sunny with a 50% chance of rain showers in the morning, then sunny in the afternoon. Highs in the upper 70s. West winds 5 to 10 miles an hour. Saturday night, mostly clear. Lows in the mid-50s. Southwest winds up to 10 miles an hour. And now the extended forecast for the radio listening area. Sunday and Sunday night, mostly cloudy. A 40% chance of thunderstorms. Highs in the mid-70s. Lows in the upper 40s. Monday and Monday night, mostly clear. Highs in the upper 60s. Lows in the mid-40s. Tuesday and Tuesday night, partly cloudy. Chance of rain showers and slight chance of thunderstorms. Highs in the lower 70s. Lows in the mid-50s. Chance of precipitation 50%. Wednesday and Wednesday night, partly cloudy. Highs in the lower 70s. Lows around 50. Thursday and Thursday night, partly cloudy. Highs in the mid-70s. Lows in the mid-50s. The current time is 2:57 p.m. Eastern Daylight Time. Here are some river levels reported this morning. On the Ohio River, Markland Lock Upper was 12.5, Markland Lock Lower was 18.9, McAlpin Upper was 12.8, McAlpin Lower 19.1, Canelton Lock and Dam Upper was 9.5, Canelton Lock and Dam Lower was 16.4. On the Blue River, Fredericksburg 4.7, White Cloud 4.4, on the Rolling Fork River, Boston 6.0, on the Salt River, Shepherdsville 2.4. Here are some nearby reservoir levels. Dolin River Lake 502.2, Potoka Lake 535.7, Taylorsville Lake 547.1. 2 p.m. Eastern Daylight Time weather conditions across north central Kentucky and south central Indiana. At Louisville International, it was mostly sunny. The temperature was 71 degrees, the dew point 39, and the relative humidity 31%. The wind was southwest at 15 miles an hour, gusting to 23. The pressure was 29.90 inches and falling. At Bowman Field, it was sunny. The temperature was 71 degrees, the dew point 41, and the relative humidity 33%. The wind was southwest at 14 miles an hour, gusting to 22. The pressure was 29.90 inches and falling. At Jasper, it was mostly sunny. The temperature was 69 degrees, the dew point 46, and the relative humidity 43%. The wind was southwest at 15 miles an hour. The pressure was 29.92 inches and falling. Once again, at Louisville International, it was 71 degrees under mostly sunny skies. Elsewhere around the region, it was sunny, with a temperature of 68 at Lexington, 65 at Jackson, 69 at Bowling Green, and 71 at Paducah. It was mostly sunny, with a temperature of 67 at Covington, 70 at Nashville, and 71 at Evansville. At Bloomington, it was partly sunny, with a temperature of 68. At Indianapolis, it was cloudy, with a temperature of 64. At Frankfort, the weather conditions were not available. Now for the official National Weather Service forecast for north central Kentucky and south central Indiana, including the Louisville metro area. Today, sunny. Highs in the lower 70s. Southwest winds 5 to 15 miles an hour. Tonight, mostly cloudy. A 50% chance of rain showers after midnight. Lows in the mid-50s. Southwest winds 5 to 10 miles an hour. Saturday, partly sunny with a 50% chance of rain showers in the morning, then sunny in the afternoon. Highs in the upper 70s. West winds 5 to 10 miles an hour. Saturday night, mostly clear. Lows in the mid-50s. Southwest winds up to 10 miles an hour. And now the extended forecast for the radio listening area. Sunday and Sunday night, mostly cloudy.
a 40% chance of thunderstorms. Highs in the mid-70s. Lows in the upper 40s. Monday and Monday night, mostly clear. Highs in the upper 60s. Lows in the mid-40s. Tuesday and Tuesday night, partly cloudy. Chance of rain showers and slight chance of thunderstorms. Highs in the lower 70s. Lows in the mid-50s. Chance of precipitation 50%. Wednesday and Wednesday night, partly cloudy. Highs in the lower 70s. Lows around 50. Thursday and Thursday night, partly cloudy. Highs in the mid-70s. Lows in the mid-50s. Here are some river levels reported this morning. On the Ohio River, Markland Lock upper was 12.5, Markland Lock lower was 18.9, McAlpin upper was 12.8, McAlpin lower 19.1, Candleton Lock and Dam upper was 9.5, Candleton Lock and Dam lower was 16.4. On the Blue River, Fredericksburg 4.7, White Cloud 4.4, on the Rolling Fork River, Boston 6.0, on the Salt River, Shepherdsville 2.4. Here are some nearby reservoir levels. Dolin River Lake 502.2, Potoka Lake 535.7, Taylorsville Lake 547.1. The current time is 3:02 p.m. Eastern Daylight Time. 3 p.m. Eastern Daylight Time weather conditions across north central Kentucky and south central Indiana. At Louisville International, it was mostly sunny. The temperature was 72 degrees, the dew point 39, and the relative humidity 30%. The wind was west at 17 miles an hour, gusting to 24. The pressure was 29.90 inches and steady. At Bowman Field, it was sunny. The temperature was 72 degrees, the dew point 42, and the relative humidity 34%. The wind was southwest at 14 miles an hour, gusting to 23. The pressure was 29.89 inches and falling. At Jasper, it was mostly sunny. The temperature was 71 degrees, the dew point 49, and the relative humidity 45%. The wind was southwest at 13 miles an hour, gusting to 22. The pressure was 29.90 inches and falling. Once again, at Louisville International, it was 72 degrees under mostly sunny skies. Elsewhere around the region, it was sunny, with a temperature of 69 at Lexington, 66 at Jackson, 70 at Bowling Green, and 72 at Paducah. It was mostly sunny, with a temperature of 71 at Nashville, and 72 at Evansville. At Covington, it was partly sunny, with a temperature of 70. It was cloudy, with a temperature of 68 at Bloomington, and 65 at Indianapolis. At Frankfort, the weather conditions were not available. Now for the official National Weather Service forecast for north central Kentucky and south central Indiana, including the Louisville metro area. Today, sunny. Highs in the lower 70s. Southwest winds 5 to 15 miles an hour. Tonight, mostly cloudy. A 50% chance of rain showers after midnight. Lows in the mid-50s. Southwest winds 5 to 10 miles an hour. Saturday, partly sunny with a 50% chance of rain showers in the morning, then sunny in the afternoon. Highs in the upper 70s. West winds 5 to 10 miles an hour. Saturday night, mostly clear. Lows in the mid-50s. Southwest winds up to 10 miles an hour. And now the extended forecast for the radio listening area. Sunday and Sunday night, mostly cloudy. A 40% chance of thunderstorms. Highs in the mid-70s. Lows in the upper 40s. Monday and Monday night, mostly clear. Highs in the upper 60s. Lows in the mid-40s. Tuesday and Tuesday night, partly cloudy. Chance of rain showers and slight chance of thunderstorms. Highs in the lower 70s. Lows in the mid-50s. Chance of precipitation 50%. Wednesday and Wednesday night, partly cloudy. Highs in the lower 70s. Lows around 50. Thursday and Thursday night, partly cloudy. Highs in the mid-70s. Lows in the mid-50s.
Here are some river levels reported this morning. On the Ohio River, Markland Lock Upper was 12.5, Markland Lock Lower was 18.9, McAlpin Upper was 12.8, McAlpin Lower 19.1, Canelton Lock and Dam Upper was 9.5, Canelton Lock and Dam Lower was 16.4. On the Blue River, Fredericksburg 4.7, White Cloud 4.4, on the Rolling Fork River, Boston 6.0, on the Salt River, Shepherdsville 2.4. Here are some nearby reservoir levels: Dolin River Lake 502.2, Potoka Lake 535.7, Taylorsville Lake 547.1. 3 p.m. Eastern Daylight Time weather conditions across north central Kentucky and south central Indiana. At Louisville International, it was mostly sunny. The temperature was 72 degrees, the dew point 39, and the relative humidity 30%. The wind was west at 17 miles an hour, gusting to 24. The pressure was 29.90 inches and steady. At Bowman Field, it was sunny. The temperature was 72 degrees, the dew point 42, and the relative humidity 34%. The wind was southwest at 14 miles an hour, gusting to 23. The pressure was 29.89 inches and falling. At Jasper, it was mostly sunny. The temperature was 71 degrees, the dew point 49, and the relative humidity 45%. The wind was southwest at 13 miles an hour, gusting to 22. The pressure was 29.90 inches and falling. Once again, at Louisville International, it was 72 degrees under mostly sunny skies. Elsewhere around the region, it was sunny, with a temperature of 69 at Lexington, 66 at Jackson, 70 at Bowling Green, and 72 at Paducah. It was mostly sunny, with a temperature of 71 at Nashville, and 72 at Evansville. At Covington, it was partly sunny, with a temperature of 70. It was cloudy, with a temperature of 68 at Bloomington, and 65 at Indianapolis. At Frankfort, the weather conditions were not available. The current time is 3:08 p.m. Eastern Daylight Time. Now for the official National Weather Service forecast for North Central Kentucky and South Central Indiana, including the Louisville metro area. Today, sunny. Highs in the lower 70s. Southwest winds 5 to 15 miles an hour. Tonight, mostly cloudy. A 50% chance of rain showers after midnight. Lows in the mid-50s. Southwest winds 5 to 10 miles an hour. Saturday, partly sunny with a 50% chance of rain showers in the morning, then sunny in the afternoon. Highs in the upper 70s. West winds 5 to 10 miles an hour. Saturday night, mostly clear. Lows in the mid-50s. Southwest winds up to 10 miles an hour. And now the extended forecast for the radio listening area. Sunday and Sunday night, mostly cloudy. A 40% chance of thunderstorms. Highs in the mid-70s. Lows in the upper 40s. Monday and Monday night, mostly clear. Highs in the upper 60s. Lows in the mid-40s. Tuesday and Tuesday night, partly cloudy. Chance of rain showers and slight chance of thunderstorms. Highs in the lower 70s. Lows in the mid-50s. Chance of precipitation 50%. Wednesday and Wednesday night, partly cloudy. Highs in the lower 70s. Lows around 50. Thursday and Thursday night, partly cloudy. Highs in the mid-70s. Lows in the mid-50s. Here are some river levels reported this morning. On the Ohio River, Markland Lock Upper was 12.5, Markland Lock Lower was 18.9, McAlpin Upper was 12.8, McAlpin Lower 19.1, Canelton Lock and Dam Upper was 9.5, Canelton Lock and Dam Lower was 16.4, on the Blue River, Fredericksburg 4.7, White Cloud 4.4, on the Rolling Fork River, Boston 6.0, on the Salt River, Shepherdsville 2.4, here are some nearby reservoir levels: Dolin River Lake 502.2, Potoka Lake 535.7, Taylorsville Lake 547.1.
3 p.m. Eastern Daylight Time weather conditions across north-central Kentucky and south-central Indiana. At Louisville International, it was mostly sunny. The temperature was 72 degrees, the dew point 39, and the relative humidity 30%. The wind was west at 17 miles an hour, gusting to 24. The pressure was 29.90 inches and steady. At Bowman Field, it was sunny. The temperature was 72 degrees, the dew point 42, and the relative humidity 34%. The wind was southwest at 14 miles an hour, gusting to 23. The pressure was 29.89 inches and falling. At Jasper, it was mostly sunny. The temperature was 71 degrees, the dew point 49, and the relative humidity 45%. The wind was southwest at 13 miles an hour, gusting to 22. The pressure was 29.90 inches and falling. Once again, at Louisville International, it was 72 degrees under mostly sunny skies. Elsewhere around the region, it was sunny, with a temperature of 69 at Lexington, 66 at Jackson, 70 at Bowling Green, and 72 at Paducah. It was mostly sunny, with a temperature of 71 at Nashville, and 72 at Evansville. At Covington, it was partly sunny, with a temperature of 70. It was cloudy, with a temperature of 68 at Bloomington, and 65 at Indianapolis. At Frankfort, the weather conditions were not available. 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The current time is 3:12 p.m. Eastern Daylight Time. Now for the official National Weather Service forecast for north-central Kentucky and south-central Indiana, including the Louisville metro area. Today, sunny. Highs in the lower 70s. Southwest winds 5 to 15 miles an hour. Tonight, mostly cloudy. A 50% chance of rain showers after midnight. Lows in the mid-50s. Southwest winds 5 to 10 miles an hour. Saturday, partly sunny with a 50% chance of rain showers in the morning, then sunny in the afternoon. Highs in the upper 70s. West winds 5 to 10 miles an hour. Saturday night, mostly clear. Lows in the mid-50s. Southwest winds up to 10 miles an hour. And now the extended forecast for the radio listening area. Sunday and Sunday night, mostly cloudy. A 40% chance of thunderstorms. Highs in the mid-70s. Lows in the upper 40s. Monday and Monday night, mostly clear. Highs in the upper 60s. Lows in the mid-40s. Tuesday and Tuesday night, partly cloudy. Chance of rain showers and slight chance of thunderstorms. Highs in the lower 70s. Lows in the mid-50s. Chance of precipitation 50%. Wednesday and Wednesday night, partly cloudy. Highs in the lower 70s. Lows around 50. Thursday and Thursday night, partly cloudy. Highs in the mid-70s. Lows in the mid-50s. Here are some river levels reported this morning. On the Ohio River, Markland Lock Upper was 12.5, Markland Lock Lower was 18.9, McAlpin Upper was 12.8, McAlpin Lower 19.1, Canelton Lock and Dam Upper was 9.5, Canelton Lock and Dam Lower was 16.4. On the Blue River, Fredericksburg 4.7, White Cloud 4.4, on the Rolling Fork River, Boston 6.0, on the Salt River, Shepherdsville 2.4. Here are some nearby reservoir levels. Dolin River Lake 502.2, Potoka Lake 535.7, Taylorsville Lake 547.1. 3 p.m. Eastern Daylight Time weather conditions across north-central Kentucky and south-central Indiana. At Louisville International, it was mostly sunny. The temperature was 72 degrees, the dew point 39, and the relative humidity 30%. The wind was west at 17 miles an hour, gusting to 24.
The pressure was 29.90 inches and steady. At Bowman Field, it was sunny. The temperature was 72 degrees, the dew point 42, and the relative humidity 34%. The wind was southwest at 14 miles an hour, gusting to 23. The pressure was 29.89 inches and falling. At Jasper, it was mostly sunny. The temperature was 71 degrees, the dew point 49, and the relative humidity 45%. The wind was southwest at 13 miles an hour, gusting to 22. The pressure was 29.90 inches and falling. Once again, at Louisville International, it was 72 degrees under mostly sunny skies. Elsewhere around the region, it was sunny, with a temperature of 69 at Lexington, 66 at Jackson, 70 at Bowling Green, and 72 at Paducah. It was mostly sunny, with a temperature of 71 at Nashville, and 72 at Evansville. At Covington, it was partly sunny, with a temperature of 70. It was cloudy, with a temperature of 68 at Bloomington, and 65 at Indianapolis. At Frankfort, the weather conditions were not available. The current time is 3:17 p.m. Eastern Daylight Time. Now for the official National Weather Service forecast for North Central Kentucky and South Central Indiana, including the Louisville metro area. Today, sunny. Highs in the lower 70s. Southwest winds 5 to 15 miles an hour. Tonight, mostly cloudy. A 50% chance of rain showers after midnight. Lows in the mid-50s. Southwest winds 5 to 10 miles an hour. Saturday, partly sunny with a 50% chance of rain showers in the morning, then sunny in the afternoon. Highs in the upper 70s. West winds 5 to 10 miles an hour. Saturday night, mostly clear. Lows in the mid-50s. Southwest winds up to 10 miles an hour. And now the extended forecast for the radio listening area. Sunday and Sunday night, mostly cloudy. A 40% chance of thunderstorms. Highs in the mid-70s. Lows in the upper 40s. Monday and Monday night, mostly clear. Highs in the upper 60s. Lows in the mid-40s. Tuesday and Tuesday night, partly cloudy. Chance of rain showers and slight chance of thunderstorms. Highs in the lower 70s. Lows in the mid-50s. Chance of precipitation 50%. Wednesday and Wednesday night, partly cloudy. Highs in the lower 70s. Lows around 50. Thursday and Thursday night, partly cloudy. Highs in the mid-70s. Lows in the mid-50s. Here are some river levels reported this morning. On the Ohio River, Markland Lock Upper was 12.5, Markland Lock Lower was 18.9, McAlpin Upper was 12.8, McAlpin Lower 19.1, Canelton Lock and Dam Upper was 9.5, Canelton Lock and Dam Lower was 16.4, on the Blue River, Fredericksburg 4.7, White Cloud 4.4, on the Rolling Fork River, Boston 6.0, on the Salt River, Shepherdsville 2.4, here are some nearby reservoir levels. Dolin River Lake 502.2, Potoka Lake 535.7, Taylorsville Lake 547.1. 3 p.m. Eastern Daylight Time weather conditions across north central Kentucky and south central Indiana. At Louisville International, it was mostly sunny. The temperature was 72 degrees, the dew point 39, and the relative humidity 30%. The wind was west at 17 miles an hour, gusting to 24. The pressure was 29.90 inches and steady. At Bowman Field, it was sunny. The temperature was 72 degrees, the dew point 42, and the relative humidity 34%. The wind was southwest at 14 miles an hour, gusting to 23. The pressure was 29.89 inches and falling. At Jasper, it was mostly sunny. The temperature was 71 degrees, the dew point 49, and the relative humidity 45%. The wind was southwest at 13 miles an hour, gusting to 22. The pressure was 29.90 inches and falling.
Once again, at Louisville International, it was 72 degrees under mostly sunny skies. Elsewhere around the region, it was sunny, with a temperature of 69 at Lexington, 66 at Jackson, 70 at Bowling Green, and 72 at Paducah. It was mostly sunny, with a temperature of 71 at Nashville, and 72 at Evansville. At Covington, it was partly sunny, with a temperature of 70. It was cloudy, with a temperature of 68 at Bloomington, and 65 at Indianapolis. At Frankfort, the weather conditions were not available. Now for the official National Weather Service forecast for North Central Kentucky and South Central Indiana, including the Louisville metro area. Today, sunny. Highs in the lower 70s. Southwest winds 5 to 15 miles an hour. Tonight, mostly cloudy. A 50% chance of rain showers after midnight. Lows in the mid-50s. Southwest winds 5 to 10 miles an hour. Saturday, partly sunny with a 50% chance of rain showers in the morning, then sunny in the afternoon. Highs in the upper 70s. West winds 5 to 10 miles an hour. Saturday night, mostly clear. Lows in the mid-50s. Southwest winds up to 10 miles an hour. And now the extended forecast for the radio listening area. Sunday and Sunday night, mostly cloudy. A 40% chance of thunderstorms. Highs in the mid-70s. Lows in the upper 40s. Monday and Monday night, mostly clear. Highs in the upper 60s. Lows in the mid-40s. Tuesday and Tuesday night, partly cloudy. Chance of rain showers and slight chance of thunderstorms. Highs in the lower 70s. Lows in the mid-50s. Chance of precipitation 50%. Wednesday and Wednesday night, partly cloudy. Highs in the lower 70s. Lows around 50. Thursday and Thursday night, partly cloudy. Highs in the mid-70s. Lows in the mid-50s. The current time is 3:23 p.m. Eastern Daylight Time. Here are some river levels reported this morning. On the Ohio River, Markland Lock Upper was 12.5, Markland Lock Lower was 18.9, McAlpin Upper was 12.8, McAlpin Lower 19.1, Canelton Lock and Dam Upper was 9.5, Canelton Lock and Dam Lower was 16.4. On the Blue River, Fredericksburg 4.7, White Cloud 4.4, on the Rolling Fork River, Boston 6.0, on the Salt River, Shepherdsville 2.4. Here are some nearby reservoir levels: Dolin River Lake 502.2, Potoka Lake 535.7, Taylorsville Lake 547.1. 3 p.m. Eastern Daylight Time weather conditions across North Central Kentucky and South Central Indiana. At Louisville International, it was mostly sunny. The temperature was 72 degrees, the dew point 39, and the relative humidity 30%. The wind was west at 17 miles an hour, gusting to 24. The pressure was 29.90 inches and steady. At Bowman Field, it was sunny. The temperature was 72 degrees, the dew point 42, and the relative humidity 34%. The wind was southwest at 14 miles an hour, gusting to 23. The pressure was 29.89 inches and falling. At Jasper, it was mostly sunny. The temperature was 71 degrees, the dew point 49, and the relative humidity 45%. The wind was southwest at 13 miles an hour, gusting to 22. The pressure was 29.90 inches and falling. Once again, at Louisville International, it was 72 degrees under mostly sunny skies. Elsewhere around the region, it was sunny, with a temperature of 69 at Lexington, 66 at Jackson, 70 at Bowling Green, and 72 at Paducah. It was mostly sunny, with a temperature of 71 at Nashville, and 72 at Evansville. At Covington, it was partly sunny, with a temperature of 70. It was cloudy, with a temperature of 68 at Bloomington, and 65 at Indianapolis. At Frankfort, the weather conditions were not available. Now for the official National Weather Service forecast for North Central Kentucky and South Central Indiana, including the Louisville metro area.
Today, sunny. Highs in the lower 70s. Southwest winds 5 to 15 miles an hour. Tonight, mostly cloudy. A 50% chance of rain showers after midnight. Lows in the mid-50s. Southwest winds 5 to 10 miles an hour. Saturday, partly sunny with a 50% chance of rain showers in the morning, then sunny in the afternoon. Highs in the upper 70s. West winds 5 to 10 miles an hour. Saturday night, mostly clear. Lows in the mid-50s. Southwest winds up to 10 miles an hour. And now the extended forecast for the radio listening area. Sunday and Sunday night, mostly cloudy. A 40% chance of thunderstorms. Highs in the mid-70s. Lows in the upper 40s. Monday and Monday night, mostly clear. Highs in the upper 60s. Lows in the mid-40s. Tuesday and Tuesday night, partly cloudy. Chance of rain showers and slight chance of thunderstorms. Highs in the lower 70s. Lows in the mid-50s. Chance of precipitation 50%. Wednesday and Wednesday night, partly cloudy. Highs in the lower 70s. Lows around 50. Thursday and Thursday night, partly cloudy. Highs in the mid-70s. Lows in the mid-50s. The current time is 3:27 p.m. Eastern Daylight Time. Here are some river levels reported this morning. On the Ohio River, Markland Lock Upper was 12.5, Markland Lock Lower was 18.9, McAlpin Upper was 12.8, McAlpin Lower 19.1, Canelton Lock and Dam Upper was 9.5, Canelton Lock and Dam Lower was 16.4, on the Blue River, Fredericksburg 4.7, White Cloud 4.4, on the Rolling Fork River, Boston 6.0, on the Salt River, Shepherdsville 2.4. Here are some nearby reservoir levels. Dolin River Lake 502.2, Potoka Lake 535.7, Taylorsville Lake 547.1. 3 p.m. Eastern Daylight Time weather conditions across north-central Kentucky and south-central Indiana. At Louisville International, it was mostly sunny. The temperature was 72 degrees, the dew point 39, and the relative humidity 30%. The wind was west at 17 miles an hour. Gusting to 24. The pressure was 29.90 inches and steady. At Bowman Field, it was sunny. The temperature was 72 degrees, the dew point 42, and the relative humidity 34%. The wind was southwest at 14 miles an hour. Gusting to 23. The pressure was 29.89 inches and falling. At Jasper, it was mostly sunny. The temperature was 71 degrees, the dew point 49, and the relative humidity 45%. The wind was southwest at 13 miles an hour. Gusting to 22. The pressure was 29.90 inches and falling. Once again, at Louisville International, it was 72 degrees under mostly sunny skies. Elsewhere around the region, it was sunny, with a temperature of 69 at Lexington, 66 at Jackson, 70 at Bowling Green, and 72 at Paducah. It was mostly sunny, with a temperature of 71 at Nashville, and 72 at Evansville. At Covington, it was partly sunny, with a temperature of 70. It was cloudy, with a temperature of 68 at Bloomington, and 65 at Indianapolis. At Frankfort, the weather conditions were not available. Now for the official National Weather Service forecast for north-central Kentucky and south-central Indiana, including

in the morning, then sunny in the afternoon. Highs in the upper 70s. West winds 5 to 10 miles an hour. Saturday night, mostly clear. Lows in the mid-50s. Southwest winds up to 10 miles an hour. And now the extended forecast for the radio listening area. Sunday and Sunday night, mostly cloudy. A 40% chance of thunderstorms. Highs in the mid-70s. Lows in the upper 40s. Monday and Monday night, mostly clear. Highs in the upper 60s. Lows in the mid-40s. Tuesday and Tuesday night, partly cloudy. Chance of rain showers and slight chance of thunderstorms. Highs in the lower 70s. Lows in the mid-50s. Chance of precipitation 50%. Wednesday and Wednesday night, partly cloudy. Highs in the lower 70s. Lows around 50. Thursday and Thursday night, partly cloudy. Highs in the mid-70s. Lows in the mid-50s. Here are some river levels reported this morning. On the Ohio River, Markland Lock Upper was 12.5, Markland Lock Lower was 18.9, McAlpin Upper was 12.8, McAlpin Lower 19.1, Canelton Lock and Dam Upper was 9.5, Canelton Lock and Dam Lower was 16.4, on the Blue River, Fredericksburg 4.7, White Cloud 4.4, on the Rolling Fork River, Boston 6.0, on the Salt River, Shepherdsville 2.4. Here are some nearby reservoir levels: Dolin River Lake 502.2, Potoka Lake 535.7, Taylorsville Lake 547.1. The current time is 3:32 p.m. Eastern Daylight Time. 3 p.m. Eastern Daylight Time weather conditions across north central Kentucky and south central Indiana. At Louisville International, it was mostly sunny. The temperature was 72 degrees, the dew point 39, and the relative humidity 30%. The wind was west at 17 miles an hour, gusting to 24. The pressure was 29.90 inches and steady. At Bowman Field, it was sunny. The temperature was 72 degrees, the dew point 42, and the relative humidity 34%. The wind was southwest at 14 miles an hour, gusting to 23. The pressure was 29.89 inches and falling. At Jasper, it was mostly sunny. The temperature was 71 degrees, the dew point 49, and the relative humidity 45%. The wind was southwest at 13 miles an hour, gusting to 22. The pressure was 29.90 inches and falling. Once again, at Louisville International, it was 72 degrees under mostly sunny skies. Elsewhere around the region, it was sunny, with a temperature of 69 at Lexington, 66 at Jackson, 70 at Bowling Green, and 72 at Paducah. It was mostly sunny, with a temperature of 71 at Nashville, and 72 at Evansville. At Covington, it was partly sunny, with a temperature of 70. It was cloudy, with a temperature of 68 at Bloomington, and 65 at Indianapolis. At Frankfort, the weather conditions were not available. Now for the official National Weather Service forecast for north central Kentucky and south central Indiana, including the Louisville metro area. Today, sunny. Highs in the lower 70s. Southwest winds 5 to 15 miles an hour. Tonight, mostly cloudy. A 50% chance of rain showers after midnight. Lows in the mid-50s. Southwest winds 5 to 10 miles an hour. Saturday, partly sunny with a 50% chance of rain showers in the morning, then sunny in the afternoon. Highs in the upper 70s. West winds 5 to 10 miles an hour. Saturday night, mostly clear. Lows in the mid-50s. Southwest winds up to 10 miles an hour. And now the extended forecast for the radio listening area. Sunday and Sunday night, mostly cloudy. A 40% chance of thunderstorms. Highs in the mid-70s. Lows in the upper 40s. Monday and Monday night, mostly clear. Highs in the upper 60s. Lows in the mid-40s. Tuesday and Tuesday night, partly cloudy. Chance of rain showers and slight chance of thunderstorms.

Highs in the lower 70s. Lows in the mid-50s. Chance of precipitation 50%. Wednesday and Wednesday night, partly cloudy. Highs in the lower 70s. Lows around 50. Thursday and Thursday night, partly cloudy. Highs in the mid-70s. Lows in the mid-50s. 3 p.m. Eastern Daylight Time weather conditions across north-central Kentucky and south-central Indiana. At Louisville International, it was mostly sunny. The temperature was 72 degrees, the dew point 39, and the relative humidity 30%. The wind was west at 17 miles an hour, gusting to 24. The pressure was 29.90 inches and steady. At Bowman Field, it was sunny. The temperature was 72 degrees, the dew point 42, and the relative humidity 34%. The wind was southwest at 14 miles an hour, gusting to 23. The pressure was 29.89 inches and falling. At Jasper, it was mostly sunny. The temperature was 71 degrees, the dew point 49, and the relative humidity 45%. The wind was southwest at 13 miles an hour, gusting to 22. The pressure was 29.90 inches and falling. Once again, at Louisville International, it was 72 degrees under mostly sunny skies. Elsewhere around the region, it was sunny, with a temperature of 69 at Lexington, 66 at Jackson, 70 at Bowling Green, and 72 at Paducah. It was mostly sunny, with a temperature of 71 at Nashville, and 72 at Evansville. At Covington, it was partly sunny, with a temperature of 70. It was cloudy, with a temperature of 68 at Bloomington, and 65 at Indianapolis. At Frankfort, the weather conditions were not available. The current time is 3:37 p.m. Eastern Daylight Time. Now for the official National Weather Service forecast for North Central Kentucky and South Central Indiana, including the Louisville metro area. Today, sunny. Highs in the lower 70s. Southwest winds 5 to 15 miles an hour. Tonight, mostly cloudy. A 50% chance of rain showers after midnight. Lows in the mid-50s. Southwest winds 5 to 10 miles an hour. Saturday, partly sunny with a 50% chance of rain showers in the morning, then sunny in the afternoon. Highs in the upper 70s. West winds 5 to 10 miles an hour. Saturday night, mostly clear. Lows in the mid-50s. Southwest winds up to 10 miles an hour. And now the extended forecast for the radio listening area. Sunday and Sunday night, mostly cloudy. A 40% chance of thunderstorms. Highs in the mid-70s. Lows in the upper 40s. Monday and Monday night, mostly clear. Highs in the upper 60s. Lows in the mid-40s. Tuesday and Tuesday night, partly cloudy. Chance of rain showers and slight chance of thunderstorms. Highs in the lower 70s. Lows in the mid-50s. Chance of precipitation 50%. Wednesday and Wednesday night, partly cloudy. Highs in the lower 70s. Lows around 50. Thursday and Thursday night, partly cloudy. Highs in the mid-70s. Lows in the mid-50s. 3 p.m. Eastern Daylight Time weather conditions across north-central Kentucky and south-central Indiana. At Louisville International, it was mostly sunny. The temperature was 72 degrees, the dew point 39, and the relative humidity 30%. The wind was west at 17 miles an hour, gusting to 24. The pressure was 29.90 inches and steady. At Bowman Field, it was sunny. The temperature was 72 degrees, the dew point 42, and the relative humidity 34%. The wind was southwest at 14 miles an hour, gusting to 23. The pressure was 29.89 inches and falling. At Jasper, it was mostly sunny. The temperature was 71 degrees, the dew point 49, and the relative humidity 45%. The wind was southwest at 13 miles an hour, gusting to 22.
The pressure was 29.90 inches and falling. Once again, at Louisville International, it was 72 degrees under mostly sunny skies. Elsewhere around the region, it was sunny, with a temperature of 69 at Lexington, 66 at Jackson, 70 at Bowling Green, and 72 at Paducah. It was mostly sunny, with a temperature of 71 at Nashville, and 72 at Evansville. At Covington, it was partly sunny, with a temperature of 70. It was cloudy, with a temperature of 68 at Bloomington, and 65 at Indianapolis. At Frankfort, the weather conditions were not available. Now for the official National Weather Service forecast for North Central Kentucky and South Central Indiana, including the Louisville metro area. Today, sunny. Highs in the lower 70s. Southwest winds 5 to 15 miles an hour. Tonight, mostly cloudy. A 50% chance of rain showers after midnight. Lows in the mid-50s. Southwest winds 5 to 10 miles an hour. Saturday, partly sunny with a 50% chance of rain showers in the morning, then sunny in the afternoon. Highs in the upper 70s. West winds 5 to 10 miles an hour. Saturday night, mostly clear. Lows in the mid-50s. Southwest winds up to 10 miles an hour. And now the extended forecast for the radio listening area. Sunday and Sunday night, mostly cloudy. A 40% chance of thunderstorms. Highs in the mid-70s. Lows in the upper 40s. Monday and Monday night, mostly clear. Highs in the upper 60s. Lows in the mid-40s. Tuesday and Tuesday night, partly cloudy. Chance of rain showers and slight chance of thunderstorms. Highs in the lower 70s. Lows in the mid-50s. Chance of precipitation 50%. Wednesday and Wednesday night, partly cloudy. Highs in the lower 70s. Lows around 50. Thursday and Thursday night, partly cloudy. Highs in the mid-70s. Lows in the mid-50s. 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The current time is 3:43 p.m. Eastern Daylight Time. 3 p.m. Eastern Daylight Time weather conditions across North Central Kentucky and South Central Indiana. At Louisville International, it was mostly sunny. The temperature was 72 degrees, the dew point 39, and the relative humidity 30%. The wind was west at 17 miles an hour, gusting to 24. The pressure was 29.90 inches and steady. At Bowman Field, it was sunny. The temperature was 72 degrees, the dew point 42, and the relative humidity 34%. The wind was southwest at 14 miles an hour, gusting to 23. The pressure was 29.89 inches and falling. At Jasper, it was mostly sunny. The temperature was 71 degrees, the dew point 49, and the relative humidity 45%. The wind was southwest at 13 miles an hour, gusting to 22. The pressure was 29.90 inches and falling. Once again, at Louisville International, it was 72 degrees under mostly sunny skies. Elsewhere around the region, it was sunny, with a temperature of 69 at Lexington, 66 at Jackson, 70 at Bowling Green, and 72 at Paducah. It was mostly sunny, with a temperature of 71 at Nashville, and 72 at Evansville. At Covington, it was partly sunny, with a temperature of 70. It was cloudy, with a temperature of 68 at Bloomington, and 65 at Indianapolis. At Frankfort, the weather conditions were not available. Now for the official National Weather Service forecast for North Central Kentucky and South Central Indiana, including the Louisville metro area. Today, sunny. Highs in the lower 70s. Southwest winds 5 to 15 miles an hour. Tonight, mostly cloudy. A 50% chance of rain showers after midnight. Lows in the mid-50s.
southwest winds 5 to 10 miles an hour. Saturday, partly sunny with a 50% chance of rain showers in the morning, then sunny in the afternoon. Highs in the upper 70s. West winds 5 to 10 miles an hour. Saturday night, mostly clear. Lows in the mid-50s. Southwest winds up to 10 miles an hour. And now the extended forecast for the radio listening area. Sunday and Sunday night, mostly cloudy. A 40% chance of thunderstorms. Highs in the mid-70s. Lows in the upper 40s. Monday and Monday night, mostly clear. Highs in the upper 60s. Lows in the mid-40s. Tuesday and Tuesday night, partly cloudy. Chance of rain showers and slight chance of thunderstorms. Highs in the lower 70s. Lows in the mid-50s. Chance of precipitation 50%. Wednesday and Wednesday night, partly cloudy. Highs in the lower 70s. Lows around 50. Thursday and Thursday night, partly cloudy. Highs in the mid-70s. Lows in the mid-50s. 3 p.m. Eastern Daylight Time weather conditions across north-central Kentucky and south-central Indiana. At Louisville International, it was mostly sunny. The temperature was 72 degrees, the dew point 39, and the relative humidity 30%. The wind was west at 17 miles an hour, gusting to 24. The pressure was 29.90 inches and steady. At Bowman Field, it was sunny. The temperature was 72 degrees, the dew point 42, and the relative humidity 34%. The wind was southwest at 14 miles an hour, gusting to 23. The pressure was 29.89 inches and falling. At Jasper, it was mostly sunny. The temperature was 71 degrees, the dew point 49, and the relative humidity 45%. The wind was southwest at 13 miles an hour, gusting to 22. The pressure was 29.90 inches and falling. Once again, at Louisville International, it was 72 degrees under mostly sunny skies. Elsewhere around the region, it was sunny, with a temperature of 69 at Lexington, 66 at Jackson, 70 at Bowling Green, and 72 at Paducah. It was mostly sunny, with a temperature of 71 at Nashville, and 72 at Evansville. At Covington, it was partly sunny, with a temperature of 70. It was cloudy, with a temperature of 68 at Bloomington, and 65 at Indianapolis. At Frankfort, the weather conditions were not available. The current time is 3:48 p.m. Eastern Daylight Time. Now for the official National Weather Service forecast for north-central Kentucky and south-central Indiana, including the Louisville metro area. Today, sunny. Highs in the lower 70s. Southwest winds 5 to 15 miles an hour. Tonight, mostly cloudy. A 50% chance of rain showers after midnight. Lows in the mid-50s. Southwest winds 5 to 10 miles an hour. Saturday, partly sunny with a 50% chance of rain showers in the morning, then sunny in the afternoon. Highs in the upper 70s. West winds 5 to 10 miles an hour. Saturday night, mostly clear. Lows in the mid-50s. Southwest winds up to 10 miles an hour. And now the extended forecast for the radio listening area. Sunday and Sunday night, mostly cloudy. A 40% chance of thunderstorms. Highs in the mid-70s. Lows in the upper 40s. Monday and Monday night, mostly clear. Highs in the upper 60s. Lows in the mid-40s. Tuesday and Tuesday night, partly cloudy. Chance of rain showers and slight chance of thunderstorms. Highs in the lower 70s. Lows in the mid-50s. Chance of precipitation 50%. Wednesday and Wednesday night, partly cloudy. Highs in the lower 70s. Lows around 50. Thursday and Thursday night, partly cloudy. Highs in the mid-70s. Lows in the mid-50s. 3 p.m. Eastern Daylight Time weather conditions across north-central Kentucky and south-central Indiana. At Louisville International, it was mostly sunny.
The temperature was 72 degrees, the dew point 39, and the relative humidity 30%. The wind was west at 17 miles an hour, gusting to 24. The pressure was 29.90 inches and steady. At Bowman Field, it was sunny. The temperature was 72 degrees, the dew point 42, and the relative humidity 34%. The wind was southwest at 14 miles an hour, gusting to 23. The pressure was 29.89 inches and falling. At Jasper, it was mostly sunny. The temperature was 71 degrees, the dew point 49, and the relative humidity 45%. The wind was southwest at 13 miles an hour, gusting to 22. The pressure was 29.90 inches and falling. Once again, at Louisville International, it was 72 degrees under mostly sunny skies. Elsewhere around the region, it was sunny, with a temperature of 69 at Lexington, 66 at Jackson, 70 at Bowling Green, and 72 at Paducah. It was mostly sunny, with a temperature of 71 at Nashville, and 72 at Evansville. At Covington, it was partly sunny, with a temperature of 70. It was cloudy, with a temperature of 68 at Bloomington, and 65 at Indianapolis. At Frankfort, the weather conditions were not available. Now for the official National Weather Service forecast for North Central Kentucky and South Central Indiana, including the Louisville metro area. Today, sunny. Highs in the lower 70s. Southwest winds 5 to 15 miles an hour. Tonight, mostly cloudy. A 50% chance of rain showers after midnight. Lows in the mid-50s. Southwest winds 5 to 10 miles an hour. Saturday, partly sunny with a 50% chance of rain showers in the morning, then sunny in the afternoon. Highs in the upper 70s. West winds 5 to 10 miles an hour. Saturday night, mostly clear. Lows in the mid-50s. Southwest winds up to 10 miles an hour. And now the extended forecast for the radio listening area. Sunday and Sunday night, mostly cloudy. A 40% chance of thunderstorms. Highs in the mid-70s. Lows in the upper 40s. Monday and Monday night, mostly clear. Highs in the upper 60s. Lows in the mid-40s. Tuesday and Tuesday night, partly cloudy. Chance of rain showers and slight chance of thunderstorms. Highs in the lower 70s. Lows in the mid-50s. Chance of precipitation 50%. Wednesday and Wednesday night, partly cloudy. Highs in the lower 70s. Lows around 50. Thursday and Thursday night, partly cloudy. Highs in the mid-70s. Lows in the mid-50s. The current time is 3:53 p.m. Eastern Daylight Time. 3 p.m. Eastern Daylight Time weather conditions across North Central Kentucky and South Central Indiana. At Louisville International, it was mostly sunny. The temperature was 72 degrees, the dew point 39, and the relative humidity 30%. The wind was west at 17 miles an hour, gusting to 24. The pressure was 29.90 inches and steady. At Bowman Field, it was sunny. The temperature was 72 degrees, the dew point 42, and the relative humidity 34%. The wind was southwest at 14 miles an hour, gusting to 23. The pressure was 29.89 inches and falling. At Jasper, it was mostly sunny. The temperature was 71 degrees, the dew point 49, and the relative humidity 45%. The wind was southwest at 13 miles an hour, gusting to 22. The pressure was 29.90 inches and falling. Once again, at Louisville International, it was 72 degrees under mostly sunny skies. Elsewhere around the region, it was sunny, with a temperature of 69 at Lexington, 66 at Jackson, 70 at Bowling Green, and 72 at Paducah. It was mostly sunny, with a temperature of 71 at Nashville, and 72 at Evansville. At Covington, it was partly sunny, with a temperature of 70. It was cloudy, with a temperature of 68 at Bloomington, and 65 at Indianapolis.
at Frankfurt, the weather conditions were not available. Now for the official National Weather Service forecast for North Central Kentucky and South Central Indiana, including the Louisville metro area. Today, sunny. Highs in the lower 70s. Southwest winds 5 to 15 miles an hour. Tonight, mostly cloudy. A 50% chance of rain showers after midnight. Lows in the mid-50s. Southwest winds 5 to 10 miles an hour. Saturday, partly sunny with a 50% chance of rain showers in the morning, then sunny in the afternoon. Highs in the upper 70s. West winds 5 to 10 miles an hour. Saturday night, mostly clear. Lows in the mid-50s. Southwest winds up to 10 miles an hour. And now the extended forecast for the radio listening area. Sunday and Sunday night, mostly cloudy. A 40% chance of thunderstorms. Highs in the mid-70s. Lows in the upper 40s. Monday and Monday night, mostly clear. Highs in the upper 60s. Lows in the mid-40s. Tuesday and Tuesday night, partly cloudy. Chance of rain showers and slight chance of thunderstorms. Highs in the lower 70s. Lows in the mid-50s. Chance of precipitation 50%. Wednesday and Wednesday night, partly cloudy. Highs in the lower 70s. Lows around 50. Thursday and Thursday night, partly cloudy. Highs in the mid-70s. Lows in the mid-50s. The current time is 3:57 p.m. Eastern Daylight Time. 3 p.m. Eastern Daylight Time weather conditions across north central Kentucky and south central Indiana. At Louisville International, it was mostly sunny. The temperature was 72 degrees, the dew point 39, and the relative humidity 30%. The wind was west at 17 miles an hour, gusting to 24. The pressure was 29.90 inches and steady. At Bowman Field, it was sunny. The temperature was 72 degrees, the dew point 42, and the relative humidity 34%. The wind was southwest at 14 miles an hour, gusting to 23. The pressure was 29.89 inches and falling. At Jasper, it was mostly sunny. The temperature was 71 degrees, the dew point 49, and the relative humidity 45%. The wind was southwest at 13 miles an hour, gusting to 22. The pressure was 29.90 inches and falling. Once again, at Louisville International, it was 72 degrees under mostly sunny skies. Elsewhere around the region, it was sunny, with a temperature of 69 at Lexington, 66 at Jackson, 70 at Bowling Green, and 72 at Paducah. It was mostly sunny, with a temperature of 71 at Nashville, and 72 at Evansville. At Covington, it was partly sunny, with a temperature of 70. It was cloudy, with a temperature of 68 at Bloomington, and 65 at Indianapolis. At Frankfurt, the weather conditions were not available. Now for the official National Weather Service forecast for North Central Kentucky and South Central Indiana, including the Louisville metro area. Today, sunny. Highs in the lower 70s. Southwest winds 5 to 15 miles an hour. Tonight, mostly cloudy. A 50% chance of rain showers after midnight. Lows in the mid-50s. Southwest winds 5 to 10 miles an hour. Saturday, partly sunny with a 50% chance of rain showers in the morning, then sunny in the afternoon. Highs in the upper 70s. West winds 5 to 10 miles an hour. Saturday night, mostly clear. Lows in the mid-50s. Southwest winds up to 10 miles an hour. And now the extended forecast for the radio listening area. Sunday and Sunday night, mostly cloudy. A 40% chance of thunderstorms. Highs in the mid-70s. Lows in the upper 40s. Monday and Monday night, mostly clear. Highs in the upper 60s. Lows in the mid-40s. Tuesday and Tuesday night, partly cloudy. Chance of rain showers and slight chance of thunderstorms. Highs in the lower 70s. Lows in the mid-50s.
chance of precipitation 50%. Wednesday and Wednesday night, partly cloudy. Highs in the lower 70s. Lows around 50. Thursday and Thursday night, partly cloudy. Highs in the mid-70s. Lows in the mid-50s. 3 p.m. Eastern Daylight Time weather conditions across north-central Kentucky and south-central Indiana. At Louisville International, it was mostly sunny. The temperature was 72 degrees, the dew point 39, and the relative humidity 30%. The wind was west at 17 miles an hour, gusting to 24. The pressure was 29.90 inches and steady. At Bowman Field, it was sunny. The temperature was 72 degrees, the dew point 42, and the relative humidity 34%. The wind was southwest at 14 miles an hour, gusting to 23. The pressure was 29.89 inches and falling. At Jasper, it was mostly sunny. The temperature was 71 degrees, the dew point 49, and the relative humidity 45%. The wind was southwest at 13 miles an hour, gusting to 22. The pressure was 29.90 inches and falling. Once again, at Louisville International, it was 72 degrees under mostly sunny skies. Elsewhere around the region, it was sunny, with a temperature of 69 at Lexington, 66 at Jackson, 70 at Bowling Green, and 72 at Paducah. It was mostly sunny, with a temperature of 71 at Nashville, and 72 at Evansville. At Covington, it was partly sunny, with a temperature of 70. It was cloudy, with a temperature of 68 at Bloomington, and 65 at Indianapolis. At Frankfort, the weather conditions were not available. The current time is 4:02 p.m. Eastern Daylight Time. 4 p.m. Eastern Daylight Time weather conditions across north-central Kentucky and south-central Indiana. At Louisville International, it was mostly sunny. The temperature was 73 degrees, the dew point 40, and the relative humidity 30%. The wind was southwest at 12 miles an hour, gusting to 23. The pressure was 29.87 inches and falling. At Bowman Field, it was mostly sunny. The temperature was 72 degrees, the dew point 42, and the relative humidity 34%. The wind was southwest at 15 miles an hour, gusting to 22. The pressure was 29.87 inches and falling. At Jasper, it was sunny. The temperature was 72 degrees, the dew point 48, and the relative humidity 42%. The wind was southwest at 16 miles an hour, gusting to 22. The pressure was 29.87 inches and falling. Once again, at Louisville International, it was 73 degrees under mostly sunny skies. Elsewhere around the region, it was sunny, with a temperature of 69 at Lexington, 67 at Jackson, 71 at Bowling Green, 73 at Paducah, and 73 at Evansville. At Nashville, it was mostly sunny, with a temperature of 74. At Bloomington, it was partly sunny, with a temperature of 69. It was cloudy, with a temperature of 67 at Covington, and 65 at Indianapolis. At Frankfort, the weather conditions were not available. Now for the official National Weather Service forecast for north-central Kentucky and south-central Indiana, including the Louisville metro area. Today, sunny. Highs in the lower 70s. Southwest winds 5 to 15 miles an hour. Tonight, mostly cloudy. A 50% chance of rain showers after midnight. Lows in the mid-50s. Southwest winds 5 to 10 miles an hour. Saturday, partly sunny with a 50% chance of rain showers in the morning, then sunny in the afternoon. Highs in the upper 70s. West winds 5 to 10 miles an hour. Saturday night, mostly clear. Lows in the mid-50s. Southwest winds up to 10 miles an hour. And now the extended forecast for the radio listening area. Sunday and Sunday night, mostly cloudy. A 40% chance of thunderstorms. Highs in the mid-70s. Lows in the upper 40s. Monday and Monday night, mostly clear.
highs in the upper 60s, lows in the mid-40s. Tuesday and Tuesday night, partly cloudy. Chance of rain showers and slight chance of thunderstorms. Highs in the lower 70s, lows in the mid-50s. Chance of precipitation 50%. Wednesday and Wednesday night, partly cloudy. Highs in the lower 70s, lows around 50. Thursday and Thursday night, partly cloudy. Highs in the mid-70s, lows in the mid-50s. 4 p.m. Eastern Daylight Time weather conditions across north-central Kentucky and south-central Indiana. At Louisville International, it was mostly sunny. The temperature was 73 degrees, the dew point 40, and the relative humidity 30%. The wind was southwest at 12 miles an hour, gusting to 23. The pressure was 29.87 inches and falling. At Bowman Field, it was mostly sunny. The temperature was 72 degrees, the dew point 42, and the relative humidity 34%. The wind was southwest at 15 miles an hour, gusting to 22. The pressure was 29.87 inches and falling. At Jasper, it was sunny. The temperature was 72 degrees, the dew point 48, and the relative humidity 42%. The wind was southwest at 16 miles an hour, gusting to 22. The pressure was 29.87 inches and falling. Once again, at Louisville International, it was 73 degrees under mostly sunny skies. Elsewhere around the region, it was sunny, with a temperature of 69 at Lexington, 67 at Jackson, 71 at Bowling Green, 73 at Paducah, and 73 at Evansville. At Nashville, it was mostly sunny, with a temperature of 74. At Bloomington, it was partly sunny, with a temperature of 69. It was cloudy, with a temperature of 67 at Covington, and 65 at Indianapolis. At Frankfort, the weather conditions were not available. The current time is 4:07 p.m. Eastern Daylight Time. Now for the official National Weather Service forecast for North Central Kentucky and South Central Indiana, including the Louisville metro area. Today, sunny. Highs in the lower 70s. Southwest winds 5 to 15 miles an hour. Tonight, mostly cloudy. A 50% chance of rain showers after midnight. Lows in the mid-50s. Southwest winds 5 to 10 miles an hour. Saturday, partly sunny with a 50% chance of rain showers in the morning, then sunny in the afternoon. Highs in the upper 70s. West winds 5 to 10 miles an hour. Saturday night, mostly clear. Lows in the mid-50s. Southwest winds up to 10 miles an hour. And now the extended forecast for the radio listening area. Sunday and Sunday night, mostly cloudy. A 40% chance of thunderstorms. Highs in the mid-70s. Lows in the upper 40s. Monday and Monday night, mostly clear. Highs in the upper 60s. Lows in the mid-40s. Tuesday and Tuesday night, partly cloudy. Chance of rain showers and slight chance of thunderstorms. Highs in the lower 70s. Lows in the mid-50s. Chance of precipitation 50%. Wednesday and Wednesday night, partly cloudy. Highs in the lower 70s. Lows around 50. Thursday and Thursday night, partly cloudy. Highs in the mid-70s. Lows in the mid-50s. 4 p.m. Eastern Daylight Time weather conditions across north-central Kentucky and south-central Indiana. At Louisville International, it was mostly sunny. The temperature was 73 degrees, the dew point 40, and the relative humidity 30%. The wind was southwest at 12 miles an hour, gusting to 23. The pressure was 29.87 inches and falling. At Bowman Field, it was mostly sunny. The temperature was 72 degrees, the dew point 42, and the relative humidity 34%. The wind was southwest at 15 miles an hour, gusting to 22. The pressure was 29.87 inches and falling. At Jasper, it was sunny. The temperature was 72 degrees, the dew point 48,
and the relative humidity 42%. The wind was southwest at 16 miles an hour, gusting to 22. The pressure was 29.87 inches and falling. Once again, at Louisville International, it was 73 degrees under mostly sunny skies. Elsewhere around the region, it was sunny, with a temperature of 69 at Lexington, 67 at Jackson, 71 at Bowling Green, 73 at Paducah, and 73 at Evansville. At Nashville, it was mostly sunny, with a temperature of 74. At Bloomington, it was partly sunny, with a temperature of 69. It was cloudy, with a temperature of 67 at Covington, and 65 at Indianapolis. At Frankfort, the weather conditions were not available. 4 p.m. Eastern Daylight Time weather conditions across north-central Kentucky and south-central Indiana. At Louisville International, it was mostly sunny. The temperature was 73 degrees, the dew point 40, and the relative humidity 30%. The wind was southwest at 12 miles an hour, gusting to 23. The pressure was 29.87 inches and falling. At Bowman Field, it was mostly sunny. The temperature was 72 degrees, the dew point 42, and the relative humidity 34%. The wind was southwest at 15 miles an hour, gusting to 22. The pressure was 29.87 inches and falling. At Jasper, it was mostly sunny. The temperature was 72 degrees, the dew point 48, and the relative humidity 42%. The wind was southwest at 16 miles an hour, gusting to 22. The pressure was 29.87 inches and falling. Once again, at Louisville International, it was 73 degrees under mostly sunny skies. Elsewhere around the region, it was sunny, with a temperature of 69 at Lexington, 67 at Jackson, 71 at Bowling Green, and 73 at Paducah. It was mostly sunny, with a temperature of 74 at Nashville, and 73 at Evansville. At Bloomington, it was partly sunny, with a temperature of 69. It was cloudy, with a temperature of 67 at Covington, and 65 at Indianapolis. At Frankfort, the weather conditions were not available. 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The current time is 4:13 p.m. Eastern Daylight Time. Now for the official National Weather Service forecast for north-central Kentucky and south-central Indiana, including the Louisville metro area. Tonight, mostly cloudy. A 20% chance of rain showers late in the night. Lows in the mid-50s. South winds up to 10 miles an hour. Gusts up to 25 miles an hour until midnight. Saturday, sunny. Highs in the upper 70s. Southwest winds up to 10 miles an hour. Saturday night, mostly clear. Lows in the upper 50s. Southwest winds 5 to 10 miles an hour. Sunday, partly sunny. A 40% chance of thunderstorms in the afternoon. Highs in the upper 70s. Southwest winds up to 5 miles an hour, shifting to the northwest in the afternoon. Sunday night, mostly cloudy. Chance of rain showers and slight chance of thunderstorms until midnight, then chance of rain showers after midnight. Lows in the upper 40s. North winds 5 to 15 miles an hour. Chance of precipitation 40%. And now the extended forecast for the radio listening area. Monday and Monday night, cooler. Mostly clear. Highs in the upper 60s. Lows in the lower 40s. Tuesday and Tuesday night, partly cloudy. Chance of rain showers and slight chance of thunderstorms. Highs in the lower 70s. Lows in the mid-50s. Chance of precipitation 30%. Wednesday and Wednesday night, partly cloudy. A 20% chance of rain showers. Highs in the mid-70s. Lows around 50. Thursday and Thursday night, partly cloudy. Highs in the lower 70s.
Lows in the mid-50s. Friday and Friday night, partly cloudy. Highs around 80. Lows in the lower 60s. 4 p.m. Eastern Daylight Time weather conditions across north-central Kentucky and south-central Indiana. At Louisville International, it was mostly sunny. The temperature was 73 degrees, the dew point 40, and the relative humidity 30%. The wind was southwest at 12 miles an hour, gusting to 23. The pressure was 29.87 inches and falling. At Bowman Field, it was mostly sunny. The temperature was 72 degrees, the dew point 42, and the relative humidity 34%. The wind was southwest at 15 miles an hour, gusting to 22. The pressure was 29.87 inches and falling. At Jasper, it was mostly sunny. The temperature was 72 degrees, the dew point 48, and the relative humidity 42%. The wind was southwest at 16 miles an hour, gusting to 22. The pressure was 29.87 inches and falling. Once again, at Louisville International, it was 73 degrees under mostly sunny skies. Elsewhere around the region, it was sunny, with a temperature of 69 at Lexington, 67 at Jackson, 71 at Bowling Green, and 73 at Paducah. It was mostly sunny, with a temperature of 74 at Nashville, and 73 at Evansville. At Bloomington, it was partly sunny, with a temperature of 69. It was cloudy, with a temperature of 67 at Covington, and 65 at Indianapolis. At Frankfort, the weather conditions were not available. The current time is 4:17 p.m. Eastern Daylight Time. Now for the official National Weather Service forecast for North Central Kentucky and South Central Indiana, including the Louisville metro area. Tonight, mostly cloudy. A 20% chance of rain showers late in the night. Lows in the mid-50s. South winds up to 10 miles an hour. Gusts up to 25 miles an hour until midnight. Saturday, sunny. Highs in the upper 70s. Southwest winds up to 10 miles an hour. Saturday night, mostly clear. Lows in the upper 50s. Southwest winds 5 to 10 miles an hour. Sunday, partly sunny. A 40% chance of thunderstorms in the afternoon. Highs in the upper 70s. Southwest winds up to 5 miles an hour, shifting to the northwest in the afternoon. Sunday night, mostly cloudy. Chance of rain showers and slight chance of thunderstorms until midnight, then chance of rain showers after midnight. Lows in the upper 40s. North winds 5 to 15 miles an hour. Chance of precipitation 40%. And now the extended forecast for the radio listening area. Monday and Monday night, cooler. Mostly clear. Highs in the upper 60s. Lows in the lower 40s. Tuesday and Tuesday night, partly cloudy. Chance of rain showers and slight chance of thunderstorms. Highs in the lower 70s. Lows in the mid-50s. Chance of precipitation 30%. Wednesday and Wednesday night, partly cloudy. A 20% chance of rain showers. Highs in the mid-70s. Lows around 50. Thursday and Thursday night, partly cloudy. Highs in the lower 70s. Lows in the mid-50s. Friday and Friday night, partly cloudy. Highs around 80. Lows in the lower 60s. 4 p.m. Eastern Daylight Time weather conditions across north-central Kentucky and south-central Indiana. At Louisville International, it was mostly sunny. The temperature was 73 degrees, the dew point 40, and the relative humidity 30%. The wind was southwest at 12 miles an hour, gusting to 23. The pressure was 29.87 inches and falling. At Bowman Field, it was mostly sunny. The temperature was 72 degrees, the dew point 42, and the relative humidity 34%. The wind was southwest at 15 miles an hour, gusting to 22. The pressure was 29.87 inches and falling. At Jasper, it was mostly sunny. The temperature was 72 degrees,
the dew point 48, and the relative humidity 42%. The wind was southwest at 16 miles an hour, gusting to 22. The pressure was 29.87 inches and falling. Once again, at Louisville International, it was 73 degrees under mostly sunny skies. Elsewhere around the region, it was sunny, with a temperature of 69 at Lexington, 67 at Jackson, 71 at Bowling Green, and 73 at Paducah. It was mostly sunny, with a temperature of 74 at Nashville, and 73 at Evansville. At Bloomington, it was partly sunny, with a temperature of 69. It was cloudy, with a temperature of 67 at Covington, and 65 at Indianapolis. At Frankfort, the weather conditions were not available. Now for the official National Weather Service forecast for North Central Kentucky and South Central Indiana, including the Louisville metro area. Tonight, mostly cloudy. A 20% chance of rain showers late in the night. Lows in the mid-50s. South winds up to 10 miles an hour. Gusts up to 25 miles an hour until midnight. Saturday, sunny. Highs in the upper 70s. Southwest winds up to 10 miles an hour. Saturday night, mostly clear. Lows in the upper 50s. Southwest winds 5 to 10 miles an hour. Sunday, partly sunny. A 40% chance of thunderstorms in the afternoon. Highs in the upper 70s. Southwest winds up to 5 miles an hour, shifting to the northwest in the afternoon. Sunday night, mostly cloudy. Chance of rain showers and slight chance of thunderstorms until midnight, then chance of rain showers after midnight. Lows in the upper 40s. North winds 5 to 15 miles an hour. Chance of precipitation 40%. And now the extended forecast for the radio listening area. Monday and Monday night, cooler. Mostly clear. Highs in the upper 60s. Lows in the lower 40s. Tuesday and Tuesday night, partly cloudy. Chance of rain showers and slight chance of thunderstorms. Highs in the lower 70s. Lows in the mid-50s. Chance of precipitation 30%. Wednesday and Wednesday night, partly cloudy. A 20% chance of rain showers. Highs in the mid-70s. Lows around 50. Thursday and Thursday night, partly cloudy. Highs in the lower 70s. Lows in the mid-50s. Friday and Friday night, partly cloudy. Highs around 80. Lows in the lower 60s. The current time is 4:23 p.m. Eastern Daylight Time. 4 p.m. Eastern Daylight Time weather conditions across North Central Kentucky and South Central Indiana. At Louisville International, it was mostly sunny. The temperature was 73 degrees, the dew point 40, and the relative humidity 30%. The wind was southwest at 12 miles an hour, gusting to 23. The pressure was 29.87 inches and falling. At Bowman Field, it was mostly sunny. The temperature was 72 degrees, the dew point 42, and the relative humidity 34%. The wind was southwest at 15 miles an hour, gusting to 22. The pressure was 29.87 inches and falling. At Jasper, it was mostly sunny. The temperature was 72 degrees, the dew point 48, and the relative humidity 42%. The wind was southwest at 16 miles an hour, gusting to 22. The pressure was 29.87 inches and falling. Once again, at Louisville International, it was 73 degrees under mostly sunny skies. Elsewhere around the region, it was sunny, with a temperature of 69 at Lexington, 67 at Jackson, 71 at Bowling Green, and 73 at Paducah. It was mostly sunny, with a temperature of 74 at Nashville, and 73 at Evansville. At Bloomington, it was partly sunny, with a temperature of 69. It was cloudy, with a temperature of 67 at Covington, and 65 at Indianapolis. At Frankfort, the weather conditions were not available. Now for the official National Weather Service forecast for North Central Kentucky and South Central Indiana, including the Louisville metro area. Tonight,
mostly cloudy. A 20% chance of rain showers late in the night. Lows in the mid-50s. South winds up to 10 miles an hour. Gusts up to 25 miles an hour until midnight. Saturday, sunny. Highs in the upper 70s. Southwest winds up to 10 miles an hour. Saturday night, mostly clear. Lows in the upper 50s. Southwest winds 5 to 10 miles an hour. Sunday, partly sunny. A 40% chance of thunderstorms in the afternoon. Highs in the upper 70s. Southwest winds up to 5 miles an hour, shifting to the northwest in the afternoon. Sunday night, mostly cloudy. Chance of rain showers and slight chance of thunderstorms until midnight, then chance of rain showers after midnight. Lows in the upper 40s. North winds 5 to 15 miles an hour. Chance of precipitation 40%. And now the extended forecast for the radio listening area. Monday and Monday night, cooler. Mostly clear. Highs in the upper 60s. Lows in the lower 40s. Tuesday and Tuesday night, partly cloudy. Chance of rain showers and slight chance of thunderstorms. Highs in the lower 70s. Lows in the mid-50s. Chance of precipitation 30%. Wednesday and Wednesday night, partly cloudy. A 20% chance of rain showers. Highs in the mid-70s. Lows around 50. Thursday and Thursday night, partly cloudy. Highs in the lower 70s. Lows in the mid-50s. Friday and Friday night, partly cloudy. Highs around 80. Lows in the lower 60s. The current time is 4:27 p.m. Eastern Daylight Time. 4 p.m. Eastern Daylight Time weather conditions across north central Kentucky and south central Indiana. At Louisville International, it was mostly sunny. The temperature was 73 degrees, the dew point 40, and the relative humidity 30%. The wind was southwest at 12 miles an hour, gusting to 23. The pressure was 29.87 inches and falling. At Bowman Field, it was mostly sunny. The temperature was 72 degrees, the dew point 42, and the relative humidity 34%. The wind was southwest at 15 miles an hour, gusting to 22. The pressure was 29.87 inches and falling. At Jasper, it was mostly sunny. The temperature was 72 degrees, the dew point 48, and the relative humidity 42%. The wind was southwest at 16 miles an hour, gusting to 22. The pressure was 29.87 inches and falling. Once again, at Louisville International, it was 73 degrees under mostly sunny skies. Elsewhere around the region, it was sunny, with a temperature of 69 at Lexington, 67 at Jackson, 71 at Bowling Green, and 73 at Paducah. It was mostly sunny, with a temperature of 74 at Nashville, and 73 at Evansville. At Bloomington, it was partly sunny, with a temperature of 69. It was cloudy, with a temperature of 67 at Covington, and 65 at Indianapolis. At Frankfort, the weather conditions were not available. Now for the official National Weather Service forecast for North Central Kentucky and South Central Indiana, including the Louisville metro area. Tonight, mostly cloudy. A 20% chance of rain showers late in the night. Lows in the mid-50s. South winds up to 10 miles an hour. Gusts up to 25 miles an hour until midnight. Saturday, sunny. Highs in the upper 70s. Southwest winds up to 10 miles an hour. Saturday night, mostly clear. Lows in the upper 50s. Southwest winds 5 to 10 miles an hour. Sunday, partly sunny. A 40% chance of thunderstorms in the afternoon. Highs in the upper 70s. Southwest winds up to 5 miles an hour, shifting to the northwest in the afternoon. Sunday night, mostly cloudy. Chance of rain showers and slight chance of thunderstorms until midnight, then chance of rain showers after midnight. Lows in the upper 40s. North winds 5 to 15 miles an hour.
chance of precipitation 40%. And now the extended forecast for the radio listening area. Monday and Monday.

lows in the mid-50s. Friday and Friday night, partly cloudy. Highs around 80. Lows in the lower 60s. 4 p.m. Eastern Daylight Time weather conditions across north-central Kentucky and south-central Indiana. At Louisville International, it was mostly sunny. The temperature was 73 degrees, the dew point 40, and the relative humidity 30%. The wind was southwest at 12 miles an hour, gusting to 23. The pressure was 29.87 inches and falling. At Bowman Field, it was mostly sunny. The temperature was 72 degrees, the dew point 42, and the relative humidity 34%. The wind was southwest at 15 miles an hour, gusting to 22. The pressure was 29.87 inches and falling. At Jasper, it was mostly sunny. The temperature was 72 degrees, the dew point 48, and the relative humidity 42%. The wind was southwest at 16 miles an hour, gusting to 22. The pressure was 29.87 inches and falling. Once again, at Louisville International, it was 73 degrees under mostly sunny skies. Elsewhere around the region, it was sunny, with a temperature of 69 at Lexington, 67 at Jackson, 71 at Bowling Green, and 73 at Paducah. It was mostly sunny, with a temperature of 74 at Nashville, and 73 at Evansville. At Bloomington, it was partly sunny, with a temperature of 69. It was cloudy, with a temperature of 67 at Covington, and 65 at Indianapolis. At Frankfort, the weather conditions were not available. The current time is 4:32 p.m. Eastern Daylight Time. Now for the official National Weather Service forecast for North Central Kentucky and South Central Indiana, including the Louisville metro area. Tonight, mostly cloudy. A 20% chance of rain showers late in the night. Lows in the mid-50s. South winds up to 10 miles an hour. Gusts up to 25 miles an hour until midnight. Saturday, sunny. Highs in the upper 70s. Southwest winds up to 10 miles an hour. Saturday night, mostly clear. Lows in the upper 50s. Southwest winds 5 to 10 miles an hour. Sunday, partly sunny. A 40% chance of thunderstorms in the afternoon. Highs in the upper 70s. Southwest winds up to 5 miles an hour, shifting to the northwest in the afternoon. Sunday night, mostly cloudy. Chance of rain showers and slight chance of thunderstorms until midnight, then chance of rain showers after midnight. Lows in the upper 40s. North winds 5 to 15 miles an hour. Chance of precipitation 40%. And now the extended forecast for the radio listening area. Monday and Monday night, cooler. Mostly clear. Highs in the upper 60s. Lows in the lower 40s. Tuesday and Tuesday night, partly cloudy. Chance of rain showers and slight chance of thunderstorms. Highs in the lower 70s. Lows in the mid-50s. Chance of precipitation 30%. Wednesday and Wednesday night, partly cloudy. A 20% chance of rain showers. Highs in the mid-70s. Lows around 50. Thursday and Thursday night, partly cloudy. Highs in the lower 70s. Lows in the mid-50s. Friday and Friday night, partly cloudy. Highs around 80. Lows in the lower 60s. 4 p.m. Eastern Daylight Time weather conditions across north-central Kentucky and south-central Indiana. At Louisville International, it was mostly sunny. The temperature was 73 degrees, the dew point 40, and the relative humidity 30%. The wind was southwest at 12 miles an hour, gusting to 23. The pressure was 29.87 inches and falling. At Bowman Field, it was mostly sunny. The temperature was 72 degrees, the dew point 42, and the relative humidity 34%. The wind was southwest at 15 miles an hour, gusting to 22. The pressure was 29.87 inches and falling. At Jasper, it was mostly sunny. The temperature was 72 degrees.

the dew point 48, and the relative humidity 42%. The wind was southwest at 16 miles an hour, gusting to 22. The pressure was 29.87 inches and falling. Once again, at Louisville International, it was 73 degrees under mostly sunny skies. Elsewhere around the region, it was sunny, with a temperature of 69 at Lexington, 67 at Jackson, 71 at Bowling Green, and 73 at Paducah. It was mostly sunny, with a temperature of 74 at Nashville, and 73 at Evansville. At Bloomington, it was partly sunny, with a temperature of 69. It was cloudy, with a temperature of 67 at Covington, and 65 at Indianapolis. At Frankfort, the weather conditions were not available. Now for the official National Weather Service forecast for North Central Kentucky and South Central Indiana, including the Louisville metro area. Tonight, mostly cloudy. A 20% chance of rain showers late in the night. Lows in the mid-50s. South winds up to 10 miles an hour. Gusts up to 25 miles an hour until midnight. Saturday, sunny. Highs in the upper 70s. Southwest winds up to 10 miles an hour. Saturday night, mostly clear. Lows in the upper 50s. Southwest winds 5 to 10 miles an hour. Sunday, partly sunny. A 40% chance of thunderstorms in the afternoon. Highs in the upper 70s. Southwest winds up to 5 miles an hour, shifting to the northwest in the afternoon. Sunday night, mostly cloudy. Chance of rain showers and slight chance of thunderstorms until midnight, then chance of rain showers after midnight. Lows in the upper 40s. North winds 5 to 15 miles an hour. Chance of precipitation 40%. And now the extended forecast for the radio listening area. Monday and Monday night, cooler. Mostly clear. Highs in the upper 60s. Lows in the lower 40s. Tuesday and Tuesday night, partly cloudy. Chance of rain showers and slight chance of thunderstorms. Highs in the lower 70s. Lows in the mid-50s. Chance of precipitation 30%. Wednesday and Wednesday night, partly cloudy. A 20% chance of rain showers. Highs in the mid-70s. Lows around 50. Thursday and Thursday night, partly cloudy. Highs in the lower 70s. Lows in the mid-50s. Friday and Friday night, partly cloudy. Highs around 80. Lows in the lower 60s. The current time is 4:39 p.m. Eastern Daylight Time. 4 p.m. Eastern Daylight Time weather conditions across North Central Kentucky and South Central Indiana. At Louisville International, it was mostly sunny. The temperature was 73 degrees, the dew point 40, and the relative humidity 30%. The wind was southwest at 12 miles an hour, gusting to 23. The pressure was 29.87 inches and falling. At Bowman Field, it was mostly sunny. The temperature was 72 degrees, the dew point 42, and the relative humidity 34%. The wind was southwest at 15 miles an hour, gusting to 22. The pressure was 29.87 inches and falling. At Jasper, it was mostly sunny. The temperature was 72 degrees, the dew point 48, and the relative humidity 42%. The wind was southwest at 16 miles an hour, gusting to 22. The pressure was 29.87 inches and falling. Once again, at Louisville International, it was 73 degrees under mostly sunny skies. Elsewhere around the region, it was sunny, with a temperature of 69 at Lexington, 67 at Jackson, 71 at Bowling Green, and 73 at Paducah. It was mostly sunny, with a temperature of 74 at Nashville, and 73 at Evansville. At Bloomington, it was partly sunny, with a temperature of 69. It was cloudy, with a temperature of 67 at Covington, and 65 at Indianapolis. At Frankfort, the weather conditions were not available. Now for the official National Weather Service forecast for North Central Kentucky and South Central Indiana, including the Louisville metro area. Tonight,
mostly cloudy. A 20% chance of rain showers late in the night. Lows in the mid-50s. South winds up to 10 miles an hour. Gusts up to 25 miles an hour until midnight. Saturday, sunny. Highs in the upper 70s. Southwest winds up to 10 miles an hour. Saturday night, mostly clear. Lows in the upper 50s. Southwest winds 5 to 10 miles an hour. Sunday, partly sunny. A 40% chance of thunderstorms in the afternoon. Highs in the upper 70s. Southwest winds up to 5 miles an hour shifting to the northwest in the afternoon. Sunday night, mostly cloudy. Chance of rain showers and slight chance of thunderstorms until midnight, then chance of rain showers after midnight. Lows in the upper 40s. North winds 5 to 15 miles an hour. Chance of precipitation 40%. And now the extended forecast for the radio listening area. Monday and Monday night, cooler. Mostly clear. Highs in the upper 60s. Lows in the lower 40s. Tuesday and Tuesday night, partly cloudy. Chance of rain showers and slight chance of thunderstorms. Highs in the lower 70s. Lows in the mid-50s. Chance of precipitation 30%. Wednesday and Wednesday night, partly cloudy. A 20% chance of rain showers. Highs in the mid-70s. Lows around 50. Thursday and Thursday night, partly cloudy. Highs in the lower 70s. Lows in the mid-50s. Friday and Friday night, partly cloudy. Highs around 80. Lows in the lower 60s. 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The current time is 4:43 p.m. Eastern Daylight Time. 4 p.m. Eastern Daylight Time weather conditions across north-central Kentucky and south-central Indiana. At Louisville International, it was mostly sunny. The temperature was 73 degrees, the dew point 40, and the relative humidity 30%. The wind was southwest at 12 miles an hour, gusting to 23. The pressure was 29.87 inches and falling. At Bowman Field, it was mostly sunny. The temperature was 72 degrees, the dew point 42, and the relative humidity 34%. The wind was southwest at 15 miles an hour, gusting to 22. The pressure was 29.87 inches and falling. At Jasper, it was mostly sunny. The temperature was 72 degrees, the dew point 48, and the relative humidity 42%. The wind was southwest at 16 miles an hour, gusting to 22. The pressure was 29.87 inches and falling. Once again, at Louisville International, it was 73 degrees under mostly sunny skies. Elsewhere around the region, it was sunny, with a temperature of 69 at Lexington, 67 at Jackson, 71 at Bowling Green, and 73 at Paducah. It was mostly sunny, with a temperature of 74 at Nashville, and 73 at Evansville. At Bloomington, it was partly sunny, with a temperature of 69. It was cloudy, with a temperature of 67 at Covington, and 65 at Indianapolis. At Frankfort, the weather conditions were not available. Now for the official National Weather Service forecast for north-central Kentucky and south-central Indiana, including the Louisville metro area. Tonight, mostly cloudy. A 20% chance of rain showers late in the night. Lows in the mid-50s. South winds up to 10 miles an hour. Gusts up to 25 miles an hour until midnight. Saturday, sunny. Highs in the upper 70s. Southwest winds up to 10 miles an hour. Saturday night, mostly clear. Lows in the upper 50s. Southwest winds 5 to 10 miles an hour. Sunday, partly sunny. A 40% chance of thunderstorms in the afternoon. Highs in the upper 70s.
southwest winds up to 5 miles an hour, shifting to the northwest in the afternoon. Sunday night, mostly cloudy. Chance of rain showers and slight chance of thunderstorms until midnight, then chance of rain showers after midnight. Lows in the upper 40s. North winds 5 to 15 miles an hour. Chance of precipitation 40%. And now the extended forecast for the radio listening area. Monday and Monday night, cooler. Mostly clear. Highs in the upper 60s. Lows in the lower 40s. Tuesday and Tuesday night, partly cloudy. Chance of rain showers and slight chance of thunderstorms. Highs in the lower 70s. Lows in the mid 50s. Chance of precipitation 30%. Wednesday and Wednesday night, partly cloudy. A 20% chance of rain showers. Highs in the mid 70s. Lows around 50. Thursday and Thursday night, partly cloudy. Highs in the lower 70s. Lows in the mid 50s. Friday and Friday night, partly cloudy. Highs around 80. Lows in the lower 60s. The current time is 4:47 p.m. Eastern Daylight Time. 4 p.m. Eastern Daylight Time weather conditions across north central Kentucky and south central Indiana. At Louisville International, it was mostly sunny. The temperature was 73 degrees, the dew point 40, and the relative humidity 30%. The wind was southwest at 12 miles an hour, gusting to 23. The pressure was 29.87 inches and falling. At Bowman Field, it was mostly sunny. The temperature was 72 degrees, the dew point 42, and the relative humidity 34%. The wind was southwest at 15 miles an hour, gusting to 22. The pressure was 29.87 inches and falling. At Jasper, it was mostly sunny. The temperature was 72 degrees, the dew point 48, and the relative humidity 42%. The wind was southwest at 16 miles an hour, gusting to 22. The pressure was 29.87 inches and falling. Once again, at Louisville International, it was 73 degrees under mostly sunny skies. Elsewhere around the region, it was sunny, with a temperature of 69 at Lexington, 67 at Jackson, 71 at Bowling Green, and 73 at Paducah. It was mostly sunny, with a temperature of 74 at Nashville, and 73 at Evansville. At Bloomington, it was partly sunny, with a temperature of 69. It was cloudy, with a temperature of 67 at Covington, and 65 at Indianapolis. At Frankfort, the weather conditions were not available. Now for the official National Weather Service forecast for north central Kentucky and south central Indiana, including the Louisville metro area. Tonight, mostly cloudy. A 20% chance of rain showers late in the night. Lows in the mid-50s. South winds up to 10 miles an hour. Gusts up to 25 miles an hour until midnight. Saturday, sunny. Highs in the upper 70s. Southwest winds up to 10 miles an hour. Saturday night, mostly clear. Lows in the upper 50s. Southwest winds 5 to 10 miles an hour. Sunday, partly sunny. A 40% chance of thunderstorms in the afternoon. Highs in the upper 70s. Southwest winds up to 5 miles an hour, shifting to the northwest in the afternoon. Sunday night, mostly cloudy. Chance of rain showers and slight chance of thunderstorms until midnight, then chance of rain showers after midnight. Lows in the upper 40s. North winds 5 to 15 miles an hour. Chance of precipitation 40%. And now the extended forecast for the radio listening area. Monday and Monday night, cooler. Mostly clear. Highs in the upper 60s. Lows in the lower 40s. Tuesday and Tuesday night, partly cloudy. Chance of rain showers and slight chance of thunderstorms. Highs in the lower 70s. Lows in the mid 50s. Chance of precipitation 30%. Wednesday and Wednesday night, partly cloudy. A 20% chance of rain showers. Highs in the mid 70s. Lows around 50.
Thursday and Thursday night, partly cloudy. Highs in the lower 70s. Lows in the mid-50s. Friday and Friday night, partly cloudy. Highs around 80. Lows in the lower 60s. 4 p.m. Eastern Daylight Time weather conditions across north-central Kentucky and south-central Indiana. At Louisville International, it was mostly sunny. The temperature was 73 degrees, the dew point 40, and the relative humidity 30%. The wind was southwest at 12 miles an hour, gusting to 23. The pressure was 29.87 inches and falling. At Bowman Field, it was mostly sunny. The temperature was 72 degrees, the dew point 42, and the relative humidity 34%. The wind was southwest at 15 miles an hour, gusting to 22. The pressure was 29.87 inches and falling. At Jasper, it was mostly sunny. The temperature was 72 degrees, the dew point 48, and the relative humidity 42%. The wind was southwest at 16 miles an hour, gusting to 22. The pressure was 29.87 inches and falling. Once again, at Louisville International, it was 73 degrees under mostly sunny skies. Elsewhere around the region, it was sunny, with a temperature of 69 at Lexington, 67 at Jackson, 71 at Bowling Green, and 73 at Paducah. It was mostly sunny, with a temperature of 74 at Nashville, and 73 at Evansville. At Bloomington, it was partly sunny, with a temperature of 69. It was cloudy, with a temperature of 67 at Covington, and 65 at Indianapolis. At Frankfort, the weather conditions were not available. The current time is 4:53 p.m. Eastern Daylight Time. Now for the official National Weather Service forecast for North Central Kentucky and South Central Indiana, including the Louisville metro area. Tonight, mostly cloudy. A 20% chance of rain showers late in the night. Lows in the mid-50s. South winds up to 10 miles an hour. Gusts up to 25 miles an hour until midnight. Saturday, sunny. Highs in the upper 70s. Southwest winds up to 10 miles an hour. Saturday night, mostly clear. Lows in the upper 50s. Southwest winds 5 to 10 miles an hour. Sunday, partly sunny. A 40% chance of thunderstorms in the afternoon. Highs in the upper 70s. Southwest winds up to 5 miles an hour, shifting to the northwest in the afternoon. Sunday night, mostly cloudy. Chance of rain showers and slight chance of thunderstorms until midnight, then chance of rain showers after midnight. Lows in the upper 40s. North winds 5 to 15 miles an hour. Chance of precipitation 40%. And now the extended forecast for the radio listening area. Monday and Monday night, cooler. Mostly clear. Highs in the upper 60s. Lows in the lower 40s. Tuesday and Tuesday night, partly cloudy. Chance of rain showers and slight chance of thunderstorms. Highs in the lower 70s. Lows in the mid-50s. Chance of precipitation 30%. Wednesday and Wednesday night, partly cloudy. A 20% chance of rain showers. Highs in the mid-70s. Lows around 50. Thursday and Thursday night, partly cloudy. Highs in the lower 70s. Lows in the mid-50s. Friday and Friday night, partly cloudy. Highs around 80. Lows in the lower 60s. 4 p.m. Eastern Daylight Time weather conditions across north-central Kentucky and south-central Indiana. At Louisville International, it was mostly sunny. The temperature was 73 degrees, the dew point 40, and the relative humidity 30%. The wind was southwest at 12 miles an hour, gusting to 23. The pressure was 29.87 inches and falling. At Bowman Field, it was mostly sunny. The temperature was 72 degrees, the dew point 42, and the relative humidity 34%. The wind was southwest at 15 miles an hour, gusting to 22. The pressure was 29.87 inches and falling.
At Jasper, it was mostly sunny. The temperature was 72 degrees, the dew point 48, and the relative humidity 42%. The wind was southwest at 16 miles an hour, gusting to 22. The pressure was 29.87 inches and falling. Once again, at Louisville International, it was 73 degrees under mostly sunny skies. Elsewhere around the region, it was sunny, with a temperature of 69 at Lexington, 67 at Jackson, 71 at Bowling Green, and 73 at Paducah. It was mostly sunny, with a temperature of 74 at Nashville, and 73 at Evansville. At Bloomington, it was partly sunny, with a temperature of 69. It was cloudy, with a temperature of 67 at Covington, and 65 at Indianapolis. At Frankfort, the weather conditions were not available. Now for the official National Weather Service forecast for North Central Kentucky and South Central Indiana, including the Louisville metro area. Tonight, mostly cloudy. A 20% chance of rain showers late in the night. Lows in the mid-50s. South winds up to 10 miles an hour. Gusts up to 25 miles an hour until midnight. Saturday, sunny. Highs in the upper 70s. Southwest winds up to 10 miles an hour. Saturday night, mostly clear. Lows in the upper 50s. Southwest winds 5 to 10 miles an hour. Sunday, partly sunny. A 40% chance of thunderstorms in the afternoon. Highs in the upper 70s. Southwest winds up to 5 miles an hour, shifting to the northwest in the afternoon. Sunday night, mostly cloudy. Chance of rain showers and slight chance of thunderstorms until midnight, then chance of rain showers after midnight. Lows in the upper 40s. North winds 5 to 15 miles an hour. Chance of precipitation 40%. And now the extended forecast for the radio listening area. Monday and Monday night, cooler. Mostly clear. Highs in the upper 60s. Lows in the lower 40s. Tuesday and Tuesday night, partly cloudy. Chance of rain showers and slight chance of thunderstorms. Highs in the lower 70s. Lows in the mid-50s. Chance of precipitation 30%. Wednesday and Wednesday night, partly cloudy. A 20% chance of rain showers. Highs in the mid-70s. Lows around 50. Thursday and Thursday night, partly cloudy. Highs in the lower 70s. Lows in the mid-50s. Friday and Friday night, partly cloudy. Highs around 80. Lows in the lower 60s. The current time is 4:59 p.m. Eastern Daylight Time. 4 p.m. Eastern Daylight Time weather conditions across North Central Kentucky and South Central Indiana. At Louisville International, it was mostly sunny. The temperature was 73 degrees, the dew point 40, and the relative humidity 30%. The wind was southwest at 12 miles an hour, gusting to 23. The pressure was 29.87 inches and falling. At Bowman Field, it was mostly sunny. The temperature was 72 degrees, the dew point 42, and the relative humidity 34%. The wind was southwest at 15 miles an hour, gusting to 22. The pressure was 29.87 inches and falling. At Jasper, it was mostly sunny. The temperature was 72 degrees, the dew point 48, and the relative humidity 42%. The wind was southwest at 16 miles an hour, gusting to 22. The pressure was 29.87 inches and falling. Once again, at Louisville International, it was 73 degrees under mostly sunny skies. Elsewhere around the region, it was sunny, with a temperature of 69 at Lexington, 67 at Jackson, 71 at Bowling Green, and 73 at Paducah. It was mostly sunny, with a temperature of 74 at Nashville, and 73 at Evansville. At Bloomington, it was partly sunny, with a temperature of 69. It was cloudy, with a temperature of 67 at Covington, and 65 at Indianapolis. At Frankfort, the weather conditions were not available.
4 p.m. Eastern Daylight Time weather conditions across north-central Kentucky and south-central Indiana. At Louisville International, it was mostly sunny. The temperature was 73 degrees, the dew point 40, and the relative humidity 30%. The wind was southwest at 12 miles an hour, gusting to 23. The pressure was 29.87 inches and falling. At Bowman Field, it was mostly sunny. The temperature was 72 degrees, the dew point 42, and the relative humidity 34%. The wind was southwest at 15 miles an hour, gusting to 22. The pressure was 29.87 inches and falling. At Jasper, it was mostly sunny. The temperature was 72 degrees, the dew point 48, and the relative humidity 42%. The wind was southwest at 16 miles an hour, gusting to 22. The pressure was 29.87 inches and falling. Once again, at Louisville International, it was 73 degrees under mostly sunny skies. Elsewhere around the region, it was sunny, with a temperature of 69 at Lexington, 67 at Jackson, 71 at Bowling Green, and 73 at Paducah. It was mostly sunny, with a temperature of 74 at Nashville, and 73 at Evansville. At Bloomington, it was partly sunny, with a temperature of 69. It was cloudy, with a temperature of 67 at Covington, and 65 at Indianapolis. At Frankfort, the weather conditions were not available. The current time is 5:02 p.m. Eastern Daylight Time. 5 p.m. Eastern Daylight Time weather conditions across north-central Kentucky and south-central Indiana. At Louisville International, it was mostly sunny. The temperature was 73 degrees, the dew point 39, and the relative humidity 29%. The wind was southwest at 15 miles an hour, gusting to 24. The pressure was 29.84 inches and falling. At Bowman Field, it was sunny. The temperature was 72 degrees, the dew point 41, and the relative humidity 32%. The wind was south at 13 miles an hour, gusting to 25. The pressure was 29.84 inches and falling. At Jasper, it was mostly sunny. The temperature was 71 degrees, the dew point 48, and the relative humidity 43%. The wind was southwest at 15 miles an hour. The pressure was 29.84 inches and falling. Once again, at Louisville International, it was 73 degrees under mostly sunny skies. Elsewhere around the region, at Indianapolis, rain was falling, with a temperature of 62. It was sunny, with a temperature of 70 at Lexington, 69 at Jackson, 71 at Bowling Green, and 73 at Paducah. It was mostly sunny, with a temperature of 74 at Nashville, and 73 at Evansville. It was cloudy, with a temperature of 71 at Covington, and 67 at Bloomington. At Frankfort, the weather conditions were not available. And now here is the 8 to 14 day outlook for the region. This forecast is valid for the period from May 16 to 22, 2026. For Kentucky, temperatures are forecast to be above normal, and precipitation is forecast to be below normal. For Indiana, temperatures are forecast to be above normal, and precipitation is forecast to be below normal. For Tennessee, temperatures are forecast to be above normal, and precipitation is forecast to be below normal. This long-term outlook is updated on NOAA Weather Radio around 5 p.m. Eastern Time each day. Now for the official National Weather Service forecast for north-central Kentucky and south-central Indiana, including the Louisville metro area. Tonight, mostly cloudy. A 20% chance of rain showers late in the night. Lows in the mid-50s. South winds up to 10 miles an hour. Gusts up to 25 miles an hour until midnight. Saturday, sunny. Highs in the upper 70s. Southwest winds up to 10 miles an hour. Saturday night, mostly clear. Lows in the upper 50s. Southwest winds 5 to 10 miles an hour. Sunday, partly sunny. A 40% chance of thunderstorms in the afternoon. Highs in the upper 70s.
southwest winds up to 5 miles an hour, shifting to the northwest in the afternoon. Sunday night, mostly cloudy. Chance of rain showers and slight chance of thunderstorms until midnight, then chance of rain showers after midnight. Lows in the upper 40s. North winds 5 to 15 miles an hour. Chance of precipitation 40%. And now the extended forecast for the radio listening area. Monday and Monday night, cooler. Mostly clear. Highs in the upper 60s. Lows in the lower 40s. Tuesday and Tuesday night, partly cloudy. Chance of rain showers and slight chance of thunderstorms. Highs in the lower 70s. Lows in the mid 50s. Chance of precipitation 30%. Wednesday and Wednesday night, partly cloudy. A 20% chance of rain showers. Highs in the mid 70s. Lows around 50. Thursday and Thursday night, partly cloudy. Highs in the lower 70s. Lows in the mid 50s. Friday and Friday night, partly cloudy. Highs around 80. Lows in the lower 60s. The current time is 5:07 p.m. Eastern Daylight Time. 5 p.m. Eastern Daylight Time weather conditions across north central Kentucky and south central Indiana. At Louisville International, it was mostly sunny. The temperature was 73 degrees, the dew point 39, and the relative humidity 29%. The wind was southwest at 15 miles an hour, gusting to 24. The pressure was 29.84 inches and falling. At Bowman Field, it was sunny. The temperature was 72 degrees, the dew point 41, and the relative humidity 32%. The wind was south at 13 miles an hour, gusting to 25. The pressure was 29.84 inches and falling. At Jasper, it was mostly sunny. The temperature was 71 degrees, the dew point 48, and the relative humidity 43%. The wind was southwest at 15 miles an hour. The pressure was 29.84 inches and falling. Once again, at Louisville International, it was 73 degrees under mostly sunny skies. Elsewhere around the region, at Indianapolis, rain was falling, with a temperature of 62. It was sunny, with a temperature of 70 at Lexington, 69 at Jackson, 71 at Bowling Green, and 73 at Paducah. It was mostly sunny, with a temperature of 74 at Nashville, and 73 at Evansville. It was cloudy, with a temperature of 71 at Covington, and 67 at Bloomington. At Frankfort, the weather conditions were not available. And now here is the 8 to 14 day outlook for the region. This forecast is valid for the period from May 16 to 22, 2026. For Kentucky, temperatures are forecast to be above normal, and precipitation is forecast to be below normal. For Indiana, temperatures are forecast to be above normal, and precipitation is forecast to be below normal. For Tennessee, temperatures are forecast to be above normal, and precipitation is forecast to be below normal. This long-term outlook is updated on NOAA Weather Radio around 5 p.m. Eastern Time each day. Now for the official National Weather Service forecast for North Central Kentucky and South Central Indiana, including the Louisville metro area. Tonight, mostly cloudy. A 20% chance of rain showers late in the night. Lows in the mid-50s. South winds up to 10 miles an hour. Gusts up to 25 miles an hour until midnight. Saturday, sunny. Highs in the upper 70s. Southwest winds up to 10 miles an hour. Saturday night, mostly clear. Lows in the upper 50s. Southwest winds 5 to 10 miles an hour. Sunday, partly sunny. A 40% chance of thunderstorms in the afternoon. Highs in the upper 70s. Southwest winds up to 5 miles an hour, shifting to the northwest in the afternoon. Sunday night, mostly cloudy. Chance of rain showers and slight chance of thunderstorms until midnight, then chance of rain showers after midnight. Lows in the upper 40s. North winds 5 to 15 miles an hour. Chance of precipitation 40%.
And now the extended forecast for the radio listening area. Monday and Monday night, cooler. Mostly clear. Highs in the upper 60s. Lows in the lower 40s. Tuesday and Tuesday night, partly cloudy. Chance of rain showers and slight chance of thunderstorms. Highs in the lower 70s. Lows in the mid 50s. Chance of precipitation 30%. Wednesday and Wednesday night, partly cloudy. A 20% chance of rain showers. Highs in the mid 70s. Lows around 50. Thursday and Thursday night, partly cloudy. Highs in the lower 70s. Lows in the mid 50s. Friday and Friday night, partly cloudy. Highs around 80. Lows in the lower 60s. 5 p.m. Eastern Daylight Time weather conditions across north central Kentucky and south central Indiana. At Louisville International, it was mostly sunny. The temperature was 73 degrees, the dew point 39, and the relative humidity 29%. The wind was southwest at 15 miles an hour, gusting to 24. The pressure was 29.84 inches and falling. At Bowman Field, it was sunny. The temperature was 72 degrees, the dew point 41, and the relative humidity 32%. The wind was south at 13 miles an hour, gusting to 25. The pressure was 29.84 inches and falling. At Jasper, it was partly sunny. The temperature was 71 degrees, the dew point 48, and the relative humidity 43%. The wind was southwest at 15 miles an hour. The pressure was 29.84 inches and falling. Once again, at Louisville International, it was 73 degrees under mostly sunny skies. Elsewhere around the region, at Indianapolis, rain was falling, with a temperature of 62. It was sunny, with a temperature of 70 at Lexington, 69 at Jackson, and 71 at Bowling Green. It was mostly sunny, with a temperature of 74 at Nashville, 73 at Paducah, and 73 at Evansville. It was cloudy, with a temperature of 71 at Covington, and 67 at Bloomington. At Frankfort, the weather conditions were not available. 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The current time is 5:13 p.m. Eastern Daylight Time. And now here is the 8 to 14 day outlook for the region. This forecast is valid for the period from May 16 to 22, 2026. For Kentucky, temperatures are forecast to be above normal, and precipitation is forecast to be below normal. For Indiana, temperatures are forecast to be above normal, and precipitation is forecast to be below normal. For Tennessee, temperatures are forecast to be above normal, and precipitation is forecast to be below normal. This long-term outlook is updated on NOAA Weather Radio around 5 p.m. Eastern Time each day. Now for the official National Weather Service forecast for North Central Kentucky and South Central Indiana, including the Louisville metro area. Tonight, mostly cloudy. A 20% chance of rain showers late in the night. Lows in the mid-50s. South winds up to 10 miles an hour. Gusts up to 25 miles an hour until midnight. Saturday, sunny. Highs in the upper 70s. Southwest winds up to 10 miles an hour. Saturday night, mostly clear. Lows in the upper 50s. Southwest winds 5 to 10 miles an hour. Sunday, partly sunny. A 40% chance of thunderstorms in the afternoon. Highs in the upper 70s. Southwest winds up to 5 miles an hour, shifting to the northwest in the afternoon. Sunday night, mostly cloudy. Chance of rain showers and slight chance of thunderstorms until midnight, then chance of rain showers after midnight. Lows in the upper 40s. North winds 5 to 15 miles an hour. Chance of precipitation 40%. And now the extended forecast for the radio listening area. Monday and Monday night, cooler.
mostly clear. Highs in the upper 60s. Lows in the lower 40s. Tuesday and Tuesday night, partly cloudy. Chance of rain showers and slight chance of thunderstorms. Highs in the lower 70s. Lows in the mid 50s. Chance of precipitation 30%. Wednesday and Wednesday night, partly cloudy. A 20% chance of rain showers. Highs in the mid 70s. Lows around 50. Thursday and Thursday night, partly cloudy. Highs in the lower 70s. Lows in the mid 50s. Friday and Friday night, partly cloudy. Highs around 80. Lows in the lower 60s. 5 p.m. Eastern Daylight Time weather conditions across north central Kentucky and south central Indiana. At Louisville International, it was mostly sunny. The temperature was 73 degrees, the dew point 39, and the relative humidity 29%. The wind was southwest at 15 miles an hour, gusting to 24. The pressure was 29.84 inches and falling. At Bowman Field, it was sunny. The temperature was 72 degrees, the dew point 41, and the relative humidity 32%. The wind was south at 13 miles an hour, gusting to 25. The pressure was 29.84 inches and falling. At Jasper, it was partly sunny. The temperature was 71 degrees, the dew point 48, and the relative humidity 43%. The wind was southwest at 15 miles an hour. The pressure was 29.84 inches and falling. Once again, at Louisville International, it was 73 degrees under mostly sunny skies. Elsewhere around the region, at Indianapolis, rain was falling, with a temperature of 62. It was sunny, with a temperature of 70 at Lexington, 69 at Jackson, and 71 at Bowling Green. It was mostly sunny, with a temperature of 74 at Nashville, 73 at Paducah, and 73 at Evansville. It was cloudy, with a temperature of 71 at Covington, and 67 at Bloomington. At Frankfort, the weather conditions were not available. The current time is 5:18 p.m. Eastern Daylight Time. And now here is the 8 to 14 day outlook for the region. This forecast is valid for the period from May 16 to 22, 2026. For Kentucky, temperatures are forecast to be above normal, and precipitation is forecast to be below normal. For Indiana, temperatures are forecast to be above normal, and precipitation is forecast to be below normal. For Tennessee, temperatures are forecast to be above normal, and precipitation is forecast to be below normal. This long-term outlook is updated on NOAA Weather Radio around 5 p.m. Eastern Time each day. Now for the official National Weather Service forecast for North Central Kentucky and South Central Indiana, including the Louisville metro area. Tonight, mostly cloudy. A 20% chance of rain showers late in the night. Lows in the mid-50s. South winds up to 10 miles an hour. Gusts up to 25 miles an hour until midnight. Saturday, sunny. Highs in the upper 70s. Southwest winds up to 10 miles an hour. Saturday night, mostly clear. Lows in the upper 50s. Southwest winds 5 to 10 miles an hour. Sunday, partly sunny. A 40% chance of thunderstorms in the afternoon. Highs in the upper 70s. Southwest winds up to 5 miles an hour, shifting to the northwest in the afternoon. Sunday night, mostly cloudy. Chance of rain showers and slight chance of thunderstorms until midnight, then chance of rain showers after midnight. Lows in the upper 40s. North winds 5 to 15 miles an hour. Chance of precipitation 40%. And now the extended forecast for the radio listening area. Monday and Monday night, cooler. Mostly clear. Highs in the upper 60s. Lows in the lower 40s. Tuesday and Tuesday night, partly cloudy. Chance of rain showers and slight chance of thunderstorms. Highs in the lower 70s. Lows in the mid-50s. Chance of precipitation 30%. Wednesday and Wednesday night, partly cloudy. A 20% chance of rain showers.
highs in the mid-70s. Lows around 50. Thursday and Thursday night, partly cloudy. Highs in the lower 70s. Lows in the mid-50s. Friday and Friday night, partly cloudy. Highs around 80. Lows in the lower 60s. 5 p.m. Eastern Daylight Time weather conditions across north-central Kentucky and south-central Indiana. At Louisville International, it was mostly sunny. The temperature was 73 degrees, the dew point 39, and the relative humidity 29%. The wind was southwest at 15 miles an hour, gusting to 24. The pressure was 29.84 inches and falling. At Bowman Field, it was sunny. The temperature was 72 degrees, the dew point 41, and the relative humidity 32%. The wind was south at 13 miles an hour, gusting to 25. The pressure was 29.84 inches and falling. At Jasper, it was partly sunny. The temperature was 71 degrees, the dew point 48, and the relative humidity 43%. The wind was southwest at 15 miles an hour. The pressure was 29.84 inches and falling. Once again, at Louisville International, it was 73 degrees under mostly sunny skies. Elsewhere around the region, at Indianapolis, rain was falling, with a temperature of 62. It was sunny, with a temperature of 70 at Lexington, 69 at Jackson, and 71 at Bowling Green. It was mostly sunny, with a temperature of 74 at Nashville, 73 at Paducah, and 73 at Evansville. It was cloudy, with a temperature of 71 at Covington, and 67 at Bloomington. At Frankfort, the weather conditions were not available. The current time is 5:22 p.m. Eastern Daylight Time. And now here is the 8 to 14 day outlook for the region. This forecast is valid for the period from May 16 to 22, 2026. For Kentucky, temperatures are forecast to be above normal, and precipitation is forecast to be below normal. For Indiana, temperatures are forecast to be above normal, and precipitation is forecast to be below normal. For Tennessee, temperatures are forecast to be above normal, and precipitation is forecast to be below normal. This long-term outlook is updated on NOAA Weather Radio around 5 p.m. Eastern Time each day. Now for the official National Weather Service forecast for North Central Kentucky and South Central Indiana, including the Louisville metro area. Tonight, mostly cloudy. A 20% chance of rain showers late in the night. Lows in the mid-50s. South winds up to 10 miles an hour. Gusts up to 25 miles an hour until midnight. Saturday, sunny. Highs in the upper 70s. Southwest winds up to 10 miles an hour. Saturday night, mostly clear. Lows in the upper 50s. Southwest winds 5 to 10 miles an hour. Sunday, partly sunny. A 40% chance of thunderstorms in the afternoon. Highs in the upper 70s. Southwest winds up to 5 miles an hour, shifting to the northwest in the afternoon. Sunday night, mostly cloudy. Chance of rain showers and slight chance of thunderstorms until midnight, then chance of rain showers after midnight. Lows in the upper 40s. North winds 5 to 15 miles an hour. Chance of precipitation 40%. And now the extended forecast for the radio listening area. Monday and Monday night, cooler. Mostly clear. Highs in the upper 60s. Lows in the lower 40s. Tuesday and Tuesday night, partly cloudy. Chance of rain showers and slight chance of thunderstorms. Highs in the lower 70s. Lows in the mid-50s. Chance of precipitation 30%. Wednesday and Wednesday night, partly cloudy. A 20% chance of rain showers. Highs in the mid-70s. Lows around 50. Thursday and Thursday night, partly cloudy. Highs in the lower 70s. Lows in the mid-50s. Friday and Friday night, partly cloudy. Highs around 80. Lows in the lower 60s. 5 p.m. Eastern Daylight Time weather conditions across north-central Kentucky and south-central Indiana.
at Louisville International, it was mostly sunny. The temperature was 73 degrees, the dew point 39, and the relative humidity 29%. The wind was southwest at 15 miles an hour, gusting to 24. The pressure was 29.84 inches and falling. At Bowman Field, it was sunny. The temperature was 72 degrees, the dew point 41, and the relative humidity 32%. The wind was south at 13 miles an hour, gusting to 25. The pressure was 29.84 inches and falling. At Jasper, it was partly sunny. The temperature was 71 degrees, the dew point 48, and the relative humidity 43%. The wind was southwest at 15 miles an hour. The pressure was 29.84 inches and falling. Once again, at Louisville International, it was 73 degrees under mostly sunny skies. Elsewhere around the region, at Indianapolis, rain was falling, with a temperature of 62. It was sunny, with a temperature of 70 at Lexington, 69 at Jackson, and 71 at Bowling Green. It was mostly sunny, with a temperature of 74 at Nashville, 73 at Paducah, and 73 at Evansville. It was cloudy, with a temperature of 71 at Covington, and 67 at Bloomington. At Frankfort, the weather conditions were not available. The current time is 5:27 p.m. Eastern Daylight Time. And now here is the 8 to 14 day outlook for the region. This forecast is valid for the period from May 16 to 22, 2026. For Kentucky, temperatures are forecast to be above normal, and precipitation is forecast to be below normal. For Indiana, temperatures are forecast to be above normal, and precipitation is forecast to be below normal. For Tennessee, temperatures are forecast to be above normal, and precipitation is forecast to be below normal. This long-term outlook is updated on NOAA Weather Radio around 5 p.m. Eastern Time each day. Now for the official National Weather Service forecast for North Central Kentucky and South Central Indiana, including the Louisville metro area. Tonight, mostly cloudy. A 20% chance of rain showers late in the night. Lows in the mid-50s. South winds up to 10 miles an hour. Gusts up to 25 miles an hour until midnight. Saturday, sunny. Highs in the upper 70s. Southwest winds up to 10 miles an hour. Saturday night, mostly clear. Lows in the upper 50s. Southwest winds 5 to 10 miles an hour. Sunday, partly sunny. A 40% chance of thunderstorms in the afternoon. Highs in the upper 70s. Southwest winds up to 5 miles an hour, shifting to the northwest in the afternoon. Sunday night, mostly cloudy. Chance of rain showers and slight chance of thunderstorms until midnight, then chance of rain showers after midnight. Lows in the upper 40s. North winds 5 to 15 miles an hour. Chance of precipitation 40%. And now the extended forecast for the radio listening area. Monday and Monday night, cooler. Mostly clear. Highs in the upper 60s. Lows in the lower 40s. Tuesday and Tuesday night, partly cloudy. Chance of rain showers and slight chance of thunderstorms. Highs in the lower 70s. Lows in the mid-50s. Chance of precipitation 30%. Wednesday and Wednesday night, partly cloudy. A 20% chance of rain showers. Highs in the mid-70s. Lows around 50. Thursday and Thursday night, partly cloudy. Highs in the lower 70s. Lows in the mid-50s. Friday and Friday night, partly cloudy. Highs around 80. Lows in the lower 60s. 5 p.m. Eastern Daylight Time weather conditions across North Central Kentucky and South Central Indiana. At Louisville International, it was mostly sunny. The temperature was 73 degrees, the dew point 39, and the relative humidity 29%. The wind was southwest at 15 miles an hour, gusting to 24. The pressure was 29.84 inches and falling. At Bowman Field, it was sunny.
The temperature was 72 degrees, the dew point 41, and the relative humidity 32%. The wind was south at 13 miles an hour, gusting to 25. The pressure was 29.84 inches and falling. At Jasper,

cloudy, with a temperature of 71 at Covington and 67 at Bloomington. At Frankfurt, the weather conditions were not available. And now here is the 8 to 14 day outlook for the region. This forecast is valid for the period from May 16 to 22, 2026. For Kentucky, temperatures are forecast to be above normal, and precipitation is forecast to be below normal. For Indiana, temperatures are forecast to be above normal, and precipitation is forecast to be below normal. For Tennessee, temperatures are forecast to be above normal, and precipitation is forecast to be below normal. This long-term outlook is updated on NOAA Weather Radio around 5 p.m. Eastern Time each day. The current time is 5:32 p.m. Eastern Daylight Time. Now for the official National Weather Service forecast for North Central Kentucky and South Central Indiana, including the Louisville metro area. Tonight, mostly cloudy. A 20% chance of rain showers late in the night. Lows in the mid-50s. South winds up to 10 miles an hour. Gusts up to 25 miles an hour until midnight. Saturday, sunny. Highs in the upper 70s. Southwest winds up to 10 miles an hour. Saturday night, mostly clear. Lows in the upper 50s. Southwest winds 5 to 10 miles an hour. Sunday, partly sunny. A 40% chance of thunderstorms in the afternoon. Highs in the upper 70s. Southwest winds up to 5 miles an hour, shifting to the northwest in the afternoon. Sunday night, mostly cloudy. Chance of rain showers and slight chance of thunderstorms until midnight, then chance of rain showers after midnight. Lows in the upper 40s. North winds 5 to 15 miles an hour. Chance of precipitation 40%. And now the extended forecast for the radio listening area. Monday and Monday night, cooler. Mostly clear. Highs in the upper 60s. Lows in the lower 40s. Tuesday and Tuesday night, partly cloudy. Chance of rain showers and slight chance of thunderstorms. Highs in the lower 70s. Lows in the mid-50s. Chance of precipitation 30%. Wednesday and Wednesday night, partly cloudy. A 20% chance of rain showers. Highs in the mid-70s. Lows around 50. Thursday and Thursday night, partly cloudy. Highs in the lower 70s. Lows in the mid-50s. Friday and Friday night, partly cloudy. Highs around 80. Lows in the lower 60s. 5 p.m. Eastern Daylight Time weather conditions across North Central Kentucky and South Central Indiana. At Louisville International, it was mostly sunny. The temperature was 73 degrees, the dew point 39, and the relative humidity 29%. The wind was southwest at 15 miles an hour, gusting to 24. The pressure was 29.84 inches and falling. At Bowman Field, it was sunny. The temperature was 72 degrees, the dew point 41, and the relative humidity 32%. The wind was south at 13 miles an hour, gusting to 25. The pressure was 29.84 inches and falling. At Jasper, it was partly sunny. The temperature was 71 degrees, the dew point 48, and the relative humidity 43%. The wind was southwest at 15 miles an hour. The pressure was 29.84 inches and falling. Once again, at Louisville International, it was 73 degrees under mostly sunny skies. Elsewhere around the region, at Indianapolis, rain was falling, with a temperature of 62. It was sunny, with a temperature of 70 at Lexington, 69 at Jackson, and 71 at Bowling Green. It was mostly sunny, with a temperature of 74 at Nashville, 73 at Paducah, and 73 at Evansville. It was cloudy, with a temperature of 71 at Covington, and 67 at Bloomington. At Frankfurt, the weather conditions were not available. And now here is the 8 to 14 day outlook for the region. This forecast is valid for the period from May 16 to 22, 2026. For Kentucky, temperatures are forecast to be above normal, and precipitation is forecast to be below normal. For Indiana,

temperatures are forecast to be above normal, and precipitation is forecast to be below normal. For Tennessee, temperatures are forecast to be above normal, and precipitation is forecast to be below normal. This long-term outlook is updated on NOAA Weather Radio around 5 p.m. Eastern Time each day. The current time is 5:37 p.m. Eastern Daylight Time. Now for the official National Weather Service forecast for North Central Kentucky and South Central Indiana, including the Louisville metro area. Tonight, mostly cloudy. A 20% chance of rain showers late in the night. Lows in the mid-50s. South winds up to 10 miles an hour. Gusts up to 25 miles an hour until midnight. Saturday, sunny. Highs in the upper 70s. Southwest winds up to 10 miles an hour. Saturday night, mostly clear. Lows in the upper 50s. Southwest winds 5 to 10 miles an hour. Sunday, partly sunny. A 40% chance of thunderstorms in the afternoon. Highs in the upper 70s. Southwest winds up to 5 miles an hour, shifting to the northwest in the afternoon. Sunday night, mostly cloudy. Chance of rain showers and slight chance of thunderstorms until midnight, then chance of rain showers after midnight. Lows in the upper 40s. North winds 5 to 15 miles an hour. Chance of precipitation 40%. And now the extended forecast for the radio listening area. Monday and Monday night, cooler. Mostly clear. Highs in the upper 60s. Lows in the lower 40s. Tuesday and Tuesday night, partly cloudy. Chance of rain showers and slight chance of thunderstorms. Highs in the lower 70s. Lows in the mid-50s. Chance of precipitation 30%. Wednesday and Wednesday night, partly cloudy. A 20% chance of rain showers. Highs in the mid-70s. Lows around 50. Thursday and Thursday night, partly cloudy. Highs in the lower 70s. Lows in the mid-50s. Friday and Friday night, partly cloudy. Highs around 80. Lows in the lower 60s. 5 p.m. Eastern Daylight Time weather conditions across North Central Kentucky and South Central Indiana. At Louisville International, it was mostly sunny. The temperature was 73 degrees, the dew point 39, and the relative humidity 29%. The wind was southwest at 15 miles an hour, gusting to 24. The pressure was 29.84 inches and falling. At Bowman Field, it was sunny. The temperature was 72 degrees, the dew point 41, and the relative humidity 32%. The wind was south at 13 miles an hour, gusting to 25. The pressure was 29.84 inches and falling. At Jasper, it was partly sunny. The temperature was 71 degrees, the dew point 48, and the relative humidity 43%. The wind was southwest at 15 miles an hour. The pressure was 29.84 inches and falling. Once again, at Louisville International, it was 73 degrees under mostly sunny skies. Elsewhere around the region, at Indianapolis, rain was falling, with a temperature of 62. It was sunny, with a temperature of 70 at Lexington, 69 at Jackson, and 71 at Bowling Green. It was mostly sunny, with a temperature of 74 at Nashville, 73 at Paducah, and 73 at Evansville. It was cloudy, with a temperature of 71 at Covington, and 67 at Bloomington. At Frankfort, the weather conditions were not available. And now here is the 8 to 14 day outlook for the region. This forecast is valid for the period from May 16 to 22, 2026. For Kentucky, temperatures are forecast to be above normal, and precipitation is forecast to be below normal. For Indiana, temperatures are forecast to be above normal, and precipitation is forecast to be below normal. For Tennessee, temperatures are forecast to be above normal, and precipitation is forecast to be below normal. This long-term outlook is updated on NOAA Weather Radio around 5 p.m. Eastern Time each day.
Now for the official National Weather Service forecast for north central Kentucky and south central Indiana, including the Louisville metro area. Tonight, mostly cloudy. A 20% chance of rain showers late in the night. Lows in the mid-50s. South winds up to 10 miles an hour. Gusts up to 25 miles an hour until midnight. Saturday, sunny. Highs in the upper 70s. Southwest winds up to 10 miles an hour. Saturday night, mostly clear. Lows in the upper 50s. Southwest winds 5 to 10 miles an hour. Sunday, partly sunny. A 40% chance of thunderstorms in the afternoon. Highs in the upper 70s. Southwest winds up to 5 miles an hour shifting to the northwest in the afternoon. Sunday night, mostly cloudy. Chance of rain showers and slight chance of thunderstorms until midnight, then chance of rain showers after midnight. Lows in the upper 40s. North winds 5 to 15 miles an hour. Chance of precipitation 40%. And now the extended forecast for the radio listening area. Monday and Monday night, cooler. Mostly clear. Highs in the upper 60s. Lows in the lower 40s. Tuesday and Tuesday night, partly cloudy. Chance of rain showers and slight chance of thunderstorms. Highs in the lower 70s. Lows in the mid-50s. Chance of precipitation 30%. Wednesday and Wednesday night, partly cloudy. A 20% chance of rain showers. Highs in the mid-70s. Lows around 50. Thursday and Thursday night, partly cloudy. Highs in the lower 70s. Lows in the mid-50s. Friday and Friday night, partly cloudy. Highs around 80. Lows in the lower 60s. 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The current time is 5:44 p.m. Eastern Daylight Time. 5 p.m. Eastern Daylight Time weather conditions across north central Kentucky and south central Indiana. At Louisville International, it was mostly sunny. The temperature was 73 degrees, the dew point 39, and the relative humidity 29%. The wind was southwest at 15 miles an hour, gusting to 24. The pressure was 29.84 inches and falling. At Bowman Field, it was sunny. The temperature was 72 degrees, the dew point 41, and the relative humidity 32%. The wind was south at 13 miles an hour, gusting to 25. The pressure was 29.84 inches and falling. At Jasper, it was partly sunny. The temperature was 71 degrees, the dew point 48, and the relative humidity 43%. The wind was southwest at 15 miles an hour. The pressure was 29.84 inches and falling. Once again, at Louisville International, it was 73 degrees under mostly sunny skies. Elsewhere around the region, at Indianapolis, rain was falling, with a temperature of 62. It was sunny, with a temperature of 70 at Lexington, 69 at Jackson, and 71 at Bowling Green. It was mostly sunny, with a temperature of 74 at Nashville, 73 at Paducah, and 73 at Evansville. It was cloudy, with a temperature of 71 at Covington, and 67 at Bloomington. At Frankfort, the weather conditions were not available. And now here is the 8 to 14 day outlook for the region. This forecast is valid for the period from May 16 to 22, 2026. For Kentucky, temperatures are forecast to be above normal, and precipitation is forecast to be below normal. For Indiana, temperatures are forecast to be above normal, and precipitation is forecast to be below normal. For Tennessee, temperatures are forecast to be above normal, and precipitation is forecast to be below normal. This long-term outlook is updated on NOAA Weather Radio around 5 p.m. Eastern Time each day. Now for the official National Weather Service forecast for north central Kentucky and south central Indiana,
including the Louisville metro area. Tonight, mostly cloudy. A 20% chance of rain showers late in the night. Lows in the mid-50s. South winds up to 10 miles an hour. Gusts up to 25 miles an hour until midnight. Saturday, sunny. Highs in the upper 70s. Southwest winds up to 10 miles an hour. Saturday night, mostly clear. Lows in the upper 50s. Southwest winds 5 to 10 miles an hour. Sunday, partly sunny. A 40% chance of thunderstorms in the afternoon. Highs in the upper 70s. Southwest winds up to 5 miles an hour, shifting to the northwest in the afternoon. Sunday night, mostly cloudy. Chance of rain showers and slight chance of thunderstorms until midnight, then chance of rain showers after midnight. Lows in the upper 40s. North winds 5 to 15 miles an hour. Chance of precipitation 40%. And now the extended forecast for the radio listening area. Monday and Monday night, cooler. Mostly clear. Highs in the upper 60s. Lows in the lower 40s. Tuesday and Tuesday night, partly cloudy. Chance of rain showers and slight chance of thunderstorms. Highs in the lower 70s. Lows in the mid-50s. Chance of precipitation 30%. Wednesday and Wednesday night, partly cloudy. A 20% chance of rain showers. Highs in the mid-70s. Lows around 50. Thursday and Thursday night, partly cloudy. Highs in the lower 70s. Lows in the mid-50s. Friday and Friday night, partly cloudy. Highs around 80. Lows in the lower 60s. The current time is 5:48 p.m. Eastern Daylight Time. 5 p.m. Eastern Daylight Time weather conditions across north central Kentucky and south central Indiana. At Louisville International, it was mostly sunny. The temperature was 73 degrees, the dew point 39, and the relative humidity 29%. The wind was southwest at 15 miles an hour. Gusting to 24. The pressure was 29.84 inches and falling. At Bowman Field, it was sunny. The temperature was 72 degrees, the dew point 41, and the relative humidity 32%. The wind was south at 13 miles an hour. Gusting to 25. The pressure was 29.84 inches and falling. At Jasper, it was partly sunny. The temperature was 71 degrees. The dew point 48, and the relative humidity 43%. The wind was southwest at 15 miles an hour. The pressure was 29.84 inches and falling. Once again, at Louisville International it was 73 degrees under mostly sunny skies. Elsewhere around the region, at Indianapolis, rain was falling, with a temperature of 62. It was sunny, with a temperature of 70 at Lexington, 69 at Jackson, and 71 at Bowling Green. It was mostly sunny, with a temperature of 74 at Nashville, 73 at Paducah, and 73 at Evansville. It was cloudy, with a temperature of 71 at Covington, and 67 at Bloomington. At Frankfort, the weather conditions were not available. And now here is the 8 to 14 day outlook for the region. This forecast is valid for the period from May 16 to 22, 2026. For Kentucky, temperatures are forecast to be above normal, and precipitation is forecast to be below normal. For Indiana, temperatures are forecast to be above normal, and precipitation is forecast to be below normal. For Tennessee, temperatures are forecast to be above normal, and precipitation is forecast to be below normal. This long-term outlook is updated on NOAA Weather Radio around 5 p.m. Eastern Time each day. Now for the official National Weather Service forecast for North Central Kentucky and South Central Indiana, including the Louisville metro area. Tonight, mostly cloudy. A 20% chance of rain showers late in the night. Lows in the mid-50s. South winds up to 10 miles an hour. Gusts up to 25 miles an hour until midnight. Saturday, sunny. Highs in the upper 70s. Southwest winds up to 10 miles an hour. Saturday night,
mostly clear. Lows in the upper 50s. Southwest winds 5 to 10 miles an hour. Sunday, partly sunny. A 40% chance of thunderstorms in the afternoon. Highs in the upper 70s. Southwest winds up to 5 miles an hour, shifting to the northwest in the afternoon. Sunday night, mostly cloudy. Chance of rain showers and slight chance of thunderstorms until midnight, then chance of rain showers after midnight. Lows in the upper 40s. North winds 5 to 15 miles an hour. Chance of precipitation 40%. And now the extended forecast for the radio listening area. Monday and Monday night, cooler. Mostly clear. Highs in the upper 60s. Lows in the lower 40s. Tuesday and Tuesday night, partly cloudy. Chance of rain showers and slight chance of thunderstorms. Highs in the lower 70s. Lows in the mid 50s. Chance of precipitation 30%. Wednesday and Wednesday night, partly cloudy. A 20% chance of rain showers. Highs in the mid 70s. Lows around 50. Thursday and Thursday night, partly cloudy. Highs in the lower 70s. Lows in the mid 50s. Friday and Friday night, partly cloudy. Highs around 80. Lows in the lower 60s. The current time is 5:53 p.m. Eastern Daylight Time. 5 p.m. Eastern Daylight Time weather conditions across north central Kentucky and south central Indiana. At Louisville International, it was mostly sunny. The temperature was 73 degrees, the dew point 39, and the relative humidity 29%. The wind was southwest at 15 miles an hour, gusting to 24. The pressure was 29.84 inches and falling. At Bowman Field, it was sunny. The temperature was 72 degrees, the dew point 41, and the relative humidity 32%. The wind was south at 13 miles an hour, gusting to 25. The pressure was 29.84 inches and falling. At Jasper, it was partly sunny. The temperature was 71 degrees, the dew point 48, and the relative humidity 43%. The wind was southwest at 15 miles an hour. The pressure was 29.84 inches and falling. Once again, at Louisville International, it was 73 degrees under mostly sunny skies. Elsewhere around the region, at Indianapolis, rain was falling, with a temperature of 62. It was sunny, with a temperature of 70 at Lexington, 69 at Jackson, and 71 at Bowling Green. It was mostly sunny, with a temperature of 74 at Nashville, 73 at Paducah, and 73 at Evansville. It was cloudy, with a temperature of 71 at Covington, and 67 at Bloomington. At Frankfort, the weather conditions were not available. And now here is the 8 to 14 day outlook for the region. This forecast is valid for the period from May 16 to 22, 2026. For Kentucky, temperatures are forecast to be above normal, and precipitation is forecast to be below normal. For Indiana, temperatures are forecast to be above normal, and precipitation is forecast to be below normal. For Tennessee, temperatures are forecast to be above normal, and precipitation is forecast to be below normal. This long-term outlook is updated on NOAA Weather Radio around 5 p.m. Eastern Time each day. Now for the official National Weather Service forecast for North Central Kentucky and South Central Indiana, including the Louisville metro area. Tonight, mostly cloudy. A 20% chance of rain showers late in the night. Lows in the mid-50s. South winds up to 10 miles an hour. Gusts up to 25 miles an hour until midnight. Saturday, sunny. Highs in the upper 70s. Southwest winds up to 10 miles an hour. Saturday night, mostly clear. Lows in the upper 50s. Southwest winds 5 to 10 miles an hour. Sunday, partly sunny. A 40% chance of thunderstorms in the afternoon. Highs in the upper 70s. Southwest winds up to 5 miles an hour, shifting to the northwest in the afternoon. Sunday night, mostly cloudy.
chance of rain showers and slight chance of thunderstorms until midnight, then chance of rain showers after midnight. Lows in the upper 40s. North winds 5 to 15 miles an hour. Chance of precipitation 40%. And now the extended forecast for the radio listening area. Monday and Monday night, cooler. Mostly clear. Highs in the upper 60s. Lows in the lower 40s. Tuesday and Tuesday night, partly cloudy. Chance of rain showers and slight chance of thunderstorms. Highs in the lower 70s. Lows in the mid 50s. Chance of precipitation 30%. Wednesday and Wednesday night, partly cloudy. A 20% chance of rain showers. Highs in the mid 70s. Lows around 50. Thursday and Thursday night, partly cloudy. Highs in the lower 70s. Lows in the mid 50s. Friday and Friday night, partly cloudy. Highs around 80. Lows in the lower 60s. The current time is 5:57 p.m. Eastern Daylight Time. 5 p.m. Eastern Daylight Time weather conditions across north central Kentucky and south central Indiana. At Louisville International, it was mostly sunny. The temperature was 73 degrees, the dew point 39, and the relative humidity 29%. The wind was southwest at 15 miles an hour, gusting to 24. The pressure was 29.84 inches and falling. At Bowman Field, it was sunny. The temperature was 72 degrees, the dew point 41, and the relative humidity 32%. The wind was south at 13 miles an hour, gusting to 25. The pressure was 29.84 inches and falling. At Jasper, it was partly sunny. The temperature was 71 degrees, the dew point 48, and the relative humidity 43%. The wind was southwest at 15 miles an hour. The pressure was 29.84 inches and falling. Once again, at Louisville International, it was 73 degrees under mostly sunny skies. Elsewhere around the region, at Indianapolis, rain was falling, with a temperature of 62. It was sunny, with a temperature of 70 at Lexington, 69 at Jackson, and 71 at Bowling Green. It was mostly sunny, with a temperature of 74 at Nashville, 73 at Paducah, and 73 at Evansville. It was cloudy, with a temperature of 71 at Covington, and 67 at Bloomington. At Frankfort, the weather conditions were not available. And now here is the 8 to 14 day outlook for the region. This forecast is valid for the period from May 16 to 22, 2026. For Kentucky, temperatures are forecast to be above normal, and precipitation is forecast to be below normal. For Indiana, temperatures are forecast to be above normal, and precipitation is forecast to be below normal. For Tennessee, temperatures are forecast to be above normal, and precipitation is forecast to be below normal. This long-term outlook is updated on NOAA Weather Radio around 5 p.m. Eastern Time each day. Now for the official National Weather Service forecast for North Central Kentucky and South Central Indiana, including the Louisville metro area. Tonight, mostly cloudy. A 20% chance of rain showers late in the night. Lows in the mid-50s. South winds up to 10 miles an hour. Gusts up to 25 miles an hour until midnight. Saturday, sunny. Highs in the upper 70s. Southwest winds up to 10 miles an hour. Saturday night, mostly clear. Lows in the upper 50s. Southwest winds 5 to 10 miles an hour. Sunday, partly sunny. A 40% chance of thunderstorms in the afternoon. Highs in the upper 70s. Southwest winds up to 5 miles an hour, shifting to the northwest in the afternoon. Sunday night, mostly cloudy. Chance of rain showers and slight chance of thunderstorms until midnight, then chance of rain showers after midnight. Lows in the upper 40s. North winds 5 to 15 miles an hour. Chance of precipitation 40%. And now the extended forecast for the radio listening area. Monday and Monday night, cooler. Mostly clear. Highs in the upper 60s.
lows in the lower 40s. Tuesday and Tuesday night, partly cloudy. Chance of rain showers and slight chance of thunderstorms. Highs in the lower 70s. Lows in the mid 50s. Chance of precipitation 30%. Wednesday and Wednesday night, partly cloudy. A 20% chance of rain showers. Highs in the mid 70s. Lows around 50. Thursday and Thursday night, partly cloudy. Highs in the lower 70s. Lows in the mid 50s. Friday and Friday night, partly cloudy. Highs around 80. Lows in the lower 60s. The current time is 6:02 p.m. Eastern Daylight Time. 6 p.m. Eastern Daylight Time weather conditions across north central Kentucky and south central Indiana. At Louisville International, it was mostly sunny. The temperature was 73 degrees, the dew point 41, and the relative humidity 31%. The wind was southwest at 13 miles an hour, gusting to 22. The pressure was 29.82 inches and falling. At Bowman Field, it was sunny. The temperature was 72 degrees, the dew point 43, and the relative humidity 35%. The wind was southwest at 12 miles an hour, gusting to 24. The pressure was 29.82 inches and falling. At Jasper, it was partly sunny. The temperature was 71 degrees, the dew point 47, and the relative humidity 42%. The wind was south at 15 miles an hour. The pressure was 29.83 inches and falling. Once again, at Louisville International, it was 73 degrees under mostly sunny skies. Elsewhere around the region, rain was falling, with a temperature of 67 at Bloomington and 57 at Indianapolis. It was sunny, with a temperature of 70 at Lexington, 68 at Jackson, and 72 at Bowling Green. It was mostly sunny, with a temperature of 75 at Nashville, 73 at Paducah, and 73 at Evansville. At Covington, it was partly sunny, with a temperature of 67. At Frankfort, the weather conditions were not available. And now here is the 8 to 14 day outlook for the region. This forecast is valid for the period from May 16 to 22, 2026. For Kentucky, temperatures are forecast to be above normal, and precipitation is forecast to be below normal. For Indiana, temperatures are forecast to be above normal, and precipitation is forecast to be below normal. For Tennessee, temperatures are forecast to be above normal, and precipitation is forecast to be below normal. This long-term outlook is updated on NOAA Weather Radio around 5 p.m. Eastern Time each day. Now for the official National Weather Service forecast for North Central Kentucky and South Central Indiana, including the Louisville metro area. Tonight, mostly cloudy. A 20% chance of rain showers late in the night. Lows in the mid-50s. South winds up to 10 miles an hour. Gusts up to 25 miles an hour until midnight. Saturday, sunny. Highs in the upper 70s. Southwest winds up to 10 miles an hour. Saturday night, mostly clear. Lows in the upper 50s. Southwest winds 5 to 10 miles an hour. Sunday, partly sunny. A 40% chance of thunderstorms in the afternoon. Highs in the upper 70s. Southwest winds up to 5 miles an hour shifting to the northwest in the afternoon. Sunday night, mostly cloudy. Chance of rain showers and slight chance of thunderstorms until midnight, then chance of rain showers after midnight. Lows in the upper 40s. North winds 5 to 15 miles an hour. Chance of precipitation 40%. And now the extended forecast for the radio listening area. Monday and Monday night, cooler. Mostly clear. Highs in the upper 60s. Lows in the lower 40s. Tuesday and Tuesday night, partly cloudy. Chance of rain showers and slight chance of thunderstorms. Highs in the lower 70s. Lows in the mid-50s. Chance of precipitation 30%. Wednesday and Wednesday night, partly cloudy. A 20% chance of rain showers. Highs in the mid-70s. Lows around 50.
Thursday and Thursday night, partly cloudy. Highs in the lower 70s. Lows in the mid-50s. Friday and Friday night, partly cloudy. Highs around 80. Lows in the lower 60s. 6 p.m. Eastern Daylight Time weather conditions across north central Kentucky and south central Indiana. At Louisville International, it was mostly sunny. The temperature was 73 degrees, the dew point 41, and the relative humidity 31%. The wind was southwest at 13 miles an hour, gusting to 22. The pressure was 29.82 inches and falling. At Bowman Field, it was sunny. The temperature was 72 degrees, the dew point 43, and the relative humidity 35%. The wind was southwest at 12 miles an hour, gusting to 24. The pressure was 29.82 inches and falling. At Jasper, it was partly sunny. The temperature was 71 degrees, the dew point 47, and the relative humidity 42%. The wind was south at 15 miles an hour. The pressure was 29.83 inches and falling. Once again, at Louisville International, it was 73 degrees under mostly sunny skies. Elsewhere around the region, rain was falling, with a temperature of 67 at Bloomington and 57 at Indianapolis. It was sunny, with a temperature of 70 at Lexington, 68 at Jackson, and 72 at Bowling Green. It was mostly sunny, with a temperature of 75 at Nashville, 73 at Paducah, and 73 at Evansville. At Covington, it was partly sunny, with a temperature of 67. At Frankfort, the weather conditions were not available. The current time is 6:08 p.m. Eastern Daylight Time. And now here is the 8 to 14 day outlook for the region. This forecast is valid for the period from May 16 to 22, 2026. For Kentucky, temperatures are forecast to be above normal, and precipitation is forecast to be below normal. For Indiana, temperatures are forecast to be above normal, and precipitation is forecast to be below normal. For Tennessee, temperatures are forecast to be above normal, and precipitation is forecast to be below normal. This long-term outlook is updated on NOAA Weather Radio around 5 p.m. Eastern Time each day. Now for the official National Weather Service forecast for North Central Kentucky and South Central Indiana, including the Louisville metro area. Tonight, mostly cloudy. A 20% chance of rain showers late in the night. Lows in the mid-50s. South winds up to 10 miles an hour. Gusts up to 25 miles an hour until midnight. Saturday, sunny. Highs in the upper 70s. Southwest winds up to 10 miles an hour. Saturday night, mostly clear. Lows in the upper 50s. Southwest winds 5 to 10 miles an hour. Sunday, partly sunny. A 40% chance of thunderstorms in the afternoon. Highs in the upper 70s. Southwest winds up to 5 miles an hour, shifting to the northwest in the afternoon. Sunday night, mostly cloudy. Chance of rain showers and slight chance of thunderstorms until midnight, then chance of rain showers after midnight. Lows in the upper 40s. North winds 5 to 15 miles an hour. Chance of precipitation 40%. And now the extended forecast for the radio listening area. Monday and Monday night, cooler. Mostly clear. Highs in the upper 60s. Lows in the lower 40s. Tuesday and Tuesday night, partly cloudy. Chance of rain showers and slight chance of thunderstorms. Highs in the lower 70s. Lows in the mid-50s. Chance of precipitation 30%. Wednesday and Wednesday night, partly cloudy. A 20% chance of rain showers. Highs in the mid-70s. Lows around 50. Thursday and Thursday night, partly cloudy. Highs in the lower 70s. Lows in the mid-50s. Friday and Friday night, partly cloudy. Highs around 80. Lows in the lower 60s. 6 p.m. Eastern Daylight Time weather conditions across north central Kentucky and south central Indiana. At Louisville International, it was mostly sunny.
the temperature was 73 degrees, the dew point 41, and the relative humidity 31%. The wind was southwest at 13 miles an hour, gusting to 22. The pressure was 29.82 inches and falling. At Bowman Field, it was mostly sunny. The temperature was 72 degrees, the dew point 43, and the relative humidity 35%. The wind was southwest at 12 miles an hour, gusting to 24. The pressure was 29.82 inches and falling. At Jasper, it was mostly sunny. The temperature was 71 degrees, the dew point 47, and the relative humidity 42%. The wind was south at 15 miles an hour. The pressure was 29.83 inches and falling. Once again, at Louisville International, it was 73 degrees under mostly sunny skies. Elsewhere around the region, rain was falling, with a temperature of 67 at Bloomington and 57 at Indianapolis. It was sunny, with a temperature of 70 at Lexington, 68 at Jackson, 72 at Bowling Green, and 73 at Paducah. It was mostly sunny, with a temperature of 75 at Nashville and 73 at Evansville. At Covington, it was partly sunny, with a temperature of 67. At Frankfort, the weather conditions were not available. 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The current time is 6:13 p.m. Eastern Daylight Time. And now here is the 8 to 14 day outlook for the region. This forecast is valid for the period from May 16 to 22, 2026. For Kentucky, temperatures are forecast to be above normal, and precipitation is forecast to be below normal. For Indiana, temperatures are forecast to be above normal, and precipitation is forecast to be below normal. For Tennessee, temperatures are forecast to be above normal, and precipitation is forecast to be below normal. This long-term outlook is updated on NOAA Weather Radio around 5 p.m. Eastern Time each day. Now for the official National Weather Service forecast for North Central Kentucky and South Central Indiana, including the Louisville metro area. Tonight, mostly cloudy. A 20% chance of rain showers late in the night. Lows in the mid-50s. South winds up to 10 miles an hour. Gusts up to 25 miles an hour until midnight. Saturday, sunny. Highs in the upper 70s. Southwest winds up to 10 miles an hour. Saturday night, mostly clear. Lows in the upper 50s. Southwest winds 5 to 10 miles an hour. Sunday, partly sunny. A 40% chance of thunderstorms in the afternoon. Highs in the upper 70s. Southwest winds up to 5 miles an hour, shifting to the northwest in the afternoon. Sunday night, mostly cloudy. Chance of rain showers and slight chance of thunderstorms until midnight, then chance of rain showers after midnight. Lows in the upper 40s. North winds 5 to 15 miles an hour. Chance of precipitation 40%. And now the extended forecast for the radio listening area. Monday and Monday night, cooler. Mostly clear. Highs in the upper 60s. Lows in the lower 40s. Tuesday and Tuesday night, partly cloudy. Chance of rain showers and slight chance of thunderstorms. Highs in the lower 70s. Lows in the mid-50s. Chance of precipitation 30%. Wednesday and Wednesday night, partly cloudy. A 20% chance of rain showers. Highs in the mid-70s. Lows around 50. Thursday and Thursday night, partly cloudy. Highs in the lower 70s. Lows in the mid-50s. Friday and Friday night, partly cloudy. Highs around 80. Lows in the lower 60s. 6 p.m. Eastern Daylight Time weather conditions across North Central Kentucky and South Central Indiana. At Louisville International, it was mostly sunny. The temperature was 73 degrees, the dew point 41, and the relative humidity 31%.
The wind was southwest at 13 miles an hour, gusting to 22. The pressure was 29.82 inches and falling. At Bowman Field, it was mostly sunny. The temperature was 72 degrees, the dew point 43, and the relative humidity 35%. The wind was southwest at 12 miles an hour, gusting to 24. The pressure was 29.82 inches and falling. At Jasper, it was mostly sunny. The temperature was 71 degrees, the dew point 47, and the relative humidity 42%. The wind was south at 15 miles an hour. The pressure was 29.83 inches and falling. Once again, at Louisville International, it was 73 degrees under mostly sunny skies. Elsewhere around the region, rain was falling, with a temperature of 67 at Bloomington and 57 at Indianapolis. It was sunny, with a temperature of 70 at Lexington, 68 at Jackson, 72 at Bowling Green, and 73 at Paducah. It was mostly sunny, with a temperature of 75 at Nashville and 73 at Evansville. At Covington, it was partly sunny, with a temperature of 67. At Frankfort, the weather conditions were not available. The current time is 6:17 p.m. Eastern Daylight Time. And now here is the 8 to 14 day outlook for the region. This forecast is valid for the period from May 16 to 22, 2026. For Kentucky, temperatures are forecast to be above normal, and precipitation is forecast to be below normal. For Indiana, temperatures are forecast to be above normal, and precipitation is forecast to be below normal. For Tennessee, temperatures are forecast to be above normal, and precipitation is forecast to be below normal. This long-term outlook is updated on NOAA Weather Radio around 5 p.m. Eastern Time each day. Now for the official National Weather Service forecast for North Central Kentucky and South Central Indiana, including the Louisville metro area. Tonight, mostly cloudy. A 20% chance of rain showers late in the night. Lows in the mid-50s. South winds up to 10 miles an hour. Gusts up to 25 miles an hour until midnight. Saturday, sunny. Highs in the upper 70s. Southwest winds up to 10 miles an hour. Saturday night, mostly clear. Lows in the upper 50s. Southwest winds 5 to 10 miles an hour. Sunday, partly sunny. A 40% chance of thunderstorms in the afternoon. Highs in the upper 70s. Southwest winds up to 5 miles an hour, shifting to the northwest in the afternoon. Sunday night, mostly cloudy. Chance of rain showers and slight chance of thunderstorms until midnight, then chance of rain showers after midnight. Lows in the upper 40s. North winds 5 to 15 miles an hour. Chance of precipitation 40%. And now the extended forecast for the radio listening area. Monday and Monday night, cooler. Mostly clear. Highs in the upper 60s. Lows in the lower 40s. Tuesday and Tuesday night, partly cloudy. Chance of rain showers and slight chance of thunderstorms. Highs in the lower 70s. Lows in the mid-50s. Chance of precipitation 30%. Wednesday and Wednesday night, partly cloudy. A 20% chance of rain showers. Highs in the mid-70s. Lows around 50. Thursday and Thursday night, partly cloudy. Highs in the lower 70s. Lows in the mid-50s. Friday and Friday night, partly cloudy. Highs around 80. Lows in the lower 60s. 6 p.m. Eastern Daylight Time weather conditions across North Central Kentucky and South Central Indiana. At Louisville International, it was mostly sunny. The temperature was 73 degrees, the dew point 41, and the relative humidity 31%. The wind was southwest at 13 miles an hour, gusting to 22. The pressure was 29.82 inches and falling. At Bowman Field, it was mostly sunny. The temperature was 72 degrees, the dew point 43, and the relative humidity 35%. The wind was southwest at 12 miles an hour, gusting to 24. The pressure
pressure was 29.82 inches and falling. At Jasper, it was mostly sunny. The temperature was 71 degrees, the dew point 47, and the relative humidity 42%. The wind was south at 15 miles an hour. The pressure was 29.83 inches and falling. Once again, at Louisville International, it was 73 degrees under mostly sunny skies. Elsewhere around the region, rain was falling, with a temperature of 67 at Bloomington and 57 at Indianapolis. It was sunny, with a temperature of 70 at Lexington, 68 at Jackson, 72 at Bowling Green, and 73 at Paducah. It was mostly sunny, with a temperature of 75 at Nashville and 73 at Evansville. At Covington, it was partly sunny, with a temperature of 67. At Frankfort, the weather conditions were not available. The current time is 6:22 p.m. Eastern Daylight Time. And now here is the 8 to 14 day outlook for the region. This forecast is valid for the period from May 16 to 22, 2026. For Kentucky, temperatures are forecast to be above normal, and precipitation is forecast to be below normal. For Indiana, temperatures are forecast to be above normal, and precipitation is forecast to be below normal. For Tennessee, temperatures are forecast to be above normal, and precipitation is forecast to be below normal. This long-term outlook is updated on NOAA Weather Radio around 5 p.m. Eastern Time each day. Now for the official National Weather Service forecast for North Central Kentucky and South Central Indiana, including the Louisville metro area. Tonight, mostly cloudy. A 20% chance of rain showers late in the night. Lows in the mid-50s. South winds up to 10 miles an hour. Gusts up to 25 miles an hour until midnight. Saturday, sunny. Highs in the upper 70s. Southwest winds up to 10 miles an hour. Saturday night, mostly clear. Lows in the upper 50s. Southwest winds 5 to 10 miles an hour. Sunday, partly sunny. A 40% chance of thunderstorms in the afternoon. Highs in the upper 70s. Southwest winds up to 5 miles an hour, shifting to the northwest in the afternoon. Sunday night, mostly cloudy. Chance of rain showers and slight chance of thunderstorms until midnight, then chance of rain showers after midnight. Lows in the upper 40s. North winds 5 to 15 miles an hour. Chance of precipitation 40%. And now the extended forecast for the radio listening area. Monday and Monday night, cooler. Mostly clear. Highs in the upper 60s. Lows in the lower 40s. Tuesday and Tuesday night, partly cloudy. Chance of rain showers and slight chance of thunderstorms. Highs in the lower 70s. Lows in the mid-50s. Chance of precipitation 30%. Wednesday and Wednesday night, partly cloudy. A 20% chance of rain showers. Highs in the mid-70s. Lows around 50. Thursday and Thursday night, partly cloudy. Highs in the lower 70s. Lows in the mid-50s. Friday and Friday night, partly cloudy. Highs around 80. Lows in the lower 60s. 6 p.m. Eastern Daylight Time weather conditions across North Central Kentucky and South Central Indiana. At Louisville International, it was mostly sunny. The temperature was 73 degrees, the dew point 41, and the relative humidity 31%. The wind was southwest at 13 miles an hour, gusting to 22. The pressure was 29.82 inches and falling. At Bowman Field, it was mostly sunny. The temperature was 72 degrees, the dew point 43, and the relative humidity 35%. The wind was southwest at 12 miles an hour, gusting to 24. The pressure was 29.82 inches and falling. At Jasper, it was mostly sunny. The temperature was 71 degrees, the dew point 47, and the relative humidity 42%. The wind was south at 15 miles an hour. The pressure was 29.83 inches and falling. Once again, at Louisville International, it was 73 degrees under mostly sunny skies.
Elsewhere around the region, rain was falling, with a temperature of 67 at Bloomington and 57 at Indianapolis. It was sunny, with a temperature of 70 at Lexington, 68 at Jackson, 72 at Bowling Green, and 73 at Paducah. It was mostly sunny, with a temperature of 75 at Nashville and 73 at Evansville. At Covington, it was partly sunny, with a temperature of 67. At Frankfort, the weather conditions were not available. The current time is 6:27 p.m. Eastern Daylight Time. And now here is the 8 to 14 day outlook for the region. This forecast is valid for the period from May 16 to 22, 2026. For Kentucky, temperatures are forecast to be above normal, and precipitation is forecast to be below normal. For Indiana, temperatures are forecast to be above normal, and precipitation is forecast to be below normal. For Tennessee, temperatures are forecast to be above normal, and precipitation is forecast to be below normal. This long-term outlook is updated on NOAA Weather Radio around 5 p.m. Eastern Time each day. Now for the official National Weather Service forecast for North Central Kentucky and South Central Indiana, including the Louisville metro area. Tonight, mostly cloudy. A 20% chance of rain showers late in the night. Lows in the mid-50s. South winds up to 10 miles an hour. Gusts up to 25 miles an hour until midnight. Saturday, sunny. Highs in the upper 70s. Southwest winds up to 10 miles an hour. Saturday night, mostly clear. Lows in the upper 50s. Southwest winds 5 to 10 miles an hour. Sunday, partly sunny. A 40% chance of thunderstorms in the afternoon. Highs in the upper 70s. Southwest winds up to 5 miles an hour, shifting to the northwest in the afternoon. Sunday night, mostly cloudy. Chance of rain showers and slight chance of thunderstorms until midnight, then chance of rain showers after midnight. Lows in the upper 40s. North winds 5 to 15 miles an hour. Chance of precipitation 40%. And now the extended forecast for the radio listening area. Monday and Monday night, cooler. Mostly clear. Highs in the upper 60s. Lows in the lower 40s. Tuesday and Tuesday night, partly cloudy. Chance of rain showers and slight chance of thunderstorms. Highs in the lower 70s. Lows in the mid-50s. Chance of precipitation 30%. Wednesday and Wednesday night, partly cloudy. A 20% chance of rain showers. Highs in the mid-70s. Lows around 50. Thursday and Thursday night, partly cloudy. Highs in the lower 70s. Lows in the mid-50s. Friday and Friday night, partly cloudy. Highs around 80. Lows in the lower 60s. 6 p.m. Eastern Daylight Time weather conditions across North Central Kentucky and South Central Indiana. At Louisville International, it was mostly sunny. The temperature was 73 degrees, the dew point 41, and the relative humidity 31%. The wind was southwest at 13 miles an hour, gusting to 22. The pressure was 29.82 inches and falling. At Bowman Field, it was mostly sunny. The temperature was 72 degrees, the dew point 43, and the relative humidity 35%. The wind was southwest at 12 miles an hour, gusting to 24. The pressure was 29.82 inches and falling. At Jasper, it was mostly sunny. The temperature was 71 degrees, the dew point 47, and the relative humidity 42%. The wind was south at 15 miles an hour. The pressure was 29.83 inches and falling. Once again, at Louisville International, it was 73 degrees under mostly sunny skies. Elsewhere around the region, rain was falling, with a temperature of 67 at Bloomington and 57 at Indianapolis. It was sunny, with a temperature of 70 at Lexington, 68 at Jackson, 72 at Bowling Green, and 73 at Paducah. It was mostly sunny, with a temperature of 75 at Nashville, and 73 at Evansville. At Covington, it was partly sunny, with a temperature of 67.
at Frankfurt, the weather conditions were not available. And now here is the 8 to 14 day outlook for the region. This forecast is valid for the period from May 16 to 22, 2026. For Kentucky, temperatures

p.m. Eastern Daylight Time. Now for the official National Weather Service forecast for North Central Kentucky and South Central Indiana, including the Louisville metro area. Tonight, mostly cloudy. A 20% chance of rain showers late in the night. Lows in the mid-50s. South winds up to 10 miles an hour. Gusts up to 25 miles an hour until midnight. Saturday, sunny. Highs in the upper 70s. Southwest winds up to 10 miles an hour. Saturday night, mostly clear. Lows in the upper 50s. Southwest winds 5 to 10 miles an hour. Sunday, partly sunny. A 40% chance of thunderstorms in the afternoon. Highs in the upper 70s. Southwest winds up to 5 miles an hour, shifting to the northwest in the afternoon. Sunday night, mostly cloudy. Chance of rain showers and slight chance of thunderstorms until midnight, then chance of rain showers after midnight. Lows in the upper 40s. North winds 5 to 15 miles an hour. Chance of precipitation 40%. And now the extended forecast for the radio listening area. Monday and Monday night, cooler. Mostly clear. Highs in the upper 60s. Lows in the lower 40s. Tuesday and Tuesday night, partly cloudy. Chance of rain showers and slight chance of thunderstorms. Highs in the lower 70s. Lows in the mid-50s. Chance of precipitation 30%. Wednesday and Wednesday night, partly cloudy. A 20% chance of rain showers. Highs in the mid-70s. Lows around 50. Thursday and Thursday night, partly cloudy. Highs in the lower 70s. Lows in the mid-50s. Friday and Friday night, partly cloudy. Highs around 80. Lows in the lower 60s. 6 p.m. Eastern Daylight Time weather conditions across north central Kentucky and south central Indiana. At Louisville International, it was mostly sunny. The temperature was 73 degrees, the dew point 41, and the relative humidity 31%. The wind was southwest at 13 miles an hour, gusting to 22. The pressure was 29.82 inches and falling. At Bowman Field, it was mostly sunny. The temperature was 72 degrees, the dew point 43, and the relative humidity 35%. The wind was southwest at 12 miles an hour, gusting to 24. The pressure was 29.82 inches and falling. At Jasper, it was mostly sunny. The temperature was 71 degrees, the dew point 47, and the relative humidity 42%. The wind was south at 15 miles an hour. The pressure was 29.83 inches and falling. Once again, at Louisville International, it was 73 degrees under mostly sunny skies. Elsewhere around the region, rain was falling, with a temperature of 67 at Bloomington and 57 at Indianapolis. It was sunny, with a temperature of 70 at Lexington, 68 at Jackson, 72 at Bowling Green, and 73 at Paducah. It was mostly sunny, with a temperature of 75 at Nashville, and 73 at Evansville. At Covington, it was partly sunny, with a temperature of 67. At Frankfort, the weather conditions were not available. And now here is the 8 to 14 day outlook for the region. This forecast is valid for the period from May 16 to 22, 2026. For Kentucky, temperatures are forecast to be above normal, and precipitation is forecast to be below normal. For Indiana, temperatures are forecast to be above normal, and precipitation is forecast to be below normal. For Tennessee, temperatures are forecast to be above normal, and precipitation is forecast to be below normal. This long-term outlook is updated on NOAA Weather Radio around 5 p.m. Eastern Time each day. Now for the official National Weather Service forecast for North Central Kentucky and South Central Indiana, including the Louisville metro area. Tonight, mostly cloudy. A 20% chance of rain showers late in the night. Lows in the mid-50s. South winds up to 10 miles an hour. Gusts up to 25 miles an hour until midnight. Saturday, sunny. Highs in the upper 70s. Southwest wind

up to 10 miles an hour. Saturday night, mostly clear. Lows in the upper 50s. Southwest winds 5 to 10 miles an hour. Sunday, partly sunny. A 40% chance of thunderstorms in the afternoon. Highs in the upper 70s. Southwest winds up to 5 miles an hour, shifting to the northwest in the afternoon. Sunday night, mostly cloudy. Chance of rain showers and slight chance of thunderstorms until midnight, then chance of rain showers after midnight. Lows in the upper 40s. North winds 5 to 15 miles an hour. Chance of precipitation 40%. And now the extended forecast for the radio listening area. Monday and Monday night, cooler. Mostly clear. Highs in the upper 60s. Lows in the lower 40s. Tuesday and Tuesday night, partly cloudy. Chance of rain showers and slight chance of thunderstorms. Highs in the lower 70s. Lows in the mid 50s. Chance of precipitation 30%. Wednesday and Wednesday night, partly cloudy. A 20% chance of rain showers. Highs in the mid 70s. Lows around 50. Thursday and Thursday night, partly cloudy. Highs in the lower 70s. Lows in the mid 50s. Friday and Friday night, partly cloudy. Highs around 80. Lows in the lower 60s. The current time is 6:38 p.m. Eastern Daylight Time. 6 p.m. Eastern Daylight Time weather conditions across north central Kentucky and south central Indiana. At Louisville International, it was mostly sunny. The temperature was 73 degrees, the dew point 41, and the relative humidity 31%. The wind was southwest at 13 miles an hour, gusting to 22. The pressure was 29.82 inches and falling. At Bowman Field, it was mostly sunny. The temperature was 72 degrees, the dew point 43, and the relative humidity 35%. The wind was southwest at 12 miles an hour, gusting to 24. The pressure was 29.82 inches and falling. At Jasper, it was mostly sunny. The temperature was 71 degrees, the dew point 47, and the relative humidity 42%. The wind was south at 15 miles an hour. The pressure was 29.83 inches and falling. Once again, at Louisville International, it was 73 degrees under mostly sunny skies. Elsewhere around the region, rain was falling, with a temperature of 67 at Bloomington and 57 at Indianapolis. It was sunny, with a temperature of 70 at Lexington, 68 at Jackson, 72 at Bowling Green, and 73 at Paducah. It was mostly sunny, with a temperature of 75 at Nashville and 73 at Evansville. At Covington, it was partly sunny, with a temperature of 67. At Frankfort, the weather conditions were not available. And now here is the 8 to 14 day outlook for the region. This forecast is valid for the period from May 16 to 22, 2026. For Kentucky, temperatures are forecast to be above normal, and precipitation is forecast to be below normal. For Indiana, temperatures are forecast to be above normal, and precipitation is forecast to be below normal. For Tennessee, temperatures are forecast to be above normal, and precipitation is forecast to be below normal. This long-term outlook is updated on NOAA Weather Radio around 5 p.m. Eastern Time each day. Now for the official National Weather Service forecast for North Central Kentucky and South Central Indiana, including the Louisville metro area. Tonight, mostly cloudy. A 20% chance of rain showers late in the night. Lows in the mid-50s. South winds up to 10 miles an hour. Gusts up to 25 miles an hour until midnight. Saturday, sunny. Highs in the upper 70s. Southwest winds up to 10 miles an hour. Saturday night, mostly clear. Lows in the upper 50s. Southwest winds 5 to 10 miles an hour. Sunday, partly sunny. A 40% chance of thunderstorms in the afternoon. Highs in the upper 70s. Southwest winds up to 5 miles an hour, shifting to the northwest in the afternoon. Sunday night, mostly cloudy.
chance of rain showers and slight chance of thunderstorms until midnight, then chance of rain showers after midnight. Lows in the upper 40s. North winds 5 to 15 miles an hour. Chance of precipitation 40%. And now the extended forecast for the radio listening area. Monday and Monday night, cooler. Mostly clear. Highs in the upper 60s. Lows in the lower 40s. Tuesday and Tuesday night, partly cloudy. Chance of rain showers and slight chance of thunderstorms. Highs in the lower 70s. Lows in the mid 50s. Chance of precipitation 30%. Wednesday and Wednesday night, partly cloudy. A 20% chance of rain showers. Highs in the mid 70s. Lows around 50. Thursday and Thursday night, partly cloudy. Highs in the lower 70s. Lows in the mid 50s. Friday and Friday night, partly cloudy. Highs around 80. Lows in the lower 60s. 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The current time is 6:43 p.m. Eastern Daylight Time. 6 p.m. Eastern Daylight Time weather conditions across north-central Kentucky and south-central Indiana. At Louisville International, it was mostly sunny. The temperature was 73 degrees, the dew point 41, and the relative humidity 31%. The wind was southwest at 13 miles an hour, gusting to 22. The pressure was 29.82 inches and falling. At Bowman Field, it was mostly sunny. The temperature was 72 degrees, the dew point 43, and the relative humidity 35%. The wind was southwest at 12 miles an hour, gusting to 24. The pressure was 29.82 inches and falling. At Jasper, it was mostly sunny. The temperature was 71 degrees, the dew point 47, and the relative humidity 42%. The wind was south at 15 miles an hour. The pressure was 29.83 inches and falling. Once again, at Louisville International, it was 73 degrees under mostly sunny skies. Elsewhere around the region, rain was falling, with a temperature of 67 at Bloomington and 57 at Indianapolis. It was sunny, with a temperature of 70 at Lexington, 68 at Jackson, 72 at Bowling Green, and 73 at Paducah. It was mostly sunny, with a temperature of 75 at Nashville, and 73 at Evansville. At Covington, it was partly sunny, with a temperature of 67. At Frankfort, the weather conditions were not available. And now here is the 8 to 14 day outlook for the region. This forecast is valid for the period from May 16 to 22, 2026. For Kentucky, temperatures are forecast to be above normal, and precipitation is forecast to be below normal. For Indiana, temperatures are forecast to be above normal, and precipitation is forecast to be below normal. For Tennessee, temperatures are forecast to be above normal, and precipitation is forecast to be below normal. This long-term outlook is updated on NOAA Weather Radio around 5 p.m. Eastern Time each day. Now for the official National Weather Service forecast for north-central Kentucky and south-central Indiana, including the Louisville metro area. Tonight, mostly cloudy. A 20% chance of rain showers late in the night. Lows in the mid-50s. South winds up to 10 miles an hour. Gusts up to 25 miles an hour until midnight. Saturday, sunny. Highs in the upper 70s. Southwest winds up to 10 miles an hour. Saturday night, mostly clear. Lows in the upper 50s. Southwest winds 5 to 10 miles an hour. Sunday, partly sunny. A 40% chance of thunderstorms in the afternoon. Highs in the upper 70s. Southwest winds up to 5 miles an hour shifting to the northwest in the afternoon. Sunday night, mostly cloudy. Chance of rain showers and slight chance of thunderstorms until midnight, then chance of rain showers.

a 20% chance of rain showers late in the night. Lows in the mid-50s. South winds up to 10 miles an hour. Gusts up to 25 miles an hour until midnight. Saturday, sunny. Highs in the upper 70s. Southwest winds up to 10 miles an hour. Saturday night, mostly clear. Lows in the upper 50s. Southwest winds 5 to 10 miles an hour. Sunday, partly sunny. A 40% chance of thunderstorms in the afternoon. Highs in the upper 70s. Southwest winds up to 5 miles an hour, shifting to the northwest in the afternoon. Sunday night, mostly cloudy. Chance of rain showers and slight chance of thunderstorms until midnight, then chance of rain showers after midnight. Lows in the upper 40s. North winds 5 to 15 miles an hour. Chance of precipitation 40%. And now the extended forecast for the radio listening area. Monday and Monday night, cooler. Mostly clear. Highs in the upper 60s. Lows in the lower 40s. Tuesday and Tuesday night, partly cloudy. Chance of rain showers and slight chance of thunderstorms. Highs in the lower 70s. Lows in the mid-50s. Chance of precipitation 30%. Wednesday and Wednesday night, partly cloudy. A 20% chance of rain showers. Highs in the mid-70s. Lows around 50. Thursday and Thursday night, partly cloudy. Highs in the lower 70s. Lows in the mid-50s. Friday and Friday night, partly cloudy. Highs around 80. Lows in the lower 60s. The current time is 6:52 p.m. Eastern Daylight Time. 6 p.m. Eastern Daylight Time weather conditions across north central Kentucky and south central Indiana. At Louisville International, it was mostly sunny. The temperature was 73 degrees, the dew point 41, and the relative humidity 31%. The wind was southwest at 13 miles an hour, gusting to 22. The pressure was 29.82 inches and falling. At Bowman Field, it was mostly sunny. The temperature was 72 degrees, the dew point 43, and the relative humidity 35%. The wind was southwest at 12 miles an hour, gusting to 24. The pressure was 29.82 inches and falling. At Jasper, it was mostly sunny. The temperature was 71 degrees, the dew point 47, and the relative humidity 42%. The wind was south at 15 miles an hour. The pressure was 29.83 inches and falling. Once again, at Louisville International, it was 73 degrees under mostly sunny skies. Elsewhere around the region, rain was falling, with a temperature of 67 at Bloomington and 57 at Indianapolis. It was sunny, with a temperature of 70 at Lexington, 68 at Jackson, 72 at Bowling Green, and 73 at Paducah. It was mostly sunny, with a temperature of 75 at Nashville, and 73 at Evansville. At Covington, it was partly sunny, with a temperature of 67. At Frankfort, the weather conditions were not available. And now here is the 8 to 14 day outlook for the region. This forecast is valid for the period from May 16 to 22, 2026. For Kentucky, temperatures are forecast to be above normal, and precipitation is forecast to be below normal. For Indiana, temperatures are forecast to be above normal, and precipitation is forecast to be below normal. For Tennessee, temperatures are forecast to be above normal, and precipitation is forecast to be below normal. This long-term outlook is updated on NOAA Weather Radio around 5 p.m. Eastern Time each day. Now for the official National Weather Service forecast for North Central Kentucky and South Central Indiana, including the Louisville metro area. Tonight, mostly cloudy. A 20% chance of rain showers late in the night. Lows in the mid-50s. South winds up to 10 miles an hour. Gusts up to 25 miles an hour until midnight. Saturday, sunny. Highs in the upper 70s. Southwest winds up to 10 miles an hour. Saturday night, mostly clear. Lows in the upper 50s.

Southwest winds 5 to 10 miles an hour. Sunday, partly sunny. A 40% chance of thunderstorms in the afternoon. Highs in the upper 70s. Southwest winds up to 5 miles an hour shifting to the northwest in the afternoon. Sunday night, mostly cloudy. Chance of rain showers and slight chance of thunderstorms until midnight, then chance of rain showers after midnight. Lows in the upper 40s. North winds 5 to 15 miles an hour. Chance of precipitation 40%. And now the extended forecast for the radio listening area. Monday and Monday night, cooler. Mostly clear. Highs in the upper 60s. Lows in the lower 40s. Tuesday and Tuesday night, partly cloudy. Chance of rain showers and slight chance of thunderstorms. Highs in the lower 70s. Lows in the mid 50s. Chance of precipitation 30%. Wednesday and Wednesday night, partly cloudy. A 20% chance of rain showers. Highs in the mid 70s. Lows around 50. Thursday and Thursday night, partly cloudy. Highs in the lower 70s. Lows in the mid 50s. Friday and Friday night, partly cloudy. Highs around 80. Lows in the lower 60s. The current time is 6:57 p.m. Eastern Daylight Time. 6 p.m. Eastern Daylight Time weather conditions across north central Kentucky and south central Indiana. At Louisville International, it was mostly sunny. The temperature was 73 degrees, the dew point 41, and the relative humidity 31%. The wind was southwest at 13 miles an hour, gusting to 22. The pressure was 29.82 inches and falling. At Bowman Field, it was mostly sunny. The temperature was 72 degrees, the dew point 43, and the relative humidity 35%. The wind was southwest at 12 miles an hour, gusting to 24. The pressure was 29.82 inches and falling. At Jasper, it was mostly sunny. The temperature was 71 degrees, the dew point 47, and the relative humidity 42%. The wind was south at 15 miles an hour. The pressure was 29.83 inches and falling. Once again, at Louisville International, it was 73 degrees under mostly sunny skies. Elsewhere around the region, rain was falling, with a temperature of 67 at Bloomington and 57 at Indianapolis. It was sunny, with a temperature of 70 at Lexington, 68 at Jackson, 72 at Bowling Green, and 73 at Paducah. It was mostly sunny, with a temperature of 75 at Nashville, and 73 at Evansville. At Covington, it was partly sunny, with a temperature of 67. At Frankfort, the weather conditions were not available. And now here is the 8 to 14 day outlook for the region. This forecast is valid for the period from May 16 to 22, 2026. For Kentucky, temperatures are forecast to be above normal, and precipitation is forecast to be below normal. For Indiana, temperatures are forecast to be above normal, and precipitation is forecast to be below normal. For Tennessee, temperatures are forecast to be above normal, and precipitation is forecast to be below normal. This long-term outlook is updated on NOAA Weather Radio around 5 p.m. Eastern Time each day. Now for the official National Weather Service forecast for North Central Kentucky and South Central Indiana, including the Louisville metro area. Tonight, mostly cloudy. A 20% chance of rain showers late in the night. Lows in the mid-50s. South winds up to 10 miles an hour. Gusts up to 25 miles an hour until midnight. Saturday, sunny. Highs in the upper 70s. Southwest winds up to 10 miles an hour. Saturday night, mostly clear. Lows in the upper 50s. Southwest winds 5 to 10 miles an hour. Sunday, partly sunny. A 40% chance of thunderstorms in the afternoon. Highs in the upper 70s. Southwest winds up to 5 miles an hour shifting to the northwest in the afternoon. Sunday night, mostly cloudy. Chance of rain showers and slight chance of thunderstorms until midnight, then chance of rain showers after midnight.
lows in the upper 40s. North winds 5 to 15 miles an hour. Chance of precipitation 40%. And now the extended forecast for the radio listening area. Monday and Monday night, cooler. Mostly clear. Highs in the upper 60s. Lows in the lower 40s. Tuesday and Tuesday night, partly cloudy. Chance of rain showers and slight chance of thunderstorms. Highs in the lower 70s. Lows in the mid 50s. Chance of precipitation 30%. Wednesday and Wednesday night, partly cloudy. A 20% chance of rain showers. Highs in the mid 70s. Lows around 50. Thursday and Thursday night, partly cloudy. Highs in the lower 70s. Lows in the mid 50s. Friday and Friday night, partly cloudy. Highs around 80. Lows in the lower 60s. The current time is 7:02 p.m. Eastern Daylight Time. 6 p.m. Eastern Daylight Time weather conditions across north central Kentucky and south central Indiana. At Louisville International, it was mostly sunny. The temperature was 73 degrees, the dew point 41, and the relative humidity 31%. The wind was southwest at 13 miles an hour, gusting to 22. The pressure was 29.82 inches and falling. At Bowman Field, it was mostly sunny. The temperature was 72 degrees, the dew point 43, and the relative humidity 35%. The wind was southwest at 12 miles an hour, gusting to 24. The pressure was 29.82 inches and falling. At Jasper, it was mostly sunny. The temperature was 71 degrees, the dew point 47, and the relative humidity 42%. The wind was south at 15 miles an hour. The pressure was 29.83 inches and falling. Once again, at Louisville International, it was 73 degrees under mostly sunny skies. Elsewhere around the region, rain was falling, with a temperature of 67 at Bloomington and 57 at Indianapolis. It was sunny, with a temperature of 70 at Lexington, 68 at Jackson, 72 at Bowling Green, and 73 at Paducah. It was mostly sunny, with a temperature of 75 at Nashville and 73 at Evansville. At Covington, it was partly sunny, with a temperature of 67. At Frankfort, the weather conditions were not available. 7 p.m. Eastern Daylight Time weather conditions across north central Kentucky and south central Indiana. At Louisville International, it was partly sunny. The temperature was 71 degrees, the dew point 40, and the relative humidity 32%. The wind was southwest at 15 miles an hour, gusting to 24. The pressure was 29.83 inches and rising. At Bowman Field, it was mostly sunny. The temperature was 70 degrees, the dew point 42, and the relative humidity 36%. The wind was southwest at 13 miles an hour. The pressure was 29.83 inches and rising. At Jasper, it was mostly sunny. The temperature was 69 degrees, the dew point 47, and the relative humidity 45%. The wind was southwest at 15 miles an hour. The pressure was 29.83 inches and steady. Once again, at Louisville International, it was 71 degrees under partly sunny skies. Elsewhere around the region, at Indianapolis, rain was falling, with a temperature of 56. It was sunny, with a temperature of 68 at Lexington, 67 at Jackson, 72 at Bowling Green, and 73 at Paducah. It was mostly sunny, with a temperature of 74 at Nashville, and 72 at Evansville. It was cloudy, with a temperature of 66 at Covington, and 67 at Bloomington. At Frankfort, the weather conditions were not available. And now here is the 8 to 14 day outlook for the region. This forecast is valid for the period from May 16 to 22, 2026. For Kentucky, temperatures are forecast to be above normal, and precipitation is forecast to be below normal. For Indiana, temperatures are forecast to be above normal, and precipitation is forecast to be below normal. For Tennessee, temperatures are forecast to be above normal, and precipitation is forecast to be below normal.
This long-term outlook is updated on NOAA Weather Radio around 5 p.m. Eastern Time each day. Now for the official National Weather Service forecast for North Central Kentucky and South Central Indiana, including the Louisville metro area. Tonight, mostly cloudy. A 20% chance of rain showers late in the night. Lows in the mid-50s. South winds up to 10 miles an hour. Gusts up to 25 miles an hour until midnight. Saturday, sunny. Highs in the upper 70s. Southwest winds up to 10 miles an hour. Saturday night, mostly clear. Lows in the upper 50s. Southwest winds 5 to 10 miles an hour. Sunday, partly sunny. A 40% chance of thunderstorms in the afternoon. Highs in the upper 70s. Southwest winds up to 5 miles an hour, shifting to the northwest in the afternoon. Sunday night, mostly cloudy. Chance of rain showers and slight chance of thunderstorms until midnight, then chance of rain showers after midnight. Lows in the upper 40s. North winds 5 to 15 miles an hour. Chance of precipitation 40%. And now the extended forecast for the radio listening area. Monday and Monday night, cooler. Mostly clear. Highs in the upper 60s. Lows in the lower 40s. Tuesday and Tuesday night, partly cloudy. Chance of rain showers and slight chance of thunderstorms. Highs in the lower 70s. Lows in the mid-50s. Chance of precipitation 30%. Wednesday and Wednesday night, partly cloudy. A 20% chance of rain showers. Highs in the mid-70s. Lows around 50. Thursday and Thursday night, partly cloudy. Highs in the lower 70s. Lows in the mid-50s. Friday and Friday night, partly cloudy. Highs around 80. Lows in the lower 60s. The current time is 7:08 p.m. Eastern Daylight Time. 7 p.m. Eastern Daylight Time weather conditions across North Central Kentucky and South Central Indiana. At Louisville International, it was partly sunny. The temperature was 71 degrees, the dew point 40, and the relative humidity 32%. The wind was southwest at 15 miles an hour, gusting to 24. The pressure was 29.83 inches and rising. At Bowman Field, it was mostly sunny. The temperature was 70 degrees, the dew point 42, and the relative humidity 36%. The wind was southwest at 13 miles an hour. The pressure was 29.83 inches and rising. At Jasper, it was mostly sunny. The temperature was 69 degrees, the dew point 47, and the relative humidity 45%. The wind was southwest at 15 miles an hour. The pressure was 29.83 inches and steady. Once again, at Louisville International, it was 71 degrees under partly sunny skies. Elsewhere around the region, at Indianapolis, rain was falling, with a temperature of 56. It was sunny, with a temperature of 68 at Lexington, 67 at Jackson, 72 at Bowling Green, and 73 at Paducah. It was mostly sunny, with a temperature of 74 at Nashville, and 72 at Evansville. It was cloudy, with a temperature of 66 at Covington, and 67 at Bloomington. At Frankfort, the weather conditions were not available. And now here is the 8 to 14 day outlook for the region. This forecast is valid for the period from May 16 to 22, 2026. For Kentucky, temperatures are forecast to be above normal, and precipitation is forecast to be below normal. For Indiana, temperatures are forecast to be above normal, and precipitation is forecast to be below normal. For Tennessee, temperatures are forecast to be above normal, and precipitation is forecast to be below normal. This long-term outlook is updated on NOAA Weather Radio around 5 p.m. Eastern Time each day. 7 p.m. Eastern Daylight Time weather conditions across North Central Kentucky and South Central Indiana. At Louisville International, it was partly sunny. The temperature was 71 degrees, the dew point 40, and the relative humidity 32%. The wind was southwest at 15 miles an hour, gusting to 24.
The pressure was 29.83 inches and rising. At Bowman Field, it was mostly sunny. The temperature was 70 degrees, the dew point 42, and the relative humidity 36%. The wind was southwest at 13 miles an hour. The pressure was 29.83 inches and rising. At Jasper, it was mostly sunny. The temperature was 69 degrees, the dew point 47, and the relative humidity 45%. The wind was southwest at 15 miles an hour. The pressure was 29.83 inches and steady. Once again, at Louisville International, it was 71 degrees under partly sunny skies. Elsewhere around the region, at Indianapolis, rain was falling, with a temperature of 56. It was sunny, with a temperature of 67 at Jackson, 72 at Bowling Green, and 73 at Paducah. It was mostly sunny, with a temperature of 68 at Lexington, 74 at Nashville, and 72 at Evansville. It was cloudy, with a temperature of 66 at Covington, and 67 at Bloomington. At Frankfort, the weather conditions were not available. And now here is the 8 to 14 day outlook for the region. This forecast is valid for the period from May 16 to 22, 2026. For Kentucky, temperatures are forecast to be above normal, and precipitation is forecast to be below normal. For Indiana, temperatures are forecast to be above normal, and precipitation is forecast to be below normal. For Tennessee, temperatures are forecast to be above normal, and precipitation is forecast to be below normal. This long-term outlook is updated on NOAA Weather Radio around 5 p.m. Eastern Time each day. 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The current time is 7:13 p.m. Eastern Daylight Time. Now for the official National Weather Service forecast for North Central Kentucky and South Central Indiana, including the Louisville metro area. Tonight, mostly cloudy. A 20% chance of rain showers late in the night. Lows in the mid-50s. South winds up to 10 miles an hour. Gusts up to 25 miles an hour until midnight. Saturday, sunny. Highs in the upper 70s. Southwest winds up to 10 miles an hour. Saturday night, mostly clear. Lows in the upper 50s. Southwest winds 5 to 10 miles an hour. Sunday, partly sunny. A 40% chance of thunderstorms in the afternoon. Highs in the upper 70s. Southwest winds up to 5 miles an hour shifting to the northwest in the afternoon. Sunday night, mostly cloudy. Chance of rain showers and slight chance of thunderstorms until midnight, then chance of rain showers after midnight. Lows in the upper 40s. North winds 5 to 15 miles an hour. Chance of precipitation 40%. And now the extended forecast for the radio listening area. Monday and Monday night, cooler. Mostly clear. Highs in the upper 60s. Lows in the lower 40s. Tuesday and Tuesday night, partly cloudy. Chance of rain showers and slight chance of thunderstorms. Highs in the lower 70s. Lows in the mid-50s. Chance of precipitation 30%. Wednesday and Wednesday night, partly cloudy. A 20% chance of rain showers. Highs in the mid-70s. Lows around 50. Thursday and Thursday night, partly cloudy. Highs in the lower 70s. Lows in the mid-50s. Friday and Friday night, partly cloudy. Highs around 80. Lows in the lower 60s. 7 p.m. Eastern Daylight Time weather conditions across North Central Kentucky and South Central Indiana. At Louisville International, it was partly sunny. The temperature was 71 degrees, the dew point 40, and the relative humidity 32%. The wind was southwest at 15 miles an hour, gusting to 24. The pressure was 29.83 inches and rising. At Bowman Field, it was mostly sunny.
The temperature was 70 degrees, the dew point 42, and the relative humidity 36%. The wind was southwest at 13 miles an hour. The pressure was 29.83 inches and rising. At Jasper, it was mostly sunny. The temperature was 69 degrees, the dew point 47, and the relative humidity 45%. The wind was southwest at 15 miles an hour. The pressure was 29.83 inches and steady. Once again, at Louisville International, it was 71 degrees under partly sunny skies. Elsewhere around the region, at Indianapolis, rain was falling, with a temperature of 56. It was sunny, with a temperature of 67 at Jackson, 72 at Bowling Green, and 73 at Paducah. It was mostly sunny, with a temperature of 68 at Lexington, 74 at Nashville, and 72 at Evansville. It was cloudy, with a temperature of 66 at Covington, and 67 at Bloomington. At Frankfort, the weather conditions were not available. The current time is 7:17 p.m. Eastern Daylight Time. And now here is the 8 to 14 day outlook for the region. This forecast is valid for the period from May 16 to 22, 2026. For Kentucky, temperatures are forecast to be above normal, and precipitation is forecast to be below normal. For Indiana, temperatures are forecast to be above normal, and precipitation is forecast to be below normal. For Tennessee, temperatures are forecast to be above normal, and precipitation is forecast to be below normal. This long-term outlook is updated on NOAA Weather Radio around 5 p.m. Eastern Time each day. Now for the official National Weather Service forecast for North Central Kentucky and South Central Indiana, including the Louisville metro area. Tonight, mostly cloudy. A 20% chance of rain showers late in the night. Lows in the mid-50s. South winds up to 10 miles an hour. Gusts up to 25 miles an hour until midnight. Saturday, sunny. Highs in the upper 70s. Southwest winds up to 10 miles an hour. Saturday night, mostly clear. Lows in the upper 50s. Southwest winds 5 to 10 miles an hour. Sunday, partly sunny. A 40% chance of thunderstorms in the afternoon. Highs in the upper 70s. Southwest winds up to 5 miles an hour shifting to the northwest in the afternoon. Sunday night, mostly cloudy. Chance of rain showers and slight chance of thunderstorms until midnight, then chance of rain showers after midnight. Lows in the upper 40s. North winds 5 to 15 miles an hour. Chance of precipitation 40%. And now the extended forecast for the radio listening area. Monday and Monday night, cooler. Mostly clear. Highs in the upper 60s. Lows in the lower 40s. Tuesday and Tuesday night, partly cloudy. Chance of rain showers and slight chance of thunderstorms. Highs in the lower 70s. Lows in the mid-50s. Chance of precipitation 30%. Wednesday and Wednesday night, partly cloudy. A 20% chance of rain showers. Highs in the mid-70s. Lows around 50. Thursday and Thursday night, partly cloudy. Highs in the lower 70s. Lows in the mid-50s. Friday and Friday night, partly cloudy. Highs around 80. Lows in the lower 60s. 7 p.m. Eastern Daylight Time weather conditions across North Central Kentucky and South Central Indiana. At Louisville International, it was partly sunny. The temperature was 71 degrees, the dew point 40, and the relative humidity 32%. The wind was southwest at 15 miles an hour, gusting to 24. The pressure was 29.83 inches and rising. At Bowman Field, it was mostly sunny. The temperature was 70 degrees, the dew point 42, and the relative humidity 36%. The wind was southwest at 13 miles an hour. The pressure was 29.83 inches and rising. At Jasper, it was mostly sunny. The temperature was 69 degrees, the dew point 47, and the relative humidity 45%. The wind was southwest at 15 miles an hour.
the pressure was 29.83 inches and steady. Once again, at Louisville International, it was 71 degrees under partly sunny skies. Elsewhere around the region, at Indianapolis, rain was falling with a temperature of 56. It was sunny with a temperature of 67 at Jackson, 72 at Bowling Green, and 73 at Paducah. It was mostly sunny with a temperature of 68 at Lexington, 74 at Nashville, and 72 at Evansville. It was cloudy with a temperature of 66 at Covington and 67 at Bloomington. At Frankfort, the weather conditions were not available. And now here is the 8 to 14 day outlook for the region. This forecast is valid for the period from May 16 to 22, 2026. For Kentucky, temperatures are forecast to be above normal, and precipitation is forecast to be below normal. For Indiana, temperatures are forecast to be above normal, and precipitation is forecast to be below normal. For Tennessee, temperatures are forecast to be above normal, and precipitation is forecast to be below normal. This long-term outlook is updated on NOAA Weather Radio around 5 p.m. Eastern Time each day. The current time is 7:22 p.m. Eastern Daylight Time. Now for the official National Weather Service forecast for North Central Kentucky and South Central Indiana, including the Louisville metro area. Tonight, mostly cloudy. A 20% chance of rain showers late in the night. Lows in the mid-50s. South winds up to 10 miles an hour. Gusts up to 25 miles an hour until midnight. Saturday, sunny. Highs in the upper 70s. Southwest winds up to 10 miles an hour. Saturday night, mostly clear. Lows in the upper 50s. Southwest winds 5 to 10 miles an hour. Sunday, partly sunny. A 40% chance of thunderstorms in the afternoon. Highs in the upper 70s. Southwest winds up to 5 miles an hour, shifting to the northwest in the afternoon. Sunday night, mostly cloudy. Chance of rain showers and slight chance of thunderstorms until midnight, then chance of rain showers after midnight. Lows in the upper 40s. North winds 5 to 15 miles an hour. Chance of precipitation 40%. And now the extended forecast for the radio listening area. Monday and Monday night, cooler. Mostly clear. Highs in the upper 60s. Lows in the lower 40s. Tuesday and Tuesday night, partly cloudy. Chance of rain showers and slight chance of thunderstorms. Highs in the lower 70s. Lows in the mid-50s. Chance of precipitation 30%. Wednesday and Wednesday night, partly cloudy. A 20% chance of rain showers. Highs in the mid-70s. Lows around 50. Thursday and Thursday night, partly cloudy. Highs in the lower 70s. Lows in the mid-50s. Friday and Friday night, partly cloudy. Highs around 80. Lows in the lower 60s. 7 p.m. Eastern Daylight Time weather conditions across North Central Kentucky and South Central Indiana. At Louisville International, it was partly sunny. The temperature was 71 degrees, the dew point 40, and the relative humidity 32%. The wind was southwest at 15 miles an hour, gusting to 24. The pressure was 29.83 inches and rising. At Bowman Field, it was mostly sunny. The temperature was 70 degrees, the dew point 42, and the relative humidity 36%. The wind was southwest at 13 miles an hour. The pressure was 29.83 inches and rising. At Jasper, it was mostly sunny. The temperature was 69 degrees, the dew point 47, and the relative humidity 45%. The wind was southwest at 15 miles an hour. The pressure was 29.83 inches and steady. Once again, at Louisville International, it was 71 degrees under partly sunny skies. Elsewhere around the region, at Indianapolis, rain was falling with a temperature of 56. It was sunny with a temperature of 67 at Jackson, 72 at Bowling Green, and 73 at Paducah. It was mostly sunny with a temperature of 68 at Lexington,
74 at Nashville, and 72 at Evansville. It was cloudy, with a temperature of 66 at Covington, and 67 at Bloomington. At Frankfurt, the weather conditions were not available. And now here is the 8 to 14 day outlook for the region. This forecast is valid for the period from May 16 to 22, 2026. For Kentucky, temperatures are forecast to be above normal, and precipitation is forecast to be below normal. For Indiana, temperatures are forecast to be above normal, and precipitation is forecast to be below normal. For Tennessee, temperatures are forecast to be above normal, and precipitation is forecast to be below normal. This long-term outlook is updated on NOAA Weather Radio around 5 p.m. Eastern Time each day. Now for the official National Weather Service forecast for North Central Kentucky and South Central Indiana, including the Louisville metro area. Tonight, mostly cloudy. A 20% chance of rain showers late in the night. Lows in the mid-50s. South winds up to 10 miles an hour. Gusts up to 25 miles an hour until midnight. Saturday, sunny. Highs in the upper 70s. Southwest winds up to 10 miles an hour. Saturday night, mostly clear. Lows in the upper 50s. Southwest winds 5 to 10 miles an hour. Sunday, partly sunny. A 40% chance of thunderstorms in the afternoon. Highs in the upper 70s. Southwest winds up to 5 miles an hour shifting to the northwest in the afternoon. Sunday night, mostly cloudy. Chance of rain showers and slight chance of thunderstorms until midnight, then chance of rain showers after midnight. Lows in the upper 40s. North winds 5 to 15 miles an hour. Chance of precipitation 40%. And now the extended forecast for the radio listening area. Monday and Monday night, cooler. Mostly clear. Highs in the upper 60s. Lows in the lower 40s. Tuesday and Tuesday night, partly cloudy. Chance of rain showers and slight chance of thunderstorms. Highs in the lower 70s. Lows in the mid-50s. Chance of precipitation 30%. Wednesday and Wednesday night, partly cloudy. A 20% chance of rain showers. Highs in the mid-70s. Lows around 50. Thursday and Thursday night, partly cloudy. Highs in the lower 70s. Lows in the mid-50s. Friday and Friday night, partly cloudy. Highs around 80. Lows in the lower 60s. The current time is 7:28 p.m. Eastern Daylight Time. 7 p.m. Eastern Daylight Time weather conditions across North Central Kentucky and South Central Indiana. At Louisville International, it was partly sunny. The temperature was 71 degrees, the dew point 40, and the relative humidity 32%. The wind was southwest at 15 miles an hour, gusting to 24. The pressure was 29.83 inches and rising. At Bowman Field, it was mostly sunny. The temperature was 70 degrees, the dew point 42, and the relative humidity 36%. The wind was southwest at 13 miles an hour. The pressure was 29.83 inches and rising. At Jasper, it was mostly sunny. The temperature was 69 degrees, the dew point 47, and the relative humidity 45%. The wind was southwest at 15 miles an hour. The pressure was 29.83 inches and steady. Once again, at Louisville International, it was 71 degrees under partly sunny skies. Elsewhere around the region, at Indianapolis, rain was falling, with a temperature of 56. It was sunny, with a temperature of 67 at Jackson, 72 at Bowling Green, and 73 at Paducah. It was mostly sunny, with a temperature of 68 at Lexington, 74 at Nashville, and 72 at Evansville. It was cloudy, with a temperature of 66 at Covington, and 67 at Bloomington. At Frankfurt, the weather conditions were not available. And now here is the 8 to 14 day outlook for the region. This forecast is valid for the period from May 16 to 22, 2026. For Kentucky, temperatures are forecast to be above normal,
and precipitation is forecast to be below normal. For Indiana, temperatures are forecast to be above normal, and precipitation is forecast to be below normal. For Tennessee, temperatures are forecast to be above normal, and precipitation is forecast to be below normal. This long-term outlook is updated on NOAA Weather Radio around 5 p.m. Eastern Time each day. Now for the official National Weather Service forecast for North Central Kentucky and South Central Indiana, including the Louisville metro area. Tonight, mostly cloudy. A 20% chance of rain showers late in the night. Lows in the mid-50s. South winds up to 10 miles an hour. Gusts up to 25 miles an hour until midnight. Saturday, sunny. Highs in the upper 70s. Southwest winds up to 10 miles an hour. Saturday night, mostly clear. Lows in the upper 50s. Southwest winds 5 to 10 miles an hour. Sunday, partly sunny. A 40% chance of thunderstorms in the afternoon. Highs in the upper 70s. Southwest winds up to 5 miles an hour, shifting to the northwest in the afternoon. Sunday night, mostly cloudy. Chance of rain showers and slight chance of thunderstorms until midnight, then chance of rain showers after midnight. Lows in the upper 40s. North winds 5 to 15 miles an hour. Chance of precipitation 40%. And now the extended forecast for the radio listening area. Monday and Monday night, cooler. Mostly clear. Highs in the upper 60s. Lows in the lower 40s. Tuesday and Tuesday night, partly cloudy. Chance of rain showers and slight chance of thunderstorms. Highs in the lower 70s. Lows in the mid-50s. Chance of precipitation 30%. Wednesday and Wednesday night, partly cloudy. A 20% chance of rain showers. Highs in the mid-70s. Lows around 50. Thursday and Thursday night, partly cloudy. Highs in the lower 70s. Lows in the mid-50s. Friday and Friday night, partly cloudy. Highs around 80. Lows in the lower 60s. The current time is 7:33 p.m. Eastern Daylight Time. 7 p.m. Eastern Daylight Time weather conditions across North Central Kentucky and South Central Indiana. At Louisville International, it was partly sunny. The temperature was 71 degrees, the dew point 40, and the relative humidity 32%. The wind was southwest at 15 miles an hour, gusting to 24. The pressure was 29.83 inches and rising. At Bowman Field, it was mostly sunny. The temperature was 70 degrees, the dew point 42, and the relative humidity 36%. The wind was southwest at 13 miles an hour. The pressure was 29.83 inches and rising. At Jasper, it was mostly sunny. The temperature was 69 degrees, the dew point 47, and the relative humidity 45%. The wind was southwest at 15 miles an hour. The pressure was 29.83 inches and steady. Once again, at Louisville International, it was 71 degrees under partly sunny skies. Elsewhere around the region, at Indianapolis, rain was falling, with a temperature of 56. It was sunny, with a temperature of 67 at Jackson, 72 at Bowling Green, and 73 at Paducah. It was mostly sunny, with a temperature of 68 at Lexington, 74 at Nashville, and 72 at Evansville. It was cloudy, with a temperature of 66 at Covington, and 67 at Bloomington. At Frankfort, the weather conditions were not available. And now here is the 8 to 14 day outlook for the region. This forecast is valid for the period from May 16 to 22, 2026. For Kentucky, temperatures are forecast to be above normal, and precipitation is forecast to be below normal. For Indiana, temperatures are forecast to be above normal, and precipitation is forecast to be below normal. For Tennessee, temperatures are forecast to be above normal, and precipitation is forecast to be below normal. This long-term outlook is updated on NOAA Weather Radio around 5 p.m. Eastern Time each day.
Now for the official National Weather Service forecast for north central Kentucky and south central Indiana, including the Louisville metro area. Tonight, mostly cloudy. A 20% chance of rain showers late in the night. Lows in the mid-50s. South winds up to 10 miles an hour. Gusts up to 25 miles an hour until midnight. Saturday, sunny. Highs in the upper 70s. Southwest winds up to 10 miles an hour. Saturday night, mostly clear. Lows in the upper 50s. Southwest winds 5 to 10 miles an hour. Sunday, partly sunny. A 40% chance of thunderstorms in the afternoon. Highs in the upper 70s. Southwest winds up to 5 miles an hour, shifting to the northwest in the afternoon. Sunday night, mostly cloudy. Chance of rain showers and slight chance of thunderstorms until midnight, then chance of rain showers after midnight. Lows in the upper 40s. North winds 5 to 15 miles an hour. Chance of precipitation 40%. And now the extended forecast for the radio listening area. Monday and Monday night, cooler. Mostly clear. Highs in the upper 60s. Lows in the lower 40s. Tuesday and Tuesday night, partly cloudy. Chance of rain showers and slight chance of thunderstorms. Highs in the lower 70s. Lows in the mid-50s. Chance of precipitation 30%. Wednesday and Wednesday night, partly cloudy. A 20% chance of rain showers. Highs in the mid-70s. Lows around 50. Thursday and Thursday night, partly cloudy. Highs in the lower 70s. Lows in the mid-50s. Friday and Friday night, partly cloudy. Highs around 80. Lows in the lower 60s. The current time is 7:37 p.m. Eastern Daylight Time. 7 p.m. Eastern Daylight Time weather conditions across north central Kentucky and south central Indiana. At Louisville International, it was partly sunny. The temperature was 71 degrees, the dew point 40, and the relative humidity 32%. The wind was southwest at 15 miles an hour, gusting to 24. The pressure was 29.83 inches and rising. At Bowman Field, it was mostly sunny. The temperature was 70 degrees, the dew point 42, and the relative humidity 36%. The wind was southwest at 13 miles an hour. The pressure was 29.83 inches and rising. At Jasper, it was mostly sunny. The temperature was 69 degrees, the dew point 47, and the relative humidity 45%. The wind was southwest at 15 miles an hour. The pressure was 29.83 inches and steady. Once again, at Louisville International, it was 71 degrees under partly sunny skies. Elsewhere around the region, at Indianapolis, rain was falling, with a temperature of 56. It was sunny, with a temperature of 67 at Jackson, 72 at Bowling Green, and 73 at Paducah. It was mostly sunny, with a temperature of 68 at Lexington, 74 at Nashville, and 72 at Evansville. It was cloudy, with a temperature of 66 at Covington, and 67 at Bloomington. At Frankfort, the weather conditions were not available. And now here is the 8 to 14 day outlook for the region. This forecast is valid for the period from May 16 to 22, 2026. For Kentucky, temperatures are forecast to be above normal, and precipitation is forecast to be below normal. For Indiana, temperatures are forecast to be above normal, and precipitation is forecast to be below normal. For Tennessee, temperatures are forecast to be above normal, and precipitation is forecast to be below normal. This long-term outlook is updated on NOAA Weather Radio around 5 p.m. Eastern Time each day. Now for the official National Weather Service forecast for north central Kentucky and south central Indiana, including the Louisville metro area. Tonight, mostly cloudy. A 20% chance of rain showers late in the night. Lows in the mid-50s. South winds up to 10 miles an hour. Gusts up to 25 miles an hour until midnight. Saturday, sunny. Highs in the upper 70s.
southwest winds up to 10 miles an hour. Saturday night, mostly clear. Lows in the upper 50s. Southwest winds 5 to 10 miles an hour. Sunday, partly sunny. A 40% chance of thunderstorms in the afternoon. Highs in the upper 70s. Southwest winds up to 5 miles an hour shifting to the northwest in the afternoon. Sunday night, mostly cloudy. Chance of rain showers and slight chance of thunderstorms until midnight, then chance of rain showers after midnight. Lows in the upper 40s. North winds 5 to 15 miles an hour. Chance of precipitation 40%. And now the extended forecast for the radio listening area. Monday and Monday night, cooler. Mostly clear. Highs in the upper 60s. Lows in the lower 40s. Tuesday and Tuesday night, partly cloudy. Chance of rain showers and slight chance of thunderstorms. Highs in the lower 70s. Lows in the mid 50s. Chance of precipitation 30%. Wednesday and Wednesday night, partly cloudy. A 20% chance of rain showers. Highs in the mid 70s. Lows around 50. Thursday and Thursday night, partly cloudy. Highs in the lower 70s. Lows in the mid 50s. Friday and Friday night, partly cloudy. Highs around 80. Lows in the lower 60s. 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The current time is 7:42 p.m. Eastern Daylight Time. 7 p.m. Eastern Daylight Time weather conditions across north-central Kentucky and south-central Indiana. At Louisville International, it was partly sunny. The temperature was 71 degrees, the dew point 40, and the relative humidity 32%. The wind was southwest at 15 miles an hour, gusting to 24. The pressure was 29.83 inches and rising. At Bowman Field, it was mostly sunny. The temperature was 70 degrees, the dew point 42, and the relative humidity 36%. The wind was southwest at 13 miles an hour. The pressure was 29.83 inches and rising. At Jasper, it was mostly sunny. The temperature was 69 degrees, the dew point 47, and the relative humidity 45%. The wind was southwest at 15 miles an hour. The pressure was 29.83 inches and steady. Once again, at Louisville International, it was 71 degrees under partly sunny skies. Elsewhere around the region, at Indianapolis, rain was falling, with a temperature of 56. It was sunny, with a temperature of 67 at Jackson, 72 at Bowling Green, and 73 at Paducah. It was mostly sunny, with a temperature of 68 at Lexington, 74 at Nashville, and 72 at Evansville. It was cloudy, with a temperature of 66 at Covington, and 67 at Bloomington. At Frankfort, the weather conditions were not available. And now here is the 8 to 14 day outlook for the region. This forecast is valid for the period from May 16 to 22, 2026. For Kentucky, temperatures are forecast to be above normal, and precipitation is forecast to be below normal. For Indiana, temperatures are forecast to be above normal, and precipitation is forecast to be below normal. For Tennessee, temperatures are forecast to be above normal, and precipitation is forecast to be below normal. This long-term outlook is updated on NOAA Weather Radio around 5 p.m. Eastern Time each day. Now for the official National Weather Service forecast for north-central Kentucky and south-central Indiana, including the Louisville metro area. Tonight, mostly cloudy. A 20% chance of rain showers late in the night. Lows in the mid-50s. South winds up to 10 miles an hour. Gusts up to 25 miles an hour until midnight. Saturday, sunny. Highs in the upper 70s. Southwest winds up to 10 miles an hour. Saturday night, mostly clear. Lows in the upper 50s.
southwest winds 5 to 10 miles an hour. Sunday, partly sunny. A 40% chance of thunderstorms in the afternoon. Highs in the upper 70s. Southwest winds up to 5 miles an hour, shifting to the northwest in the afternoon. Sunday night, mostly cloudy. Chance of rain showers and slight chance of thunderstorms until midnight, then chance of rain showers after midnight. Lows in the upper 40s. North winds 5 to 15 miles an hour. Chance of precipitation 40%. And now the extended forecast for the radio listening area. Monday and Monday night, cooler. Mostly clear. Highs in the upper 60s. Lows in the lower 40s. Tuesday and Tuesday night, partly cloudy. Chance of rain showers and slight chance of thunderstorms. Highs in the lower 70s. Lows in the mid 50s. Chance of precipitation 30%. Wednesday and Wednesday night, partly cloudy. A 20% chance of rain showers. Highs in the mid 70s. Lows around 50. Thursday and Thursday night, partly cloudy. Highs in the lower 70s. Lows in the mid 50s. Friday and Friday night, partly cloudy. Highs around 80. Lows in the lower 60s. The current time is 7:47 p.m. Eastern Daylight Time. 7 p.m. Eastern Daylight Time weather conditions across north central Kentucky and south central Indiana. At Louisville International, it was partly sunny. The temperature was 71 degrees, the dew point 40, and the relative humidity 32%. The wind was southwest at 15 miles an hour, gusting to 24. The pressure was 29.83 inches and rising. At Bowman Field, it was mostly sunny. The temperature was 70 degrees, the dew point 42, and the relative humidity 36%. The wind was southwest at 13 miles an hour. The pressure was 29.83 inches and rising. At Jasper, it was mostly sunny. The temperature was 69 degrees, the dew point 47, and the relative humidity 45%. The wind was southwest at 15 miles an hour. The pressure was 29.83 inches and steady. Once again, at Louisville International, it was 71 degrees under partly sunny skies. Elsewhere around the region, at Indianapolis, rain was falling, with a temperature of 56. It was sunny, with a temperature of 67 at Jackson, 72 at Bowling Green, and 73 at Paducah. It was mostly sunny, with a temperature of 68 at Lexington, 74 at Nashville, and 72 at Evansville. It was cloudy, with a temperature of 66 at Covington, and 67 at Bloomington. At Frankfort, the weather conditions were not available. And now here is the 8 to 14 day outlook for the region. This forecast is valid for the period from May 16 to 22, 2026. For Kentucky, temperatures are forecast to be above normal, and precipitation is forecast to be below normal. For Indiana, temperatures are forecast to be above normal, and precipitation is forecast to be below normal. For Tennessee, temperatures are forecast to be above normal, and precipitation is forecast to be below normal. This long-term outlook is updated on NOAA Weather Radio around 5 p.m. Eastern Time each day. Now for the official National Weather Service forecast for North Central Kentucky and South Central Indiana, including the Louisville metro area. Tonight, mostly cloudy. A 20% chance of rain showers late in the night. Lows in the mid-50s. South winds up to 10 miles an hour. Gusts up to 25 miles an hour until midnight. Saturday, sunny. Highs in the upper 70s. Southwest winds up to 10 miles an hour. Saturday night, mostly clear. Lows in the upper 50s. Southwest winds 5 to 10 miles an hour. Sunday, partly sunny. A 40% chance of thunderstorms in the afternoon. Highs in the upper 70s. Southwest winds up to 5 miles an hour, shifting to the northwest in the afternoon. Sunday night, mostly cloudy. Chance of rain showers and slight chance of thunderstorms until midnight, then chance of rain showers after midnight. Lows in the upper 40s.
North winds 5 to 15 miles an hour. Chance of precipitation 40%. And now the extended forecast for the radio listening area. Monday and Monday night, cooler. Mostly clear. Highs in the upper 60s.

showers and slight chance of thunderstorms. Highs in the lower 70s. Lows in the mid-50s. Chance of precipitation 30%. Wednesday and in the mid-50s. Friday and Friday night, partly cloudy. Highs around 80. Lows in the lower 60s. 7 p.m. Eastern Daylight Time weather conditions across north-central Kentucky and south-central Indiana. At Louisville International, it was partly sunny. The temperature was 71 degrees, the dew point 40, and the relative humidity 32%. The wind was southwest at 15 miles an hour, gusting to 24. The pressure was 29.83 inches and rising. At Bowman Field, it was mostly sunny. The temperature was 70 degrees, the dew point 42, and the relative humidity 36%. The wind was southwest at 13 miles an hour. The pressure was 29.83 inches and rising. At Jasper, it was mostly sunny. The temperature was 69 degrees, the dew point 47, and the relative humidity 45%. The wind was southwest at 15 miles an hour. The pressure was 29.83 inches and steady. Once again, at Louisville International, it was 71 degrees under partly sunny skies. Elsewhere around the region, at Indianapolis, rain was falling with a temperature of 56. It was sunny with a temperature of 67 at Jackson, 72 at Bowling Green, and 73 at Paducah. It was mostly sunny with a temperature of 68 at Lexington, 74 at Nashville, and 72 at Evansville. It was cloudy with a temperature of 66 at Covington and 67 at Bloomington. At Frankfort, the weather conditions were not available. The current time is 7:53 p.m. Eastern Daylight Time. And now here is the 8 to 14 day outlook for the region. This forecast is valid for the period from May 16 to 22, 2026. For Kentucky, temperatures are forecast to be above normal, and precipitation is forecast to be below normal. For Indiana, temperatures are forecast to be above normal, and precipitation is forecast to be below normal. For Tennessee, temperatures are forecast to be above normal, and precipitation is forecast to be below normal. This long-term outlook is updated on NOAA Weather Radio around 5 p.m. Eastern Time each day. Now for the official National Weather Service forecast for North Central Kentucky and South Central Indiana, including the Louisville metro area. Tonight, mostly cloudy. A 20% chance of rain showers late in the night. Lows in the mid-50s. South winds up to 10 miles an hour. Gusts up to 25 miles an hour until midnight. Saturday, sunny. Highs in the upper 70s. Southwest winds up to 10 miles an hour. Saturday night, mostly clear. Lows in the upper 50s. Southwest winds 5 to 10 miles an hour. Sunday, partly sunny. A 40% chance of thunderstorms in the afternoon. Highs in the upper 70s. Southwest winds up to 5 miles an hour, shifting to the northwest in the afternoon. Sunday night, mostly cloudy. Chance of rain showers and slight chance of thunderstorms until midnight, then chance of rain showers after midnight. Lows in the upper 40s. North winds 5 to 15 miles an hour. Chance of precipitation 40%. And now the extended forecast for the radio listening area. Monday and Monday night, cooler. Mostly clear. Highs in the upper 60s. Lows in the lower 40s. Tuesday and Tuesday night, partly cloudy. Chance of rain showers and slight chance of thunderstorms. Highs in the lower 70s. Lows in the mid-50s. Chance of precipitation 30%. Wednesday and Wednesday night, partly cloudy. A 20% chance of rain showers. Highs in the mid-70s. Lows around 50. Thursday and Thursday night, partly cloudy. Highs in the lower 70s. Lows in the mid-50s. Friday and Friday night, partly cloudy. Highs around 80. Lows in the lower 60s. 7 p.m. Eastern Daylight Time weather conditions across north-central Kentucky and south-central Indiana. At Louisville International,

partly sunny. The temperature was 71 degrees, the dew point 40, and the relative humidity 32%. The wind was southwest at 15 miles an hour, gusting to 24. The pressure was 29.83 inches and rising. At Bowman Field, it was mostly sunny. The temperature was 70 degrees, the dew point 42, and the relative humidity 36%. The wind was southwest at 13 miles an hour. The pressure was 29.83 inches and rising. At Jasper, it was mostly sunny. The temperature was 69 degrees, the dew point 47, and the relative humidity 45%. The wind was southwest at 15 miles an hour. The pressure was 29.83 inches and steady. Once again, at Louisville International, it was 71 degrees under partly sunny skies. Elsewhere around the region, at Indianapolis, rain was falling, with a temperature of 56. It was sunny, with a temperature of 67 at Jackson, 72 at Bowling Green, and 73 at Paducah. It was mostly sunny, with a temperature of 68 at Lexington, 74 at Nashville, and 72 at Evansville. It was cloudy, with a temperature of 66 at Covington, and 67 at Bloomington. At Frankfort, the weather conditions were not available. The current time is 7:57 p.m. Eastern Daylight Time. And now here is the 8 to 14 day outlook for the region. This forecast is valid for the period from May 16 to 22, 2026. For Kentucky, temperatures are forecast to be above normal, and precipitation is forecast to be below normal. For Indiana, temperatures are forecast to be above normal, and precipitation is forecast to be below normal. For Tennessee, temperatures are forecast to be above normal, and precipitation is forecast to be below normal. This long-term outlook is updated on NOAA Weather Radio around 5 p.m. Eastern Time each day. Now for the official National Weather Service forecast for North Central Kentucky and South Central Indiana, including the Louisville metro area. Tonight, mostly cloudy. A 20% chance of rain showers late in the night. Lows in the mid-50s. South winds up to 10 miles an hour. Gusts up to 25 miles an hour until midnight. Saturday, sunny. Highs in the upper 70s. Southwest winds up to 10 miles an hour. Saturday night, mostly clear. Lows in the upper 50s. Southwest winds 5 to 10 miles an hour. Sunday, partly sunny. A 40% chance of thunderstorms in the afternoon. Highs in the upper 70s. Southwest winds up to 5 miles an hour shifting to the northwest in the afternoon. Sunday night, mostly cloudy. Chance of rain showers and slight chance of thunderstorms until midnight, then chance of rain showers after midnight. Lows in the upper 40s. North winds 5 to 15 miles an hour. Chance of precipitation 40%. And now the extended forecast for the radio listening area. Monday and Monday night, cooler. Mostly clear. Highs in the upper 60s. Lows in the lower 40s. Tuesday and Tuesday night, partly cloudy. Chance of rain showers and slight chance of thunderstorms. Highs in the lower 70s. Lows in the mid 50s. Chance of precipitation 30%. Wednesday and Wednesday night, partly cloudy. A 20% chance of rain showers. Highs in the mid-70s. Lows around 50. Thursday and Thursday night, partly cloudy. Highs in the lower 70s. Lows in the mid-50s. Friday and Friday night, partly cloudy. Highs around 80. Lows in the lower 60s. 7 p.m. Eastern Daylight Time weather conditions across North Central Kentucky and South Central Indiana. At Louisville International, it was partly sunny. The temperature was 71 degrees, the dew point 40, and the relative humidity 32%. The wind was southwest at 15 miles an hour, gusting to 24. The pressure was 29.83 inches and rising. At Bowman Field, it was mostly sunny. The temperature was 70 degrees, the dew point 42, and the relative humidity 36%. The wind was southwest at 13 miles